1,028.0 millibars. At offshore buoy 59, winds north at 12 knots, water temperature 65, pressure 1,022.7 millibars. At buoy 14 near Point Arena, winds north at 8 knots, water temperature 55, pressure 1,016.7 millibars. At buoy 13 near Bodega Bay, winds west at 8 knots, pressure 1,016.5 millibars. At Point Reyes, wave rider buoy, water temperature 55, seas 5 feet, every 7 seconds. At San Francisco Bar, buoy water temperature 58, seas 3 feet, every 15 seconds. At San Francisco Bay, winds northwest at 10 knots, swell 4 feet, every 16 seconds. At Half Moon Bay, buoy winds northwest 12 knots, water temperature 58, pressure 1,017.3 millibars, seas 4 feet, every 8 seconds. At Monterey, buoy winds northwest at 14 knots, water temperature 57, pressure 1,016.4 millibars. At Point Sur, wave rider buoy water temperature 59, seas 5 feet, every 15 seconds. At Cape San Martin, buoy winds northwest at 14 knots, water temperature 59, pressure 1,016.5 millibars. Synopsis for the Central California coast and bays, including the Monterey Bay, Greater Farallones, and Cordell Bank National Marine Sanctuaries, moderate to fresh northwesterly breezes will prevail over the weekend, diminishing to moderate by next week. Moderate seas will also prevail. Moderate southerly swell will increase from tropical cyclone activity across the eastern Pacific through next week. The marine forecast for San Pablo Bay, Suisun Bay, the West Delta, and the San Francisco Bay north of the Bay Bridge. For tonight, southwest wind 10 to 15 knots, easing to 5 to 10 knots late. For Sunday, southwest wind 5 to 10 knots, rising to 10 to 15 knots in the afternoon. For Sunday night, southwest wind 10 to 15 knots. The marine forecast for Monterey Bay. For tonight, northwest wind 5 to 10 knots, easing to around 5 knots after midnight. Seas around 3 feet. Wave detail, west 3 feet at 7 seconds. Patchy fog after midnight. For Sunday, west wind around 5 knots, rising to 5 to 10 knots in the afternoon. Seas around 3 feet. Wave detail, west 3 feet at 8 seconds. Patchy fog in the morning. For Sunday night, west wind 5 to 10 knots, easing to around 5 knots after midnight. Seas around 3 feet. Wave detail, west 3 feet at 8 seconds and south 2 feet at 16 seconds. Patchy fog after midnight. The coastal waters forecast from Pigeon Point to Point Pinos out to 10 nautical miles. For tonight, northwest wind 10 to 15 knots, easing to 5 to 10 knots after midnight. Seas 3 to 5 feet. Wave detail, northwest 4 feet at 8 seconds. For Sunday, northwest wind 5 to 10 knots. Seas 3 to 5 feet. Wave detail, northwest 4 feet at 8 seconds and south 2 feet at 17 seconds. For Sunday night, northwest wind 5 to 10 knots, becoming west after midnight. Seas 3 to 5 feet. Wave detail, northwest 4 feet at 8 seconds and south 2 feet at 16 seconds. The area forecast for the peninsula, North Bay, and East Bay. For the rest of today, mostly sunny. Highs in the mid-60s at the coast of the mid-80s inland. West winds 5 to 15 miles per hour. For tonight, partly cloudy until midnight, then becoming mostly cloudy. Lows in the 50s. West winds 5 to 10 miles per hour. And on Sunday? Partly cloudy. Highs in the mid-60s at the coast of the upper 80s inland. West winds 5 to 10 miles per hour. For the Sunday night, partly cloudy. Lows from the 50s to lower 60s. West winds 5 to 10 miles per hour. For Monday? Mostly cloudy in the morning, then becoming partly cloudy. Highs in the mid-60s at the coast of the mid-80s inland. West
west, winds 5 to 10 miles per hour. And on Monday night, partly cloudy. Lows from the mid-50s to lower 60s. Tuesday through Wednesday, partly cloudy. Highs from the lower 70s to mid-80s. Lows from the 50s to mid-60s. Wednesday night, mostly clear until midnight, then becoming partly cloudy. Lows from the mid-50s to lower 60s. Thursday, partly cloudy. Highs from the mid-60s to lower 80s. Thursday night, mostly clear until midnight, then becoming partly cloudy. Lows from the 50s to lower 60s. Friday, mostly cloudy in the morning, then becoming partly cloudy. Highs from the mid-60s to lower 80s. High temperatures today and lows tonight for the selected cities: San Francisco, 65 and 54, San Francisco Airport, 69 and 56, Redwood City, 78 and 57, Oakland, 70 and 56, Fremont, 76 and 57, Concord, 84 and 56, Livermore, 85 and 56, San Rafael, 74 and 54, Santa Rosa, 79 and 50, Napa, 75 and 52, Fairfield, 84 and 56. These are the 5 p.m. Pacific Daylight Time observations for the San Francisco and Monterey Bay areas on Saturday, July 18th. At San Francisco Airport, it was mostly sunny, temperature 66, dew point 54, relative humidity 65%, northwest wind at 21 miles an hour, pressure 29.99 inches and steady. At Oakland Airport, it was mostly sunny, temperature 65, dew point 55, relative humidity 70%, west wind at 20 miles an hour, pressure 29.99 inches and falling. At San Jose Airport, it was mostly sunny, temperature 79, dew point 57, relative humidity 46%, northwest wind at 13 miles an hour, pressure 29.96 inches and falling. At Santa Rosa, it was sunny, temperature 78, south wind at 10, pressure 29.96 and falling. At Concord, it was sunny, temperature 85, west wind at 9. At Livermore, it was sunny, temperature 85, west wind at 16. At Monterey, it was sunny, temperature 63, west wind at 14, pressure 30.02 and falling. At Salinas, it was sunny, temperature 66, dew point 54, relative humidity 65%, northwest wind at 16. Here are some observations around California and western Nevada. It was sunny, with a temperature of 90 at Sacramento, 81 at South Lake Tahoe, and 76 at Blue Canyon. It was mostly sunny, with a temperature of 76 at Los Angeles, 96 at Reno, 84 at Truckee, and 84 at Mammoth Lakes. At San Diego, it was partly sunny, with a temperature of 75. These are the 5 p.m. Pacific Daylight Time observations for the San Francisco and Monterey Bay areas on Saturday, July 18th. At San Francisco Airport, it was mostly sunny, temperature 66, dew point 54, relative humidity 65%, northwest wind at 21 miles an hour, pressure 29.99 inches and steady. At Oakland Airport, it was mostly sunny, temperature 65, dew point 55, relative humidity 70%, west wind at 20 miles an hour, pressure 29.99 inches and falling. At San Jose Airport, it was mostly sunny, temperature 79, dew point 57, relative humidity 46%, northwest wind at 13 miles an hour, pressure 29.96 inches and falling. At Santa Rosa, it was sunny, temperature 78, south wind at 10, pressure 29.96 and falling. At Concord, it was sunny, temperature 85, west wind at 9. At Livermore, it was sunny, temperature 85, west wind at 16. At Monterey, it was sunny, temperature 63, west wind at 14, pressure 30.02 and falling. At Salinas, it was sunny, temperature 66, dew point 54, relative humidity 65%, northwest wind at 16.
Here are some observations around California

western Nevada. It was sunny, with a temperature of 90 at Sacramento, and 76 at Blue Canyon. It was mostly sunny, with a temperature of 76 at Los Angeles, 96 at Reno, 84 at Truckee, 81 at South Lake Tahoe, and 84 at Mammoth Lakes. At San Diego, it was partly sunny, with a temperature of 75. Local temperature reports around San Francisco Bay for 5 p.m. Downtown San Francisco was 66 degrees. Oakland Museum was 72 degrees. Redwood City was 77 degrees. San Rafael was 78 degrees. The area forecast for the South Bay, including the San Jose metro area and the Santa Clara Valley. For the rest of today, sunny. Highs in the mid-70s by the bay to the upper 80s inland. Northwest winds 5 to 10 miles per hour. For tonight, mostly clear until midnight, then becoming partly cloudy. Lows in the 50s. Northwest winds 5 to 10 miles per hour. And on Sunday? Partly cloudy in the morning, then becoming mostly sunny. Highs in the mid-70s by the bay to the upper 80s inland. Northwest winds 5 to 10 miles per hour. For the Sunday night, partly cloudy. Lows from the mid-50s to lower 60s. West winds 5 to 10 miles per hour. For Monday, partly cloudy. Highs in the mid-70s by the bay, mid-80s to lower 90s inland. Light winds, becoming west 5 to 10 miles per hour in the afternoon. And on Monday night, partly cloudy. Lows near 60. For the Tuesday, partly cloudy in the morning, then becoming mostly sunny. Highs from the upper 70s to mid-90s. Tuesday night through Friday mostly clear. Lows from the upper 50s to mid-60s, highs from the mid-70s to lower 90s. High temperatures today and lows tonight for the selected cities: San Jose, 80 and 58, Mountain View, 74 and 58, Morgan Hill, 88 and 56. The area forecast for the Monterey Bay and Salinas Valley? For the rest of today? Mostly sunny. Highs in the upper 60s at the coast of the mid-80s inland. West winds 10 to 15 miles per hour. For tonight, partly cloudy until midnight, then becoming mostly cloudy. Lows in the mid-50s. West winds 5 to 10 miles per hour. And on Sunday? Partly cloudy in the morning, then becoming mostly sunny. Highs in the upper 60s at the coast of the upper 80s inland. West winds 5 to 10 miles per hour. For the Sunday night, partly cloudy until midnight, then becoming mostly cloudy. Lows in the upper 50s. West winds 5 to 10 miles per hour until midnight, becoming light. For Monday, mostly cloudy in the morning, then becoming partly cloudy. Highs around 70 at the coast of the mid-80s inland. Light winds, becoming west 5 to 10 miles per hour in the afternoon. And on Monday night, partly cloudy. Lows around 60. Tuesday through Wednesday, partly cloudy. High 70s and 80s. Lows around 60. Wednesday night, mostly clear until midnight, then becoming partly cloudy. Patchy fog. Lows in the upper 50s. Thursday, partly cloudy. Highs from the upper 60s to mid-80s. Thursday night, mostly clear until midnight, then becoming partly cloudy. Patchy fog. Lows in the mid-50s. Friday, partly cloudy. Highs from the upper 60s to lower 80s. High temperatures today and lows tonight for the selected cities: Santa Cruz, 75 and 55, Monterey, 67 and 55, Salinas, 68 and 55, Hollister, 79 and 54, King City, 85 and 56. The weather overview for the Bay Area and Central Coast mirrors slightly below normal temperatures and higher humidity through the first half of the upcoming week. The marine layer and mid to upper level cloud cover will continue to help keep temperatures cooler under building high pressure. The extended forecast for the Bay Area and Central Coast, Monday and Monday night,

mostly cloudy. Highs 55 to 90. Lows 55 to 70. Tuesday and Tuesday night, partly cloudy. Highs 65 to 90. Lows 55 to 70. Wednesday and Wednesday night, mostly clear. Highs 65 to 90. Lows 50 to 65. Thursday and Thursday night, partly cloudy. Highs 60 to 90. Lows 50 to 65. Friday, partly sunny in the morning then clearing. Warmer. High 60 to 90. Sunrise, sunset, and tidal information for the San Francisco Bay Area for Saturday, July 18th. The sunset tonight, 8:29 p.m. The sunrise tomorrow, 6:03 a.m. The sunset tomorrow, 8:28 p.m. Tidal data at the Golden Gate for the afternoon and evening hours today and the morning hours of tomorrow. High tide, 04:04 p.m. at 5.62 feet. Low tide, 9:46 p.m. at 1.91 feet. High tide, 3:34 a.m. at 4.88 feet. Low tide, 9:42 a.m. at 0.57 feet. Here are the buoy observations for 5 p.m. Pacific Daylight Time. At offshore buoy 6 winds northeast at 60 knots, pressure 1,028.1 millibars. At offshore buoy 59, winds north 10 knots, water temperature 65, pressure 1,022.7 millibars, seas 5 feet, every 7 seconds. At Point Arena buoy, winds north 8 knots, water temperature 55, pressure 1,016.6 millibars, seas 5 feet, every 7 seconds. At buoy 13 near Bodega Bay, winds northwest at 8 knots, pressure 1,016.5 millibars, swell 5 feet, every 15 seconds. At Point Reyes Wave Rider buoy, water temperature 55, seas 6 feet, every 7 seconds. At San Francisco Bar buoy, water temperature 58, seas 3 feet, every 15 seconds. At San Francisco buoy, winds northwest at 10 knots, swell 4 feet, every 16 seconds. At Half Moon Bay buoy, winds northwest 12 knots, water temperature 58, pressure 1,017.3 millibars, seas 4 feet, every 8 seconds. At Monterey buoy, winds northwest at 14 knots, water temperature 57, pressure 1,016.4 millibars. At Point Sur, Wave Rider buoy, water temperature 59, seas 5 feet, every 15 seconds. At Cape San Martin buoy, winds northwest 16 knots, water temperature 59, pressure 1,016.5 millibars. Seas 5 feet, every 16 seconds. Synopsis for the Central California coast and bays, including the Monterey Bay, Greater Farallones, and Cordell Bank National Marine Sanctuaries, moderate to fresh northwesterly breezes will prevail over the weekend, diminishing to moderate by next week. Moderate seas will also prevail. Moderate southerly swell will increase from tropical cyclone activity across the eastern Pacific through next week. The marine forecast for San Pablo Bay, Suisun Bay, the West Delta, and the San Francisco Bay north of the Bay Bridge. For tonight, southwest wind 10 to 15 knots, easing to 5 to 10 knots late. For Sunday, southwest wind 5 to 10 knots, rising to 10 to 15 knots in the afternoon. For Sunday night, southwest wind 10 to 15 knots. The marine forecast for Monterey Bay. For tonight, northwest wind 5 to 10 knots, easing to around 5 knots after midnight. Seas around 3 feet. Wave detail, west 3 feet at 7 seconds. Patchy fog after midnight. For Sunday, west wind around 5 knots, rising to 5 to 10 knots in the afternoon. Seas around 3 feet. Wave detail, west 3 feet at 8 seconds. Patchy fog in the morning. For Sunday night, west wind 5 to 10 knots, easing to around 5 knots after midnight. Seas around 3 feet. Wave detail, west 3 feet at 8 seconds and south 2 feet at 16 seconds. Patchy fog after midnight. The coastal

is forecast from Pigeon Point to Point Pinos out to 10 nautical miles. For tonight, northwest wind 10 to 15 knots, easing to 5 to 10 knots after midnight. Seas 3 to 5 feet. Wave detail, northwest 4 feet at 8 seconds. For Sunday, northwest wind 5 to 10 knots. Seas 3 to 5 feet. Wave detail, northwest 4 feet at 8 seconds and south 2 feet at 17 seconds. For Sunday night, northwest wind 5 to 10 knots, becoming west after midnight. Seas 3 to 5 feet. Wave detail, northwest 4 feet at 8 seconds and south 2 feet at 16 seconds. The area forecast for the peninsula, North Bay, and East Bay. For the rest of today, mostly sunny. Highs in the mid-60s at the coast of the mid-80s inland. West winds 5 to 15 miles per hour. For tonight, partly cloudy until midnight, then becoming mostly cloudy. Lows in the 50s. West winds 5 to 10 miles per hour. And on Sunday, partly cloudy. Highs in the mid-60s at the coast of the upper 80s inland. West winds 5 to 10 miles per hour. For the Sunday night, partly cloudy. Lows from the 50s to lower 60s. West winds 5 to 10 miles per hour. For Monday, mostly cloudy in the morning, then becoming partly cloudy. Highs in the mid-60s at the coast of the mid-80s inland. West winds 5 to 10 miles per hour. And on Monday night, partly cloudy. Lows from the mid-50s to lower 60s. Tuesday through Wednesday, partly cloudy. Highs from the lower 70s to mid-80s. Lows from the 50s to mid-60s. Wednesday night, mostly clear until midnight, then becoming partly cloudy. Lows from the mid-50s to lower 60s. Thursday, partly cloudy. Highs from the mid-60s to lower 80s. Thursday night, mostly clear until midnight, then becoming partly cloudy. Lows from the 50s to lower 60s. Friday, mostly cloudy in the morning, then becoming partly cloudy. Highs from the mid-60s to lower 80s. High temperatures today and lows tonight for the selected cities: San Francisco, 65 and 54, San Francisco Airport, 69 and 56, Redwood City, 78 and 57, Oakland, 70 and 56, Fremont, 76 and 57, Concord, 84 and 56, Livermore, 85 and 56, San Rafael, 74 and 54, Santa Rosa, 79 and 50, Napa, 75 and 52, Fairfield, 84 and 56. 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This broadcast originates from the National Weather Service office located in Monterey, California, and serves the South Bay and Monterey Bay Area, including the city of San Jose, Monterey, Salinas, and Santa Cruz. These are the 5 p.m. Pacific Daylight Time observations for the San Francisco and Monterey Bay Areas on Saturday, July 18th. At San Francisco Airport, it was mostly sunny, temperature 66, dew point 54, relative humidity 65%, northwest wind at 21 miles an hour, pressure 29.99 inches and steady. At Oakland Airport, it was mostly sunny, temperature 65, dew point 55, relative humidity 70%, west wind at 20 miles an hour, pressure 29.99 inches and falling. At San Jose Airport, it was mostly sunny, temperature 79, dew point 57, relative humidity 46%, northwest wind at 13 miles an hour, pressure 29.96 inches and falling. At Santa Rosa, it was sunny, temperature 78, south wind at 10, pressure 29.96 and falling. At Concord, it was sunny, temperature 85, west wind at 9. At Livermore, it was sunny, temperature 85, west wind at 16. At Monterey, it was sunny, temperature 63, west wind at 14, pressure 30.02 and falling.

at Salinas. It was sunny, temperature 66, dew point 54, relative humidity 65%, northwest wind at 16. Here are some observations around California and western Nevada. It was sunny, with a temperature of 90 at Sacramento, and 76 at Blue Canyon. It was mostly sunny, with a temperature of 76 at Los Angeles, 96 at Reno, 84 at Truckee, 81 at South Lake Tahoe, and 84 at Mammoth Lakes. At San Diego, it was partly sunny, with a temperature of 75. Local temperature reports around San Francisco Bay for 5 p.m. Downtown San Francisco was 66 degrees. Oakland Museum was 72 degrees. Redwood City was 77 degrees. San Rafael was 78 degrees. The area forecast for the South Bay, including the San Jose metro area and the Santa Clara Valley. For the rest of today, sunny. Highs in the mid-70s by the bay to the upper 80s inland. Northwest winds 5 to 10 miles per hour. For tonight, mostly clear until midnight, then becoming partly cloudy. Lows in the 50s. Northwest winds 5 to 10 miles per hour. And on Sunday? Partly cloudy in the morning, then becoming mostly sunny. Highs in the mid-70s by the bay to the upper 80s inland. Northwest winds 5 to 10 miles per hour. For the Sunday night, partly cloudy. Lows from the mid-50s to lower 60s. West winds 5 to 10 miles per hour. For Monday, partly cloudy. Highs in the mid-70s by the bay, mid-80s to lower 90s inland. Light winds, becoming west 5 to 10 miles per hour in the afternoon. And on Monday night, partly cloudy. Lows near 60. For the Tuesday, partly cloudy in the morning, then becoming mostly sunny. Highs from the upper 70s to mid-90s. Tuesday night through Friday, mostly clear. Lows from the upper 50s to mid-60s. Highs from the mid-70s to lower 90s. High temperatures today and lows tonight for the selected cities: San Jose, 80 and 58. Mountain View, 74 and 58. Morgan Hill, 88 and 56. The area forecast for the Monterey Bay and Salinas Valley? For the rest of today? Mostly sunny. Highs in the upper 60s at the coast of the mid-80s inland. West winds 10 to 15 miles per hour. For tonight, partly cloudy until midnight, then becoming mostly cloudy. Lows in the mid-50s. West winds 5 to 10 miles per hour. And on Sunday? Partly cloudy in the morning, then becoming mostly sunny. Highs in the upper 60s at the coast to the upper 80s inland. West winds 5 to 10 miles per hour. For the Sunday night, partly cloudy until midnight, then becoming mostly cloudy. Lows in the upper 50s. West winds 5 to 10 miles per hour until midnight, becoming light. For Monday, mostly cloudy in the morning, then becoming partly cloudy. Highs around 70 at the coast of the mid-80s inland. Light winds, becoming west 5 to 10 miles per hour in the afternoon. And on Monday night, partly cloudy. Lows around 60. Tuesday through Wednesday, partly cloudy. High 70s and 80s. Lows around 60. Wednesday night, mostly clear until midnight, then becoming partly cloudy. Patchy fog. Lows in the upper 50s. Thursday, partly cloudy. Highs from the upper 60s to mid-80s. Thursday night, mostly clear until midnight, then becoming partly cloudy. Patchy fog. Lows in the mid-50s. Friday, partly cloudy. Highs from the upper 60s to lower 80s. High temperatures today and lows tonight for the selected cities: Santa Cruz, 75 and 55, Monterey, 67 and 55, Salinas, 68 and 55, Hollister, 79 and 54, King City, 85 and 56. The weather overview for the Bay Area and Central Coast: near or slightly below normal temperatures and higher humidity through the first half of the upcoming week.

green layer and mid to upper level cloud cover will continue to help keep temperatures cooler under building high pressure. The extended forecast for the half of the upcoming week. The marine layer and mid to upper level cloud cover will continue to help keep temperatures cooler under building high pressure. The extended forecast for the Bay Area and Central Coast, Monday and Monday night, mostly cloudy. Highs 55 to 90. Lows 55 to 70. Tuesday and Tuesday night, partly cloudy. Highs 65 to 90. Lows 55 to 70. Wednesday and Wednesday night, mostly clear. Highs 65 to 90. Lows 50 to 65. Thursday and Thursday night, partly cloudy. Highs 60 to 90. Lows 50 to 65. Friday, partly sunny in the morning then clearing. Warmer. High 60 to 90. Sunrise, sunset, and tidal information for the San Francisco Bay Area for Saturday, July 18th. The sunset tonight, 8:29 p.m. The sunrise tomorrow, 6:03 a.m. The sunset tomorrow, 8:28 p.m. Tidal data at the Golden Gate for the afternoon and evening hours today and the morning hours of tomorrow. High tide, 04:04 p.m. at 5.62 feet. Low tide, 9:46 p.m. at 1.91 feet. High tide, 3:34 a.m. at 4.88 feet. Low tide, 9:42 a.m. at 0.57 feet. Here are the buoy observations for 5 p.m. Pacific Daylight Time. An offshore buoy 6 winds northeast at 60 knots, pressure 1,028.1 millibars. An offshore buoy 59, winds north 10 knots, water temperature 65, pressure 1,022.7 millibars, seas 5 feet, every 7 seconds. At Point Arena buoy, winds north 8 knots, water temperature 55, pressure 1,016.6 millibars, seas 5 feet, every 7 seconds. At buoy 13 near Bodega Bay, winds northwest at 8 knots, pressure 1,016.5 millibars, swell 5 feet, every 15 seconds. At Point Reyes Wave Rider buoy, water temperature 55, seas 6 feet, every 7 seconds. At San Francisco Bar buoy, water temperature 58, seas 3 feet, every 15 seconds. At San Francisco buoy, winds northwest at 10 knots, swell 4 feet, every 16 seconds. At Half Moon Bay buoy, winds northwest 12 knots, water temperature 58, pressure 1,017.3 millibars, seas 4 feet, every 8 seconds. At Monterey buoy, winds northwest at 14 knots, water temperature 57, pressure 1,016.4 millibars. At Point Sur, Wave Rider buoy, water temperature 59, seas 5 feet, every 15 seconds. At Cape San Martin buoy, winds northwest 16 knots, water temperature 59, pressure 1,016.5 millibars. Seas 5 feet, every 16 seconds. Synopsis for the Central California coast and bays, including the Monterey Bay, Greater Farallones, and Cordell Bank National Marine Sanctuaries, moderate to fresh northwesterly breezes will prevail over the weekend, diminishing to moderate by next week. Moderate seas will also prevail. Moderate southerly swell will increase from tropical cyclone activity across the eastern Pacific through next week. The marine forecast for San Pablo Bay, Suisun Bay, the West Delta, and the San Francisco Bay north of the Bay Bridge. For tonight, southwest wind 10 to 15 knots, easing to 5 to 10 knots late. For Sunday, southwest wind 5 to 10 knots, rising to 10 to 15 knots in the afternoon. For Sunday night, southwest wind 10 to 15 knots. The marine forecast for Monterey Bay. For tonight, northwest wind 5 to 10 knots, easing to around 5 knots after midnight. Seas around 3 feet. Wave detail, west 3 feet at 7 seconds. Patchy fog after midnight. For Sunday, west wind around 5 knots, rising to 5 to 10 knots in the afternoon. Seas around 3 feet.

seconds. Patchy fog in the morning. For Sunday night, west wind 5 to 10 knots, easing to around 5 knots after midnight. Seas around 3 feet. Wave detail, west 3 feet at 8 seconds and south 2 feet at 16 seconds. Patchy fog after midnight. The coastal waters forecast from Pigeon Point to Point Pinos out to 10 nautical miles. For tonight, northwest wind 10 to 15 knots, easing to 5 to 10 knots after midnight. Seas 3 to 5 feet. Wave detail, northwest 4 feet at 8 seconds. For Sunday, northwest wind 5 to 10 knots. Seas 3 to 5 feet. Wave detail, northwest 4 feet at 8 seconds and south 2 feet at 17 seconds. For Sunday night, northwest wind 5 to 10 knots, becoming west after midnight. Seas 3 to 5 feet. Wave detail, northwest 4 feet at 8 seconds and south 2 feet at 16 seconds. The area forecast for the peninsula, North Bay, and East Bay. For the rest of today, mostly sunny. Highs in the mid-60s at the coast of the mid-80s inland. West winds 5 to 15 miles per hour. For tonight, partly cloudy until midnight, then becoming mostly cloudy. Lows in the 50s. West winds 5 to 10 miles per hour. And on Sunday? Partly cloudy. Highs in the mid-60s at the coast of the upper 80s inland. West winds 5 to 10 miles per hour. For the Sunday night, partly cloudy. Lows from the 50s to lower 60s. West winds 5 to 10 miles per hour. For Monday, mostly cloudy in the morning, then becoming partly cloudy. Highs in the mid-60s at the coast of the mid-80s inland. West winds 5 to 10 miles per hour. And on Monday night, partly cloudy. Lows from the mid-50s to lower 60s. Tuesday through Wednesday, partly cloudy. Highs from the lower 70s to mid-80s. Lows from the 50s to mid-60s. Wednesday night, mostly clear until midnight, then becoming partly cloudy. Lows from the mid-50s to lower 60s. Thursday, partly cloudy. Highs from the mid-60s to lower 80s. Thursday night, mostly clear until midnight, then becoming partly cloudy. Lows from the 50s to lower 60s. Friday, mostly cloudy in the morning, then becoming partly cloudy. Highs from the mid-60s to lower 80s. High temperatures today and lows tonight for the selected cities: San Francisco, 65 and 54, San Francisco Airport, 69 and 56, Redwood City, 78 and 57, Oakland, 70 and 56, Fremont, 76 and 57, Concord, 84 and 56, Livermore, 85 and 56, San Rafael, 74 and 54, Santa Rosa, 79 and 50, Napa, 75 and 52, Fairfield, 84 and 56. These are the 5 p.m. Pacific Daylight Time observations for the San Francisco and Monterey Bay areas on Saturday, July 18th. At San Francisco Airport, it was mostly sunny, temperature 66, dew point 54, relative humidity 65%, northwest wind at 21 miles an hour, pressure 29.99 inches and steady. At Oakland Airport, it was mostly sunny, temperature 65, dew point 55, relative humidity 70%, west wind at 20 miles an hour, pressure 29.99 inches and falling. At San Jose Airport, it was mostly sunny, temperature 79, dew point 57, relative humidity 46%, northwest wind at 13 miles an hour, pressure 29.96 inches and falling. At Santa Rosa, it was sunny, temperature 78, south wind at 10, pressure 29.96 and falling. At Concord, it was sunny, temperature 85, west wind at 9. At Livermore, it was sunny, temperature 85, west wind at 16. At Monterey, it was sunny, temperature 63, west wind at 14, pressure 30.02 and falling. At Salinas, it was sunny.

temperature 66, dew point 54, relative humidity 65%, northwest wind at 16. Here are some observations around California and western Nevada. It was sunny, with a temperature of 90 at Sacramento, and 76 at Blue Canyon. It was mostly sunny, with a temperature of 76 at Los Angeles, 96 at Reno, 84 at Truckee, 81 at South Lake Tahoe, and 84 at Mammoth Lakes. At San Diego, it was partly sunny, with a temperature of 75. Local temperature reports around San Francisco Bay for 5 p.m. Downtown San Francisco was 66 degrees. Oakland Museum was 72 degrees. Redwood City was 77 degrees. San Rafael was 78 degrees. The area forecast for the South Bay, including the San Jose metro area and the Santa Clara Valley. For the rest of today, sunny. Highs in the mid-70s by the bay to the upper 80s inland. Northwest winds 5 to 10 miles per hour. For tonight, mostly clear until midnight, then becoming partly cloudy. Lows in the 50s. Northwest winds 5 to 10 miles per hour. And on Sunday? Partly cloudy in the morning, then becoming mostly sunny. Highs in the mid-70s by the bay to the upper 80s inland. Northwest winds 5 to 10 miles per hour. For the Sunday night, partly cloudy. Lows from the mid-50s to lower 60s. West winds 5 to 10 miles per hour. For Monday, partly cloudy. Highs in the mid-70s by the bay, mid-80s to lower 90s inland. Light winds, becoming west 5 to 10 miles per hour in the afternoon. And on Monday night, partly cloudy. Lows near 60. For the Tuesday, partly cloudy in the morning, then becoming mostly sunny. Highs from the upper 70s to mid-90s. Tuesday night through Friday, mostly clear. Lows from the upper 50s to mid-60s. Highs from the mid-70s to lower 90s. High temperatures today and lows tonight for the selected cities: San Jose, 80 and 58. Mountain View, 74 and 58. Morgan Hill, 88 and 56. The area forecast for the Monterey Bay and Salinas Valley? For the rest of today? Mostly sunny. Highs in the upper 60s at the coast of the mid-80s inland. West winds 10 to 15 miles per hour. For tonight, partly cloudy until midnight, then becoming mostly cloudy. Lows in the mid-50s. West winds 5 to 10 miles per hour. And on Sunday? Partly cloudy in the morning, then becoming mostly sunny. Highs in the upper 60s at the coast to the upper 80s inland. West winds 5 to 10 miles per hour. For the Sunday night, partly cloudy until midnight, then becoming mostly cloudy. Lows in the upper 50s. West winds 5 to 10 miles per hour until midnight, becoming light. For Monday, mostly cloudy in the morning, then becoming partly cloudy. Highs around 70 at the coast of the mid-80s inland. Light winds, becoming west 5 to 10 miles per hour in the afternoon. And on Monday night, partly cloudy. Lows around 60. Tuesday through Wednesday, partly cloudy. High 70s and 80s. Lows around 60. Wednesday night, mostly clear until midnight, then becoming partly cloudy. Patchy fog. Lows in the upper 50s. Thursday, partly cloudy. Highs from the upper 60s to mid-80s. Thursday night, mostly clear until midnight, then becoming partly cloudy. Patchy fog. Lows in the mid-50s. Friday, partly cloudy. Highs from the upper 60s to lower 80s. High temperatures today and lows tonight for the selected cities: Santa Cruz, 75 and 55, Monterey, 67 and 55, Salinas, 68 and 55, Hollister, 79 and 54, King City, 85 and 56. The weather overview for the Bay Area and Central Coast: near or slightly below normal temperatures and higher humidity through the first half of the upcoming week. The marine layer and mid

sunrise, sunset, and tidal information for the San Francisco Bay Area for Saturday, July 18th. The sunset tonight, 8:29 p.m. The sunrise tomorrow, 6:03 a.m. The sunset tomorrow, 8:28 p.m. Tidal data at the Golden Gate for the afternoon and evening hours today and the morning hours of tomorrow. High tide, 04:04 p.m. at 5.62 feet. Low tide, 9:46 p.m. at 1.91 feet. High tide, 3:34 a.m. at 4.88 feet. Low tide, 9:42 a.m. at 0.57 feet. Here are the buoy observations for 5 p.m. Pacific Daylight Time. An offshore buoy 6 winds northeast at 60 knots, pressure 1,028.1 millibars. An offshore buoy 59, winds north 10 knots, water temperature 65, pressure 1,022.7 millibars, seas 5 feet, every 7 seconds. At Point Arena buoy, winds north 8 knots, water temperature 55, pressure 1,016.6 millibars, seas 5 feet, every 7 seconds. At buoy 13 near Bodega Bay, winds northwest at 8 knots, pressure 1,016.5 millibars, swell 5 feet, every 15 seconds. At Point Reyes Wave Rider buoy, water temperature 55, seas 6 feet, every 7 seconds. At San Francisco Bar buoy, water temperature 58, seas 3 feet, every 15 seconds. At San Francisco buoy, winds northwest at 10 knots, swell 4 feet, every 16 seconds. At Half Moon Bay buoy, winds northwest 12 knots, water temperature 58, pressure 1,017.3 millibars, seas 4 feet, every 8 seconds. At Monterey buoy, winds northwest at 14 knots, water temperature 57, pressure 1,016.4 millibars. At Pointzer, Wave Rider buoy, water temperature 59, seas 5 feet, every 15 seconds. At Cape San Martin buoy, winds northwest 16 knots, water temperature 59, pressure 1,016.5 millibars. Seas 5 feet, every 16 seconds. Synopsis for the Central California coast and bays, including the Monterey Bay, Greater Farallones, and Cordell Bank National Marine Sanctuaries: moderate to fresh northwesterly breezes will prevail over the weekend, diminishing to moderate by next week. Moderate seas will also prevail. Moderate southerly swell will increase from tropical cyclone activity across the eastern Pacific through next week. The marine forecast for San Pablo Bay, Suisun Bay, the West Delta, and the San Francisco Bay north of the Bay Bridge. For tonight, southwest wind 10 to 15 knots, easing to 5 to 10 knots late. For Sunday, southwest wind 5 to 10 knots, rising to 10 to 15 knots in the afternoon. For Sunday night, southwest wind 10 to 15 knots. The marine forecast for Monterey Bay. For tonight, northwest wind 5 to 10 knots, easing to around 5 knots after midnight. Seas around 3 feet. Wave detail, west 3 feet at 7 seconds. Patchy fog after midnight. For Sunday, west wind around 5 knots, rising to 5 to 10 knots in the afternoon. Seas around 3 feet. Wave detail, west 3 feet at 8 seconds. Patchy fog in the morning. For Sunday night, west wind 5 to 10 knots, easing to around 5 knots after midnight. Seas around 3 feet. Wave detail, west 3 feet at 8 seconds and south 2 feet at 16 seconds. Patchy fog after midnight. The coastal waters forecast from Pigeon Point to Point Pinos out to 10 nautical miles. For tonight, northwest wind 10 to 15 knots, easing to 5 to 10 knots after midnight. Seas 3 to 5 feet. Wave detail, northwest 4 feet at 8 seconds. For Sunday, northwest wind 5 to 10 knots. Seas 3 to 5 feet. Wave detail, northwest 4 feet at 8 seconds and south 2 feet at 17 seconds. For Sunday night, northwest wind 5 to 10 knots, becoming west after midnight. Seas 3 to 5 feet.

you detail. Northwest 4 feet at 8 seconds and south 2 feet at 16 seconds. The area forecast for the peninsula, North Bay, and East Bay. For the rest of today, mostly sunny. Highs in the mid-60s at the coast to the mid-80s inland. West winds 5 to 15 miles per hour. For tonight, partly cloudy until midnight, then becoming mostly cloudy. Lows in the 50s. West winds 5 to 10 miles per hour. And on Sunday? Partly cloudy. Highs in the mid-60s at the coast to the upper 80s inland. West winds 5 to 10 miles per hour. For the Sunday night, partly cloudy. Lows from the 50s to lower 60s. West winds 5 to 10 miles per hour. For Monday, mostly cloudy in the morning, then becoming partly cloudy. Highs in the mid-60s at the coast to the mid-80s inland. West winds 5 to 10 miles per hour. And on Monday night, partly cloudy. Lows from the mid-50s to lower 60s. Tuesday through Wednesday, partly cloudy. Highs from the lower 70s to mid-80s. Lows from the 50s to mid-60s. Wednesday night, mostly clear until midnight, then becoming partly cloudy. Lows from the mid-50s to lower 60s. Thursday, partly cloudy. Highs from the mid-60s to lower 80s. Thursday night, mostly clear until midnight, then becoming partly cloudy. Lows from the 50s to lower 60s. Friday, mostly cloudy in the morning, then becoming partly cloudy. Highs from the mid-60s to lower 80s. High temperatures today and lows tonight for the selected cities: San Francisco, 65 and 54, San Francisco Airport, 69 and 56, Redwood City, 78 and 57, Oakland, 70 and 56, Fremont, 76 and 57, Concord, 84 and 56, Livermore, 85 and 56, San Rafael, 74 and 54, Santa Rosa, 79 and 50, Napa, 75 and 52, Fairfield, 84 and 56. 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This broadcast originates from the National Weather Service office located in Monterey, California, and serves the South Bay and Monterey Bay Area, including the cities of San Jose, Monterey, Salinas, and Santa Cruz. These are the 5 p.m. Pacific Daylight Time observations for the San Francisco and Monterey Bay Areas on Saturday, July 18th. At San Francisco Airport, it was mostly sunny, temperature 66, dew point 54, relative humidity 65%, northwest wind at 21 miles an hour, pressure 29.99 inches and steady. At Oakland Airport, it was mostly sunny, temperature 65, dew point 55, relative humidity 70%, west wind at 20 miles an hour, pressure 29.99 inches and falling. At San Jose Airport, it was mostly sunny, temperature 79, dew point 57, relative humidity 46%, northwest wind at 13 miles an hour, pressure 29.96 inches and falling. At Santa Rosa, it was sunny, temperature 78, south wind at 10, pressure 29.96 and falling. At Concord, it was sunny, temperature 85, west wind at 9. At Livermore, it was sunny, temperature 85, west wind at 16. At Monterey, it was sunny, temperature 63, west wind at 14, pressure 30.02 and falling. At Salinas, it was sunny, temperature 66, dew point 54, relative humidity 65%, northwest wind at 16. Here are some observations around California and western Nevada. It was sunny, with a temperature of 90 at Sacramento, and 76 at Blue Canyon. It was mostly sunny, with a temperature of 76 at Los Angeles, 96 at Reno, 84 at Truckee, 81 at South Lake Tahoe, and 84 at Mammoth Lakes. At San Diego, it was partly sunny, with a temperature of 75. Local temperature reports.

San Francisco Bay for 5 p.m. Downtown San Francisco was 66 degrees. Oakland Museum was 72 degrees. Redwood City was 77 degrees. San Rafael was 78 degrees. The area forecast for the South Bay, including the San Jose metro area and the Santa Clara Valley. For the rest of today, sunny. Highs in the mid-70s by the bay to the upper 80s inland. Northwest winds 5 to 10 miles per hour. For tonight, mostly clear until midnight, then becoming partly cloudy. Lows in the 50s. Northwest winds 5 to 10 miles per hour. And on Sunday, partly cloudy in the morning, then becoming mostly sunny. Highs in the mid-70s by the bay to the upper 80s inland. Northwest winds 5 to 10 miles per hour. For the Sunday night, partly cloudy. Lows from the mid-50s to lower 60s. West winds 5 to 10 miles per hour. For Monday, partly cloudy. Highs in the mid-70s by the bay, mid-80s to lower 90s inland. Light winds, becoming west 5 to 10 miles per hour in the afternoon. And on Monday night, partly cloudy. Lows near 60. For the Tuesday, partly cloudy in the morning, then becoming mostly sunny. Highs from the upper 70s to mid-90s. Tuesday night through Friday, mostly clear. Lows from the upper 50s to mid-60s, highs from the mid-70s to lower 90s. High temperatures today and lows tonight for the selected cities: San Jose, 80 and 58, Mountain View, 74 and 58, Morgan Hill, 88 and 56. The weather overview for the Bay Area and Central Coast: near or slightly below normal temperatures and higher humidity through the first half of the upcoming week. The marine layer and mid to upper level cloud cover will continue to help keep temperatures cooler under building high pressure. The extended forecast for the Bay Area and Central Coast: Monday and Monday night, mostly cloudy. Highs 55 to 90. Lows 55 to 70. Tuesday and Tuesday night, partly cloudy. Highs 65 to 90. Lows 55 to 70. Wednesday and Wednesday night, mostly clear. Highs 65 to 90. Lows 50 to 65. Thursday and Thursday night, partly cloudy. Highs 60 to 90. Lows 50 to 65. Friday, partly sunny in the morning, then clearing. Warmer. High 60 to 90. Sunrise, sunset, and tidal information for the San Francisco Bay Area for Saturday, July 18th. The sunset tonight, 8:29 p.m. The sunrise tomorrow, 6:03 a.m. The sunset tomorrow, 8:28 p.m. Tidal data at the Golden Gate for the afternoon and evening hours today and the morning hours of tomorrow. High tide, 04:04 p.m. at 5.62 feet. Low tide, 9:46 p.m. at 1.91 feet. High tide, 3:34 a.m. at 4.88 feet. Low tide, 9:42 a.m. at 0.57 feet. Here are the buoy observations for 6 p.m. Pacific Daylight Time. An offshore buoy 6, winds northeast at 14 knots, pressure 1,028.0 millibars. An offshore buoy 59, winds north at 12 knots, water temperature 65, pressure 1,022.5 millibars. At buoy 14 near Point Arena, winds north at 10 knots, water temperature 55, pressure 1,016.4 millibars. At buoy 13 near Bodega Bay, winds west at 8 knots, pressure 1,016.0 millibars. At Point Reyes Wave Rider buoy, water temperature 55, seas 6 feet, every 15 seconds. At San Francisco Bar buoy, water temperature 58, seas 3 feet, every 15 seconds. At San Francisco buoy, winds northwest at 12 knots, water temperature 57, pressure 1,016.1 millibars. At Half Moon Bay buoy, winds northwest 12 knots, water temperature 59, pressure 1,017.0 millibars, seas 4 feet, every 8 seconds. At Monterey.

at 14 knots, water temperature 56, pressure 1016.0 millibars. Headpoint, sir. Wave rider buoy water temperature 60, seas 5 feet, every 8 seconds. At Cape San Martin buoy winds northwest at 60 knots, water temperature 59, pressure 1016.2 millibars. Synopsis for the Central California coast and bays including the Monterey Bay, Greater Farallones, and Cordell Bank National Marine Sanctuaries, moderate to fresh northwesterly breezes will prevail over the weekend, diminishing to moderate by next week. Moderate seas will also prevail. Moderate southerly swell will increase from tropical cyclone activity across the eastern Pacific through next week. The marine forecast for San Pablo Bay, Suisun Bay, the West Delta, and the San Francisco Bay north of the Bay Bridge. For tonight, southwest wind 10 to 15 knots, easing to 5 to 10 knots late. For Sunday, southwest wind 5 to 10 knots, rising to 10 to 15 knots in the afternoon. For Sunday night, southwest wind 10 to 15 knots. The marine forecast for Monterey Bay. For tonight, northwest wind 5 to 10 knots, easing to around 5 knots after midnight. Seas around 3 feet. Wave detail, west 3 feet at 7 seconds. Patchy fog after midnight. For Sunday, west wind around 5 knots, rising to 5 to 10 knots in the afternoon. Seas around 3 feet. Wave detail, west 3 feet at 8 seconds. Patchy fog in the morning. For Sunday night, west wind 5 to 10 knots, easing to around 5 knots after midnight. Seas around 3 feet. Wave detail, west 3 feet at 8 seconds and south 2 feet at 16 seconds. Patchy fog after midnight. The coastal waters forecast from Pigeon Point to Point Pinos out to 10 nautical miles. For tonight, northwest wind 10 to 15 knots, easing to 5 to 10 knots after midnight. Seas 3 to 5 feet. Wave detail, northwest 4 feet at 8 seconds. For Sunday, northwest wind 5 to 10 knots. Seas 3 to 5 feet. Wave detail, northwest 4 feet at 8 seconds and south 2 feet at 17 seconds. For Sunday night, northwest wind 5 to 10 knots, becoming west after midnight. Seas 3 to 5 feet. Wave detail, northwest 4 feet at 8 seconds and south 2 feet at 16 seconds. The area forecast for the peninsula, North Bay, and East Bay. For tonight, partly cloudy until midnight, then becoming mostly cloudy. Lows in the 50s. West winds 5 to 10 miles per hour. For Sunday, partly cloudy. Highs in the mid-60s at the coast to the upper 80s inland. West winds 5 to 10 miles per hour. For Sunday night, partly cloudy. Lows from the 50s to lower 60s. West winds 5 to 10 miles per hour. And on Monday, mostly cloudy in the morning, then becoming partly cloudy. Highs in the mid-60s at the coast of the mid-80s inland. West winds 5 to 10 miles per hour. For Monday night, partly cloudy. Lows from the mid-50s to lower 60s. West winds 5 to 10 miles per hour. For Tuesday, partly cloudy. Highs from the lower 70s to mid-80s. Tuesday night and Wednesday partly cloudy. Lows from the 50s to mid-60s, highs from the upper 60s to lower 80s for Wednesday night, mostly clear until midnight, then becoming partly cloudy. Lows from the mid-50s to lower 60s, and on Thursday, partly cloudy. Highs from the mid-60s to lower 80s for Thursday night, mostly clear until midnight, then becoming partly cloudy. Lows from the 50s to lower 60s for Friday, mostly cloudy in the morning, then becoming partly cloudy. Highs from the mid-60s to lower 80s for Friday night, mostly clear until midnight, then becoming partly cloudy. Lows in the 50s and on Saturday, partly cloudy. Highs from the mid-60s to lower 80s, low temperatures tonight and highs tomorrow for these selected cities: San Francisco, 54 and 65, San Francisco Airport, 56.

70, Redwood City, 57 and 80, Oakland, 56 and 71, Fremont, 57 and 77, Concord, 56 and 86, Livermore, 56 and 87, San Rafael, 54 and 78, Santa Rosa, 50 and 82, Napa, 52 and 79, Fairfield, 56 and 85. These are the 6 p.m. Pacific Daylight Time observations for the San Francisco and Monterey Bay areas on Saturday, July 18th. At San Francisco Airport, it was mostly sunny, temperature 62, dew point 54, relative humidity 74%, northwest wind at 24 miles an hour, pressure 29.98 inches and falling. At Oakland Airport, it was mostly sunny, temperature 64, dew point 54, relative humidity 69%, west wind at 16 miles an hour, pressure 29.98 inches and falling. At San Jose Airport, it was mostly sunny, temperature 76, dew point 55, relative humidity 48%, northwest wind at 15 miles an hour, pressure 29.95 inches and falling. At Santa Rosa, it was sunny, temperature 75, south wind at 10, pressure 29.95 and falling. At Concord, it was sunny, temperature 85, west wind at 10. At Livermore, it was sunny, temperature 83, west wind at 16. At Monterey, it was sunny, temperature 62, west wind at 10, pressure 30.01 and falling. At Salinas, it was sunny, temperature 64, dew point 54, relative humidity 69%, northwest wind at 14. Here are some observations around California and western Nevada. It was sunny, with a temperature of 90 at Sacramento, 80 at South Lake Tahoe, and 76 at Blue Canyon. It was mostly sunny, with a temperature of 74 at Los Angeles, 94 at Reno, and 82 at Truckee. It was partly sunny, with a temperature of 74 at San Diego, and 82 at Mammoth Lakes. These are the 6 p.m. Pacific Daylight Time observations for the San Francisco and Monterey Bay areas on Saturday, July 18th. At San Francisco Airport, it was mostly sunny, temperature 62, dew point 54, relative humidity 74%, northwest wind at 24 miles an hour, pressure 29.98 inches and falling. At Oakland Airport, it was mostly sunny, temperature 64, dew point 54, relative humidity 69%, west wind at 16 miles an hour, pressure 29.98 inches and falling. At San Jose Airport, it was mostly sunny, temperature 76, dew point 55, relative humidity 48%, northwest wind at 15 miles an hour, pressure 29.95 inches and falling. At Santa Rosa, it was sunny, temperature 75, south wind at 10, pressure 29.95 and falling. At Concord, it was sunny, temperature 85, west wind at 10. At Livermore, it was sunny, temperature 83, west wind at 16. At Monterey, it was sunny, temperature 62, west wind at 10, pressure 30.01 and falling. At Salinas, it was sunny, temperature 64, dew point 54, relative humidity 69%, northwest wind at 14. Here are some observations around California and western Nevada. It was sunny, with a temperature of 90 at Sacramento, 80 at South Lake Tahoe, and 76 at Blue Canyon. It was mostly sunny, with a temperature of 74 at Los Angeles, 94 at Reno, and 82 at Truckee. It was partly sunny, with a temperature of 74 at San Diego, and 82 at Mammoth Lakes. Local temperature reports around San Francisco Bay for 6 p.m. Downtown San Francisco was 64 degrees. Oakland Museum was 72 degrees. Redwood City was 78 degrees. San Rafael was 78 degrees. The area forecast for the South Bay, including the San Jose metro area and the Santa Clara Valley. For tonight, mostly clear until midnight, then becoming partly cloudy. Lows in the 50s. Northwest winds 5 to 10.

per hour. For Sunday, partly cloudy in the morning, then becoming mostly sunny. Highs in the mid-70s by the bay to the upper 80s inland. Northwest winds 5 to 10 miles per hour. For Sunday night, partly cloudy. Lows from the mid-50s to lower 60s. West winds 5 to 10 miles per hour. And on Monday, partly cloudy. Highs in the mid-70s by the bay, mid-80s to lower 90s inland. Light winds, becoming west 5 to 10 miles per hour in the afternoon. For Monday night, partly cloudy. Lows near 60. West winds 5 to 10 miles per hour. For Tuesday, partly cloudy in the morning, then becoming mostly sunny. Highs from the upper 70s to mid-90s. Tuesday night through Friday night, mostly clear. Lows from the upper 50s to mid-60s. Highs from the mid-70s to lower 90s. Saturday, partly cloudy in the morning, then becoming mostly sunny. Highs from the mid-70s to lower 90s. Low temperatures tonight and highs tomorrow for these selected cities: San Jose, 58 and 81, Mountain View, 58 and 75, Morgan Hill, 56 and 89. The area forecast for the Monterey Bay and Salinas Valley? For tonight, partly cloudy until midnight, then becoming mostly cloudy. Lows in the mid-50s. West winds 5 to 10 miles per hour. For Sunday, partly cloudy in the morning, then becoming mostly sunny. Highs in the upper 60s at the coast to the upper 80s inland. West winds 5 to 10 miles per hour. For Sunday night, partly cloudy until midnight, then becoming mostly cloudy. Lows in the upper 50s. West winds 5 to 10 miles per hour until midnight, becoming light. And on Monday, mostly cloudy in the morning, then becoming partly cloudy. Highs around 70 at the coast of the mid-80s inland. Light winds, becoming west 5 to 10 miles per hour in the afternoon. For Monday night, partly cloudy. Lows around 60. West winds 5 to 10 miles per hour. For Tuesday, partly cloudy. High 70s and 80s. Tuesday night and Wednesday, partly cloudy. Lows around 60. Highs from the lower 70s to mid-80s for Wednesday night, mostly clear until midnight, then becoming partly cloudy. Patchy fog, lows in the upper 50s, and on Thursday, partly cloudy. Highs from the upper 60s to mid-80s for Thursday night, mostly clear until midnight, then becoming partly cloudy. Patchy fog, lows in the mid-50s for Friday, partly cloudy. Highs from the upper 60s to lower 80s for Friday night, mostly clear until midnight, then becoming partly cloudy. Lows in the mid-50s and on Saturday, partly cloudy. Highs from the upper 60s to mid-80s. Low temperatures tonight and highs tomorrow for these selected cities: Santa Cruz, 55 and 73, Monterey, 55 and 67, Salinas, 55 and 68, Hollister, 54 and 79, King City, 56 and 87. The weather overview for the Bay Area and Central Coast: near or slightly below normal temperatures and higher humidity through the first half of the upcoming week. The marine layer and mid to upper level cloud cover will continue to help keep temperatures cooler under building high pressure. The extended forecast for the Bay Area and Central Coast: Monday and Monday night, mostly cloudy. Highs 55 to 90. Lows 55 to 70. Tuesday and Tuesday night, partly cloudy. Highs 65 to 90. Lows 55 to 70. Wednesday and Wednesday night, mostly clear. Highs 65 to 90. Lows 50 to 65. Thursday and Thursday night, partly cloudy. Highs 60 to 90. Lows 50 to 65. Friday, partly sunny in the morning, then clearing. Warmer. High 60 to 90. Sunrise, sunset, and tidal information for the San Francisco Bay Area for Saturday, July 18th. The sunset tonight, 8:29 p.m. The sunrise tomorrow, 6:03 a.m.

sunset tomorrow, 8:28 p.m. Tidal data hit the Golden Gate for the afternoon and evening hours today and the morning hours of tomorrow. High tide, 04:04 p.m. at 5.62 feet. Low tide, 9:46 p.m. at 1.91 feet. High tide, 3:34 a.m. at 4.88 feet. Low tide, 9:42 a.m. at 0.57 feet. Here are the buoy observations for 6 p.m. Pacific Daylight Time. An offshore buoy 6 winds northeast at 14 knots, pressure 1,028.0 millibars. An offshore buoy 59 winds north at 12 knots, water temperature 65, pressure 1,022.5 millibars. At buoy 14 near Point Arena, winds north at 10 knots, water temperature 55, pressure 1,016.4 millibars. At buoy 13 near Bodega Bay, winds west at 8 knots, pressure 1,016.0 millibars. At Point Reyes Wave Rider buoy, water temperature 55, seas 5 feet, every 15 seconds. At San Francisco Bar buoy, water temperature 58, seas 3 feet, every 15 seconds. At San Francisco buoy, winds northwest at 12 knots, water temperature 57, pressure 1,016.1 millibars. At Half Moon Bay buoy, winds northwest 12 knots, water temperature 59, pressure 1,017.0 millibars, seas 4 feet, every 8 seconds. At Monterey buoy, winds northwest at 14 knots, water temperature 56, pressure 1,016.0 millibars. At Pointer, Wave Rider buoy, water temperature 60, seas 5 feet, every 8 seconds. At Cape San Martin buoy, winds northwest at 60 knots, water temperature 59, pressure 1,016.2 millibars. Synopsis for the Central California coast and bays, including the Monterey Bay, Greater Farallones, and Cordell Bank National Marine Sanctuaries: moderate to fresh northwesterly breezes will prevail over the weekend, diminishing to moderate by next week. Moderate seas will also prevail. Moderate southerly swell will increase from tropical cyclone activity across the eastern Pacific through next week. The marine forecast for San Pablo Bay, Suisun Bay, the West Delta, and the San Francisco Bay north of the Bay Bridge. For tonight, southwest wind 10 to 15 knots, easing to 5 to 10 knots late. For Sunday, southwest wind 5 to 10 knots, rising to 10 to 15 knots in the afternoon. For Sunday night, southwest wind 10 to 15 knots. The marine forecast for Monterey Bay. For tonight, northwest wind 5 to 10 knots, easing to around 5 knots after midnight. Seas around 3 feet. Wave detail, west 3 feet at 7 seconds. Patchy fog after midnight. For Sunday, west wind around 5 knots, rising to 5 to 10 knots in the afternoon. Seas around 3 feet. Wave detail, west 3 feet at 8 seconds. Patchy fog in the morning. For Sunday night, west wind 5 to 10 knots, easing to around 5 knots after midnight. Seas around 3 feet. Wave detail, west 3 feet at 8 seconds and south 2 feet at 16 seconds. Patchy fog after midnight. The coastal waters forecast from Pigeon Point to Point Pinos out to 10 nautical miles. For tonight, northwest wind 10 to 15 knots, easing to 5 to 10 knots after midnight. Seas 3 to 5 feet. Wave detail, northwest 4 feet at 8 seconds. For Sunday, northwest wind 5 to 10 knots. Seas 3 to 5 feet. Wave detail, northwest 4 feet at 8 seconds and south 2 feet at 17 seconds. For Sunday night, northwest wind 5 to 10 knots, becoming west after midnight. Seas 3 to 5 feet. Wave detail, northwest 4 feet at 8 seconds and south 2 feet at 16 seconds. The area forecast for the peninsula, North Bay, and East Bay. For tonight, partly cloudy until midnight, then becoming mostly cloudy. Lows in the 50s. West winds 5 to 10 miles per hour. For Sunday,

partly cloudy. Highs in the mid-60s at the coast to the upper 80s inland. West winds 5 to 10 miles per hour. For Sunday night, partly cloudy. Lows from the 50s to lower 60s. West winds 5 to 10 miles per hour. And on Monday, mostly cloudy in the morning, then becoming partly cloudy. Highs in the mid-60s at the coast to the mid-80s inland. West winds 5 to 10 miles per hour. For Monday night, partly cloudy. Lows from the mid-50s to lower 60s. West winds 5 to 10 miles per hour. For Tuesday, partly cloudy. Highs from the lower 70s to mid-80s. Tuesday night and Wednesday, partly cloudy. Lows from the 50s to mid-60s, highs from the upper 60s to lower 80s. For Wednesday night, mostly clear until midnight, then becoming partly cloudy. Lows from the mid-50s to lower 60s, and on Thursday, partly cloudy. Highs from the mid-60s to lower 80s for Thursday night, mostly clear until midnight, then becoming partly cloudy. Lows from the 50s to lower 60s for Friday, mostly cloudy in the morning, then becoming partly cloudy. Highs from the mid-60s to lower 80s for Friday night, mostly clear until midnight, then becoming partly cloudy. Lows in the 50s and on Saturday, partly cloudy. Highs from the mid-60s to lower 80s, low temperatures tonight and highs tomorrow for these selected cities: San Francisco, 54 and 65, San Francisco Airport, 56 and 70, Redwood City, 57 and 80, Oakland, 56 and 71, Fremont, 57 and 77, Concord, 56 and 86, Livermore, 56 and 87, San Rafael, 54 and 78, Santa Rosa, 50 and 82, Napa, 52 and 79, Fairfield, 56 and 85. 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This broadcast originates from the National Weather Service office located in Monterey, California, and serves the South Bay and Monterey Bay Area, including the city of San Jose, Monterey, Salinas, and Santa Cruz. These are the 6 p.m. Pacific Daylight Time observations for the San Francisco and Monterey Bay Areas on Saturday, July 18th. At San Francisco Airport, it was mostly sunny, temperature 62, dew point 54, relative humidity 74%, northwest wind at 24 miles an hour, pressure 29.98 inches and falling. At Oakland Airport, it was mostly sunny, temperature 64, dew point 54, relative humidity 69%, west wind at 16 miles an hour, pressure 29.98 inches and falling. At San Jose Airport, it was mostly sunny, temperature 76, dew point 55, relative humidity 48%, northwest wind at 15 miles an hour, pressure 29.95 inches and falling. At Santa Rosa, it was sunny, temperature 75, south wind at 10, pressure 29.95 and falling. At Concord, it was sunny, temperature 85, west wind at 10. At Livermore, it was sunny, temperature 83, west wind at 16. At Monterey, it was sunny, temperature 62, west wind at 10, pressure 30.01 and falling. At Salinas, it was sunny, temperature 64, dew point 54, relative humidity 69%, northwest wind at 14. Here are some observations around California and western Nevada. It was sunny, with a temperature of 90 at Sacramento, 80 at South Lake Tahoe, and 76 at Blue Canyon. It was mostly sunny, with a temperature of 74 at Los Angeles, 94 at Reno, and 82 at Truckee. It was partly sunny, with a temperature of 74 at San Diego, and 82 at Mammoth Lakes. Local temperature reports around San Francisco Bay for 6 p.m. Downtown San Francisco was 64 degrees. Oakland Museum was 72 degrees. Redwood City was 78 degrees. San Rafael was 78 degrees. The area forecast for the South Bay, including the San Jose

metro area and the Santa Clara Valley. For tonight, mostly clear until midnight, then becoming partly cloudy. Lows in the 50s. Northwest winds 5 to 10 miles per hour. For Sunday, partly cloudy in the morning, then becoming mostly sunny. Highs in the mid-70s by the bay to the upper 80s inland. Northwest winds 5 to 10 miles per hour. For Sunday night, partly cloudy. Lows from the mid-50s to lower 60s. West winds 5 to 10 miles per hour. And on Monday, partly cloudy. Highs in the mid-70s by the bay, mid-80s to lower 90s inland. Light winds, becoming west 5 to 10 miles per hour in the afternoon. For Monday night, partly cloudy. Lows near 60. West winds 5 to 10 miles per hour. For Tuesday, partly cloudy in the morning, then becoming mostly sunny. Highs from the upper 70s to mid-90s. Tuesday night through Friday night, mostly clear. Lows from the upper 50s to mid-60s. Highs from the mid-70s to lower 90s. Saturday, partly cloudy in the morning, then becoming mostly sunny. Highs from the mid-70s to lower 90s. Low temperatures tonight and highs tomorrow for the selected cities: San Jose, 58 and 81, Mountain View, 58 and 75, Morgan Hill, 56 and 89. The area forecast for the Monterey Bay and Salinas Valley? For tonight, partly cloudy until midnight, then becoming mostly cloudy. Lows in the mid-50s. West winds 5 to 10 miles per hour. For Sunday, partly cloudy in the morning, then becoming mostly sunny. Highs in the upper 60s at the coast to the upper 80s inland. West winds 5 to 10 miles per hour. For Sunday night, partly cloudy until midnight, then becoming mostly cloudy. Lows in the upper 50s. West winds 5 to 10 miles per hour until midnight, becoming light. And on Monday, mostly cloudy in the morning, then becoming partly cloudy. Highs around 70 at the coast of the mid-80s inland. Light winds, becoming west 5 to 10 miles per hour in the afternoon. For Monday night, partly cloudy. Lows around 60. West winds 5 to 10 miles per hour. For Tuesday, partly cloudy. High 70s and 80s. Tuesday night and Wednesday, partly cloudy. Lows around 60. Highs from the lower 70s to mid-80s for Wednesday night, mostly clear until midnight, then becoming partly cloudy. Patchy fog, lows in the upper 50s, and on Thursday, partly cloudy. Highs from the upper 60s to mid-80s for Thursday night, mostly clear until midnight, then becoming partly cloudy. Patchy fog, lows in the mid-50s for Friday, partly cloudy. Highs from the upper 60s to lower 80s for Friday night, mostly clear until midnight, then becoming partly cloudy. Lows in the mid-50s and on Saturday, partly cloudy. Highs from the upper 60s to mid-80s. Low temperatures tonight and highs tomorrow for the selected cities: Santa Cruz, 55 and 73, Monterey, 55 and 67, Salinas, 55 and 68, Hollister, 54 and 79, King City, 56 and 87. The weather overview for the Bay Area and Central Coast: near or slightly below normal temperatures and a higher humidity through the first half of the upcoming week. The marine layer and mid to upper level cloud cover will continue to help keep temperatures cooler under building high pressure. The extended forecast for the Bay Area and Central Coast: Monday and Monday night, mostly cloudy. Highs 55 to 90. Lows 55 to 70. Tuesday and Tuesday night, partly cloudy. Highs 55 to 90. Lows 55 to 70. Tuesday and Tuesday night, partly cloudy. Highs 65 to 90. Lows 55 to 70. Wednesday and Wednesday night, mostly clear. Highs 65 to 90. Lows 50 to 65. Thursday and Thursday night, partly cloudy. Highs 60 to 90. Lows 50 to 65.

partly sunny in the morning, then clearing. Warmer. High 60 to 90. Sunrise, sunset, and tidal information for the San Francisco Bay Area for Saturday, July 18th. The sunset tonight, 8:29 p.m. The sunrise tomorrow, 6:03 a.m. The sunset tomorrow, 8:28 p.m. Tidal data at the Golden Gate for the afternoon and evening hours today and the morning hours of tomorrow. High tide, 04:04 p.m. at 5.62 feet. Low tide, 9:46 p.m. at 1.91 feet. High tide, 3:34 a.m. at 4.88 feet. Low tide, 9:42 a.m. at 0.57 feet. Here are the buoy observations for 6 p.m. Pacific Daylight Time. An offshore buoy 6 winds northeast at 14 knots, pressure 1,028.0 millibars. An offshore buoy 59 winds north at 12 knots, water temperature 65, pressure 1,022.5 millibars. At buoy 14 near Point Arena, winds north at 10 knots, water temperature 55, pressure 1,016.4 millibars. At buoy 13 near Bodega Bay, winds west at 8 knots, pressure 1,016.0 millibars. At Point Reyes Wave Rider buoy, water temperature 55, seas 5 feet, every 15 seconds. At San Francisco Bar buoy, water temperature 58, seas 3 feet, every 15 seconds. At San Francisco buoy, winds northwest at 12 knots, water temperature 57, pressure 1,016.1 millibars. At Half Moon Bay buoy, winds northwest 12 knots, water temperature 59, pressure 1,017.0 millibars, seas 4 feet, every 8 seconds. At Monterey buoy, winds northwest at 14 knots, water temperature 56, pressure 1,016.0 millibars. At Point Sur, Wave Rider buoy, water temperature 60, seas 5 feet, every 8 seconds. At Cape San Martin buoy, winds northwest at 60 knots, water temperature 59, pressure 1,016.2 millibars. Synopsis for the Central California coast and bays, including the Monterey Bay, Greater Farallones, and Cordell Bank National Marine Sanctuaries: moderate to fresh northwesterly breezes will prevail over the weekend, diminishing to moderate by next week. Moderate seas will also prevail. Moderate southerly swell will increase from tropical cyclone activity across the eastern Pacific through next week. The marine forecast for San Pablo Bay, Suisun Bay, the West Delta, and the San Francisco Bay north of the Bay Bridge. For tonight, southwest wind 10 to 15 knots, easing to 5 to 10 knots late. For Sunday, southwest wind 5 to 10 knots, rising to 10 to 15 knots in the afternoon. For Sunday night, southwest wind 10 to 15 knots. The marine forecast for Monterey Bay. For tonight, northwest wind 5 to 10 knots, easing to around 5 knots after midnight. Seas around 3 feet. Wave detail, west 3 feet at 7 seconds. Patchy fog after midnight. For Sunday, west wind around 5 knots, rising to 5 to 10 knots in the afternoon. Seas around 3 feet. Wave detail, west 3 feet at 8 seconds. Patchy fog in the morning. For Sunday night, west wind 5 to 10 knots, easing to around 5 knots after midnight. Seas around 3 feet. Wave detail, west 3 feet at 8 seconds and south 2 feet at 16 seconds. Patchy fog after midnight. The coastal waters forecast from Pigeon Point to Point Pinos out to 10 nautical miles. For tonight, northwest wind 10 to 15 knots, easing to 5 to 10 knots after midnight. Seas 3 to 5 feet. Wave detail, northwest 4 feet at 8 seconds. For Sunday, northwest wind 5 to 10 knots. Seas 3 to 5 feet. Wave detail, northwest 4 feet at 8 seconds and south 2 feet at 17 seconds. For Sunday night, northwest wind 5 to 10 knots, becoming west after midnight. Seas 3 to 5 feet. Wave detail,
northwest 4 feet at 8 seconds and south 2 feet at 16 seconds. The area forecast for the peninsula, North Bay, and East Bay. For tonight, partly cloudy until midnight, then becoming mostly cloudy. Lows in the 50s. West winds 5 to 10 miles per hour. For Sunday, partly cloudy. Highs in the mid-60s at the coast to the upper 80s inland. West winds 5 to 10 miles per hour. For Sunday night, partly cloudy. Lows from the 50s to lower 60s. West winds 5 to 10 miles per hour. And on Monday, mostly cloudy in the morning, then becoming partly cloudy. Highs in the mid-60s at the coast to the mid-80s inland. West winds 5 to 10 miles per hour. For Monday night, partly cloudy. Lows from the mid-50s to lower 60s. West winds 5 to 10 miles per hour. For Tuesday, partly cloudy. Highs from the lower 70s to mid-80s. Tuesday night and Wednesday, partly cloudy. Lows from the 50s to mid-60s, highs from the upper 60s to lower 80s for Wednesday night, mostly clear until midnight, then becoming partly cloudy. Lows from the mid-50s to lower 60s, and on Thursday, partly cloudy. Highs from the mid-60s to lower 80s for Thursday night, mostly clear until midnight, then becoming partly cloudy. Lows from the 50s to lower 60s for Friday, mostly cloudy in the morning, then becoming partly cloudy. Highs from the mid-60s to lower 80s for Friday night, mostly clear until midnight, then becoming partly cloudy. Lows in the 50s and on Saturday, partly cloudy. Highs from the mid-60s to lower 80s, low temperatures tonight and highs tomorrow for these selected cities: San Francisco, 54 and 65, San Francisco Airport, 56 and 70, Redwood City, 57 and 80, Oakland, 56 and 71, Fremont, 57 and 77, Concord, 56 and 86, Livermore, 56 and 87, San Rafael, 54 and 78, Santa Rosa, 50 and 82, Napa, 52 and 79, Fairfield, 56 and 85. These are the 6 p.m. Pacific Daylight Time observations for the San Francisco and Monterey Bay areas on Saturday, July 18th. At San Francisco Airport, it was mostly sunny, temperature 62, dew point 54, relative humidity 74%, northwest wind at 24 miles an hour, pressure 29.98 inches and falling. At Oakland Airport, it was mostly sunny, temperature 64, dew point 54, relative humidity 69%, west wind at 16 miles an hour, pressure 29.98 inches and falling. At San Jose Airport, it was mostly sunny, temperature 76, dew point 55, relative humidity 48%, northwest wind at 15 miles an hour, pressure 29.95 inches and falling. At Santa Rosa, it was sunny, temperature 75, south wind at 10, pressure 29.95 and falling. At Concord, it was sunny, temperature 85, west wind at 10. At Livermore, it was sunny, temperature 83, west wind at 16. At Monterey, it was sunny, temperature 62, west wind at 10, pressure 30.01 and falling. At Salinas, it was sunny, temperature 64, dew point 54, relative humidity 69%, northwest wind at 14. Here are some observations around California and western Nevada. It was sunny, with a temperature of 90 at Sacramento, 80 at South Lake Tahoe, and 76 at Blue Canyon. It was mostly sunny, with a temperature of 74 at Los Angeles, 94 at Reno, and 82 at Truckee. It was partly sunny, with a temperature of 74 at San Diego, and 82 at Mammoth Lakes. Local temperature reports around San Francisco Bay for 6 p.m. Downtown San Francisco was 64 degrees. Oakland Museum was 72 degrees. Redwood City was 78 degrees. San Rafael was 78 degrees. The area forecast for the South Bay, including the San Jose metro area and the Santa Clara Valley. For tonight,
mostly clear until midnight, then

becoming partly cloudy. Lows in the 50s. Northwest winds 5 to 10 miles per hour. For Sunday, partly cloudy in the morning, then becoming mostly sunny. Highs in the mid-70s by the bay to the upper 80s inland. Northwest winds 5 to 10 miles per hour. For Sunday night, partly cloudy. Lows from the mid-50s to lower 60s. West winds 5 to 10 miles per hour. And on Monday, partly cloudy. Highs in the mid-70s by the bay, mid-80s to lower 90s inland. Light winds, becoming west 5 to 10 miles per hour in the afternoon. For Monday night, partly cloudy. Lows near 60. West winds 5 to 10 miles per hour. For Tuesday, partly cloudy in the morning, then becoming mostly sunny. Highs from the upper 70s to mid-90s. Tuesday night through Friday night, mostly clear. Lows from the upper 50s to mid-60s. Highs from the mid-70s to lower 90s. Saturday, partly cloudy in the morning, then becoming mostly sunny. Highs from the mid-70s to lower 90s. Low temperatures tonight and highs tomorrow for the selected cities: San Jose, 58 and 81, Mountain View, 58 and 75, Morgan Hill, 56 and 89. The area forecast for the Monterey Bay and Salinas Valley? For tonight, partly cloudy until midnight, then becoming mostly cloudy. Lows in the mid-50s. West winds 5 to 10 miles per hour. For Sunday, partly cloudy in the morning, then becoming mostly sunny. Highs in the upper 60s at the coast to the upper 80s inland. West winds 5 to 10 miles per hour. For Sunday night, partly cloudy until midnight, then becoming mostly cloudy. Lows in the upper 50s. West winds 5 to 10 miles per hour until midnight, becoming light. And on Monday, mostly cloudy in the morning, then becoming partly cloudy. Highs around 70 at the coast of the mid-80s inland. Light winds, becoming west 5 to 10 miles per hour in the afternoon. For Monday night, partly cloudy. Lows around 60. West winds 5 to 10 miles per hour. For Tuesday, partly cloudy. High 70s and 80s. Tuesday night and Wednesday, partly cloudy. Lows around 60. Highs from the lower 70s to mid-80s for Wednesday night, mostly clear until midnight, then becoming partly cloudy. Patchy fog, lows in the upper 50s, and on Thursday, partly cloudy. Highs from the upper 60s to mid-80s for Thursday night, mostly clear until midnight, then becoming partly cloudy. Patchy fog, lows in the mid-50s for Friday, partly cloudy. Highs from the upper 60s to lower 80s for Friday night, mostly clear until midnight, then becoming partly cloudy. Lows in the mid-50s and on Saturday, partly cloudy. Highs from the upper 60s to mid-80s, low temperatures tonight and highs tomorrow for the selected cities: Santa Cruz, 55 and 73, Monterey, 55 and 67, Salinas, 55 and 68, Hollister, 54 and 79, King City, 56 and 87. The weather overview for the Bay Area and Central Coast: mirror slightly below normal temperatures and higher humidity through the first half of the upcoming week. The marine layer and mid to upper level cloud cover will continue to help keep temperatures cooler under building high pressure. The extended forecast for the Bay Area and Central Coast: Monday and Monday night, mostly cloudy. Highs 55 to 90. Lows 55 to 70. Tuesday and Tuesday night, partly cloudy. Highs 65 to 90. Lows 55 to 70. Wednesday and Wednesday night, mostly clear. Highs 65 to 90. Lows 50 to 65. Thursday and Thursday night, partly cloudy. High 60 to 90. Lows 50 to 65. Friday, partly sunny in the morning, then clearing. Warmer. High 60 to 90. Sunrise, sunset, and tidal information for the San Francisco Bay Area for Saturday, July 18th.

offshore buoy 6 winds northeast at 14 knots, pressure 1,028.0 millibars. At offshore buoy 59 winds north at 12 knots, water temperature 65, pressure 1,022.5 millibars. At buoy 14 near Point Arena winds north at 10 knots, water temperature 55, pressure 1,016.4 millibars. At buoy 13 near Bodega Bay winds west at 8 knots, pressure 1,016.0 millibars. At Point Reyes wave rider buoy water temperature 55, seas 5 feet, every 15 seconds. At San Francisco Bar buoy water temperature 58, seas 3 feet, every 15 seconds. At San Francisco buoy winds northwest at 12 knots, water temperature 57, pressure 1,016.1 millibars. At Half Moon Bay buoy winds northwest 12 knots, water temperature 59, pressure 1,017.0 millibars, seas 4 feet, every 8 seconds. At Monterey buoy winds northwest at 14 knots, water temperature 56, pressure 1,016.0 millibars. At Point Sur, wave rider buoy water temperature 60, seas 5 feet, every 8 seconds. At Cape San Martin buoy winds northwest at 60 knots, water temperature 59, pressure 1,016.2 millibars. Synopsis for the Central California coast and bays including the Monterey Bay, Greater Farallones, and Cordell Bank National Marine Sanctuaries, moderate to fresh northwesterly breezes will prevail over the weekend, diminishing to moderate by next week. Moderate seas will also prevail. Moderate southerly swell will increase from tropical cyclone activity across the eastern Pacific through next week. The marine forecast for San Pablo Bay, Suisun Bay, the West Delta, and the San Francisco Bay north of the Bay Bridge. For tonight, southwest wind 10 to 15 knots, easing to 5 to 10 knots late. For Sunday, southwest wind 5 to 10 knots, rising to 10 to 15 knots in the afternoon. For Sunday night, southwest wind 10 to 15 knots. The marine forecast for Monterey Bay. For tonight, northwest wind 5 to 10 knots, easing to around 5 knots after midnight. Seas around 3 feet. Wave detail, west 3 feet at 7 seconds. Patchy fog after midnight. For Sunday, west wind around 5 knots, rising to 5 to 10 knots in the afternoon. Seas around 3 feet. Wave detail, west 3 feet at 8 seconds. Patchy fog in the morning. For Sunday night, west wind 5 to 10 knots, easing to around 5 knots after midnight. Seas around 3 feet. Wave detail, west 3 feet at 8 seconds and south 2 feet at 16 seconds. Patchy fog after midnight. The coastal waters forecast from Pigeon Point to Point Pinos out to 10 nautical miles. For tonight, northwest wind 10 to 15 knots, easing to 5 to 10 knots after midnight. Seas 3 to 5 feet. Wave detail, northwest 4 feet at 8 seconds. For Sunday, northwest wind 5 to 10 knots. Seas 3 to 5 feet. Wave detail, northwest 4 feet at 8 seconds and south 2 feet at 17 seconds. For Sunday night, northwest wind 5 to 10 knots, becoming west after midnight. Seas 3 to 5 feet. Wave detail, northwest 4 feet at 8 seconds and south 2 feet at 16 seconds. The area forecast for the peninsula, North Bay, and East Bay. For tonight, partly cloudy until midnight, then becoming mostly cloudy. Lows in the 50s. West winds 5 to 10 miles per hour. For Sunday, partly cloudy. Highs in the mid-60s at the coast to the upper 80s inland. West winds 5 to 10 miles per hour. For Sunday night, partly cloudy. Lows from the 50s to lower 60s. West winds 5 to 10 miles per hour. And on Monday, mostly cloudy in the morning, then becoming partly cloudy. Highs in the mid-60s at the coast to the mid-80s inland. West winds 5 to 10 miles per hour. For Monday night, partly cloudy. Lows from

50s to lower 60s. West winds 5 to 10 miles per hour. For Tuesday, partly cloudy. Highs from the lower 70s to mid 80s. Tuesday night and Wednesday partly cloudy. Lows from the 50s to mid 60s. Highs from the upper 60s to lower 80s. For Wednesday night, mostly clear until midnight, then becoming partly cloudy. Lows from the mid 50s to lower 60s. And on Thursday, partly cloudy. Highs from the mid 60s to lower 80s for Thursday night, mostly clear until midnight, then becoming partly cloudy. Lows from the 50s to lower 60s for Friday, mostly cloudy in the morning, then becoming partly cloudy. Highs from the mid 60s to lower 80s for Friday night, mostly clear until midnight, then becoming partly cloudy. Lows in the 50s and on Saturday, partly cloudy. Highs from the mid 60s to lower 80s, low temperatures tonight and highs tomorrow for these selected cities: San Francisco, 54 and 65, San Francisco Airport, 56 and 70, Redwood City, 57 and 80, Oakland, 56 and 71, Fremont, 57 and 77, Concord, 56 and 86, Livermore, 56 and 87, San Rafael, 54 and 78, Santa Rosa, 50 and 82, Napa, 52 and 79, Fairfield, 56 and 85. 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This broadcast originates from the National Weather Service office located in Monterey, California, and serves the South Bay and Monterey Bay Area, including the cities of San Jose, Monterey, Salinas, and Santa Cruz. These are the 6 p.m. Pacific Daylight Time observations for the San Francisco and Monterey Bay Areas on Saturday, July 18th. At San Francisco Airport, it was mostly sunny, temperature 62, dew point 54, relative humidity 74%, northwest wind at 24 miles an hour, pressure 29.98 inches and falling. At Oakland Airport, it was mostly sunny, temperature 64, dew point 54, relative humidity 69%, west wind at 16 miles an hour, pressure 29.98 inches and falling. At San Jose Airport, it was mostly sunny, temperature 76, dew point 55, relative humidity 48%, northwest wind at 15 miles an hour, pressure 29.95 inches and falling. At Santa Rosa, it was sunny, temperature 75, south wind at 10, pressure 29.95 and falling. At Concord, it was sunny, temperature 85, west wind at 10. At Livermore, it was sunny, temperature 83, west wind at 16. At Monterey, it was sunny, temperature 62, west wind at 10, pressure 30.01 and falling. At Salinas, it was sunny, temperature 64, dew point 54, relative humidity 69%, northwest wind at 14. Here are some observations around California and western Nevada. It was sunny, with a temperature of 90 at Sacramento, 80 at South Lake Tahoe, and 76 at Blue Canyon. It was mostly sunny, with a temperature of 74 at Los Angeles, 94 at Reno, and 82 at Truckee. It was partly sunny, with a temperature of 74 at San Diego, and 82 at Mammoth Lakes. Local temperature reports around San Francisco Bay for 6 p.m. Downtown San Francisco was 64 degrees. Oakland Museum was 72 degrees. Redwood City was 78 degrees. San Rafael was 78 degrees. The area forecast for the South Bay, including the San Jose metro area and the Santa Clara Valley. For tonight, mostly clear until midnight, then becoming partly cloudy. Lows in the 50s. Northwest winds 5 to 10 miles per hour. For Sunday, partly cloudy in the morning, then becoming mostly sunny. Highs in the mid-70s by the bay to the upper 80s inland. Northwest winds 5 to 10 miles per hour. For Sunday night, partly cloudy. Lows from the mid-50s to lower 60s. West winds 5 to 10 miles per hour.

And on Monday, partly cloudy. Highs in the mid-70s by the bay, mid-80s to lower 90s inland. Light winds, becoming west 5 to 10 miles per hour in the afternoon. For Monday night, partly cloudy. Lows near 60. West winds 5 to 10 miles per hour. For Tuesday, partly cloudy in the morning, then becoming mostly sunny. Highs from the upper 70s to mid-90s. Tuesday night through Friday night, mostly clear. Lows from the upper 50s to mid-60s. Highs from the mid-70s to lower 90s. Saturday, partly cloudy in the morning, then becoming mostly sunny. Highs from the mid-70s to lower 90s. Low temperatures tonight and highs tomorrow for the selected cities: San Jose, 58 and 81, Mountain View, 58 and 75, Morgan Hill, 56 and 89. The area forecast for the Monterey Bay and Salinas Valley? For tonight, partly cloudy until midnight, then becoming mostly cloudy. Lows in the mid-50s. West winds 5 to 10 miles per hour. For Sunday, partly cloudy in the morning, then becoming mostly sunny. Highs in the upper 60s at the coast to the upper 80s inland. West winds 5 to 10 miles per hour. For Sunday night, partly cloudy until midnight, then becoming mostly cloudy. Lows in the upper 50s. West winds 5 to 10 miles per hour until midnight, becoming light. And on Monday, mostly cloudy in the morning, then becoming partly cloudy. Highs around 70 at the coast of the mid-80s inland. Light winds, becoming west 5 to 10 miles per hour in the afternoon. For Monday night, partly cloudy. Lows around 60. West winds 5 to 10 miles per hour. For Tuesday, partly cloudy. High 70s and 80s. Tuesday night and Wednesday, partly cloudy. Lows around 60. Highs from the lower 70s to mid-80s for Wednesday night, mostly clear until midnight, then becoming partly cloudy. Patchy fog, lows in the upper 50s, and on Thursday, partly cloudy. Highs from the upper 60s to mid-80s for Thursday night, mostly clear until midnight, then becoming partly cloudy. Patchy fog, lows in the mid-50s for Friday, partly cloudy. Highs from the upper 60s to lower 80s for Friday night, mostly clear until midnight, then becoming partly cloudy. Lows in the mid-50s and on Saturday, partly cloudy. Highs from the upper 60s to mid-80s, low temperatures tonight and highs tomorrow for the selected cities: Santa Cruz, 55 and 73, Monterey, 55 and 67, Salinas, 55 and 68, Hollister, 54 and 79, King City, 56 and 87. The weather overview for the Bay Area and Central Coast: near or slightly below normal temperatures and higher humidity through the first half of the upcoming week. The marine layer and mid to upper level cloud cover will continue to help keep temperatures cooler under building high pressure. The extended forecast for the Bay Area and Central Coast: Monday and Monday night, mostly cloudy. Highs 55 to 90. Lows 55 to 70. Tuesday and Tuesday night, partly cloudy. Highs 65 to 90. Lows 55 to 70. Wednesday and Wednesday night, mostly clear. Highs 65 to 90. Lows 50 to 65. Thursday and Thursday night, partly cloudy. High 60 to 90. Lows 50 to 65. Friday, partly sunny in the morning, then clearing. Warmer. High 60 to 90. Sunrise, sunset, and tidal information for the San Francisco Bay Area for Saturday, July 18th. The sunset tonight, 8:29 p.m. The sunrise tomorrow, 6:03 a.m. The sunset tomorrow, 8:28 p.m. Tidal data at the Golden Gate for the afternoon and evening hours today and the morning hours of tomorrow. High tide, 04:04 p.m. at 5.62 feet. Low tide, 9:46 p.m. at 1.91 feet. High tide, 3:34 a.m. at 4.0.

88 feet. Low tide, 9:42 a.m. at 0.57 feet. Here are the buoy observations for 7 p.m. Pacific Daylight Time. At offshore buoy 6 winds northeast at 14 knots, pressure 1,027.8 millibars. At offshore buoy 59 winds north at 10 knots, water temperature 65, pressure 1,022.3 millibars. At buoy 14 near Point Arena winds north at 10 knots, water temperature 55, pressure 1,015.9 millibars. At buoy 13 near Bodega Bay winds northwest at 14 knots, pressure 1,015.5 millibars. At Point Reyes Wave Rider buoy water temperature 55, seas 5 feet, every 7 seconds. At San Francisco Bar buoy water temperature 58, seas 3 feet, every 15 seconds. At San Francisco buoy winds northwest at 14 knots, pressure 1,015.6 millibars, swell 3 feet, every 16 seconds. At Half Moon Bay buoy winds northwest 12 knots, water temperature 59, pressure 1,016.6 millibars, seas 4 feet, every 8 seconds. At Monterey buoy winds northwest at 14 knots, water temperature 56, pressure 1,015.6 millibars. At Point Sur, Wave Rider buoy water temperature 61, seas 5 feet, every 17 seconds. At Cape San Martin buoy winds northwest at 60 knots, water temperature 59, pressure 1,015.8 millibars. Synopsis for the Central California coast and bays including the Monterey Bay, Greater Farallones, and Cordell Bank National Marine Sanctuaries, moderate to fresh northwesterly breezes will prevail over the weekend, diminishing to moderate by next week. Moderate seas will also prevail. Moderate southerly swell will increase from tropical cyclone activity across the eastern Pacific through next week. The marine forecast for San Pablo Bay, Suisun Bay, the West Delta, and the San Francisco Bay north of the Bay Bridge. For tonight, southwest wind 10 to 15 knots, easing to 5 to 10 knots late. For Sunday, southwest wind 5 to 10 knots, rising to 10 to 15 knots in the afternoon. For Sunday night, southwest wind 10 to 15 knots. The marine forecast for Monterey Bay. For tonight, northwest wind 5 to 10 knots, easing to around 5 knots after midnight. Seas around 3 feet. Wave detail, west 3 feet at 7 seconds. Patchy fog after midnight. For Sunday, west wind around 5 knots, rising to 5 to 10 knots in the afternoon. Seas around 3 feet. Wave detail, west 3 feet at 8 seconds. Patchy fog in the morning. For Sunday night, west wind 5 to 10 knots, easing to around 5 knots after midnight. Seas around 3 feet. Wave detail, west 3 feet at 8 seconds and south 2 feet at 16 seconds. Patchy fog after midnight. The coastal waters forecast from Pigeon Point to Point Pinos out to 10 nautical miles. For tonight, northwest wind 10 to 15 knots, easing to 5 to 10 knots after midnight. Seas 3 to 5 feet. Wave detail, northwest 4 feet at 8 seconds. For Sunday, northwest wind 5 to 10 knots. Seas 3 to 5 feet. Wave detail, northwest 4 feet at 8 seconds and south 2 feet at 17 seconds. For Sunday night, northwest wind 5 to 10 knots, becoming west after midnight. Seas 3 to 5 feet. Wave detail, northwest 4 feet at 8 seconds and south 2 feet at 16 seconds. The area forecast for the peninsula, North Bay, and East Bay. For tonight, partly cloudy until midnight, then becoming mostly cloudy. Lows in the 50s. West winds 5 to 10 miles per hour. For Sunday, partly cloudy. Highs in the mid-60s at the coast to the upper 80s inland. West winds 5 to 10 miles per hour. For Sunday night, partly cloudy. Lows from the 50s to lower 60s. West winds 5 to 10 miles per hour. And on Monday, mostly cloudy.

morning then becoming partly cloudy. Highs in the mid-60s at the coast to the mid-80s inland. West winds 5 to 10 miles per hour. For Monday night, partly cloudy. Lows from the mid-50s to lower 60s. West winds 5 to 10 miles per hour. For Tuesday, partly cloudy. Highs from the lower 70s to mid-80s. Tuesday night and Wednesday partly cloudy. Lows from the 50s to mid-60s. Highs from the upper 60s to lower 80s. For Wednesday night, mostly clear until midnight, then becoming partly cloudy. Lows from the mid-50s to lower 60s. And on Thursday, partly cloudy. Highs from the mid-60s to lower 80s for Thursday night, mostly clear until midnight, then becoming partly cloudy. Lows from the 50s to lower 60s for Friday, mostly cloudy in the morning, then becoming partly cloudy. Highs from the mid-60s to lower 80s for Friday night, mostly clear until midnight, then becoming partly cloudy. Lows in the 50s and on Saturday, partly cloudy. Highs from the mid-60s to lower 80s, low temperatures tonight and highs tomorrow for these selected cities: San Francisco, 54 and 65, San Francisco Airport, 56 and 70, Redwood City, 57 and 80, Oakland, 56 and 71, Fremont, 57 and 77, Concord, 56 and 86, Livermore, 56 and 87, San Rafael, 54 and 78, Santa Rosa, 50 and 82, Napa, 52 and 79, Fairfield, 56 and 85. These are the 7 p.m. Pacific Daylight Time observations for the San Francisco and Monterey Bay areas on Saturday, July 18th. At San Francisco Airport, it was mostly sunny, temperature 61, dew point 53, relative humidity 75%, west wind at 23 miles an hour, gusting to 32, pressure 29.97 inches and falling. At Oakland Airport, it was mostly sunny, temperature 62, dew point 54, relative humidity 74%, west wind at 14 miles an hour, pressure 29.98 inches and steady. At San Jose Airport, it was mostly sunny, temperature 71, dew point 56, relative humidity 58%, northwest wind at 15 miles an hour, pressure 29.96 inches and rising. At Santa Rosa, it was sunny, temperature 70, southeast wind at 13, pressure 29.95 and steady. At Concord, it was sunny, temperature 83, southwest wind at 10. At Livermore, it was sunny, temperature 80, west wind at 10. At Monterey, it was partly sunny, temperature 60, west wind at 8, pressure 30.00 and falling. At Salinas, it was mostly sunny, temperature 62, dew point 54, relative humidity 74%, northwest wind at 13. Here are some observations around California and western Nevada. It was sunny, with a temperature of 87 at Sacramento, and 74 at Blue Canyon. It was mostly sunny, with a temperature of 72 at Los Angeles, 90 at Reno, 81 at Truckee, 78 at South Lake Tahoe, and 79 at Mammoth Lakes. At San Diego, it was partly sunny, with a temperature of 73. Local temperature reports around San Francisco Bay for 7 p.m. Downtown San Francisco was 61 degrees. Oakland Museum was 68 degrees. Redwood City was 81 degrees. San Rafael was 78 degrees. The area forecast for the South Bay, including the San Jose metro area and the Santa Clara Valley. For tonight, mostly clear until midnight, then becoming partly cloudy. Lows in the 50s. Northwest winds 5 to 10 miles per hour. For Sunday, partly cloudy in the morning, then becoming mostly sunny. Highs in the mid-70s by the bay to the upper 80s inland. Northwest winds 5 to 10 miles per hour. For Sunday night, partly cloudy. Lows from the mid-50s to lower 60s. West winds 5 to 10 miles per hour. And on Monday, partly cloudy. Highs in the mid-70s by the bay, mid-80s to lower 90s inland. Light winds,

gust 5 to 10 miles per hour in the afternoon. For Monday night, partly cloudy. Lows near 60. West winds 5 to 10 miles per hour. For Tuesday, partly cloudy in the morning, then becoming mostly sunny. Highs from the upper 70s to mid 90s. Tuesday night through Friday night, mostly clear. Lows from the upper 50s to mid 60s. Highs from the mid 70s to lower 90s. Saturday, partly cloudy in the morning, then becoming mostly sunny. Highs from the mid 70s to lower 90s. Low temperatures tonight and highs tomorrow for the selected cities: San Jose, 58 and 81, Mountain View, 58 and 75, Morgan Hill, 56 and 89. The area forecast for the Monterey Bay and Salinas Valley? For tonight, partly cloudy until midnight, then becoming mostly cloudy. Lows in the mid-50s. West winds 5 to 10 miles per hour. For Sunday, partly cloudy in the morning, then becoming mostly sunny. Highs in the upper 60s at the coast to the upper 80s inland. West winds 5 to 10 miles per hour. For Sunday night, partly cloudy until midnight, then becoming mostly cloudy. Lows in the upper 50s. West winds 5 to 10 miles per hour until midnight, becoming light. And on Monday, mostly cloudy in the morning, then becoming partly cloudy. Highs around 70 at the coast of the mid-80s inland. Light winds, becoming west 5 to 10 miles per hour in the afternoon. For Monday night, partly cloudy. Lows around 60. West winds 5 to 10 miles per hour. For Tuesday, partly cloudy. High 70s and 80s. Tuesday night and Wednesday, partly cloudy. Lows around 60. Highs from the lower 70s to mid 80s for Wednesday night. Mostly clear until midnight, then becoming partly cloudy. Patchy fog. Lows in the upper 50s, and on Thursday, partly cloudy. Highs from the upper 60s to mid 80s for Thursday night. Mostly clear until midnight, then becoming partly cloudy. Patchy fog. Lows in the mid 50s for Friday, partly cloudy. Highs from the upper 60s to lower 80s for Friday night, mostly clear until midnight, then becoming partly cloudy. Lows in the mid-50s and on Saturday, partly cloudy. Highs from the upper 60s to mid-80s, low temperatures tonight and highs tomorrow for the selected cities: Santa Cruz, 55 and 73, Monterey, 55 and 67, Salinas, 55 and 68, Hollister, 54 and 79, King City, 56 and 87. The weather overview for the Bay Area and Central Coast: near or slightly below normal temperatures and higher humidity through the first half of the upcoming week. The marine layer and mid to upper level cloud cover will continue to help keep temperatures cooler under building high pressure. The extended forecast for the Bay Area and Central Coast: Monday and Monday night, mostly cloudy. Highs 55 to 90. Lows 55 to 70. Tuesday and Tuesday night, partly cloudy. Highs 65 to 90. Lows 55 to 70. Wednesday and Wednesday night, mostly clear. Highs 65 to 90. Lows 50 to 65. Thursday and Thursday night, partly cloudy. Highs 60 to 90. Lows 50 to 65. Friday, partly sunny in the morning, then clearing. Warmer. High 60 to 90. Sunrise, sunset, and tidal information for the San Francisco Bay Area for Saturday, July 18th. The sunset tonight, 8:29 p.m. The sunrise tomorrow, 6:03 a.m. The sunset tomorrow, 8:28 p.m. Tidal data at the Golden Gate for the afternoon and evening hours today and the morning hours of tomorrow. High tide, 04:04 p.m. at 5.62 feet. Low tide, 9:46 p.m. at 1.91 feet. High tide, 3:34 a.m. at 4.88 feet. Low tide, 9:42 a.m. at 0.57 feet. Here are the buoy observations for 7 p.m. Pacific Daylight.

time. At offshore buoy 6 winds northeast at 60 knots, pressure 1,027.9 millibars. At offshore buoy 59, winds north 10 knots, water temperature 65, pressure 1,022.3 millibars, seas 5 feet, every 8 seconds. At Point Arena buoy, winds northwest 12 knots, water temperature 55, pressure 1,016.0 millibars, seas 5 feet, every 8 seconds. At buoy 13 near Bodega Bay, winds northwest at 14 knots, pressure 1,015.5 millibars. At Point Reyes Wave Rider buoy, water temperature 55, seas 5 feet, every 15 seconds. At San Francisco Bar buoy, water temperature 58, seas 3 feet, every 15 seconds. At San Francisco buoy, winds northwest at 14 knots, pressure 1,015.6 millibars, swell 3 feet, every 16 seconds. At Half Moon Bay buoy, winds northwest 12 knots, water temperature 59, pressure 1,016.6 millibars, seas 4 feet, every 8 seconds. At Monterey buoy, winds northwest at 14 knots, water temperature 56, pressure 1,015.6 millibars. At Pointer, Wave Rider buoy, water temperature 61, seas 5 feet, every 17 seconds. At Cape San Martin buoy, winds northwest at 60 knots, water temperature 59, pressure 1,015.8 millibars. Synopsis for the Central California coast and bays, including the Monterey Bay, Greater Farallones, and Cordell Bank National Marine Sanctuaries, moderate to fresh northwesterly breezes will prevail over the weekend, diminishing to moderate by next week. Moderate seas will also prevail. Moderate southerly swell will increase from tropical cyclone activity across the eastern Pacific through next week. The marine forecast for San Pablo Bay, Suisun Bay, the West Delta, and the San Francisco Bay north of the Bay Bridge. For tonight, southwest wind 10 to 15 knots, easing to 5 to 10 knots late. For Sunday, southwest wind 5 to 10 knots, rising to 10 to 15 knots in the afternoon. For Sunday night, southwest wind 10 to 15 knots. The marine forecast for Monterey Bay. For tonight, northwest wind 5 to 10 knots, easing to around 5 knots after midnight. Seas around 3 feet. Wave detail, west 3 feet at 7 seconds. Patchy fog after midnight. For Sunday, west wind around 5 knots, rising to 5 to 10 knots in the afternoon. Seas around 3 feet. Wave detail, west 3 feet at 8 seconds. Patchy fog in the morning. For Sunday night, west wind 5 to 10 knots, easing to around 5 knots after midnight. Seas around 3 feet. Wave detail, west 3 feet at 8 seconds and south 2 feet at 16 seconds. Patchy fog after midnight. The coastal waters forecast from Pigeon Point to Point Pinos out to 10 nautical miles. For tonight, northwest wind 10 to 15 knots, easing to 5 to 10 knots after midnight. Seas 3 to 5 feet. Wave detail, northwest 4 feet at 8 seconds. For Sunday, northwest wind 5 to 10 knots. Seas 3 to 5 feet. Wave detail, northwest 4 feet at 8 seconds and south 2 feet at 17 seconds. For Sunday night, northwest wind 5 to 10 knots, becoming west after midnight. Seas 3 to 5 feet. Wave detail, northwest 4 feet at 8 seconds and south 2 feet at 16 seconds. The area forecast for the peninsula, North Bay, and East Bay. For tonight, partly cloudy until midnight, then becoming mostly cloudy. Lows in the 50s. West winds 5 to 10 miles per hour. For Sunday, partly cloudy. Highs in the mid-60s at the coast to the upper 80s inland. West winds 5 to 10 miles per hour. For Sunday night, partly cloudy. Lows from the 50s to lower 60s. West winds 5 to 10 miles per hour. And on Monday, mostly cloudy in the morning, then becoming partly cloudy. Highs in the mid-60s at the coast.

the mid-80s inland. West winds 5 to 10 miles per hour. For Monday night, partly cloudy. Lows from the mid-50s to lower 60s. West winds 5 to 10 miles per hour. For Tuesday, partly cloudy. Highs from the lower 70s to mid-80s. Tuesday night and Wednesday, partly cloudy. Lows from the 50s to mid-60s, highs from the upper 60s to lower 80s. For Wednesday night, mostly clear until midnight, then becoming partly cloudy. Lows from the mid-50s to lower 60s, and on Thursday, partly cloudy. Highs from the mid-60s to lower 80s for Thursday night, mostly clear until midnight, then becoming partly cloudy. Lows from the 50s to lower 60s for Friday, mostly cloudy in the morning, then becoming partly cloudy. Highs from the mid-60s to lower 80s for Friday night, mostly clear until midnight, then becoming partly cloudy. Lows in the 50s and on Saturday, partly cloudy. Highs from the mid-60s to lower 80s, low temperatures tonight and highs tomorrow for the selected cities, San Francisco, 54 and 65, San Francisco Airport, 56 and 70, Redwood City, 57 and 80, Oakland, 56 and 71, Fremont, 57 and 77, Concord, 56 and 86, Livermore, 56 and 87, San Rafael, 54 and 78, Santa Rosa, 50 and 82, Napa, 52 and 79, Fairfield, 56 and 85. 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This broadcast originates from the National Weather Service office located in Monterey, California, and serves the South Bay and Monterey Bay Area, including the city of San Jose, Monterey, Salinas, and Santa Cruz. These are the 7 p.m. Pacific Daylight Time observations for the San Francisco and Monterey Bay Areas on Saturday, July 18th. At San Francisco Airport, it was mostly sunny, temperature 61, dew point 53, relative humidity 75%, west wind at 23 miles an hour, gusting to 32, pressure 29.97 inches and falling. At Oakland Airport, it was mostly sunny, temperature 62, dew point 54, relative humidity 74%, west wind at 14 miles an hour, pressure 29.98 inches and steady. At San Jose Airport, it was mostly sunny, temperature 71, dew point 56, relative humidity 58%, northwest wind at 15 miles an hour, pressure 29.96 inches and rising. At Santa Rosa, it was sunny, temperature 70, southeast wind at 13, pressure 29.95 and steady. At Concord, it was sunny, temperature 83, southwest wind at 10. At Livermore, it was sunny, temperature 80, west wind at 10. At Monterey, it was partly sunny, temperature 60, west wind at 8, pressure 30.00 and falling. At Salinas, it was mostly sunny, temperature 62, dew point 54, relative humidity 74%, northwest wind at 13. Here are some observations around California and western Nevada. It was sunny, with a temperature of 87 at Sacramento, and 74 at Blue Canyon. It was mostly sunny, with a temperature of 72 at Los Angeles, 90 at Reno, 81 at Truckee, 78 at South Lake Tahoe, and 79 at Mammoth Lakes. At San Diego, it was partly sunny, with a temperature of 73. Local temperature reports around San Francisco Bay for 7 p.m. Downtown San Francisco was 61 degrees. Oakland Museum was 68 degrees. Redwood City was 81 degrees. San Rafael was 78 degrees. The area forecast for the South Bay, including the San Jose metro area and the Santa Clara Valley. For tonight, mostly clear until midnight, then becoming partly cloudy. Lows in the 50s. Northwest winds 5 to 10 miles per hour. For Sunday, partly cloudy in the morning, then becoming mostly sunny. Highs in the mid-70s by the bay to the upper 80s inland. Northwest winds 5 to 10 miles per hour.

Sunday night, partly cloudy. Lows from the mid-50s to lower 60s. West winds 5 to 10 miles per hour. And on Monday, partly cloudy. Highs in the mid-70s by the bay, mid-80s to lower 90s inland. Light winds, becoming west 5 to 10 miles per hour in the afternoon. For Monday night, partly cloudy. Lows near 60. West winds 5 to 10 miles per hour. For Tuesday, partly cloudy in the morning, then becoming mostly sunny. Highs from the upper 70s to mid-90s. Tuesday night through Friday night, mostly clear. Lows from the upper 50s to mid-60s. Highs from the mid-70s to lower 90s. Saturday, partly cloudy in the morning, then becoming mostly sunny. Highs from the mid-70s to lower 90s. Low temperatures tonight and highs tomorrow for the selected cities: San Jose, 58 and 81, Mountain View, 58 and 75, Morgan Hill, 56 and 89. The area forecast for the Monterey Bay and Salinas Valley? For tonight, partly cloudy until midnight, then becoming mostly cloudy. Lows in the mid-50s. West winds 5 to 10 miles per hour. For Sunday, partly cloudy in the morning, then becoming mostly sunny. Highs in the upper 60s at the coast to the upper 80s inland. West winds 5 to 10 miles per hour. For Sunday night, partly cloudy until midnight, then becoming mostly cloudy. Lows in the upper 50s. West winds 5 to 10 miles per hour until midnight, becoming light. And on Monday, mostly cloudy in the morning, then becoming partly cloudy. Highs around 70 at the coast of the mid-80s inland. Light winds, becoming west 5 to 10 miles per hour in the afternoon. For Monday night, partly cloudy. Lows around 60. West winds 5 to 10 miles per hour. For Tuesday, partly cloudy. High 70s and 80s. Tuesday night and Wednesday partly cloudy. Lows around 60. Highs from the lower 70s to mid-80s for Wednesday night, mostly clear until midnight, then becoming partly cloudy. Patchy fog, lows in the upper 50s, and on Thursday, partly cloudy. Highs from the upper 60s to mid-80s for Thursday night, mostly clear until midnight, then becoming partly cloudy. Patchy fog, lows in the mid-50s for Friday, partly cloudy. Highs from the upper 60s to lower 80s for Friday night, mostly clear until midnight, then becoming partly cloudy. Lows in the mid-50s and on Saturday, partly cloudy. Highs from the upper 60s to mid-80s, low temperatures tonight and highs tomorrow for the selected cities: Santa Cruz, 55 and 73, Monterey, 55 and 67, Salinas, 55 and 68, Hollister, 54 and 79, King City, 56 and 87. The weather overview for the Bay Area and Central Coast: near or slightly below normal temperatures and higher humidity through the first half of the upcoming week. The marine layer and mid to upper level cloud cover will continue to help keep temperatures cooler under building high pressure. The extended forecast for the Bay Area and Central Coast: Monday and Monday night, mostly cloudy. Highs 55 to 90. Lows 55 to 70. Tuesday and the extended forecast for the Bay Area and Central Coast: Monday and Monday night, mostly cloudy. Highs 55 to 90. Lows 55 to 70. Tuesday and Tuesday night, partly cloudy. Highs 65 to 90. Lows 55 to 70. Wednesday and Wednesday night, mostly clear. Highs 65 to 90. Lows 50 to 65. Thursday and Thursday night, partly cloudy. Highs 60 to 90. Lows 50 to 65. Friday, partly sunny in the morning, then clearing. Warmer. High 60 to 90. Sunrise, sunset, and tidal information for the San Francisco Bay Area for Saturday, July 18th. The sunset tonight, 8:29 p.m. The sunrise tomorrow, 6:03 a.m.

the sunset tomorrow, 8:28 p.m. Tidal data at the Golden Gate for the afternoon and evening hours today and the morning hours of tomorrow. High tide, 04:04 p.m. at 5.62 feet. Low tide, 9:46 p.m. at 1.91 feet. High tide, 3:34 a.m. at 4.88 feet. Low tide, 9:42 a.m. at 0.57 feet. Here are the buoy observations for 7 p.m. Pacific Daylight Time. At offshore buoy 6, winds northeast at 60 knots, pressure 1,027.9 millibars. At offshore buoy 59, winds north 10 knots, water temperature 65, pressure 1,022.3 millibars, seas 5 feet, every 8 seconds. At Point Arena buoy, winds northwest 12 knots, water temperature 55, pressure 1,016.0 millibars, seas 5 feet, every 8 seconds. At buoy 13 near Bodega Bay, winds northwest at 14 knots, pressure 1,015.5 millibars. At Point Reyes Wave Rider buoy, water temperature 55, seas 5 feet, every 15 seconds. At San Francisco Bar buoy, water temperature 58, seas 3 feet, every 15 seconds. At San Francisco buoy, winds northwest at 14 knots, pressure 1,015.6 millibars, swell 3 feet, every 16 seconds. At Half Moon Bay buoy, winds northwest 12 knots, water temperature 59, pressure 1,016.6 millibars, seas 4 feet, every 8 seconds. At Monterey buoy, winds northwest at 14 knots, water temperature 56, pressure 1,015.6 millibars. At Pointer, Wave Rider buoy, water temperature 61, seas 5 feet, every 17 seconds. At Cape San Martin buoy, winds northwest at 60 knots, water temperature 59, pressure 1,015.8 millibars. Synopsis for the Central California coast and bays, including the Monterey Bay, Greater Farallones, and Cordell Bank National Marine Sanctuaries, moderate to fresh northwesterly breezes will prevail over the weekend, diminishing to moderate by next week. Moderate seas will also prevail. Moderate southerly swell will increase from tropical cyclone activity across the eastern Pacific through next week. The marine forecast for San Pablo Bay, Suisun Bay, the West Delta, and the San Francisco Bay north of the Bay Bridge. For tonight, southwest wind 10 to 15 knots, easing to 5 to 10 knots late. For Sunday, southwest wind 5 to 10 knots, rising to 10 to 15 knots in the afternoon. For Sunday night, southwest wind 10 to 15 knots. The marine forecast for Monterey Bay. For tonight, northwest wind 5 to 10 knots, easing to around 5 knots after midnight. Seas around 3 feet. Wave detail, west 3 feet at 7 seconds. Patchy fog after midnight. For Sunday, west wind around 5 knots, rising to 5 to 10 knots in the afternoon. Seas around 3 feet. Wave detail, west 3 feet at 8 seconds. Patchy fog in the morning. For Sunday night, west wind 5 to 10 knots, easing to around 5 knots after midnight. Seas around 3 feet. Wave detail, west 3 feet at 8 seconds and south 2 feet at 16 seconds. Patchy fog after midnight. The coastal waters forecast from Pigeon Point to Point Pinos out to 10 nautical miles. For tonight, northwest wind 10 to 15 knots, easing to 5 to 10 knots after midnight. Seas 3 to 5 feet. Wave detail, northwest 4 feet at 8 seconds. For Sunday, northwest wind 5 to 10 knots. Seas 3 to 5 feet. Wave detail, northwest 4 feet at 8 seconds and south 2 feet at 17 seconds. For Sunday night, northwest wind 5 to 10 knots, becoming west after midnight. Seas 3 to 5 feet. Wave detail, northwest 4 feet at 8 seconds and south 2 feet at 16 seconds. The area forecast for the peninsula, North Bay, and East Bay. For tonight, partly cloudy until midnight, then becoming mostly cloudy.
lows in the 50s. West winds 5 to 10 miles per hour. For Sunday, partly cloudy. Highs in the mid-60s at the coast to the upper 80s inland. West winds 5 to 10 miles per hour. For Sunday night, partly cloudy. Lows from the 50s to lower 60s. West winds 5 to 10 miles per hour. And on Monday, mostly cloudy in the morning, then becoming partly cloudy. Highs in the mid-60s at the coast to the mid-80s inland. West winds 5 to 10 miles per hour. For Monday night, partly cloudy. Lows from the mid-50s to lower 60s. West winds 5 to 10 miles per hour. For Tuesday, partly cloudy. Highs from the lower 70s to mid-80s. Tuesday night and Wednesday, partly cloudy. Lows from the 50s to mid-60s, highs from the upper 60s to lower 80s. For Wednesday night, mostly clear until midnight, then becoming partly cloudy. Lows from the mid-50s to lower 60s, and on Thursday, partly cloudy. Highs from the mid-60s to lower 80s for Thursday night, mostly clear until midnight, then becoming partly cloudy. Lows from the 50s to lower 60s for Friday, mostly cloudy in the morning, then becoming partly cloudy. Highs from the mid-60s to lower 80s for Friday night, mostly clear until midnight, then becoming partly cloudy. Lows in the 50s and on Saturday, partly cloudy. Highs from the mid-60s to lower 80s, low temperatures tonight and highs tomorrow for these selected cities: San Francisco, 54 and 65, San Francisco Airport, 56 and 70, Redwood City, 57 and 80, Oakland, 56 and 71, Fremont, 57 and 77, Concord, 56 and 86, Livermore, 56 and 87, San Rafael, 54 and 78, Santa Rosa, 50 and 82, Napa, 52 and 79, Fairfield, 56 and 85. These are the 7 p.m. Pacific Daylight Time observations for the San Francisco and Monterey Bay areas on Saturday, July 18th. At San Francisco Airport, it was mostly sunny, temperature 61, dew point 53, relative humidity 75%, west wind at 23 miles an hour, gusting to 32, pressure 29.97 inches and falling. At Oakland Airport, it was mostly sunny, temperature 62, dew point 54, relative humidity 74%, west wind at 14 miles an hour, pressure 29.98 inches and steady. At San Jose Airport, it was mostly sunny, temperature 71, dew point 56, relative humidity 58%, northwest wind at 15 miles an hour, pressure 29.96 inches and rising. At Santa Rosa, it was sunny, temperature 70, southeast wind at 13, pressure 29.95 and steady. At Concord, it was sunny, temperature 83, southwest wind at 10. At Livermore, it was sunny, temperature 80, west wind at 10. At Monterey, it was partly sunny, temperature 60, west wind at 8, pressure 30.00 and falling. At Salinas, it was mostly sunny, temperature 62, dew point 54, relative humidity 74%, northwest wind at 13. Here are some observations around California and western Nevada. It was sunny, with a temperature of 87 at Sacramento, and 74 at Blue Canyon. It was mostly sunny, with a temperature of 72 at Los Angeles, 90 at Reno, 81 at Truckee, 78 at South Lake Tahoe, and 79 at Mammoth Lakes. At San Diego, it was partly sunny, with a temperature of 73. Local temperature reports around San Francisco Bay for 7 p.m. Downtown San Francisco was 61 degrees. Oakland Museum was 68 degrees. Redwood City was 81 degrees. San Rafael was 78 degrees. The area forecast for the South Bay, including the San Jose metro area and the Santa Clara Valley. For tonight, mostly clear until midnight, then becoming partly cloudy. Lows in the 50s. Northwest winds 5 to 10 miles per hour. For Sunday, partly cloudy in the morning, then

becoming mostly sunny. Highs in the mid-70s by the bay to the upper 80s inland. Northwest winds 5 to 10 miles per hour. For Sunday night, partly cloudy. Lows from the mid-50s to lower 60s. West winds 5 to 10 miles per hour. And on Monday, partly cloudy. Highs in the mid-70s by the bay, mid-80s to lower 90s inland. Light winds, becoming west 5 to 10 miles per hour in the afternoon. For Monday night, partly cloudy. Lows near 60. West winds 5 to 10 miles per hour. For Tuesday, partly cloudy in the morning, then becoming mostly sunny. Highs from the upper 70s to mid-90s. Tuesday night through Friday night, mostly clear. Lows from the upper 50s to mid-60s. Highs from the mid-70s to lower 90s. Saturday, partly cloudy in the morning, then becoming mostly sunny. Highs from the mid-70s to lower 90s. Low temperatures tonight and highs tomorrow for the selected cities: San Jose, 58 and 81, Mountain View, 58 and 75, Morgan Hill, 56 and 89. The area forecast for the Monterey Bay and Salinas Valley? For tonight, partly cloudy until midnight, then becoming mostly cloudy. Lows in the mid-50s. West winds 5 to 10 miles per hour. For Sunday, partly cloudy in the morning, then becoming mostly sunny. Highs in the upper 60s at the coast to the upper 80s inland. West winds 5 to 10 miles per hour. For Sunday night, partly cloudy until midnight, then becoming mostly cloudy. Lows in the upper 50s. West winds 5 to 10 miles per hour until midnight, becoming light. And on Monday, mostly cloudy in the morning, then becoming partly cloudy. Highs around 70 at the coast of the mid-80s inland. Light winds, becoming west 5 to 10 miles per hour in the afternoon. For Monday night, partly cloudy. Lows around 60. West winds 5 to 10 miles per hour. For Tuesday, partly cloudy. High 70s and 80s. Tuesday night and Wednesday, partly cloudy. Lows around 60. Highs from the lower 70s to mid-80s for Wednesday night, mostly clear until midnight, then becoming partly cloudy. Patchy fog, lows in the upper 50s, and on Thursday, partly cloudy. Highs from the upper 60s to mid-80s for Thursday night, mostly clear until midnight, then becoming partly cloudy. Patchy fog, lows in the mid-50s for Friday, partly cloudy. Highs from the upper 60s to lower 80s for Friday night, mostly clear until midnight, then becoming partly cloudy. Lows in the mid-50s and on Saturday, partly cloudy. Highs from the upper 60s to mid-80s, low temperatures tonight and highs tomorrow for the selected cities: Santa Cruz, 55 and 73, Monterey, 55 and 67, Salinas, 55 and 68, Hollister, 54 and 79, King City, 56 and 87. The weather overview for the Bay Area and Central Coast: near or slightly below normal temperatures and higher humidity through the first half of the upcoming week. The marine layer and mid to upper level cloud cover will continue to help keep temperatures cooler under building high pressure. The extended forecast for the Bay Area and Central Coast: Monday and Monday night, mostly cloudy. Highs 55 to 90. Lows 55 to 70. Tuesday and Tuesday night, partly cloudy. Highs 65 to 90. Lows 55 to 70. Wednesday and Wednesday night, mostly clear. Highs 65 to 90. Lows 50 to 65. Thursday and Thursday night, partly cloudy. High 60 to 90. Lows 50 to 65. Friday, partly sunny in the morning, then clearing. Warmer. High 60 to 90. Sunrise, sunset, and tidal information for the San Francisco Bay Area for Saturday, July 18th. The sunset tonight, 8:29 p.m. The sunrise tomorrow, 6:03 a.m. The sunset tomorrow, 8:28 p.m. Tidal day.

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Winds northwest 12 knots. Water temperature 55. Pressure 1016.0 millibars. Seas 5 feet every 8 seconds. At buoy 13 near Bodega Bay, winds northwest at 14 knots. Pressure 1015.5 millibars. At Point Reyes Wave Rider buoy, water temperature 55, seas 5 feet, every 15 seconds. At San Francisco Bar buoy, water temperature 58, seas 3 feet, every 15 seconds. At San Francisco buoy, winds northwest at 14 knots, pressure 1015.6 millibars, swell 3 feet, every 16 seconds. At Half Moon Bay buoy, winds northwest 12 knots, water temperature 59, pressure 1016.6 millibars, seas 4 feet, every 8 seconds. At Monterey buoy, winds northwest at 14 knots, water temperature 56, pressure 1015.6 millibars. At Point Sur, Wave Rider buoy, water temperature 61, seas 5 feet, every 17 seconds. At Cape San Martin buoy, winds northwest at 60 knots, water temperature 59, pressure 1015.8 millibars. Synopsis for the Central California coast and bays, including the Monterey Bay, Greater Farallones, and Cordell Bank National Marine Sanctuaries: moderate to fresh northwesterly breezes will prevail over the weekend, diminishing to moderate by next week. Moderate seas will also prevail. Moderate southerly swell will increase from tropical cyclone activity across the eastern Pacific through next week. The marine forecast for San Pablo Bay, Suisun Bay, the West Delta, and the San Francisco Bay north of the Bay Bridge. For tonight, southwest wind 10 to 15 knots, easing to 5 to 10 knots late. For Sunday, southwest wind 5 to 10 knots, rising to 10 to 15 knots in the afternoon. For Sunday night, southwest wind 10 to 15 knots. The marine forecast for Monterey Bay. For tonight, northwest wind 5 to 10 knots, easing to around 5 knots after midnight. Seas around 3 feet. Wave detail, west 3 feet at 7 seconds. Patchy fog after midnight. For Sunday, west wind around 5 knots, rising to 5 to 10 knots in the afternoon. Seas around 3 feet. Wave detail, west 3 feet at 8 seconds. Patchy fog in the morning. For Sunday night, west wind 5 to 10 knots, easing to around 5 knots after midnight. Seas around 3 feet. Wave detail, west 3 feet at 8 seconds and south 2 feet at 16 seconds. Patchy fog after midnight. The coastal waters forecast from Pigeon Point to Point Pinos out to 10 nautical miles. For tonight, northwest wind 10 to 15 knots, easing to 5 to 10 knots after midnight. Seas 3 to 5 feet. Wave detail, northwest 4 feet at 8 seconds. For Sunday, northwest wind 5 to 10 knots. Seas 3 to 5 feet. Wave detail, northwest 4 feet at 8 seconds and south 2 feet at 17 seconds. For Sunday night, northwest wind 5 to 10 knots, becoming west after midnight. Seas 3 to 5 feet. Wave detail, northwest 4 feet at 8 seconds and south 2 feet at 16 seconds. The area forecast for the peninsula, North Bay, and East Bay. For tonight, partly cloudy until midnight, then becoming mostly cloudy. Lows in the 50s. West winds 5 to 10 miles per hour. For Sunday, partly cloudy. Highs in the mid-60s at the coast to the upper 80s inland. West winds 5 to 10 miles per hour. For Sunday night, partly cloudy. Lows from the 50s to lower 60s. West winds 5 to 10 miles per hour. And on Monday, mostly cloudy in the morning, then becoming partly cloudy. Highs in the mid-60s at the coast of the mid-80s inland. West winds 5 to 10 miles per hour. For Monday night, partly cloudy. Lows from the mid-50s to lower 60s. West winds 5 to 10 miles per hour. For Tuesday, partly cloudy. Highs from the lower 70s to mid-80s.

Tuesday night and Wednesday partly cloudy. Lows from the 50s to mid-60s, highs from the upper 60s to lower 80s for Wednesday night, mostly clear until midnight, then becoming partly cloudy. Lows from the mid-50s to lower 60s and on Thursday, partly cloudy. Highs from the mid-60s to lower 80s for Thursday night, mostly clear until midnight, then becoming partly cloudy. Lows from the 50s to lower 60s for Friday, mostly cloudy in the morning, then becoming partly cloudy. Highs from the mid-60s to lower 80s for Friday night, mostly clear until midnight, then becoming partly cloudy. Lows in the 50s and on Saturday, partly cloudy. Highs from the mid-60s to lower 80s, low temperatures tonight and highs tomorrow for these selected cities: San Francisco, 54 and 65, San Francisco Airport, 56 and 70, Redwood City, 57 and 80, Oakland, 56 and 71, Fremont, 57 and 77, Concord, 56 and 86, Livermore, 56 and 87, San Rafael, 54 and 78, Santa Rosa, 50 and 82, Napa, 52 and 79, Fairfield, 56 and 85. 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This broadcast originates from the National Weather Service office located in Monterey, California, and serves the South Bay and Monterey Bay Area, including the cities of San Jose, Monterey, Salinas, and Santa Cruz. These are the 7 p.m. Pacific Daylight Time observations for the San Francisco and Monterey Bay areas on Saturday, July 18th. At San Francisco Airport, it was mostly sunny, temperature 61, dew point 53, relative humidity 75%, west wind at 23 miles an hour, gusting to 32, pressure 29.97 inches and falling. At Oakland Airport, it was mostly sunny, temperature 62, dew point 54, relative humidity 74%, west wind at 14 miles an hour, pressure 29.98 inches and steady. At San Jose Airport, it was mostly sunny, temperature 71, dew point 56, relative humidity 58%, northwest wind at 15 miles an hour, pressure 29.96 inches and rising. At Santa Rosa, it was sunny, temperature 70, southeast wind at 13, pressure 29.95 and steady. At Concord, it was sunny, temperature 83, southwest wind at 10. At Livermore, it was sunny, temperature 80, west wind at 10. At Monterey, it was partly sunny, temperature 60, west wind at 8, pressure 30.00 and falling. At Salinas, it was mostly sunny, temperature 62, dew point 54, relative humidity 74%, northwest wind at 13. Here are some observations around California and western Nevada. It was sunny, with a temperature of 87 at Sacramento, and 74 at Blue Canyon. It was mostly sunny, with a temperature of 72 at Los Angeles, 90 at Reno, 81 at Truckee, 78 at South Lake Tahoe, and 79 at Mammoth Lakes. At San Diego, it was partly sunny, with a temperature of 73. Local temperature reports around San Francisco Bay for 7 p.m. Downtown San Francisco was 61 degrees. Oakland Museum was 68 degrees. Redwood City was 81 degrees. San Rafael was 78 degrees. The area forecast for the South Bay, including the San Jose metro area and the Santa Clara Valley. For tonight, mostly clear until midnight, then becoming partly cloudy. Lows in the 50s. Northwest winds 5 to 10 miles per hour. For Sunday, partly cloudy in the morning, then becoming mostly sunny. Highs in the mid-70s by the bay to the upper 80s inland. Northwest winds 5 to 10 miles per hour. For Sunday night, partly cloudy. Lows from the mid-50s to lower 60s. West winds 5 to 10 miles per hour. And on Monday, partly cloudy. Highs in the mid-70s by the bay, mid-80s to lower 90s inland. Light winds.

becoming west 5 to 10 miles per hour in the afternoon. For Monday night, partly cloudy. Lows near 60. West winds 5 to 10 miles per hour. For Tuesday, partly cloudy in the morning, then becoming mostly sunny. Highs from the upper 70s to mid 90s. Tuesday night through Friday night, mostly clear. Lows from the upper 50s to mid 60s. Highs from the mid 70s to lower 90s. Saturday, partly cloudy in the morning, then becoming mostly sunny. Highs from the mid 70s to lower 90s. Low temperatures tonight and highs tomorrow for the selected cities: San Jose, 58 and 81, Mountain View, 58 and 75, Morgan Hill, 56 and 89. The area forecast for the Monterey Bay and Salinas Valley? For tonight, partly cloudy until midnight, then becoming mostly cloudy. Lows in the mid-50s. West winds 5 to 10 miles per hour. For Sunday, partly cloudy in the morning, then becoming mostly sunny. Highs in the upper 60s at the coast to the upper 80s inland. West winds 5 to 10 miles per hour. For Sunday night, partly cloudy until midnight, then becoming mostly cloudy. Lows in the upper 50s. West winds 5 to 10 miles per hour until midnight, becoming light. And on Monday, mostly cloudy in the morning, then becoming partly cloudy. Highs around 70 at the coast of the mid-80s inland. Light winds, becoming west 5 to 10 miles per hour in the afternoon. For Monday night, partly cloudy. Lows around 60. West winds 5 to 10 miles per hour. For Tuesday, partly cloudy. High 70s and 80s. Tuesday night and Wednesday, partly cloudy. Lows around 60. Highs from the lower 70s to mid 80s for Wednesday night, mostly clear until midnight, then becoming partly cloudy. Patchy fog, lows in the upper 50s, and on Thursday, partly cloudy. Highs from the upper 60s to mid 80s for Thursday night, mostly clear until midnight, then becoming partly cloudy. Patchy fog, lows in the mid 50s for Friday, partly cloudy. Highs from the upper 60s to lower 80s for Friday night, mostly clear until midnight, then becoming partly cloudy. Lows in the mid-50s and on Saturday, partly cloudy. Highs from the upper 60s to mid-80s. Low temperatures tonight and highs tomorrow for the selected cities: Santa Cruz, 55 and 73, Monterey, 55 and 67, Salinas, 55 and 68, Hollister, 54 and 79, King City, 56 and 87. The weather overview for the Bay Area and Central Coast: near or slightly below normal temperatures and higher humidity through the first half of the upcoming week. The marine layer and mid to upper level cloud cover will continue to help keep temperatures cooler under building high pressure. The extended forecast for the Bay Area and Central Coast: Monday and Monday night, mostly cloudy. Highs 55 to 90. Lows 55 to 70. Tuesday and Tuesday night, partly cloudy. Highs 65 to 90. Lows 55 to 70. Wednesday and Wednesday night, mostly clear. Highs 65 to 90. Lows 50 to 65. Thursday and Thursday night, partly cloudy. Highs 60 to 90. Lows 50 to 65. Friday, partly sunny in the morning, then clearing. Warmer. High 60 to 90. Sunrise, sunset, and tidal information for the San Francisco Bay Area for Saturday, July 18th. The sunset tonight, 8:29 p.m. The sunrise tomorrow, 6:03 a.m. The sunset tomorrow, 8:28 p.m. Tidal data at the Golden Gate for the afternoon and evening hours today and the morning hours of tomorrow. High tide, 04:04 p.m. at 5.62 feet. Low tide, 9:46 p.m. at 1.91 feet. High tide, 3:34 a.m. at 4.88 feet. Low tide, 9:42 a.m. at 0.57 feet. Here are the buoy observations for 8 p.m. Pacific.

daylight time. At offshore buoy 6 winds northeast at 14 knots, pressure 1,027.8 millibars. At offshore buoy 59 winds north at 12 knots, water temperature 65, pressure 1,022.3 millibars. At buoy 14 near Point Arena winds north at 10 knots, water temperature 55, pressure 1,016.1 millibars. At buoy 13 near Bodega Bay winds northwest at 12 knots, pressure 1,015.5 millibars. At Point Reyes Wave Rider buoy water temperature 54, seas 4 feet, every 14 seconds. At San Francisco Bar buoy water temperature 57, seas 3 feet, every 15 seconds. At San Francisco buoy winds northwest at 14 knots, pressure 1,015.6 millibars, swell 4 feet, every 15 seconds. At Half Moon Bay buoy winds northwest 14 knots, water temperature 59, pressure 1,016.2 millibars, seas 3 feet, every 9 seconds. At Monterey buoy winds northwest at 14 knots, water temperature 56, pressure 1,015.6 millibars. At Point Sur, Wave Rider buoy water temperature 60, seas 4 feet, every 15 seconds. At Cape San Martin buoy winds northwest at 16 knots, water temperature 59, pressure 1,015.9 millibars. Synopsis for the Central California coast and bays including the Monterey Bay, Greater Farallones, and Cordell Bank National Marine Sanctuaries, moderate to fresh northwesterly breezes will prevail over the weekend, diminishing to moderate by next week. Moderate seas will also prevail. Moderate southerly swell will increase from tropical cyclone activity across the eastern Pacific through next week. The marine forecast for San Pablo Bay, Suisun Bay, the West Delta, and the San Francisco Bay north of the Bay Bridge. For tonight, southwest wind 10 to 15 knots, easing to 5 to 10 knots late. For Sunday, southwest wind 5 to 10 knots, rising to 10 to 15 knots in the afternoon. For Sunday night, southwest wind 10 to 15 knots. The marine forecast for Monterey Bay. For tonight, northwest wind 5 to 10 knots, easing to around 5 knots after midnight. Seas around 3 feet. Wave detail, west 3 feet at 7 seconds. Patchy fog after midnight. For Sunday, west wind around 5 knots, rising to 5 to 10 knots in the afternoon. Seas around 3 feet. Wave detail, west 3 feet at 8 seconds. Patchy fog in the morning. For Sunday night, west wind 5 to 10 knots, easing to around 5 knots after midnight. Seas around 3 feet. Wave detail, west 3 feet at 8 seconds and south 2 feet at 16 seconds. Patchy fog after midnight. The coastal waters forecast from Pigeon Point to Point Pinos out to 10 nautical miles. For tonight, northwest wind 10 to 15 knots, easing to 5 to 10 knots after midnight. Seas 3 to 5 feet. Wave detail, northwest 4 feet at 8 seconds. For Sunday, northwest wind 5 to 10 knots. Seas 3 to 5 feet. Wave detail, northwest 4 feet at 8 seconds and south 2 feet at 17 seconds. For Sunday night, northwest wind 5 to 10 knots, becoming west after midnight. Seas 3 to 5 feet. Wave detail, northwest 4 feet at 8 seconds and south 2 feet at 16 seconds. The area forecast for the peninsula, North Bay, and East Bay. For tonight, partly cloudy until midnight, then becoming mostly cloudy. Lows in the 50s. West winds 5 to 10 miles per hour. For Sunday, partly cloudy. Highs in the mid-60s at the coast to the upper 80s inland. West winds 5 to 10 miles per hour. For Sunday night, partly cloudy. Lows from the 50s to lower 60s. West winds 5 to 10 miles per hour. And on Monday, mostly cloudy in the morning, then becoming partly cloudy. Highs in the mid-60s at the coast to the mid-80s inland. West winds 5 to 10 miles per hour. For Monday night,

partly cloudy. Lows from the mid-50s to lower 60s. West winds 5 to 10 miles per hour. For Tuesday, partly cloudy. Highs from the lower 70s to mid-80s. Tuesday night and Wednesday, partly cloudy. Lows from the 50s to mid-60s. Highs from the upper 60s to lower 80s. For Wednesday night, mostly clear until midnight, then becoming partly cloudy. Lows from the mid-50s to lower 60s. And on Thursday, partly cloudy. Highs from the mid-60s to lower 80s for Thursday night, mostly clear until midnight, then becoming partly cloudy. Lows from the 50s to lower 60s for Friday, mostly cloudy in the morning, then becoming partly cloudy. Highs from the mid-60s to lower 80s for Friday night, mostly clear until midnight, then becoming partly cloudy. Lows in the 50s and on Saturday, partly cloudy. Highs from the mid-60s to lower 80s. Low temperatures tonight and highs tomorrow for these selected cities: San Francisco, 54 and 65, San Francisco Airport, 56 and 70, Redwood City, 57 and 80, Oakland, 56 and 71, Fremont, 57 and 77, Concord, 56 and 86, Livermore, 56 and 87, San Rafael, 54 and 78, Santa Rosa, 50 and 82, Napa, 52 and 79, Fairfield, 56 and 85. These are the 8 p.m. Pacific Daylight Time observations for the San Francisco and Monterey Bay areas on Saturday, July 18th. At San Francisco Airport, it was partly cloudy, temperature 58, dew point 53, relative humidity 84%, west wind at 21 miles an hour, pressure 29.98 inches and rising. At Oakland Airport, it was mostly cloudy, temperature 59, dew point 54, relative humidity 83%, west wind at 14 miles an hour, pressure 29.98 inches and steady. At San Jose Airport, it was partly cloudy, temperature 67, dew point 58, relative humidity 72%, northwest wind at 13 miles an hour, pressure 29.97 inches and rising. At Santa Rosa, it was clear, temperature 63, southeast wind at 12, pressure 29.96 and rising. At Concord, it was clear, temperature 77, west wind at 7. At Livermore, it was clear, temperature 73, northwest wind at 10. At Monterey, it was cloudy, temperature 58, west wind at 8, pressure 30.01 and rising. At Salinas, it was cloudy, temperature 60, dew point 54, relative humidity 80%, northwest wind at 12. Here are some observations around California and western Nevada. Sky has ranged from clear to partly cloudy. It was 81 at Sacramento, 71 at Los Angeles, 72 at San Diego, and 88 at Reno. Truckee reported 77, South Lake Tahoe reported 75, Blue Canyon reported 71, and Mammoth Lakes reported 75. Local temperature reports around San Francisco Bay for 8 p.m. Downtown San Francisco was 60 degrees. Oakland Museum was 66 degrees. Redwood City was 80 degrees. San Rafael was 80 degrees. The area forecast for the South Bay, including the San Jose metro area and the Santa Clara Valley. For tonight, mostly clear until midnight, then becoming partly cloudy. Lows in the 50s. Northwest winds 5 to 10 miles per hour. For Sunday, partly cloudy in the morning, then becoming mostly sunny. Highs in the mid-70s by the bay to the upper 80s inland. Northwest winds 5 to 10 miles per hour. For Sunday night, partly cloudy. Lows from the mid-50s to lower 60s. West winds 5 to 10 miles per hour. And on Monday, partly cloudy. Highs in the mid-70s by the bay, mid-80s to lower 90s inland. Light winds, becoming west 5 to 10 miles per hour in the afternoon. For Monday night, partly cloudy. Lows near 60. West winds 5 to 10 miles per hour. For Tuesday, partly cloudy in the morning, then becoming mostly

sunny. Highs from the upper 70s to mid-90s. Tuesday night through Friday night, mostly clear. Lows from the upper 50s to mid-60s. Highs from the mid-70s to lower 90s. Saturday? Partly cloudy in the morning, then becoming mostly sunny. Highs from the mid-70s to lower 90s. Low temperatures tonight and highs tomorrow for the selected cities. San Jose, 58 and 81. Mountain View, 58 and 75. Morgan Hill, 56 and 89. The area forecast for the Monterey Bay and Salinas Valley? For tonight, partly cloudy until midnight, then becoming mostly cloudy. Lows in the mid-50s. West winds 5 to 10 miles per hour. For Sunday, partly cloudy in the morning, then becoming mostly sunny. Highs in the upper 60s at the coast to the upper 80s inland. West winds 5 to 10 miles per hour. For Sunday night, partly cloudy until midnight, then becoming mostly cloudy. Lows in the upper 50s. West winds 5 to 10 miles per hour until midnight, becoming light. And on Monday, mostly cloudy in the morning, then becoming partly cloudy. Highs around 70 at the coast of the mid-80s inland. Light winds, becoming west 5 to 10 miles per hour in the afternoon. For Monday night, partly cloudy. Lows around 60. West winds 5 to 10 miles per hour. For Tuesday, partly cloudy. High 70s and 80s. Tuesday night and Wednesday partly cloudy. Lows around 60. Highs from the lower 70s to mid 80s for Wednesday night. Mostly clear until midnight, then becoming partly cloudy. Patchy fog. Lows in the upper 50s and on Thursday, partly cloudy. Highs from the upper 60s to mid 80s for Thursday night. Mostly clear until midnight, then becoming partly cloudy. Patchy fog. Lows in the mid-50s for Friday, partly cloudy. Highs from the upper 60s to lower 80s for Friday night, mostly clear until midnight, then becoming partly cloudy. Lows in the mid-50s and on Saturday, partly cloudy. Highs from the upper 60s to mid-80s. Low temperatures tonight and highs tomorrow for the selected cities. Santa Cruz, 55 and 73. Monterey, 55 and 67. Salinas, 55 and 68. Hollister, 54 and 79. King City, 56 and 87. The weather overview for the Bay Area and Central Coast, near or slightly below normal temperatures and higher humidity through the first half of the upcoming week. The marine layer and mid to upper level cloud cover will continue to help keep temperatures cooler under building high pressure. The extended forecast for the Bay Area and Central Coast, Monday and Monday night, mostly cloudy. Highs 55 to 90. Lows 55 to 70. Tuesday and Tuesday night, partly cloudy. Highs 65 to 90. Lows 55 to 70. Wednesday and Wednesday night, mostly clear. Highs 65 to 90. Lows 50 to 65. Thursday and Thursday night, partly cloudy. High 60 to 90. Lows 50 to 65. Friday, partly sunny in the morning, then clearing. Warmer. High 60 to 90. Sunrise, sunset, and tidal information for the San Francisco Bay Area for Saturday, July 18th. The sunset tonight, 8:29 p.m. The sunrise tomorrow, 6:03 a.m. The sunset tomorrow, 8:28 p.m. Tidal data at the Golden Gate for the afternoon and evening hours today and the morning hours of tomorrow. High tide, 04:04 p.m. at 5.62 feet. Low tide, 9:46 p.m. at 1.91 feet. High tide, 3:34 a.m. at 4.88 feet. Low tide, 9:42 a.m. at 0.57 feet. Here are the buoy observations for 8 p.m. Pacific Daylight Time. An offshore buoy 6 winds northeast at 14 knots, pressure 1,027.8 millibars. An offshore buoy 59, winds north 12 knots, water temperature 65, pressure 1,022.8.

3 millibars, seize 5 feet, every 8 seconds. Headpoint Arena buoy, winds northwest 12 knots, water temperature 55, pressure 1016.1 millibars, seize 3 feet, every 8 seconds. Head buoy 13 near Bodega Bay, winds northwest at 12 knots, pressure 1015.5 millibars. At Point Reyes Wave Rider buoy, water temperature 55, seize 5 feet, every 15 seconds. At San Francisco Bar buoy, water temperature 57, seize 3 feet, every 15 seconds. At San Francisco buoy, winds northwest at 14 knots, pressure 1015.6 millibars, swell 4 feet, every 15 seconds. At Half Moon Bay buoy, winds northwest 14 knots, water temperature 59, pressure 1016.2 millibars, seize 3 feet, every 9 seconds. At Monterey Bay buoy, winds northwest 16 knots, gusting to 21, water temperature 56, pressure 1015.7 millibars, seize 5 feet, every 16 seconds. Head Point Sir, Wave Rider buoy, water temperature 60, seize 4 feet, every 15 seconds. At Cape San Martin buoy, winds northwest 16 knots, water temperature 59, pressure 1016.0 millibars. Seize 6 feet, every 15 seconds. Synopsis for the Central California coast and bays, including the Monterey Bay, Greater Farallones, and Cordell Bank National Marine Sanctuaries, moderate to fresh northwesterly breezes will prevail over the weekend, diminishing to moderate by next week. Moderate seas will also prevail. Moderate southerly swell will increase from tropical cyclone activity across the eastern Pacific through next week. The marine forecast for San Pablo Bay, Suisun Bay, the West Delta, and the San Francisco Bay north of the Bay Bridge. For tonight, southwest wind 10 to 15 knots, easing to 5 to 10 knots late. For Sunday, southwest wind 5 to 10 knots, rising to 10 to 15 knots in the afternoon. For Sunday night, southwest wind 10 to 15 knots. The marine forecast for Monterey Bay. For tonight, northwest wind 5 to 10 knots, easing to around 5 knots after midnight. Seas around 3 feet. Wave detail, west 3 feet at 7 seconds. Patchy fog after midnight. For Sunday, west wind around 5 knots, rising to 5 to 10 knots in the afternoon. Seas around 3 feet. Wave detail, west 3 feet at 8 seconds. Patchy fog in the morning. For Sunday night, west wind 5 to 10 knots, easing to around 5 knots after midnight. Seas around 3 feet. Wave detail, west 3 feet at 8 seconds and south 2 feet at 16 seconds. Patchy fog after midnight. The coastal waters forecast from Pigeon Point to Point Pinos out to 10 nautical miles. For tonight, northwest wind 10 to 15 knots, easing to 5 to 10 knots after midnight. Seas 3 to 5 feet. Wave detail, northwest 4 feet at 8 seconds. For Sunday, northwest wind 5 to 10 knots. Seas 3 to 5 feet. Wave detail, northwest 4 feet at 8 seconds and south 2 feet at 17 seconds. For Sunday night, northwest wind 5 to 10 knots, becoming west after midnight. Seas 3 to 5 feet. Wave detail, northwest 4 feet at 8 seconds and south 2 feet at 16 seconds. 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This broadcast originates from the National Weather Service office located in Monterey, California, and serves the South Bay and Monterey Bay Area, including the cities of San Jose, Monterey, Salinas, and Santa Cruz. The area forecast for the Peninsula, North Bay, and East Bay. For tonight, partly cloudy until midnight, then becoming mostly cloudy. Lows in the 50s. West winds 5 to 10 miles per hour. For Sunday, partly cloudy. Highs in the mid-60s at the coast to the upper 80s inland. West winds 5 to 10 miles per hour.

Sunday night, partly cloudy. Lows from the 50s to lower 60s. West winds 5 to 10 miles per hour. And on Monday, mostly cloudy in the morning, then becoming partly cloudy. Highs in the mid-60s at the coast to the mid-80s inland. West winds 5 to 10 miles per hour. For Monday night, partly cloudy. Lows from the mid-50s to lower 60s. West winds 5 to 10 miles per hour. For Tuesday, partly cloudy. Highs from the lower 70s to mid-80s. Tuesday night and Wednesday, partly cloudy. Lows from the 50s to mid-60s. Highs from the upper 60s to lower 80s. For Wednesday night, mostly clear until midnight, then becoming partly cloudy. Lows from the mid-50s to lower 60s. And on Thursday, partly cloudy. Highs from the mid-60s to lower 80s for Thursday night, mostly clear until midnight, then becoming partly cloudy. Lows from the 50s to lower 60s for Friday, mostly cloudy in the morning, then becoming partly cloudy. Highs from the mid-60s to lower 80s for Friday night, mostly clear until midnight, then becoming partly cloudy. Lows in the 50s and on Saturday, partly cloudy. Highs from the mid-60s to lower 80s. Low temperatures tonight and highs tomorrow for the selected cities: San Francisco, 54 and 65, San Francisco Airport, 56 and 70, Redwood City, 57 and 80, Oakland, 56 and 71, Fremont, 57 and 77, Concord, 56 and 86, Livermore, 56 and 87, San Rafael, 54 and 78, Santa Rosa, 50 and 82, Napa, 52 and 79, Fairfield, 56 and 85. These are the 8 p.m. Pacific Daylight Time observations for the San Francisco and Monterey Bay areas on Saturday, July 18th. At San Francisco Airport, it was partly cloudy, temperature 58, dew point 53, relative humidity 84%, west wind at 21 miles an hour, pressure 29.98 inches and rising. At Oakland Airport, it was mostly cloudy, temperature 59, dew point 54, relative humidity 83%, west wind at 14 miles an hour, pressure 29.98 inches and steady. At San Jose Airport, it was partly cloudy, temperature 67, dew point 58, relative humidity 72%, northwest wind at 13 miles an hour, pressure 29.97 inches and rising. At Santa Rosa, it was clear, temperature 63, southeast wind at 12, pressure 29.96 and rising. At Concord, it was clear, temperature 77, west wind at 7. At Livermore, it was clear, temperature 73, northwest wind at 10. At Monterey, it was cloudy, temperature 58, west wind at 8, pressure 30.01 and rising. At Salinas, it was cloudy, temperature 60, dew point 54, relative humidity 80%, northwest wind at 12. Here are some observations around California and western Nevada. Skies ranged from clear to partly cloudy. It was 81 at Sacramento, 71 at Los Angeles, 72 at San Diego, and 88 at Reno. Truckee reported 77, South Lake Tahoe reported 75, Blue Canyon reported 71, and Mammoth Lakes reported 75. Local temperature reports around San Francisco Bay for 8 p.m. Downtown San Francisco was 60 degrees. Oakland Museum was 66 degrees. Redwood City was 80 degrees. San Rafael was 80 degrees. The area forecast for the South Bay, including the San Jose metro area and the Santa Clara Valley. For tonight, mostly clear until midnight, then becoming partly cloudy. Lows in the 50s. Northwest winds 5 to 10 miles per hour. For Sunday, partly cloudy in the morning, then becoming mostly sunny. Highs in the mid-70s by the bay to the upper 80s inland. Northwest winds 5 to 10 miles per hour. For Sunday night, partly cloudy. Lows from the mid-50s to lower 60s. West winds 5 to 10 miles per hour. And on Monday, partly cloudy.

Highs in the mid-70s by the bay, mid-80s to lower 90s inland. Light winds, becoming west 5 to 10 miles per hour in the afternoon. For Monday night, partly cloudy. Lows near 60. West winds 5 to 10 miles per hour. For Tuesday, partly cloudy in the morning, then becoming mostly sunny. Highs from the upper 70s to mid-90s. Tuesday night through Friday night, mostly clear. Lows from the upper 50s to mid-60s. Highs from the mid-70s to lower 90s. Saturday, partly cloudy in the morning, then becoming mostly sunny. Highs from the mid-70s to lower 90s. Low temperatures tonight and highs tomorrow for these selected cities: San Jose, 58 and 81, Mountain View, 58 and 75, Morgan Hill, 56 and 89. The area forecast for the Monterey Bay and Salinas Valley? For tonight, partly cloudy until midnight, then becoming mostly cloudy. Lows in the mid-50s. West winds 5 to 10 miles per hour. For Sunday, partly cloudy in the morning, then becoming mostly sunny. Highs in the upper 60s at the coast to the upper 80s inland. West winds 5 to 10 miles per hour. For Sunday night, partly cloudy until midnight, then becoming mostly cloudy. Lows in the upper 50s. West winds 5 to 10 miles per hour until midnight, becoming light. And on Monday, mostly cloudy in the morning, then becoming partly cloudy. Highs around 70 at the coast of the mid-80s inland. Light winds, becoming west 5 to 10 miles per hour in the afternoon. For Monday night, partly cloudy. Lows around 60. West winds 5 to 10 miles per hour. For Tuesday, partly cloudy. High 70s and 80s. Tuesday night and Wednesday, partly cloudy. Lows around 60. Highs from the lower 70s to mid-80s for Wednesday night, mostly clear until midnight, then becoming partly cloudy. Patchy fog, lows in the upper 50s, and on Thursday, partly cloudy. Highs from the upper 60s to mid-80s for Thursday night, mostly clear until midnight, then becoming partly cloudy. Patchy fog, lows in the mid-50s for Friday, partly cloudy. Highs from the upper 60s to lower 80s for Friday night, mostly clear until midnight, then becoming partly cloudy. Lows in the mid-50s and on Saturday, partly cloudy. Highs from the upper 60s to mid-80s, low temperatures tonight and highs tomorrow for these selected cities: Santa Cruz, 55 and 73, Monterey, 55 and 67, Salinas, 55 and 68, Hollister, 54 and 79, King City, 56 and 87, 55 and 67, Salinas, 55 and 68, Hollister, 54 and 79, King City, 56 and 87. The weather overview for the Bay Area and Central Coast: near or slightly below normal temperatures and higher humidity through the first half of the upcoming week. The marine layer and mid to upper level cloud cover will continue to help keep temperatures cooler under building high pressure. The extended forecast for the Bay Area and Central Coast: Monday and Monday night, mostly cloudy. Highs 55 to 90. Lows 55 to 70. Tuesday and Tuesday night, partly cloudy. Highs 65 to 90. Lows 55 to 70. Wednesday and Wednesday night, mostly clear. Highs 65 to 90. Lows 50 to 65. Thursday and Thursday night, partly cloudy. High 60 to 90. Lows 50 to 65. Friday, partly sunny in the morning, then clearing. Warmer. High 60 to 90. Sunrise, sunset, and tidal information for the San Francisco Bay Area for Saturday, July 18th. The sunset tonight, 8:29 p.m. The sunrise tomorrow, 6:03 a.m. The sunset tomorrow, 8:28 p.m. Tidal data at the Golden Gate for the afternoon and evening hours today and the morning hours of tomorrow. High tide, 04:04 p.m. at 5.62 feet. Low tide, 9:00.

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Here are the buoy observations for 8 p.m. Pacific Daylight Time. An offshore buoy 6 winds northeast at 14 knots, pressure 1,027.8 millibars. An offshore buoy 59, winds north 12 knots, water temperature 65, pressure 1,022.3 millibars, seas 5 feet, every 8 seconds. At Point Arena buoy, winds northwest 12 knots, water temperature 55, pressure 1,016.1 millibars, seas 3 feet, every 8 seconds. At buoy 13 near Bodega Bay, winds northwest at 12 knots, pressure 1,015.5 millibars. At Point Reyes Wave Rider buoy, water temperature 55, seas 5 feet, every 15 seconds. At San Francisco Bar buoy, water temperature 57, seas 3 feet, every 15 seconds. At San Francisco buoy, winds northwest at 14 knots, pressure 1,015.6 millibars, swell 4 feet, every 15 seconds. At Half Moon Bay buoy, winds northwest 14 knots, water temperature 59, pressure 1,016.2 millibars, seas 3 feet, every 9 seconds. At Monterey Bay buoy, winds northwest 16 knots, gusting to 21, water temperature 56, pressure 1,015.7 millibars, seas 5 feet, every 16 seconds. At Point Sur, Wave Rider buoy, water temperature 60, seas 4 feet, every 15 seconds. At Cape San Martin buoy, winds northwest 16 knots, water temperature 59, pressure 1,016.0 millibars. Seas 6 feet, every 15 seconds. Synopsis for the Central California coast and bays, including the Monterey Bay, Greater Farallones, and Cordell Bank National Marine Sanctuaries, moderate to fresh northwesterly breezes will prevail over the weekend, diminishing to moderate by next week. Moderate seas will also prevail. Moderate southerly swell will increase from tropical cyclone activity across the eastern Pacific through next week. The marine forecast for San Pablo Bay, Suisun Bay, the West Delta, and the San Francisco Bay north of the Bay Bridge. For tonight, southwest wind 10 to 15 knots, easing to 5 to 10 knots late. For Sunday, southwest wind 5 to 10 knots, rising to 10 to 15 knots in the afternoon. For Sunday night, southwest wind 10 to 15 knots. The marine forecast for Monterey Bay. For tonight, northwest wind 5 to 10 knots, easing to around 5 knots after midnight. Seas around 3 feet. Wave detail, west 3 feet at 7 seconds. Patchy fog after midnight. For Sunday, west wind around 5 knots, rising to 5 to 10 knots in the afternoon. Seas around 3 feet. Wave detail, west 3 feet at 8 seconds. Patchy fog in the morning. For Sunday night, west wind 5 to 10 knots, easing to around 5 knots after midnight. Seas around 3 feet. Wave detail, west 3 feet at 8 seconds and south 2 feet at 16 seconds. Patchy fog after midnight. The coastal waters forecast from Pigeon Point to Point Pinos out to 10 nautical miles. For tonight, northwest wind 10 to 15 knots, easing to 5 to 10 knots after midnight. Seas 3 to 5 feet. Wave detail, northwest 4 feet at 8 seconds. For Sunday, northwest wind 5 to 10 knots. Seas 3 to 5 feet. Wave detail, northwest 4 feet at 8 seconds and south 2 feet at 17 seconds. For Sunday night, northwest wind 5 to 10 knots, becoming west after midnight. Seas 3 to 5 feet. Wave detail, northwest 4 feet at 8 seconds and south 2 feet at 16 seconds. Synopsis for the Central California coast and bays, including the Monterey Bay, Greater Farallones, and Cordell Bank National Marine Sanctuaries, winds continue to decrease overnight with a moderate northwesterly breeze to prevail into next week. Moderate seas prevail through the forecast.
Moderate southerly swell will increase from tropical cyclone activity across the eastern Pacific through next week. The marine forecast for San Pablo Bay, Suisun Bay, the West Delta, and the San Francisco Bay north of the Bay Bridge. For tonight, southwest wind 10 to 15 knots, easing to 5 to 10 knots late. For Sunday, southwest wind 5 to 10 knots, rising to 10 to 15 knots in the afternoon. For Sunday night, southwest wind 10 to 15 knots. The marine forecast for Monterey Bay. For tonight, northwest wind 5 to 10 knots, easing to around 5 knots after midnight. Seas around 3 feet. Wave detail, west 3 feet at 7 seconds. Patchy fog after midnight. For Sunday, west wind around 5 knots, rising to 5 to 10 knots in the afternoon. Seas around 3 feet. Wave detail, west 3 feet at 8 seconds. Patchy fog in the morning. For Sunday night, west wind 5 to 10 knots, easing to around 5 knots after midnight. Seas around 3 feet. Wave detail, west 3 feet at 8 seconds and south 2 feet at 16 seconds. Patchy fog after midnight. The coastal waters forecast from Pigeon Point to Point Pinos out to 10 nautical miles. For tonight, northwest wind 10 to 15 knots, easing to 5 to 10 knots after midnight. Seas 3 to 5 feet. Wave detail, northwest 4 feet at 8 seconds. For Sunday, northwest wind 5 to 10 knots. Seas 3 to 5 feet. Wave detail, northwest 4 feet at 8 seconds and south 2 feet at 17 seconds. For Sunday night, northwest wind 5 to 10 knots, becoming west after midnight. Seas 3 to 5 feet. Wave detail, northwest 4 feet at 8 seconds and south 2 feet at 16 seconds. The area forecast for the peninsula, North Bay, and East Bay. For tonight, partly cloudy until midnight, then becoming mostly cloudy. Lows in the 50s. West winds 5 to 10 miles per hour. For Sunday, partly cloudy. Highs in the mid-60s at the coast to the upper 80s inland. West winds 5 to 10 miles per hour. For Sunday night, partly cloudy. Lows from the 50s to lower 60s. West winds 5 to 10 miles per hour. And on Monday, mostly cloudy in the morning, then becoming partly cloudy. Highs in the mid-60s at the coast to the mid-80s inland. West winds 5 to 10 miles per hour. For Monday night, partly cloudy. Lows from the mid-50s to lower 60s. West winds 5 to 10 miles per hour. For Tuesday, partly cloudy. Highs from the lower 70s to mid-80s. Tuesday night and Wednesday partly cloudy. Lows from the 50s to mid-60s, highs from the upper 60s to lower 80s for Wednesday night. Mostly clear until midnight, then becoming partly cloudy. Lows from the mid-50s to lower 60s, and on Thursday, partly cloudy. Highs from the mid-60s to lower 80s for Thursday night. Mostly clear until midnight, then becoming partly cloudy. Lows from the 50s to lower 60s for Friday, mostly cloudy in the morning, then becoming partly cloudy. Highs from the mid-60s to lower 80s for Friday night, mostly clear until midnight, then becoming partly cloudy. Lows in the 50s and on Saturday, partly cloudy. Highs from the mid-60s to lower 80s, low temperatures tonight and highs tomorrow for the selected cities, San Francisco, 54 and 65, San Francisco Airport, 56 and 70, Redwood City, 57 and 80, Oakland, 56 and 71, Fremont, 57 and 77, Concord, 56 and 86, Livermore, 56 and 87, San Rafael, 54 and 78, Santa Rosa, 50 and 82, Napa, 52 and 79, Fairfield, 56 and 85. These are the 8 p.m. Pacific Daylight Time observations for the San Francisco and Monterey Bay areas on Saturday, July 18th. At San Francisco Airport, it was partly cloudy, temperature 58, dew point 53,
Relative humidity 84%. West wind at 21 miles an hour.

temperature 29.98 inches and rising. At Oakland Airport, it was mostly cloudy, temperature 59, dew point 54, relative humidity 83%, west wind at 14 miles an hour, pressure 29.98 inches and steady. At San Jose Airport, it was partly cloudy, temperature 67, dew point 58, relative humidity 72%, northwest wind at 13 miles an hour, pressure 29.97 inches and rising. At Santa Rosa, it was clear, temperature 63, southeast wind at 12, pressure 29.96 and rising. At Concord, it was clear, temperature 77, west wind at 7. At Livermore, it was clear, temperature 73, northwest wind at 10. At Monterey, it was cloudy, temperature 58, west wind at 8, pressure 30.01 and rising. At Salinas, it was cloudy, temperature 60, dew point 54, relative humidity 80%, northwest wind at 12. Here are some observations around California and western Nevada. Skies ranged from clear to partly cloudy. It was 81 at Sacramento, 71 at Los Angeles, 72 at San Diego, and 88 at Reno. Truckee reported 77, South Lake Tahoe reported 75, Blue Canyon reported 71, and Mammoth Lakes reported 75. Local temperature reports around San Francisco Bay for 8 p.m. Downtown San Francisco was 60 degrees. Oakland Museum was 66 degrees. Redwood City was 80 degrees. San Rafael was 80 degrees. The area forecast for the South Bay, including the San Jose metro area and the Santa Clara Valley. For tonight, mostly clear until midnight, then becoming partly cloudy. Lows in the 50s. Northwest winds 5 to 10 miles per hour. For Sunday, partly cloudy in the morning, then becoming mostly sunny. Highs in the mid-70s by the bay to the upper 80s inland. Northwest winds 5 to 10 miles per hour. For Sunday night, partly cloudy. Lows from the mid-50s to lower 60s. West winds 5 to 10 miles per hour. And on Monday, partly cloudy. Highs in the mid-70s by the bay, mid-80s to lower 90s inland. Light winds, becoming west 5 to 10 miles per hour in the afternoon. For Monday night, partly cloudy. Lows near 60. West winds 5 to 10 miles per hour. For Tuesday, partly cloudy in the morning, then becoming mostly sunny. Highs from the upper 70s to mid-90s. Tuesday night through Friday night, mostly clear. Lows from the upper 50s to mid-60s. Highs from the mid-70s to lower 90s. Saturday, partly cloudy in the morning, then becoming mostly sunny. Highs from the mid-70s to lower 90s. Low temperatures tonight and highs tomorrow for these selected cities: San Jose, 58 and 81, Mountain View, 58 and 75, Morgan Hill, 56 and 89. The area forecast for the Monterey Bay and Salinas Valley? For tonight, partly cloudy until midnight, then becoming mostly cloudy. Lows in the mid-50s. West winds 5 to 10 miles per hour. For Sunday, partly cloudy in the morning, then becoming mostly sunny. Highs in the upper 60s at the coast to the upper 80s inland. West winds 5 to 10 miles per hour. For Sunday night, partly cloudy until midnight, then becoming mostly cloudy. Lows in the upper 50s. West winds 5 to 10 miles per hour until midnight, becoming light. And on Monday, mostly cloudy in the morning, then becoming partly cloudy. Highs around 70 at the coast of the mid-80s inland. Light winds, becoming west 5 to 10 miles per hour in the afternoon. For Monday night, partly cloudy. Lows around 60. West winds 5 to 10 miles per hour. For Tuesday, partly cloudy. High 70s and 80s. Tuesday night and Wednesday partly cloudy. Lows around 60. Highs from the lower 70s to mid

55 and 67, Salinas, 55 and 68, Hollister, 54 and 79, King City, 56 and 87. The weather overview for the Bay Area and Central Coast, near or slightly below normal temperatures and higher humidity through the first half of the upcoming week. The marine layer and mid to upper level cloud cover will continue to help keep temperatures cooler under building high pressure. The extended forecast for the Bay Area and Central Coast, Monday and Monday night, mostly cloudy. Highs 55 to 90. Lows 55 to 70. Tuesday and Tuesday night, partly cloudy. Highs 65 to 90. Lows 55 to 70. Wednesday and Wednesday night, mostly clear. Highs 65 to 90. Lows 50 to 65. Thursday and Thursday night, partly cloudy. Highs 60 to 90. Lows 50 to 65. Friday, partly sunny in the morning then clearing. Warmer. Highs 60 to 90. Sunrise, sunset, and tidal information for the San Francisco Bay Area for Saturday, July 18th. The sunset tonight, 8:29 p.m. The sunrise tomorrow, 6:03 a.m. The sunset tomorrow, 8:28 p.m. Tidal data at the Golden Gate for the afternoon and evening hours today and the morning hours of tomorrow. High tide, 04:04 p.m. at 5.62 feet. Low tide, 9:46 p.m. at 1.91 feet. High tide, 3:34 a.m. at 4.88 feet. Low tide, 9:42 a.m. at 0.57 feet. Here are the buoy observations for 8 p.m. Pacific Daylight Time. An offshore buoy 6 winds northeast at 14 knots, pressure 1,027.8 millibars. An offshore buoy 59, winds north 12 knots, water temperature 65, pressure 1,022.3 millibars, seas 5 feet, every 8 seconds. At Point Arena buoy, winds northwest 12 knots, water temperature 55, pressure 1,016.1 millibars, seas 3 feet, every 8 seconds. At buoy 13 near Bodega Bay, winds northwest at 12 knots, pressure 1,015.5 millibars. At Point Reyes Wave Rider buoy, water temperature 55, seas 5 feet, every 15 seconds. At San Francisco Bar buoy, water temperature 57, seas 3 feet, every 15 seconds. At San Francisco buoy, winds northwest at 14 knots, pressure 1,015.6 millibars, swell 4 feet, every 15 seconds. At Half Moon Bay buoy, winds northwest 14 knots, water temperature 59, pressure 1,016.2 millibars, seas 3 feet, every 9 seconds. At Monterey Bay buoy, winds northwest 16 knots, gusting to 21, water temperature 56, pressure 1,015.7 millibars, seas 5 feet, every 16 seconds. At Point Sur, Wave Rider buoy, water temperature 60, seas 4 feet, every 15 seconds. At Cape San Martin buoy, winds northwest 16 knots, water temperature 59, pressure 1,016.0 millibars. Seas 6 feet, every 15 seconds. 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This broadcast originates from the National Weather Service office located in Monterey, California, and serves the South Bay and Monterey Bay Area, including the cities of San Jose, Monterey, Salinas, and Santa Cruz. Synopsis for the Central California coast and bays, including the Monterey Bay, Greater Farallones, and Cordell Bank National Marine Sanctuaries, winds continue to decrease overnight with a moderate northwesterly breeze to prevail into next week. Moderate seas prevail through the forecast. Moderate southerly swell will increase from tropical cyclone activity across the eastern Pacific through next week. The marine forecast for San Pablo Bay, Suisun Bay, the West Delta, and the San Francisco Bay north of the Bay Bridge. For tonight, southwest wind 10 to 15 knots, easing to 5 to 10 knots late.

For Sunday, southwest wind 5 to 10 knots, rising to 10 to 15 knots in the afternoon. For Sunday night, southwest wind 10 to 15 knots. The marine forecast for Monterey Bay. For tonight, northwest wind 5 to 10 knots, easing to around 5 knots after midnight. Seas around 3 feet. Wave detail, west 3 feet at 7 seconds. Patchy fog after midnight. For Sunday, west wind around 5 knots, rising to 5 to 10 knots in the afternoon. Seas around 3 feet. Wave detail, west 3 feet at 8 seconds. Patchy fog in the morning. For Sunday night, west wind 5 to 10 knots, easing to around 5 knots after midnight. Seas around 3 feet. Wave detail, west 3 feet at 8 seconds and south 2 feet at 16 seconds. Patchy fog after midnight. The coastal waters forecast from Pigeon Point to Point Pinos out to 10 nautical miles. For tonight, northwest wind 10 to 15 knots, easing to 5 to 10 knots after midnight. Seas 3 to 5 feet. Wave detail, northwest 4 feet at 8 seconds. For Sunday, northwest wind 5 to 10 knots. Seas 3 to 5 feet. Wave detail, northwest 4 feet at 8 seconds and south 2 feet at 17 seconds. For Sunday night, northwest wind 5 to 10 knots, becoming west after midnight. Seas 3 to 5 feet. Wave detail, northwest 4 feet at 8 seconds and south 2 feet at 16 seconds. The area forecast for the peninsula, North Bay, and East Bay. For tonight, partly cloudy until midnight, then becoming mostly cloudy. Lows in the 50s. West winds 5 to 10 miles per hour. For Sunday, partly cloudy. Highs in the mid-60s at the coast to the upper 80s inland. West winds 5 to 10 miles per hour. For Sunday night, partly cloudy. Lows from the 50s to lower 60s. West winds 5 to 10 miles per hour. And on Monday, mostly cloudy in the morning, then becoming partly cloudy. Highs in the mid-60s at the coast of the mid-80s inland. West winds 5 to 10 miles per hour. For Monday night, partly cloudy. Lows from the mid-50s to lower 60s. West winds 5 to 10 miles per hour. For Tuesday, partly cloudy. Highs from the lower 70s to mid-80s. Tuesday night and Wednesday partly cloudy. Lows from the 50s to mid-60s. Highs from the upper 60s to lower 80s. For Wednesday night, mostly clear until midnight, then becoming partly cloudy. Lows from the mid-50s to lower 60s. And on Thursday, partly cloudy. Highs from the mid-60s to lower 80s for Thursday night. Mostly clear until midnight, then becoming partly cloudy. Lows from the 50s to lower 60s for Friday. Mostly cloudy in the morning, then becoming partly cloudy. Highs from the mid-60s to lower 80s for Friday night. Mostly clear until midnight, then becoming partly cloudy. Lows in the 50s and on Saturday, partly cloudy. Highs from the mid-60s to lower 80s. Low temperatures tonight and highs tomorrow for the selected cities. San Francisco, 54 and 65. San Francisco Airport, 56 and 70. Redwood City, 57 and 80. Oakland, 56 and 71. Fremont, 57 and 77. Concord, 56 and 86. Livermore, 56 and 87. San Rafael, 54 and 78. Santa Rosa, 50 and 82. Napa, 52 and 79. Fairfield, 56 and 85. These are the 8 p.m. Pacific Daylight Time observations for the San Francisco and Monterey Bay areas on Saturday, July 18th. At San Francisco Airport, it was partly cloudy, temperature 58, dew point 53, relative humidity 84%, west wind at 21 miles an hour, pressure 29.98 inches and rising. At Oakland Airport, it was mostly cloudy, temperature 59, dew point 54, relative humidity 83%, west wind at 14 miles an hour, pressure 29.98 inches and steady. At San Jose Airport, it was partly cloudy.

cloudy, temperature 67, dew point 58, relative humidity 72%, northwest wind at 13 miles an hour, pressure 29.97 inches and rising. At Santa Rosa, it was clear, temperature 63, southeast wind at 12, pressure 29.96 and rising. At Concord, it was clear, temperature 77, west wind at 7. At Livermore, it was clear, temperature 73, northwest wind at 10. At Monterey, it was cloudy, temperature 58, west wind at 8, pressure 30.01 and rising. At Salinas, it was cloudy, temperature 60, dew point 54, relative humidity 80%, northwest wind at 12. Here are some observations around California and western Nevada. Sky has ranged from clear to partly cloudy. It was 81 at Sacramento, 71 at Los Angeles, 72 at San Diego, and 88 at Reno. Truckee reported 77, South Lake Tahoe reported 75, Blue Canyon reported 71, and Mammoth Lakes reported 75. Local temperature reports around San Francisco Bay for 8 p.m. Downtown San Francisco was 60 degrees. Oakland Museum was 66 degrees. Redwood City was 80 degrees. San Rafael was 80 degrees. The area forecast for the South Bay, including the San Jose metro area and the Santa Clara Valley. For tonight, mostly clear until midnight, then becoming partly cloudy. Lows in the 50s. Northwest winds 5 to 10 miles per hour. For Sunday, partly cloudy in the morning, then becoming mostly sunny. Highs in the mid-70s by the bay to the upper 80s inland. Northwest winds 5 to 10 miles per hour. For Sunday night, partly cloudy. Lows from the mid-50s to lower 60s. West winds 5 to 10 miles per hour. And on Monday, partly cloudy. Highs in the mid-70s by the bay, mid-80s to lower 90s inland. Light winds, becoming west 5 to 10 miles per hour in the afternoon. For Monday night, partly cloudy. Lows near 60. West winds 5 to 10 miles per hour. For Tuesday, partly cloudy in the morning, then becoming mostly sunny. Highs from the upper 70s to mid-90s. Tuesday night through Friday night, mostly clear. Lows from the upper 50s to mid-60s. Highs from the mid-70s to lower 90s. Saturday, partly cloudy in the morning, then becoming mostly sunny. Highs from the mid-70s to lower 90s. Low temperatures tonight and highs tomorrow for these selected cities: San Jose, 58 and 81, Mountain View, 58 and 75, Morgan Hill, 56 and 89. The area forecast for the Monterey Bay and Salinas Valley? For the rest of tonight, partly cloudy until midnight, then becoming mostly cloudy. Lows in the mid-50s. West winds 5 to 10 miles per hour. For Sunday, mostly cloudy in the morning, then becoming partly cloudy. Highs in the upper 60s at the coast to the upper 80s inland. West winds 5 to 10 miles per hour. For Sunday night, partly cloudy until midnight, then becoming mostly cloudy. Lows in the upper 50s. West winds 5 to 10 miles per hour until midnight, becoming light. And on Monday, mostly cloudy in the morning, then becoming partly cloudy. Highs around 70 at the coast of the mid-80s inland. Light winds, becoming west 5 to 10 miles per hour in the afternoon. For the Monday night, partly cloudy. Lows around 60. West winds 5 to 10 miles per hour. For Tuesday, partly cloudy. High 70s and 80s. Tuesday night and Wednesday partly cloudy. Lows in the lower 60s, highs from the lower 70s to mid-80s for Wednesday night, mostly clear until midnight, then becoming partly cloudy. Patchy fog, lows in the upper 50s, and on Thursday, partly cloudy in the morning, then becoming mostly sunny. Highs from the lower 70s to mid-80s for the Thursday night, mostly clear until midnight, then becoming partly cloudy.

patchy fog, lows in the upper 50s Friday through Saturday, partly cloudy. Highs from the lower 70s to mid 80s, lows in the upper 50s, low temperatures tonight and highs tomorrow for the selected cities, Santa Cruz, 55 and 73, Monterey, 55 and 67, Salinas, 55 and 68, Hollister, 54 and 79, King City, 56 and 87. The weather overview for the Bay Area and Central Coast, near or slightly below normal temperatures and higher humidity through the first half of the upcoming week. The marine layer and mid to upper level cloud cover will continue to help keep temperatures cooler under building high pressure. The extended forecast for the Bay Area and Central Coast, Monday and Monday night, mostly cloudy. Highs 55 to 90. Lows 55 to 70. Tuesday and Tuesday night, partly cloudy. Highs 65 to 90. Lows 55 to 70. Wednesday and Wednesday night, mostly clear. Highs 65 to 90. Lows 50 to 65. Thursday and Thursday night, partly cloudy. Highs 60 to 90. Lows 50 to 65. Friday, partly sunny in the morning then clearing. Warmer. High 60 to 90. Sunrise, sunset, and tidal information for the San Francisco Bay Area for Saturday, July 18th. The sunset tonight, 8:29 p.m. The sunrise tomorrow, 6:03 a.m. The sunset tomorrow, 8:28 p.m. Tidal data at the Golden Gate for the afternoon and evening hours today and the morning hours of tomorrow. High tide, 04:04 p.m. at 5.62 feet. Low tide, 9:46 p.m. at 1.91 feet. High tide, 3:34 a.m. at 4.88 feet. Low tide, 9:42 a.m. at 0.57 feet. Here are the buoy observations for 9 p.m. Pacific Daylight Time. An offshore buoy 6 winds northeast at 14 knots, pressure 1,028.1 millibars. An offshore buoy 59 winds north at 12 knots, water temperature 64, pressure 1,022.4 millibars. At buoy 14 near Point Arena, winds northwest at 14 knots, water temperature 55, pressure 1,016.1 millibars. At buoy 13 near Bodega Bay, winds northwest at 12 knots, pressure 1,015.7 millibars. At Point Reyes Wave Rider buoy, water temperature 55, seas 5 feet, every 15 seconds. At San Francisco Bar buoy, water temperature 56, seas 4 feet, every 15 seconds. At San Francisco Bay, winds northwest 14 knots, water temperature 57, pressure 1,015.8 millibars, seas 3 feet, every 15 seconds. At Half Moon Bay buoy, winds northwest 12 knots, water temperature 58, pressure 1,016.1 millibars, seas 3 feet, every 11 seconds. At Monterey buoy, winds northwest at 60 knots, gusting to 21, water temperature 56, pressure 1,016.0 millibars. At Point Sur, Wave Rider buoy, water temperature 59, seas 5 feet, every 15 seconds. At Cape San Martin buoy, winds northwest at 60 knots, water temperature 59, pressure 1,016.2 millibars. Synopsis for the Central California coast and bays, including the Monterey Bay, Greater Farallones, and Cordell Bank National Marine Sanctuaries, winds continue to decrease overnight with a moderate northwesterly breeze to prevail into next week. Moderate seas prevail through the forecast. Moderate southerly swell will increase from tropical cyclone activity across the eastern Pacific through next week. The marine forecast for San Pablo Bay, Suisun Bay, the West Delta, and the San Francisco Bay north of the Bay Bridge. For tonight, southwest wind 10 to 15 knots, easing to 5 to 10 knots late. For Sunday, southwest wind 5 to 10 knots, rising to 10 to 15 knots in the afternoon. For Sunday night, southwest wind 10 to 15 knots. The marine forecast for Monterey Bay. For tonight,
Northwest wind 5 to 10 knots, easing to around 5 knots after midnight. Seas around 3 feet. Wave detail, west 3 feet at 7 seconds. Patchy fog after midnight. For Sunday, west wind around 5 knots, rising to 5 to 10 knots in the afternoon. Seas around 3 feet. Wave detail, west 3 feet at 8 seconds. Patchy fog in the morning. For Sunday night, west wind 5 to 10 knots, easing to around 5 knots after midnight. Seas around 3 feet. Wave detail, west 3 feet at 8 seconds and south 2 feet at 16 seconds. Patchy fog after midnight. The coastal waters forecast from Pigeon Point to Point Pinos out to 10 nautical miles. For tonight, northwest wind 10 to 15 knots, easing to 5 to 10 knots after midnight. Seas 3 to 5 feet. Wave detail, northwest 4 feet at 8 seconds. For Sunday, northwest wind 5 to 10 knots. Seas 3 to 5 feet. Wave detail, northwest 4 feet at 8 seconds and south 2 feet at 17 seconds. For Sunday night, northwest wind 5 to 10 knots, becoming west after midnight. Seas 3 to 5 feet. Wave detail, northwest 4 feet at 8 seconds and south 2 feet at 16 seconds. The area forecast for the peninsula, North Bay, and East Bay. For the rest of tonight, partly cloudy until midnight, then becoming mostly cloudy. Lows in the 50s. West winds 5 to 10 miles per hour. For Sunday, mostly cloudy in the morning, then becoming partly cloudy. Highs in the mid-60s at the coast of the mid-80s inland. West winds 5 to 10 miles per hour. For Sunday night, partly cloudy until midnight, then becoming mostly cloudy. Lows from the 50s to lower 60s. West winds 5 to 10 miles per hour. And on Monday, mostly cloudy in the morning, then becoming partly cloudy. Highs in the mid-60s at the coast of the mid-80s inland. West winds 5 to 10 miles per hour. For the Monday night, partly cloudy. Lows from the mid-50s to lower 60s. West winds 5 to 10 miles per hour. For Tuesday, partly cloudy. Highs from the lower 70s to mid-80s. Tuesday night through Friday, partly cloudy. Lows from the 50s to lower 60s, highs from the upper 60s to lower 80s. Friday night, mostly clear until midnight, then becoming partly cloudy. Lows in the 50s. Saturday, partly cloudy in the morning, then becoming mostly sunny. Highs from the upper 60s to lower 80s. Low temperatures tonight and highs tomorrow for the selected cities: San Francisco, 54 and 65, San Francisco Airport, 56 and 70, Redwood City, 57 and 79, Oakland, 56 and 71, Fremont, 57 and 77, Concord, 56 and 85, Livermore, 56 and 86, San Rafael, 54 and 77, Santa Rosa, 50 and 81, Napa, 52 and 78, Fairfield, 56 and 84. These are the 9 p.m. Pacific Daylight Time observations for the San Francisco and Monterey Bay areas on Saturday, July 18th. At San Francisco Airport, it was mostly cloudy, temperature 57, dew point 53, relative humidity 86%, west wind at 18 miles an hour, pressure 29.99 inches and rising. At Oakland Airport, it was mostly cloudy, temperature 58, dew point 54, relative humidity 86%, west wind at 13 miles an hour, pressure 30.00 inches and rising. At San Jose Airport, it was partly cloudy, temperature 63, dew point 57, relative humidity 81%, northwest wind at 10 miles an hour, pressure 29.98 inches and rising. At Santa Rosa, it was clear, temperature 56, southeast wind at 10, pressure 29.98 and rising. At Concord, it was clear, temperature 71, northwest wind at 8. At Livermore, it was clear, temperature 69, northwest wind at 10. At Monterey,
It was cloudy, temperature 57, west wind at 7, pressure 30.03.

at Salinas, it was cloudy, temperature 58, dew point 53, relative humidity 84%, northwest wind at 9. Here are some observations around California and western Nevada. Skies ranged from clear to partly cloudy. It was 75 at Sacramento, 70 at Los Angeles, 72 at San Diego, and 84 at Reno. Truckee reported 70, South Lake Tahoe reported 71, Blue Canyon reported 68, and Mammoth Lakes reported 72. Local temperature reports around San Francisco Bay for 9 p.m. Downtown San Francisco was 58 degrees. Oakland Museum was 64 degrees. Redwood City was 75 degrees. San Rafael was 80 degrees. The area forecast for the South Bay, including the San Jose metro area and the Santa Clara Valley. For the rest of tonight, mostly clear until midnight, then becoming mostly cloudy. Lows in the 50s. Northwest winds 5 to 10 miles per hour. For Sunday, partly cloudy in the morning, then becoming mostly sunny. Highs in the mid-70s by the bay, mid-80s to lower 90s inland. Northwest winds 5 to 10 miles per hour. For Sunday night, partly cloudy. Lows from the mid-50s to lower 60s. Northwest winds 5 to 10 miles per hour. And on Monday, partly cloudy in the morning, then becoming mostly sunny. Highs in the mid-70s by the bay, mid-80s to lower 90s inland. Light winds, becoming west 5 to 10 miles per hour in the afternoon. For the Monday night, mostly clear until midnight, then becoming partly cloudy. Lows near 60. Northwest winds 5 to 10 miles per hour. For Tuesday, partly cloudy in the morning, then becoming mostly sunny. Highs from the upper 70s to lower 90s. Tuesday night through Saturday, mostly clear. Lows from the upper 50s to mid 60s. Highs from the mid 70s to lower 90s. Low temperatures tonight and highs tomorrow for these selected cities: San Jose, 58 and 81, Mountain View, 58 and 74, Morgan Hill, 56 and 88. The area forecast for the Monterey Bay and Salinas Valley? For the rest of tonight, partly cloudy until midnight, then becoming mostly cloudy. Lows in the mid-50s. West winds 5 to 10 miles per hour. For Sunday, mostly cloudy in the morning, then becoming partly cloudy. Highs in the upper 60s at the coast to the upper 80s inland. West winds 5 to 10 miles per hour. For Sunday night, partly cloudy until midnight, then becoming mostly cloudy. Lows in the upper 50s. West winds 5 to 10 miles per hour until midnight, becoming light. And on Monday, mostly cloudy in the morning, then becoming partly cloudy. Highs around 70 at the coast of the mid-80s inland. Light winds, becoming west 5 to 10 miles per hour in the afternoon. For the Monday night, partly cloudy. Lows around 60. West winds 5 to 10 miles per hour. For Tuesday, partly cloudy. High 70s and 80s. Tuesday night and Wednesday, partly cloudy. Lows in the lower 60s, highs from the lower 70s to mid 80s for Wednesday night. Mostly clear until midnight, then becoming partly cloudy. Patchy fog, lows in the upper 50s, and on Thursday, partly cloudy in the morning, then becoming mostly sunny. Highs from the lower 70s to mid 80s for the Thursday night. Mostly clear until midnight, then becoming partly cloudy. Patchy fog, lows in the upper 50s Friday through Saturday. Partly cloudy. Highs from the lower 70s to mid 80s, lows in the upper 50s, low temperatures tonight and highs tomorrow for these selected cities: Santa Cruz, 55 and 73, Monterey, 55 and 67, Salinas, 55 and 68, Hollister, 54 and 79, King City, 56 and 87. The weather overview for the Bay Area and Central Coast: near or slightly below normal temperatures and higher humidity through the first half of the upcoming week. The marine layer and mid to upper level cloud cover.

help keep temperatures cooler under building high pressure. The extended forecast for the Bay Area and Central Coast, Monday and Monday night, mostly cloudy. Highs 55 to 90. Lows 55 to 70. Tuesday and Tuesday night, partly cloudy. Highs 65 to 90. Lows 55 to 70. Wednesday and Wednesday night, mostly clear. Highs 65 to 90. Lows 50 to 65. Thursday and Thursday night, partly cloudy. High 60 to 90. Lows 50 to 65. Friday, partly sunny in the morning then clearing. Warmer. High 60 to 90. Sunrise, sunset, and tidal information for the San Francisco Bay Area for Saturday, July 18th. The sunset tonight, 8:29 p.m. The sunrise tomorrow, 6:03 a.m. The sunset tomorrow, 8:28 p.m. Tidal data at the Golden Gate for the afternoon and evening hours today and the morning hours of tomorrow. High tide, 04:04 p.m. at 5.62 feet. Low tide, 9:46 p.m. at 1.91 feet. High tide, 3:34 a.m. at 4.88 feet. Low tide, 9:42 a.m. at 0.57 feet. Here are the buoy observations for 9 p.m. Pacific Daylight Time. An offshore buoy 6 winds northeast at 14 knots, pressure 1,028.0 millibars. An offshore buoy 59, winds north 12 knots, water temperature 64, pressure 1,022.3 millibars, seas 5 feet, every 7 seconds. At buoy 14 near Point Arena, winds northwest at 14 knots, water temperature 55, pressure 1,016.1 millibars. At buoy 13 near Bodega Bay, winds northwest at 12 knots, pressure 1,015.7 millibars. At Point Reyes Wave Rider buoy, water temperature 55, seas 5 feet, every 15 seconds. At San Francisco Bar buoy, water temperature 56, seas 4 feet, every 15 seconds. At San Francisco buoy, winds northwest 14 knots, water temperature 57, pressure 1,015.8 millibars, seas 3 feet, every 15 seconds. At Half Moon Bay buoy, winds northwest 12 knots, water temperature 58, pressure 1,016.1 millibars, seas 3 feet, every 11 seconds. At Monterey Bay buoy, winds northwest 70 knots, gusting to 21, water temperature 56, pressure 1,016.1 millibars, seas 5 feet, every 16 seconds. At Point Sur, Wave Rider buoy, water temperature 59, seas 5 feet, every 15 seconds. At Cape San Martin buoy, winds northwest 16 knots, water temperature 59, pressure 1,016.2 millibars. Seas 6 feet, every 16 seconds. 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This broadcast originates from the National Weather Service office located in Monterey, California, and serves the South Bay and Monterey Bay Area, including the cities of San Jose, Monterey, Salinas, and Santa Cruz. Synopsis for the Central California coast and bays, including the Monterey Bay, Greater Farallones, and Cordell Bank National Marine Sanctuaries, winds continue to decrease overnight with a moderate northwesterly breeze to prevail into next week. Moderate seas prevail through the forecast. Moderate southerly swell will increase from tropical cyclone activity across the eastern Pacific through next week. The marine forecast for San Pablo Bay, Suisun Bay, the West Delta, and the San Francisco Bay north of the Bay Bridge. For tonight, southwest wind 10 to 15 knots, easing to 5 to 10 knots late. For Sunday, southwest wind 5 to 10 knots, rising to 10 to 15 knots in the afternoon. For Sunday night, southwest wind 10 to 15 knots. The marine forecast for Monterey Bay. For tonight, northwest wind 5 to 10 knots, easing to around 5 knots after midnight. Seas around 3 feet.

Wave detail, west 3 feet at 7 seconds. Patchy fog after midnight. For Sunday, west wind around 5 knots, rising to 5 to 10 knots in the afternoon. Seas around 3 feet. Wave detail, west 3 feet at 8 seconds. Patchy fog in the morning. For Sunday night, west wind 5 to 10 knots, easing to around 5 knots after midnight. Seas around 3 feet. Wave detail, west 3 feet at 8 seconds and south 2 feet at 16 seconds. Patchy fog after midnight. The coastal waters forecast from Pigeon Point to Point Pinos out to 10 nautical miles. For tonight, northwest wind 10 to 15 knots, easing to 5 to 10 knots after midnight. Seas 3 to 5 feet. Wave detail, northwest 4 feet at 8 seconds. For Sunday, northwest wind 5 to 10 knots. Seas 3 to 5 feet. Wave detail, northwest 4 feet at 8 seconds and south 2 feet at 17 seconds. For Sunday night, northwest wind 5 to 10 knots, becoming west after midnight. Seas 3 to 5 feet. Wave detail, northwest 4 feet at 8 seconds and south 2 feet at 16 seconds. The area forecast for the peninsula, North Bay, and East Bay. For the rest of tonight, partly cloudy until midnight, then becoming mostly cloudy. Lows in the 50s. West winds 5 to 10 miles per hour. For Sunday, mostly cloudy in the morning, then becoming partly cloudy. Highs in the mid-60s at the coast of the mid-80s inland. West winds 5 to 10 miles per hour. For Sunday night, partly cloudy until midnight, then becoming mostly cloudy. Lows from the 50s to lower 60s. West winds 5 to 10 miles per hour. And on Monday, mostly cloudy in the morning, then becoming partly cloudy. Highs in the mid-60s at the coast of the mid-80s inland. West winds 5 to 10 miles per hour. For the Monday night, partly cloudy. Lows from the mid-50s to lower 60s. West winds 5 to 10 miles per hour. For Tuesday, partly cloudy. Highs from the lower 70s to mid-80s. Tuesday night through Friday, partly cloudy. Lows from the 50s to lower 60s, highs from the upper 60s to lower 80s. Friday night, mostly clear until midnight, then becoming partly cloudy. Lows in the 50s Saturday, partly cloudy in the morning, then becoming mostly sunny. Highs from the upper 60s to lower 80s, low temperatures tonight and highs tomorrow for the selected cities, San Francisco, 54 and 65, San Francisco Airport, 56 and 70, Redwood City, 57 and 79, Oakland, 56 and 71, Fremont, 57 and 77, Concord, 56 and 85, Livermore, 56 and 86, San Rafael, 54 and 77, Santa Rosa, 50 and 81, Napa, 52 and 78, Fairfield, 56 and 84. These are the 9 p.m. Pacific Daylight Time observations for the San Francisco and Monterey Bay areas on Saturday, July 18th. At San Francisco Airport, it was mostly cloudy, temperature 57, dew point 53, relative humidity 86%, west wind at 18 miles an hour, pressure 29.99 inches and rising. At Oakland Airport, it was mostly cloudy, temperature 58, dew point 54, relative humidity 86%, west wind at 13 miles an hour, pressure 30.00 inches and rising. At San Jose Airport, it was partly cloudy, temperature 63, dew point 57, relative humidity 81%, northwest wind at 10 miles an hour, pressure 29.98 inches and rising. At Santa Rosa, it was clear, temperature 56, southeast wind at 10, pressure 29.98 and rising. At Concord, it was clear, temperature 71, northwest wind at 8. At Livermore, it was clear, temperature 69, northwest wind at 10. At Monterey, it was cloudy, temperature 57, west wind at 7, pressure 30.03 and rising. At Salinas, it was cloudy, temperature 50.

10.53. Relative humidity 84%. Northwest wind at 9. Here are some observations around California and western Nevada. Skies ranged from clear to partly cloudy. It was 75 at Sacramento, 70 at Los Angeles, 72 at San Diego, and 84 at Reno. Truckee reported 70, South Lake Tahoe reported 71, Blue Canyon reported 68, and Mammoth Lakes reported 72. Local temperature reports around San Francisco Bay for 9 p.m. Downtown San Francisco was 58 degrees. Oakland Museum was 64 degrees. Redwood City was 75 degrees. San Rafael was 80 degrees. The area forecast for the South Bay, including the San Jose metro area and the Santa Clara Valley. For the rest of tonight, mostly clear until midnight, then becoming mostly cloudy. Lows in the 50s. Northwest winds 5 to 10 miles per hour. For Sunday, partly cloudy in the morning, then becoming mostly sunny. Highs in the mid-70s by the bay, mid-80s to lower 90s inland. Northwest winds 5 to 10 miles per hour. For Sunday night, partly cloudy. Lows from the mid-50s to lower 60s. Northwest winds 5 to 10 miles per hour. And on Monday, partly cloudy in the morning, then becoming mostly sunny. Highs in the mid-70s by the bay, mid-80s to lower 90s inland. Light winds, becoming west 5 to 10 miles per hour in the afternoon. For the Monday night, mostly clear until midnight, then becoming partly cloudy. Lows near 60. Northwest winds 5 to 10 miles per hour. For Tuesday, partly cloudy in the morning, then becoming mostly sunny. Highs from the upper 70s to lower 90s. Tuesday night through Saturday, mostly clear. Lows from the upper 50s to mid 60s. Highs from the mid 70s to lower 90s. Low temperatures tonight and highs tomorrow for the selected cities: San Jose, 58 and 81, Mountain View, 58 and 74, Morgan Hill, 56 and 88. The area forecast for the Monterey Bay and Salinas Valley, Mountain View, 58 and 74, Morgan Hill, 56 and 88. The area forecast for the Monterey Bay and Salinas Valley. For the rest of tonight, partly cloudy until midnight, then becoming mostly cloudy. Lows in the mid-50s. West winds 5 to 10 miles per hour. For Sunday, mostly cloudy in the morning, then becoming partly cloudy. Highs in the upper 60s at the coast to the upper 80s inland. West winds 5 to 10 miles per hour. For Sunday night, partly cloudy until midnight, then becoming mostly cloudy. Lows in the upper 50s. West winds 5 to 10 miles per hour until midnight, becoming light. And on Monday, mostly cloudy in the morning, then becoming partly cloudy. Highs around 70 at the coast of the mid-80s inland. Light winds, becoming west 5 to 10 miles per hour in the afternoon. For the Monday night, partly cloudy. Lows around 60. West winds 5 to 10 miles per hour. For Tuesday, partly cloudy. High 70s and 80s. Tuesday night and Wednesday, partly cloudy. Lows in the lower 60s, highs from the lower 70s to mid 80s for Wednesday night. Mostly clear until midnight, then becoming partly cloudy. Patchy fog, lows in the upper 50s, and on Thursday, partly cloudy in the morning, then becoming mostly sunny. Highs from the lower 70s to mid 80s for the Thursday night, mostly clear until midnight, then becoming partly cloudy. Patchy fog, lows in the upper 50s Friday through Saturday, partly cloudy. Highs from the lower 70s to mid 80s, lows in the upper 50s, low temperatures tonight and highs tomorrow for the selected cities: Santa Cruz, 55 and 73, Monterey, 55 and 67, Salinas, 55 and 68, Hollister, 54 and 79, King City, 56 and 87. The weather overview for the Bay Area and Central Coast: near or slightly below normal temperatures and higher humidity.

half of the upcoming week. The marine layer and mid to upper level cloud cover will continue to help keep temperatures cooler under building high pressure. The extended forecast for the Bay Area and Central Coast, Monday and Monday night, mostly cloudy. Highs 55 to 90. Lows 55 to 70. Tuesday and Tuesday night, partly cloudy. Highs 65 to 90. Lows 55 to 70. Wednesday and Wednesday night, mostly clear. Highs 65 to 90. Lows 50 to 65. Thursday and Thursday night, partly cloudy. Highs 60 to 90. Lows 50 to 65. Friday, partly sunny in the morning then clearing. Warm. High 60 to 90. Sunrise, sunset, and tidal information for the San Francisco Bay Area for Saturday, July 18th. The sunset tonight, 8:29 p.m. The sunrise tomorrow, 6:03 a.m. The sunset tomorrow, 8:28 p.m. Tidal data at the Golden Gate for the afternoon and evening hours today and the morning hours of tomorrow. High tide, 04:04 p.m. at 5.62 feet. Low tide, 9:46 p.m. at 1.91 feet. High tide, 3:34 a.m. at 4.88 feet. Low tide, 9:42 a.m. at 0.57 feet. Here are the buoy observations for 9 p.m. Pacific Daylight Time. An offshore buoy 6 winds northeast at 14 knots, pressure 1,028.0 millibars. An offshore buoy 59, winds north 12 knots, water temperature 64, pressure 1,022.3 millibars, seas 5 feet, every 7 seconds. At buoy 14 near Point Arena, winds northwest at 14 knots, water temperature 55, pressure 1,016.1 millibars. At buoy 13 near Bodega Bay, winds northwest at 12 knots, pressure 1,015.7 millibars. At Point Reyes Wave Rider buoy, water temperature 55, seas 5 feet, every 15 seconds. At San Francisco Bar buoy, water temperature 56, seas 4 feet, every 15 seconds. At San Francisco Bay, winds northwest 14 knots, water temperature 57, pressure 1,015.8 millibars, seas 3 feet, every 15 seconds. At Half Moon Bay buoy, winds northwest 12 knots, water temperature 58, pressure 1,016.1 millibars, seas 3 feet, every 11 seconds. At Monterey Bay buoy, winds northwest 17 knots, gusting to 21, water temperature 56, pressure 1,016.1 millibars, seas 5 feet, every 16 seconds. At Point Sur, Wave Rider buoy, water temperature 59, seas 5 feet, every 15 seconds. At Cape San Martin buoy, winds northwest 16 knots, water temperature 59, pressure 1,016.2 millibars. Seas 6 feet, every 16 seconds. Synopsis for the Central California coast and bays, including the Monterey Bay, Greater Farallones, and Cordell Bank National Marine Sanctuaries, winds continue to decrease overnight with a moderate northwesterly breeze to prevail into next week. Moderate seas prevail through the forecast. Moderate southerly swell will increase from tropical cyclone activity across the eastern Pacific through next week. The marine forecast for San Pablo Bay, Suisun Bay, the West Delta, and the San Francisco Bay north of the Bay Bridge. For tonight, southwest wind 10 to 15 knots, easing to 5 to 10 knots late. For Sunday, southwest wind 5 to 10 knots, rising to 10 to 15 knots in the afternoon. For Sunday night, southwest wind 10 to 15 knots. The marine forecast for Monterey Bay. For tonight, northwest wind 5 to 10 knots, easing to around 5 knots after midnight. Seas around 3 feet. Wave detail, west 3 feet at 7 seconds. Patchy fog after midnight. For Sunday, west wind around 5 knots, rising to 5 to 10 knots in the afternoon. Seas around 3 feet. Wave detail, west 3 feet at 8 seconds. Patchy fog in the morning.
For Sunday night, west wind 5 to 10 knots, easing to around 5 knots after midnight. Seas around 3 feet. Wave detail, west 3 feet at 8 seconds and south 2 feet at 16 seconds. Patchy fog after midnight. The coastal waters forecast from Pigeon Point to Point Pinos out to 10 nautical miles. For tonight, northwest wind 10 to 15 knots, easing to 5 to 10 knots after midnight. Seas 3 to 5 feet. Wave detail, northwest 4 feet at 8 seconds. For Sunday, northwest wind 5 to 10 knots. Seas 3 to 5 feet. Wave detail, northwest 4 feet at 8 seconds and south 2 feet at 17 seconds. For Sunday night, northwest wind 5 to 10 knots, becoming west after midnight. Seas 3 to 5 feet. Wave detail, northwest 4 feet at 8 seconds and south 2 feet at 16 seconds. The area forecast for the peninsula, North Bay, and East Bay. For the rest of tonight, partly cloudy until midnight, then becoming mostly cloudy. Lows in the 50s. West winds 5 to 10 miles per hour. For Sunday, mostly cloudy in the morning, then becoming partly cloudy. Highs in the mid-60s at the coast of the mid-80s inland. West winds 5 to 10 miles per hour. For Sunday night, partly cloudy until midnight, then becoming mostly cloudy. Lows from the 50s to lower 60s. West winds 5 to 10 miles per hour. And on Monday, mostly cloudy in the morning, then becoming partly cloudy. Highs in the mid-60s at the coast of the mid-80s inland. West winds 5 to 10 miles per hour. For the Monday night, partly cloudy. Lows from the mid-50s to lower 60s. West winds 5 to 10 miles per hour. For Tuesday, partly cloudy. Highs from the lower 70s to mid-80s. Tuesday night through Friday, partly cloudy. Lows from the 50s to lower 60s. Highs from the upper 60s to lower 80s. Friday night, mostly clear until midnight, then becoming partly cloudy. Lows in the 50s. Saturday, partly cloudy in the morning, then becoming mostly sunny. Highs from the upper 60s to lower 80s. Low temperatures tonight and highs tomorrow for the selected cities: San Francisco, 54 and 65, San Francisco Airport, 56 and 70, Redwood City, 57 and 79, Oakland, 56 and 71, Fremont, 57 and 77, Concord, 56 and 85, Livermore, 56 and 86, San Rafael, 54 and 77, Santa Rosa, 50 and 81, Napa, 52 and 78, Fairfield, 56 and 84. These are the 9 p.m. Pacific Daylight Time observations for the San Francisco and Monterey Bay areas on Saturday, July 18th. At San Francisco Airport, it was mostly cloudy, temperature 57, dew point 53, relative humidity 86%, west wind at 18 miles an hour, pressure 29.99 inches and rising. At Oakland Airport, it was mostly cloudy, temperature 58, dew point 54, relative humidity 86%, west wind at 13 miles an hour, pressure 30.00 inches and rising. At San Jose Airport, it was partly cloudy, temperature 63, dew point 57, relative humidity 81%, northwest wind at 10 miles an hour, pressure 29.98 inches and rising. At Santa Rosa, it was clear, temperature 56, southeast wind at 10, pressure 29.98 and rising. At Concord, it was clear, temperature 71, northwest wind at 8. At Livermore, it was clear, temperature 69, northwest wind at 10. At Monterey, it was cloudy, temperature 57, west wind at 7, pressure 30.03 and rising. At Salinas, it was cloudy, temperature 58, dew point 53, relative humidity 84%, northwest wind at 9. Here are some observations around California and western Nevada. Skies ranged from clear to partly cloudy. It was 75 at Sacramento, 70 at Los Angeles, 72 at San Diego, and 84 at

Truckee reported 70, South Lake Tahoe reported 71, Blue Canyon reported 68, and Mammoth Lakes reported 72. Local temperature reports around San Francisco Bay for 9 p.m. Downtown San Francisco was 58 degrees. Oakland Museum was 64 degrees. Redwood City was 75 degrees. San Rafael was 80 degrees. The area forecast for the South Bay, including the San Jose metro area and the Santa Clara Valley. For the rest of tonight, mostly clear until midnight, then becoming mostly cloudy. Lows in the 50s. Northwest winds 5 to 10 miles per hour. For Sunday, partly cloudy in the morning, then becoming mostly sunny. Highs in the mid-70s by the bay, mid-80s to lower 90s inland. Northwest winds 5 to 10 miles per hour. For Sunday night, partly cloudy. Lows from the mid-50s to lower 60s. Northwest winds 5 to 10 miles per hour. And on Monday, partly cloudy in the morning, then becoming mostly sunny. Highs in the mid-70s by the bay, mid-80s to lower 90s inland. Light winds, becoming west 5 to 10 miles per hour in the afternoon. For the Monday night, mostly clear until midnight, then becoming partly cloudy. Lows near 60. Northwest winds 5 to 10 miles per hour. For Tuesday, partly cloudy in the morning, then becoming mostly sunny. Highs from the upper 70s to lower 90s. Tuesday night through Saturday, mostly clear. Lows from the upper 50s to mid 60s. Highs from the mid 70s to lower 90s. Low temperatures tonight and highs tomorrow for the selected cities: San Jose, 58 and 81, Mountain View, 58 and 74, Morgan Hill, 56 and 88. The area forecast for the Monterey Bay and Salinas Valley? For the rest of tonight, partly cloudy until midnight, then becoming mostly cloudy. Lows in the mid-50s. West winds 5 to 10 miles per hour. For Sunday, mostly cloudy in the morning, then becoming partly cloudy. Highs in the upper 60s at the coast to the upper 80s inland. West winds 5 to 10 miles per hour. For Sunday night, partly cloudy until midnight, then becoming mostly cloudy. Lows in the upper 50s. West winds 5 to 10 miles per hour until midnight, becoming light. And on Monday, mostly cloudy in the morning, then becoming partly cloudy. Highs around 70 at the coast of the mid-80s inland. Light winds, becoming west 5 to 10 miles per hour in the afternoon. For the Monday night, partly cloudy. Lows around 60. West winds 5 to 10 miles per hour. For Tuesday, partly cloudy. High 70s and 80s. Tuesday night and Wednesday partly cloudy. Lows in the lower 60s, highs from the lower 70s to mid 80s for Wednesday night. Mostly clear until midnight, then becoming partly cloudy. Patchy fog, lows in the upper 50s, and on Thursday, partly cloudy in the morning, then becoming mostly sunny. Highs from the lower 70s to mid 80s for the Thursday night. Mostly clear until midnight, then becoming partly cloudy. Patchy fog, lows in the upper 50s Friday through Saturday, partly cloudy. Highs from the lower 70s to mid 80s, lows in the upper 50s, low temperatures tonight and highs tomorrow for the selected cities: Santa Cruz, 55 and 73, Monterey, 55 and 67, Salinas, 55 and 68, Hollister, 54 and 79, King City, 56 and 87. The weather overview for the Bay Area and Central Coast: near or slightly below normal temperatures and higher humidity through the first half of the upcoming week. The marine layer and mid to upper level cloud cover will continue to help keep temperatures cooler under building high pressure. The extended forecast for the Bay Area and Central Coast: Monday and Monday night, mostly cloudy. Highs 55 to 90. Lows 55 to 70. Tuesday and Tuesday night, partly cloudy. Highs 65 to 90. Lows 55 to 70.

in the evening hours today and the morning hours of tomorrow. High tide, 04:04 p.m. at 5.62 feet. Low tide, 9:46 p.m. at 1.91 feet. High tide, 3:34 a.m. at 4.88 feet. Low tide, 9:42 a.m. at 0.57 feet. Here are the buoy observations for 9 p.m. Pacific Daylight Time. An offshore buoy 6 winds northeast at 14 knots, pressure 1,028.0 millibars. An offshore buoy 59, winds north 12 knots, water temperature 64, pressure 1,022.3 millibars, seas 5 feet, every 7 seconds. At buoy 14 near Point Arena, winds northwest at 14 knots, water temperature 55, pressure 1,016.1 millibars. At buoy 13 near Bodega Bay, winds northwest at 12 knots, pressure 1,015.7 millibars. At Point Reyes Wave Rider buoy, water temperature 55, seas 5 feet, every 15 seconds. At San Francisco Bar buoy, water temperature 56, seas 4 feet, every 15 seconds. At San Francisco buoy, winds northwest 14 knots, water temperature 57, pressure 1,015.8 millibars, seas 3 feet, every 15 seconds. At Half Moon Bay buoy, winds northwest 12 knots, water temperature 58, pressure 1,016.1 millibars, seas 3 feet, every 11 seconds. At Monterey Bay buoy, winds northwest 70 knots, gusting to 21, water temperature 56, pressure 1,016.1 millibars, seas 5 feet, every 16 seconds. At Point Sur, Wave Rider buoy, water temperature 59, seas 5 feet, every 15 seconds. At Cape San Martin buoy, winds northwest 16 knots, water temperature 59, pressure 1,016.2 millibars. Seas 6 feet, every 16 seconds. Synopsis for the Central California coast and bays, including the Monterey Bay, Greater Farallones, and Cordell Bank National Marine Sanctuaries. Winds continue to decrease overnight with a moderate northwesterly breeze to prevail into next week. Moderate seas prevail through the forecast. Moderate southerly swell will increase from tropical cyclone activity across the eastern Pacific through next week. The marine forecast for San Pablo Bay, Suisun Bay, the West Delta, and the San Francisco Bay north of the Bay Bridge. For tonight, southwest wind 10 to 15 knots, easing to 5 to 10 knots late. For Sunday, southwest wind 5 to 10 knots, rising to 10 to 15 knots in the afternoon. For Sunday night, southwest wind 10 to 15 knots. The marine forecast for Monterey Bay. For tonight, northwest wind 5 to 10 knots, easing to around 5 knots after midnight. Seas around 3 feet. Wave detail, west 3 feet at 7 seconds. Patchy fog after midnight. For Sunday, west wind around 5 knots, rising to 5 to 10 knots in the afternoon. Seas around 3 feet. Wave detail, west 3 feet at 8 seconds. Patchy fog in the morning. For Sunday night, west wind 5 to 10 knots, easing to around 5 knots after midnight. Seas around 3 feet. Wave detail, west 3 feet at 8 seconds and south 2 feet at 16 seconds. Patchy fog after midnight. The coastal waters forecast from Pigeon Point to Point Pinos out to 10 nautical miles. For tonight, northwest wind 10 to 15 knots, easing to 5 to 10 knots after midnight. Seas 3 to 5 feet. Wave detail, northwest 4 feet at 8 seconds. For Sunday, northwest wind 5 to 10 knots. Seas 3 to 5 feet. Wave detail, northwest 4 feet at 8 seconds and south 2 feet at 17 seconds. For Sunday night, northwest wind 5 to 10 knots, becoming west after midnight. Seas 3 to 5 feet. Wave detail, northwest 4 feet at 8 seconds and south 2 feet at 16 seconds. 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

megahertz from atop McQueen's Ridge. This broadcast originates from the National Weather Service office located in Monterey, California, and serves the South Bay and Monterey Bay Area, including the cities of San Jose, Monterey, Salinas, and Santa Cruz. The area forecast for the Peninsula, North Bay, and East Bay. For the rest of tonight, partly cloudy until midnight, then becoming mostly cloudy. Lows in the 50s. West winds 5 to 10 miles per hour. For Sunday, mostly cloudy in the morning, then becoming partly cloudy. Highs in the mid-60s at the coast of the mid-80s inland. West winds 5 to 10 miles per hour. For Sunday night, partly cloudy until midnight, then becoming mostly cloudy. Lows from the 50s to lower 60s. West winds 5 to 10 miles per hour. And on Monday, mostly cloudy in the morning, then becoming partly cloudy. Highs in the mid-60s at the coast of the mid-80s inland. West winds 5 to 10 miles per hour. For the Monday night, partly cloudy. Lows from the mid-50s to lower 60s. West winds 5 to 10 miles per hour. For Tuesday, partly cloudy. Highs from the lower 70s to mid-80s. Tuesday night through Friday, partly cloudy. Lows from the 50s to lower 60s. Highs from the upper 60s to lower 80s. Friday night, mostly clear until midnight, then becoming partly cloudy. Lows in the 50s. Saturday, partly cloudy in the morning, then becoming mostly sunny. Highs from the upper 60s to lower 80s. Low temperatures tonight and highs tomorrow for these selected cities: San Francisco, 54 and 65, San Francisco Airport, 56 and 70, Redwood City, 57 and 79, Oakland, 56 and 71, Fremont, 57 and 77, Concord, 56 and 85, Livermore, 56 and 86, San Rafael, 54 and 77, Santa Rosa, 50 and 81, Napa, 52 and 78, Fairfield, 56 and 84. These are the 9 p.m. Pacific Daylight Time observations for the San Francisco and Monterey Bay areas on Saturday, July 18th. At San Francisco Airport, it was mostly cloudy, temperature 57, dew point 53, relative humidity 86%, west wind at 18 miles an hour, pressure 29.99 inches and rising. At Oakland Airport, it was mostly cloudy, temperature 58, dew point 54, relative humidity 86%, west wind at 13 miles an hour, pressure 30.00 inches and rising. At San Jose Airport, it was partly cloudy, temperature 63, dew point 57, relative humidity 81%, northwest wind at 10 miles an hour, pressure 29.98 inches and rising. At Santa Rosa, it was clear, temperature 56, southeast wind at 10, pressure 29.98 and rising. At Concord, it was clear, temperature 71, northwest wind at 8. At Livermore, it was clear, temperature 69, northwest wind at 10. At Monterey, it was cloudy, temperature 57, west wind at 7, pressure 30.03 and rising. At Salinas, it was cloudy, temperature 58, dew point 53, relative humidity 84%, northwest wind at 9. Here are some observations around California and western Nevada. Skies ranged from clear to partly cloudy. It was 75 at Sacramento, 70 at Los Angeles, 72 at San Diego, and 84 at Reno. Truckee reported 70, South Lake Tahoe reported 71, Blue Canyon reported 68, and Mammoth Lakes reported 72. Local temperature reports around San Francisco Bay for 9 p.m. Downtown San Francisco was 58 degrees. Oakland Museum was 64 degrees. Redwood City was 75 degrees. San Rafael was 80 degrees. The area forecast for the South Bay, including the San Jose metro area and the Santa Clara Valley. For the rest of tonight, mostly clear until midnight, then becoming mostly cloudy. Lows in the 50s. Northwest winds 5 to 10 miles per hour. For Sunday,

partly cloudy in the morning, then becoming mostly sunny. Highs in the mid-70s by the bay, mid-80s to lower 90s inland. Northwest winds 5 to 10 miles per hour. For Sunday night, partly cloudy. Lows from the mid-50s to lower 60s. Northwest winds 5 to 10 miles per hour. And on Monday, partly cloudy in the morning, then becoming mostly sunny. Highs in the mid-70s by the bay, mid-80s to lower 90s inland. Light winds, becoming west 5 to 10 miles per hour in the afternoon. For the Monday night, mostly clear until midnight, then becoming partly cloudy. Lows near 60. Northwest winds 5 to 10 miles per hour. For Tuesday, partly cloudy in the morning, then becoming mostly sunny. Highs from the upper 70s to lower 90s. Tuesday night through Saturday, mostly clear. Lows from the upper 50s to mid 60s. Highs from the mid 70s to lower 90s. Low temperatures tonight and highs tomorrow for the selected cities: San Jose, 58 and 81, Mountain View, 58 and 74, Morgan Hill, 56 and 88. The area forecast for the Monterey Bay and Salinas Valley. For the rest of tonight, partly cloudy until midnight, then becoming mostly cloudy. Lows in the mid-50s. West winds 5 to 10 miles per hour. For Sunday, mostly cloudy in the morning, then becoming partly cloudy. Highs in the upper 60s at the coast to the upper 80s inland. West winds 5 to 10 miles per hour. For Sunday night, partly cloudy until midnight, then becoming mostly cloudy. Lows in the upper 50s. West winds 5 to 10 miles per hour until midnight, becoming light. And on Monday, mostly cloudy in the morning, then becoming partly cloudy. Highs around 70 at the coast of the mid-80s inland. Light winds, becoming west 5 to 10 miles per hour in the afternoon. For the Monday night, partly cloudy. Lows around 60. West winds 5 to 10 miles per hour. For Tuesday, partly cloudy. High 70s and 80s. Tuesday night and Wednesday, partly cloudy. Lows in the lower 60s, highs from the lower 70s to mid 80s for Wednesday night. Mostly clear until midnight, then becoming partly cloudy. Patchy fog, lows in the upper 50s, and on Thursday, partly cloudy in the morning, then becoming mostly sunny. Highs from the lower 70s to mid 80s for the Thursday night, mostly clear until midnight, then becoming partly cloudy. Patchy fog, lows in the upper 50s Friday through Saturday, partly cloudy. Highs from the lower 70s to mid 80s, lows in the upper 50s, low temperatures tonight and highs tomorrow for the selected cities: Santa Cruz, 55 and 73, Monterey, 55 and 67, Salinas, 55 and 68, Hollister, 54 and 79, King City, 56 and 87. The weather overview for the Bay Area and Central Coast: near or slightly below normal temperatures and higher humidity through the first half of the upcoming week. The marine layer and mid to upper level cloud cover will continue to help keep temperatures cooler under building high pressure. The extended forecast for the Bay Area and Central Coast: Tuesday and Tuesday night, partly cloudy. High 60 to 90. Lows 55 to 70. Wednesday and Wednesday night, partly cloudy. High 60 to 90. Lows 55 to 65. Thursday and Thursday night, partly cloudy. High 60 to 90. Lows 50 to 65. Friday and Friday night, partly cloudy. High 60 to 90. Lows 50 to 65. Saturday and Saturday night, mostly clear. High 60 to 90. Lows 50 to 70. Sunrise, sunset, and tidal information for the San Francisco Bay Area for Saturday, July 18th. The sunset tonight, 8:29 p.m. The sunrise tomorrow, 6:03 a.m. The sunset tomorrow, 8:28 p.m. Tidal data at the Golden Gate for the afternoon and evening hours today and the morning hours of tomorrow.

High tide, 04 p.m. at 5.62 feet. 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Here are the buoy observations for 10 p.m. Pacific Daylight Time. An offshore buoy 6 winds northeast at 40 knots, pressure 1,028.1 millibars. An offshore buoy 59 winds north at 10 knots, water temperature 64, pressure 1,022.4 millibars. At buoy 14 near Point Arena, winds northwest at 60 knots, water temperature 56, pressure 1,016.4 millibars. At buoy 13 near Bodega Bay, winds northwest at 12 knots, pressure 1,015.9 millibars. At Point Reyes Wave Rider buoy, water temperature 54, seas 5 feet, every 7 seconds. At San Francisco Bar buoy, water temperature 59, seas 4 feet, every 15 seconds. At San Francisco buoy, winds northwest 10 knots, water temperature 57, pressure 1,016.4 millibars, seas 4 feet, every 15 seconds. At Half Moon Bay buoy, winds northwest 12 knots, water temperature 58, pressure 1,016.3 millibars, seas 3 feet, every 7 seconds. At Monterey buoy, winds northwest at 14 knots, water temperature 56, pressure 1,016.4 millibars. At Point Sur, Wave Rider buoy, water temperature 59, seas 5 feet, every 15 seconds. At Cape San Martin buoy, winds northwest at 70 knots, water temperature 59, pressure 1,016.5 millibars. Synopsis for the Central California coast and bays, including the Monterey Bay, Greater Farallones, and Cordell Bank National Marine Sanctuaries, winds continue to decrease overnight with a moderate northwesterly breeze to prevail into next week. Moderate seas prevail through the forecast. Moderate southerly swell will increase from tropical cyclone activity across the eastern Pacific through next week. The marine forecast for San Pablo Bay, Suisun Bay, the West Delta, and the San Francisco Bay north of the Bay Bridge. For tonight, southwest wind 10 to 15 knots, easing to 5 to 10 knots late. For Sunday, southwest wind 5 to 10 knots, rising to 10 to 15 knots in the afternoon. For Sunday night, southwest wind 10 to 15 knots. The marine forecast for Monterey Bay. For tonight, northwest wind 5 to 10 knots, easing to around 5 knots after midnight. Seas around 3 feet. Wave detail, west 3 feet at 7 seconds. Patchy fog after midnight. For Sunday, west wind around 5 knots, rising to 5 to 10 knots in the afternoon. Seas around 3 feet. Wave detail, west 3 feet at 8 seconds. Patchy fog in the morning. For Sunday night, west wind 5 to 10 knots, easing to around 5 knots after midnight. Seas around 3 feet. Wave detail, west 3 feet at 8 seconds and south 2 feet at 16 seconds. Patchy fog after midnight. The coastal waters forecast from Pigeon Point to Point Pinos out to 10 nautical miles. For tonight, northwest wind 10 to 15 knots, easing to 5 to 10 knots after midnight. Seas 3 to 5 feet. Wave detail, northwest 4 feet at 8 seconds. For Sunday, northwest wind 5 to 10 knots. Seas 3 to 5 feet. Wave detail, northwest 4 feet at 8 seconds and south 2 feet at 17 seconds. For Sunday night, northwest wind 5 to 10 knots, becoming west after midnight. Seas 3 to 5 feet. Wave detail, northwest 4 feet at 8 seconds and south 2 feet at 16 seconds. The area forecast for the peninsula, North Bay, and East Bay. For the rest of tonight, partly cloudy until midnight, then becoming mostly cloudy. Lows in the 50s. West winds 5 to 10 miles per hour. For Sunday, mostly cloudy in the morning, then becoming partly cloudy.
Highs in the mid-60s at the coast to the mid-80s inland. West winds 5 to 10 miles per hour. For Sunday night, partly cloudy until midnight, then becoming mostly cloudy. Lows from the 50s to lower 60s. West winds 5 to 10 miles per hour. And on Monday, mostly cloudy in the morning, then becoming partly cloudy. Highs in the mid-60s at the coast to the mid-80s inland. West winds 5 to 10 miles per hour. For the Monday night, partly cloudy. Lows from the mid-50s to lower 60s. West winds 5 to 10 miles per hour. For Tuesday, partly cloudy. Highs from the lower 70s to mid-80s. Tuesday night through Friday, partly cloudy. Lows from the 50s to lower 60s. Highs from the upper 60s to lower 80s. Friday night, mostly clear until midnight, then becoming partly cloudy. Lows in the 50s. Saturday, partly cloudy in the morning, then becoming mostly sunny. Highs from the upper 60s to lower 80s. Low temperatures tonight and highs tomorrow for the selected cities: San Francisco, 54 and 65, San Francisco Airport, 56 and 70, Redwood City, 57 and 79, Oakland, 56 and 71, Fremont, 57 and 77, Concord, 56 and 85, Livermore, 56 and 86, San Rafael, 54 and 77, Santa Rosa, 50 and 81, Napa, 52 and 78, Fairfield, 56 and 84. These are the 10 p.m. Pacific Daylight Time observations for the San Francisco and Monterey Bay areas on Saturday, July 18th. At San Francisco Airport, it was partly cloudy, temperature 57, dew point 53, relative humidity 86%, west wind at 18 miles an hour, pressure 30.01 inches and rising. At Oakland Airport, it was mostly cloudy, temperature 58, dew point 54, relative humidity 86%, west wind at 8 miles an hour, pressure 30.01 inches and rising. At San Jose Airport, it was partly cloudy, temperature 61, dew point 56, relative humidity 83%, northwest wind at 9 miles an hour, pressure 30.00 inches and rising. At Santa Rosa, it was cloudy, temperature 54, south wind at 8, pressure 30.00 and rising. At Concord, it was clear, temperature 67, west wind at 6. At Livermore, it was clear, temperature 64, northwest wind at 9. At Monterey, it was cloudy, temperature 57, southwest wind at 8, pressure 30.04 and rising. At Salinas, it was cloudy, temperature 57, dew point 53, relative humidity 86%, northwest wind at 9. Here are some observations around California and western Nevada. At Sacramento, it was clear, with a temperature of 70. It was partly cloudy, with a temperature of 69 at Los Angeles, 82 at Reno, 67 at South Lake Tahoe, 64 at Blue Canyon, and 68 at Mammoth Lakes. It was mostly cloudy, with a temperature of 71 at San Diego, and 68 at Truckee. Local temperature reports around San Francisco Bay for 10 p.m. Downtown San Francisco was 57 degrees. Oakland Museum was 59 degrees. Redwood City was 69 degrees. San Rafael was 70 degrees. The area forecast for the South Bay, including the San Jose metro area and the Santa Clara Valley. For the rest of tonight, mostly clear until midnight, then becoming mostly cloudy. Lows in the 50s. Northwest winds 5 to 10 miles per hour. For Sunday, partly cloudy in the morning, then becoming mostly sunny. Highs in the mid-70s by the bay, mid-80s to lower 90s inland. Northwest winds 5 to 10 miles per hour. For Sunday night, partly cloudy. Lows from the mid-50s to lower 60s. Northwest winds 5 to 10 miles per hour. And on Monday, partly cloudy in the morning, then becoming mostly sunny. Highs in the mid-70s by the bay, mid-80s to lower 90s inland.
light winds, becoming west 5 to 10 miles per hour in the afternoon. For the Monday night,

clear until midnight, then becoming partly cloudy. Lows near 60. Northwest winds 5 to 10 miles per hour. For Tuesday, partly cloudy in the morning, then becoming mostly sunny. Highs from the upper 70s to lower 90s. Tuesday night through Saturday, mostly clear. Lows from the upper 50s to mid 60s. Highs from the mid 70s to lower 90s. Low temperatures tonight and highs tomorrow for the selected cities: San Jose, 58 and 81, Mountain View, 58 and 74, Morgan Hill, 56 and 88. The area forecast for the Monterey Bay and Salinas Valley. For the rest of tonight, partly cloudy until midnight, then becoming mostly cloudy. Lows in the mid-50s. West winds 5 to 10 miles per hour. For Sunday, mostly cloudy in the morning, then becoming partly cloudy. Highs in the upper 60s at the coast to the upper 80s inland. West winds 5 to 10 miles per hour. For Sunday night, partly cloudy until midnight, then becoming mostly cloudy. Lows in the upper 50s. West winds 5 to 10 miles per hour until midnight, becoming light. And on Monday, mostly cloudy in the morning, then becoming partly cloudy. Highs around 70 at the coast of the mid-80s inland. Light winds, becoming west 5 to 10 miles per hour in the afternoon. For the Monday night, partly cloudy. Lows around 60. West winds 5 to 10 miles per hour. For Tuesday, partly cloudy. High 70s and 80s. Tuesday night and Wednesday, partly cloudy. Lows in the lower 60s, highs from the lower 70s to mid 80s for Wednesday night. Mostly clear until midnight, then becoming partly cloudy. Patchy fog, lows in the upper 50s, and on Thursday, partly cloudy in the morning, then becoming mostly sunny. Highs from the lower 70s to mid 80s for the Thursday night. Mostly clear until midnight, then becoming partly cloudy. Patchy fog, lows in the upper 50s Friday through Saturday, partly cloudy. Highs from the lower 70s to mid 80s, lows in the upper 50s, low temperatures tonight and highs tomorrow for the selected cities: Santa Cruz, 55 and 73, Monterey, 55 and 67, Salinas, 55 and 68, Hollister, 54 and 79, King City, 56 and 87. The weather overview for the Bay Area and Central Coast: near or slightly below normal temperatures and higher humidity through the first half of the upcoming week. The marine layer and mid to upper level cloud cover will continue to help keep temperatures cooler under building high pressure. The extended forecast for the Bay Area and Central Coast: Tuesday and Tuesday night, partly cloudy. High 60 to 90. Lows 55 to 70. Wednesday and Wednesday night, partly cloudy. High 60 to 90. Lows 55 to 65. Thursday and Thursday night, partly cloudy. High 60 to 90. Lows 50 to 65. Friday and Friday night, partly cloudy. High 60 to 90. Lows 50 to 65. Saturday and Saturday night, mostly clear. High 60 to 90. Lows 50 to 70. Sunrise, sunset, and tidal information for the San Francisco Bay Area for Saturday, July 18th. The sunset tonight, 8:29 p.m. The sunrise tomorrow, 6:03 a.m. The sunset tomorrow, 8:28 p.m. Tidal data at the Golden Gate for the afternoon and evening hours today and the morning hours of tomorrow. High tide, 04:04 p.m. at 5.62 feet. Low tide, 9:46 p.m. at 1.91 feet. High tide, 3:34 a.m. at 4.88 feet. Low tide, 9:42 a.m. at 0.57 feet. Here are the buoy observations for 10 p.m. Pacific Daylight Time. An offshore buoy 6, winds northeast at 14 knots, pressure 1,028.1 millibars. An offshore buoy 59, winds north 12 knots, water temperature 64, pressure 1,022.1 millibars.

the bars, sees 5 feet every 8 seconds. Headpoint Arena buoy, winds northwest 14 knots, water temperature 56, pressure 1016.4 millibars, sees 3 feet every 8 seconds. Head buoy 13 near Bodega Bay, winds northwest at 12 knots, pressure 1015.9 millibars. At Point Reyes Wave Rider buoy, water temperature 54, sees 5 feet every 15 seconds. At San Francisco Bar buoy, water temperature 59, sees 4 feet every 15 seconds. At San Francisco buoy, winds northwest 10 knots, water temperature 57, pressure 1016.4 millibars, sees 4 feet every 15 seconds. At Half Moon Bay buoy, winds northwest 12 knots, water temperature 58, pressure 1016.3 millibars, sees 3 feet every 7 seconds. At Monterey Bay buoy, winds northwest 16 knots, water temperature 56, pressure 1016.6 millibars, sees 5 feet every 16 seconds. Head Point Sur, Wave Rider buoy, water temperature 59, sees 5 feet every 15 seconds. At Cape San Martin buoy, winds northwest 16 knots, water temperature 59, pressure 1016.5 millibars. Sees 6 feet every 16 seconds. Synopsis for the Central California coast and bays, including the Monterey Bay, Greater Farallones, and Cordell Bank National Marine Sanctuaries, winds continue to decrease overnight with a moderate northwesterly breeze to prevail into next week. Moderate seas prevail through the forecast. Moderate southerly swell will increase from tropical cyclone activity across the eastern Pacific through next week. The marine forecast for San Pablo Bay, Suisun Bay, the West Delta, and the San Francisco Bay north of the Bay Bridge. For tonight, southwest wind 10 to 15 knots, easing to 5 to 10 knots late. For Sunday, southwest wind 5 to 10 knots, rising to 10 to 15 knots in the afternoon. For Sunday night, southwest wind 10 to 15 knots. The marine forecast for Monterey Bay. For tonight, northwest wind 5 to 10 knots, easing to around 5 knots after midnight. Seas around 3 feet. Wave detail, west 3 feet at 7 seconds. Patchy fog after midnight. For Sunday, west wind around 5 knots, rising to 5 to 10 knots in the afternoon. Seas around 3 feet. Wave detail, west 3 feet at 8 seconds. Patchy fog in the morning. For Sunday night, west wind 5 to 10 knots, easing to around 5 knots after midnight. Seas around 3 feet. Wave detail, west 3 feet at 8 seconds and south 2 feet at 16 seconds. Patchy fog after midnight. The coastal waters forecast from Pigeon Point to Point Pinos out to 10 nautical miles. For tonight, northwest wind 10 to 15 knots, easing to 5 to 10 knots after midnight. Seas 3 to 5 feet. Wave detail, northwest 4 feet at 8 seconds. For Sunday, northwest wind 5 to 10 knots. Seas 3 to 5 feet. Wave detail, northwest 4 feet at 8 seconds and south 2 feet at 17 seconds. For Sunday night, northwest wind 5 to 10 knots, becoming west after midnight. Seas 3 to 5 feet. Wave detail, northwest 4 feet at 8 seconds and south 2 feet at 16 seconds. 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This broadcast originates from the National Weather Service office located in Monterey, California, and serves the South Bay and Monterey Bay Area, including the cities of San Jose, Monterey, Salinas, and Santa Cruz. The area forecast for the Peninsula, North Bay, and East Bay. For the rest of tonight, partly cloudy until midnight, then becoming mostly cloudy. Lows in the 50s. West winds 5 to 10 miles per hour. For Sunday, mostly cloudy in the morning, then becoming partly cloudy. Highs in the mid-60s at the coast to the mid-80s inland.

5 to 10 miles per hour. For Sunday night, partly cloudy until midnight, then becoming mostly cloudy. Lows from the 50s to lower 60s. West winds 5 to 10 miles per hour. And on Monday, mostly cloudy in the morning, then becoming partly cloudy. Highs in the mid-60s at the coast of the mid-80s inland. West winds 5 to 10 miles per hour. For the Monday night, partly cloudy. Lows from the mid-50s to lower 60s. West winds 5 to 10 miles per hour. For Tuesday, partly cloudy. Highs from the lower 70s to mid-80s. Tuesday night through Friday, partly cloudy. Lows from the 50s to lower 60s. Highs from the upper 60s to lower 80s. Friday night, mostly clear until midnight, then becoming partly cloudy. Lows in the 50s. Saturday, partly cloudy in the morning, then becoming mostly sunny. Highs from the upper 60s to lower 80s. Low temperatures tonight and highs tomorrow for the selected cities: San Francisco, 54 and 65, San Francisco Airport, 56 and 70, Redwood City, 57 and 79, Oakland, 56 and 71, Fremont, 57 and 77, Concord, 56 and 85, Livermore, 56 and 86, San Rafael, 54 and 77, Santa Rosa, 50 and 81, Napa, 52 and 78, Fairfield, 56 and 84. These are the 10 p.m. Pacific Daylight Time observations for the San Francisco and Monterey Bay areas on Saturday, July 18th. At San Francisco Airport, it was partly cloudy, temperature 57, dew point 53, relative humidity 86%, west wind at 18 miles an hour, pressure 30.01 inches and rising. At Oakland Airport, it was mostly cloudy, temperature 58, dew point 54, relative humidity 86%, west wind at 8 miles an hour, pressure 30.01 inches and rising. At San Jose Airport, it was partly cloudy, temperature 61, dew point 56, relative humidity 83%, northwest wind at 9 miles an hour, pressure 30.00 inches and rising. At Santa Rosa, it was cloudy, temperature 54, south wind at 8, pressure 30.00 and rising. At Concord, it was clear, temperature 67, west wind at 6. At Livermore, it was clear, temperature 64, northwest wind at 9. At Monterey, it was cloudy, temperature 57, southwest wind at 8, pressure 30.04 and rising. At Salinas, it was cloudy, temperature 57, dew point 53, relative humidity 86%, northwest wind at 9. Here are some observations around California and western Nevada. At Sacramento, it was clear, with a temperature of 70. It was partly cloudy, with a temperature of 69 at Los Angeles, 82 at Reno, 67 at South Lake Tahoe, 64 at Blue Canyon, and 68 at Mammoth Lakes. It was mostly cloudy, with a temperature of 71 at San Diego, and 68 at Truckee. Local temperature reports around San Francisco Bay for 10 p.m. Downtown San Francisco was 57 degrees. Oakland Museum was 59 degrees. Redwood City was 69 degrees. San Rafael was 70 degrees. The area forecast for the South Bay, including the San Jose metro area and the Santa Clara Valley. For the rest of tonight, mostly clear until midnight, then becoming mostly cloudy. Lows in the 50s. Northwest winds 5 to 10 miles per hour. For Sunday, partly cloudy in the morning, then becoming mostly sunny. Highs in the mid-70s by the bay, mid-80s to lower 90s inland. Northwest winds 5 to 10 miles per hour. For Sunday night, partly cloudy. Lows from the mid-50s to lower 60s. Northwest winds 5 to 10 miles per hour. And on Monday, partly cloudy in the morning, then becoming mostly sunny. Highs in the mid-70s by the bay, mid-80s to lower 90s inland. Light winds, becoming west 5 to 10 miles per hour in the afternoon. For the Monday night, mostly clear until midnight, then

becoming partly cloudy. Lows near 60. Northwest winds 5 to 10 miles per hour. For Tuesday, partly cloudy in the morning, then becoming mostly sunny. Highs from the upper 70s to lower 90s. Tuesday night through Saturday, mostly clear. Lows from the upper 50s to mid 60s. Highs from the mid 70s to lower 90s. Low temperatures tonight and highs tomorrow for these selected cities: San Jose, 58 and 81, Mountain View, 58 and 74, Morgan Hill, 56 and 88. The area forecast for the Monterey Bay and Salinas Valley. For the rest of tonight, partly cloudy until midnight, then becoming mostly cloudy. Lows in the mid-50s. West winds 5 to 10 miles per hour. For Sunday, mostly cloudy in the morning, then becoming partly cloudy. Highs in the upper 60s at the coast to the upper 80s inland. West winds 5 to 10 miles per hour. For Sunday night, partly cloudy until midnight, then becoming mostly cloudy. Lows in the upper 50s. West winds 5 to 10 miles per hour until midnight, becoming light. And on Monday, mostly cloudy in the morning, then becoming partly cloudy. Highs around 70 at the coast of the mid-80s inland. Light winds, becoming west 5 to 10 miles per hour in the afternoon. For the Monday night, partly cloudy. Lows around 60. West winds 5 to 10 miles per hour. For Tuesday, partly cloudy. High 70s and 80s. Tuesday night and Wednesday, partly cloudy. Lows in the lower 60s, highs from the lower 70s to mid 80s for Wednesday night. Mostly clear until midnight, then becoming partly cloudy. The night and Wednesday, partly cloudy. Lows in the lower 60s, highs from the lower 70s to mid 80s for Wednesday night. Mostly clear until midnight, then becoming partly cloudy. Patchy fog, lows in the upper 50s, and on Thursday, partly cloudy in the morning, then becoming mostly sunny. Highs from the lower 70s to mid 80s for the Thursday night. Mostly clear until midnight, then becoming partly cloudy. Patchy fog, lows in the upper 50s Friday through Saturday. Partly cloudy. Highs from the lower 70s to mid 80s, lows in the upper 50s. Low temperatures tonight and highs tomorrow for these selected cities: Santa Cruz, 55 and 73, Monterey, 55 and 67, Salinas, 55 and 68, Hollister, 54 and 79, King City, 56 and 87. The weather overview for the Bay Area and Central Coast: near or slightly below normal temperatures and higher humidity through the first half of the upcoming week. The marine layer and mid to upper level cloud cover will continue to help keep temperatures cooler under building high pressure. The extended forecast for the Bay Area and Central Coast: Tuesday and Tuesday night, partly cloudy. High 60 to 90. Lows 55 to 70. Wednesday and Wednesday night, partly cloudy. High 60 to 90. Lows 55 to 65. Thursday and Thursday night, partly cloudy. High 60 to 90. Lows 50 to 65. Friday and Friday night, partly cloudy. High 60 to 90. Lows 50 to 65. Saturday and Saturday night, mostly clear. High 60 to 90. Lows 50 to 70. Sunrise, sunset, and tidal information for the San Francisco Bay Area for Saturday, July 18th. The sunset tonight, 8:29 p.m. The sunrise tomorrow, 6:03 a.m. The sunset tomorrow, 8:28 p.m. Tidal data at the Golden Gate for the afternoon and evening hours today and the morning hours of tomorrow. High tide, 04:04 p.m. at 5.62 feet. Low tide, 9:46 p.m. at 1.91 feet. High tide, 3:34 a.m. at 4.88 feet. Low tide, 9:42 a.m. at 0.57 feet. Here are the buoy observations for 10 p.m. Pacific Daylight Time. An offshore buoy 6 winds northeast at 14 knots, pressure 1028.1.

hours. At offshore buoy 59, winds north 12 knots, water temperature 64, pressure 1,022.4 millibars, seas 5 feet, every 8 seconds. Endpoint Arena buoy, winds northwest 14 knots, water temperature 56, pressure 1,016.4 millibars, seas 3 feet, every 8 seconds. At buoy 13 near Bodega Bay, winds northwest at 12 knots, pressure 1,015.9 millibars. At Point Reyes Wave Rider buoy, water temperature 54, seas 5 feet, every 15 seconds. At San Francisco Bar buoy, water temperature 59, seas 4 feet, every 15 seconds. At San Francisco buoy, winds northwest 10 knots, water temperature 57, pressure 1,016.4 millibars, seas 4 feet, every 15 seconds. At Half Moon Bay buoy, winds northwest 12 knots, water temperature 58, pressure 1,016.3 millibars, seas 3 feet, every 7 seconds. At Monterey Bay buoy, winds northwest 16 knots, water temperature 56, pressure 1,016.6 millibars, seas 5 feet, every 16 seconds. At Point Sur, Wave Rider buoy, water temperature 59, seas 5 feet, every 15 seconds. At Cape San Martin buoy, winds northwest 16 knots, water temperature 59, pressure 1,016.5 millibars. Seas 6 feet, every 16 seconds. Synopsis for the Central California coast and bays, including the Monterey Bay, Greater Farallones, and Cordell Bank National Marine Sanctuaries, winds continue to decrease overnight with a moderate northwesterly breeze to prevail into next week. Moderate seas prevail through the forecast. Moderate southerly swell will increase from tropical cyclone activity across the eastern Pacific through next week. The marine forecast for San Pablo Bay, Suisun Bay, the West Delta, and the San Francisco Bay north of the Bay Bridge. For tonight, southwest wind 10 to 15 knots, easing to 5 to 10 knots late. For Sunday, southwest wind 5 to 10 knots, rising to 10 to 15 knots in the afternoon. For Sunday night, southwest wind 10 to 15 knots. The marine forecast for Monterey Bay. For tonight, northwest wind 5 to 10 knots, easing to around 5 knots after midnight. Seas around 3 feet. Wave detail, west 3 feet at 7 seconds. Patchy fog after midnight. For Sunday, west wind around 5 knots, rising to 5 to 10 knots in the afternoon. Seas around 3 feet. Wave detail, west 3 feet at 8 seconds. Patchy fog in the morning. For Sunday night, west wind 5 to 10 knots, easing to around 5 knots after midnight. Seas around 3 feet. Wave detail, west 3 feet at 8 seconds and south 2 feet at 16 seconds. Patchy fog after midnight. The coastal waters forecast from Pigeon Point to Point Pinos out to 10 nautical miles. For tonight, northwest wind 10 to 15 knots, easing to 5 to 10 knots after midnight. Seas 3 to 5 feet. Wave detail, northwest 4 feet at 8 seconds. For Sunday, northwest wind 5 to 10 knots. Seas 3 to 5 feet. Wave detail, northwest 4 feet at 8 seconds and south 2 feet at 17 seconds. For Sunday night, northwest wind 5 to 10 knots, becoming west after midnight. Seas 3 to 5 feet. Wave detail, northwest 4 feet at 8 seconds and south 2 feet at 16 seconds. The area forecast for the peninsula, North Bay, and East Bay. For the rest of tonight, partly cloudy until midnight, then becoming mostly cloudy. Lows in the 50s. West winds 5 to 10 miles per hour. For Sunday, mostly cloudy in the morning, then becoming partly cloudy. Highs in the mid-60s at the coast of the mid-80s inland. West winds 5 to 10 miles per hour. For Sunday night, partly cloudy until midnight, then becoming mostly cloudy. Lows from the 50s to lower 60s. West winds 5 to 10 miles per hour. And on Monday,
mostly cloudy in the morning, then becoming partly cloudy. Highs in the mid-60s at the coast to the mid-80s inland. West winds 5 to 10 miles per hour. For the Monday night, partly cloudy. Lows from the mid-50s to lower 60s. West winds 5 to 10 miles per hour. For Tuesday, partly cloudy. Highs from the lower 70s to mid-80s. Tuesday night through Friday, partly cloudy. Lows from the 50s to lower 60s, highs from the upper 60s to lower 80s. Friday night, mostly clear until midnight, then becoming partly cloudy. Lows in the 50s Saturday, partly cloudy in the morning, then becoming mostly sunny. Highs from the upper 60s to lower 80s, low temperatures tonight and highs tomorrow for the selected cities, San Francisco, 54 and 65, San Francisco Airport, 56 and 70, Redwood City, 57 and 79, Oakland, 56 and 71, Fremont, 57 and 77, Concord, 56 and 85, Livermore, 56 and 86, San Rafael, 54 and 77, Santa Rosa, 50 and 81, Napa, 52 and 78, Fairfield, 56 and 84. These are the 10 p.m. Pacific Daylight Time observations for the San Francisco and Monterey Bay areas on Saturday, July 18th. At San Francisco Airport, it was partly cloudy, temperature 57, dew point 53, relative humidity 86%, west wind at 18 miles an hour, pressure 30.01 inches and rising. At Oakland Airport, it was mostly cloudy, temperature 58, dew point 54, relative humidity 86%, west wind at 8 miles an hour, pressure 30.01 inches and rising. At San Jose Airport, it was partly cloudy, temperature 61, dew point 56, relative humidity 83%, northwest wind at 9 miles an hour, pressure 30.00 inches and rising. At Santa Rosa, it was cloudy, temperature 54, south wind at 8, pressure 30.00 and rising. At Concord, it was clear, temperature 67, west wind at 6. At Livermore, it was clear, temperature 64, northwest wind at 9. At Monterey, it was cloudy, temperature 57, southwest wind at 8, pressure 30.04 and rising. At Salinas, it was cloudy, temperature 57, dew point 53, relative humidity 86%, northwest wind at 9. Here are some observations around California and western Nevada. At Sacramento, it was clear, with a temperature of 70. It was partly cloudy, with a temperature of 69 at Los Angeles, 82 at Reno, 67 at South Lake Tahoe, 64 at Blue Canyon, and 68 at Mammoth Lakes. It was mostly cloudy, with a temperature of 71 at San Diego, and 68 at Truckee. Local temperature reports around San Francisco Bay for 10 p.m. Downtown San Francisco was 57 degrees. Oakland Museum was 59 degrees. Redwood City was 69 degrees. San Rafael was 70 degrees. The area forecast for the South Bay, including the San Jose metro area and the Santa Clara Valley. For the rest of tonight, mostly clear until midnight, then becoming mostly cloudy. Lows in the 50s. Northwest winds 5 to 10 miles per hour. For Sunday, partly cloudy in the morning, then becoming mostly sunny. Highs in the mid-70s by the bay, mid-80s to lower 90s inland. Northwest winds 5 to 10 miles per hour. For Sunday night, partly cloudy. Lows from the mid-50s to lower 60s. Northwest winds 5 to 10 miles per hour. And on Monday, partly cloudy in the morning, then becoming mostly sunny. Highs in the mid-70s by the bay, mid-80s to lower 90s inland. Light winds, becoming west 5 to 10 miles per hour in the afternoon. For the Monday night, mostly clear until midnight, then becoming partly cloudy. Lows near 60. Northwest winds 5 to 10 miles per hour. For Tuesday, partly cloudy in the morning, then becoming mostly sunny. Highs from the upper 70s to lower 90s.

hike through Saturday. Mostly clear. Lows from the upper 50s to mid 60s. Highs from the mid 70s to lower 90s. Low temperatures tonight and highs tomorrow for the selected cities: San Jose, 58 and 81, Mountain View, 58 and 74, Morgan Hill, 56 and 88. The area forecast for the Monterey Bay and Salinas Valley. For the rest of tonight, partly cloudy until midnight, then becoming mostly cloudy. Lows in the mid-50s. West winds 5 to 10 miles per hour. For Sunday, mostly cloudy in the morning, then becoming partly cloudy. Highs in the upper 60s at the coast to the upper 80s inland. West winds 5 to 10 miles per hour. For Sunday night, partly cloudy until midnight, then becoming mostly cloudy. Lows in the upper 50s. West winds 5 to 10 miles per hour until midnight, becoming light. And on Monday, mostly cloudy in the morning, then becoming partly cloudy. Highs around 70 at the coast of the mid-80s inland. Light winds, becoming west 5 to 10 miles per hour in the afternoon. For the Monday night, partly cloudy. Lows around 60. West winds 5 to 10 miles per hour. For Tuesday, partly cloudy. High 70s and 80s. Tuesday night and Wednesday partly cloudy. Lows in the lower 60s, highs from the lower 70s to mid 80s for Wednesday night. Mostly clear until midnight, then becoming partly cloudy. Patchy fog, lows in the upper 50s, and on Thursday, partly cloudy in the morning, then becoming mostly sunny. Highs from the lower 70s to mid 80s for the Thursday night. Mostly clear until midnight, then becoming partly cloudy. Patchy fog, lows in the upper 50s Friday through Saturday. Partly cloudy. Highs from the lower 70s to mid 80s, lows in the upper 50s. Low temperatures tonight and highs tomorrow for the selected cities: Santa Cruz, 55 and 73, Monterey, 55 and 67, Salinas, 55 and 68, Hollister, 54 and 79, King City, 56 and 87. The weather overview for the Bay Area and Central Coast: near or slightly below normal temperatures and higher humidity through the first half of the upcoming week. The marine layer and mid to upper level cloud cover will continue to help keep temperatures cooler under building high pressure. The extended forecast for the Bay Area and Central Coast: Tuesday and Tuesday night, partly cloudy. High 60 to 90. Lows 55 to 70. Wednesday and Wednesday night, partly cloudy. High 60 to 90. Lows 55 to 65. Thursday and Thursday night, partly cloudy. High 60 to 90. Lows 50 to 65. Friday and Friday night, partly cloudy. High 60 to 90. Lows 50 to 65. Saturday and Saturday night, mostly clear. High 60 to 90. Lows 50 to 70. Sunrise, sunset, and tidal information for the San Francisco Bay Area for Saturday, July 18th. The sunset tonight, 8:29 p.m. The sunrise tomorrow, 6:03 a.m. The sunset tomorrow, 8:28 p.m. Tidal data at the Golden Gate for the afternoon and evening hours today and the morning hours of tomorrow. High tide, 04:04 p.m. at 5.62 feet. Low tide, 9:46 p.m. at 1.91 feet. High tide, 3:34 a.m. at 4.88 feet. Low tide, 9:42 a.m. at 0.57 feet. Here are the buoy observations for 10 p.m. Pacific Daylight Time. An offshore buoy 6, winds northeast at 14 knots, pressure 1,028.1 millibars. An offshore buoy 59, winds north 12 knots, water temperature 64, pressure 1,022.4 millibars, seas 5 feet, every 8 seconds. At Point Arena buoy, winds northwest 14 knots, water temperature 56, pressure 1,016.4 millibars, seas 3 feet, every 8 seconds. At buoy 13 near Bodega Bay, winds northwest

60 knots, water temperature 56, pressure 1016.6 millibars, seas 5 feet, every 16 seconds. Endpoint, sir. Wave rider buoy water temperature 59, seas 5 feet, every 15 seconds. At Cape San Martin buoy winds northwest 60 knots, water temperature 59, pressure 1016.5 millibars. Seas 6 feet, every 16 seconds. Synopsis for the Central California coast and bays, including the Monterey Bay, Greater Farallones, and Cordell Bank National Marine Sanctuaries. Winds continue to decrease overnight with a moderate northwesterly breeze to prevail into next week. Moderate seas prevail through the forecast. Moderate southerly swell will increase from tropical cyclone activity across the eastern Pacific through next week. The marine forecast for San Pablo Bay, Suisun Bay, the West Delta, and the San Francisco Bay north of the Bay Bridge. For tonight, southwest wind 10 to 15 knots, easing to 5 to 10 knots late. For Sunday, southwest wind 5 to 10 knots, rising to 10 to 15 knots in the afternoon. For Sunday night, southwest wind 10 to 15 knots. The marine forecast for Monterey Bay. For tonight, northwest wind 5 to 10 knots, easing to around 5 knots after midnight. Seas around 3 feet. Wave detail, west 3 feet at 7 seconds. Patchy fog after midnight. For Sunday, west wind around 5 knots, rising to 5 to 10 knots in the afternoon. Seas around 3 feet. Wave detail, west 3 feet at 8 seconds. Patchy fog in the morning. For Sunday night, west wind 5 to 10 knots, easing to around 5 knots after midnight. Seas around 3 feet. Wave detail, west 3 feet at 8 seconds and south 2 feet at 16 seconds. Patchy fog after midnight. The coastal waters forecast from Pigeon Point to Point Pinos out to 10 nautical miles. For tonight, northwest wind 10 to 15 knots, easing to 5 to 10 knots after midnight. Seas 3 to 5 feet. Wave detail, northwest 4 feet at 8 seconds. For Sunday, northwest wind 5 to 10 knots. Seas 3 to 5 feet. Wave detail, northwest 4 feet at 8 seconds and south 2 feet at 17 seconds. For Sunday night, northwest wind 5 to 10 knots, becoming west after midnight. Seas 3 to 5 feet. Wave detail, northwest 4 feet at 8 seconds and south 2 feet at 16 seconds. 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This broadcast originates from the National Weather Service office located in Monterey, California, and serves the South Bay and Monterey Bay Area, including the city of San Jose, Monterey, Salinas, and Santa Cruz. The area forecast for the Peninsula, North Bay, and East Bay. For the rest of tonight, partly cloudy until midnight, then becoming mostly cloudy. Lows in the 50s. West winds 5 to 10 miles per hour. For Sunday, mostly cloudy in the morning, then becoming partly cloudy. Highs in the mid-60s at the coast of the mid-80s inland. West winds 5 to 10 miles per hour. For Sunday night, partly cloudy until midnight, then becoming mostly cloudy. Lows from the 50s to lower 60s. West winds 5 to 10 miles per hour. And on Monday, mostly cloudy in the morning, then becoming partly cloudy. Highs in the mid-60s at the coast of the mid-80s inland. West winds 5 to 10 miles per hour. For the Monday night, partly cloudy. Lows from the mid-50s to lower 60s. West winds 5 to 10 miles per hour. For Tuesday, partly cloudy. Highs from the lower 70s to mid-80s. Tuesday night through Friday, partly cloudy. Lows from the 50s to lower 60s. Highs from the upper 60s to lower 80s. Friday night, mostly clear until midnight, then becoming partly cloudy. Lows in the 50s Saturday. Partly cloudy in the morning, then becoming mostly sunny.

highs from the upper 60s to lower 80s, low temperatures tonight and highs tomorrow for the selected cities, San Francisco, 54 and 65, San Francisco Airport, 56 and 70, Redwood City, 57 and 79, Oakland, 56 and 71, Fremont, 57 and 77, Concord, 56 and 85, Livermore, 56 and 86, San Rafael, 54 and 77, Santa Rosa, 50 and 81, Napa, 52 and 78, Fairfield, 56 and 84. These are the 10 p.m. Pacific Daylight Time observations for the San Francisco and Monterey Bay areas on Saturday, July 18th. At San Francisco Airport, it was partly cloudy, temperature 57, dew point 53, relative humidity 86%, west wind at 18 miles an hour, pressure 30.01 inches and rising. At Oakland Airport, it was mostly cloudy, temperature 58, dew point 54, relative humidity 86%, west wind at 8 miles an hour, pressure 30.01 inches and rising. At San Jose Airport, it was partly cloudy, temperature 61, dew point 56, relative humidity 83%, northwest wind at 9 miles an hour, pressure 30.00 inches and rising. At Santa Rosa, it was cloudy, temperature 54, south wind at 8, pressure 30.00 and rising. At Concord, it was clear, temperature 67, west wind at 6. At Livermore, it was clear, temperature 64, northwest wind at 9. At Monterey, it was cloudy, temperature 57, southwest wind at 8, pressure 30.04 and rising. At Salinas, it was cloudy, temperature 57, dew point 53, relative humidity 86%, northwest wind at 9. Here are some observations around California and western Nevada. At Sacramento, it was clear, with a temperature of 70. It was partly cloudy, with a temperature of 69 at Los Angeles, 82 at Reno, 67 at South Lake Tahoe, 64 at Blue Canyon, and 68 at Mammoth Lakes. It was mostly cloudy, with a temperature of 71 at San Diego, and 68 at Truckee. Local temperature reports around San Francisco Bay for 10 p.m. Downtown San Francisco was 57 degrees. Oakland Museum was 59 degrees. Redwood City was 69 degrees. San Rafael was 70 degrees. The area forecast for the South Bay, including the San Jose metro area and the Santa Clara Valley. For the rest of tonight, mostly clear until midnight, then becoming mostly cloudy. Lows in the 50s. Northwest winds 5 to 10 miles per hour. For Sunday, partly cloudy in the morning, then becoming mostly sunny. Highs in the mid-70s by the bay, mid-80s to lower 90s inland. Northwest winds 5 to 10 miles per hour. For Sunday night, partly cloudy. Lows from the mid-50s to lower 60s. Northwest winds 5 to 10 miles per hour. And on Monday, partly cloudy in the morning, then becoming mostly sunny. Highs in the mid-70s by the bay, mid-80s to lower 90s inland. Light winds, becoming west 5 to 10 miles per hour in the afternoon. For the Monday night, mostly clear until midnight, then becoming partly cloudy. Lows near 60. Northwest winds 5 to 10 miles per hour. For Tuesday, partly cloudy in the morning, then becoming mostly sunny. Highs from the upper 70s to lower 90s. Tuesday night through Saturday, mostly clear. Lows from the upper 50s to mid 60s. Highs from the mid-70s to lower 90s. Low temperatures tonight and highs tomorrow for the selected cities, San Jose, 58 and 81, Mountain View, 58 and 74, Morgan Hill, 56 and 88. The area forecast for the Monterey Bay and Salinas Valley? For the rest of tonight, partly cloudy until midnight, then becoming mostly cloudy. Lows in the mid-50s. West winds 5 to 10 miles per hour. For Sunday, mostly cloudy in the morning, then becoming partly cloudy.

upper 60s at the coast to the upper 80s inland. West winds 5 to 10 miles per hour. For Sunday night, partly cloudy until midnight, then becoming mostly cloudy. Lows in the upper 50s. West winds 5 to 10 miles per hour until midnight, becoming light. And on Monday, mostly cloudy in the morning, then becoming partly cloudy. Highs around 70 at the coast of the mid-80s inland. Light winds, becoming west 5 to 10 miles per hour in the afternoon. For the Monday night, partly cloudy. Lows around 60. West winds 5 to 10 miles per hour. For Tuesday, partly cloudy. High 70s and 80s. Tuesday night and Wednesday, partly cloudy. Lows in the lower 60s, highs from the lower 70s to mid 80s for Wednesday night, mostly clear until midnight, then becoming partly cloudy. Patchy fog, lows in the upper 50s, and on Thursday, partly cloudy in the morning, then becoming mostly sunny. Highs from the lower 70s to mid 80s for the Thursday night, mostly clear until midnight, then becoming partly cloudy. Patchy fog, lows in the upper 50s Friday through Saturday, partly cloudy. Highs from the lower 70s to mid 80s, lows in the upper 50s, low temperatures tonight and highs tomorrow for the selected cities: Santa Cruz, 55 and 73, Monterey, 55 and 67, Salinas, 55 and 68, Hollister, 54 and 79, King City, 56 and 87. The weather overview for the Bay Area and Central Coast, near or slightly below normal temperatures and higher humidity through the first half of the upcoming week. The marine layer and mid to upper level cloud cover will continue to help keep temperatures cooler under building high pressure. The extended forecast for the Bay Area and Central Coast, Tuesday and Tuesday night, partly cloudy. High 60 to 90. Lows 55 to 70. Wednesday and Wednesday night, partly cloudy. High 60 to 90. Lows 55 to 65. Thursday and Thursday night, partly cloudy. High 60 to 90. Lows 50 to 65. Friday and Friday night, partly cloudy. High 60 to 90. Lows 50 to 65. Saturday and Saturday night, mostly clear. High 60 to 90. Lows 50 to 70. Sunrise, sunset, and tidal information for the San Francisco Bay Area for Saturday, July 18th. The sunset tonight, 8:29 p.m. The sunrise tomorrow, 6:03 a.m. The sunset tomorrow, 8:28 p.m. Tidal data at the Golden Gate for the afternoon and evening hours today and the morning hours of tomorrow. High tide, 04:04 p.m. at 5.62 feet. Low tide, 9:46 p.m. at 1.91 feet. High tide, 3:34 a.m. at 4.88 feet. Low tide, 9:42 a.m. at 0.57 feet. Here are the buoy observations for 11 p.m. Pacific Daylight Time. An offshore buoy 6 winds northeast at 60 knots, pressure 1,028.4 millibars. An offshore buoy 59 winds north at 16 knots, water temperature 64, pressure 1,022.7 millibars. At buoy 14 near Point Arena, winds northwest at 14 knots, water temperature 55, pressure 1,016.1 millibars. At buoy 13 near Bodega Bay, winds northwest at 10 knots, pressure 1,016.3 millibars. At Point Reyes, wave rider buoy water temperature 54, seas 5 feet, every 7 seconds. At San Francisco Bar, buoy water temperature 59, seas 4 feet, every 15 seconds. At San Francisco Bay, winds northwest at 10 knots, water temperature 57, pressure 1,016.4 millibars. At Half Moon Bay, buoy winds northwest 12 knots, water temperature 58, pressure 1,016.7 millibars, seas 3 feet, every 7 seconds. At Monterey, buoy winds northwest at 14 knots, water temperature 56, pressure 1,016.6 millibars. At Pointer, wave rider buoy water temperature

Temperature 58, seas 6 feet every 15 seconds. At Cape San Martin buoy winds north at 16 knots, water temperature 59, pressure 1016.6 millibars. Synopsis for the Central California coast and bays including the Monterey Bay, Greater Farallones, and Cordell Bank National Marine Sanctuaries, winds continue to decrease overnight with a moderate northwesterly breeze to prevail into next week. Moderate seas prevail through the forecast. Moderate southerly swell will increase from tropical cyclone activity across the eastern Pacific through next week. The marine forecast for San Pablo Bay, Suisun Bay, the West Delta, and the San Francisco Bay north of the Bay Bridge. For tonight, southwest wind 10 to 15 knots, easing to 5 to 10 knots late. For Sunday, southwest wind 5 to 10 knots, rising to 10 to 15 knots in the afternoon. For Sunday night, southwest wind 10 to 15 knots. The marine forecast for Monterey Bay. For tonight, northwest wind 5 to 10 knots, easing to around 5 knots after midnight. Seas around 3 feet. Wave detail, west 3 feet at 7 seconds. Patchy fog after midnight. For Sunday, west wind around 5 knots, rising to 5 to 10 knots in the afternoon. Seas around 3 feet. Wave detail, west 3 feet at 8 seconds. Patchy fog in the morning. For Sunday night, west wind 5 to 10 knots, easing to around 5 knots after midnight. Seas around 3 feet. Wave detail, west 3 feet at 8 seconds and south 2 feet at 16 seconds. Patchy fog after midnight. The coastal waters forecast from Pigeon Point to Point Pinos out to 10 nautical miles. For tonight, northwest wind 10 to 15 knots, easing to 5 to 10 knots after midnight. Seas 3 to 5 feet. Wave detail, northwest 4 feet at 8 seconds. For Sunday, northwest wind 5 to 10 knots. Seas 3 to 5 feet. Wave detail, northwest 4 feet at 8 seconds and south 2 feet at 17 seconds. For Sunday night, northwest wind 5 to 10 knots, becoming west after midnight. Seas 3 to 5 feet. Wave detail, northwest 4 feet at 8 seconds and south 2 feet at 16 seconds. The area forecast for the peninsula, North Bay, and East Bay. For the rest of tonight, partly cloudy until midnight, then becoming mostly cloudy. Lows in the 50s. West winds 5 to 10 miles per hour. For Sunday, mostly cloudy in the morning, then becoming partly cloudy. Highs in the mid-60s at the coast to the mid-80s inland. West winds 5 to 10 miles per hour. For Sunday night, partly cloudy until midnight, then becoming mostly cloudy. Lows from the 50s to lower 60s. West winds 5 to 10 miles per hour. And on Monday, mostly cloudy in the morning, then becoming partly cloudy. Highs in the mid-60s at the coast to the mid-80s inland. West winds 5 to 10 miles per hour. For the Monday night, partly cloudy. Lows from the mid-50s to lower 60s. West winds 5 to 10 miles per hour. For Tuesday, partly cloudy. Highs from the lower 70s to mid-80s. Tuesday night through Friday, partly cloudy. Lows from the 50s to lower 60s, highs from the upper 60s to lower 80s. Friday night, mostly clear until midnight, then becoming partly cloudy. Lows in the 50s. Saturday, partly cloudy in the morning, then becoming mostly sunny. Highs from the upper 60s to lower 80s. Low temperatures tonight and highs tomorrow for the selected cities: San Francisco, 54 and 65, San Francisco Airport, 56 and 70, Redwood City, 57 and 79, Oakland, 56 and 71, Fremont, 57 and 77, Concord, 56 and 85, Livermore, 56 and 86, San Rafael, 54 and 77, Santa Rosa, 50 and 81, Napa, 52 and 78, Fairfield, 56 and 84. These are the 11 p.m. Pacific Daylight Time observations for the San Francisco and Monterey Bay areas.

Thursday, July 18th. At San Francisco Airport, it was mostly cloudy, temperature 57, dew point 53, relative humidity 86%, west wind at 9 miles an hour, pressure 30.01 inches and steady. At Oakland Airport, it was mostly cloudy, temperature 58, dew point 54, relative humidity 86%, west wind at 9 miles an hour, pressure 30.02 inches and rising. At San Jose Airport, it was partly cloudy, temperature 60, dew point 55, relative humidity 83%, northwest wind at 7 miles an hour, pressure 30.01 inches and rising. At Santa Rosa, it was cloudy, temperature 54, southeast wind at 7, pressure 30.00 and steady. At Concord, it was clear, temperature 63, south wind at 8. At Livermore, it was clear, temperature 60, west wind at 13. At Monterey, it was cloudy, temperature 57, southwest wind at 6, pressure 30.04 and steady. At Salinas, it was cloudy, temperature 57, dew point 54, relative humidity 89%, northwest wind at 9. Here are some observations around California and western Nevada. It was clear, with a temperature of 66 at Sacramento, 80 at Reno, and 68 at Mammoth Lakes. It was partly cloudy, with a temperature of 69 at Los Angeles, 61 at South Lake Tahoe, and 66 at Blue Canyon. At San Diego, it was mostly cloudy, with a temperature of 71. At Truckee, it was cloudy, with a temperature of 61. Local temperature reports around San Francisco Bay for 11 p.m. Downtown San Francisco was 56 degrees. Oakland Museum was 58 degrees. Redwood City was 64 degrees. San Rafael was 62 degrees. The area forecast for the South Bay, including the San Jose metro area and the Santa Clara Valley. For the rest of tonight, mostly clear until midnight, then becoming mostly cloudy. Lows in the 50s. Northwest winds 5 to 10 miles per hour. For Sunday, partly cloudy in the morning, then becoming mostly sunny. Highs in the mid-70s by the bay, mid-80s to lower 90s inland. Northwest winds 5 to 10 miles per hour. For Sunday night, partly cloudy. Lows from the mid-50s to lower 60s. Northwest winds 5 to 10 miles per hour. And on Monday, partly cloudy in the morning, then becoming mostly sunny. Highs in the mid-70s by the bay, mid-80s to lower 90s inland. Light winds, becoming west 5 to 10 miles per hour in the afternoon. For the Monday night, mostly clear until midnight, then becoming partly cloudy. Lows near 60. Northwest winds 5 to 10 miles per hour. For Tuesday, partly cloudy in the morning, then becoming mostly sunny. Highs from the upper 70s to lower 90s. Tuesday night through Saturday, mostly clear. Lows from the upper 50s to mid 60s. Highs from the mid-70s to lower 90s. Low temperatures tonight and highs tomorrow for these selected cities: San Jose, 58 and 81, Mountain View, 58 and 74, Morgan Hill, 56 and 88. The area forecast for the Monterey Bay and Salinas Valley? For the rest of tonight, partly cloudy until midnight, then becoming mostly cloudy. Lows in the mid-50s. West winds 5 to 10 miles per hour. For Sunday, mostly cloudy in the morning, then becoming partly cloudy. Highs in the upper 60s at the coast to the upper 80s inland. West winds 5 to 10 miles per hour. For Sunday night, partly cloudy until midnight, then becoming mostly cloudy. Lows in the upper 50s. West winds 5 to 10 miles per hour until midnight, becoming light. And on Monday, mostly cloudy in the morning, then becoming partly cloudy. Highs around 70 at the coast of the mid-80s inland. Light winds, becoming west 5 to 10 miles per hour in the afternoon. For the Monday night, partly cloudy. Lows around 60.

50. West winds 5 to 10 miles per hour. For Tuesday, partly cloudy. High 70s and 80s. Tuesday night and Wednesday, partly cloudy. Lows in the lower 60s, highs from the lower 70s to mid 80s for Wednesday night. Mostly clear until midnight, then becoming partly cloudy. Patchy fog, lows in the upper 50s, and on Thursday, partly cloudy in the morning, then becoming mostly sunny. Highs from the lower 70s to mid 80s for the Thursday night, mostly clear until midnight, then becoming partly cloudy. Patchy fog, lows in the upper 50s Friday through Saturday, partly cloudy. Highs from the lower 70s to mid 80s, lows in the upper 50s, low temperatures tonight and highs tomorrow for the selected cities: Santa Cruz, 55 and 73, Monterey, 55 and 67, Salinas, 55 and 68, Hollister, 54 and 79, King City, 56 and 87. The weather overview for the Bay Area and Central Coast: near or slightly below normal temperatures and higher humidity through the first half of the upcoming week. The marine layer and mid to upper level cloud cover will continue to help keep temperatures cooler under building high pressure. The extended forecast for the Bay Area and Central Coast: Tuesday and Tuesday night, partly cloudy. High 60 to 90. Lows 55 to 70. Wednesday and Wednesday night, partly cloudy. High 60 to 90. Lows 55 to 65. Thursday and Thursday night, partly cloudy. High 60 to 90. Lows 50 to 65. Friday and Friday night, partly cloudy. High 60 to 90. Lows 50 to 65. Saturday and Saturday night, mostly clear. High 60 to 90. Lows 50 to 70. Sunrise, sunset, and tidal information for the San Francisco Bay Area for Saturday, July 18th. The sunset tonight, 8:29 p.m. The sunrise tomorrow, 6:03 a.m. The sunset tomorrow, 8:28 p.m. Tidal data at the Golden Gate for the afternoon and evening hours today and the morning hours of tomorrow. High tide, 04:04 p.m. at 5.62 feet. Low tide, 9:46 p.m. at 1.91 feet. High tide, 3:34 a.m. at 4.88 feet. Low tide, 9:42 a.m. at 0.57 feet. Here are the buoy observations for 11 p.m. Pacific Daylight Time. An offshore buoy 6, winds northeast at 60 knots, pressure 1,028.5 millibars. An offshore buoy 59, winds north at 60 knots, water temperature 64, pressure 1,022.7 millibars. At buoy 14 near Point Arena, winds northwest at 14 knots, water temperature 55, pressure 1,016.1 millibars. At buoy 13 near Bodega Bay, winds northwest at 10 knots, pressure 1,016.3 millibars. At Point Reyes Wave Rider buoy, water temperature 54, seas 5 feet, every 7 seconds. At San Francisco Bar buoy, water temperature 59, seas 4 feet, every 15 seconds. At San Francisco buoy, winds northwest at 10 knots, pressure 1,016.5 millibars, swell 4 feet, every 16 seconds. At Half Moon Bay buoy, winds northwest 12 knots, water temperature 58, pressure 1,016.7 millibars, seas 3 feet, every 7 seconds. At Monterey buoy, winds northwest at 14 knots, water temperature 56, pressure 1,016.6 millibars. At Point Sur, Wave Rider buoy, water temperature 58, seas 6 feet, every 15 seconds. At Cape San Martin buoy, winds north at 16 knots, water temperature 59, pressure 1,016.6 millibars. Synopsis for the Central California coast and bays, including the Monterey Bay, Greater Farallones, and Cordell Bank National Marine Sanctuaries: winds continue to decrease overnight with a moderate northwesterly breeze to prevail into next week. Moderate seas prevail through the forecast. Moderate southerly swell will increase from tropical cyclone activity across the eastern Pacific through next week.

week. The marine forecast for San Pablo Bay, Susum Bay, the West Delta, and the San Francisco Bay north of the Bay Bridge. For tonight, southwest wind 10 to 15 knots, easing to 5 to 10 knots late. For Sunday, southwest wind 5 to 10 knots, rising to 10 to 15 knots in the afternoon. For Sunday night, southwest wind 10 to 15 knots. The marine forecast for Monterey Bay. For tonight, northwest wind 5 to 10 knots, easing to around 5 knots after midnight. Seas around 3 feet. Wave detail, west 3 feet at 7 seconds. Patchy fog after midnight. For Sunday, west wind around 5 knots, rising to 5 to 10 knots in the afternoon. Seas around 3 feet. Wave detail, west 3 feet at 8 seconds. Patchy fog in the morning. For Sunday night, west wind 5 to 10 knots, easing to around 5 knots after midnight. Seas around 3 feet. Wave detail, west 3 feet at 8 seconds and south 2 feet at 16 seconds. Patchy fog after midnight. The coastal waters forecast from Pigeon Point to Point Pinos out to 10 nautical miles. For tonight, northwest wind 10 to 15 knots, easing to 5 to 10 knots after midnight. Seas 3 to 5 feet. Wave detail, northwest 4 feet at 8 seconds. For Sunday, northwest wind 5 to 10 knots. Seas 3 to 5 feet. Wave detail, northwest 4 feet at 8 seconds and south 2 feet at 17 seconds. For Sunday night, northwest wind 5 to 10 knots, becoming west after midnight. Seas 3 to 5 feet. Wave detail, northwest 4 feet at 8 seconds and south 2 feet at 16 seconds. The area forecast for the peninsula, North Bay, and East Bay. For the rest of tonight, partly cloudy until midnight, then becoming mostly cloudy. Lows in the 50s. West winds 5 to 10 miles per hour. For Sunday, mostly cloudy in the morning, then becoming partly cloudy. Highs in the mid-60s at the coast of the mid-80s inland. West winds 5 to 10 miles per hour. For Sunday night, partly cloudy until midnight, then becoming mostly cloudy. Lows from the 50s to lower 60s. West winds 5 to 10 miles per hour. And on Monday, mostly cloudy in the morning, then becoming partly cloudy. Highs in the mid-60s at the coast of the mid-80s inland. West winds 5 to 10 miles per hour. For the Monday night, partly cloudy. Lows from the mid-50s to lower 60s. West winds 5 to 10 miles per hour. For Tuesday, partly cloudy. Highs from the lower 70s to mid-80s. Tuesday night through Friday, partly cloudy. Lows from the 50s to lower 60s, highs from the upper 60s to lower 80s. Friday night, mostly clear until midnight, then becoming partly cloudy. Lows in the 50s Saturday, partly cloudy in the morning, then becoming mostly sunny. Highs from the upper 60s to lower 80s, low temperatures tonight and highs tomorrow for these selected cities: San Francisco, 54 and 65, San Francisco Airport, 56 and 70, Redwood City, 57 and 79, Oakland, 56 and 71, Fremont, 57 and 77, Concord, 56 and 85, Livermore, 56 and 86, San Rafael, 54 and 77, Santa Rosa, 50 and 81, Napa, 52 and 78, Fairfield, 56 and 84. 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This broadcast originates from the National Weather Service office located in Monterey, California, and serves the South Bay and Monterey Bay Area, including the cities of San Jose, Monterey, Salinas, and Santa Cruz. These are the 11 p.m. Pacific Daylight Time observations for the San Francisco and Monterey Bay areas on Saturday, July 18th. At San Francisco Airport, it was mostly cloudy, temperature 57, dew point 53, relative humidity 86%, west wind.

at 9 miles an hour, pressure 30.01 inches and steady. At Oakland Airport, it was mostly cloudy, temperature 58, dew point 54, relative humidity 86%, west wind at 9 miles an hour, pressure 30.02 inches and rising. At San Jose Airport, it was partly cloudy, temperature 60, dew point 55, relative humidity 83%, northwest wind at 7 miles an hour, pressure 30.01 inches and rising. At Santa Rosa, it was cloudy, temperature 54, southeast wind at 7, pressure 30.00 and steady. At Concord, it was clear, temperature 63, south wind at 8. At Livermore, it was clear, temperature 60, west wind at 13. At Monterey, it was cloudy, temperature 57, southwest wind at 6, pressure 30.04 and steady. At Salinas, it was cloudy, temperature 57, dew point 54, relative humidity 89%, northwest wind at 9. Here are some observations around California and western Nevada. It was clear, with a temperature of 66 at Sacramento, 80 at Reno, and 68 at Mammoth Lakes. It was partly cloudy, with a temperature of 69 at Los Angeles, 61 at South Lake Tahoe, and 66 at Blue Canyon. At San Diego, it was mostly cloudy, with a temperature of 71. At Truckee, it was cloudy, with a temperature of 61. Local temperature reports around San Francisco Bay for 11 p.m. Downtown San Francisco was 56 degrees. Oakland Museum was 58 degrees. Redwood City was 64 degrees. San Rafael was 62 degrees. The area forecast for the South Bay, including the San Jose metro area and the Santa Clara Valley. For the rest of tonight, mostly clear until midnight, then becoming mostly cloudy. Lows in the 50s. Northwest winds 5 to 10 miles per hour. For Sunday, partly cloudy in the morning, then becoming mostly sunny. Highs in the mid-70s by the bay, mid-80s to lower 90s inland. Northwest winds 5 to 10 miles per hour. For Sunday night, partly cloudy. Lows from the mid-50s to lower 60s. Northwest winds 5 to 10 miles per hour. And on Monday, partly cloudy in the morning, then becoming mostly sunny. Highs in the mid-70s by the bay, mid-80s to lower 90s inland. Light winds, becoming west 5 to 10 miles per hour in the afternoon. For the Monday night, mostly clear until midnight, then becoming partly cloudy. Lows near 60. Northwest winds 5 to 10 miles per hour. For Tuesday, partly cloudy in the morning, then becoming mostly sunny. Highs from the upper 70s to lower 90s. Tuesday night through Saturday, mostly clear. Lows from the upper 50s to mid 60s. Highs from the mid 70s to lower 90s. Low temperatures tonight and highs tomorrow for these selected cities: San Jose, 58 and 81, Mountain View, 58 and 74, Morgan Hill, 56 and 88. The area forecast for the Monterey Bay and Salinas Valley? For the rest of tonight, partly cloudy until midnight, then becoming mostly cloudy. Lows in the mid-50s. West winds 5 to 10 miles per hour. For Sunday, mostly cloudy in the morning, then becoming partly cloudy. Highs in the upper 60s at the coast to the upper 80s inland. West winds 5 to 10 miles per hour. For Sunday night, partly cloudy until midnight, then becoming mostly cloudy. Lows in the upper 50s. West winds 5 to 10 miles per hour until midnight, becoming light. And on Monday, mostly cloudy in the morning, then becoming partly cloudy. Highs around 70 at the coast of the mid-80s inland. Light winds, becoming west 5 to 10 miles per hour in the afternoon. For the Monday night, partly cloudy. Lows around 60. West winds 5 to 10 miles per hour. For Tuesday, partly cloudy. High 70s and 80s. Tuesday night and Wednesday.

lows in the lower 60s, highs from the lower 70s to mid 80s for Wednesday night, mostly clear until midnight, then becoming partly cloudy. Patchy fog, lows in the upper 50s, and on Thursday, partly cloudy in the morning, then becoming mostly sunny. Highs from the lower 70s to mid 80s for the Thursday night, mostly clear until midnight, then becoming partly cloudy. Patchy fog, lows in the upper 50s Friday through Saturday, partly cloudy. Highs from the lower 70s to mid 80s, lows in the upper 50s, low temperatures tonight and highs tomorrow for these selected cities: Santa Cruz, 55 and 73, Monterey, 55 and 67, Salinas, 55 and 68, Hollister, 54 and 79, King City, 56 and 87. The weather overview for the Bay Area and Central Coast: near or slightly below normal temperatures and higher humidity through the first half of the upcoming week. The marine layer and mid to upper level cloud cover will continue to help keep temperatures cooler under building high pressure. The extended forecast for the Bay Area and Central Coast: Tuesday and Tuesday night, partly cloudy. High 60 to 90. Lows 55 to 70. Wednesday and Wednesday night, partly cloudy. High 60 to 90. Lows 55 to 70. Wednesday and Wednesday night, partly cloudy. High 60 to 90. Lows 55 to 65. Thursday and Thursday night, partly cloudy. High 60 to 90. Lows 50 to 65. Friday and Friday night, partly cloudy. High 60 to 90. Lows 50 to 65. Saturday and Saturday night, mostly clear. High 60 to 90. Lows 50 to 70. Sunrise, sunset, and tidal information for the San Francisco Bay Area for Saturday, July 18th. The sunset tonight, 8:29 p.m. The sunrise tomorrow, 6:03 a.m. The sunset tomorrow, 8:28 p.m. Tidal data at the Golden Gate for the afternoon and evening hours today and the morning hours of tomorrow. High tide, 04:04 p.m. at 5.62 feet. Low tide, 9:46 p.m. at 1.91 feet. High tide, 3:34 a.m. at 4.88 feet. Low tide, 9:42 a.m. at 0.57 feet. Here are the buoy observations for 11 p.m. Pacific Daylight Time. An offshore buoy 6, winds northeast at 60 knots, pressure 1,028.5 millibars. An offshore buoy 59, winds north at 16 knots, water temperature 64, pressure 1,022.7 millibars. At buoy 14 near Point Arena, winds northwest at 14 knots, water temperature 55, pressure 1,016.1 millibars. At buoy 13 near Bodega Bay, winds northwest at 10 knots, pressure 1,016.3 millibars. At Point Reyes Wave Rider buoy, water temperature 54, seas 5 feet, every 7 seconds. At San Francisco Bar buoy, water temperature 59, seas 4 feet, every 15 seconds. At San Francisco buoy, winds northwest at 10 knots, pressure 1,016.5 millibars, swell 4 feet, every 16 seconds. At Half Moon Bay buoy, winds northwest 12 knots, water temperature 58, pressure 1,016.7 millibars, seas 3 feet, every 7 seconds. At Monterey buoy, winds northwest at 14 knots, water temperature 56, pressure 1,016.6 millibars. At Pointzer, Wave Rider buoy, water temperature 58, seas 6 feet, every 15 seconds. At Cape San Martin buoy, winds north at 16 knots, water temperature 59, pressure 1,016.6 millibars. Synopsis for the Central California coast and bays, including the Monterey Bay, Greater Farallones, and Cordell Bank National Marine Sanctuaries: winds continue to decrease overnight with a moderate northwesterly breeze to prevail into next week. Moderate seas prevail through the forecast. Moderate southerly swell will increase from tropical cyclone activity across the eastern Pacific through next week. The marine forecast for San Pablo Bay.

Sound Bay, the West Delta, and the San Francisco Bay north of the Bay Bridge. For tonight, southwest wind 10 to 15 knots, easing to 5 to 10 knots late. For Sunday, southwest wind 5 to 10 knots, rising to 10 to 15 knots in the afternoon. For Sunday night, southwest wind 10 to 15 knots. The marine forecast for Monterey Bay. For tonight, northwest wind 5 to 10 knots, easing to around 5 knots after midnight. Seas around 3 feet. Wave detail, west 3 feet at 7 seconds. Patchy fog after midnight. For Sunday, west wind around 5 knots, rising to 5 to 10 knots in the afternoon. Seas around 3 feet. Wave detail, west 3 feet at 8 seconds. Patchy fog in the morning. For Sunday night, west wind 5 to 10 knots, easing to around 5 knots after midnight. Seas around 3 feet. Wave detail, west 3 feet at 8 seconds and south 2 feet at 16 seconds. Patchy fog after midnight. The coastal waters forecast from Pigeon Point to Point Pinos out to 10 nautical miles. For tonight, northwest wind 10 to 15 knots, easing to 5 to 10 knots after midnight. Seas 3 to 5 feet. Wave detail, northwest 4 feet at 8 seconds. For Sunday, northwest wind 5 to 10 knots. Seas 3 to 5 feet. Wave detail, northwest 4 feet at 8 seconds and south 2 feet at 17 seconds. For Sunday night, northwest wind 5 to 10 knots, becoming west after midnight. Seas 3 to 5 feet. Wave detail, northwest 4 feet at 8 seconds and south 2 feet at 16 seconds. The area forecast for the peninsula, North Bay, and East Bay. For the rest of tonight, partly cloudy until midnight, then becoming mostly cloudy. Lows in the 50s. West winds 5 to 10 miles per hour. For Sunday, mostly cloudy in the morning, then becoming partly cloudy. Highs in the mid-60s at the coast to the mid-80s inland. West winds 5 to 10 miles per hour. For Sunday night, partly cloudy until midnight, then becoming mostly cloudy. Lows from the 50s to lower 60s. West winds 5 to 10 miles per hour. And on Monday, mostly cloudy in the morning, then becoming partly cloudy. Highs in the mid-60s at the coast to the mid-80s inland. West winds 5 to 10 miles per hour. For the Monday night, partly cloudy. Lows from the mid-50s to lower 60s. West winds 5 to 10 miles per hour. For Tuesday, partly cloudy. Highs from the lower 70s to mid-80s. Tuesday night through Friday, partly cloudy. Lows from the 50s to lower 60s, highs from the upper 60s to lower 80s. Friday night, mostly clear until midnight, then becoming partly cloudy. Lows in the 50s. Saturday, partly cloudy in the morning, then becoming mostly sunny. Highs from the upper 60s to lower 80s. Low temperatures tonight and highs tomorrow for the selected cities: San Francisco, 54 and 65, San Francisco Airport, 56 and 70, Redwood City, 57 and 79, Oakland, 56 and 71, Fremont, 57 and 77, Concord, 56 and 85, Livermore, 56 and 86, San Rafael, 54 and 77, Santa Rosa, 50 and 81, Napa, 52 and 78, Fairfield, 56 and 84. These are the 11 p.m. Pacific Daylight Time observations for the San Francisco and Monterey Bay areas on Saturday, July 18th. At San Francisco Airport, it was mostly cloudy, temperature 57, dew point 53, relative humidity 86%, west wind at 9 miles an hour, pressure 30.01 inches and steady. At Oakland Airport, it was mostly cloudy, temperature 58, dew point 54, relative humidity 86%, west wind at 9 miles an hour, pressure 30.02 inches and rising. At San Jose Airport, it was partly cloudy, temperature 60, dew point 55, relative humidity 83%, northwest wind at 7 miles an hour, pressure 30.01
Celsius and rising. At Santa Rosa, it was cloudy, temperature 54, southeast wind at 7, pressure 30.00 and steady. At Concord, it was clear, temperature 63, south wind at 8. At Livermore, it was clear, temperature 60, west wind at 13. At Monterey, it was cloudy, temperature 57, southwest wind at 6, pressure 30.04 and steady. At Salinas, it was cloudy, temperature 57, dew point 54, relative humidity 89%, northwest wind at 9. Here are some observations around California and western Nevada. It was clear, with a temperature of 66 at Sacramento, 80 at Reno, and 68 at Mammoth Lakes. It was partly cloudy, with a temperature of 69 at Los Angeles, 61 at South Lake Tahoe, and 66 at Blue Canyon. At San Diego, it was mostly cloudy, with a temperature of 71. At Truckee, it was cloudy, with a temperature of 61. Local temperature reports around San Francisco Bay for 11 p.m. Downtown San Francisco was 56 degrees. Oakland Museum was 58 degrees. Redwood City was 64 degrees. San Rafael was 62 degrees. The area forecast for the South Bay, including the San Jose metro area and the Santa Clara Valley. For the rest of tonight, mostly clear until midnight, then becoming mostly cloudy. Lows in the 50s. Northwest winds 5 to 10 miles per hour. For Sunday, partly cloudy in the morning, then becoming mostly sunny. Highs in the mid-70s by the bay, mid-80s to lower 90s inland. Northwest winds 5 to 10 miles per hour. For Sunday night, partly cloudy. Lows from the mid-50s to lower 60s. Northwest winds 5 to 10 miles per hour. And on Monday, partly cloudy in the morning, then becoming mostly sunny. Highs in the mid-70s by the bay, mid-80s to lower 90s inland. Light winds, becoming west 5 to 10 miles per hour in the afternoon. For the Monday night, mostly clear until midnight, then becoming partly cloudy. Lows near 60. Northwest winds 5 to 10 miles per hour. For Tuesday, partly cloudy in the morning, then becoming mostly sunny. Highs from the upper 70s to lower 90s. Tuesday night through Saturday, mostly clear. Lows from the upper 50s to mid 60s. Highs from the mid 70s to lower 90s. Low temperatures tonight and highs tomorrow for these selected cities: San Jose, 58 and 81, Mountain View, 58 and 74, Morgan Hill, 56 and 88. The area forecast for the Monterey Bay and Salinas Valley? For the rest of tonight, partly cloudy until midnight, then becoming mostly cloudy. Lows in the mid-50s. West winds 5 to 10 miles per hour. For Sunday, mostly cloudy in the morning, then becoming partly cloudy. Highs in the upper 60s at the coast to the upper 80s inland. West winds 5 to 10 miles per hour. For Sunday night, partly cloudy until midnight, then becoming mostly cloudy. Lows in the upper 50s. West winds 5 to 10 miles per hour until midnight, becoming light. And on Monday, mostly cloudy in the morning, then becoming partly cloudy. Highs around 70 at the coast of the mid-80s inland. Light winds, becoming west 5 to 10 miles per hour in the afternoon. For the Monday night, partly cloudy. Lows around 60. West winds 5 to 10 miles per hour. For Tuesday, partly cloudy. High 70s and 80s. Tuesday night and Wednesday, partly cloudy. Lows in the lower 60s, highs from the lower 70s to mid 80s for Wednesday night, mostly clear until midnight, then becoming partly cloudy. Patchy fog, lows in the upper 50s, and on Thursday, partly cloudy in the morning, then becoming mostly sunny. Highs from the lower 70s to mid 80s for the Thursday night, mostly clear until midnight, then becoming partly cloudy. Patchy fog, lows in the upper 50s Friday through Saturday,

partly cloudy. Highs from the lower 70s to mid-80s, lows in the upper 50s, low temperatures tonight and highs tomorrow for the selected cities, Santa Cruz, 55 and 73, Monterey, 55 and 67, Salinas, 55 and 68, Hollister, 54 and 79, King City, 56 and 87. The weather overview for the Bay Area and Central Coast, near or slightly below normal temperatures and higher humidity through the first half of the upcoming week. The marine layer and mid to upper level cloud cover will continue to help keep temperatures cooler under building high pressure. The extended forecast for the Bay Area and Central Coast, Tuesday and Tuesday night, partly cloudy. High 60 to 90. Lows 55 to 70. Wednesday and Wednesday night, partly cloudy. High 60 to 90. Lows 55 to 65. Thursday and Thursday night, partly cloudy. High 60 to 90. Lows 50 to 65. Friday and Friday night, partly cloudy. High 60 to 90. Lows 50 to 65. Saturday and Saturday night, mostly clear. High 60 to 90. Lows 50 to 70. Sunrise, sunset, and tidal information for the San Francisco Bay Area for Saturday, July 18th. The sunset tonight, 8:29 p.m. The sunrise tomorrow, 6:03 a.m. The sunset tomorrow, 8:28 p.m. Tidal data at the Golden Gate for the afternoon and evening hours today and the morning hours of tomorrow. High tide, 04:04 p.m. at 5.62 feet. Low tide, 9:46 p.m. at 1.91 feet. High tide, 3:34 a.m. at 4.88 feet. Low tide, 9:42 a.m. at 0.57 feet. Here are the buoy observations for 11 p.m. Pacific Daylight Time. An offshore buoy 6 winds northeast at 60 knots, pressure 1,028.5 millibars. An offshore buoy 59 winds north at 16 knots, water temperature 64, pressure 1,022.7 millibars. At buoy 14 near Point Arena, winds northwest at 14 knots, water temperature 55, pressure 1,016.1 millibars. At buoy 13 near Bodega Bay, winds northwest at 10 knots, pressure 1,016.3 millibars. At Point Reyes, wave rider buoy water temperature 54, seas 5 feet, every 7 seconds. At San Francisco Bar, buoy water temperature 59, seas 4 feet, every 15 seconds. At San Francisco Bay, winds northwest at 10 knots, pressure 1,016.5 millibars, swell 4 feet, every 16 seconds. At Half Moon Bay, buoy winds northwest 12 knots, water temperature 58, pressure 1,016.7 millibars, seas 3 feet, every 7 seconds. At Monterey, buoy winds northwest at 14 knots, water temperature 56, pressure 1,016.6 millibars. At Point Sur, wave rider buoy water temperature 58, seas 6 feet, every 15 seconds. At Cape San Martin, buoy winds north at 16 knots, water temperature 59, pressure 1,016.6 millibars. Synopsis for the Central California coast and bays, including the Monterey Bay, Greater Farallones, and Cordell Bank National Marine Sanctuaries, winds continue to decrease overnight with a moderate northwesterly breeze to prevail into next week. Moderate seas prevail through the forecast. Moderate southerly swell will increase from tropical cyclone activity across the eastern Pacific through next week. The marine forecast for San Pablo Bay, Suisun Bay, the West Delta, and the San Francisco Bay north of the Bay Bridge. For tonight, southwest wind 10 to 15 knots, easing to 5 to 10 knots late. For Sunday, southwest wind 5 to 10 knots, rising to 10 to 15 knots in the afternoon. For Sunday night, southwest wind 10 to 15 knots. The marine forecast for Monterey Bay. For tonight, northwest wind 5 to 10 knots, easing to around 5 knots after midnight. Seas around 3 feet. Wave detail, west 3 feet at 7.

to 15 knots, easing to 5 to 10 knots after midnight. Seas 3 to 5 feet. Wave detail, northwest 4 feet at 8 seconds. For Sunday, northwest wind 5 to 10 knots. Seas 3 to 5 feet. Wave detail, northwest 4 feet at 8 seconds and south 2 feet at 17 seconds. For Sunday night, northwest wind 5 to 10 knots, becoming west after midnight. Seas 3 to 5 feet. Wave detail, northwest 4 feet at 8 seconds and south 2 feet at 16 seconds. The area forecast for the peninsula, North Bay, and East Bay. For the rest of tonight, partly cloudy until midnight, then becoming mostly cloudy. Lows in the 50s. West winds 5 to 10 miles per hour. For Sunday, mostly cloudy in the morning, then becoming partly cloudy. Highs in the mid-60s at the coast of the mid-80s inland. West winds 5 to 10 miles per hour. For Sunday night, partly cloudy until midnight, then becoming mostly cloudy. Lows from the 50s to lower 60s. West winds 5 to 10 miles per hour. And on Monday, mostly cloudy in the morning, then becoming partly cloudy. Highs in the mid-60s at the coast of the mid-80s inland. West winds 5 to 10 miles per hour. For the Monday night, partly cloudy. Lows from the mid-50s to lower 60s. West winds 5 to 10 miles per hour. For Tuesday, partly cloudy. Highs from the lower 70s to mid-80s. Tuesday night through Friday, partly cloudy. Lows from the 50s to lower 60s. Highs from the upper 60s to lower 80s. Friday night, mostly clear until midnight, then becoming partly cloudy. Lows in the 50s. Saturday, partly cloudy in the morning, then becoming mostly sunny. Highs from the upper 60s to lower 80s. Low temperatures tonight and highs tomorrow for the selected cities: San Francisco, 54 and 65, San Francisco Airport, 56 and 70, Redwood City, 57 and 79, Oakland, 56 and 71, Fremont, 57 and 77, Concord, 56 and 85, Livermore, 56 and 86, San Rafael, 54 and 77, Santa Rosa, 50 and 81, Napa, 52 and 78, Fairfield, 56 and 84. 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This broadcast originates from the National Weather Service office located in Monterey, California, and serves the South Bay and Monterey Bay Area, including the city of San Jose, Monterey, Salinas, and Santa Cruz. These are the 11 p.m. Pacific Daylight Time observations for the San Francisco and Monterey Bay areas on Saturday, July 18th. At San Francisco Airport, it was mostly cloudy, temperature 57, dew point 53, relative humidity 86%, west wind at 9 miles an hour, pressure 30.01 inches and steady. At Oakland Airport, it was mostly cloudy, temperature 58, dew point 54, relative humidity 86%, west wind at 9 miles an hour, pressure 30.02 inches and rising. At San Jose Airport, it was partly cloudy, temperature 60, dew point 55, relative humidity 83%, northwest wind at 7 miles an hour, pressure 30.01 inches and rising. At Santa Rosa, it was cloudy, temperature 54, southeast wind at 7, pressure 30.00 and steady. At Concord, it was clear, temperature 63, south wind at 8. At Livermore, it was clear, temperature 60, west wind at 13. At Monterey, it was cloudy, temperature 57, southwest wind at 6, pressure 30.04 and steady. At Salinas, it was cloudy, temperature 57, dew point 54, relative humidity 89%, northwest wind at 9. Here are some observations around California and western Nevada. It was clear, with a temperature of 66 at Sacramento, 80 at Reno, and 68 at Mammoth Lakes. It was partly cloudy, with a temperature of 69 at Los Angeles,

81 at South Lake Tahoe, and 66 at Blue Canyon. At San Diego, it was mostly cloudy, with a temperature of 71. At Truckee, it was cloudy, with a temperature of 61. Local temperature reports around San Francisco Bay for 11 p.m. Downtown San Francisco was 56 degrees. Oakland Museum was 58 degrees. Redwood City was 64 degrees. San Rafael was 62 degrees. The area forecast for the South Bay, including the San Jose metro area and the Santa Clara Valley. For the rest of tonight, mostly clear until midnight, then becoming mostly cloudy. Lows in the 50s. Northwest winds 5 to 10 miles per hour. For Sunday, partly cloudy in the morning, then becoming mostly sunny. Highs in the mid-70s by the bay, mid-80s to lower 90s inland. Northwest winds 5 to 10 miles per hour. For Sunday night, partly cloudy. Lows from the mid-50s to lower 60s. Northwest winds 5 to 10 miles per hour. And on Monday, partly cloudy in the morning, then becoming mostly sunny. Highs in the mid-70s by the bay, mid-80s to lower 90s inland. Light winds, becoming west 5 to 10 miles per hour in the afternoon. For the Monday night, mostly clear until midnight, then becoming partly cloudy. Lows near 60. Northwest winds 5 to 10 miles per hour. For Tuesday, partly cloudy in the morning, then becoming mostly sunny. Highs from the upper 70s to lower 90s. Tuesday night through Saturday, mostly clear. Lows from the upper 50s to mid 60s. Highs from the mid 70s to lower 90s. Low temperatures tonight and highs tomorrow for the selected cities: San Jose, 58 and 81, Mountain View, 58 and 74, Morgan Hill, 56 and 88. The area forecast for the Monterey Bay and Salinas Valley? For the rest of tonight, partly cloudy until midnight, then becoming mostly cloudy. Lows in the mid-50s. West winds 5 to 10 miles per hour. For Sunday, mostly cloudy in the morning, then becoming partly cloudy. Highs in the upper 60s at the coast to the upper 80s inland. West winds 5 to 10 miles per hour. For Sunday night, partly cloudy until midnight, then becoming mostly cloudy. Lows in the upper 50s. West winds 5 to 10 miles per hour until midnight, becoming light. And on Monday, mostly cloudy in the morning, then becoming partly cloudy. Highs around 70 at the coast of the mid-80s inland. Light winds, becoming west 5 to 10 miles per hour in the afternoon. For the Monday night, partly cloudy. Lows around 60. West winds 5 to 10 miles per hour. For Tuesday, partly cloudy. High 70s and 80s. Tuesday night and Wednesday, partly cloudy. Lows in the lower 60s, highs from the lower 70s to mid 80s for Wednesday night, mostly clear until midnight, then becoming partly cloudy. Patchy fog, lows in the upper 50s, and on Thursday, partly cloudy in the morning, then becoming mostly sunny. Highs from the lower 70s to mid 80s for the Thursday night, mostly clear until midnight, then becoming partly cloudy. Patchy fog, lows in the upper 50s Friday through Saturday, partly cloudy. Highs from the lower 70s to mid 80s, lows in the upper 50s, low temperatures tonight and highs tomorrow for the selected cities: Santa Cruz, 55 and 73, Monterey, 55 and 67, Salinas, 55 and 68, Hollister, 54 and 79, King City, 56 and 87. The weather overview for the Bay Area and Central Coast: near or slightly below normal temperatures and a higher humidity through the first half of the upcoming week. The marine layer and mid to upper level cloud cover will continue to help keep temperatures cooler under building high pressure. The extended forecast for the Bay Area and Central Coast: Tuesday and Tuesday night, partly cloudy. High 60 to 90. Lows 55 to 70. Wednesday and Wednesday night, partly cloudy. High 60 to 90.

closed 55 to 65. Thursday and Thursday night, partly cloudy. High 60 to 90. Lows 50 to 65. Friday and Friday night, partly cloudy. High 60 to 90. Lows 50 to 65. Saturday and Saturday night, mostly clear. High 60 to 90. Lows 50 to 70. Sunrise, sunset, and tidal information for the San Francisco Bay Area for Saturday, July 18th. The sunset tonight, 8:29 p.m. The sunrise tomorrow, 6:03 a.m. The sunset tomorrow, 8:28 p.m. Tidal data at the Golden Gate for the afternoon and evening hours today and the morning hours of tomorrow. High tide, 04:04 p.m. at 5.62 feet. Low tide, 9:46 p.m. at 1.91 feet. High tide, 3:34 a.m. at 4.88 feet. Low tide, 9:42 a.m. at 0.57 feet. Here are the buoy observations for midnight Pacific Daylight Time. An offshore buoy 6 winds northeast at 60 knots, pressure 1,028.6 millibars. An offshore buoy 59 winds northeast at 12 knots, water temperature 64, pressure 1,022.6 millibars. At buoy 14 near Point Arena, winds northwest at 12 knots, water temperature 55, pressure 1,015.9 millibars. At buoy 13 near Bodega Bay, winds northwest at 12 knots, pressure 1,016.4 millibars. At Point Reyes Wave Rider buoy, water temperature 55, seas 5 feet, every 15 seconds. At San Francisco Bar buoy, water temperature 58, seas 3 feet, every 15 seconds. At San Francisco buoy, winds northwest at 8 knots, water temperature 57, pressure 1,016.4 millibars. At Half Moon Bay buoy, winds northwest 10 knots, water temperature 58, pressure 1,016.9 millibars, seas 3 feet, every 8 seconds. At Monterey buoy, winds northwest at 12 knots, water temperature 56, pressure 1,016.4 millibars. At Point Sur, Wave Rider buoy, water temperature 58, seas 5 feet, every 15 seconds. At Cape San Martin buoy, winds north at 17 knots, gusting to 21, water temperature 60, pressure 1,016.4 millibars. Synopsis for the Central California coast and bays, including the Monterey Bay, Greater Farallones, and Cordell Bank National Marine Sanctuaries, winds continue to decrease overnight with a moderate northwesterly breeze to prevail into next week. Moderate seas prevail through the forecast. Moderate southerly swell will increase from tropical cyclone activity across the eastern Pacific through next week. The marine forecast for San Pablo Bay, Suisun Bay, the West Delta, and the San Francisco Bay north of the Bay Bridge. For tonight, southwest wind 10 to 15 knots, easing to 5 to 10 knots late. For Sunday, southwest wind 5 to 10 knots, rising to 10 to 15 knots in the afternoon. For Sunday night, southwest wind 10 to 15 knots. The marine forecast for Monterey Bay. For tonight, northwest wind 5 to 10 knots, easing to around 5 knots after midnight. Seas around 3 feet. Wave detail, west 3 feet at 7 seconds. Patchy fog after midnight. For Sunday, west wind around 5 knots, rising to 5 to 10 knots in the afternoon. Seas around 3 feet. Wave detail, west 3 feet at 8 seconds. Patchy fog in the morning. For Sunday night, west wind 5 to 10 knots, easing to around 5 knots after midnight. Seas around 3 feet. Wave detail, west 3 feet at 8 seconds and south 2 feet at 16 seconds. Patchy fog after midnight. The coastal waters forecast from Pigeon Point to Point Pinos out to 10 nautical miles. For tonight, northwest wind 10 to 15 knots, easing to 5 to 10 knots after midnight. Seas 3 to 5 feet. Wave detail, northwest 4 feet at 8 seconds. For Sunday, northwest wind

5 feet. Wave detail, northwest 4 feet at 8 seconds and south 2 feet at 17 seconds. For Sunday night, northwest wind 5 to 10 knots, becoming west after midnight. Seas 3 to 5 feet. Wave detail, northwest 4 feet at 8 seconds and south 2 feet at 16 seconds. The area forecast for the peninsula, North Bay, and East Bay. For the rest of tonight, partly cloudy until midnight, then becoming mostly cloudy. Lows in the 50s. West winds 5 to 10 miles per hour. For Sunday, mostly cloudy in the morning, then becoming partly cloudy. Highs in the mid-60s at the coast of the mid-80s inland. West winds 5 to 10 miles per hour. For Sunday night, partly cloudy until midnight, then becoming mostly cloudy. Lows from the 50s to lower 60s. West winds 5 to 10 miles per hour. And on Monday, mostly cloudy in the morning, then becoming partly cloudy. Highs in the mid-60s at the coast of the mid-80s inland. West winds 5 to 10 miles per hour. For the Monday night, partly cloudy. Lows from the mid-50s to lower 60s. West winds 5 to 10 miles per hour. For Tuesday, partly cloudy. Highs from the lower 70s to mid-80s. Tuesday night through Friday, partly cloudy. Lows from the 50s to lower 60s, highs from the upper 60s to lower 80s. Friday night, mostly clear until midnight, then becoming partly cloudy. Lows in the 50s. Saturday, partly cloudy in the morning, then becoming mostly sunny. Highs from the upper 60s to lower 80s. Low temperatures tonight and highs tomorrow for the selected cities: San Francisco, 54 and 65, San Francisco Airport, 56 and 70, Redwood City, 57 and 79, Oakland, 56 and 71, Fremont, 57 and 77, Concord, 56 and 85, Livermore, 56 and 86, San Rafael, 54 and 77, Santa Rosa, 50 and 81, Napa, 52 and 78, Fairfield, 56 and 84. These are the Midnight Pacific Daylight Time observations for the San Francisco and Monterey Bay areas on Sunday, July 19th. At San Francisco Airport, it was partly cloudy, temperature 56, dew point 53, relative humidity 90%, west wind at 9 miles an hour, pressure 30.01 inches and steady. At Oakland Airport, it was mostly cloudy, temperature 58, dew point 54, relative humidity 86%, west wind at 7 miles an hour, pressure 30.01 inches and falling. At San Jose Airport, it was partly cloudy, temperature 59, dew point 55, relative humidity 87%, northwest wind at 6 miles an hour, pressure 30.01 inches and steady. At Santa Rosa, it was cloudy, temperature 53, southeast wind at 5, pressure 30.00 and steady. At Concord, it was clear, temperature 61, south wind at 10. At Livermore, it was clear, temperature 58, northwest wind at 9. At Monterey, it was cloudy, temperature 56, south wind at 6, pressure 30.03 and falling. At Salinas, it was cloudy, temperature 57, dew point 54, relative humidity 89%, northwest wind at 7. Here are some observations around California and western Nevada. It was clear, with a temperature of 64 at Sacramento, 77 at Reno, and 63 at Mammoth Lakes. At Blue Canyon, it was partly cloudy, with a temperature of 65. It was mostly cloudy, with a temperature of 69 at Los Angeles, and 61 at South Lake Tahoe. It was cloudy, with a temperature of 71 at San Diego, and 59 at Truckee. These are the Midnight Pacific Daylight Time observations for the San Francisco and Monterey Bay areas, on Sunday, July 19th. At San Francisco Airport, it was partly cloudy, temperature 56, dew point 53, relative humidity 90%, west wind at 9 miles an hour, pressure 30.01 inches and steady. At Oakland Airport, it was mostly cloudy.

Cloudy, temperature 58, dew point 54, relative humidity 86%, west wind at 7 miles an hour, pressure 30.01 inches and falling. At San Jose Airport, it was partly cloudy, temperature 59, dew point 55, relative humidity 87%, northwest wind at 6 miles an hour, pressure 30.01 inches and steady. At Santa Rosa, it was cloudy, temperature 53, southeast wind at 5, pressure 30.00 and steady. At Concord, it was clear, temperature 61, south wind at 10. At Livermore, it was clear, temperature 58, northwest wind at 9. At Monterey, it was cloudy, temperature 56, south wind at 6, pressure 30.03 and falling. At Salinas, it was cloudy, temperature 57, dew point 54, relative humidity 89%, northwest wind at 7. Here are some observations around California and western Nevada. It was clear, with a temperature of 64 at Sacramento, 77 at Reno, and 63 at Mammoth Lakes. At Blue Canyon, it was partly cloudy, with a temperature of 65. It was mostly cloudy, with a temperature of 69 at Los Angeles, and 61 at South Lake Tahoe. It was cloudy, with a temperature of 71 at San Diego, and 59 at Truckee. Local temperature reports around San Francisco Bay for 12 a.m. Downtown San Francisco was 56 degrees. Oakland Museum was 58 degrees. Redwood City was 61 degrees. San Rafael was 59 degrees. The area forecast for the South Bay, including the San Jose metro area and the Santa Clara Valley. For the rest of tonight, mostly clear until midnight, then becoming mostly cloudy. Lows in the 50s. Northwest winds 5 to 10 miles per hour. For Sunday, partly cloudy in the morning, then becoming mostly sunny. Highs in the mid-70s by the bay, mid-80s to lower 90s inland. Northwest winds 5 to 10 miles per hour. For Sunday night, partly cloudy. Lows from the mid-50s to lower 60s. Northwest winds 5 to 10 miles per hour. And on Monday, partly cloudy in the morning, then becoming mostly sunny. Highs in the mid-70s by the bay, mid-80s to lower 90s inland. Light winds, becoming west 5 to 10 miles per hour in the afternoon. For the Monday night, mostly clear until midnight, then becoming partly cloudy. Lows near 60. Northwest winds 5 to 10 miles per hour. For Tuesday, partly cloudy in the morning, then becoming mostly sunny. Highs from the upper 70s to lower 90s. Tuesday night through Saturday, mostly clear. Lows from the upper 50s to mid 60s. Highs from the mid 70s to lower 90s. Low temperatures tonight and highs tomorrow for these selected cities: San Jose, 58 and 81, Mountain View, 58 and 74, Morgan Hill, 56 and 88. The area forecast for the Monterey Bay and Salinas Valley. For the rest of tonight, partly cloudy until midnight, then becoming mostly cloudy. Lows in the mid-50s. West winds 5 to 10 miles per hour. For Sunday, mostly cloudy in the morning, then becoming partly cloudy. Highs in the upper 60s at the coast to the upper 80s inland. West winds 5 to 10 miles per hour. For Sunday night, partly cloudy until midnight, then becoming mostly cloudy. Lows in the upper 50s. West winds 5 to 10 miles per hour until midnight, becoming light. And on Monday, mostly cloudy in the morning, then becoming partly cloudy. Highs around 70 at the coast of the mid-80s inland. Light winds, becoming west 5 to 10 miles per hour in the afternoon. For the Monday night, partly cloudy. Lows around 60. West winds 5 to 10 miles per hour. For Tuesday, partly cloudy. High 70s and 80s. Tuesday night and Wednesday partly cloudy. Lows in the lower 60s, highs from the lower 70s to mid 80s for Wednesday night, mostly

until midnight, then becoming partly cloudy. Patchy fog, lows in the upper 50s, and on Thursday, partly cloudy in the morning, then becoming mostly sunny. Highs from the lower 70s to mid 80s for the Thursday night, mostly clear until midnight, then becoming partly cloudy. Patchy fog, lows in the upper 50s Friday through Saturday, partly cloudy. Highs from the lower 70s to mid 80s, lows in the upper 50s, low temperatures tonight and highs tomorrow for the selected cities: Santa Cruz, 55 and 73, Monterey, 55 and 67, Salinas, 55 and 68, Hollister, 54 and 79, King City, 56 and 87. The weather overview for the Bay Area and Central Coast: near or slightly below normal temperatures and higher humidity through the first half of the upcoming week. The marine layer and mid to upper level cloud cover will continue to help keep temperatures cooler under building high pressure. The extended forecast for the Bay Area and Central Coast: Tuesday and Tuesday night, partly cloudy. High 60 to 90. Lows 55 to 70. Wednesday and Wednesday night, partly cloudy. High 60 to 90. Lows 55 to 65. Thursday and Thursday night, partly cloudy. High 60 to 90. Lows 50 to 65. Friday and Friday night, partly cloudy. High 60 to 90. Lows 50 to 65. Saturday and Saturday night, mostly clear. High 60 to 90. Lows 50 to 70. Sunrise, sunset, and tidal information for the San Francisco Bay Area for Saturday, July 18th. The sunset tonight, 8:29 p.m. The sunrise tomorrow, 6:03 a.m. The sunset tomorrow, 8:28 p.m. Tidal data at the Golden Gate for the afternoon and evening hours today and the morning hours of tomorrow. High tide, 04:04 p.m. at 5.62 feet. Low tide, 9:46 p.m. at 1.91 feet. High tide, 3:34 a.m. at 4.88 feet. Low tide, 9:42 a.m. at 0.57 feet. Here are the buoy observations for midnight Pacific Daylight Time. An offshore buoy 6, winds northeast at 60 knots, gusting to 21, pressure 1,028.7 millibars. An offshore buoy 59, winds northeast at 12 knots, water temperature 64, pressure 1,022.6 millibars. At Point Arena buoy, winds northwest 12 knots, water temperature 55, pressure 1,015.9 millibars, seas 5 feet, every 16 seconds. At buoy 13 near Bodega Bay, winds northwest at 12 knots, pressure 1,016.4 millibars. At Point Reyes Wave Rider buoy, water temperature 55, seas 5 feet, every 15 seconds. At San Francisco Bar buoy, water temperature 58, seas 3 feet, every 15 seconds. At San Francisco buoy, winds northwest 8 knots, water temperature 57, pressure 1,016.3 millibars, seas 4 feet, every 15 seconds. At Half Moon Bay buoy, winds northwest 10 knots, water temperature 58, pressure 1,016.9 millibars, seas 3 feet, every 8 seconds. At Monterey Bay buoy, winds northwest 14 knots, water temperature 56, pressure 1,016.6 millibars, seas 5 feet, every 15 seconds. At Point Sur, Wave Rider buoy, water temperature 58, seas 5 feet, every 15 seconds. At Cape San Martin buoy, winds northwest 16 knots, water temperature 60, pressure 1,016.5 millibars. Seas 6 feet, every 16 seconds. Synopsis for the Central California coast and bays, including the Monterey Bay, Greater Farallones, and Cordell Bank National Marine Sanctuaries: winds continue to decrease overnight with a moderate northwesterly breeze to prevail into next week. Moderate seas prevail through the forecast. Moderate southerly swell will increase from tropical cyclone activity across the eastern Pacific through next week. The marine forecast for San Pablo Bay, Suisun Bay, the West Delta, and the San Francisco Bay north of

Bay Bridge. For tonight, southwest wind 10 to 15 knots, easing to 5 to 10 knots late. For Sunday, southwest wind 5 to 10 knots, rising to 10 to 15 knots in the afternoon. For Sunday night, southwest wind 10 to 15 knots. The marine forecast for Monterey Bay. For tonight, northwest wind 5 to 10 knots, easing to around 5 knots after midnight. Seas around 3 feet. Wave detail, west 3 feet at 7 seconds. Patchy fog after midnight. For Sunday, west wind around 5 knots, rising to 5 to 10 knots in the afternoon. Seas around 3 feet. Wave detail, west 3 feet at 8 seconds. Patchy fog in the morning. For Sunday night, west wind 5 to 10 knots, easing to around 5 knots after midnight. Seas around 3 feet. Wave detail, west 3 feet at 8 seconds and south 2 feet at 16 seconds. Patchy fog after midnight. The coastal waters forecast from Pigeon Point to Point Pinos out to 10 nautical miles. For tonight, northwest wind 10 to 15 knots, easing to 5 to 10 knots after midnight. Seas 3 to 5 feet. Wave detail, northwest 4 feet at 8 seconds. For Sunday, northwest wind 5 to 10 knots. Seas 3 to 5 feet. Wave detail, northwest 4 feet at 8 seconds and south 2 feet at 17 seconds. For Sunday night, northwest wind 5 to 10 knots, becoming west after midnight. Seas 3 to 5 feet. Wave detail, northwest 4 feet at 8 seconds and south 2 feet at 16 seconds. 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This broadcast originates from the National Weather Service office located in Monterey, California, and serves the South Bay and Monterey Bay Area, including the cities of San Jose, Monterey, Salinas, and Santa Cruz. The area forecast for the Peninsula, North Bay, and East Bay. For the rest of tonight, partly cloudy until midnight, then becoming mostly cloudy. Lows in the 50s. West winds 5 to 10 miles per hour. For Sunday, mostly cloudy in the morning, then becoming partly cloudy. Highs in the mid-60s at the coast of the mid-80s inland. West winds 5 to 10 miles per hour. For Sunday night, partly cloudy until midnight, then becoming mostly cloudy. Lows from the 50s to lower 60s. West winds 5 to 10 miles per hour. And on Monday, mostly cloudy in the morning, then becoming partly cloudy. Highs in the mid-60s at the coast of the mid-80s inland. West winds 5 to 10 miles per hour. For the Monday night, partly cloudy. Lows from the mid-50s to lower 60s. West winds 5 to 10 miles per hour. For Tuesday, partly cloudy. Highs from the lower 70s to mid-80s. Tuesday night through Friday, partly cloudy. Lows from the 50s to lower 60s. Highs from the upper 60s to lower 80s. Friday night, mostly clear until midnight, then becoming partly cloudy. Lows in the 50s. Saturday, partly cloudy in the morning, then becoming mostly sunny. Highs from the upper 60s to lower 80s. Low temperatures tonight and highs tomorrow for the selected cities: San Francisco, 54 and 65, San Francisco Airport, 56 and 70, Redwood City, 57 and 79, Oakland, 56 and 71, Fremont, 57 and 77, Concord, 56 and 85, Livermore, 56 and 86, San Rafael, 54 and 77, Santa Rosa, 50 and 81, Napa, 52 and 78, Fairfield, 56 and 84. These are the midnight Pacific Daylight Time observations for the San Francisco and Monterey Bay areas on Sunday, July 19th. At San Francisco Airport, it was partly cloudy, temperature 56, dew point 53, relative humidity 90%, west wind at 9 miles an hour, pressure 30.01 inches and steady. At Oakland Airport, it was mostly cloudy, temperature

0.54, relative humidity 86%, west wind at 7 miles an hour, pressure 30.01 inches and falling. At San Jose Airport, it was partly cloudy, temperature 59, dew point 55, relative humidity 87%, northwest wind at 6 miles an hour, pressure 30.01 inches and steady. At Santa Rosa, it was cloudy, temperature 53, southeast wind at 5, pressure 30.00 and steady. At Concord, it was clear, temperature 61, south wind at 10. At Livermore, it was clear, temperature 58, northwest wind at 9. At Monterey, it was cloudy, temperature 56, south wind at 6, pressure 30.03 and falling. At Salinas, it was cloudy, temperature 57, dew point 54, relative humidity 89%, northwest wind at 7. Here are some observations around California and western Nevada. It was clear, with a temperature of 64 at Sacramento, 77 at Reno, and 63 at Mammoth Lakes. At Blue Canyon, it was partly cloudy, with a temperature of 65. It was mostly cloudy, with a temperature of 69 at Los Angeles, and 61 at South Lake Tahoe. It was cloudy, with a temperature of 71 at San Diego, and 59 at Truckee. Local temperature reports around San Francisco Bay for 12 a.m. Downtown San Francisco was 56 degrees. Oakland Museum was 58 degrees. Redwood City was 61 degrees. San Rafael was 59 degrees. The area forecast for the South Bay, including the San Jose metro area and the Santa Clara Valley. For the rest of tonight, mostly clear until midnight, then becoming mostly cloudy. Lows in the 50s. Northwest winds 5 to 10 miles per hour. For Sunday, partly cloudy in the morning, then becoming mostly sunny. Highs in the mid-70s by the bay, mid-80s to lower 90s inland. Northwest winds 5 to 10 miles per hour. For Sunday night, partly cloudy. Lows from the mid-50s to lower 60s. Northwest winds 5 to 10 miles per hour. And on Monday, partly cloudy in the morning, then becoming mostly sunny. Highs in the mid-70s by the bay, mid-80s to lower 90s inland. Light winds, becoming west 5 to 10 miles per hour in the afternoon. For the Monday night, mostly clear until midnight, then becoming partly cloudy. Lows near 60. Northwest winds 5 to 10 miles per hour. For Tuesday, partly cloudy in the morning, then becoming mostly sunny. Highs from the upper 70s to lower 90s. Tuesday night through Saturday, mostly clear. Lows from the upper 50s to mid-60s. Highs from the mid-70s to lower 90s. Low temperatures tonight and highs tomorrow for these selected cities: San Jose, 58 and 81, Mountain View, 58 and 74, Morgan Hill, 56 and 88. The area forecast for the Monterey Bay and Salinas Valley? For the rest of tonight, partly cloudy until midnight, then becoming mostly cloudy. Lows in the mid-50s. West winds 5 to 10 miles per hour. For Sunday, mostly cloudy in the morning, then becoming partly cloudy. Highs in the upper 60s at the coast to the upper 80s inland. West winds 5 to 10 miles per hour. For Sunday night, partly cloudy until midnight, then becoming mostly cloudy. Lows in the upper 50s. West winds 5 to 10 miles per hour until midnight, becoming light. And on Monday, mostly cloudy in the morning, then becoming partly cloudy. Highs around 70 at the coast of the mid-80s inland. Light winds, becoming west 5 to 10 miles per hour in the afternoon. For the Monday night, partly cloudy. Lows around 60. West winds 5 to 10 miles per hour. For Tuesday, partly cloudy. High 70s and 80s. Tuesday night and Wednesday partly cloudy. Lows in the lower 60s. Highs from the lower 70s to mid 80s for Wednesday night, mostly clear until midnight.

then becoming partly cloudy. Patchy fog, lows in the upper 50s, and on Thursday, partly cloudy in the morning, then becoming mostly sunny. Highs from the lower 70s to mid 80s for the Thursday night, mostly clear until midnight, then becoming partly cloudy. Patchy fog, lows in the upper 50s Friday through Saturday, partly cloudy. Highs from the lower 70s to mid 80s, lows in the upper 50s, low temperatures tonight and highs tomorrow for the selected cities: Santa Cruz, 55 and 73, Monterey, 55 and 67, Salinas, 55 and 68, Hollister, 54 and 79, King City, 56 and 87. The weather overview for the Bay Area and Central Coast: near or slightly below normal temperatures and higher humidity, King City, 56 and 87. The weather overview for the Bay Area and Central Coast: near or slightly below normal temperatures and higher humidity through the first half of the upcoming week. The marine layer and mid to upper level cloud cover will continue to help keep temperatures cooler under building high pressure. The extended forecast for the Bay Area and Central Coast: Tuesday and Tuesday night, partly cloudy. High 60 to 90. Lows 55 to 70. Wednesday and Wednesday night, partly cloudy. High 60 to 90. Lows 55 to 65. Thursday and Thursday night, partly cloudy. High 60 to 90. Lows 50 to 65. Friday and Friday night, partly cloudy. High 60 to 90. Lows 50 to 65. Saturday and Saturday night, mostly clear. High 60 to 90. Lows 50 to 70. Sunrise, sunset, and tidal information for the San Francisco Bay Area for Saturday, July 18th. The sunset tonight, 8:29 p.m. The sunrise tomorrow, 6:03 a.m. The sunset tomorrow, 8:28 p.m. Tidal data at the Golden Gate for the afternoon and evening hours today and the morning hours of tomorrow. High tide, 04:04 p.m. at 5.62 feet. Low tide, 9:46 p.m. at 1.91 feet. High tide, 3:34 a.m. at 4.88 feet. Low tide, 9:42 a.m. at 0.57 feet. Here are the buoy observations for midnight Pacific Daylight Time. An offshore buoy 6, winds northeast at 60 knots, gusting to 21, pressure 1,028.7 millibars. An offshore buoy 59, winds northeast at 12 knots, water temperature 64, pressure 1,022.6 millibars. At Point Arena buoy, winds northwest 12 knots, water temperature 55, pressure 1,015.9 millibars, seas 5 feet, every 16 seconds. At buoy 13 near Bodega Bay, winds northwest at 12 knots, pressure 1,016.4 millibars. At Point Reyes Wave Rider buoy, water temperature 55, seas 5 feet, every 15 seconds. At San Francisco Bar buoy, water temperature 58, seas 3 feet, every 15 seconds. At San Francisco buoy, winds northwest 8 knots, water temperature 57, pressure 1,016.3 millibars, seas 4 feet, every 15 seconds. At Half Moon Bay buoy, winds northwest 10 knots, water temperature 58, pressure 1,016.9 millibars, seas 3 feet, every 8 seconds. At Monterey Bay buoy, winds northwest 14 knots, water temperature 56, pressure 1,016.6 millibars, seas 5 feet, every 15 seconds. At Point Sur, Wave Rider buoy, water temperature 58, seas 5 feet, every 15 seconds. At Cape San Martin buoy, winds northwest 16 knots, water temperature 60, pressure 1,016.5 millibars. Seas 6 feet, every 16 seconds. Synopsis for the Central California coast and bays, including the Monterey Bay, Greater Farallones, and Cordell Bank National Marine Sanctuaries: winds continue to decrease overnight with a moderate northwesterly breeze to prevail into next week. Moderate seas prevail through the forecast. Moderate southerly swell will increase from tropical cyclone activity across the

Pacific through next week. The marine forecast for San Pablo Bay, Suisun Bay, the West Delta, and the San Francisco Bay north of the Bay Bridge. For tonight, southwest wind 10 to 15 knots, easing to 5 to 10 knots late. For Sunday, southwest wind 5 to 10 knots, rising to 10 to 15 knots in the afternoon. For Sunday night, southwest wind 10 to 15 knots. The marine forecast for Monterey Bay. For tonight, northwest wind 5 to 10 knots, easing to around 5 knots after midnight. Seas around 3 feet. Wave detail, west 3 feet at 7 seconds. Patchy fog after midnight. For Sunday, west wind around 5 knots, rising to 5 to 10 knots in the afternoon. Seas around 3 feet. Wave detail, west 3 feet at 8 seconds. Patchy fog in the morning. For Sunday night, west wind 5 to 10 knots, easing to around 5 knots after midnight. Seas around 3 feet. Wave detail, west 3 feet at 8 seconds and south 2 feet at 16 seconds. Patchy fog after midnight. The coastal waters forecast from Pigeon Point to Point Pinos out to 10 nautical miles. For tonight, northwest wind 10 to 15 knots, easing to 5 to 10 knots after midnight. Seas 3 to 5 feet. Wave detail, northwest 4 feet at 8 seconds. For Sunday, northwest wind 5 to 10 knots. Seas 3 to 5 feet. Wave detail, northwest 4 feet at 8 seconds and south 2 feet at 17 seconds. For Sunday night, northwest wind 5 to 10 knots, becoming west after midnight. Seas 3 to 5 feet. Wave detail, northwest 4 feet at 8 seconds and south 2 feet at 16 seconds. The area forecast for the peninsula, North Bay, and East Bay. For the rest of tonight, partly cloudy until midnight, then becoming mostly cloudy. Lows in the 50s. West winds 5 to 10 miles per hour. For Sunday, mostly cloudy in the morning, then becoming partly cloudy. Highs in the mid-60s at the coast of the mid-80s inland. West winds 5 to 10 miles per hour. For Sunday night, partly cloudy until midnight, then becoming mostly cloudy. Lows from the 50s to lower 60s. West winds 5 to 10 miles per hour. And on Monday, mostly cloudy in the morning, then becoming partly cloudy. Highs in the mid-60s at the coast of the mid-80s inland. West winds 5 to 10 miles per hour. For the Monday night, partly cloudy. Lows from the mid-50s to lower 60s. West winds 5 to 10 miles per hour. For Tuesday, partly cloudy. Highs from the lower 70s to mid-80s. Tuesday night through Friday, partly cloudy. Lows from the 50s to lower 60s, highs from the upper 60s to lower 80s. Friday night, mostly clear until midnight, then becoming partly cloudy. Lows in the 50s. Saturday, partly cloudy in the morning, then becoming mostly sunny. Highs from the upper 60s to lower 80s. Low temperatures tonight and highs tomorrow for these selected cities: San Francisco, 54 and 65, San Francisco Airport, 56 and 70, Redwood City, 57 and 79, Oakland, 56 and 71, Fremont, 57 and 77, Concord, 56 and 85, Livermore, 56 and 86, San Rafael, 54 and 77, Santa Rosa, 50 and 81, Napa, 52 and 78, Fairfield, 56 and 84. These are the Midnight Pacific Daylight Time observations for the San Francisco and Monterey Bay areas on Sunday, July 19th. At San Francisco Airport, it was partly cloudy, temperature 56, dew point 53, relative humidity 90%, west wind at 9 miles an hour, pressure 30.01 inches and steady. At Oakland Airport, it was mostly cloudy, temperature 58, dew point 54, relative humidity 86%, west wind at 7 miles an hour, pressure 30.01 inches and falling. At San Jose Airport, it was partly cloudy, temperature 59, dew point 55, relative humidity 80%.

87%. Northwest wind at 6 miles an hour. Pressure 30.01 inches and steady. At Santa Rosa, it was cloudy. Temperature 53. Southeast wind at 5. Pressure 30.00 and steady. At Concord, it was clear. Temperature 61. South wind at 10. At Livermore, it was clear. Temperature 58. Northwest wind at 9. At Monterey, it was cloudy. Temperature 56. South wind at 6. Pressure 30.03 and falling. At Salinas, it was cloudy. Temperature 57. Dew point 54. Relative humidity 89%. Northwest wind at 7. Here are some observations around California and western Nevada. It was clear, with a temperature of 64 at Sacramento, 77 at Reno, and 63 at Mammoth Lakes. At Blue Canyon, it was partly cloudy, with a temperature of 65. It was mostly cloudy, with a temperature of 69 at Los Angeles, and 61 at South Lake Tahoe. It was cloudy, with a temperature of 71 at San Diego, and 59 at Truckee. Local temperature reports around San Francisco Bay for 12 a.m. Downtown San Francisco was 56 degrees. Oakland Museum was 58 degrees. Redwood City was 61 degrees. San Rafael was 59 degrees. The area forecast for the South Bay, including the San Jose metro area and the Santa Clara Valley. For the rest of tonight, mostly clear until midnight, then becoming mostly cloudy. Lows in the 50s. Northwest winds 5 to 10 miles per hour. For Sunday, partly cloudy in the morning, then becoming mostly sunny. Highs in the mid-70s by the bay, mid-80s to lower 90s inland. Northwest winds 5 to 10 miles per hour. For Sunday night, partly cloudy. Lows from the mid-50s to lower 60s. Northwest winds 5 to 10 miles per hour. And on Monday, partly cloudy in the morning, then becoming mostly sunny. Highs in the mid-70s by the bay, mid-80s to lower 90s inland. Light winds, becoming west 5 to 10 miles per hour in the afternoon. For the Monday night, mostly clear until midnight, then becoming partly cloudy. Lows near 60. Northwest winds 5 to 10 miles per hour. For Tuesday, partly cloudy in the morning, then becoming mostly sunny. Highs from the upper 70s to lower 90s. Tuesday night through Saturday, mostly clear. Lows from the upper 50s to mid 60s. Highs from the mid 70s to lower 90s. Low temperatures tonight and highs tomorrow for the selected cities: San Jose, 58 and 81, Mountain View, 58 and 74, Morgan Hill, 56 and 88. The area forecast for the Monterey Bay and Salinas Valley? For the rest of tonight, partly cloudy until midnight, then becoming mostly cloudy. Lows in the mid-50s. West winds 5 to 10 miles per hour. For Sunday, mostly cloudy in the morning, then becoming partly cloudy. Highs in the upper 60s at the coast to the upper 80s inland. West winds 5 to 10 miles per hour. For Sunday night, partly cloudy until midnight, then becoming mostly cloudy. Lows in the upper 50s. West winds 5 to 10 miles per hour until midnight, becoming light. And on Monday, mostly cloudy in the morning, then becoming partly cloudy. Highs around 70 at the coast of the mid-80s inland. Light winds, becoming west 5 to 10 miles per hour in the afternoon. For the Monday night, partly cloudy. Lows around 60. West winds 5 to 10 miles per hour. For Tuesday, partly cloudy. High 70s and 80s. Tuesday night and Wednesday, partly cloudy. Lows in the lower 60s, highs from the lower 70s to mid 80s for Wednesday night, mostly clear until midnight, then becoming partly cloudy. Patchy fog, lows in the upper 50s, and on Thursday, partly cloudy in the morning, then becoming mostly sunny. Highs from the lower 70s to mid 80s for the Thursday night, mostly clear until midnight, then becoming partly cloudy.

patchy fog. Lows in the upper 50s Friday through Saturday. Partly cloudy. Highs from the lower 70s to mid 80s. Lows in the upper 50s. Low temperatures tonight and highs tomorrow for the selected cities. Santa Cruz, 55 and 73. Monterey, 55 and 67. Salinas, 55 and 68. Hollister, 54 and 79. King City, 56 and 87. The weather overview for the Bay Area and Central Coast mirrors slightly below normal temperatures and higher humidity through the first half of the upcoming week. The marine layer and mid to upper level cloud cover will continue to help keep temperatures cooler under building high pressure. The extended forecast for the Bay Area and Central Coast, Tuesday and Tuesday night, partly cloudy. High 60 to 90. Lows 55 to 70. Wednesday and Wednesday night, partly cloudy. High 60 to 90. Lows 55 to 65. Thursday and Thursday night, partly cloudy. High 60 to 90. Lows 50 to 65. Friday and Friday night, partly cloudy. High 60 to 90. Lows 50 to 65. Saturday and Saturday night, mostly clear. High 60 to 90. Lows 50 to 70. Sunrise, sunset, and tidal information for the San Francisco Bay Area for Saturday, July 18th. The sunset tonight, 8:29 p.m. The sunrise tomorrow, 6:03 a.m. The sunset tomorrow, 8:28 p.m. Tidal data at the Golden Gate for the afternoon and evening hours today and the morning hours of tomorrow. High tide, 04:04 p.m. at 5.62 feet. Low tide, 9:46 p.m. at 1.91 feet. High tide, 3:34 a.m. at 4.88 feet. Low tide, 9:42 a.m. at 0.57 feet. Here are the buoy observations for midnight Pacific Daylight Time. An offshore buoy 6 winds northeast at 16 knots, gusting to 21, pressure 1,028.7 millibars. An offshore buoy 59 winds northeast at 12 knots, water temperature 64, pressure 1,022.6 millibars. At Point Arena buoy, winds northwest 12 knots, water temperature 55, pressure 1,015.9 millibars, seas 5 feet, every 16 seconds. At buoy 13 near Bodega Bay, winds northwest at 12 knots, pressure 1,016.4 millibars. At Point Reyes Wave Rider buoy, water temperature 55, seas 5 feet, every 15 seconds. At San Francisco Bar buoy, water temperature 58, seas 3 feet, every 15 seconds. At San Francisco buoy, winds northwest 8 knots, water temperature 57, pressure 1,016.3 millibars, seas 4 feet, every 15 seconds. At Half Moon Bay buoy, winds northwest 10 knots, water temperature 58, pressure 1,016.9 millibars, seas 3 feet, every 8 seconds. At Monterey Bay buoy, winds northwest 14 knots, water temperature 56, pressure 1,016.6 millibars, seas 5 feet, every 15 seconds. At Point Sur, Wave Rider buoy, water temperature 58, seas 5 feet, every 15 seconds. At Cape San Martin buoy, winds northwest 16 knots, water temperature 60, pressure 1,016.5 millibars. Seas 6 feet, every 16 seconds. Synopsis for the Central California coast and bays, including the Monterey Bay, Greater Farallones, and Cordell Bank National Marine Sanctuaries, winds continue to decrease overnight with a moderate northwesterly breeze to prevail into next week. Moderate seas prevail through the forecast. Moderate southerly swell will increase from tropical cyclone activity across the eastern Pacific through next week. The marine forecast for San Pablo Bay, Suisun Bay, the West Delta, and the San Francisco Bay north of the Bay Bridge. For tonight, southwest wind 10 to 15 knots, easing to 5 to 10 knots late. For Sunday, southwest wind 5 to 10 knots, rising to 10 to 15 knots in the afternoon. For Sunday night, southwest wind 10 to 15 knots.

knots, easing to 5 to 10 knots after midnight. Seas 3 to 5 feet. Wave detail, northwest 4 feet at 8 seconds. For Sunday, northwest wind 5 to 10 knots. Seas 3 to 5 feet. Wave detail, northwest 4 feet at 8 seconds and south 2 feet at 17 seconds. For Sunday night, northwest wind 5 to 10 knots, becoming west after midnight. Seas 3 to 5 feet. Wave detail, northwest 4 feet at 8 seconds and south 2 feet at 16 seconds. The area forecast for the peninsula, North Bay, and East Bay. For the rest of tonight, partly cloudy until midnight, then becoming mostly cloudy. Lows in the 50s. West winds 5 to 10 miles per hour. For Sunday, mostly cloudy in the morning, then becoming partly cloudy. Highs in the mid-60s at the coast of the mid-80s inland. West winds 5 to 10 miles per hour. For Sunday night, partly cloudy until midnight, then becoming mostly cloudy. Lows from the 50s to lower 60s. West winds 5 to 10 miles per hour. And on Monday, mostly cloudy in the morning, then becoming partly cloudy. Highs in the mid-60s at the coast of the mid-80s inland. West winds 5 to 10 miles per hour. For the Monday night, partly cloudy. Lows from the mid-50s to lower 60s. West winds 5 to 10 miles per hour. For Tuesday, partly cloudy. Highs from the lower 70s to mid-80s. Tuesday night through Friday, partly cloudy. Lows from the 50s to lower 60s. Highs from the upper 60s to lower 80s. Friday night, mostly clear until midnight, then becoming partly cloudy. Lows in the 50s Saturday. Partly cloudy in the morning, then becoming mostly sunny. Highs from the upper 60s to lower 80s. Low temperatures tonight and highs tomorrow for these selected cities: San Francisco, 54 and 65, San Francisco Airport, 56 and 70, Redwood City, 57 and 79, Oakland, 56 and 71, Fremont, 57 and 77, Concord, 56 and 85, Livermore, 56 and 86, San Rafael, 54 and 77, Santa Rosa, 50 and 81, Napa, 52 and 78, Fairfield, 56 and 84. 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This broadcast originates from the National Weather Service office located in Monterey, California, and serves the South Bay and Monterey Bay Area, including the city of San Jose, Monterey, Salinas, and Santa Cruz. These are the Midnight Pacific Daylight Time observations for the San Francisco and Monterey Bay areas on Sunday, July 19th. At San Francisco Airport, it was partly cloudy, temperature 56, dew point 53, relative humidity 90%, west wind at 9 miles an hour, pressure 30.01 inches and steady. At Oakland Airport, it was mostly cloudy, temperature 58, dew point 54, relative humidity 86%, west wind at 7 miles an hour, pressure 30.01 inches and falling. At San Jose Airport, it was partly cloudy, temperature 59, dew point 55, relative humidity 87%, northwest wind at 6 miles an hour, pressure 30.01 inches and steady. At Santa Rosa, it was cloudy, temperature 53, southeast wind at 5, pressure 30.00 and steady. At Concord, it was clear, temperature 61, south wind at 10. At Livermore, it was clear, temperature 58, northwest wind at 9. At Monterey, it was cloudy, temperature 56, south wind at 6, pressure 30.03 and falling. At Salinas, it was cloudy, temperature 57, dew point 54, relative humidity 89%, northwest wind at 7. Here are some observations around California and western Nevada. It was clear, with a temperature of 64 at Sacramento, 77 at Reno, and 63 at Mammoth Lakes. At Blue Canyon, it was partly cloudy, with a temperature of 65,

it was mostly cloudy, with a temperature of 69 at Los Angeles and 61 at South Lake Tahoe. It was cloudy, with a temperature of 71 at San Diego and 59 at Truckee. Local temperature reports around San Francisco Bay for 12 a.m. Downtown San Francisco was 56 degrees. Oakland Museum was 58 degrees. Redwood City was 61 degrees. San Rafael was 59 degrees. The area forecast for the South Bay, including the San Jose metro area and the Santa Clara Valley. For the rest of tonight, mostly clear until midnight, then becoming mostly cloudy. Lows in the 50s. Northwest winds 5 to 10 miles per hour. For Sunday, partly cloudy in the morning, then becoming mostly sunny. Highs in the mid-70s by the bay, mid-80s to lower 90s inland. Northwest winds 5 to 10 miles per hour. For Sunday night, partly cloudy. Lows from the mid-50s to lower 60s. Northwest winds 5 to 10 miles per hour. And on Monday, partly cloudy in the morning, then becoming mostly sunny. Highs in the mid-70s by the bay, mid-80s to lower 90s inland. Light winds, becoming west 5 to 10 miles per hour in the afternoon. For the Monday night, mostly clear until midnight, then becoming partly cloudy. Lows near 60. Northwest winds 5 to 10 miles per hour. For Tuesday, partly cloudy in the morning, then becoming mostly sunny. Highs from the upper 70s to lower 90s. Tuesday night through Saturday, mostly clear. Lows from the upper 50s to mid 60s. Highs from the mid 70s to lower 90s. Low temperatures tonight and highs tomorrow for these selected cities: San Jose, 58 and 81, Mountain View, 58 and 74, Morgan Hill, 56 and 88. The area forecast for the Monterey Bay and Salinas Valley? For the rest of tonight, partly cloudy until midnight, then becoming mostly cloudy. Lows in the mid-50s. West winds 5 to 10 miles per hour. For Sunday, mostly cloudy in the morning, then becoming partly cloudy. Highs in the upper 60s at the coast to the upper 80s inland. West winds 5 to 10 miles per hour. For Sunday night, partly cloudy until midnight, then becoming mostly cloudy. Lows in the upper 50s. West winds 5 to 10 miles per hour until midnight, becoming light. And on Monday, mostly cloudy in the morning, then becoming partly cloudy. Highs around 70 at the coast of the mid-80s inland. Light winds, becoming west 5 to 10 miles per hour in the afternoon. For the Monday night, partly cloudy. Lows around 60. West winds 5 to 10 miles per hour. For Tuesday, partly cloudy. High 70s and 80s. Tuesday night and Wednesday, partly cloudy. Lows in the lower 60s, highs from the lower 70s to mid 80s for Wednesday night. Mostly clear until midnight, then becoming partly cloudy. Patchy fog, lows in the upper 50s, and on Thursday, partly cloudy in the morning, then becoming mostly sunny. Highs from the lower 70s to mid 80s for the Thursday night, mostly clear until midnight, then becoming partly cloudy. Patchy fog, lows in the upper 50s Friday through Saturday, partly cloudy. Highs from the lower 70s to mid 80s, lows in the upper 50s, low temperatures tonight and highs tomorrow for these selected cities: Santa Cruz, 55 and 73, Monterey, 55 and 67, Salinas, 55 and 68, Hollister, 54 and 79, King City, 56 and 87. The weather overview for the Bay Area and Central Coast: near or slightly below normal temperatures and higher humidity through the first half of the upcoming week. The marine layer and mid to upper level cloud cover will continue to help keep temperatures cooler under building high pressure. The extended forecast for the Bay Area and Central Coast: Tuesday and Tuesday night, partly cloudy. High 60 to 90. Lows 55 to 70. Wednesday and Wednesday night, partly cloudy. High 60 to 90.

55 to 65. Thursday and Thursday night, partly cloudy. High 60 to 90. Lows 50 to 65. Friday and Friday night, partly cloudy. High 60 to 90. Lows 50 to 65. Saturday and Saturday night, mostly clear. High 60 to 90. Lows 50 to 70. Sunrise, sunset, and tidal information for the San Francisco Bay Area for Sunday, July 19th. The sunrise today, 6:02 a.m. The sunset tonight, 8:29 p.m. Tidal data at the Golden Gate for today. High tide, 3:34 a.m. at 4.88 feet. Low tide, 9:42 a.m. at 0.57 feet. High tide, 4:44 p.m. at 5.71 feet. Low tide, 10:55 p.m. at 1.66 feet. Here are the buoy observations for 1 a.m. Pacific Daylight Time. An offshore buoy 6 winds northeast at 14 knots, pressure 1,028.8 millibars. An offshore buoy 59 winds north at 12 knots, water temperature 64, pressure 1,022.5 millibars. At buoy 14 near Point Arena, winds northwest at 10 knots, water temperature 55, pressure 1,015.8 millibars. At buoy 13 near Bodega Bay, winds northwest at 8 knots, pressure 1,016.0 millibars. At Point Reyes Wave Rider buoy, water temperature 55, seas 5 feet, every 8 seconds. At San Francisco Bar buoy, water temperature 58, seas 3 feet, every 14 seconds. At San Francisco buoy, winds northwest at 8 knots, water temperature 57, pressure 1,016.4 millibars. At Half Moon Bay buoy, winds northwest 8 knots, water temperature 58, pressure 1,016.8 millibars, seas 3 feet, every 12 seconds. At Monterey buoy, winds northwest at 10 knots, water temperature 56, pressure 1,016.5 millibars. At Pointer, Wave Rider buoy, water temperature 58, seas 5 feet, every 15 seconds. At Cape San Martin buoy, winds northwest at 60 knots, gusting to 21, water temperature 60, pressure 1,016.6 millibars. Synopsis for the Central California coast and bays, including the Monterey Bay, Greater Farallones, and Cordell Bank National Marine Sanctuaries, winds continue to decrease overnight with a moderate northwesterly breeze to prevail into next week. Moderate seas prevail through the forecast. Moderate southerly swell will increase from tropical cyclone activity across the eastern Pacific through next week. The marine forecast for San Pablo Bay, Suisun Bay, the West Delta, and the San Francisco Bay north of the Bay Bridge. For tonight, southwest wind 10 to 15 knots, easing to 5 to 10 knots late. For Sunday, southwest wind 5 to 10 knots, rising to 10 to 15 knots in the afternoon. For Sunday night, southwest wind 10 to 15 knots. The marine forecast for Monterey Bay. For tonight, northwest wind 5 to 10 knots, easing to around 5 knots after midnight. Seas around 3 feet. Wave detail, west 3 feet at 7 seconds. Patchy fog after midnight. For Sunday, west wind around 5 knots, rising to 5 to 10 knots in the afternoon. Seas around 3 feet. Wave detail, west 3 feet at 8 seconds. Patchy fog in the morning. For Sunday night, west wind 5 to 10 knots, easing to around 5 knots after midnight. Seas around 3 feet. Wave detail, west 3 feet at 8 seconds and south 2 feet at 16 seconds. Patchy fog after midnight. The coastal waters forecast from Pigeon Point to Point Pinos out to 10 nautical miles. For tonight, northwest wind 10 to 15 knots, easing to 5 to 10 knots after midnight. Seas 3 to 5 feet. Wave detail, northwest 4 feet at 8 seconds. For Sunday, northwest wind 5 to 10 knots. Seas 3 to 5 feet. Wave detail, northwest 4 feet at 8 seconds and

moved 2 feet at 17 seconds. For Sunday night, northwest wind 5 to 10 knots, becoming west after midnight. Seas 3 to 5 feet. Wave detail, northwest 4 feet at 8 seconds and south 2 feet at 16 seconds. The area forecast for the peninsula, North Bay, and East Bay. For the rest of tonight, partly cloudy until midnight, then becoming mostly cloudy. Lows in the 50s. West winds 5 to 10 miles per hour. For Sunday, mostly cloudy in the morning, then becoming partly cloudy. Highs in the mid-60s at the coast of the mid-80s inland. West winds 5 to 10 miles per hour. For Sunday night, partly cloudy until midnight, then becoming mostly cloudy. Lows from the 50s to lower 60s. West winds 5 to 10 miles per hour. And on Monday, mostly cloudy in the morning, then becoming partly cloudy. Highs in the mid-60s at the coast of the mid-80s inland. West winds 5 to 10 miles per hour. For the Monday night, partly cloudy. Lows from the mid-50s to lower 60s. West winds 5 to 10 miles per hour. For Tuesday, partly cloudy. Highs from the lower 70s to mid-80s. Tuesday night through Friday, partly cloudy. Lows from the 50s to lower 60s. Highs from the upper 60s to lower 80s. Friday night, mostly clear until midnight, then becoming partly cloudy. Lows in the 50s. Saturday, partly cloudy in the morning, then becoming mostly sunny. Highs from the upper 60s to lower 80s. Low temperatures tonight and highs tomorrow for these selected cities: San Francisco, 54 and 65, San Francisco Airport, 56 and 70, Redwood City, 57 and 79, Oakland, 56 and 71, Fremont, 57 and 77, Concord, 56 and 85, Livermore, 56 and 86, San Rafael, 54 and 77, Santa Rosa, 50 and 81, Napa, 52 and 78, Fairfield, 56 and 84. These are the 1 a.m. Pacific Daylight Time observations for the San Francisco and Monterey Bay areas on Sunday, July 19th. At San Francisco Airport, it was partly cloudy, temperature 56, dew point 53, relative humidity 90%, northwest wind at 7 miles an hour, pressure 30.01 inches and steady. At Oakland Airport, it was mostly cloudy, temperature 58, dew point 54, relative humidity 86%, west wind at 7 miles an hour, pressure 30.02 inches and rising. At San Jose Airport, it was partly cloudy, temperature 59, dew point 55, relative humidity 87%, north wind at 6 miles an hour, pressure 30.01 inches and steady. At Santa Rosa, it was cloudy, temperature 53, south wind at 5, pressure 30.01 and rising. At Concord, it was clear, temperature 60, south wind at 10. At Livermore, it was partly cloudy, temperature 57, northwest wind at 9. At Monterey, it was cloudy, temperature 56, west wind at 6, pressure 30.02 and falling. At Salinas, it was cloudy, temperature 57, dew point 53, relative humidity 86%, west wind at 6. Here are some observations around California and western Nevada. It was clear, with a temperature of 62 at Sacramento, and 63 at Mammoth Lakes. It was partly cloudy, with a temperature of 76 at Reno, 59 at Truckee, 60 at South Lake Tahoe, and 65 at Blue Canyon. At Los Angeles, it was mostly cloudy, with a temperature of 69. At San Diego, it was cloudy, with a temperature of 72. These are the 1 a.m. Pacific Daylight Time observations for the San Francisco and Monterey Bay areas on Sunday, July 19th. At San Francisco Airport, it was partly cloudy, temperature 56, dew point 53, relative humidity 90%, northwest wind at 7 miles an hour, pressure 30.01 inches and steady. At Oakland Airport, it was mostly cloudy, temperature 58, dew point 54, relative humidity 86%, west wind at 7 miles an hour, pressure
30.02 inches and rising. At San Jose Airport, it was partly cloudy, temperature 59, dew point 55, relative humidity 87%, north wind at 6 miles an hour, pressure 30.01 inches and steady. At Santa Rosa, it was cloudy, temperature 53, south wind at 5, pressure 30.01 and rising. At Concord, it was partly cloudy, temperature 60, south wind at 10. At Livermore, it was partly cloudy, temperature 57, northwest wind at 9. At Monterey, it was cloudy, temperature 56, west wind at 6, pressure 30.02 and falling. At Salinas, it was cloudy, temperature 57, dew point 53, relative humidity 86%, west wind at 6. Here are some observations around California and western Nevada. At Mammoth Lakes, it was clear, with a temperature of 63. It was partly cloudy, with a temperature of 62 at Sacramento, 76 at Reno, 59 at Truckee, 60 at South Lake Tahoe, and 65 at Blue Canyon. At Los Angeles, it was mostly cloudy, with a temperature of 69. At San Diego, it was cloudy, with a temperature of 72. Local temperature reports around San Francisco Bay for 1 a.m. Downtown San Francisco was 56 degrees. Oakland Museum was 58 degrees. Redwood City was 60 degrees. San Rafael was 57 degrees. The area forecast for the South Bay, including the San Jose metro area and the Santa Clara Valley. For the rest of tonight, mostly clear until midnight, then becoming mostly cloudy. Lows in the 50s. Northwest winds 5 to 10 miles per hour. For Sunday, partly cloudy in the morning, then becoming mostly sunny. Highs in the mid-70s by the bay, mid-80s to lower 90s inland. Northwest winds 5 to 10 miles per hour. For Sunday night, partly cloudy. Lows from the mid-50s to lower 60s. Northwest winds 5 to 10 miles per hour. And on Monday, partly cloudy in the morning, then becoming mostly sunny. Highs in the mid-70s by the bay, mid-80s to lower 90s inland. Light winds, becoming west 5 to 10 miles per hour in the afternoon. For the Monday night, mostly clear until midnight, then becoming partly cloudy. Lows near 60. Northwest winds 5 to 10 miles per hour. For Tuesday, partly cloudy in the morning, then becoming mostly sunny. Highs from the upper 70s to lower 90s. Tuesday night through Saturday, mostly clear. Lows from the upper 50s to mid 60s. Highs from the mid 70s to lower 90s. Low temperatures tonight and highs tomorrow for these selected cities: San Jose, 58 and 81, Mountain View, 58 and 74, Morgan Hill, 56 and 88. The area forecast for the Monterey Bay and Salinas Valley? For the rest of tonight, partly cloudy until midnight, then becoming mostly cloudy. Lows in the mid-50s. West winds 5 to 10 miles per hour. For Sunday, mostly cloudy in the morning, then becoming partly cloudy. Highs in the upper 60s at the coast to the upper 80s inland. West winds 5 to 10 miles per hour. For Sunday night, partly cloudy until midnight, then becoming mostly cloudy. Lows in the upper 50s. West winds 5 to 10 miles per hour until midnight, becoming light. And on Monday, mostly cloudy in the morning, then becoming partly cloudy. Highs around 70 at the coast of the mid-80s inland. Light winds, becoming west 5 to 10 miles per hour in the afternoon. For the Monday night, partly cloudy. Lows around 60. West winds 5 to 10 miles per hour. For Tuesday, partly cloudy. High 70s and 80s. Tuesday night and Wednesday partly cloudy. Lows in the lower 60s, highs from the lower 70s to mid 80s for Wednesday night, mostly clear until midnight, then becoming partly cloudy. Patchy fog, lows in the upper 50s, and on Thursday, partly

Cloudy in the morning, then becoming mostly sunny. Highs from the lower 70s to mid-80s for the Thursday night. Mostly clear until midnight, then becoming partly cloudy. Patchy fog, lows in the upper 50s Friday through Saturday. Partly cloudy. Highs from the lower 70s to mid-80s, lows in the upper 50s, low temperatures tonight and highs tomorrow for the selected cities, Santa Cruz, 55 and 73, Monterey, 55 and 67, Salinas, 55 and 68, Hollister, 54 and 79, King City, 56 and 87. The weather overview for the Bay Area and Central Coast, near or slightly below normal temperatures and higher humidity through the first half of the upcoming week. The marine layer and mid to upper level cloud cover will continue to help keep temperatures cooler under building high pressure. The extended forecast for the Bay Area and Central Coast, Wednesday and Wednesday night, mostly clear. Highs 65 to 90. Lows 55 to 65. Thursday and Thursday night, partly cloudy. High 60 to 90. Lows 50 to 65. Friday and Friday night, partly cloudy. High 60 to 90. Lows 50 to 65. Saturday and Saturday night, partly cloudy. High 60 to 90. Lows 50 to 70. Sunday and Sunday night, mostly clear. High 65 to 95. Lows 55 to 70. Sunrise, sunset, and tidal information for the San Francisco Bay Area for Sunday, July 19th. The sunrise today, 6:02 a.m. The sunset tonight, 8:29 p.m. Tidal data at the Golden Gate for today. High tide, 3:34 a.m. at 4.88 feet. Low tide, 9:42 a.m. at 0.57 feet. High tide, 4:44 p.m. at 5.71 feet. Low tide, 10:55 p.m. at 1.66 feet. Here are the buoy observations for 1 a.m. Pacific Daylight Time. An offshore buoy 6 winds northeast at 14 knots, pressure 1,028.8 millibars. An offshore buoy 59 winds north at 12 knots, water temperature 64, pressure 1,022.5 millibars. At buoy 14 near Point Arena, winds northwest at 12 knots, water temperature 55, pressure 1,015.6 millibars. At buoy 13 near Bodega Bay, winds northwest at 8 knots, pressure 1,016.0 millibars. At Point Reyes Wave Rider buoy, water temperature 55, seas 5 feet, every 8 seconds. At San Francisco Bar buoy, water temperature 58, seas 3 feet, every 14 seconds. At San Francisco buoy, winds west at 8 knots, water temperature 57, pressure 1,016.4 millibars. At Half Moon Bay buoy, winds northwest 8 knots, water temperature 58, pressure 1,016.8 millibars, seas 3 feet, every 12 seconds. At Monterey buoy, winds north at 10 knots, water temperature 56, pressure 1,016.5 millibars. At Pointzer, Wave Rider buoy, water temperature 58, seas 5 feet, every 15 seconds. At Cape San Martin buoy, winds northwest at 60 knots, water temperature 60, pressure 1,016.5 millibars. Synopsis for the Central California coast and bays, including the Monterey Bay, Greater Farallones, and Cordell Bank National Marine Sanctuaries, winds continue to decrease overnight with a moderate northwesterly breeze to prevail into next week. Moderate seas prevail through the forecast. Moderate southerly swell will increase from tropical cyclone activity across the eastern Pacific through next week. The marine forecast for San Pablo Bay, Suisun Bay, the West Delta, and the San Francisco Bay north of the Bay Bridge. For tonight, southwest wind 10 to 15 knots, easing to 5 to 10 knots late. For Sunday, southwest wind 5 to 10 knots, rising to 10 to 15 knots in the afternoon. For Sunday night, southwest wind 10 to 15 knots. The marine forecast for Monterey Bay. For tonight, northwest wind 5 to 10 knots, easing to around 5 knots after midnight.

around 3 feet. Wave detail, west 3 feet at 7 seconds. Patchy fog after midnight. For Sunday, west wind around 5 knots, rising to 5 to 10 knots in the afternoon. Seas around 3 feet. Wave detail, west 3 feet at 8 seconds. Patchy fog in the morning. For Sunday night, west wind 5 to 10 knots, easing to around 5 knots after midnight. Seas around 3 feet. Wave detail, west 3 feet at 8 seconds and south 2 feet at 16 seconds. Patchy fog after midnight. The coastal waters forecast from Pigeon Point to Point Pinos out to 10 nautical miles. For tonight, northwest wind 10 to 15 knots, easing to 5 to 10 knots after midnight. Seas 3 to 5 feet. Wave detail, northwest 4 feet at 8 seconds. For Sunday, northwest wind 5 to 10 knots. Seas 3 to 5 feet. Wave detail, northwest 4 feet at 8 seconds and south 2 feet at 17 seconds. For Sunday night, northwest wind 5 to 10 knots, becoming west after midnight. Seas 3 to 5 feet. Wave detail, northwest 4 feet at 8 seconds and south 2 feet at 16 seconds. 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This broadcast originates from the National Weather Service office located in Monterey, California, and serves the South Bay and Monterey Bay Area, including the cities of San Jose, Monterey, Salinas, and Santa Cruz. The area forecast for the Peninsula, North Bay, and East Bay. For the rest of tonight, partly cloudy until midnight, then becoming mostly cloudy. Lows in the 50s. West winds 5 to 10 miles per hour. For Sunday, mostly cloudy in the morning, then becoming partly cloudy. Highs in the mid-60s at the coast of the mid-80s inland. West winds 5 to 10 miles per hour. For Sunday night, partly cloudy until midnight, then becoming mostly cloudy. Lows from the 50s to lower 60s. West winds 5 to 10 miles per hour. And on Monday, mostly cloudy in the morning, then becoming partly cloudy. Highs in the mid-60s at the coast of the mid-80s inland. West winds 5 to 10 miles per hour. For the Monday night, partly cloudy. Lows from the mid-50s to lower 60s. West winds 5 to 10 miles per hour. For Tuesday, partly cloudy. Highs from the lower 70s to mid-80s. Tuesday night through Friday, partly cloudy. Lows from the 50s to lower 60s. Highs from the upper 60s to lower 80s. Friday night, mostly clear until midnight, then becoming partly cloudy. Lows in the 50s. Saturday, partly cloudy in the morning, then becoming mostly sunny. Highs from the upper 60s to lower 80s. Low temperatures tonight and highs tomorrow for the selected cities: San Francisco, 54 and 65, San Francisco Airport, 56 and 70, Redwood City, 57 and 79, Oakland, 56 and 71, Fremont, 57 and 77, Concord, 56 and 85, Livermore, 56 and 86, San Rafael, 54 and 77, Santa Rosa, 50 and 81, Napa, 52 and 78, Fairfield, 56 and 84. These are the 1 a.m. Pacific Daylight Time observations for the San Francisco and Monterey Bay areas on Sunday, July 19th. At San Francisco Airport, it was partly cloudy, temperature 56, dew point 53, relative humidity 90%, northwest wind at 7 miles an hour, pressure 30.01 inches and steady. At Oakland Airport, it was mostly cloudy, temperature 58, dew point 54, relative humidity 86%, west wind at 7 miles an hour, pressure 30.02 inches and rising. At San Jose Airport, it was partly cloudy, temperature 59, dew point 55, relative humidity 87%, north wind at 6 miles an hour, pressure 30.01 inches and steady. At Santa Rosa, it was cloudy, temperature 53.

south wind at 5, pressure 30.01 and rising. At Concord, it was partly cloudy, temperature 60, south wind at 10. At Livermore, it was partly cloudy, temperature 57, northwest wind at 9. At Monterey, it was cloudy, temperature 56, west wind at 6, pressure 30.02 and falling. At Salinas, it was cloudy, temperature 57, dew point 53, relative humidity 86%, west wind at 6. Here are some observations around California and western Nevada. At Mammoth Lakes, it was clear, with a temperature of 63. It was partly cloudy, with a temperature of 62 at Sacramento, 76 at Reno, 59 at Truckee, 60 at South Lake Tahoe, and 65 at Blue Canyon. At Los Angeles, it was mostly cloudy, with a temperature of 69. At San Diego, it was cloudy, with a temperature of 72. Local temperature reports around San Francisco Bay for 1 a.m. Downtown San Francisco was 56 degrees. Oakland Museum was 58 degrees. Redwood City was 60 degrees. San Rafael was 57 degrees. The area forecast for the South Bay, including the San Jose metro area and the Santa Clara Valley. For the rest of tonight, mostly clear until midnight, then becoming mostly cloudy. Lows in the 50s. Northwest winds 5 to 10 miles per hour. For Sunday, partly cloudy in the morning, then becoming mostly sunny. Highs in the mid-70s by the bay, mid-80s to lower 90s inland. Northwest winds 5 to 10 miles per hour. For Sunday night, partly cloudy. Lows from the mid-50s to lower 60s. Northwest winds 5 to 10 miles per hour. And on Monday, partly cloudy in the morning, then becoming mostly sunny. Highs in the mid-70s by the bay, mid-80s to lower 90s inland. Light winds, becoming west 5 to 10 miles per hour in the afternoon. For the Monday night, mostly clear until midnight, then becoming partly cloudy. Lows near 60. Northwest winds 5 to 10 miles per hour. For Tuesday, partly cloudy in the morning, then becoming mostly sunny. Highs from the upper 70s to lower 90s. Tuesday night through Saturday, mostly clear. Lows from the upper 50s to mid 60s. Highs from the mid 70s to lower 90s. Low temperatures tonight and highs tomorrow for these selected cities: San Jose, 58 and 81, Mountain View, 58 and 74, Morgan Hill, 56 and 88. The area forecast for the Monterey Bay and Salinas Valley? For the rest of tonight, partly cloudy until midnight, then becoming mostly cloudy. Lows in the mid-50s. West winds 5 to 10 miles per hour. For Sunday, mostly cloudy in the morning, then becoming partly cloudy. Highs in the upper 60s at the coast to the upper 80s inland. West winds 5 to 10 miles per hour. For Sunday night, partly cloudy until midnight, then becoming mostly cloudy. Lows in the upper 50s. West winds 5 to 10 miles per hour until midnight, becoming light. And on Monday, mostly cloudy in the morning, then becoming partly cloudy. Highs around 70 at the coast of the mid-80s inland. Light winds, becoming west 5 to 10 miles per hour in the afternoon. For the Monday night, partly cloudy. Lows around 60. West winds 5 to 10 miles per hour. For Tuesday, partly cloudy. High 70s and 80s. Tuesday night and Wednesday partly cloudy. Lows in the lower 60s, highs from the lower 70s to mid 80s for Wednesday night, mostly clear until midnight, then becoming partly cloudy. Patchy fog, lows in the upper 50s, and on Thursday, partly cloudy in the morning, then becoming mostly sunny. Highs from the lower 70s to mid 80s for the Thursday night, mostly clear until midnight, then becoming partly cloudy. Patchy fog, lows in the upper 50s Friday through Saturday, partly cloudy. Highs from the lower 70s to mid 80s, lows in the upper 50s, low temperature.

temperatures tonight and highs tomorrow for the selected cities, set partly cloudy. Highs from the lower 70s to mid 80s, lows in the upper 50s. Low temperatures tonight and highs tomorrow for the selected cities, Santa Cruz, 55 and 73, Monterrey, 55 and 67, Salinas, 55 and 68, Hollister, 54 and 79, King City, 56 and 87. The weather overview for the Bay Area and Central Coast, near or slightly below normal temperatures and higher humidity through the first half of the upcoming week. The marine layer and mid to upper level cloud cover will continue to help keep temperatures cooler under building high pressure. The extended forecast for the Bay Area and Central Coast, Wednesday and Wednesday night, mostly clear. Highs 65 to 90. Lows 55 to 65. Thursday and Thursday night, partly cloudy. Highs 60 to 90. Lows 50 to 65. Friday and Friday night, partly cloudy. Highs 60 to 90. Lows 50 to 65. Saturday and Saturday night, partly cloudy. Highs 60 to 90. Lows 50 to 70. Sunday and Sunday night, mostly clear. Highs 65 to 95. Lows 55 to 70. Sunrise, sunset, and tidal information for the San Francisco Bay Area for Sunday, July 19th. The sunrise today, 6:02 a.m. The sunset tonight, 8:29 p.m. Tidal data at the Golden Gate for today. High tide, 3:34 a.m. at 4.88 feet. Low tide, 9:42 a.m. at 0.57 feet. High tide, 4:44 p.m. at 5.71 feet. Low tide, 10:55 p.m. at 1.66 feet. Here are the buoy observations for 1 a.m. Pacific Daylight Time. An offshore buoy 6 winds northeast at 14 knots, pressure 1,028.8 millibars. An offshore buoy 59 winds north at 12 knots, water temperature 64, pressure 1,022.5 millibars. At buoy 14 near Point Arena, winds northwest at 12 knots, water temperature 55, pressure 1,015.6 millibars. At buoy 13 near Bodega Bay, winds northwest at 8 knots, pressure 1,016.0 millibars. At Point Reyes Wave Rider buoy, water temperature 55, seas 5 feet, every 8 seconds. At San Francisco Bar buoy, water temperature 58, seas 3 feet, every 14 seconds. At San Francisco buoy, winds west at 8 knots, water temperature 57, pressure 1,016.4 millibars. At Half Moon Bay buoy, winds northwest 8 knots, water temperature 58, pressure 1,016.8 millibars, seas 3 feet, every 12 seconds. At Monterey buoy, winds north at 10 knots, water temperature 56, pressure 1,016.5 millibars. At Point Sur, Wave Rider buoy, water temperature 58, seas 5 feet, every 15 seconds. At Cape San Martin buoy, winds northwest at 60 knots, water temperature 60, pressure 1,016.5 millibars. Synopsis for the Central California coast and bays, including the Monterey Bay, Greater Farallones, and Cordell Bank National Marine Sanctuaries, winds continue to decrease overnight with a moderate northwesterly breeze to prevail into next week. Moderate seas prevail through the forecast. Moderate southerly swell will increase from tropical cyclone activity across the eastern Pacific through next week. The marine forecast for San Pablo Bay, Suisun Bay, the West Delta, and the San Francisco Bay north of the Bay Bridge. For tonight, southwest wind 10 to 15 knots, easing to 5 to 10 knots late. For Sunday, southwest wind 5 to 10 knots, rising to 10 to 15 knots in the afternoon. For Sunday night, southwest wind 10 to 15 knots. The marine forecast for Monterey Bay. For tonight, northwest wind 5 to 10 knots, easing to around 5 knots after midnight. Seas around 3 feet. Wave detail, west 3 feet at 7 seconds. Patchy fog after midnight. For Sunday, west wind around

5 knots, rising to 5 to 10 knots in the afternoon. Seas around 3 feet. Wave detail, west 3 feet at 8 seconds. Patchy fog in the morning. For Sunday night, west wind 5 to 10 knots, easing to around 5 knots after midnight. Seas around 3 feet. Wave detail, west 3 feet at 8 seconds and south 2 feet at 16 seconds. Patchy fog after midnight. The coastal waters forecast from Pigeon Point to Point Pinos out to 10 nautical miles. For tonight, northwest wind 10 to 15 knots, easing to 5 to 10 knots after midnight. Seas 3 to 5 feet. Wave detail, northwest 4 feet at 8 seconds. For Sunday, northwest wind 5 to 10 knots. Seas 3 to 5 feet. Wave detail, northwest 4 feet at 8 seconds and south 2 feet at 17 seconds. For Sunday night, northwest wind 5 to 10 knots, becoming west after midnight. Seas 3 to 5 feet. Wave detail, northwest 4 feet at 8 seconds and south 2 feet at 16 seconds. The area forecast for the peninsula, North Bay, and East Bay. For the rest of tonight, partly cloudy until midnight, then becoming mostly cloudy. Lows in the 50s. West winds 5 to 10 miles per hour. For Sunday, mostly cloudy in the morning, then becoming partly cloudy. Highs in the mid-60s at the coast of the mid-80s inland. West winds 5 to 10 miles per hour. For Sunday night, partly cloudy until midnight, then becoming mostly cloudy. Lows from the 50s to lower 60s. West winds 5 to 10 miles per hour. And on Monday, mostly cloudy in the morning, then becoming partly cloudy. Highs in the mid-60s at the coast of the mid-80s inland. West winds 5 to 10 miles per hour. For the Monday night, partly cloudy. Lows from the mid-50s to lower 60s. West winds 5 to 10 miles per hour. For Tuesday, partly cloudy. Highs from the lower 70s to mid-80s. Tuesday night through Friday, partly cloudy. Lows from the 50s to lower 60s. Highs from the upper 60s to lower 80s. Friday night, mostly clear until midnight, then becoming partly cloudy. Lows in the 50s. Saturday, partly cloudy in the morning, then becoming mostly sunny. Highs from the upper 60s to lower 80s. Low temperatures tonight and highs tomorrow for the selected cities: San Francisco, 54 and 65, San Francisco Airport, 56 and 70, Redwood City, 57 and 79, Oakland, 56 and 71, Fremont, 57 and 77, Concord, 56 and 85, Livermore, 56 and 86, San Rafael, 54 and 77, Santa Rosa, 50 and 81, Napa, 52 and 78, Fairfield, 56 and 84. These are the 1 a.m. Pacific Daylight Time observations for the San Francisco and Monterey Bay areas on Sunday, July 19th. At San Francisco Airport, it was partly cloudy, temperature 56, dew point 53, relative humidity 90%, northwest wind at 7 miles an hour, pressure 30.01 inches and steady. At Oakland Airport, it was mostly cloudy, temperature 58, dew point 54, relative humidity 86%, west wind at 7 miles an hour, pressure 30.02 inches and rising. At San Jose Airport, it was partly cloudy, temperature 59, dew point 55, relative humidity 87%, north wind at 6 miles an hour, pressure 30.01 inches and steady. At Santa Rosa, it was cloudy, temperature 53, south wind at 5, pressure 30.01 and rising. At Concord, it was partly cloudy, temperature 60, south wind at 10. At Livermore, it was partly cloudy, temperature 57, northwest wind at 9. At Monterey, it was cloudy, temperature 56, west wind at 6, pressure 30.02 and falling. At Salinas, it was cloudy, temperature 57, dew point 53, relative humidity 86%, west wind at 6. Here are some observations around California and western Nevada.
at Mammoth Lakes, it was clear, with a temperature of 63. It was partly cloudy, with a temperature of 62 at Sacramento, 76 at Reno, 59 at Truckee, 60 at South Lake Tahoe, and 65 at Blue Canyon. At Los Angeles, it was mostly cloudy, with a temperature of 69. At San Diego, it was cloudy, with a temperature of 72. Local temperature reports around San Francisco Bay for 1 a.m. Downtown San Francisco was 56 degrees. Oakland Museum was 58 degrees. Redwood City was 60 degrees. San Rafael was 57 degrees. The area forecast for the South Bay, including the San Jose metro area and the Santa Clara Valley. For the rest of tonight, mostly clear until midnight, then becoming mostly cloudy. Lows in the 50s. Northwest winds 5 to 10 miles per hour. For Sunday, partly cloudy in the morning, then becoming mostly sunny. Highs in the mid-70s by the bay, mid-80s to lower 90s inland. Northwest winds 5 to 10 miles per hour. For Sunday night, partly cloudy. Lows from the mid-50s to lower 60s. Northwest winds 5 to 10 miles per hour. And on Monday, partly cloudy in the morning, then becoming mostly sunny. Highs in the mid-70s by the bay, mid-80s to lower 90s inland. Light winds, becoming west 5 to 10 miles per hour in the afternoon. For the Monday night, mostly clear until midnight, then becoming partly cloudy. Lows near 60. Northwest winds 5 to 10 miles per hour. For Tuesday, partly cloudy in the morning, then becoming mostly sunny. Highs from the upper 70s to lower 90s. Tuesday night through Saturday, mostly clear. Lows from the upper 50s to mid 60s. Highs from the mid 70s to lower 90s. Low temperatures tonight and highs tomorrow for these selected cities: San Jose, 58 and 81, Mountain View, 58 and 74, Morgan Hill, 56 and 88. The area forecast for the Monterey Bay and Salinas Valley? For the rest of tonight, partly cloudy until midnight, then becoming mostly cloudy. Lows in the mid-50s. West winds 5 to 10 miles per hour. For Sunday, mostly cloudy in the morning, then becoming partly cloudy. Highs in the upper 60s at the coast to the upper 80s inland. West winds 5 to 10 miles per hour. For Sunday night, partly cloudy until midnight, then becoming mostly cloudy. Lows in the upper 50s. West winds 5 to 10 miles per hour until midnight, becoming light. And on Monday, mostly cloudy in the morning, then becoming partly cloudy. Highs around 70 at the coast of the mid-80s inland. Light winds, becoming west 5 to 10 miles per hour in the afternoon. For the Monday night, partly cloudy. Lows around 60. West winds 5 to 10 miles per hour. For Tuesday, partly cloudy. High 70s and 80s. Tuesday night and Wednesday, partly cloudy. Lows in the lower 60s, highs from the lower 70s to mid-80s for Wednesday night, mostly clear until midnight, then becoming partly cloudy. Patchy fog, lows in the upper 50s, and on Thursday, partly cloudy in the morning, then becoming mostly sunny. Highs from the lower 70s to mid-80s for the Thursday night, mostly clear until midnight, then becoming partly cloudy. Patchy fog, lows in the upper 50s Friday through Saturday, partly cloudy. Highs from the lower 70s to mid-80s, lows in the upper 50s, low temperatures tonight and highs tomorrow for these selected cities: Santa Cruz, 55 and 73, Monterey, 55 and 67, Salinas, 55 and 68, Hollister, 54 and 79, King City, 56 and 87. The weather overview for the Bay Area and Central Coast, near or slightly below normal temperatures and a higher humidity through the first half of the upcoming week. The marine layer and mid to upper level cloud cover will continue to help keep temperatures cooler under building high pressure. The extended forecast for the Bay Area and Central Coast, Wednesday and

Highs 65 to 90. Lows 55 to 65. Thursday and Thursday night, partly cloudy. Highs 60 to 90. Lows 50 to 65. Friday and Friday night, partly cloudy. Highs 60 to 90. Lows 50 to 65. Saturday and Saturday night, partly cloudy. Highs 60 to 90. Lows 50 to 70. Sunday and Sunday night, mostly clear. Highs 65 to 95. Lows 55 to 70. Sunrise, sunset, and tidal information for the San Francisco Bay Area for Sunday, July 19th. The sunrise today, 6:02 a.m. The sunset tonight, 8:29 p.m. Tidal data at the Golden Gate for today. High tide, 3:34 a.m. at 4.88 feet. Low tide, 9:42 a.m. at 0.57 feet. High tide, 4:44 p.m. at 5.71 feet. Low tide, 10:55 p.m. at 1.66 feet. Here are the buoy observations for 1 a.m. Pacific Daylight Time. An offshore buoy 6 winds northeast at 14 knots, pressure 1,028.8 millibars. An offshore buoy 59 winds north at 12 knots, water temperature 64, pressure 1,022.5 millibars. At buoy 14 near Point Arena, winds northwest at 12 knots, water temperature 55, pressure 1,015.6 millibars. At buoy 13 near Bodega Bay, winds northwest at 8 knots, pressure 1,016.0 millibars. At Point Reyes Wave Rider buoy, water temperature 55, seas 5 feet, every 8 seconds. At San Francisco Bar buoy, water temperature 58, seas 3 feet, every 14 seconds. At San Francisco buoy, winds west at 8 knots, water temperature 57, pressure 1,016.4 millibars. At Half Moon Bay buoy, winds northwest 8 knots, water temperature 58, pressure 1,016.8 millibars, seas 3 feet, every 12 seconds. At Monterey buoy, winds north at 10 knots, water temperature 56, pressure 1,016.5 millibars. At Point Sur, Wave Rider buoy, water temperature 58, seas 5 feet, every 15 seconds. At Cape San Martin buoy, winds northwest at 60 knots, water temperature 60, pressure 1,016.5 millibars. Synopsis for the Central California coast and bays, including the Monterey Bay, Greater Farallones, and Cordell Bank National Marine Sanctuaries, winds continue to decrease overnight with a moderate northwesterly breeze to prevail into next week. Moderate seas prevail through the forecast. Moderate southerly swell will increase from tropical cyclone activity across the eastern Pacific through next week. The marine forecast for San Pablo Bay, Suisun Bay, the West Delta, and the San Francisco Bay north of the Bay Bridge. For tonight, southwest wind 10 to 15 knots, easing to 5 to 10 knots late. For Sunday, southwest wind 5 to 10 knots, rising to 10 to 15 knots in the afternoon. For Sunday night, southwest wind 10 to 15 knots. The marine forecast for Monterey Bay. For tonight, northwest wind 5 to 10 knots, easing to around 5 knots after midnight. Seas around 3 feet. Wave detail, west 3 feet at 7 seconds. Patchy fog after midnight. For Sunday, west wind around 5 knots, rising to 5 to 10 knots in the afternoon. Seas around 3 feet. Wave detail, west 3 feet at 8 seconds. Patchy fog in the morning. For Sunday night, west wind 5 to 10 knots, easing to around 5 knots after midnight. Seas around 3 feet. Wave detail, west 3 feet at 8 seconds and south 2 feet at 16 seconds. Patchy fog after midnight. The coastal waters forecast from Pigeon Point to Point Pinos out to 10 nautical miles. For tonight, northwest wind 10 to 15 knots, easing to 5 to 10 knots after midnight. Seas 3 to 5 feet. Wave detail, northwest

Bay. For the rest of tonight, partly cloudy until midnight, then becoming mostly cloudy. Lows in the 50s. West winds 5 to 10 miles per hour. For Sunday, mostly cloudy in the morning, then becoming partly cloudy. Highs in the mid-60s at the coast of the mid-80s inland. West winds 5 to 10 miles per hour. For Sunday night, partly cloudy until midnight, then becoming mostly cloudy. Lows from the 50s to lower 60s. West winds 5 to 10 miles per hour. And on Monday, mostly cloudy in the morning, then becoming partly cloudy. Highs in the mid-60s at the coast of the mid-80s inland. West winds 5 to 10 miles per hour. For the Monday night, partly cloudy. Lows from the mid-50s to lower 60s. West winds 5 to 10 miles per hour. For Tuesday, partly cloudy. Highs from the lower 70s to mid-80s. Tuesday night through Friday, partly cloudy. Lows from the 50s to lower 60s. Highs from the upper 60s to lower 80s. Friday night, mostly clear until midnight, then becoming partly cloudy. Lows in the 50s. Saturday, partly cloudy in the morning, then becoming mostly sunny. Highs from the upper 60s to lower 80s. Low temperatures tonight and highs tomorrow for these selected cities: San Francisco, 54 and 65, San Francisco Airport, 56 and 70, Redwood City, 57 and 79, Oakland, 56 and 71, Fremont, 57 and 77, Concord, 56 and 85, Livermore, 56 and 86, San Rafael, 54 and 77, Santa Rosa, 50 and 81, Napa, 52 and 78, Fairfield, 56 and 84. 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This broadcast originates from the National Weather Service office located in Monterey, California, and serves the South Bay and Monterey Bay Area, including the city of San Jose, Monterey, Salinas, and Santa Cruz. These are the 1 a.m. Pacific Daylight Time observations for the San Francisco and Monterey Bay areas on Sunday, July 19th. At San Francisco Airport, it was partly cloudy, temperature 56, dew point 53, relative humidity 90%, northwest wind at 7 miles an hour, pressure 30.01 inches and steady. At Oakland Airport, it was mostly cloudy, temperature 58, dew point 54, relative humidity 86%, west wind at 7 miles an hour, pressure 30.02 inches and rising. At San Jose Airport, it was partly cloudy, temperature 59, dew point 55, relative humidity 87%, north wind at 6 miles an hour, pressure 30.01 inches and steady. At Santa Rosa, it was cloudy, temperature 53, south wind at 5, pressure 30.01 and rising. At Concord, it was partly cloudy, temperature 60, south wind at 10. At Livermore, it was partly cloudy, temperature 57, northwest wind at 9. At Monterey, it was cloudy, temperature 56, west wind at 6, pressure 30.02 and falling. At Salinas, it was cloudy, temperature 57, dew point 53, relative humidity 86%, west wind at 6. Here are some observations around California and western Nevada. At Mammoth Lakes, it was clear, with a temperature of 63. It was partly cloudy, with a temperature of 62 at Sacramento, 76 at Reno, 59 at Truckee, 60 at South Lake Tahoe, and 65 at Blue Canyon. At Los Angeles, it was mostly cloudy, with a temperature of 69. At San Diego, it was cloudy, with a temperature of 72. Local temperature reports around San Francisco Bay for 1 a.m. Downtown San Francisco was 56 degrees. Oakland Museum was 58 degrees. Redwood City was 60 degrees. San Rafael was 57 degrees. The area forecast for the South Bay, including the San Jose metro area and the Santa Clara Valley. For the rest of tonight, mostly clear.

until midnight, then becoming mostly cloudy. Lows in the 50s. Northwest winds 5 to 10 miles per hour. For Sunday, partly cloudy in the morning, then becoming mostly sunny. Highs in the mid-70s by the bay, mid-80s to lower 90s inland. Northwest winds 5 to 10 miles per hour. For Sunday night, partly cloudy. Lows from the mid-50s to lower 60s. Northwest winds 5 to 10 miles per hour. And on Monday, partly cloudy in the morning, then becoming mostly sunny. Highs in the mid-70s by the bay, mid-80s to lower 90s inland. Light winds, becoming west 5 to 10 miles per hour in the afternoon. For the Monday night, mostly clear until midnight, then becoming partly cloudy. Lows near 60. Northwest winds 5 to 10 miles per hour. For Tuesday, partly cloudy in the morning, then becoming mostly sunny. Highs from the upper 70s to lower 90s. Tuesday night through Saturday, mostly clear. Lows from the upper 50s to mid-60s. Highs from the mid-70s to lower 90s. Low temperatures tonight and highs tomorrow for the selected cities: San Jose, 58 and 81, Mountain View, 58 and 74, Morgan Hill, 56 and 88. The area forecast for the Monterey Bay and Salinas Valley? For the rest of tonight, partly cloudy until midnight, then becoming mostly cloudy. Lows in the mid-50s. West winds 5 to 10 miles per hour. For Sunday, mostly cloudy in the morning, then becoming partly cloudy. Highs in the upper 60s at the coast to the upper 80s inland. West winds 5 to 10 miles per hour. For Sunday night, partly cloudy until midnight, then becoming mostly cloudy. Lows in the upper 50s. West winds 5 to 10 miles per hour until midnight, becoming light. And on Monday, mostly cloudy in the morning, then becoming partly cloudy. Highs around 70 at the coast of the mid-80s inland. Light winds, becoming west 5 to 10 miles per hour in the afternoon. For the Monday night, partly cloudy. Lows around 60. West winds 5 to 10 miles per hour. For Tuesday, partly cloudy. High 70s and 80s. Tuesday night and Wednesday, partly cloudy. Lows in the lower 60s. Highs from the lower 70s to mid 80s for Wednesday night. Mostly clear until midnight, then becoming partly cloudy. Patchy fog. Lows in the upper 50s. And on Thursday, partly cloudy in the morning, then becoming mostly sunny. Highs from the lower 70s to mid 80s for the Thursday night. Mostly clear until midnight, then becoming partly cloudy. Patchy fog. Lows in the upper 50s Friday through Saturday. Partly cloudy. Highs from the lower 70s to mid 80s. Lows in the upper 50s. Low temperatures tonight and highs tomorrow for the selected cities: Santa Cruz, 55 and 73. Monterey, 55 and 67, Salinas, 55 and 68, Hollister, 54 and 79, King City, 56 and 87. The weather overview for the Bay Area and Central Coast: near or slightly below normal temperatures and higher humidity through the first half of the upcoming week. The marine layer and mid to upper level cloud cover will continue to help keep temperatures cooler under building high pressure. The extended forecast for the Bay Area and Central Coast: Wednesday and Wednesday night, mostly clear. Highs 65 to 90. Lows 55 to 65. Thursday and Thursday night, partly cloudy. Highs 60 to 90. Lows 50 to 65. Friday and Friday night, partly cloudy. Highs 60 to 90. Lows 50 to 65. Saturday and Saturday night, partly cloudy. Highs 60 to 90. Lows 50 to 70. Sunday and Sunday night, mostly clear. Highs 65 to 95. Lows 55 to 70. Sunrise, sunset, and tidal information for the San Francisco Bay Area for Sunday, July 19th. The sunrise today, 6:02 a.m. The sunset tonight, 8:29 p.m.

tidal data at the Golden Gate for today. High tide, 3:34 a.m. at 4.88 feet. Low tide, 9:42 a.m. at 0.57 feet. High tide, 4:44 p.m. at 5.71 feet. Low tide, 10:55 p.m. at 1.66 feet. Here are the buoy observations for 2 a.m. Pacific Daylight Time. An offshore buoy 6 winds northeast at 14 knots, pressure 1,028.8 millibars. An offshore buoy 59 winds north at 12 knots, water temperature 64, pressure 1,022.5 millibars. At buoy 14 near Point Arena, winds northwest at 10 knots, water temperature 55, pressure 1,015.6 millibars. At buoy 13 near Bodega Bay, winds northwest at 8 knots, pressure 1,015.9 millibars. At Point Reyes Wave Rider buoy, water temperature 55, seas 5 feet, every 15 seconds. At San Francisco Bar buoy, water temperature 58, seas 3 feet, every 15 seconds. At San Francisco buoy, winds northwest at 8 knots, pressure 1,016.4 millibars, swell 4 feet, every 15 seconds. At Half Moon Bay buoy, winds northwest 8 knots, water temperature 58, pressure 1,016.7 millibars, seas 3 feet, every 8 seconds. At Monterey buoy, winds north at 10 knots, water temperature 56, pressure 1,016.4 millibars. At Point Sur, Wave Rider buoy, water temperature 58, seas 5 feet, every 15 seconds. At Cape San Martin buoy, winds northwest at 60 knots, water temperature 60, pressure 1,016.3 millibars. Synopsis for the Central California coast and bays, including the Monterey Bay, Greater Farallones, and Cordell Bank National Marine Sanctuaries, winds continue to decrease overnight with a moderate northwesterly breeze to prevail into next week. Moderate seas prevail through the forecast. Moderate southerly swell will increase from tropical cyclone activity across the eastern Pacific through next week. The marine forecast for San Pablo Bay, Suisun Bay, the West Delta, and the San Francisco Bay north of the Bay Bridge. For tonight, southwest wind 10 to 15 knots, easing to 5 to 10 knots late. For Sunday, southwest wind 5 to 10 knots, rising to 10 to 15 knots in the afternoon. For Sunday night, southwest wind 10 to 15 knots. The marine forecast for Monterey Bay. For tonight, northwest wind 5 to 10 knots, easing to around 5 knots after midnight. Seas around 3 feet. Wave detail, west 3 feet at 7 seconds. Patchy fog after midnight. For Sunday, west wind around 5 knots, rising to 5 to 10 knots in the afternoon. Seas around 3 feet. Wave detail, west 3 feet at 8 seconds. Patchy fog in the morning. For Sunday night, west wind 5 to 10 knots, easing to around 5 knots after midnight. Seas around 3 feet. Wave detail, west 3 feet at 8 seconds and south 2 feet at 16 seconds. Patchy fog after midnight. The coastal waters forecast from Pigeon Point to Point Pinos out to 10 nautical miles. For tonight, northwest wind 10 to 15 knots, easing to 5 to 10 knots after midnight. Seas 3 to 5 feet. Wave detail, northwest 4 feet at 8 seconds. For Sunday, northwest wind 5 to 10 knots. Seas 3 to 5 feet. Wave detail, northwest 4 feet at 8 seconds and south 2 feet at 17 seconds. For Sunday night, northwest wind 5 to 10 knots, becoming west after midnight. Seas 3 to 5 feet. Wave detail, northwest 4 feet at 8 seconds and south 2 feet at 16 seconds. The area forecast for the peninsula, North Bay, and East Bay. For the rest of tonight, partly cloudy until midnight, then becoming mostly cloudy. Lows in the 50s. West winds 5 to 10 miles per hour. For Sunday, mostly cloudy in the morning, then becoming partly cloudy. Highs in the mid-60s.

the coast at the mid-80s inland. West winds 5 to 10 miles per hour. For Sunday night, partly cloudy until midnight, then becoming mostly cloudy. Lows from the 50s to lower 60s. West winds 5 to 10 miles per hour. And on Monday, mostly cloudy in the morning, then becoming partly cloudy. Highs in the mid-60s at the coast of the mid-80s inland. West winds 5 to 10 miles per hour. For the Monday night, partly cloudy. Lows from the mid-50s to lower 60s. West winds 5 to 10 miles per hour. For Tuesday, partly cloudy. Highs from the lower 70s to mid-80s. Tuesday night through Friday, partly cloudy. Lows from the 50s to lower 60s. Highs from the upper 60s to lower 80s. Friday night, mostly clear until midnight, then becoming partly cloudy. Lows in the 50s. Saturday, partly cloudy in the morning, then becoming mostly sunny. Highs from the upper 60s to lower 80s. Low temperatures tonight and highs tomorrow for the selected cities: San Francisco, 54 and 65, San Francisco Airport, 56 and 70, Redwood City, 57 and 79, Oakland, 56 and 71, Fremont, 57 and 77, Concord, 56 and 85, Livermore, 56 and 86, San Rafael, 54 and 77, Santa Rosa, 50 and 81, Napa, 52 and 78, Fairfield, 56 and 84. These are the 2 a.m. Pacific Daylight Time observations for the San Francisco and Monterey Bay areas on Sunday, July 19th. At San Francisco Airport, it was partly cloudy, temperature 56, dew point 53, relative humidity 90%, west wind at 7 miles an hour, pressure 30.01 inches and steady. At Oakland Airport, it was mostly cloudy, temperature 57, dew point 54, relative humidity 89%, west wind at 6 miles an hour, pressure 30.01 inches and falling. At San Jose Airport, it was partly cloudy, temperature 59, dew point 55, relative humidity 87%, north wind at 5 miles an hour, pressure 30.00 inches and falling. At Santa Rosa, fog was reported, temperature 53, east wind at 5, pressure 30.00 and falling. At Concord, it was partly cloudy, temperature 59, southwest wind at 3. At Livermore, it was partly cloudy, temperature 57, northwest wind at 6. At Monterey, it was cloudy, temperature 56, south wind at 6, pressure 30.02 and steady. At Salinas, it was cloudy, temperature 56, dew point 53, relative humidity 90%, west wind at 6. Here are some observations around California and western Nevada. Skies ranged from partly cloudy to mostly cloudy. It was 61 at Sacramento, 68 at Los Angeles, 72 at San Diego, and 75 at Reno. Truckee reported 55, South Lake Tahoe reported 58, Blue Canyon reported 66, and Mammoth Lakes reported 57. These are the 2 a.m. Pacific Daylight Time observations for the San Francisco and Monterey Bay areas on Sunday, July 19th. At San Francisco Airport, it was partly cloudy, temperature 56, dew point 53, relative humidity 90%, west wind at 7 miles an hour, pressure 30.01 inches and steady. At Oakland Airport, it was mostly cloudy, temperature 57, dew point 54, relative humidity 89%, west wind at 6 miles an hour, pressure 30.01 inches and falling. At San Jose Airport, it was mostly cloudy, temperature 59, dew point 55, relative humidity 87%, northwest wind at 5 miles an hour, pressure 30.00 inches and falling. At Santa Rosa, fog was reported, temperature 53, east wind at 5, pressure 30.00 and falling. At Concord, it was partly cloudy, temperature 59, southwest wind at 3. At Livermore, it was partly cloudy, temperature 57, northwest wind at 6. At Monterey, it was cloudy, temperature 56, south wind at 6, pressure 30.00.

Ed Salinas. It was cloudy, temperature 56, dew point 53, relative humidity 90%, west wind at 6. Here are some observations around California and western Nevada. Skies ranged from partly cloudy to mostly cloudy. It was 61 at Sacramento, 68 at Los Angeles, 72 at San Diego, and 75 at Reno. Truckee reported 55, South Lake Tahoe reported 58, Blue Canyon reported 66, and Mammoth Lakes reported 57. Local temperature reports around San Francisco Bay for 2 a.m. Downtown San Francisco was 56 degrees. Oakland Museum was 58 degrees. Redwood City was 59 degrees. San Rafael was 56 degrees. The area forecast for the South Bay, including the San Jose metro area and the Santa Clara Valley. For the rest of tonight, mostly clear until midnight, then becoming mostly cloudy. Lows in the 50s. Northwest winds 5 to 10 miles per hour. For Sunday, partly cloudy in the morning, then becoming mostly sunny. Highs in the mid-70s by the bay, mid-80s to lower 90s inland. Northwest winds 5 to 10 miles per hour. For Sunday night, partly cloudy. Lows from the mid-50s to lower 60s. Northwest winds 5 to 10 miles per hour. And on Monday, partly cloudy in the morning, then becoming mostly sunny. Highs in the mid-70s by the bay, mid-80s to lower 90s inland. Light winds, becoming west 5 to 10 miles per hour in the afternoon. For the Monday night, mostly clear until midnight, then becoming partly cloudy. Lows near 60. Northwest winds 5 to 10 miles per hour. For Tuesday, partly cloudy in the morning, then becoming mostly sunny. Highs from the upper 70s to lower 90s. Tuesday night through Saturday, mostly clear. Lows from the upper 50s to mid 60s. Highs from the mid 70s to lower 90s. Low temperatures tonight and highs tomorrow for these selected cities: San Jose, 58 and 81, Mountain View, 58 and 74, Morgan Hill, 56 and 88. The area forecast for the Monterey Bay and Salinas Valley? For the rest of tonight, partly cloudy until midnight, then becoming mostly cloudy. Lows in the mid-50s. West winds 5 to 10 miles per hour. For Sunday, mostly cloudy in the morning, then becoming partly cloudy. Highs in the upper 60s at the coast to the upper 80s inland. West winds 5 to 10 miles per hour. For Sunday night, partly cloudy until midnight, then becoming mostly cloudy. Lows in the upper 50s. West winds 5 to 10 miles per hour until midnight, becoming light. And on Monday, mostly cloudy in the morning, then becoming partly cloudy. Highs around 70 at the coast of the mid-80s inland. Light winds, becoming west 5 to 10 miles per hour in the afternoon. For the Monday night, partly cloudy. Lows around 60. West winds 5 to 10 miles per hour. For Tuesday, partly cloudy. High 70s and 80s. Tuesday night and Wednesday, partly cloudy. Lows in the lower 60s, highs from the lower 70s to mid 80s for Wednesday night, mostly clear until midnight, then becoming partly cloudy. Patchy fog, lows in the upper 50s, and on Thursday, partly cloudy in the morning, then becoming mostly sunny. Highs from the lower 70s to mid 80s for the Thursday night, mostly clear until midnight, then becoming partly cloudy. Patchy fog, lows in the upper 50s Friday through Saturday, partly cloudy. Highs from the lower 70s to mid 80s, lows in the upper 50s, low temperatures tonight and highs tomorrow for these selected cities: Santa Cruz, 55 and 73, Monterey, 55 and 67, Salinas, 55 and 68, Hollister, 54 and 79, King City, 56 and 87. The weather overview for the Bay Area and Central Coast: near or slightly below normal temperatures and higher humidity through the first half of the upcoming week. The marine layer and mid to upper

level cloud cover will continue to help keep temperatures cooler under building high pressure. The extended forecast for the Bay Area and Central Coast, Wednesday and Wednesday night, mostly clear. Highs 65 to 90. Lows 55 to 65. Thursday and Thursday night, partly cloudy. Highs 60 to 90. Lows 50 to 65. Friday and Friday night, partly cloudy. Highs 60 to 90. Lows 50 to 65. Saturday and Saturday night, partly cloudy. Highs 60 to 90. Lows 50 to 70. Sunday and Sunday night, mostly clear. Highs 65 to 95. Lows 55 to 70. Sunrise, sunset, and tidal information for the San Francisco Bay Area for Sunday, July 19th. The sunrise today, 6:02 a.m. The sunset tonight, 8:29 p.m. Tidal data at the Golden Gate for today. High tide, 3:34 a.m. at 4.88 feet. Low tide, 9:42 a.m. at 0.57 feet. High tide, 4:44 p.m. at 5.71 feet. Low tide, 10:55 p.m. at 1.66 feet. Here are the buoy observations for 2 a.m. Pacific Daylight Time. An offshore buoy 6 winds northeast at 14 knots, pressure 1,028.7 millibars. An offshore buoy 59, winds north 12 knots, water temperature 64, pressure 1,022.4 millibars, seas 3 feet, every 16 seconds. At Point Arena buoy, winds northwest 10 knots, water temperature 55, pressure 1,015.9 millibars, seas 5 feet, every 8 seconds. At buoy 13 near Bodega Bay, winds northwest at 8 knots, pressure 1,015.9 millibars, swell 5 feet, every 15 seconds. At Point Reyes Wave Rider buoy, water temperature 55, seas 5 feet, every 15 seconds. At San Francisco Bar buoy, water temperature 58, seas 3 feet, every 15 seconds. At San Francisco buoy, winds northwest at 8 knots, pressure 1,016.4 millibars, swell 4 feet, every 15 seconds. At Half Moon Bay buoy, winds northwest 8 knots, water temperature 58, pressure 1,016.7 millibars, seas 3 feet, every 8 seconds. At Monterey Bay buoy, winds northwest 10 knots, water temperature 56, pressure 1,016.3 millibars, seas 5 feet, every 16 seconds. At Point Sur, Wave Rider buoy, water temperature 58, seas 5 feet, every 15 seconds. At Cape San Martin buoy, winds northwest 16 knots, water temperature 60, pressure 1,016.3 millibars. Seas 6 feet, every 15 seconds. Synopsis for the Central California coast and bays, including the Monterey Bay, Greater Farallones, and Cordell Bank National Marine Sanctuaries, winds continue to decrease overnight with a moderate northwesterly breeze to prevail into next week. Moderate seas prevail through the forecast. Moderate southerly swell will increase from tropical cyclone activity across the eastern Pacific through next week. The marine forecast for San Pablo Bay, Suisun Bay, the West Delta, and the San Francisco Bay north of the Bay Bridge. For tonight, southwest wind 10 to 15 knots, easing to 5 to 10 knots late. For Sunday, southwest wind 5 to 10 knots, rising to 10 to 15 knots in the afternoon. For Sunday night, southwest wind 10 to 15 knots. The marine forecast for Monterey Bay. For tonight, northwest wind 5 to 10 knots, easing to around 5 knots after midnight. Seas around 3 feet. Wave detail, west 3 feet at 7 seconds. Patchy fog after midnight. For Sunday, west wind around 5 knots, rising to 5 to 10 knots in the afternoon. Seas around 3 feet. Wave detail, west 3 feet at 8 seconds. Patchy fog in the morning. For Sunday night, west wind 5 to 10 knots, easing to around 5 knots after midnight. Seas around 3 feet.

Wave detail, west 3 feet at 8 seconds and south 2 feet at 16 seconds. Patchy fog after midnight. The coastal waters forecast from Pigeon Point to Point Pinos out to 10 nautical miles. For tonight, northwest wind 10 to 15 knots, easing to 5 to 10 knots after midnight. Seas 3 to 5 feet. Wave detail, northwest 4 feet at 8 seconds. For Sunday, northwest wind 5 to 10 knots. Seas 3 to 5 feet. Wave detail, northwest 4 feet at 8 seconds and south 2 feet at 17 seconds. For Sunday night, northwest wind 5 to 10 knots, becoming west after midnight. Seas 3 to 5 feet. Wave detail, northwest 4 feet at 8 seconds and south 2 feet at 16 seconds. 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This broadcast originates from the National Weather Service office located in Monterey, California, and serves the South Bay and Monterey Bay Area, including the cities of San Jose, Monterey, Salinas, and Santa Cruz. The area forecast for the Peninsula, North Bay, and East Bay. For the rest of tonight, partly cloudy until midnight, then becoming mostly cloudy. Lows in the 50s. West winds 5 to 10 miles per hour. For Sunday, mostly cloudy in the morning, then becoming partly cloudy. Highs in the mid-60s at the coast of the mid-80s inland. West winds 5 to 10 miles per hour. For Sunday night, partly cloudy until midnight, then becoming mostly cloudy. Lows from the 50s to lower 60s. West winds 5 to 10 miles per hour. And on Monday, mostly cloudy in the morning, then becoming partly cloudy. Highs in the mid-60s at the coast of the mid-80s inland. West winds 5 to 10 miles per hour. For the Monday night, partly cloudy. Lows from the mid-50s to lower 60s. West winds 5 to 10 miles per hour. For Tuesday, partly cloudy. Highs from the lower 70s to mid-80s. Tuesday night through Friday, partly cloudy. Lows from the 50s to lower 60s. Highs from the upper 60s to lower 80s. Friday night, mostly clear until midnight, then becoming partly cloudy. Lows in the 50s. Saturday, partly cloudy in the morning, then becoming mostly sunny. Highs from the upper 60s to lower 80s. Low temperatures tonight and highs tomorrow for these selected cities: San Francisco, 54 and 65, San Francisco Airport, 56 and 70, Redwood City, 57 and 79, Oakland, 56 and 71, Fremont, 57 and 77, Concord, 56 and 85, Livermore, 56 and 86, San Rafael, 54 and 77, Santa Rosa, 50 and 81, Napa, 52 and 78, Fairfield, 56 and 84. These are the 2 a.m. Pacific Daylight Time observations for the San Francisco and Monterey Bay areas on Sunday, July 19th. At San Francisco Airport, it was partly cloudy, temperature 56, dew point 53, relative humidity 90%, west wind at 7 miles an hour, pressure 30.01 inches and steady. At Oakland Airport, it was mostly cloudy, temperature 57, dew point 54, relative humidity 89%, west wind at 6 miles an hour, pressure 30.01 inches and falling. At San Jose Airport, it was mostly cloudy, temperature 59, dew point 55, relative humidity 87%, northwest wind at 5 miles an hour, pressure 30.00 inches and falling. At Santa Rosa, fog was reported, temperature 53, east wind at 5, pressure 30.00 and falling. At Concord, it was partly cloudy, temperature 59, southwest wind at 3. At Livermore, it was partly cloudy, temperature 57, northwest wind at 6. At Monterey, it was cloudy, temperature 56, south wind at 6, pressure 30.02 and steady. At Salinas, it was cloudy, temperature 56, dew point 53, relative humidity 90%.

Here are some observations around California and western Nevada. Skies ranged from partly cloudy to mostly cloudy. It was 61 at Sacramento, 68 at Los Angeles, 72 at San Diego, and 75 at Reno. Truckee reported 55, South Lake Tahoe reported 58, Blue Canyon reported 66, and Mammoth Lakes reported 57. Local temperature reports around San Francisco Bay for 2 a.m. Downtown San Francisco was 56 degrees. Oakland Museum was 58 degrees. Redwood City was 59 degrees. San Rafael was 56 degrees. The area forecast for the South Bay, including the San Jose metro area and the Santa Clara Valley. For the rest of tonight, mostly clear until midnight, then becoming mostly cloudy. Lows in the 50s. Northwest winds 5 to 10 miles per hour. For Sunday, partly cloudy in the morning, then becoming mostly sunny. Highs in the mid-70s by the bay, mid-80s to lower 90s inland. Northwest winds 5 to 10 miles per hour. For Sunday night, partly cloudy. Lows from the mid-50s to lower 60s. Northwest winds 5 to 10 miles per hour. And on Monday, partly cloudy in the morning, then becoming mostly sunny. Highs in the mid-70s by the bay, mid-80s to lower 90s inland. Light winds, becoming west 5 to 10 miles per hour in the afternoon. For the Monday night, mostly clear until midnight, then becoming partly cloudy. Lows near 60. Northwest winds 5 to 10 miles per hour. For Tuesday, partly cloudy in the morning, then becoming mostly sunny. Highs from the upper 70s to lower 90s. Tuesday night through Saturday, mostly clear. Lows from the upper 50s to mid 60s. Highs from the mid 70s to lower 90s. Low temperatures tonight and highs tomorrow for these selected cities: San Jose, 58 and 81, Mountain View, 58 and 74, Morgan Hill, 56 and 88. The area forecast for the Monterey Bay and Salinas Valley? For the rest of tonight, partly cloudy until midnight, then becoming mostly cloudy. Lows in the mid-50s. West winds 5 to 10 miles per hour. For Sunday, mostly cloudy in the morning, then becoming partly cloudy. Highs in the upper 60s at the coast to the upper 80s inland. West winds 5 to 10 miles per hour. For Sunday night, partly cloudy until midnight, then becoming mostly cloudy. Lows in the upper 50s. West winds 5 to 10 miles per hour until midnight, becoming light. And on Monday, mostly cloudy in the morning, then becoming partly cloudy. Highs around 70 at the coast of the mid-80s inland. Light winds, becoming west 5 to 10 miles per hour in the afternoon. For the Monday night, partly cloudy. Lows around 60. West winds 5 to 10 miles per hour. For Tuesday, partly cloudy. High 70s and 80s. Tuesday night and Wednesday, partly cloudy. Lows in the lower 60s, highs from the lower 70s to mid 80s for Wednesday night, mostly clear until midnight, then becoming partly cloudy. Patchy fog, lows in the upper 50s, and on Thursday, partly cloudy in the morning, then becoming mostly sunny. Highs from the lower 70s to mid 80s for the Thursday night, mostly clear until midnight, then becoming partly cloudy. Patchy fog, lows in the upper 50s Friday through Saturday, partly cloudy. Highs from the lower 70s to mid 80s, lows in the upper 50s, low temperatures tonight and highs tomorrow for these selected cities: Santa Cruz, 55 and 73, Monterey, 55 and 67, Salinas, 55 and 68, Hollister, 54 and 79, King City, 56 and 87, and 73, Monterey, 55 and 67, Salinas, 55 and 68, Hollister, 54 and 79, King City, 56 and 87. The weather overview for the Bay Area and Central Coast: near or slightly below normal temperatures and higher humidity through the first half of the upcoming

green layer and mid to upper level cloud cover will continue to help keep temperatures cooler under building high pressure. The extended forecast for the Bay Area and Central Coast, Wednesday and Wednesday night, mostly clear. Highs 65 to 90. Lows 55 to 65. Thursday and Thursday night, partly cloudy. Highs 60 to 90. Lows 50 to 65. Friday and Friday night, partly cloudy. Highs 60 to 90. Lows 50 to 65. Saturday and Saturday night, partly cloudy. Highs 60 to 90. Lows 50 to 70. Sunday and Sunday night, mostly clear. Highs 65 to 95. Lows 55 to 70. Sunrise, sunset, and tidal information for the San Francisco Bay Area for Sunday, July 19th. The sunrise today, 6:02 a.m. The sunset tonight, 8:29 p.m. Tidal data at the Golden Gate for today. High tide, 3:34 a.m. at 4.88 feet. Low tide, 9:42 a.m. at 0.57 feet. High tide, 4:44 p.m. at 5.71 feet. Low tide, 10:55 p.m. at 1.66 feet. Here are the buoy observations for 2 a.m. Pacific Daylight Time. An offshore buoy 6 winds northeast at 14 knots, pressure 1,028.7 millibars. An offshore buoy 59, winds north 12 knots, water temperature 64, pressure 1,022.4 millibars, seas 3 feet, every 16 seconds. At Point Arena buoy, winds northwest 10 knots, water temperature 55, pressure 1,015.9 millibars, seas 5 feet, every 8 seconds. At buoy 13 near Bodega Bay, winds northwest at 8 knots, pressure 1,015.9 millibars, swell 5 feet, every 15 seconds. At Point Reyes Wave Rider buoy, water temperature 55, seas 5 feet, every 15 seconds. At San Francisco Bar buoy, water temperature 58, seas 3 feet, every 15 seconds. At San Francisco buoy, winds northwest at 8 knots, pressure 1,016.4 millibars, swell 4 feet, every 15 seconds. At Half Moon Bay buoy, winds northwest 8 knots, water temperature 58, pressure 1,016.7 millibars, seas 3 feet, every 8 seconds. At Monterey Bay buoy, winds northwest 10 knots, water temperature 56, pressure 1,016.3 millibars, seas 5 feet, every 16 seconds. At Point Sur, Wave Rider buoy, water temperature 58, seas 5 feet, every 15 seconds. At Cape San Martin buoy, winds northwest 16 knots, water temperature 60, pressure 1,016.3 millibars. Seas 6 feet, every 15 seconds. Synopsis for the Central California coast and bays, including the Monterey Bay, Greater Farallones, and Cordell Bank National Marine Sanctuaries, winds continue to decrease overnight with a moderate northwesterly breeze to prevail into next week. Moderate seas prevail through the forecast. Moderate southerly swell will increase from tropical cyclone activity across the eastern Pacific through next week. The marine forecast for San Pablo Bay, Suisun Bay, the West Delta, and the San Francisco Bay north of the Bay Bridge. For tonight, southwest wind 10 to 15 knots, easing to 5 to 10 knots late. For Sunday, southwest wind 5 to 10 knots, rising to 10 to 15 knots in the afternoon. For Sunday night, southwest wind 10 to 15 knots. The marine forecast for Monterey Bay. For tonight, northwest wind 5 to 10 knots, easing to around 5 knots after midnight. Seas around 3 feet. Wave detail, west 3 feet at 7 seconds. Patchy fog after midnight. For Sunday, west wind around 5 knots, rising to 5 to 10 knots in the afternoon. Seas around 3 feet. Wave detail, west 3 feet at 8 seconds. Patchy fog in the morning. For Sunday night, west wind 5 to 10 knots, easing to around 5 knots after midnight.
sea is around 3 feet. Wave detail, west 3 feet at 8 seconds and south 2 feet at 16 seconds. Patchy fog after midnight. The coastal waters forecast from Pigeon Point to Point Pinos out to 10 nautical miles. For tonight, northwest wind 10 to 15 knots, easing to 5 to 10 knots after midnight. Seas 3 to 5 feet. Wave detail, northwest 4 feet at 8 seconds. For Sunday, northwest wind 5 to 10 knots. Seas 3 to 5 feet. Wave detail, northwest 4 feet at 8 seconds and south 2 feet at 17 seconds. For Sunday night, northwest wind 5 to 10 knots, becoming west after midnight. Seas 3 to 5 feet. Wave detail, northwest 4 feet at 8 seconds and south 2 feet at 16 seconds. The area forecast for the peninsula, North Bay, and East Bay. For the rest of tonight, partly cloudy until midnight, then becoming mostly cloudy. Lows in the 50s. West winds 5 to 10 miles per hour. For Sunday, mostly cloudy in the morning, then becoming partly cloudy. Highs in the mid-60s at the coast of the mid-80s inland. West winds 5 to 10 miles per hour. For Sunday night, partly cloudy until midnight, then becoming mostly cloudy. Lows from the 50s to lower 60s. West winds 5 to 10 miles per hour. And on Monday, mostly cloudy in the morning, then becoming partly cloudy. Highs in the mid-60s at the coast of the mid-80s inland. West winds 5 to 10 miles per hour. For the Monday night, partly cloudy. Lows from the mid-50s to lower 60s. West winds 5 to 10 miles per hour. For Tuesday, partly cloudy. Highs from the lower 70s to mid-80s. Tuesday night through Friday, partly cloudy. Lows from the 50s to lower 60s. Highs from the upper 60s to lower 80s. Friday night, mostly clear until midnight, then becoming partly cloudy. Lows in the 50s. Saturday, partly cloudy in the morning, then becoming mostly sunny. Highs from the upper 60s to lower 80s. Low temperatures tonight and highs tomorrow for these selected cities: San Francisco, 54 and 65, San Francisco Airport, 56 and 70, Redwood City, 57 and 79, Oakland, 56 and 71, Fremont, 57 and 77, Concord, 56 and 85, Livermore, 56 and 86, San Rafael, 54 and 77, Santa Rosa, 50 and 81, Napa, 52 and 78, Fairfield, 56 and 84. These are the 2 a.m. Pacific Daylight Time observations for the San Francisco and Monterey Bay areas on Sunday, July 19th. At San Francisco Airport, it was partly cloudy, temperature 56, dew point 53, relative humidity 90%, west wind at 7 miles an hour, pressure 30.01 inches and steady. At Oakland Airport, it was mostly cloudy, temperature 57, dew point 54, relative humidity 89%, west wind at 6 miles an hour, pressure 30.01 inches and falling. At San Jose Airport, it was mostly cloudy, temperature 59, dew point 55, relative humidity 87%, northwest wind at 5 miles an hour, pressure 30.00 inches and falling. At Santa Rosa, fog was reported, temperature 53, east wind at 5, pressure 30.00 and falling. At Concord, it was partly cloudy, temperature 59, southwest wind at 3. At Livermore, it was partly cloudy, temperature 57, northwest wind at 6. At Monterey, it was cloudy, temperature 56, south wind at 6, pressure 30.02 and steady. At Salinas, it was cloudy, temperature 56, dew point 53, relative humidity 90%, west wind at 6. Here are some observations around California and western Nevada. Skies ranged from partly cloudy to mostly cloudy. It was 61 at Sacramento, 68 at Los Angeles, 72 at San Diego, and 75 at Reno. Truckee reported 55, South Lake Tahoe reported 58, Blue Canyon reported

7. Local temperature reports around San Francisco Bay for 2 a.m. Downtown San Francisco was 56 degrees. Oakland Museum was 58 degrees. Redwood City was 59 degrees. San Rafael was 56 degrees. The area forecast for the South Bay, including the San Jose metro area and the Santa Clara Valley. For the rest of tonight, mostly clear until midnight, then becoming mostly cloudy. Lows in the 50s. Northwest winds 5 to 10 miles per hour. For Sunday, partly cloudy in the morning, then becoming mostly sunny. Highs in the mid-70s by the bay, mid-80s to lower 90s inland. Northwest winds 5 to 10 miles per hour. For Sunday night, partly cloudy. Lows from the mid-50s to lower 60s. Northwest winds 5 to 10 miles per hour. And on Monday, partly cloudy in the morning, then becoming mostly sunny. Highs in the mid-70s by the bay, mid-80s to lower 90s inland. Light winds, becoming west 5 to 10 miles per hour in the afternoon. For the Monday night, mostly clear until midnight, then becoming partly cloudy. Lows near 60. Northwest winds 5 to 10 miles per hour. For Tuesday, partly cloudy in the morning, then becoming mostly sunny. Highs from the upper 70s to lower 90s. Tuesday night through Saturday, mostly clear. Lows from the upper 50s to mid 60s. Highs from the mid 70s to lower 90s. Low temperatures tonight and highs tomorrow for the selected cities: San Jose, 58 and 81, Mountain View, 58 and 74, Morgan Hill, 56 and 88. The area forecast for the Monterey Bay and Salinas Valley? For the rest of tonight, partly cloudy until midnight, then becoming mostly cloudy. Lows in the mid-50s. West winds 5 to 10 miles per hour. For Sunday, mostly cloudy in the morning, then becoming partly cloudy. Highs in the upper 60s at the coast to the upper 80s inland. West winds 5 to 10 miles per hour. For Sunday night, partly cloudy until midnight, then becoming mostly cloudy. Lows in the upper 50s. West winds 5 to 10 miles per hour until midnight, becoming light. And on Monday, mostly cloudy in the morning, then becoming partly cloudy. Highs around 70 at the coast of the mid-80s inland. Light winds, becoming west 5 to 10 miles per hour in the afternoon. For the Monday night, partly cloudy. Lows around 60. West winds 5 to 10 miles per hour. For Tuesday, partly cloudy. High 70s and 80s. Tuesday night and Wednesday, partly cloudy. Lows in the lower 60s, highs from the lower 70s to mid 80s for Wednesday night, mostly clear until midnight, then becoming partly cloudy. Patchy fog, lows in the upper 50s, and on Thursday, partly cloudy in the morning, then becoming mostly sunny. Highs from the lower 70s to mid 80s for the Thursday night, mostly clear until midnight, then becoming partly cloudy. Patchy fog, lows in the upper 50s Friday through Saturday, partly cloudy. Highs from the lower 70s to mid 80s, lows in the upper 50s, low temperatures tonight and highs tomorrow for the selected cities: Santa Cruz, 55 and 73, Monterey, 55 and 67, Salinas, 55 and 68, Hollister, 54 and 79, King City, 56 and 87. The weather overview for the Bay Area and Central Coast: near or slightly below normal temperatures and higher humidity through the first half of the upcoming week. The marine layer and mid to upper level cloud cover will continue to help keep temperatures cooler under building high pressure. The extended forecast for the Bay Area and Central Coast: Wednesday and Wednesday night, mostly clear. Highs 65 to 90. Lows 55 to 65. Thursday and Thursday night, partly cloudy. Highs 60 to 90. Lows 50 to 65. Friday and Friday night, partly cloudy. Highs 60 to 90. Lows 50.

Saturday and Saturday night, partly cloudy. High 60 to 90. Lows 50 to 70. Sunday and Sunday night, mostly clear. High 65 to 95. Lows 55 to 70. Sunrise, sunset, and tidal information for the San Francisco Bay Area for Sunday, July 19th. The sunrise today, 6:02 a.m. The sunset tonight, 8:29 p.m. Tidal data at the Golden Gate for today. High tide, 3:34 a.m. at 4.88 feet. Low tide, 9:42 a.m. at 0.57 feet. High tide, 4:44 p.m. at 5.71 feet. Low tide, 10:55 p.m. at 1.66 feet. Here are the buoy observations for 2 a.m. Pacific Daylight Time. An offshore buoy 6 winds northeast at 14 knots, pressure 1,028.7 millibars. An offshore buoy 59, winds north 12 knots, water temperature 64, pressure 1,022.4 millibars, seas 3 feet, every 16 seconds. At Point Arena buoy, winds northwest 10 knots, water temperature 55, pressure 1,015.9 millibars, seas 5 feet, every 8 seconds. At buoy 13 near Bodega Bay, winds northwest at 8 knots, pressure 1,015.9 millibars, swell 5 feet, every 15 seconds. At Point Reyes Wave Rider buoy, water temperature 55, seas 5 feet, every 15 seconds. At San Francisco Bar buoy, water temperature 58, seas 3 feet, every 15 seconds. At San Francisco buoy, winds northwest at 8 knots, pressure 1,016.4 millibars, swell 4 feet, every 15 seconds. At Half Moon Bay buoy, winds northwest 8 knots, water temperature 58, pressure 1,016.7 millibars, seas 3 feet, every 8 seconds. At Monterey Bay buoy, winds northwest 10 knots, water temperature 56, pressure 1,016.3 millibars, seas 5 feet, every 16 seconds. At Point Sur, Wave Rider buoy, water temperature 58, seas 5 feet, every 15 seconds. At Cape San Martin buoy, winds northwest 16 knots, water temperature 60, pressure 1,016.3 millibars. Seas 6 feet, every 15 seconds. Synopsis for the Central California coast and bays, including the Monterey Bay, Greater Farallones, and Cordell Bank National Marine Sanctuaries, moderate northwesterly breezes and moderate seas will prevail. Moderate southerly swell will arrive today and continue next week from distant tropical cyclone activity. The marine forecast for San Pablo Bay, Suisun Bay, the West Delta, and the San Francisco Bay north of the Bay Bridge. For today, southwest wind 5 to 10 knots, rising to 10 to 15 knots late. For tonight, southwest wind 10 to 15 knots. For Monday, southwest wind 10 to 15 knots. The marine forecast for Monterey Bay. For today, northwest wind around 5 knots, backing to west this afternoon. Seas around 3 feet. Wave detail, west 3 feet at 8 seconds. Patchy dense fog this morning. For tonight, west wind 5 to 10 knots, easing to around 5 knots after midnight. Seas around 3 feet. Wave detail, west 3 feet at 8 seconds and south 2 feet at 15 seconds. Patchy fog after midnight. For Monday, light and variable winds, becoming west 5 to 10 knots in the afternoon. Seas around 3 feet. Wave detail, west 2 feet at 8 seconds and south 2 feet at 14 seconds. Patchy fog in the morning. The coastal waters forecast from Pigeon Point to Point Pinos out to 10 nautical miles. For today, northwest wind 5 to 10 knots. Seas 3 to 4 feet. Wave detail, northwest 4 feet at 8 seconds and south 2 feet at 17 seconds. Patchy dense fog early this morning. For tonight, northwest wind 5 to 10 knots, easing to around 5 knots after midnight. Seas 3 to 4 feet.

60s at the coast to the mid-80s inland. West winds 5 to 10 miles per hour. For Sunday night, partly cloudy until midnight, then becoming mostly cloudy. Lows from the 50s to lower 60s. West winds 5 to 10 miles per hour. And on Monday, mostly cloudy in the morning, then becoming partly cloudy. Highs in the mid-60s at the coast to the mid-80s inland. West winds 5 to 10 miles per hour. For the Monday night, partly cloudy. Lows from the mid-50s to lower 60s. West winds 5 to 10 miles per hour. For Tuesday, partly cloudy. Highs from the lower 70s to mid-80s. Tuesday night through Friday, partly cloudy. Lows from the 50s to lower 60s. Highs from the upper 60s to lower 80s. Friday night, mostly clear until midnight, then becoming partly cloudy. Lows in the 50s. Saturday, partly cloudy in the morning, then becoming mostly sunny. Highs from the upper 60s to lower 80s. Low temperatures tonight and highs tomorrow for the selected cities: San Francisco, 54 and 65, San Francisco Airport, 56 and 70, Redwood City, 57 and 79, Oakland, 56 and 71, Fremont, 57 and 77, Concord, 56 and 85, Livermore, 56 and 86, San Rafael, 54 and 77, Santa Rosa, 50 and 81, Napa, 52 and 78, Fairfield, 56 and 84. 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This broadcast originates from the National Weather Service office located in Monterey, California, and serves the South Bay and Monterey Bay Area, including the cities of San Jose, Monterey, Salinas, and Santa Cruz. These are the 2 a.m. Pacific Daylight Time observations for the San Francisco and Monterey Bay areas on Sunday, July 19th. At San Francisco Airport, it was partly cloudy, temperature 56, dew point 53, relative humidity 90%, west wind at 7 miles an hour, pressure 30.01 inches and steady. At Oakland Airport, it was mostly cloudy, temperature 57, dew point 54, relative humidity 89%, west wind at 6 miles an hour, pressure 30.01 inches and falling. At San Jose Airport, it was mostly cloudy, temperature 59, dew point 55, relative humidity 87%, northwest wind at 5 miles an hour, pressure 30.00 inches and falling. At Santa Rosa, fog was reported, temperature 53, east wind at 5, pressure 30.00 and falling. At Concord, it was partly cloudy, temperature 59, southwest wind at 3. At Livermore, it was partly cloudy, temperature 57, northwest wind at 6. At Monterey, it was cloudy, temperature 56, south wind at 6, pressure 30.02 and steady. At Salinas, it was cloudy, temperature 56, dew point 53, relative humidity 90%, west wind at 6. Here are some observations around California and western Nevada. Skies ranged from partly cloudy to mostly cloudy. It was 61 at Sacramento, 68 at Los Angeles, 72 at San Diego, and 75 at Reno. Truckee reported 55, South Lake Tahoe reported 58, Blue Canyon reported 66, and Mammoth Lakes reported 57. Local temperature reports around San Francisco Bay for 2 a.m. Downtown San Francisco was 56 degrees. Oakland Museum was 58 degrees. Redwood City was 59 degrees. San Rafael was 56 degrees. The area forecast for the South Bay, including the San Jose metro area and the Santa Clara Valley. For the rest of tonight, mostly clear until midnight, then becoming mostly cloudy. Lows in the 50s. Northwest winds 5 to 10 miles per hour. For Sunday, partly cloudy in the morning, then becoming mostly sunny. Highs in the mid-70s by the bay, mid-80s to lower 90s inland. Northwest winds 5 to 10 miles per hour.

Sunday night, partly cloudy. Lows from the mid-50s to lower 60s. Northwest winds 5 to 10 miles per hour. And on Monday, partly cloudy in the morning, then becoming mostly sunny. Highs in the mid-70s by the bay, mid-80s to lower 90s inland. Light winds, becoming west 5 to 10 miles per hour in the afternoon. For the Monday night, mostly clear until midnight, then becoming partly cloudy. Lows near 60. Northwest winds 5 to 10 miles per hour. For Tuesday, partly cloudy in the morning, then becoming mostly sunny. Highs from the upper 70s to lower 90s. Tuesday night through Saturday, mostly clear. Lows from the upper 50s to mid 60s. Highs from the mid 70s to lower 90s. Low temperatures tonight and highs tomorrow for the selected cities: San Jose, 58 and 81, Mountain View, 58 and 74, Morgan Hill, 56 and 88. The area forecast for the Monterey Bay and Salinas Valley. For the rest of tonight, partly cloudy until midnight, then becoming mostly cloudy. Lows in the mid-50s. West winds 5 to 10 miles per hour. For Sunday, mostly cloudy in the morning, then becoming partly cloudy. Highs in the upper 60s at the coast to the upper 80s inland. West winds 5 to 10 miles per hour. For Sunday night, partly cloudy until midnight, then becoming mostly cloudy. Lows in the upper 50s. West winds 5 to 10 miles per hour until midnight, becoming light. And on Monday, mostly cloudy in the morning, then becoming partly cloudy. Highs around 70 at the coast of the mid-80s inland. Light winds, becoming west 5 to 10 miles per hour in the afternoon. For the Monday night, partly cloudy. Lows around 60. West winds 5 to 10 miles per hour. For Tuesday, partly cloudy. High 70s and 80s. Tuesday night and Wednesday, partly cloudy. Lows in the lower 60s, highs from the lower 70s to mid 80s for Wednesday night. Mostly clear until midnight, then becoming partly cloudy. Patchy fog, lows in the upper 50s, and on Thursday, partly cloudy in the morning, then becoming mostly sunny. Highs from the lower 70s to mid 80s for the Thursday night. Mostly clear until midnight, then becoming partly cloudy. Patchy fog, lows in the upper 50s Friday through Saturday, partly cloudy. Highs from the lower 70s to mid 80s, lows in the upper 50s, low temperatures tonight and highs tomorrow for the selected cities: Santa Cruz, 55 and 73, Monterey, 55 and 67, Salinas, 55 and 68, Hollister, 54 and 79, King City, 56 and 87. The weather overview for the Bay Area and Central Coast: near or slightly below normal temperatures and higher humidity through the first half of the upcoming week. The marine layer and mid to upper level cloud cover will continue to help keep temperatures cooler under building high pressure. The extended forecast for the Bay Area and Central Coast: Wednesday and Wednesday night, mostly clear. Highs 65 to 90. Lows 55 to 65. Thursday and Thursday night, partly cloudy. High 60 to 90. Lows 50 to 65. Friday and Friday night, partly cloudy. High 60 to 90. Lows 50 to 65. Saturday and Saturday night, partly cloudy. High 60 to 90. Lows 50 to 70. Sunday and Sunday night, mostly clear. High 65 to 95. Lows 55 to 70. Sunrise, sunset, and tidal information for the San Francisco Bay Area for Sunday, July 19th. The sunrise today, 6:02 a.m. The sunset tonight, 8:29 p.m. Tidal data at the Golden Gate for today. High tide, 3:34 a.m. at 4.88 feet. Low tide, 9:42 a.m. at 0.57 feet. High tide, 4:44 p.m. at 5.71 feet. Low tide, 10:55 p.m. at 1.66 feet.

Here are the buoy observations for 3 a.m. Pacific Daylight Time. An offshore buoy 6 winds northeast at 14 knots, pressure 1,028.6 millibars. An offshore buoy 59 winds north at 12 knots, water temperature 64, pressure 1,022.2 millibars. At buoy 14 Airpoint Arena winds north at 10 knots, water temperature 56, pressure 1,015.6 millibars. At buoy 13 near Bodega Bay winds northwest at 8 knots, pressure 1,015.8 millibars. At Point Reyes Wave Rider buoy water temperature 54, seas 5 feet, every 15 seconds. At San Francisco Bar buoy water temperature 58, seas 3 feet, every 15 seconds. At San Francisco Bay winds northwest at 6 knots, swell 4 feet, every 7 seconds. At Half Moon Bay buoy winds northwest 8 knots, water temperature 58, pressure 1,016.6 millibars, seas 3 feet, every 8 seconds. At Monterey buoy winds northwest at 8 knots, water temperature 56, pressure 1,016.1 millibars. At Point Sur, Wave Rider buoy water temperature 59, seas 5 feet, every 15 seconds. At Cape San Martin buoy winds northwest at 60 knots, water temperature 60, pressure 1,016.1 millibars. Synopsis for the Central California coast and bays including the Monterey Bay, Greater Farallones, and Cordell Bank National Marine Sanctuaries, moderate northwesterly breezes and moderate seas will prevail. Moderate southerly swell will arrive today and continue next week from distant tropical cyclone activity. The marine forecast for San Pablo Bay, Suisun Bay, the West Delta, and the San Francisco Bay north of the Bay Bridge. For today, southwest wind 5 to 10 knots, rising to 10 to 15 knots late. For tonight, southwest wind 10 to 15 knots. For Monday, southwest wind 10 to 15 knots. The marine forecast for Monterey Bay. For today, northwest wind around 5 knots, backing to west this afternoon. Seas around 3 feet. Wave detail, west 3 feet at 8 seconds. Patchy dense fog this morning. For tonight, west wind 5 to 10 knots, easing to around 5 knots after midnight. Seas around 3 feet. Wave detail, west 3 feet at 8 seconds and south 2 feet at 15 seconds. Patchy fog after midnight. For Monday, light and variable winds, becoming west 5 to 10 knots in the afternoon. Seas around 3 feet. Wave detail, west 2 feet at 8 seconds and south 2 feet at 14 seconds. Patchy fog in the morning. The coastal waters forecast from Pigeon Point to Point Pinos out to 10 nautical miles. For today, northwest wind 5 to 10 knots. Seas 3 to 4 feet. Wave detail, northwest 4 feet at 8 seconds and south 2 feet at 17 seconds. Patchy dense fog early this morning. For tonight, northwest wind 5 to 10 knots, easing to around 5 knots after midnight. Seas 3 to 4 feet. Wave detail, northwest 4 feet at 8 seconds and south 2 feet at 15 seconds. For Monday, west wind around 5 knots, rising to 5 to 10 knots in the afternoon. Seas 3 to 5 feet. Wave detail, northwest 3 feet at 8 seconds and south 3 feet at 12 seconds. The area forecast for the peninsula, North Bay, and East Bay. For the rest of tonight, mostly cloudy. Lows in the 50s. West winds up to 5 miles per hour. For Sunday, mostly cloudy in the morning then becoming partly cloudy. Highs in the mid-60s at the coast of the mid-80s inland. West winds 5 to 10 miles per hour. For Sunday night, partly cloudy until midnight then becoming mostly cloudy. Lows from the 50s to lower 60s. West winds 5 to 10 miles per hour. And on Monday, mostly cloudy in the morning then becoming partly cloudy. Highs in the mid-60s at the coast of the mid-80s inland. West winds 5 to 10 miles per hour.

For the Monday night, partly cloudy. Lows from the mid-50s to lower 60s. West winds 5 to 10 miles per hour. For Tuesday, partly cloudy. Highs from the lower 70s to mid-80s. Tuesday night and Wednesday, partly cloudy. Lows from the mid-50s to lower 60s. Highs from the upper 60s to lower 80s. For Wednesday night, mostly clear until midnight, then becoming partly cloudy. Lows from the mid-50s to lower 60s. And on Thursday, partly cloudy. Highs from the mid-60s to lower 80s for the Thursday night, mostly clear until midnight, then becoming partly cloudy. Lows from the 50s to lower 60s for Friday, partly cloudy in the morning, then becoming mostly sunny. Highs from the mid-60s to lower 80s for Friday night, mostly clear until midnight, then becoming partly cloudy. Lows in the 50s and on Saturday, partly cloudy in the morning, then becoming mostly sunny. Highs from the upper 60s to lower 80s. Low temperatures tonight and highs tomorrow for the selected cities: San Francisco, 54 and 65, San Francisco Airport, 55 and 70, Redwood City, 56 and 79, Oakland, 56 and 71, Fremont, 56 and 77, Concord, 56 and 85, Livermore, 55 and 86, San Rafael, 54 and 77, Santa Rosa, 50 and 81, Napa, 52 and 78, Fairfield, 56 and 84. These are the 3 a.m. Pacific Daylight Time observations for the San Francisco and Monterey Bay areas on Sunday, July 19th. At San Francisco Airport, it was mostly cloudy, temperature 56, dew point 53, relative humidity 90%, west wind at 5 miles an hour, pressure 30.00 inches and falling. At Oakland Airport, it was cloudy, temperature 58, dew point 54, relative humidity 86%, west wind at 6 miles an hour, pressure 30.01 inches and steady. At San Jose Airport, it was cloudy, temperature 60, dew point 55, relative humidity 83%, north wind at 5 miles an hour, pressure 30.00 inches and steady. At Santa Rosa, fog was reported, temperature 52, calm, pressure 30.01 and rising. At Concord, it was partly cloudy, temperature 58, west wind at 3. At Livermore, it was partly cloudy, temperature 57, northwest wind at 6. At Monterey, it was cloudy, temperature 55, southwest wind at 5, pressure 30.01 and falling. At Salinas, it was cloudy, temperature 56, dew point 53, relative humidity 90%, west wind at 6. Here are some observations around California and western Nevada. Skies ranged from partly cloudy to mostly cloudy. It was 62 at Sacramento, 68 at Los Angeles, 72 at San Diego, and 74 at Reno. Truckee reported 54, South Lake Tahoe reported 56, Blue Canyon reported 65, and Mammoth Lakes reported 54. These are the 3 a.m. Pacific Daylight Time observations for the San Francisco and Monterey Bay areas on Sunday, July 19th. At San Francisco Airport, it was mostly cloudy, temperature 56, dew point 53, relative humidity 90%, west wind at 5 miles an hour, pressure 30.00 inches and falling. At Oakland Airport, it was cloudy, temperature 58, dew point 54, relative humidity 86%, west wind at 6 miles an hour, pressure 30.01 inches and steady. At San Jose Airport, it was cloudy, temperature 60, dew point 55, relative humidity 83%, north wind at 5 miles an hour, pressure 30.00 inches and steady. At Santa Rosa, fog was reported, temperature 52, southeast wind at 5, pressure 30.01 and steady. At Concord, it was partly cloudy, temperature 58, west wind at 3. At Livermore, it was partly cloudy, temperature 57, northwest wind at 6. At Monterey, it was cloudy, temperature 55, southwest wind at 5, pressure 30.01 and falling. At Salinas, it was cloudy, temperature 57.

6, dew point 53, relative humidity 90%, west wind at 6. Here are some observations around California and western Nevada. It was partly cloudy, with a temperature of 62 at Sacramento, 74 at Reno, and 54 at Truckee. Under partly cloudy skies, South Lake Tahoe reported 56, Blue Canyon reported 65, and Mammoth Lakes reported 54. At Los Angeles, it was mostly cloudy, with a temperature of 68. At San Diego, it was cloudy, with a temperature of 72. Local temperature reports around San Francisco Bay for 3 a.m. Downtown San Francisco was 55 degrees. Oakland Museum was 58 degrees. Redwood City was 60 degrees. San Rafael was 55 degrees. The area forecast for the South Bay, including the San Jose metro area and the Santa Clara Valley. For the rest of tonight, mostly cloudy. Lows in the 50s. Northwest winds up to 5 miles per hour. For Sunday, partly cloudy in the morning, then becoming mostly sunny. Highs in the mid-70s by the bay, mid-80s to lower 90s inland. Northwest winds 5 to 10 miles per hour. For Sunday night, partly cloudy. Lows from the mid-50s to lower 60s. Northwest winds 5 to 10 miles per hour. And on Monday, partly cloudy in the morning, then becoming mostly sunny. Highs in the mid-70s by the bay, mid-80s to lower 90s inland. Light winds, becoming west 5 to 10 miles per hour in the afternoon. For the Monday night, mostly clear until midnight, then becoming partly cloudy. Lows near 60. Northwest winds 5 to 10 miles per hour. For Tuesday, partly cloudy in the morning, then becoming mostly sunny. Highs from the upper 70s to lower 90s. Tuesday night through Saturday, mostly clear. Lows from the upper 50s to mid 60s. Highs from the mid 70s to lower 90s. Low temperatures tonight and highs tomorrow for the selected cities: San Jose, 57 and 81, Mountain View, 56 and 74, Morgan Hill, 54 and 88. The area forecast for the Monterey Bay and Salinas Valley? For the rest of tonight, mostly cloudy. Lows in the mid-50s. Light winds. For Sunday, mostly cloudy in the morning, then becoming partly cloudy. Highs in the upper 60s at the coast to the upper 80s inland. West winds 5 to 10 miles per hour. For Sunday night, partly cloudy until midnight, then becoming mostly cloudy. Lows in the upper 50s. West winds 5 to 10 miles per hour until midnight, becoming light. And on Monday, mostly cloudy in the morning, then becoming partly cloudy. Highs around 70 at the coast of the mid-80s inland. Light winds, becoming west 5 to 10 miles per hour in the afternoon. For the Monday night, partly cloudy. Lows around 60. West winds 5 to 10 miles per hour. For Tuesday, partly cloudy. High 70s and 80s. Tuesday night and Wednesday, partly cloudy. Lows in the lower 60s, highs from the lower 70s to mid 80s for Wednesday night, mostly clear until midnight, then becoming partly cloudy. Patchy fog, lows in the upper 50s, and on Thursday, partly cloudy. Highs from the upper 60s to mid 80s for the Thursday night, mostly clear until midnight, then becoming partly cloudy. Patchy fog, lows in the upper 50s for Friday, partly cloudy. Highs from the upper 60s to lower 80s for Friday night, mostly clear until midnight, then becoming partly cloudy. Lows in the mid-50s and on Saturday, partly cloudy. Highs from the upper 60s to mid-80s, low temperatures tonight and highs tomorrow for the selected cities: Santa Cruz, 54 and 73, Monterey, 54 and 67, Salinas, 54 and 68, Hollister, 52 and 79, King City, 55 and 87. The weather overview for the Bay Area and Central Coast: near or slightly below normal temperatures and higher humidity through the first half of the upcoming week.

higher and mid to upper level cloud cover will continue to help keep temperatures cooler under building high pressure. The extended forecast for the Bay Area and Central Coast, Wednesday and Wednesday night, mostly clear. Highs 65 to 90. Lows 55 to 65. Thursday and Thursday night, partly cloudy. Highs 60 to 90. Lows 50 to 65. Friday and Friday night, partly cloudy. Highs 60 to 90. Lows 50 to 65. Saturday and Saturday night, partly cloudy. Highs 60 to 90. Lows 50 to 70. Sunday and Sunday night, mostly clear. Highs 65 to 95. Lows 55 to 70. Sunrise, sunset, and tidal information for the San Francisco Bay Area for Sunday, July 19th. The sunrise today, 6:02 a.m. The sunset tonight, 8:29 p.m. Tidal data at the Golden Gate for today. High tide, 3:34 a.m. at 4.88 feet. Low tide, 9:42 a.m. at 0.57 feet. High tide, 4:44 p.m. at 5.71 feet. Low tide, 10:55 p.m. at 1.66 feet. Here are the buoy observations for 3 a.m. Pacific Daylight Time. An offshore buoy 6 winds northeast at 14 knots, pressure 1,028.6 millibars. An offshore buoy 59, winds north 14 knots, water temperature 64, pressure 1,022.2 millibars, seas 5 feet, every 15 seconds. At Point Arena buoy, winds northwest 12 knots, water temperature 56, pressure 1,015.6 millibars, seas 5 feet, every 15 seconds. At buoy 13 near Bodega Bay, winds northwest at 8 knots, pressure 1,015.7 millibars, swell 4 feet, every 15 seconds. At Point Reyes Wave Rider buoy, water temperature 54, seas 5 feet, every 15 seconds. At San Francisco Bar buoy, water temperature 58, seas 3 feet, every 15 seconds. At San Francisco buoy, winds northwest at 6 knots, swell 4 feet, every 7 seconds. At Half Moon Bay buoy, winds northwest 8 knots, water temperature 58, pressure 1,016.6 millibars, seas 3 feet, every 8 seconds. At Monterey Bay buoy, winds northwest 8 knots, water temperature 56, pressure 1,015.9 millibars, seas 5 feet, every 15 seconds. At Point Sur, Wave Rider buoy, water temperature 59, seas 5 feet, every 15 seconds. At Cape San Martin buoy, winds northwest 14 knots, water temperature 60, pressure 1,016.2 millibars. Seas 6 feet, every 15 seconds. Synopsis for the Central California coast and bays, including the Monterey Bay, Greater Farallones, and Cordell Bank National Marine Sanctuaries, moderate northwesterly breezes and moderate seas will prevail. Moderate southerly swell will arrive today and continue next week from distant tropical cyclone activity. The marine forecast for San Pablo Bay, Suisun Bay, the West Delta, and the San Francisco Bay north of the Bay Bridge. For today, southwest wind 5 to 10 knots, rising to 10 to 15 knots late. For tonight, southwest wind 10 to 15 knots. For Monday, southwest wind 10 to 15 knots. The marine forecast for Monterey Bay. For today, northwest wind around 5 knots, backing to west this afternoon. Seas around 3 feet. Wave detail, west 3 feet at 8 seconds. Patchy dense fog this morning. For tonight, west wind 5 to 10 knots, easing to around 5 knots after midnight. Seas around 3 feet. Wave detail, west 3 feet at 8 seconds and south 2 feet at 15 seconds. Patchy fog after midnight. For Monday, light and variable winds, becoming west 5 to 10 knots in the afternoon. Seas around 3 feet. Wave detail, west 2 feet at 8 seconds and south 2 feet at 14 seconds. Patchy fog in the

The coastal waters forecast from Pigeon Point to Point Pinos out to 10 nautical miles. For today, northwest wind 5 to 10 knots. Seas 3 to 4 feet. Wave detail, northwest 4 feet at 8 seconds and south 2 feet at 17 seconds. Patchy dense fog early this morning. For tonight, northwest wind 5 to 10 knots, easing to around 5 knots after midnight. Seas 3 to 4 feet. Wave detail, northwest 4 feet at 8 seconds and south 2 feet at 15 seconds. For Monday, west wind around 5 knots, rising to 5 to 10 knots in the afternoon. Seas 3 to 5 feet. Wave detail, northwest 3 feet at 8 seconds and south 3 feet at 12 seconds. 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This broadcast originates from the National Weather Service office located in Monterey, California, and serves the South Bay and Monterey Bay Area, including the cities of San Jose, Monterey, Salinas, and Santa Cruz. The area forecast for the Peninsula, North Bay, and East Bay. For the rest of tonight, mostly cloudy. Lows in the 50s. West winds up to 5 miles per hour. For Sunday, mostly cloudy in the morning, then becoming partly cloudy. Highs in the mid-60s at the coast of the mid-80s inland. West winds 5 to 10 miles per hour. For Sunday night, partly cloudy until midnight, then becoming mostly cloudy. Lows from the 50s to lower 60s. West winds 5 to 10 miles per hour. And on Monday, mostly cloudy in the morning, then becoming partly cloudy. Highs in the mid-60s at the coast of the mid-80s inland. West winds 5 to 10 miles per hour. For the Monday night, partly cloudy. Lows from the mid-50s to lower 60s. West winds 5 to 10 miles per hour. For Tuesday, partly cloudy. Highs from the lower 70s to mid-80s. Tuesday night and Wednesday partly cloudy. Lows from the mid-50s to lower 60s. Highs from the upper 60s to lower 80s. For Wednesday night, mostly clear until midnight, then becoming partly cloudy. Lows from the mid-50s to lower 60s. And on Thursday, partly cloudy. Highs from the mid-60s to lower 80s for the Thursday night, mostly clear until midnight, then becoming partly cloudy. Lows from the 50s to lower 60s for Friday, partly cloudy in the morning, then becoming mostly sunny. Highs from the mid-60s to lower 80s for Friday night, mostly clear until midnight, then becoming partly cloudy. Lows in the 50s and on Saturday, partly cloudy in the morning, then becoming mostly sunny. Highs from the upper 60s to lower 80s, low temperatures tonight and highs tomorrow for these selected cities: San Francisco, 54 and 65, San Francisco Airport, 55 and 70, Redwood City, 56 and 79, Oakland, 56 and 71, Fremont, 56 and 77, Concord, 56 and 85, Livermore, 55 and 86, San Rafael, 54 and 77, Santa Rosa, 50 and 81, Napa, 52 and 78, Fairfield, 56 and 84. These are the 3 a.m. Pacific Daylight Time observations for the San Francisco and Monterey Bay areas on Sunday, July 19th. At San Francisco Airport, it was mostly cloudy, temperature 56, dew point 53, relative humidity 90%, west wind at 5 miles an hour, pressure 30.00 inches and falling. At Oakland Airport, it was cloudy, temperature 58, dew point 54, relative humidity 86%, west wind at 6 miles an hour, pressure 30.01 inches and steady. At San Jose Airport, it was cloudy, temperature 60, dew point 55, relative humidity 83%, north wind at 5 miles an hour, pressure 30.00 inches and steady. At Santa Rosa, fog was reported, temperature 52, southeast wind at 5, pressure 30.01 and steady. At Concord, it was partly cloudy, temperature 58, west wind at 3. At

partly cloudy, temperature 57, northwest wind at 6. At Monterey, it was cloudy, temperature 55, southwest wind at 5, pressure 30.01 and falling. At Salinas, it was cloudy, temperature 56, dew point 53, relative humidity 90%, west wind at 6. Here are some observations around California and western Nevada. It was partly cloudy, with a temperature of 62 at Sacramento, 74 at Reno, and 54 at Truckee. Under partly cloudy skies, South Lake Tahoe reported 56, Blue Canyon reported 65, and Mammoth Lakes reported 54. At Los Angeles, it was mostly cloudy, with a temperature of 68. At San Diego, it was cloudy, with a temperature of 72. Local temperature reports around San Francisco Bay for 3 a.m. Downtown San Francisco was 55 degrees. Oakland Museum was 58 degrees. Redwood City was 60 degrees. San Rafael was 55 degrees. The area forecast for the South Bay, including the San Jose metro area and the Santa Clara Valley. For the rest of tonight, mostly cloudy. Lows in the 50s. Northwest winds up to 5 miles per hour. For Sunday, partly cloudy in the morning, then becoming mostly sunny. Highs in the mid-70s by the bay, mid-80s to lower 90s inland. Northwest winds 5 to 10 miles per hour. For Sunday night, partly cloudy. Lows from the mid-50s to lower 60s. Northwest winds 5 to 10 miles per hour. And on Monday, partly cloudy in the morning, then becoming mostly sunny. Highs in the mid-70s by the bay, mid-80s to lower 90s inland. Light winds, becoming west 5 to 10 miles per hour in the afternoon. For the Monday night, mostly clear until midnight, then becoming partly cloudy. Lows near 60. Northwest winds 5 to 10 miles per hour. For Tuesday, partly cloudy in the morning, then becoming mostly sunny. Highs from the upper 70s to lower 90s. Tuesday night through Saturday, mostly clear. Lows from the upper 50s to mid 60s. Highs from the mid 70s to lower 90s. Low temperatures tonight and highs tomorrow for these selected cities: San Jose, 57 and 81, Mountain View, 56 and 74, Morgan Hill, 54 and 88. The area forecast for the Monterey Bay and Salinas Valley? For the rest of tonight, mostly cloudy. Lows in the mid-50s. Light winds. For Sunday, mostly cloudy in the morning, then becoming partly cloudy. Highs in the upper 60s at the coast to the upper 80s inland. West winds 5 to 10 miles per hour. For Sunday night, partly cloudy until midnight, then becoming mostly cloudy. Lows in the upper 50s. West winds 5 to 10 miles per hour until midnight, becoming light. And on Monday, mostly cloudy in the morning, then becoming partly cloudy. Highs around 70 at the coast of the mid-80s inland. Light winds, becoming west 5 to 10 miles per hour in the afternoon. For the Monday night, partly cloudy. Lows around 60. West winds 5 to 10 miles per hour. For Tuesday, partly cloudy. High 70s and 80s. Tuesday night. For Tuesday, partly cloudy. High 70s and 80s. Tuesday night and Wednesday, partly cloudy. Lows in the lower 60s. Highs from the lower 70s to mid 80s for Wednesday night. Mostly clear until midnight, then becoming partly cloudy. Patchy fog. Lows in the upper 50s, and on Thursday, partly cloudy. Highs from the upper 60s to mid 80s for the Thursday night. Mostly clear until midnight, then becoming partly cloudy. Patchy fog. Lows in the upper 50s for Friday, partly cloudy. Highs from the upper 60s to lower 80s for Friday night. Mostly clear until midnight, then becoming partly cloudy. Lows in the mid 50s, and on Saturday, partly cloudy. Highs from the upper 60s to mid 80s. Low temperatures tonight and highs tomorrow.

selected cities, Santa Cruz, 54 and 73, Monterrey, 54 and 67, Salinas, 54 and 68, Hollister, 52 and 79, King City, 55 and 87. The weather overview for the Bay Area and Central Coast mirrors slightly below normal temperatures and higher humidity through the first half of the upcoming week. The marine layer and mid to upper level cloud cover will continue to help keep temperatures cooler under building high pressure. The extended forecast for the Bay Area and Central Coast, Wednesday and Wednesday night, mostly clear. Highs 65 to 90. Lows 55 to 65. Thursday and Thursday night, partly cloudy. Highs 60 to 90. Lows 50 to 65. Friday and Friday night, partly cloudy. Highs 60 to 90. Lows 50 to 65. Saturday and Saturday night, partly cloudy. Highs 60 to 90. Lows 50 to 70. Sunday and Sunday night, mostly clear. Highs 65 to 95. Lows 55 to 70. Sunrise, sunset, and tidal information for the San Francisco Bay Area for Sunday, July 19th. The sunrise today, 6:02 a.m. The sunset tonight, 8:29 p.m. Tidal data at the Golden Gate for today. High tide, 3:34 a.m. at 4.88 feet. Low tide, 9:42 a.m. at 0.57 feet. High tide, 4:44 p.m. at 5.71 feet. Low tide, 10:55 p.m. at 1.66 feet. Here are the buoy observations for 3 a.m. Pacific Daylight Time. An offshore buoy 6 winds northeast at 14 knots, pressure 1,028.6 millibars. An offshore buoy 59, winds north 14 knots, water temperature 64, pressure 1,022.2 millibars, seas 5 feet, every 15 seconds. At Point Arena buoy, winds northwest 12 knots, water temperature 56, pressure 1,015.6 millibars, seas 5 feet, every 15 seconds. At buoy 13 near Bodega Bay, winds northwest at 8 knots, pressure 1,015.7 millibars, swell 4 feet, every 15 seconds. At Point Reyes Wave Rider buoy, water temperature 54, seas 5 feet, every 15 seconds. At San Francisco Bar buoy, water temperature 58, seas 3 feet, every 15 seconds. At San Francisco buoy, winds northwest at 6 knots, swell 4 feet, every 7 seconds. At Half Moon Bay buoy, winds northwest 8 knots, water temperature 58, pressure 1,016.6 millibars, seas 3 feet, every 8 seconds. At Monterey Bay buoy, winds northwest 8 knots, water temperature 56, pressure 1,015.9 millibars, seas 5 feet, every 15 seconds. At Point Sur, Wave Rider buoy, water temperature 59, seas 5 feet, every 15 seconds. At Cape San Martin buoy, winds northwest 14 knots, water temperature 60, pressure 1,016.2 millibars. Seas 6 feet, every 15 seconds. Synopsis for the Central California coast and bays, including the Monterey Bay, Greater Farallones, and Cordell Bank National Marine Sanctuaries, moderate northwesterly breezes and moderate seas will prevail. Moderate southerly swell will arrive today and continue next week from distant tropical cyclone activity. The marine forecast for San Pablo Bay, Suisun Bay, the West Delta, and the San Francisco Bay north of the Bay Bridge. For today, southwest wind 5 to 10 knots, rising to 10 to 15 knots late. For tonight, southwest wind 10 to 15 knots. For Monday, southwest wind 10 to 15 knots. The marine forecast for Monterey Bay. For today, northwest wind around 5 knots, backing to west this afternoon. Seas around 3 feet. Wave detail, west 3 feet at 8 seconds. Patchy dense fog this morning. For tonight, west wind 5 to 10 knots, easing to around 5 knots after midnight.
is around 3 feet. Wave detail, west 3 feet at 8 seconds and south 2 feet at 15 seconds. Patchy fog after midnight. For Monday, light and variable winds, becoming west 5 to 10 knots in the afternoon. Sea is around 3 feet. Wave detail, west 2 feet at 8 seconds and south 2 feet at 14 seconds. Patchy fog in the morning. The coastal waters forecast from Pigeon Point to Point Pinos out to 10 nautical miles. For today, northwest wind 5 to 10 knots. Seas 3 to 4 feet. Wave detail, northwest 4 feet at 8 seconds and south 2 feet at 17 seconds. Patchy dense fog early this morning. For tonight, northwest wind 5 to 10 knots, easing to around 5 knots after midnight. Seas 3 to 4 feet. Wave detail, northwest 4 feet at 8 seconds and south 2 feet at 15 seconds. For Monday, west wind around 5 knots, rising to 5 to 10 knots in the afternoon. Seas 3 to 5 feet. Wave detail, northwest 3 feet at 8 seconds and south 3 feet at 12 seconds. The area forecast for the peninsula, North Bay, and East Bay. For the rest of tonight, mostly cloudy. Lows in the 50s. West winds up to 5 miles per hour. For Sunday, mostly cloudy in the morning, then becoming partly cloudy. Highs in the mid-60s at the coast of the mid-80s inland. West winds 5 to 10 miles per hour. For Sunday night, partly cloudy until midnight, then becoming mostly cloudy. Lows from the 50s to lower 60s. West winds 5 to 10 miles per hour. And on Monday, mostly cloudy in the morning, then becoming partly cloudy. Highs in the mid-60s at the coast of the mid-80s inland. West winds 5 to 10 miles per hour. For the Monday night, partly cloudy. Lows from the mid-50s to lower 60s. West winds 5 to 10 miles per hour. For Tuesday, partly cloudy. Highs from the lower 70s to mid-80s. Tuesday night and Wednesday partly cloudy. Lows from the mid-50s to lower 60s. Highs from the upper 60s to lower 80s. For Wednesday night, mostly clear until midnight, then becoming partly cloudy. Lows from the mid-50s to lower 60s. And on Thursday, partly cloudy. Highs from the mid-60s to lower 80s for the Thursday night, mostly clear until midnight, then becoming partly cloudy. Lows from the 50s to lower 60s for Friday, partly cloudy in the morning, then becoming mostly sunny. Highs from the mid-60s to lower 80s for Friday night, mostly clear until midnight, then becoming partly cloudy. Lows in the 50s and on Saturday, partly cloudy in the morning, then becoming mostly sunny. Highs from the upper 60s to lower 80s, low temperatures tonight and highs tomorrow for the selected cities, San Francisco, 54 and 65, San Francisco Airport, 55 and 70, Redwood City, 56 and 79, Oakland, 56 and 71, Fremont, 56 and 77, Concord, 56 and 85, Livermore, 55 and 86, San Rafael, 54 and 77, Santa Rosa, 50 and 81, Napa, 52 and 78, Fairfield, 56 and 84. These are the 3 a.m. Pacific Daylight Time observations for the San Francisco and Monterey Bay areas on Sunday, July 19th. At San Francisco Airport, it was mostly cloudy, temperature 56, dew point 53, relative humidity 90%, west wind at 5 miles an hour, pressure 30.00 inches and falling. At Oakland Airport, it was cloudy, temperature 58, dew point 54, relative humidity 86%, west wind at 6 miles an hour, pressure 30.01 inches and steady. At San Jose Airport, it was cloudy, temperature 60, dew point 55, relative humidity 83%, north wind at 5 miles an hour, pressure 30.00 inches and steady. At Santa Rosa, fog was reported, temperature 52, southeast wind at 5, pressure 30.01 and steady. At Concord, it was partly cloudy, temperature 58, west wind at 3.
at Livermore. It was perfect.

cloudy, temperature 57, northwest wind at 6. At Monterey, it was cloudy, temperature 55, southwest wind at 5, pressure 30.01 and falling. At Salinas, it was cloudy, temperature 56, dew point 53, relative humidity 90%, west wind at 6. Here are some observations around California and western Nevada. It was partly cloudy, with a temperature of 62 at Sacramento, 74 at Reno, and 54 at Truckee. Under partly cloudy skies, South Lake Tahoe reported 56, Blue Canyon reported 65, and Mammoth Lakes reported 54. At Los Angeles, it was mostly cloudy, with a temperature of 68. At San Diego, it was cloudy, with a temperature of 72. Local temperature reports around San Francisco Bay for 3 a.m. Downtown San Francisco was 55 degrees. Oakland Museum was 58 degrees. Redwood City was 60 degrees. San Rafael was 55 degrees. The area forecast for the South Bay, including the San Jose metro area and the Santa Clara Valley. For the rest of tonight, mostly cloudy. Lows in the 50s. Northwest winds up to 5 miles per hour. For Sunday, partly cloudy in the morning, then becoming mostly sunny. Highs in the mid-70s by the bay, mid-80s to lower 90s inland. Northwest winds 5 to 10 miles per hour. For Sunday night, partly cloudy. Lows from the mid-50s to lower 60s. Northwest winds 5 to 10 miles per hour. And on Monday, partly cloudy in the morning, then becoming mostly sunny. Highs in the mid-70s by the bay, mid-80s to lower 90s inland. Light winds, becoming west 5 to 10 miles per hour in the afternoon. For the Monday night, mostly clear until midnight, then becoming partly cloudy. Lows near 60. Northwest winds 5 to 10 miles per hour. For Tuesday, partly cloudy in the morning, then becoming mostly sunny. Highs from the upper 70s to lower 90s. Tuesday night through Saturday, mostly clear. Lows from the upper 50s to mid 60s. Highs from the mid 70s to lower 90s. Low temperatures tonight and highs tomorrow for these selected cities: San Jose, 57 and 81, Mountain View, 56 and 74, Morgan Hill, 54 and 88. The area forecast for the Monterey Bay and Salinas Valley? For the rest of tonight, mostly cloudy. Lows in the mid-50s. Light winds. For Sunday, mostly cloudy in the morning, then becoming partly cloudy. Highs in the upper 60s at the coast to the upper 80s inland. West winds 5 to 10 miles per hour. For Sunday night, partly cloudy until midnight, then becoming mostly cloudy. Lows in the upper 50s. West winds 5 to 10 miles per hour until midnight, becoming light. And on Monday, mostly cloudy in the morning, then becoming partly cloudy. Highs around 70 at the coast of the mid-80s inland. Light winds, becoming west 5 to 10 miles per hour in the afternoon. For the Monday night, partly cloudy. Lows around 60. West winds 5 to 10 miles per hour. For Tuesday, partly cloudy. High 70s and 80s. Tuesday night and Wednesday, partly cloudy. Lows in the lower 60s, highs from the lower 70s to mid 80s for Wednesday night, mostly clear until midnight, then becoming partly cloudy. Patchy fog, lows in the upper 50s, and on Thursday, partly cloudy. Highs from the upper 60s to mid 80s for the Thursday night, mostly clear until midnight, then becoming partly cloudy. Patchy fog, lows in the upper 50s for Friday, partly cloudy. Highs from the upper 60s to lower 80s for Friday night, mostly clear until midnight, then becoming partly cloudy. Lows in the mid-50s and on Saturday, partly cloudy. Highs from the upper 60s to mid-80s, low temperatures tonight and highs tomorrow for these selected cities: Santa Cruz, 54 and 73, Monterey, 54 and 67, Salinas, 54.

Hollister, 52 and 79, King City, 55 and 87. The weather overview for the Bay Area and Central Coast, near or slightly below normal temperatures and a higher humidity through the first half of the upcoming week. The marine layer and mid to upper level cloud cover will continue to help keep temperatures cooler under building high pressure. The extended forecast for the Bay Area and Central Coast, Wednesday and Wednesday night, mostly clear. Highs 65 to 90. Lows 55 to 65. Thursday and Thursday night, partly cloudy. Highs 60 to 90. Lows 50 to 65. Friday and Friday night, partly cloudy. Highs 60 to 90. Lows 50 to 65. Saturday and Saturday night, partly cloudy. Highs 60 to 90. Lows 50 to 70. Sunday and Sunday night, mostly clear. Highs 65 to 95. Lows 55 to 70. Sunrise, sunset, and tidal information for the San Francisco Bay Area for Sunday, July 19th. The sunrise today, 6:02 a.m. The sunset tonight, 8:29 p.m. Tidal data at the Golden Gate for today. High tide, 3:34 a.m. at 4.88 feet. Low tide, 9:42 a.m. at 0.57 feet. High tide, 4:44 p.m. at 5.71 feet. Low tide, 10:55 p.m. at 1.66 feet. Here are the buoy observations for 3 a.m. Pacific Daylight Time. An offshore buoy 6 winds northeast at 14 knots, pressure 1,028.6 millibars. An offshore buoy 59, winds north 14 knots, water temperature 64, pressure 1,022.2 millibars, seas 5 feet, every 15 seconds. At Point Arena buoy, winds northwest 12 knots, water temperature 56, pressure 1,015.6 millibars, seas 5 feet, every 15 seconds. At buoy 13 near Bodega Bay, winds northwest at 8 knots, pressure 1,015.7 millibars, swell 4 feet, every 15 seconds. At Point Reyes Wave Rider buoy, water temperature 54, seas 5 feet, every 15 seconds. At San Francisco Bar buoy, water temperature 58, seas 3 feet, every 15 seconds. At San Francisco buoy, winds northwest at 6 knots, swell 4 feet, every 7 seconds. At Half Moon Bay buoy, winds northwest 8 knots, water temperature 58, pressure 1,016.6 millibars, seas 3 feet, every 8 seconds. At Monterey Bay buoy, winds northwest 8 knots, water temperature 56, pressure 1,015.9 millibars, seas 5 feet, every 15 seconds. At Point Sur, Wave Rider buoy, water temperature 59, seas 5 feet, every 15 seconds. At Cape San Martin buoy, winds northwest 14 knots, water temperature 60, pressure 1,016.2 millibars. Seas 6 feet, every 15 seconds. Synopsis for the Central California coast and bays, including the Monterey Bay, Greater Farallones, and Cordell Bank National Marine Sanctuaries, moderate northwesterly breezes and moderate seas will prevail. Moderate southerly swell will arrive today and continue next week from distant tropical cyclone activity. The marine forecast for San Pablo Bay, Suisun Bay, the West Delta, and the San Francisco Bay north of the Bay Bridge. For today, southwest wind 5 to 10 knots, rising to 10 to 15 knots late. For tonight, southwest wind 10 to 15 knots. For Monday, southwest wind 10 to 15 knots. The marine forecast for Monterey Bay. For today, northwest wind around 5 knots, backing to west this afternoon. Seas around 3 feet. Wave detail, west 3 feet at 8 seconds. Patchy dense fog this morning. For tonight, west wind 5 to 10 knots, easing to around 5 knots after midnight. Seas around 3 feet. Wave detail, west 3 feet at 8 seconds and south 2 feet at 15 seconds. Patchy fog after midnight.

5 to 10 knots, easing to around 5 knots after midnight. Seas 3 to 4 feet. Wave detail, northwest 4 feet at 8 seconds and south 2 feet at 15 seconds. For Monday, west wind around 5 knots, rising to 5 to 10 knots in the afternoon. Seas 3 to 5 feet. Wave detail, northwest 3 feet at 8 seconds and south 3 feet at 12 seconds. 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This broadcast originates from the National Weather Service office located in Monterey, California, and serves the South Bay and Monterey Bay Area, including the cities of San Jose, Monterey, Salinas, and Santa Cruz. The area forecast for the peninsula, North Bay, and East Bay. For the rest of tonight, mostly cloudy. Lows in the 50s. West winds up to 5 miles per hour. For Sunday, mostly cloudy in the morning, then becoming partly cloudy. Highs in the mid-60s at the coast of the mid-80s inland. West winds 5 to 10 miles per hour. For Sunday night, partly cloudy until midnight, then becoming mostly cloudy. Lows from the 50s to lower 60s. West winds 5 to 10 miles per hour. And on Monday, mostly cloudy in the morning, then becoming partly cloudy. Highs in the mid-60s at the coast of the mid-80s inland. West winds 5 to 10 miles per hour. For the Monday night, partly cloudy. Lows from the mid-50s to lower 60s. West winds 5 to 10 miles per hour. For Tuesday, partly cloudy. Highs from the lower 70s to mid-80s. Tuesday night and Wednesday partly cloudy. Lows from the mid-50s to lower 60s. Highs from the upper 60s to lower 80s. For Wednesday night, mostly clear until midnight, then becoming partly cloudy. Lows from the mid-50s to lower 60s. And on Thursday, partly cloudy. Highs from the mid-60s to lower 80s for the Thursday night, mostly clear until midnight, then becoming partly cloudy. Lows from the 50s to lower 60s for Friday, partly cloudy in the morning, then becoming mostly sunny. Highs from the mid-60s to lower 80s for Friday night, mostly clear until midnight, then becoming partly cloudy. Lows in the 50s and on Saturday, partly cloudy in the morning, then becoming mostly sunny. Highs from the upper 60s to lower 80s, low temperatures tonight and highs tomorrow for these selected cities: San Francisco, 54 and 65, San Francisco Airport, 55 and 70, Redwood City, 56 and 79, Oakland, 56 and 71, Fremont, 56 and 77, Concord, 56 and 85, Livermore, 55 and 86, San Rafael, 54 and 77, Santa Rosa, 50 and 81, Napa, 52 and 78, Fairfield, 56 and 84. These are the 3 a.m. Pacific Daylight Time observations for the San Francisco and Monterey Bay areas on Sunday, July 19th. At San Francisco Airport, it was mostly cloudy, temperature 56, dew point 53, relative humidity 90%, west wind at 5 miles an hour, pressure 30.00 inches and falling. At Oakland Airport, it was cloudy, temperature 58, dew point 54, relative humidity 86%, west wind at 6 miles an hour, pressure 30.01 inches and steady. At San Jose Airport, it was cloudy, temperature 60, dew point 55, relative humidity 83%, north wind at 5 miles an hour, pressure 30.00 inches and steady. At Santa Rosa, fog was reported, temperature 52, southeast wind at 5, pressure 30.01 and steady. At Concord, it was partly cloudy, temperature 58, west wind at 3. At Livermore, it was partly cloudy, temperature 57, northwest wind at 6. At Monterey, it was cloudy, temperature 55, southwest wind at 5, pressure 30.01 and falling. At Salinas, it was cloudy, temperature 56, dew point 53, relative humidity 90%, west wind at 6.

observations around California and western Nevada. It was partly cloudy, with a temperature of 62 at Sacramento, 74 at Reno, and 54 at Truckee. Under partly cloudy skies, South Lake Tahoe reported 56, Blue Canyon reported 65, and Mammoth Lakes reported 54. At Los Angeles, it was mostly cloudy, with a temperature of 68. At San Diego, it was cloudy, with a temperature of 72. Local temperature reports around San Francisco Bay for 3 a.m. Downtown San Francisco was 55 degrees. Oakland Museum was 58 degrees. Redwood City was 60 degrees. San Rafael was 55 degrees. The area forecast for the South Bay, including the San Jose metro area and the Santa Clara Valley. For the rest of tonight, mostly cloudy. Lows in the 50s. Northwest winds up to 5 miles per hour. For Sunday, partly cloudy in the morning, then becoming mostly sunny. Highs in the mid-70s by the bay, mid-80s to lower 90s inland. Northwest winds 5 to 10 miles per hour. For Sunday night, partly cloudy. Lows from the mid-50s to lower 60s. Northwest winds 5 to 10 miles per hour. And on Monday, partly cloudy in the morning, then becoming mostly sunny. Highs in the mid-70s by the bay, mid-80s to lower 90s inland. Light winds, becoming west 5 to 10 miles per hour in the afternoon. For the Monday night, mostly clear until midnight, then becoming partly cloudy. Lows near 60. Northwest winds 5 to 10 miles per hour. For Tuesday, partly cloudy in the morning, then becoming mostly sunny. Highs from the upper 70s to lower 90s. Tuesday night through Saturday, mostly clear. Lows from the upper 50s to mid 60s. Highs from the mid 70s to lower 90s. Low temperatures tonight and highs tomorrow for these selected cities: San Jose, 57 and 81, Mountain View, 56 and 74, Morgan Hill, 54 and 88. The area forecast for the Monterey Bay and Salinas Valley? For the rest of tonight, mostly cloudy. Lows in the mid-50s. Light winds. For Sunday, mostly cloudy in the morning, then becoming partly cloudy. Highs in the upper 60s at the coast to the upper 80s inland. West winds 5 to 10 miles per hour. For Sunday night, partly cloudy until midnight, then becoming mostly cloudy. Lows in the upper 50s. West winds 5 to 10 miles per hour until midnight, becoming light. And on Monday, mostly cloudy in the morning, then becoming partly cloudy. Highs around 70 at the coast of the mid-80s inland. Light winds, becoming west 5 to 10 miles per hour in the afternoon. For the Monday night, partly cloudy. Lows around 60. West winds 5 to 10 miles per hour. For Tuesday, partly cloudy. High 70s and 80s. Tuesday night and Wednesday, partly cloudy. Lows in the lower 60s, highs from the lower 70s to mid-80s for Wednesday night, mostly clear until midnight, then becoming partly cloudy. Patchy fog, lows in the upper 50s, and on Thursday, partly cloudy. Highs from the upper 60s to mid-80s for the Thursday night, mostly clear until midnight, then becoming partly cloudy. Patchy fog, lows in the upper 50s for Friday, partly cloudy. Highs from the upper 60s to lower 80s for Friday night, mostly clear until midnight, then becoming partly cloudy. Lows in the mid-50s and on Saturday, partly cloudy. Highs from the upper 60s to mid-80s, low temperatures tonight and highs tomorrow for the selected cities: Santa Cruz, 54 and 73, Monterey, 54 and 67, Salinas, 54 and 68, Hollister, 52 and 79, King City, 55 and 87. The weather overview for the Bay Area and Central Coast: near or slightly below normal temperatures and higher humidity through the first half of the upcoming week. The marine layer and mid to upper level cloud cover will continue to help keep temperatures cooler under building high pressure.

the extended forecast for the Bay Area and Central Coast, Wednesday and Wednesday night, mostly clear. Highs 65 to 90. Lows 55 to 65. Thursday and Thursday night, partly cloudy. Highs 60 to 90. Lows 50 to 65. Friday and Friday night, partly cloudy. Highs 60 to 90. Lows 50 to 65. Saturday and Saturday night, partly cloudy. Highs 60 to 90. Lows 50 to 70. Sunday and Sunday night, mostly clear. Highs 65 to 95. Lows 55 to 70. Sunrise, sunset, and tidal information for the San Francisco Bay Area for Sunday, July 19th. The sunrise today, 6:02 a.m. The sunset tonight, 8:29 p.m. Tidal data at the Golden Gate for today. High tide, 3:34 a.m. at 4.88 feet. Low tide, 9:42 a.m. at 0.57 feet. High tide, 4:44 p.m. at 5.71 feet. Low tide, 10:55 p.m. at 1.66 feet. Here are the buoy observations for 4 a.m. Pacific Daylight Time. An offshore buoy 6 winds northeast at 14 knots, pressure 1,028.5 millibars. An offshore buoy 59 winds north at 12 knots, water temperature 64, pressure 1,022.0 millibars. At buoy 14 near Point Arena, winds northwest at 14 knots, water temperature 56, pressure 1,015.6 millibars. At buoy 13 near Bodega Bay, winds northwest at 6 knots, pressure 1,015.6 millibars. At Point Reyes Wave Rider buoy, water temperature 54, seas 5 feet, every 15 seconds. At San Francisco Bar buoy, water temperature 58, seas 3 feet, every 15 seconds. At San Francisco buoy, winds northwest at 6 knots, water temperature 56, pressure 1,015.9 millibars. At Half Moon Bay buoy, winds northwest 8 knots, water temperature 58, pressure 1,016.4 millibars, seas 3 feet, every 7 seconds. At Monterey buoy, winds northwest at 12 knots, water temperature 56, pressure 1,015.9 millibars. At Point Sur, Wave Rider buoy, water temperature 59, seas 5 feet, every 15 seconds. At Cape San Martin buoy, winds northwest at 14 knots, water temperature 60, pressure 1,015.9 millibars. Synopsis for the Central California coast and bays, including the Monterey Bay, Greater Farallones, and Cordell Bank National Marine Sanctuaries, moderate northwesterly breezes and moderate seas will prevail. Moderate southerly swell will arrive today and continue next week from distant tropical cyclone activity. The marine forecast for San Pablo Bay, Suisun Bay, the West Delta, and the San Francisco Bay north of the Bay Bridge. For today, southwest wind 5 to 10 knots, rising to 10 to 15 knots late. For tonight, southwest wind 10 to 15 knots. For Monday, southwest wind 10 to 15 knots. The marine forecast for Monterey Bay. For today, northwest wind around 5 knots, backing to west this afternoon. Seas around 3 feet. Wave detail, west 3 feet at 8 seconds. Patchy dense fog this morning. For tonight, west wind 5 to 10 knots, easing to around 5 knots after midnight. Seas around 3 feet. Wave detail, west 3 feet at 8 seconds and south 2 feet at 15 seconds. Patchy fog after midnight. For Monday, light and variable winds, becoming west 5 to 10 knots in the afternoon. Seas around 3 feet. Wave detail, west 2 feet at 8 seconds and south 2 feet at 14 seconds. Patchy fog in the morning. The coastal waters forecast from Pigeon Point to Point Pinos out to 10 nautical miles. For today, northwest wind 5 to 10 knots. Seas 3 to 4 feet. Wave detail, northwest 4 feet at 8 seconds and south 2 feet at 17 seconds.

patchy, dense fog early this morning. For tonight, northwest wind 5 to 10 knots, easing to around 5 knots after midnight. Seas 3 to 4 feet. Wave detail, northwest 4 feet at 8 seconds and south 2 feet at 15 seconds. For Monday, west wind around 5 knots, rising to 5 to 10 knots in the afternoon. Seas 3 to 5 feet. Wave detail, northwest 3 feet at 8 seconds and south 3 feet at 12 seconds. The area forecast for the peninsula, North Bay, and East Bay. For the rest of tonight, mostly cloudy. Lows in the 50s. West winds up to 5 miles per hour. For Sunday, mostly cloudy in the morning, then becoming partly cloudy. Highs in the mid-60s at the coast of the mid-80s inland. West winds 5 to 10 miles per hour. For Sunday night, partly cloudy until midnight, then becoming mostly cloudy. Lows from the 50s to lower 60s. West winds 5 to 10 miles per hour. And on Monday, mostly cloudy in the morning, then becoming partly cloudy. Highs in the mid-60s at the coast of the mid-80s inland. West winds 5 to 10 miles per hour. For the Monday night, partly cloudy. Lows from the mid-50s to lower 60s. West winds 5 to 10 miles per hour. For Tuesday, partly cloudy. Highs from the lower 70s to mid-80s. Tuesday night and Wednesday, partly cloudy. Lows from the mid-50s to lower 60s. Highs from the upper 60s to lower 80s. For Wednesday night, mostly clear until midnight, then becoming partly cloudy. Lows from the mid-50s to lower 60s, and on Thursday, partly cloudy. Highs from the mid-60s to lower 80s through the Thursday night, mostly clear until midnight, then becoming partly cloudy. Lows from the 50s to lower 60s for Friday, partly cloudy in the morning, then becoming mostly sunny. Highs from the mid-60s to lower 80s for Friday night, mostly clear until midnight, then becoming partly cloudy. Lows in the 50s and on Saturday, partly cloudy in the morning, then becoming mostly sunny. Highs from the upper 60s to lower 80s. Low temperatures tonight and highs tomorrow for the selected cities: San Francisco, 54 and 65, San Francisco Airport, 55 and 70, Redwood City, 56 and 79, Oakland, 56 and 71, Fremont, 56 and 77, Concord, 56 and 85, Livermore, 55 and 86, San Rafael, 54 and 77, Santa Rosa, 50 and 81, Napa, 52 and 78, Fairfield, 56 and 84. These are the 4 a.m. Pacific Daylight Time observations for the San Francisco and Monterey Bay areas on Sunday, July 19th. At San Francisco Airport, it was mostly cloudy, temperature 56, dew point 53, relative humidity 90%, west wind at 7 miles an hour, pressure 30.00 inches and steady. At Oakland Airport, it was cloudy, temperature 57, dew point 54, relative humidity 89%, west wind at 6 miles an hour, pressure 30.01 inches and steady. At San Jose Airport, it was cloudy, temperature 60, dew point 55, relative humidity 83%, northwest wind at 3 miles an hour, pressure 30.00 inches and steady. At Santa Rosa, fog was reported, temperature 52, calm, pressure 30.00 and falling. At Concord, it was partly cloudy, temperature 58, west wind at 6. At Livermore, it was partly cloudy, temperature 57, west wind at 7. At Monterey, it was cloudy, temperature 55, southwest wind at 3, pressure 30.01 and steady. At Salinas, it was cloudy, temperature 56, dew point 53, relative humidity 90%, calm. Here are some observations around California and western Nevada. At South Lake Tahoe, rain was falling, with a temperature of 56. It was partly cloudy, with a temperature of 61 at Sacramento, 72 at Reno, 52 at Truckee, 65 at Blue Canyon, and 57 at Mammoth Lakes. It was cloudy, with a temperature

of 68 at Los Angeles and 71 at San Diego. Local temperature reports around San Francisco Bay for 4 a.m. Downtown San Francisco was 55 degrees. Oakland Museum was 57 degrees. Redwood City was 60 degrees. San Rafael was 55 degrees. The area forecast for the South Bay, including the San Jose metro area and the Santa Clara Valley. For the rest of tonight, mostly cloudy. Lows in the 50s. Northwest winds up to 5 miles per hour. For Sunday, partly cloudy in the morning, then becoming mostly sunny. Highs in the mid-70s by the bay, mid-80s to lower 90s inland. Northwest winds 5 to 10 miles per hour. For Sunday night, partly cloudy. Lows from the mid-50s to lower 60s. Northwest winds 5 to 10 miles per hour. And on Monday, partly cloudy in the morning, then becoming mostly sunny. Highs in the mid-70s by the bay, mid-80s to lower 90s inland. Light winds, becoming west 5 to 10 miles per hour in the afternoon. For the Monday night, mostly clear until midnight, then becoming partly cloudy. Lows near 60. Northwest winds 5 to 10 miles per hour. For Tuesday, partly cloudy in the morning, then becoming mostly sunny. Highs from the upper 70s to lower 90s. Tuesday night through Saturday, mostly clear. Lows from the upper 50s to mid 60s. Highs from the mid 70s to lower 90s. Low temperatures tonight and highs tomorrow for the selected cities: San Jose, 57 and 81, Mountain View, 56 and 74, Morgan Hill, 54 and 88. The area forecast for the Monterey Bay and Salinas Valley? For the rest of tonight, mostly cloudy. Lows in the mid-50s. Light winds. For Sunday, mostly cloudy in the morning, then becoming partly cloudy. Highs in the upper 60s at the coast to the upper 80s inland. West winds 5 to 10 miles per hour. For Sunday night, partly cloudy until midnight, then becoming mostly cloudy. Lows in the upper 50s. West winds 5 to 10 miles per hour until midnight, becoming light. And on Monday, mostly cloudy in the morning, then becoming partly cloudy. Highs around 70 at the coast of the mid-80s inland. Light winds, becoming west 5 to 10 miles per hour in the afternoon. For the Monday night, partly cloudy. Lows around 60. West winds 5 to 10 miles per hour. For Tuesday, partly cloudy. High 70s and 80s. Tuesday night and Wednesday, partly cloudy. Lows in the lower 60s, highs from the lower 70s to mid 80s for Wednesday night, mostly clear until midnight, then becoming partly cloudy. Patchy fog, lows in the upper 50s, and on Thursday, partly cloudy. Highs from the upper 60s to mid 80s for the Thursday night, mostly clear until midnight, then becoming partly cloudy. Patchy fog, lows in the upper 50s for Friday, partly cloudy. Highs from the upper 60s to lower 80s for Friday night, mostly clear until midnight, then becoming partly cloudy. Lows in the mid-50s and on Saturday, partly cloudy. Highs from the upper 60s to mid-80s, low temperatures tonight and highs tomorrow for the selected cities: Santa Cruz, 54 and 73, Monterey, 54 and 67, Salinas, 54 and 68, Hollister, 52 and 79, King City, 55 and 87. The weather overview for the Bay Area and Central Coast: near or slightly below normal temperatures and higher humidity through the first half of the upcoming week. The marine layer and mid to upper level cloud cover will continue to help keep temperatures cooler under building high pressure. The extended forecast for the Bay Area and Central Coast: Wednesday and Wednesday night, mostly clear. Highs 65 to 90. Lows 55 to 65. Thursday and Thursday night, partly cloudy. Highs 60 to 90. Lows 50 to 65. Friday and Friday night, partly cloudy. Highs 60 to 90.

lows 50 to 65. Saturday and Saturday night, partly cloudy. High 60 to 90. Lows 50 to 70. Sunday and Sunday night, mostly clear. High 65 to 95. Lows 55 to 70. Sunrise, sunset, and tidal information for the San Francisco Bay Area for Sunday, July 19th. The sunrise today, 6:02 a.m. The sunset tonight, 8:29 p.m. Tidal data at the Golden Gate for today. High tide, 3:34 a.m. at 4.88 feet. Low tide, 9:42 a.m. at 0.57 feet. High tide, 4:44 p.m. at 5.71 feet. Low tide, 10:55 p.m. at 1.66 feet. Here are the buoy observations for 4 a.m. Pacific Daylight Time. An offshore buoy 6 winds northeast at 14 knots, pressure 1,028.6 millibars. An offshore buoy 59 winds north at 12 knots, water temperature 64, pressure 1,022.0 millibars. At Point Arena buoy, winds north 12 knots, water temperature 56, pressure 1,015.6 millibars, seas 5 feet, every 8 seconds. At buoy 13 near Bodega Bay, winds northwest at 6 knots, pressure 1,015.6 millibars. At Point Reyes Wave Rider buoy, water temperature 54, seas 5 feet, every 7 seconds. At San Francisco Bar buoy, water temperature 58, seas 3 feet, every 15 seconds. At San Francisco buoy, winds northwest at 6 knots, swell 4 feet, every 7 seconds. At Half Moon Bay buoy, winds northwest 8 knots, water temperature 58, pressure 1,016.4 millibars, seas 3 feet, every 7 seconds. At Monterey Bay buoy, winds northwest 10 knots, water temperature 56, pressure 1,015.9 millibars, seas 5 feet, every 15 seconds. At Point Sur, Wave Rider buoy, water temperature 59, seas 5 feet, every 15 seconds. At Cape San Martin buoy, winds northwest at 14 knots, water temperature 60, pressure 1,015.9 millibars. Synopsis for the Central California coast and bays, including the Monterey Bay, Greater Farallones, and Cordell Bank National Marine Sanctuaries, moderate northwesterly breezes and moderate seas will prevail. Moderate southerly swell will arrive today and continue next week from distant tropical cyclone activity. The marine forecast for San Pablo Bay, Suisun Bay, the West Delta, and the San Francisco Bay north of the Bay Bridge. For today, southwest wind 5 to 10 knots, rising to 10 to 15 knots late. For tonight, southwest wind 10 to 15 knots. For Monday, southwest wind 10 to 15 knots. The marine forecast for Monterey Bay. For today, northwest wind around 5 knots, backing to west this afternoon. Seas around 3 feet. Wave detail, west 3 feet at 8 seconds. Patchy dense fog this morning. For tonight, west wind 5 to 10 knots, easing to around 5 knots after midnight. Seas around 3 feet. Wave detail, west 3 feet at 8 seconds and south 2 feet at 15 seconds. Patchy fog after midnight. For Monday, light and variable winds, becoming west 5 to 10 knots in the afternoon. Seas around 3 feet. Wave detail, west 2 feet at 8 seconds and south 2 feet at 14 seconds. Patchy fog in the morning. The coastal waters forecast from Pigeon Point to Point Pinos out to 10 nautical miles. For today, northwest wind 5 to 10 knots. Seas 3 to 4 feet. Wave detail, northwest 4 feet at 8 seconds and south 2 feet at 17 seconds. Patchy dense fog early this morning. For tonight, northwest wind 5 to 10 knots, easing to around 5 knots after midnight. Seas 3 to 4 feet. Wave detail, northwest 4 feet at 8 seconds and south 2 feet at 15 seconds. For Monday, west wind around 5 knots, rising to 5 to 10 knots in the afternoon.

northeast 3 to 5 feet. Wave detail, northwest 3 feet at 8 seconds and south 3 feet at 12 seconds. You're listening to NOAA Weather Radio, station KEC 49, broadcasting on a frequency of 162.55 megahertz from atop McQueen's Ridge. This broadcast originates from the National Weather Service office located in Monterey, California, and serves the South Bay and Monterey Bay Area, including the cities of San Jose, Monterey, Salinas, and Santa Cruz. The area forecast for the peninsula, North Bay, and East Bay. For the rest of tonight, mostly cloudy. Lows in the 50s. West winds up to 5 miles per hour. For Sunday, mostly cloudy in the morning, then becoming partly cloudy. Highs in the mid-60s at the coast of the mid-80s inland. West winds 5 to 10 miles per hour. For Sunday night, partly cloudy until midnight, then becoming mostly cloudy. Lows from the 50s to lower 60s. West winds 5 to 10 miles per hour. And on Monday, mostly cloudy in the morning, then becoming partly cloudy. Highs in the mid-60s at the coast of the mid-80s inland. West winds 5 to 10 miles per hour. For the Monday night, partly cloudy. Lows from the mid-50s to lower 60s. West winds 5 to 10 miles per hour. For Tuesday, partly cloudy. Highs from the lower 70s to mid-80s. Tuesday night and Wednesday, partly cloudy. Lows from the mid-50s to lower 60s. Highs from the upper 60s to lower 80s for Wednesday night. Mostly clear until midnight, then becoming partly cloudy. Lows from the mid-50s to lower 60s, and on Thursday, partly cloudy. Highs from the mid-60s to lower 80s through the Thursday night, mostly clear until midnight, then becoming partly cloudy. Lows from the 50s to lower 60s for Friday, partly cloudy in the morning, then becoming mostly sunny. Highs from the mid-60s to lower 80s for Friday night, mostly clear until midnight, then becoming partly cloudy. Lows in the 50s and on Saturday, partly cloudy in the morning, then becoming mostly sunny. Highs from the upper 60s to lower 80s. Low temperatures tonight and highs tomorrow for these selected cities: San Francisco, 54 and 65, San Francisco Airport, 55 and 70, Redwood City, 56 and 79, Oakland, 56 and 71, Fremont, 56 and 77, Concord, 56 and 85, Livermore, 55 and 86, San Rafael, 54 and 77, Santa Rosa, 50 and 81, Napa, 52 and 78, Fairfield, 56 and 84. These are the 4 a.m. Pacific Daylight Time observations for the San Francisco and Monterey Bay Areas on Sunday, July 19th. At San Francisco Airport, it was mostly cloudy, temperature 56, dew point 53, relative humidity 90%, west wind at 7 miles an hour, pressure 30.00 inches and steady. At Oakland Airport, it was cloudy, temperature 57, dew point 54, relative humidity 89%, west wind at 6 miles an hour, pressure 30.01 inches and steady. At San Jose Airport, it was cloudy, temperature 60, dew point 55, relative humidity 83%, northwest wind at 3 miles an hour, pressure 30.00 inches and steady. At Santa Rosa, fog was reported, temperature 52, calm, pressure 30.00 and falling. At Concord, it was partly cloudy, temperature 58, west wind at 6. At Livermore, it was partly cloudy, temperature 57, west wind at 7. At Monterey, it was cloudy, temperature 55, southwest wind at 3, pressure 30.01 and steady. At Salinas, it was cloudy, temperature 56, dew point 53, relative humidity 90%, calm. Here are some observations around California and western Nevada. At South Lake Tahoe, rain was falling, with a temperature of 56. It was partly cloudy, with a temperature of 61 at Sacramento, 72 at Reno, 52 at Truckee, 65 at Blue Canyon, and 57 at Mammoth Lakes.

cloudy with a temperature of 68 at Los Angeles and 71 at San Diego. Local temperature reports around San Francisco Bay for 4 a.m. Downtown San Francisco was 55 degrees. Oakland Museum was 57 degrees. Redwood City was 60 degrees. San Rafael was 55 degrees. The area forecast for the South Bay, including the San Jose metro area and the Santa Clara Valley. For the rest of tonight, mostly cloudy. Lows in the 50s. Northwest winds up to 5 miles per hour. For Sunday, partly cloudy in the morning, then becoming mostly sunny. Highs in the mid-70s by the bay, mid-80s to lower 90s inland. Northwest winds 5 to 10 miles per hour. For Sunday night, partly cloudy. Lows from the mid-50s to lower 60s. Northwest winds 5 to 10 miles per hour. And on Monday, partly cloudy in the morning, then becoming mostly sunny. Highs in the mid-70s by the bay, mid-80s to lower 90s inland. Light winds, becoming west 5 to 10 miles per hour in the afternoon. For the Monday night, mostly clear until midnight, then becoming partly cloudy. Lows near 60. Northwest winds 5 to 10 miles per hour. For Tuesday, partly cloudy in the morning, then becoming mostly sunny. Highs from the upper 70s to lower 90s. Tuesday night through Saturday, mostly clear. Lows from the upper 50s to mid 60s. Highs from the mid 70s to lower 90s. Low temperatures tonight and highs tomorrow for these selected cities: San Jose, 57 and 81, Mountain View, 56 and 74, Morgan Hill, 54 and 88. The area forecast for the Monterey Bay and Salinas Valley. For the rest of tonight, mostly cloudy. Lows in the mid-50s. Light winds. For Sunday, mostly cloudy in the morning, then becoming partly cloudy. Highs in the upper 60s at the coast to the upper 80s inland. West winds 5 to 10 miles per hour. For Sunday night, partly cloudy until midnight, then becoming mostly cloudy. Lows in the upper 50s. West winds 5 to 10 miles per hour until midnight, becoming light. And on Monday, mostly cloudy in the morning, then becoming partly cloudy. Highs around 70 at the coast of the mid-80s inland. Light winds, becoming west 5 to 10 miles per hour in the afternoon. For the Monday night, partly cloudy. Lows around 60. West winds 5 to 10 miles per hour. For Tuesday, partly cloudy. High 70s and 80s. Tuesday night and Wednesday, partly cloudy. Lows in the lower 60s, highs from the lower 70s to mid 80s for Wednesday night, mostly clear until midnight, then becoming partly cloudy. Patchy fog, lows in the upper 60s, highs from the lower 70s to mid 80s for Wednesday night, mostly clear until midnight, then becoming partly cloudy. Patchy fog, lows in the upper 50s, and on Thursday, partly cloudy. Highs from the upper 60s to mid 80s for the Thursday night, mostly clear until midnight, then becoming partly cloudy. Patchy fog, lows in the upper 50s for Friday, partly cloudy. Highs from the upper 60s to lower 80s for Friday night, mostly clear until midnight, then becoming partly cloudy. Lows in the mid 50s and on Saturday, partly cloudy. Highs from the upper 60s to mid 80s, low temperatures tonight and highs tomorrow for the selected cities: Santa Cruz, 54 and 73, Monterey, 54 and 67, Salinas, 54 and 68, Hollister, 52 and 79, King City, 55 and 87. The weather overview for the Bay Area and Central Coast: near or slightly below normal temperatures and higher humidity through the first half of the upcoming week. The marine layer and mid to upper level cloud cover will continue to help keep temperatures cooler under building high pressure. The extended forecast for the Bay Area and Central Coast: Wednesday and Wednesday night, mostly clear. Highs 65 to 90. Lows 55 to 65. Thursday and Thursday night, partly clear.

cloudy. Highs 60 to 90. Lows 50 to 65. Friday and Friday night, partly cloudy. Highs 60 to 90. Lows 50 to 65. Saturday and Saturday night, partly cloudy. Highs 60 to 90. Lows 50 to 70. Sunday and Sunday night, mostly clear. Highs 65 to 95. Lows 55 to 70. Sunrise, sunset, and tidal information for the San Francisco Bay Area for Sunday, July 19th. The sunrise today, 6:02 a.m. The sunset tonight, 8:29 p.m. Tidal data at the Golden Gate for today. High tide, 3:34 a.m. at 4.88 feet. Low tide, 9:42 a.m. at 0.57 feet. High tide, 4:44 p.m. at 5.71 feet. Low tide, 10:55 p.m. at 1.66 feet. Here are the buoy observations for 4 a.m. Pacific Daylight Time. An offshore buoy 6 winds northeast at 14 knots, pressure 1,028.6 millibars. An offshore buoy 59 winds north at 12 knots, water temperature 64, pressure 1,022.0 millibars. At Point Arena buoy, winds north 12 knots, water temperature 56, pressure 1,015.6 millibars, seas 5 feet, every 8 seconds. At buoy 13 near Bodega Bay, winds northwest at 6 knots, pressure 1,015.6 millibars. At Point Reyes Wave Rider buoy, water temperature 54, seas 5 feet, every 7 seconds. At San Francisco Bar buoy, water temperature 58, seas 3 feet, every 15 seconds. At San Francisco buoy, winds northwest at 6 knots, swell 4 feet, every 7 seconds. At Half Moon Bay buoy, winds northwest 8 knots, water temperature 58, pressure 1,016.4 millibars, seas 3 feet, every 7 seconds. At Monterey Bay buoy, winds northwest 10 knots, water temperature 56, pressure 1,015.9 millibars, seas 5 feet, every 15 seconds. At Point Sur, Wave Rider buoy, water temperature 59, seas 5 feet, every 15 seconds. At Cape San Martin buoy, winds northwest at 14 knots, water temperature 60, pressure 1,015.9 millibars. Synopsis for the Central California coast and bays, including the Monterey Bay, Greater Farallones, and Cordell Bank National Marine Sanctuaries, moderate northwesterly breezes and moderate seas will prevail. Moderate southerly swell will arrive today and continue next week from distant tropical cyclone activity. The marine forecast for San Pablo Bay, Suisun Bay, the West Delta, and the San Francisco Bay north of the Bay Bridge. For today, southwest wind 5 to 10 knots, rising to 10 to 15 knots late. For tonight, southwest wind 10 to 15 knots. For Monday, southwest wind 10 to 15 knots. The marine forecast for Monterey Bay. For today, northwest wind around 5 knots, backing to west this afternoon. Seas around 3 feet. Wave detail, west 3 feet at 8 seconds. Patchy dense fog this morning. For tonight, west wind 5 to 10 knots, easing to around 5 knots after midnight. Seas around 3 feet. Wave detail, west 3 feet at 8 seconds and south 2 feet at 15 seconds. Patchy fog after midnight. For Monday, light and variable winds, becoming west 5 to 10 knots in the afternoon. Seas around 3 feet. Wave detail, west 2 feet at 8 seconds and south 2 feet at 14 seconds. Patchy fog in the morning. The coastal waters forecast from Pigeon Point to Point Pinos out to 10 nautical miles. For today, northwest wind 5 to 10 knots. Seas 3 to 4 feet. Wave detail, northwest 4 feet at 8 seconds and south 2 feet at 17 seconds. Patchy dense fog early this morning. For tonight, northwest wind 5 to 10 knots, easing to around 5 knots after midnight. Seas 3 to 4 feet.
scale, northwest 4 feet at 8 seconds and south 2 feet at 15 seconds. For Monday, west wind around 5 knots, rising to 5 to 10 knots in the afternoon. Seas 3 to 5 feet. Wave detail, northwest 3 feet at 8 seconds and south 3 feet at 12 seconds. The area forecast for the peninsula, North Bay, and East Bay. For the rest of tonight, mostly cloudy. Lows in the 50s. West winds up to 5 miles per hour. For Sunday, mostly cloudy in the morning, then becoming partly cloudy. Highs in the mid-60s at the coast of the mid-80s inland. West winds 5 to 10 miles per hour. For Sunday night, partly cloudy until midnight, then becoming mostly cloudy. Lows from the 50s to lower 60s. West winds 5 to 10 miles per hour. And on Monday, mostly cloudy in the morning, then becoming partly cloudy. Highs in the mid-60s at the coast of the mid-80s inland. West winds 5 to 10 miles per hour. For the Monday night, partly cloudy. Lows from the mid-50s to lower 60s. West winds 5 to 10 miles per hour. For Tuesday, partly cloudy. Highs from the lower 70s to mid-80s. Tuesday night and Wednesday, partly cloudy. Lows from the mid-50s to lower 60s. Highs from the upper 60s to lower 80s. For Wednesday night, mostly clear until midnight, then becoming partly cloudy. Lows from the mid-50s to lower 60s, and on Thursday, partly cloudy. Highs from the mid-60s to lower 80s for the Thursday night, mostly clear until midnight, then becoming partly cloudy. Lows from the 50s to lower 60s for Friday, partly cloudy in the morning, then becoming mostly sunny. Highs from the mid-60s to lower 80s for Friday night, mostly clear until midnight, then becoming partly cloudy. Lows in the 50s and on Saturday, partly cloudy in the morning, then becoming mostly sunny. Highs from the upper 60s to lower 80s. Low temperatures tonight and highs tomorrow for these selected cities: San Francisco, 54 and 65, San Francisco Airport, 55 and 70, Redwood City, 56 and 79, Oakland, 56 and 71, Fremont, 56 and 77, Concord, 56 and 85, Livermore, 55 and 86, San Rafael, 54 and 77, Santa Rosa, 50 and 81, Napa, 52 and 78, Fairfield, 56 and 84. These are the 4 a.m. Pacific Daylight Time observations for the San Francisco and Monterey Bay areas on Sunday, July 19th. At San Francisco Airport, it was mostly cloudy, temperature 56, dew point 53, relative humidity 90%, west wind at 7 miles an hour, pressure 30.00 inches and steady. At Oakland Airport, it was cloudy, temperature 57, dew point 54, relative humidity 89%, west wind at 6 miles an hour, pressure 30.01 inches and steady. At San Jose Airport, it was cloudy, temperature 60, dew point 55, relative humidity 83%, northwest wind at 3 miles an hour, pressure 30.00 inches and steady. At Santa Rosa, fog was reported, temperature 52, calm, pressure 30.00 and falling. At Concord, it was partly cloudy, temperature 58, west wind at 6. At Livermore, it was partly cloudy, temperature 57, west wind at 7. At Monterey, it was cloudy, temperature 55, southwest wind at 3, pressure 30.01 and steady. At Salinas, it was cloudy, temperature 56, dew point 53, relative humidity 90%, calm. Here are some observations around California and western Nevada. At South Lake Tahoe, rain was falling, with a temperature of 56. It was partly cloudy, with a temperature of 61 at Sacramento, 72 at Reno, 52 at Truckee, 65 at Blue Canyon, and 57 at Mammoth Lakes. It was cloudy, with a temperature of 68 at Los Angeles, and 71 at San Diego. Local temperature reports around San Francisco Bay for 4 a.m. Downtown San Francisco was 55 degrees.

Unicorn Museum was 57 degrees. Redwood City was 60 degrees. San Rafael was 55 degrees. The area forecast for the South Bay, including the San Jose metro area and the Santa Clara Valley. For the rest of tonight, mostly cloudy. Lows in the 50s. Northwest winds up to 5 miles per hour. For Sunday, partly cloudy in the morning, then becoming mostly sunny. Highs in the mid-70s by the bay, mid-80s to lower 90s inland. Northwest winds 5 to 10 miles per hour. For Sunday night, partly cloudy. Lows from the mid-50s to lower 60s. Northwest winds 5 to 10 miles per hour. And on Monday, partly cloudy in the morning, then becoming mostly sunny. Highs in the mid-70s by the bay, mid-80s to lower 90s inland. Light winds, becoming west 5 to 10 miles per hour in the afternoon. For the Monday night, mostly clear until midnight, then becoming partly cloudy. Lows near 60. Northwest winds 5 to 10 miles per hour. For Tuesday, partly cloudy in the morning, then becoming mostly sunny. Highs from the upper 70s to lower 90s. Tuesday night through Saturday, mostly clear. Lows from the upper 50s to mid 60s. Highs from the mid 70s to lower 90s. Low temperatures tonight and highs tomorrow for these selected cities: San Jose, 57 and 81, Mountain View, 56 and 74, Morgan Hill, 54 and 88. The area forecast for the Monterey Bay and Salinas Valley? For the rest of tonight, mostly cloudy. Lows in the mid-50s. Light winds. For Sunday, mostly cloudy in the morning, then becoming partly cloudy. Highs in the upper 60s at the coast to the upper 80s inland. West winds 5 to 10 miles per hour. For Sunday night, partly cloudy until midnight, then becoming mostly cloudy. Lows in the upper 50s. West winds 5 to 10 miles per hour until midnight, becoming light. And on Monday, mostly cloudy in the morning, then becoming partly cloudy. Highs around 70 at the coast of the mid-80s inland. Light winds, becoming west 5 to 10 miles per hour in the afternoon. For the Monday night, partly cloudy. Lows around 60. West winds 5 to 10 miles per hour. For Tuesday, partly cloudy. High 70s and 80s. Tuesday night and Wednesday, partly cloudy. Lows in the lower 60s, highs from the lower 70s to mid 80s for Wednesday night, mostly clear until midnight, then becoming partly cloudy. Patchy fog, lows in the upper 50s, and on Thursday, partly cloudy. Highs from the upper 60s to mid 80s for the Thursday night, mostly clear until midnight, then becoming partly cloudy. Patchy fog, lows in the upper 50s for Friday, partly cloudy. Highs from the upper 60s to lower 80s for Friday night, mostly clear until midnight, then becoming partly cloudy. Lows in the mid-50s and on Saturday, partly cloudy. Highs from the upper 60s to mid-80s. Low temperatures tonight and highs tomorrow for the selected cities: Santa Cruz, 54 and 73, Monterey, 54 and 67, Salinas, 54 and 68, Hollister, 52 and 79, King City, 55 and 87. The weather overview for the Bay Area and Central Coast: mirrors slightly below normal temperatures and higher humidity through the first half of the upcoming week. The marine layer and mid to upper level cloud cover will continue to help keep temperatures cooler under building high pressure. The extended forecast for the Bay Area and Central Coast: Wednesday and Wednesday night, mostly clear. Highs 65 to 90. Lows 55 to 65. Thursday and Thursday night, partly cloudy. Highs 60 to 90. Lows 50 to 65. Friday and Friday night, partly cloudy. Highs 60 to 90. Lows 50 to 65. Saturday and Saturday night, partly cloudy. High 60 to 90. Lows 50 to 70. Sunday and Sunday night, mostly clear.

Highs 65 to 95. Lows 55 to 70. Sunrise, sunset, and tidal information for the San Francisco Bay Area for Sunday, July 19th. The sunrise today, 6:02 a.m. The sunset tonight, 8:29 p.m. Tidal data at the Golden Gate for today. High tide, 3:34 a.m. at 4.88 feet. Low tide, 9:42 a.m. at 0.57 feet. High tide, 4:44 p.m. at 5.71 feet. Low tide, 10:55 p.m. at 1.66 feet. Here are the buoy observations for 4 a.m. Pacific Daylight Time. An offshore buoy 6 winds northeast at 14 knots, pressure 1,028.6 millibars. An offshore buoy 59 winds north at 12 knots, water temperature 64, pressure 1,022.0 millibars. At Point Arena buoy, winds north 12 knots, water temperature 56, pressure 1,015.6 millibars, seas 5 feet, every 8 seconds. At buoy 13 near Bodega Bay, winds northwest at 6 knots, pressure 1,015.6 millibars. At Point Reyes Wave Rider buoy, water temperature 54, seas 5 feet, every 7 seconds. At San Francisco Bar buoy, water temperature 58, seas 3 feet, every 15 seconds. At San Francisco buoy, winds northwest at 6 knots, swell 4 feet, every 7 seconds. At Half Moon Bay buoy, winds northwest 8 knots, water temperature 58, pressure 1,016.4 millibars, seas 3 feet, every 7 seconds. At Monterey Bay buoy, winds northwest 10 knots, water temperature 56, pressure 1,015.9 millibars, seas 5 feet, every 15 seconds. At Point Sur, Wave Rider buoy, water temperature 59, seas 5 feet, every 15 seconds. At Cape San Martin buoy, winds northwest at 14 knots, water temperature 60, pressure 1,015.9 millibars. Synopsis for the Central California coast and bays, including the Monterey Bay, Greater Farallones, and Cordell Bank National Marine Sanctuaries, moderate northwesterly breezes and moderate seas will prevail. Moderate southerly swell will arrive today and continue next week from distant tropical cyclone activity. The marine forecast for San Pablo Bay, Suisun Bay, the West Delta, and the San Francisco Bay north of the Bay Bridge. For today, southwest wind 5 to 10 knots, rising to 10 to 15 knots late. For tonight, southwest wind 10 to 15 knots. For Monday, southwest wind 10 to 15 knots. The marine forecast for Monterey Bay. For today, northwest wind around 5 knots, backing to west this afternoon. Seas around 3 feet. Wave detail, west 3 feet at 8 seconds. Patchy dense fog this morning. For tonight, west wind 5 to 10 knots, easing to around 5 knots after midnight. Seas around 3 feet. Wave detail, west 3 feet at 8 seconds and south 2 feet at 15 seconds. Patchy fog after midnight. For Monday, light and variable winds, becoming west 5 to 10 knots in the afternoon. Seas around 3 feet. Wave detail, west 2 feet at 8 seconds and south 2 feet at 14 seconds. Patchy fog in the morning. The coastal waters forecast from Pigeon Point to Point Pinos out to 10 nautical miles. For today, northwest wind 5 to 10 knots. Seas 3 to 4 feet. Wave detail, northwest 4 feet at 8 seconds and south 2 feet at 17 seconds. Patchy dense fog early this morning. For tonight, northwest wind 5 to 10 knots, easing to around 5 knots after midnight. Seas 3 to 4 feet. Wave detail, northwest 4 feet at 8 seconds and south 2 feet at 15 seconds. For Monday, west wind around 5 knots, rising to 5 to 10 knots in the afternoon. Seas 3 to 5 feet. Wave detail, northwest 3 feet at 8 seconds and south 3 feet at 12 seconds. 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

5 to 10 miles per hour. For Sunday night, partly cloudy until midnight, then becoming mostly cloudy. Lows from the 50s to lower 60s. West winds 5 to 10 miles per hour. And on Monday, mostly cloudy in the morning, then becoming partly cloudy. Highs in the mid-60s at the coast of the mid-80s inland. West winds 5 to 10 miles per hour. For the Monday night, partly cloudy. Lows from the mid-50s to lower 60s. West winds 5 to 10 miles per hour. For Tuesday, partly cloudy. Highs from the lower 70s to mid-80s. Tuesday night and Wednesday, partly cloudy. Lows from the mid-50s to lower 60s, highs from the upper 60s to lower 80s for Wednesday night, mostly clear until midnight, then becoming partly cloudy. Lows from the mid-50s to lower 60s, and on Thursday, partly cloudy. Highs from the mid-60s to lower 80s for the Thursday night, mostly clear until midnight, then becoming partly cloudy. Lows from the 50s to lower 60s for Friday, partly cloudy in the morning, then becoming mostly sunny. Highs from the mid-60s to lower 80s for Friday night, mostly clear until midnight, then becoming partly cloudy. Lows in the 50s and on Saturday, partly cloudy in the morning, then becoming mostly sunny. Highs from the upper 60s to lower 80s, low temperatures tonight and highs tomorrow for the selected cities, San Francisco, 54 and 65, San Francisco Airport, 55 and 70, Redwood City, 56 and 79, Oakland, 56 and 71, Fremont, 56 and 77, Concord, 56 and 85, Livermore, 55 and 86, San Rafael, 54 and 77, Santa Rosa, 50 and 81, Napa, 52 and 78, Fairfield, 56 and 84. These are the 4 a.m. Pacific Daylight Time observations for the San Francisco and Monterey Bay areas on Sunday, July 19th. At San Francisco Airport, it was mostly cloudy, temperature 56, dew point 53, relative humidity 90%, west wind at 7 miles an hour, pressure 30.00 inches and steady. At Oakland Airport, it was cloudy, temperature 57, dew point 54, relative humidity 89%, west wind at 6 miles an hour, pressure 30.01 inches and steady. At San Jose Airport, it was cloudy, temperature 60, dew point 55, relative humidity 83%, northwest wind at 3 miles an hour, pressure 30.00 inches and steady. At Santa Rosa, fog was reported, temperature 52, calm, pressure 30.00 and falling. At Concord, it was partly cloudy, temperature 58, west wind at 6. At Livermore, it was partly cloudy, temperature 57, west wind at 7. At Monterey, it was cloudy, temperature 55, southwest wind at 3, pressure 30.01 and steady. At Salinas, it was cloudy, temperature 56, dew point 53, relative humidity 90%, calm. Here are some observations around California and western Nevada. At South Lake Tahoe, rain was falling, with a temperature of 56. It was partly cloudy, with a temperature of 61 at Sacramento, 72 at Reno, 52 at Truckee, 65 at Blue Canyon, and 57 at Mammoth Lakes. It was cloudy, with a temperature of 68 at Los Angeles, and 71 at San Diego. Local temperature reports around San Francisco Bay for 4 a.m. Downtown San Francisco was 55 degrees. Oakland Museum was 57 degrees. Redwood City was 60 degrees. San Rafael was 55 degrees. The area forecast for the South Bay, including the San Jose metro area and the Santa Clara Valley. For the rest of tonight, mostly cloudy. Lows in the 50s. Northwest winds up to 5 miles per hour. For Sunday, partly cloudy in the morning, then becoming mostly sunny. Highs in the mid-70s by the bay, mid-80s to lower 90s inland. Northwest winds 5 to 10 miles per hour. For Sunday night, partly cloudy. Lows from the mid-50s.

60s. Northwest winds 5 to 10 miles per hour. And on Monday, partly cloudy in the morning, then becoming mostly sunny. Highs in the mid-70s by the bay, mid-80s to lower 90s inland. Light winds, becoming west 5 to 10 miles per hour in the afternoon. For the Monday night, mostly clear until midnight, then becoming partly cloudy. Lows near 60. Northwest winds 5 to 10 miles per hour. For Tuesday, partly cloudy in the morning, then becoming mostly sunny. Highs from the upper 70s to lower 90s. Tuesday night through Saturday, mostly clear. Lows from the upper 50s to mid 60s. Highs from the mid 70s to lower 90s. Low temperatures tonight and highs tomorrow for these selected cities: San Jose, 57 and 81, Mountain View, 56 and 74, Morgan Hill, 54 and 88. The area forecast for the Monterey Bay and Salinas Valley. For the rest of tonight, mostly cloudy. Lows in the mid-50s. Light winds. For Sunday, mostly cloudy in the morning, then becoming partly cloudy. Highs in the upper 60s at the coast to the upper 80s inland. West winds 5 to 10 miles per hour. For Sunday night, partly cloudy until midnight, then becoming mostly cloudy. Lows in the upper 50s. West winds 5 to 10 miles per hour until midnight, becoming light. And on Monday, mostly cloudy in the morning, then becoming partly cloudy. Highs around 70 at the coast of the mid-80s inland. Light winds, becoming west 5 to 10 miles per hour in the afternoon. For the Monday night, partly cloudy. Lows around 60. West winds 5 to 10 miles per hour. For Tuesday, partly cloudy. High 70s and 80s. Tuesday night and Wednesday, partly cloudy. Lows in the lower 60s, highs from the lower 70s to mid-80s for Wednesday night, mostly clear until midnight, then becoming partly cloudy. Patchy fog, lows in the upper 50s, and on Thursday, partly cloudy. Highs from the upper 60s to mid-80s for the Thursday night, mostly clear until midnight, then becoming partly cloudy. Patchy fog, lows in the upper 50s for Friday, partly cloudy. Highs from the upper 60s to lower 80s for Friday night, mostly clear until midnight, then becoming partly cloudy. Lows in the mid-50s and on Saturday, partly cloudy. Highs from the upper 60s to mid-80s, low temperatures tonight and highs tomorrow for these selected cities: Santa Cruz, 54 and 73, Monterey, 54 and 67, Salinas, 54 and 68, Hollister, 52 and 79, King City, 55 and 87. The weather overview for the Bay Area and Central Coast: near or slightly below normal temperatures and higher humidity through the first half of the upcoming week. The marine layer and mid to upper level cloud cover will continue to help keep temperatures cooler under building high pressure. The extended forecast for the Bay Area and Central Coast: Wednesday and Wednesday night, mostly clear. Highs 65 to 90. Lows 55 to 65. Thursday and Thursday night, partly cloudy. Highs 60 to 90. Lows 50 to 65. Friday and Friday night, partly cloudy. Highs 60 to 90. Lows 50 to 65. Saturday and Saturday night, partly cloudy. Highs 60 to 90. Lows 50 to 70. Sunday and Sunday night, mostly clear. Highs 65 to 95. Lows 55 to 70. Sunrise, sunset, and tidal information for the San Francisco Bay Area for Sunday, July 19th. The sunrise today, 6:02 a.m. The sunset tonight, 8:29 p.m. Tidal data at the Golden Gate for today. High tide, 3:34 a.m. at 4.88 feet. Low tide, 9:42 a.m. at 0.57 feet. High tide, 4:44 p.m. at 5.71 feet. Low tide, 10:55 p.m. at 1.66 feet.

observations for 5 a.m. Pacific Daylight Time. An offshore buoy 6 winds northeast at 12 knots, pressure 1,028.3 millibars. An offshore buoy 59 winds north at 12 knots, water temperature 64, pressure 1,021.8 millibars. At buoy 14 near Point Arena, winds northwest at 12 knots, water temperature 58, pressure 1,015.5 millibars. At buoy 13 near Bodega Bay, winds north at 4 knots, pressure 1,015.5 millibars. At Point Reyes Wave Rider buoy, water temperature 54, seas 5 feet, every 7 seconds. At San Francisco Bar buoy, water temperature 58, seas 3 feet, every 14 seconds. At San Francisco buoy, winds northwest at 8 knots, water temperature 56, pressure 1,015.7 millibars. At Half Moon Bay buoy, winds northwest 8 knots, water temperature 58, pressure 1,016.2 millibars, seas 3 feet, every 8 seconds. At Monterey buoy, winds north at 8 knots, water temperature 56, pressure 1,015.7 millibars. At Point Sur, Wave Rider buoy, water temperature 59, seas 5 feet, every 15 seconds. At Cape San Martin buoy, winds northwest at 14 knots, water temperature 60, pressure 1,015.8 millibars. Synopsis for the Central California coast and bays, including the Monterey Bay, Greater Farallones, and Cordell Bank National Marine Sanctuaries, moderate northwesterly breezes and moderate seas will prevail. Moderate southerly swell will arrive today and continue next week from distant tropical cyclone activity. The marine forecast for San Pablo Bay, Suisun Bay, the West Delta, and the San Francisco Bay north of the Bay Bridge. For today, southwest wind 5 to 10 knots, rising to 10 to 15 knots late. For tonight, southwest wind 10 to 15 knots. For Monday, southwest wind 10 to 15 knots. The marine forecast for Monterey Bay. For today, northwest wind around 5 knots, backing to west this afternoon. Seas around 3 feet. Wave detail, west 3 feet at 8 seconds. Patchy dense fog this morning. For tonight, west wind 5 to 10 knots, easing to around 5 knots after midnight. Seas around 3 feet. Wave detail, west 3 feet at 8 seconds and south 2 feet at 15 seconds. Patchy fog after midnight. For Monday, light and variable winds, becoming west 5 to 10 knots in the afternoon. Seas around 3 feet. Wave detail, west 2 feet at 8 seconds and south 2 feet at 14 seconds. Patchy fog in the morning. The coastal waters forecast from Pigeon Point to Point Pinos out to 10 nautical miles. For today, northwest wind 5 to 10 knots. Seas 3 to 4 feet. Wave detail, northwest 4 feet at 8 seconds and south 2 feet at 17 seconds. Patchy dense fog early this morning. For tonight, northwest wind 5 to 10 knots, easing to around 5 knots after midnight. Seas 3 to 4 feet. Wave detail, northwest 4 feet at 8 seconds and south 2 feet at 15 seconds. For Monday, west wind around 5 knots, rising to 5 to 10 knots in the afternoon. Seas 3 to 5 feet. Wave detail, northwest 3 feet at 8 seconds and south 3 feet at 12 seconds. The area forecast for the peninsula, North Bay, and East Bay. For the rest of tonight, mostly cloudy. Lows in the 50s. West winds up to 5 miles per hour. For Sunday, mostly cloudy in the morning, then becoming partly cloudy. Highs in the mid-60s at the coast of the mid-80s inland. West winds 5 to 10 miles per hour. For Sunday night, partly cloudy until midnight, then becoming mostly cloudy. Lows from the 50s to lower 60s. West winds 5 to 10 miles per hour. And on Monday, mostly cloudy in the morning, then becoming partly cloudy. Highs in the mid-60s at the coast of the mid-80s inland. West winds 5 to 10 miles per hour.

Monday night, partly cloudy. Lows from the mid-50s to lower 60s. West winds 5 to 10 miles per hour. For Tuesday, partly cloudy. Highs from the lower 70s to mid-80s. Tuesday night and Wednesday, partly cloudy. Lows from the mid-50s to lower 60s. Highs from the upper 60s to lower 80s. For Wednesday night, mostly clear until midnight, then becoming partly cloudy. Lows from the mid-50s to lower 60s. And on Thursday, partly cloudy. Highs from the mid-60s to lower 80s for the Thursday night, mostly clear until midnight, then becoming partly cloudy. Lows from the 50s to lower 60s for Friday, partly cloudy in the morning, then becoming mostly sunny. Highs from the mid-60s to lower 80s for Friday night, mostly clear until midnight, then becoming partly cloudy. Lows in the 50s and on Saturday, partly cloudy in the morning, then becoming mostly sunny. Highs from the upper 60s to lower 80s, low temperatures tonight and highs tomorrow for the selected cities, San Francisco, 54 and 65, San Francisco Airport, 55 and 70, Redwood City, 56 and 79, Oakland, 56 and 71, Fremont, 56 and 77, Concord, 56 and 85, Livermore, 55 and 86, San Rafael, 54 and 77, Santa Rosa, 50 and 81, Napa, 52 and 78, Fairfield, 56 and 84. These are the 5 a.m. Pacific Daylight Time observations for the San Francisco and Monterey Bay areas on Sunday, July 19th. At San Francisco Airport, it was cloudy, temperature 56, dew point 53, relative humidity 90%, west wind at 10 miles an hour, pressure 30.00 inches and steady. At Oakland Airport, it was cloudy, temperature 57, dew point 53, relative humidity 86%, southwest wind at 9 miles an hour, pressure 30.01 inches and steady. At San Jose Airport, it was cloudy, temperature 60, dew point 55, relative humidity 83%, north wind at 5 miles an hour, pressure 29.99 inches and falling. At Santa Rosa, it was cloudy, temperature 52, south wind at 3, pressure 30.00 and steady. At Concord, it was mostly cloudy, temperature 58, west wind at 5. At Monterey, fog was reported, temperature 55, calm, pressure 30.01 and steady. At Salinas, it was cloudy, temperature 56, dew point 53, relative humidity 90%, calm. Here are some observations around California and western Nevada. It was partly cloudy, with a temperature of 71 at Reno, 54 at Truckee, 54 at South Lake Tahoe, and 54 at Mammoth Lakes. It was mostly cloudy, with a temperature of 59 at Sacramento, and 71 at San Diego. It was cloudy, with a temperature of 69 at Los Angeles, and 66 at Blue Canyon. Local temperature reports around San Francisco Bay for 5 a.m. Downtown San Francisco was 55 degrees. Oakland Museum was 57 degrees. Redwood City was 60 degrees. San Rafael was 55 degrees. The area forecast for the South Bay, including the San Jose metro area and the Santa Clara Valley. For the rest of tonight, mostly cloudy. Lows in the 50s. Northwest winds up to 5 miles per hour. For Sunday, partly cloudy in the morning, then becoming mostly sunny. Highs in the mid-70s by the bay, mid-80s to lower 90s inland. Northwest winds 5 to 10 miles per hour. For Sunday night, partly cloudy. Lows from the mid-50s to lower 60s. Northwest winds 5 to 10 miles per hour. And on Monday, partly cloudy in the morning, then becoming mostly sunny. Highs in the mid-70s by the bay, mid-80s to lower 90s inland. Light winds, becoming west 5 to 10 miles per hour in the afternoon. For the Monday night, mostly clear until midnight, then becoming partly cloudy. Lows near 60. Northwest winds 5 to 10 miles per hour. For Tuesday, partly cloudy in the morning, then becoming

mostly sunny. Highs from the upper 70s to lower 90s. Tuesday night through Saturday, mostly clear. Lows from the upper 50s to mid 60s. Highs from the mid 70s to lower 90s. Low temperatures tonight and highs tomorrow for the selected cities: San Jose, 57 and 81, Mountain View, 56 and 74, Morgan Hill, 54 and 88. The area forecast for the Monterey Bay and Salinas Valley: for the rest of tonight, mostly cloudy. Lows in the mid-50s. Light winds. For Sunday, mostly cloudy in the morning, then becoming partly cloudy. Highs in the upper 60s at the coast to the upper 80s inland. West winds 5 to 10 miles per hour. For Sunday night, partly cloudy until midnight, then becoming mostly cloudy. Lows in the upper 50s. West winds 5 to 10 miles per hour until midnight, becoming light. And on Monday, mostly cloudy in the morning, then becoming partly cloudy. Highs around 70 at the coast of the mid-80s inland. Light winds, becoming west 5 to 10 miles per hour in the afternoon. For the Monday night, partly cloudy. Lows around 60. West winds 5 to 10 miles per hour. For Tuesday, partly cloudy. High 70s and 80s. Tuesday night and Wednesday, partly cloudy. Lows in the lower 60s, highs from the lower 70s to mid 80s for Wednesday night. Mostly clear until midnight, then becoming partly cloudy. Patchy fog, lows in the upper 50s, and on Thursday, partly cloudy. Highs from the upper 60s to mid 80s for the Thursday night. Mostly clear until midnight, then becoming partly cloudy. Patchy fog, lows in the upper 50s for Friday, partly cloudy. Highs from the upper 60s to lower 80s for Friday night, mostly clear until midnight, then becoming partly cloudy. Lows in the mid-50s and on Saturday, partly cloudy. Highs from the upper 60s to mid-80s, low temperatures tonight and highs tomorrow for the selected cities: Santa Cruz, 54 and 73, Monterey, 54 and 67, Salinas, 54 and 68, Hollister, 52 and 79, King City, 55 and 87. The weather overview for the Bay Area and Central Coast: near or slightly below normal temperatures and higher humidity through the first half of the upcoming week. The marine layer and mid to upper level cloud cover will continue to help keep temperatures cooler under building high pressure. The extended forecast for the Bay Area and Central Coast: Wednesday and Wednesday night, mostly clear. Highs 65 to 90. Lows 55 to 65. Thursday and Thursday night, partly cloudy. Highs 60 to 90. Lows 50 to 65. Friday and Friday night, partly cloudy. Highs 60 to 90. Lows 50 to 65. Saturday and Saturday night, partly cloudy. Highs 60 to 90. Lows 50 to 70. Sunday and Sunday night, mostly clear. Highs 65 to 95. Lows 55 to 70. Sunrise, sunset, and tidal information for the San Francisco Bay Area for Sunday, July 19th. The sunrise today, 6:02 a.m. The sunset tonight, 8:29 p.m. Tidal data at the Golden Gate for today. High tide, 3:34 a.m. at 4.88 feet. Low tide, 9:42 a.m. at 0.57 feet. High tide, 4:44 p.m. at 5.71 feet. Low tide, 10:55 p.m. at 1.66 feet. Here are the buoy observations for 5 a.m. Pacific Daylight Time. An offshore buoy 6, winds northeast at 14 knots, pressure 1,028.2 millibars. An offshore buoy 59, winds north at 12 knots, water temperature 64, pressure 1,021.8 millibars. At Point Arena buoy, winds north 10 knots, water temperature 57, pressure 1,015.5 millibars, seas 5 feet, every 8 seconds. At buoy 13 near Bodega Bay, winds north at 4 knots, pressure 1,000.

16.5 millibars. At Point Reyes, wave rider buoy water temperature 54, seas 5 feet, every 7 seconds. At San Francisco, bar buoy water temperature 58, seas 3 feet, every 14 seconds. At San Francisco, buoy winds northwest at 8 knots, pressure 1,015.6 millibars, swell 4 feet, every 14 seconds. At Half Moon Bay, buoy winds northwest 8 knots, water temperature 58, pressure 1,016.2 millibars, seas 3 feet, every 8 seconds. At Monterey Bay, buoy winds north 8 knots, water temperature 56, pressure 1,015.7 millibars, seas 4 feet, every 7 seconds. At Point Sur, wave rider buoy water temperature 59, seas 5 feet, every 15 seconds. At Cape San Martin, buoy winds northwest 14 knots, water temperature 60, pressure 1,015.7 millibars. Seas 5 feet, every 15 seconds. Synopsis for the Central California coast and bays, including the Monterey Bay, Greater Farallones, and Cordell Bank National Marine Sanctuaries, moderate northwesterly breezes and moderate seas will prevail. Moderate southerly swell will arrive today and continue next week from distant tropical cyclone activity. The marine forecast for San Pablo Bay, Suisun Bay, the West Delta, and the San Francisco Bay north of the Bay Bridge. For today, southwest wind 5 to 10 knots, rising to 10 to 15 knots late. For tonight, southwest wind 10 to 15 knots. For Monday, southwest wind 10 to 15 knots. The marine forecast for Monterey Bay. For today, northwest wind around 5 knots, backing to west this afternoon. Seas around 3 feet. Wave detail, west 3 feet at 8 seconds. Patchy dense fog this morning. For tonight, west wind 5 to 10 knots, easing to around 5 knots after midnight. Seas around 3 feet. Wave detail, west 3 feet at 8 seconds and south 2 feet at 15 seconds. Patchy fog after midnight. For Monday, light and variable winds, becoming west 5 to 10 knots in the afternoon. Seas around 3 feet. Wave detail, west 2 feet at 8 seconds and south 2 feet at 14 seconds. Patchy fog in the morning. The coastal waters forecast from Pigeon Point to Point Pinos out to 10 nautical miles. For today, northwest wind 5 to 10 knots. Seas 3 to 4 feet. Wave detail, northwest 4 feet at 8 seconds and south 2 feet at 17 seconds. Patchy dense fog early this morning. For tonight, northwest wind 5 to 10 knots, easing to around 5 knots after midnight. Seas 3 to 4 feet. Wave detail, northwest 4 feet at 8 seconds and south 2 feet at 15 seconds. For Monday, west wind around 5 knots, rising to 5 to 10 knots in the afternoon. Seas 3 to 5 feet. Wave detail, northwest 3 feet at 8 seconds and south 3 feet at 12 seconds. 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This broadcast originates from the National Weather Service office located in Monterey, California, and serves the South Bay and Monterey Bay area, including the cities of San Jose, Monterey, Salinas, and Santa Cruz. The area forecast for the Peninsula, North Bay, and East Bay. For the rest of tonight, mostly cloudy. Lows in the 50s. West winds up to 5 miles per hour. For Sunday, mostly cloudy in the morning, then becoming partly cloudy. Highs in the mid-60s at the coast of the mid-80s inland. West winds 5 to 10 miles per hour. For Sunday night, partly cloudy until midnight, then becoming mostly cloudy. Lows from the 50s to lower 60s. West winds 5 to 10 miles per hour. And on Monday, mostly cloudy in the morning, then becoming partly cloudy. Highs in the mid-60s at the coast of the mid-80s inland. West winds 5 to 10 miles per hour. For the

tonight, partly cloudy. Lows from the mid-50s to lower 60s. West winds 5 to 10 miles per hour. For Tuesday, partly cloudy. Highs from the lower 70s to mid-80s. Tuesday night and Wednesday, partly cloudy. Lows from the mid-50s to lower 60s. Highs from the upper 60s to lower 80s. For Wednesday night, mostly clear until midnight, then becoming partly cloudy. Lows from the mid-50s to lower 60s. And on Thursday, partly cloudy. Highs from the mid-60s to lower 80s for the Thursday night, mostly clear until midnight, then becoming partly cloudy. Lows from the 50s to lower 60s for Friday, partly cloudy in the morning, then becoming mostly sunny. Highs from the mid-60s to lower 80s for Friday night, mostly clear until midnight, then becoming partly cloudy. Lows in the 50s and on Saturday, partly cloudy in the morning, then becoming mostly sunny. Highs from the upper 60s to lower 80s, low temperatures tonight and highs tomorrow for the selected cities, San Francisco, 54 and 65, San Francisco Airport, 55 and 70, Redwood City, 56 and 79, Oakland, 56 and 71, Fremont, 56 and 77, Concord, 56 and 85, Livermore, 55 and 86, San Rafael, 54 and 77, Santa Rosa, 50 and 81, Napa, 52 and 78, Fairfield, 56 and 84. These are the 5 a.m. Pacific Daylight Time observations for the San Francisco and Monterey Bay areas on Sunday, July 19th. At San Francisco Airport, it was cloudy, temperature 56, dew point 53, relative humidity 90%, west wind at 10 miles an hour, pressure 30.00 inches and steady. At Oakland Airport, it was cloudy, temperature 57, dew point 53, relative humidity 86%, southwest wind at 9 miles an hour, pressure 30.01 inches and steady. At San Jose Airport, it was cloudy, temperature 60, dew point 55, relative humidity 83%, north wind at 5 miles an hour, pressure 29.99 inches and falling. At Santa Rosa, it was cloudy, temperature 52, south wind at 3, pressure 30.00 and steady. At Concord, it was mostly cloudy, temperature 58, west wind at 5. At Monterey, fog was reported, temperature 55, calm, pressure 30.01 and steady. At Salinas, it was cloudy, temperature 56, dew point 53, relative humidity 90%, calm. Here are some observations around California and western Nevada. It was partly cloudy, with a temperature of 71 at Reno, 54 at Truckee, 54 at South Lake Tahoe, and 54 at Mammoth Lakes. It was mostly cloudy, with a temperature of 59 at Sacramento, and 71 at San Diego. It was cloudy, with a temperature of 69 at Los Angeles, and 66 at Blue Canyon. Local temperature reports around San Francisco Bay for 5 a.m. Downtown San Francisco was 55 degrees. Oakland Museum was 57 degrees. Redwood City was 60 degrees. San Rafael was 55 degrees. The area forecast for the South Bay, including the San Jose metro area and the Santa Clara Valley. For the rest of tonight, mostly cloudy. Lows in the 50s. Northwest winds up to 5 miles per hour. For Sunday, partly cloudy in the morning, then becoming mostly sunny. Highs in the mid-70s by the bay, mid-80s to lower 90s inland. Northwest winds 5 to 10 miles per hour. For Sunday night, partly cloudy. Lows from the mid-50s to lower 60s. Northwest winds 5 to 10 miles per hour. And on Monday, partly cloudy in the morning, then becoming mostly sunny. Highs in the mid-70s by the bay, mid-80s to lower 90s inland. Light winds, becoming west 5 to 10 miles per hour in the afternoon. For the Monday night, mostly clear until midnight, then becoming partly cloudy. Lows near 60. Northwest winds 5 to 10 miles per hour. For Tuesday,
partly cloudy in the morning, then becoming mostly sunny. Highs from the upper 70s to lower 90s. Tuesday night through Saturday, mostly clear. Lows from the upper 50s to mid 60s. Highs from the mid 70s to lower 90s. Low temperatures tonight and highs tomorrow for the selected cities: San Jose, 57 and 81, Mountain View, 56 and 74, Morgan Hill, 54 and 88. The area forecast for the Monterey Bay and Salinas Valley. For the rest of tonight, mostly cloudy. Lows in the mid-50s. Light winds. For Sunday, mostly cloudy in the morning, then becoming partly cloudy. Highs in the upper 60s at the coast to the upper 80s inland. West winds 5 to 10 miles per hour. For Sunday night, partly cloudy until midnight, then becoming mostly cloudy. Lows in the upper 50s. West winds 5 to 10 miles per hour until midnight, becoming light. And on Monday, mostly cloudy in the morning, then becoming partly cloudy. Highs around 70 at the coast of the mid-80s inland. Light winds, becoming west 5 to 10 miles per hour in the afternoon. For the Monday night, partly cloudy. Lows around 60. West winds 5 to 10 miles per hour. For Tuesday, partly cloudy. High 70s and 80s. Tuesday night and Wednesday, partly cloudy. Lows in the lower 60s, highs from the lower 70s to mid 80s for Wednesday night, mostly clear until midnight, then becoming partly cloudy. Patchy fog, lows in the upper 50s, and on Thursday, partly cloudy. Highs from the upper 60s to mid 80s for the Thursday night, mostly clear until midnight, then becoming partly cloudy. Patchy fog, lows in the upper 50s for Friday, partly cloudy. Highs from the upper 60s to lower 80s for Friday night, mostly clear until midnight, then becoming partly cloudy. Lows in the mid-50s and on Saturday, partly cloudy. Highs from the upper 60s to mid-80s, low temperatures tonight and highs tomorrow for the selected cities: Santa Cruz, 54 and 73, Monterey, 54 and 67, Salinas, 54 and 68, Hollister, 52 and 79, King City, 55 and 87. The weather overview for the Bay Area and Central Coast: near or slightly below normal temperatures and higher humidity through the first half of the upcoming week. The marine layer and mid to upper level. The weather overview for the Bay Area and Central Coast: near or slightly below normal temperatures and higher humidity through the first half of the upcoming week. The marine layer and mid to upper level cloud cover will continue to help keep temperatures cooler under building high pressure. The extended forecast for the Bay Area and Central Coast: Wednesday and Wednesday night, mostly clear. Highs 65 to 90. Lows 55 to 65. Thursday and Thursday night, partly cloudy. High 60 to 90. Lows 50 to 65. Friday and Friday night, partly cloudy. High 60 to 90. Lows 50 to 65. Saturday and Saturday night, partly cloudy. High 60 to 90. Lows 50 to 70. Sunday and Sunday night, mostly clear. High 65 to 95. Lows 55 to 70. Sunrise, sunset, and tidal information for the San Francisco Bay Area for Sunday, July 19th. The sunrise today, 6:02 a.m. The sunset tonight, 8:29 p.m. Tidal data at the Golden Gate for today. High tide, 3:34 a.m. at 4.88 feet. Low tide, 9:42 a.m. at 0.57 feet. High tide, 4:44 p.m. at 5.71 feet. Low tide, 10:55 p.m. at 1.66 feet. Here are the buoy observations for 5 a.m. Pacific Daylight Time. At offshore buoy 6, winds northeast at 14 knots, pressure 1,028.2 millibars. At offshore buoy 59, winds north at 12 knots, water temperature 64, pressure 1,021.8 millibars. At Point Arena buoy,
Winds north 10 knots. Water temperature 57.

pressure 1,015.5 millibars, seize 5 feet, every 8 seconds. At buoy 13 near Bodega Bay, winds north at 4 knots, pressure 1,015.5 millibars. At Point Reyes Wave Rider buoy water temperature 54, seize 5 feet, every 7 seconds. At San Francisco Bar buoy water temperature 58, seize 3 feet, every 14 seconds. At San Francisco buoy winds northwest at 8 knots, pressure 1,015.6 millibars, swell 4 feet, every 14 seconds. At Half Moon Bay buoy winds northwest 8 knots, water temperature 58, pressure 1,016.2 millibars, seas 3 feet, every 8 seconds. At Monterey Bay buoy winds north 8 knots, water temperature 56, pressure 1,015.7 millibars, seas 4 feet, every 7 seconds. At Pointer, Wave Rider buoy water temperature 59, seas 5 feet, every 15 seconds. At Cape San Martin buoy winds northwest 14 knots, water temperature 60, pressure 1,015.7 millibars. Seas 5 feet, every 15 seconds. Synopsis for the Central California coast and bays including the Monterey Bay, Greater Farallones, and Cordell Bank National Marine Sanctuaries, moderate northwesterly breezes and moderate seas will prevail. Moderate southerly swell will arrive today and continue next week from distant tropical cyclone activity. The marine forecast for San Pablo Bay, Suisun Bay, the West Delta, and the San Francisco Bay north of the Bay Bridge. For today, southwest wind 5 to 10 knots, rising to 10 to 15 knots late. For tonight, southwest wind 10 to 15 knots. For Monday, southwest wind 10 to 15 knots. The marine forecast for Monterey Bay. For today, northwest wind around 5 knots, backing to west this afternoon. Seas around 3 feet. Wave detail, west 3 feet at 8 seconds. Patchy dense fog this morning. For tonight, west wind 5 to 10 knots, easing to around 5 knots after midnight. Seas around 3 feet. Wave detail, west 3 feet at 8 seconds and south 2 feet at 15 seconds. Patchy fog after midnight. For Monday, light and variable winds, becoming west 5 to 10 knots in the afternoon. Seas around 3 feet. Wave detail, west 2 feet at 8 seconds and south 2 feet at 14 seconds. Patchy fog in the morning. The coastal waters forecast from Pigeon Point to Point Pinos out to 10 nautical miles. For today, northwest wind 5 to 10 knots. Seas 3 to 4 feet. Wave detail, northwest 4 feet at 8 seconds and south 2 feet at 17 seconds. Patchy dense fog early this morning. For tonight, northwest wind 5 to 10 knots, easing to around 5 knots after midnight. Seas 3 to 4 feet. Wave detail, northwest 4 feet at 8 seconds and south 2 feet at 15 seconds. For Monday, west wind around 5 knots, rising to 5 to 10 knots in the afternoon. Seas 3 to 5 feet. Wave detail, northwest 3 feet at 8 seconds and south 3 feet at 12 seconds. The area forecast for the peninsula, North Bay, and East Bay. For the rest of tonight, mostly cloudy. Lows in the 50s. West winds up to 5 miles per hour. For Sunday, mostly cloudy in the morning then becoming partly cloudy. Highs in the mid-60s at the coast of the mid-80s inland. West winds 5 to 10 miles per hour. For Sunday night, partly cloudy until midnight then becoming mostly cloudy. Lows from the 50s to lower 60s. West winds 5 to 10 miles per hour. And on Monday, mostly cloudy in the morning then becoming partly cloudy. Highs in the mid-60s at the coast of the mid-80s inland. West winds 5 to 10 miles per hour. For the Monday night, partly cloudy. Lows from the mid-50s to lower 60s. West winds 5 to 10 miles per hour. For Tuesday, partly cloudy. Highs from the lower 70s to mid-80s.
Tuesday night and Wednesday partly cloudy. Lows from the mid-50s to lower 60s, highs from the upper 60s to lower 80s for Wednesday night, mostly clear until midnight, then becoming partly cloudy. Lows from the mid-50s to lower 60s and on Thursday, partly cloudy. Highs from the mid-60s to lower 80s for the Thursday night, mostly clear until midnight, then becoming partly cloudy. Lows from the 50s to lower 60s for Friday, partly cloudy in the morning, then becoming mostly sunny. Highs from the mid-60s to lower 80s for Friday night, mostly clear until midnight, then becoming partly cloudy. Lows in the 50s and on Saturday, partly cloudy in the morning, then becoming mostly sunny. Highs from the upper 60s to lower 80s, low temperatures tonight and highs tomorrow for the selected cities, San Francisco, 54 and 65, San Francisco Airport, 55 and 70, Redwood City, 56 and 79, Oakland, 56 and 71, Fremont, 56 and 77, Concord, 56 and 85, Livermore, 55 and 86, San Rafael, 54 and 77, Santa Rosa, 50 and 81, Napa, 52 and 78, Fairfield, 56 and 84. These are the 5 a.m. Pacific Daylight Time observations for the San Francisco and Monterey Bay areas on Sunday, July 19th. At San Francisco Airport, it was cloudy, temperature 56, dew point 53, relative humidity 90%, west wind at 10 miles an hour, pressure 30.00 inches and steady. At Oakland Airport, it was cloudy, temperature 57, dew point 53, relative humidity 86%, southwest wind at 9 miles an hour, pressure 30.01 inches and steady. At San Jose Airport, it was cloudy, temperature 60, dew point 55, relative humidity 83%, north wind at 5 miles an hour, pressure 29.99 inches and falling. At Santa Rosa, it was cloudy, temperature 52, south wind at 3, pressure 30.00 and steady. At Concord, it was mostly cloudy, temperature 58, west wind at 5. At Monterey, fog was reported, temperature 55, calm, pressure 30.01 and steady. At Salinas, it was cloudy, temperature 56, dew point 53, relative humidity 90%, calm. Here are some observations around California and western Nevada. It was partly cloudy, with a temperature of 71 at Reno, 54 at Truckee, 54 at South Lake Tahoe, and 54 at Mammoth Lakes. It was mostly cloudy, with a temperature of 59 at Sacramento, and 71 at San Diego. It was cloudy, with a temperature of 69 at Los Angeles, and 66 at Blue Canyon. Local temperature reports around San Francisco Bay for 5 a.m. Downtown San Francisco was 55 degrees. Oakland Museum was 57 degrees. Redwood City was 60 degrees. San Rafael was 55 degrees. The area forecast for the South Bay, including the San Jose metro area and the Santa Clara Valley. For the rest of tonight, mostly cloudy. Lows in the 50s. Northwest winds up to 5 miles per hour. For Sunday, partly cloudy in the morning, then becoming mostly sunny. Highs in the mid-70s by the bay, mid-80s to lower 90s inland. Northwest winds 5 to 10 miles per hour. For Sunday night, partly cloudy. Lows from the mid-50s to lower 60s. Northwest winds 5 to 10 miles per hour. And on Monday, partly cloudy in the morning, then becoming mostly sunny. Highs in the mid-70s by the bay, mid-80s to lower 90s inland. Light winds, becoming west 5 to 10 miles per hour in the afternoon. For the Monday night, mostly clear until midnight, then becoming partly cloudy. Lows near 60. Northwest winds 5 to 10 miles per hour. For Tuesday, partly cloudy in the morning, then becoming mostly sunny. Highs from the upper 70s to lower 90s. Tuesday night through Saturday, mostly clear. Lows from the upper 50s to mid 60s. Highs from the mid 70s to lower 90s.

temperatures tonight and highs tomorrow for the selected cities. San Jose, 57 and 81. Mountain View, 56 and 74. Morgan Hill, 54 and 88. The area forecast for the Monterey Bay and Salinas Valley. For the rest of tonight, mostly cloudy. Lows in the mid-50s. Light winds. For Sunday, mostly cloudy in the morning, then becoming partly cloudy. Highs in the upper 60s at the coast to the upper 80s inland. West winds 5 to 10 miles per hour. For Sunday night, partly cloudy until midnight, then becoming mostly cloudy. Lows in the upper 50s. West winds 5 to 10 miles per hour until midnight, becoming light. And on Monday, mostly cloudy in the morning, then becoming partly cloudy. Highs around 70 at the coast of the mid-80s inland. Light winds, becoming west 5 to 10 miles per hour in the afternoon. For the Monday night, partly cloudy. Lows around 60. West winds 5 to 10 miles per hour. For Tuesday, partly cloudy. High 70s and 80s. Tuesday night and Wednesday partly cloudy. Lows in the lower 60s, highs from the lower 70s to mid 80s for Wednesday night. Mostly clear until midnight, then becoming partly cloudy. Patchy fog, lows in the upper 50s, and on Thursday, partly cloudy. Highs from the upper 60s to mid 80s for the Thursday night. Mostly clear until midnight, then becoming partly cloudy. Patchy fog, lows in the upper 50s for Friday, partly cloudy. Highs from the upper 60s to lower 80s for Friday night, mostly clear until midnight, then becoming partly cloudy. Lows in the mid-50s and on Saturday, partly cloudy. Highs from the upper 60s to mid-80s, low temperatures tonight and highs tomorrow for the selected cities. Santa Cruz, 54 and 73, Monterey, 54 and 67, Salinas, 54 and 68, Hollister, 52 and 79, King City, 55 and 87. The weather overview for the Bay Area and Central Coast, near or slightly below normal temperatures and higher humidity through the first half of the upcoming week. The marine layer and mid to upper level cloud cover will continue to help keep temperatures cooler under building high pressure. The extended forecast for the Bay Area and Central Coast, Wednesday and Wednesday night, mostly clear. Highs 65 to 90. Lows 55 to 65. Thursday and Thursday night, partly cloudy. Highs 60 to 90. Lows 50 to 65. Friday and Friday night, partly cloudy. Highs 60 to 90. Lows 50 to 65. Saturday and Saturday night, partly cloudy. Highs 60 to 90. Lows 50 to 70. Sunday and Sunday night, mostly clear. Highs 65 to 95. Lows 55 to 70. Sunrise, sunset, and tidal information for the San Francisco Bay Area for Sunday, July 19th. The sunrise today, 6:02 a.m. The sunset tonight, 8:29 p.m. Tidal data at the Golden Gate for today. High tide, 3:34 a.m. at 4.88 feet. Low tide, 9:42 a.m. at 0.57 feet. High tide, 4:44 p.m. at 5.71 feet. Low tide, 10:55 p.m. at 1.66 feet. Here are the buoy observations for 5 a.m. Pacific Daylight Time. An offshore buoy 6, winds northeast at 14 knots, pressure 1,028.2 millibars. An offshore buoy 59, winds north at 12 knots, water temperature 64, pressure 1,021.8 millibars. At Point Arena buoy, winds north 10 knots, water temperature 57, pressure 1,015.5 millibars, seas 5 feet, every 8 seconds. At buoy 13 near Bodega Bay, winds north at 4 knots, pressure 1,015.5 millibars. At Point Reyes Wave Rider buoy, water temperature 54, seas 5 feet, every 7 seconds. At San Francisco Bar buoy, water temperature 58, seas 3 feet, every 14 seconds.

at San Francisco, blowing winds northwest at 8 knots, pressure 1,015.6 millibars, swell 4 feet every 14 seconds. At Half Moon Bay, buoy winds northwest 8 knots, water temperature 58, pressure 1,016.2 millibars, seas 3 feet, every 8 seconds. At Monterey Bay, buoy winds north 8 knots, water temperature 56, pressure 1,015.7 millibars, seas 4 feet, every 7 seconds. At Point Sur, wave rider buoy water temperature 59, seas 5 feet, every 15 seconds. At Cape San Martin, buoy winds northwest 14 knots, water temperature 60, pressure 1,015.7 millibars. Seas 5 feet, every 15 seconds. Synopsis for the Central California coast and bays, including the Monterey Bay, Greater Farallones, and Cordell Bank National Marine Sanctuaries, moderate northwesterly breezes and moderate seas will prevail. Moderate southerly swell will arrive today and continue next week from distant tropical cyclone activity. The marine forecast for San Pablo Bay, Suisun Bay, the West Delta, and the San Francisco Bay north of the Bay Bridge. For today, southwest wind 5 to 10 knots, rising to 10 to 15 knots late. For tonight, southwest wind 10 to 15 knots. For Monday, southwest wind 10 to 15 knots. The marine forecast for Monterey Bay. For today, northwest wind around 5 knots, backing to west this afternoon. Seas around 3 feet. Wave detail, west 3 feet at 8 seconds. Patchy dense fog this morning. For tonight, west wind 5 to 10 knots, easing to around 5 knots after midnight. Seas around 3 feet. Wave detail, west 3 feet at 8 seconds and south 2 feet at 15 seconds. Patchy fog after midnight. For Monday, light and variable winds, becoming west 5 to 10 knots in the afternoon. Seas around 3 feet. Wave detail, west 2 feet at 8 seconds and south 2 feet at 14 seconds. Patchy fog in the morning. The coastal waters forecast from Pigeon Point to Point Pinos out to 10 nautical miles. For today, northwest wind 5 to 10 knots. Seas 3 to 4 feet. Wave detail, northwest 4 feet at 8 seconds and south 2 feet at 17 seconds. Patchy dense fog early this morning. For tonight, northwest wind 5 to 10 knots, easing to around 5 knots after midnight. Seas 3 to 4 feet. Wave detail, northwest 4 feet at 8 seconds and south 2 feet at 15 seconds. For Monday, west wind around 5 knots, rising to 5 to 10 knots in the afternoon. Seas 3 to 5 feet. Wave detail, northwest 3 feet at 8 seconds and south 3 feet at 12 seconds. The area forecast for the peninsula, North Bay, and East Bay. For the rest of tonight, mostly cloudy. Lows in the 50s. West winds up to 5 miles per hour. For Sunday, mostly cloudy in the morning, then becoming partly cloudy. Highs in the mid-60s at the coast of the mid-80s inland. West winds 5 to 10 miles per hour. For Sunday night, partly cloudy until midnight, then becoming mostly cloudy. Lows from the 50s to lower 60s. West winds 5 to 10 miles per hour. And on Monday, mostly cloudy in the morning, then becoming partly cloudy. Highs in the mid-60s at the coast of the mid-80s inland. West winds 5 to 10 miles per hour. For the Monday night, partly cloudy. Lows from the mid-50s to lower 60s. West winds 5 to 10 miles per hour. For Tuesday, partly cloudy. Highs from the lower 70s to mid-80s. Tuesday night and Wednesday partly cloudy. Lows from the mid-50s to lower 60s. Highs from the upper 60s to lower 80s for Wednesday night. Mostly clear until midnight, then becoming partly cloudy. Lows from the mid-50s to lower 60s. And on Thursday, partly cloudy. Highs from the mid-60s to lower 80s for the Thursday night. Mostly clear until midnight, then becoming partly cloudy.

Rafael, 54 and 77, Santa Rosa, 50 and 81, Napa, 52 and 78, Fairfield, 56 and 84. 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This broadcast originates from the National Weather Service office located in Monterey, California, and serves the South Bay and Monterey Bay Area, including the city of San Jose, Monterey, Salinas, and Santa Cruz. These are the 5 a.m. Pacific Daylight Time observations for the San Francisco and Monterey Bay Areas on Sunday, July 19th. At San Francisco Airport, it was cloudy, temperature 56, dew point 53, relative humidity 90%, west wind at 10 miles an hour, pressure 30.00 inches and steady. At Oakland Airport, it was cloudy, temperature 57, dew point 53, relative humidity 86%, southwest wind at 9 miles an hour, pressure 30.01 inches and steady. At San Jose Airport, it was cloudy, temperature 60, dew point 55, relative humidity 83%, north wind at 5 miles an hour, pressure 29.99 inches and falling. At Santa Rosa, it was cloudy, temperature 52, south wind at 3, pressure 30.00 and steady. At Concord, it was mostly cloudy, temperature 58, west wind at 5. At Monterey, fog was reported, temperature 55, calm, pressure 30.01 and steady. At Salinas, it was cloudy, temperature 56, dew point 53, relative humidity 90%, calm. Here are some observations around California and western Nevada. It was partly cloudy, with a temperature of 71 at Reno, 54 at Truckee, 54 at South Lake Tahoe, and 54 at Mammoth Lakes. It was mostly cloudy, with a temperature of 59 at Sacramento, and 71 at San Diego. It was cloudy, with a temperature of 69 at Los Angeles, and 66 at Blue Canyon. Local temperature reports around San Francisco Bay for 5 a.m. Downtown San Francisco was 55 degrees. Oakland Museum was 57 degrees. Redwood City was 60 degrees. San Rafael was 55 degrees. The area forecast for the South Bay, including the San Jose metro area and the Santa Clara Valley. For the rest of tonight, mostly cloudy. Lows in the 50s. Northwest winds up to 5 miles per hour. For Sunday, partly cloudy in the morning, then becoming mostly sunny. Highs in the mid-70s by the bay, mid-80s to lower 90s inland. Northwest winds 5 to 10 miles per hour. For Sunday night, partly cloudy. Lows from the mid-50s to lower 60s. Northwest winds 5 to 10 miles per hour. And on Monday, partly cloudy in the morning, then becoming mostly sunny. Highs in the mid-70s by the bay, mid-80s to lower 90s inland. Light winds, becoming west 5 to 10 miles per hour in the afternoon. For the Monday night, mostly clear until midnight, then becoming partly cloudy. Lows near 60. Northwest winds 5 to 10 miles per hour. For Tuesday, partly cloudy in the morning, then becoming mostly sunny. Highs from the upper 70s to lower 90s. Tuesday night through Saturday, mostly clear. Lows from the upper 50s to mid 60s. Highs from the mid 70s to lower 90s. Low temperatures tonight and highs tomorrow for these selected cities: San Jose, 57 and 81, Mountain View, 56 and 74, Morgan Hill, 54 and 88. The weather overview for the Bay Area and Central Coast mirrors slightly below normal temperatures and higher humidity through the first half of the upcoming week. The marine layer and mid to upper level cloud cover will continue to help keep temperatures cooler under building high pressure. The extended forecast for the Bay Area and Central Coast, Wednesday and Wednesday night, mostly clear. Highs 65 to 90. Lows 55 to 65. Thursday and Thursday night, partly cloudy.

High 60 to 90. Lows 50 to 65. Friday and Friday night, partly cloudy. High 60 to 90. Lows 50 to 65. Saturday and Saturday night, partly cloudy. High 60 to 90. Lows 50 to 70. Sunday and Sunday night, mostly clear. High 65 to 95. Lows 55 to 70. Sunrise, sunset, and tidal information for the San Francisco Bay Area for Sunday, July 19th. The sunrise today, 6:02 a.m. The sunset tonight, 8:29 p.m. Tidal data at the Golden Gate for today. High tide, 3:34 a.m. at 4.88 feet. Low tide, 9:42 a.m. at 0.57 feet. High tide, 4:44 p.m. at 5.71 feet. Low tide, 10:55 p.m. at 1.66 feet. Here are the buoy observations for 6 a.m. Pacific Daylight Time. An offshore buoy 6 winds northeast at 12 knots, pressure 1,027.9 millibars. An offshore buoy 59 winds north at 14 knots, water temperature 64, pressure 1,021.7 millibars. At buoy 14 near Point Arena, winds northwest at 10 knots, water temperature 57, pressure 1,015.9 millibars. At buoy 13 near Bodega Bay, winds northeast at 4 knots, pressure 1,015.6 millibars. At Point Reyes Wave Rider buoy, water temperature 54, seas 5 feet, every 8 seconds. At San Francisco Bar buoy, water temperature 58, seas 3 feet, every 15 seconds. At San Francisco buoy, winds northwest at 6 knots, water temperature 56, pressure 1,016.1 millibars. At Half Moon Bay buoy, winds northwest 10 knots, water temperature 58, pressure 1,016.1 millibars, seas 3 feet, every 7 seconds. At Monterey buoy, winds northwest at 10 knots, water temperature 56, pressure 1,015.9 millibars. At Point Sur, Wave Rider buoy, water temperature 59, seas 5 feet, every 14 seconds. At Cape San Martin buoy, winds northwest at 14 knots, water temperature 59, pressure 1,015.9 millibars. Synopsis for the Central California coast and bays, including the Monterey Bay, Greater Farallones, and Cordell Bank National Marine Sanctuaries, moderate northwesterly breezes and moderate seas will prevail. Moderate southerly swell will arrive today and continue next week from distant tropical cyclone activity. The marine forecast for San Pablo Bay, Suisun Bay, the West Delta, and the San Francisco Bay north of the Bay Bridge. For today, southwest wind 5 to 10 knots, rising to 10 to 15 knots late. For tonight, southwest wind 10 to 15 knots. For Monday, southwest wind 10 to 15 knots. The marine forecast for Monterey Bay. For today, northwest wind around 5 knots, backing to west this afternoon. Seas around 3 feet. Wave detail, west 3 feet at 8 seconds. Patchy dense fog this morning. For tonight, west wind 5 to 10 knots, easing to around 5 knots after midnight. Seas around 3 feet. Wave detail, west 3 feet at 8 seconds and south 2 feet at 15 seconds. Patchy fog after midnight. For Monday, light and variable winds, becoming west 5 to 10 knots in the afternoon. Seas around 3 feet. Wave detail, west 2 feet at 8 seconds and south 2 feet at 14 seconds. Patchy fog in the morning. The coastal waters forecast from Pigeon Point to Point Pinos out to 10 nautical miles. For today, northwest wind 5 to 10 knots. Seas 3 to 4 feet. Wave detail, northwest 4 feet at 8 seconds and south 2 feet at 17 seconds. Patchy dense fog early this morning. For tonight, northwest wind 5 to 10 knots, easing to around 5 knots after midnight. Seas 3 to 4 feet. Wave detail, northwest 4 feet at 8 seconds and

south 2 feet at 15 seconds. For Monday, west wind around 5 knots, rising to 5 to 10 knots in the afternoon. Seas 3 to 5 feet. Wave detail, northwest 3 feet at 8 seconds and south 3 feet at 12 seconds. The area forecast for the peninsula, North Bay, and East Bay. For today, mostly cloudy in the morning, then becoming partly cloudy. Highs in the mid-60s at the coast to the mid-80s inland. West winds 5 to 10 miles per hour. For tonight, partly cloudy until midnight, then becoming mostly cloudy. Lows from the 50s to lower 60s. West winds 5 to 10 miles per hour. And on Monday, mostly cloudy in the morning, then becoming partly cloudy. Highs in the mid-60s at the coast to the mid-80s inland. West winds 5 to 10 miles per hour. For Monday night, partly cloudy. Lows from the mid-50s to lower 60s. West winds 5 to 10 miles per hour. For Tuesday, partly cloudy. Highs in the lower 70s at the coast to the lower 90s inland. West winds 5 to 10 miles per hour. And on Tuesday night, mostly clear until midnight, then becoming partly cloudy. Lows from the mid-50s to lower 60s. For Wednesday, partly cloudy in the morning, then becoming mostly sunny. Highs from the upper 60s to lower 80s. For Wednesday night, mostly clear until midnight, then becoming partly cloudy. Lows from the mid-50s to lower 60s. And on Thursday, partly cloudy. Highs from the mid-60s to lower 80s. For Thursday night, mostly clear until midnight, then becoming partly cloudy. Lows from the 50s to lower 60s. For Friday, partly cloudy in the morning, then becoming mostly sunny. Highs from the mid-60s to lower 80s, and on Friday night, mostly clear until midnight, then becoming partly cloudy. Lows in the 50s for Saturday. Partly cloudy in the morning, then becoming mostly sunny. Highs from the upper 60s to lower 80s. High temperatures today and lows tonight for the selected cities: San Francisco, 65 and 56, San Francisco Airport, 70 and 58, Redwood City, 79 and 60, Oakland, 71 and 58, Fremont, 77 and 60, Concord, 85 and 59, Livermore, 86 and 60, San Rafael, 77 and 58, Santa Rosa, 81 and 53, Napa, 78 and 56, Fairfield, 84 and 60. These are the 6 a.m. Pacific Daylight Time observations for the San Francisco and Monterey Bay areas on Sunday, July 19th. At San Francisco Airport, it was cloudy, temperature 55, dew point 53, relative humidity 93%, west wind at 9 miles an hour, pressure 30.00 inches and steady. At Oakland Airport, it was cloudy, temperature 56, dew point 53, relative humidity 90%, west wind at 7 miles an hour, pressure 30.01 inches and steady. At San Jose Airport, it was cloudy, temperature 61, dew point 55, relative humidity 81%, calm, pressure 30.00 inches and rising. At Santa Rosa, it was cloudy, temperature 52, south wind at 3, pressure 30.00 and steady. At Concord, it was cloudy, temperature 57, west wind at 3. At Livermore, it was cloudy, temperature 57, northwest wind at 3. At Monterey, fog was reported, temperature 55, northwest wind at 3, pressure 30.02 and rising. At Salinas, it was cloudy, temperature 57, dew point 53, relative humidity 86%, calm. Here are some observations around California and western Nevada. At Mammoth Lakes, it was clear, with a temperature of 54. It was partly cloudy, with a temperature of 58 at Sacramento, 70 at Reno, and 54 at South Lake Tahoe. It was mostly cloudy, with a temperature of 69 at Los Angeles, 71 at San Diego, and 50 at Truckee. At Blue Canyon, it was cloudy, with a temperature of 67. These are the 6 a.m. Pacific Daylight Time observations.

for the San Francisco and Monterey Bay areas on Sunday, July 19th. At San Francisco Airport, it was cloudy, temperature 55, dew point 53, relative humidity 93%, west wind at 9 miles an hour, pressure 30.00 inches and steady. At Oakland Airport, it was cloudy, temperature 56, dew point 53, relative humidity 90%, west wind at 7 miles an hour, pressure 30.01 inches and steady. At San Jose Airport, it was cloudy, temperature 61, dew point 55, relative humidity 81%, calm, pressure 30.00 inches and rising. At Santa Rosa, it was cloudy, temperature 52, south wind at 3, pressure 30.00 and steady. At Concord, it was mostly cloudy, temperature 57, west wind at 3. At Livermore, it was cloudy, temperature 57, northwest wind at 3. At Monterey, fog was reported, temperature 55, northwest wind at 3, pressure 30.02 and rising. At Salinas, it was cloudy, temperature 57, dew point 53, relative humidity 86%, calm. Here are some observations around California and western Nevada. At Mammoth Lakes, it was clear, with a temperature of 54. It was partly cloudy, with a temperature of 58 at Sacramento, 70 at Reno, 50 at Truckee, and 54 at South Lake Tahoe. It was mostly cloudy, with a temperature of 69 at Los Angeles, and 71 at San Diego. At Blue Canyon, it was cloudy, with a temperature of 67. Local temperature reports around San Francisco Bay for 6 a.m. Downtown San Francisco was 54 degrees. Oakland Museum was 56 degrees. Redwood City was 60 degrees. San Rafael was 55 degrees. The area forecast for the South Bay, including the San Jose metro area and the Santa Clara Valley. For today, partly cloudy in the morning, then becoming mostly sunny. Highs in the mid-70s by the bay, mid-80s to lower 90s inland. Northwest winds 5 to 10 miles per hour. For tonight, partly cloudy. Lows from the mid-50s to lower 60s. Northwest winds 5 to 10 miles per hour. And on Monday, partly cloudy in the morning, then becoming mostly sunny. Highs in the mid-70s by the bay, mid-80s to lower 90s inland. Light winds, becoming west 5 to 10 miles per hour in the afternoon. For Monday night, mostly clear until midnight, then becoming partly cloudy. Lows near 60. Northwest winds 5 to 10 miles per hour. For Tuesday, partly cloudy in the morning, then becoming mostly sunny. Highs around 80 by the bay, upper 80s to mid-90s inland. Light winds, becoming west 5 to 10 miles per hour in the afternoon. And on Tuesday night, mostly clear. Lows from the lower to mid-60s. Wednesday through Saturday, mostly clear. Highs from the mid-70s to lower 90s. Lows in the upper 50s. High temperatures today and lows tonight for the selected cities: San Jose, 81 and 61, Mountain View, 74 and 60, Morgan Hill, 88 and 58. The area forecast for the Monterey Bay and Salinas Valley? For today? Mostly cloudy in the morning, then becoming partly cloudy. Highs in the upper 60s at the coast to the upper 80s inland. West winds 5 to 10 miles per hour. For tonight, partly cloudy until midnight, then becoming mostly cloudy. Lows in the upper 50s. West winds 5 to 10 miles per hour until midnight, becoming light. And on Monday, mostly cloudy in the morning, then becoming partly cloudy. Highs around 70 at the coast of the mid-80s inland. Light winds, becoming west 5 to 10 miles per hour in the afternoon. For Monday night, partly cloudy. Lows around 60. West winds 5 to 10 miles per hour. For Tuesday, partly cloudy. Highs in the mid-70s at the coast to the upper 80s inland. Light winds,
becoming west 5 to 10 miles per hour in the afternoon. And on Tuesday night, partly cloudy. Lows in the lower 60s. For Wednesday, partly cloudy in the morning, then becoming mostly sunny. Highs from the lower 70s to mid 80s. For Wednesday night, mostly clear until midnight, then becoming partly cloudy. Patchy fog. Lows in the upper 50s. And on Thursday, partly cloudy. Highs from the upper 60s to mid 80s. For Thursday night, mostly clear until midnight, then becoming partly cloudy. Patchy fog. Lows in the upper 50s. For Friday, partly cloudy. Highs from the upper 60s to lower 80s, and on Friday night, mostly clear until midnight, then becoming partly cloudy. Lows in the mid 50s for Saturday. Partly cloudy. Highs from the upper 60s to mid 80s. High temperatures today and lows tonight for the selected cities: Santa Cruz, 73 and 57, Monterey, 67 and 57, Salinas, 68 and 57, Hollister, 79 and 56, King City, 87 and 58. The weather overview for the Bay Area and Central Coast: near or slightly below normal temperatures and higher humidity through the first half of the upcoming week. The marine layer and mid to upper level cloud cover will continue to help keep temperatures cooler under building high pressure. The extended forecast for the Bay Area and Central Coast: Wednesday and Wednesday night, mostly clear. Highs 65 to 90. Lows 55 to 65. Thursday and Thursday night, partly cloudy. Highs 60 to 90. Lows 50 to 65. Friday and Friday night, partly cloudy. Highs 60 to 90. Lows 50 to 65. Saturday and Saturday night, partly cloudy. Highs 60 to 90. Lows 50 to 70. Sunday and Sunday night, mostly clear. Highs 65 to 95. Lows 55 to 70. Sunrise, sunset, and tidal information for the San Francisco Bay Area for Sunday, July 19th. The sunrise today, 6:02 a.m. The sunset tonight, 8:29 p.m. Tidal data at the Golden Gate for today. High tide, 3:34 a.m. at 4.88 feet. Low tide, 9:42 a.m. at 0.57 feet. High tide, 4:44 p.m. at 5.71 feet. Low tide, 10:55 p.m. at 1.66 feet. Here are the buoy observations for 6 a.m. Pacific Daylight Time. An offshore buoy 6 winds northeast at 14 knots, pressure 1,027.8 millibars. An offshore buoy 59 winds north at 14 knots, water temperature 64, pressure 1,021.7 millibars. At buoy 14 near Point Arena, winds northwest at 10 knots, water temperature 57, pressure 1,015.9 millibars. At buoy 13 near Bodega Bay, winds northeast at 4 knots, pressure 1,015.6 millibars. At Point Reyes Wave Rider buoy, water temperature 54, seas 5 feet, every 7 seconds. At San Francisco Bar buoy, water temperature 58, seas 3 feet, every 15 seconds. At San Francisco buoy, winds northwest at 6 knots, pressure 1,016.0 millibars, swell 3 feet, every 8 seconds. At Half Moon Bay buoy, winds northwest 10 knots, water temperature 58, pressure 1,016.1 millibars, seas 3 feet, every 7 seconds. At Monterey buoy, winds northwest at 10 knots, water temperature 56, pressure 1,015.9 millibars. At Point Sur, Wave Rider buoy, water temperature 59, seas 5 feet, every 14 seconds. At Cape San Martin buoy, winds northwest at 14 knots, water temperature 59, pressure 1,015.9 millibars. Synopsis for the Central California coast and bays, including the Monterey Bay, Greater Farallones, and Cordell Bank National Marine Sanctuaries: moderate northwesterly breezes and moderate seas will prevail.
Moderate southerly swell will arrive today and continue next week from distant tropical

cyclone activity. The marine forecast for San Pablo Bay, Suisun Bay, the West Delta, and the San Francisco Bay north of the Bay Bridge. For today, southwest wind 5 to 10 knots, rising to 10 to 15 knots late. For tonight, southwest wind 10 to 15 knots. For Monday, southwest wind 10 to 15 knots. The marine forecast for Monterey Bay. For today, northwest wind around 5 knots, backing to west this afternoon. Seas around 3 feet. Wave detail, west 3 feet at 8 seconds. Patchy dense fog this morning. For tonight, west wind 5 to 10 knots, easing to around 5 knots after midnight. Seas around 3 feet. Wave detail, west 3 feet at 8 seconds and south 2 feet at 15 seconds. Patchy fog after midnight. For Monday, light and variable winds, becoming west 5 to 10 knots in the afternoon. Seas around 3 feet. Wave detail, west 2 feet at 8 seconds and south 2 feet at 14 seconds. Patchy fog in the morning. The coastal waters forecast from Pigeon Point to Point Pinos out to 10 nautical miles. For today, northwest wind 5 to 10 knots. Seas 3 to 4 feet. Wave detail, northwest 4 feet at 8 seconds and south 2 feet at 17 seconds. Patchy dense fog early this morning. For tonight, northwest wind 5 to 10 knots, easing to around 5 knots after midnight. Seas 3 to 4 feet. Wave detail, northwest 4 feet at 8 seconds and south 2 feet at 15 seconds. For Monday, west wind around 5 knots, rising to 5 to 10 knots in the afternoon. Seas 3 to 5 feet. Wave detail, northwest 3 feet at 8 seconds and south 3 feet at 12 seconds. The area forecast for the peninsula, North Bay, and East Bay. For today, mostly cloudy in the morning then becoming partly cloudy. Highs in the mid-60s at the coast of the mid-80s inland. West winds 5 to 10 miles per hour. For tonight, partly cloudy until midnight then becoming mostly cloudy. Lows from the 50s to lower 60s. West winds 5 to 10 miles per hour. And on Monday, mostly cloudy in the morning then becoming partly cloudy. Highs in the mid-60s at the coast of the mid-80s inland. West winds 5 to 10 miles per hour. For Monday night, partly cloudy. Lows from the mid-50s to lower 60s. West winds 5 to 10 miles per hour. For Tuesday, partly cloudy. Highs in the lower 70s at the coast to the lower 90s inland. West winds 5 to 10 miles per hour. And on Tuesday night, mostly clear until midnight then becoming partly cloudy. Lows from the mid-50s to lower 60s. For Wednesday, partly cloudy in the morning then becoming mostly sunny. Highs from the upper 60s to lower 80s. For Wednesday night, mostly clear until midnight then becoming partly cloudy. Lows from the mid-50s to lower 60s. And on Thursday, partly cloudy. Highs from the mid-60s to lower 80s. For Thursday night, mostly clear until midnight then becoming partly cloudy. Lows from the 50s to lower 60s. For Friday, partly cloudy in the morning then becoming mostly sunny. Highs from the mid-60s to lower 80s and on Friday night, mostly clear until midnight then becoming partly cloudy. Lows in the 50s for Saturday. Partly cloudy in the morning then becoming mostly sunny. Highs from the upper 60s to lower 80s. High temperatures today and lows tonight for the selected cities. San Francisco, 65 and 56. San Francisco Airport, 70 and 58. Redwood City, 79 and 60. Oakland, 71 and 58. Fremont, 77 and 60. Concord, 85 and 59. Livermore, 86 and 60. San Rafael, 77 and 58. Santa Rosa, 81 and 53. Napa, 78 and 56. Fairfield, 84 and 60. 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

62.55 megahertz from atop McQueen's Ridge. This broadcast originates from the National Weather Service office located in Monterey, California, and serves the South Bay and Monterey Bay Area, including the cities of San Jose, Monterey, Salinas, and Santa Cruz. These are the 6 a.m. Pacific Daylight Time observations for the San Francisco and Monterey Bay Areas on Sunday, July 19th. At San Francisco Airport, it was cloudy, temperature 55, dew point 53, relative humidity 93%, west wind at 9 miles an hour, pressure 30.00 inches and steady. At Oakland Airport, it was cloudy, temperature 56, dew point 53, relative humidity 90%, west wind at 7 miles an hour, pressure 30.01 inches and steady. At San Jose Airport, it was cloudy, temperature 61, dew point 55, relative humidity 81%, calm, pressure 30.00 inches and rising. At Santa Rosa, it was cloudy, temperature 52, south wind at 3, pressure 30.00 and steady. At Concord, it was mostly cloudy, temperature 57, west wind at 3. At Livermore, it was cloudy, temperature 57, northwest wind at 3. At Monterey, fog was reported, temperature 55, northwest wind at 3, pressure 30.02 and rising. At Salinas, it was cloudy, temperature 57, dew point 53, relative humidity 86%, calm. Here are some observations around California and western Nevada. At Mammoth Lakes, it was clear, with a temperature of 54. It was partly cloudy, with a temperature of 58 at Sacramento, 70 at Reno, 50 at Truckee, and 54 at South Lake Tahoe. It was mostly cloudy, with a temperature of 69 at Los Angeles, and 71 at San Diego. At Blue Canyon, it was cloudy, with a temperature of 67. Local temperature reports around San Francisco Bay for 6 a.m. Downtown San Francisco was 54 degrees. Oakland Museum was 56 degrees. Redwood City was 60 degrees. San Rafael was 55 degrees. The area forecast for the South Bay, including the San Jose metro area and the Santa Clara Valley. For today, partly cloudy in the morning, then becoming mostly sunny. Highs in the mid-70s by the bay, mid-80s to lower 90s inland. Northwest winds 5 to 10 miles per hour. For tonight, partly cloudy. Lows from the mid-50s to lower 60s. Northwest winds 5 to 10 miles per hour. And on Monday, partly cloudy in the morning, then becoming mostly sunny. Highs in the mid-70s by the bay, mid-80s to lower 90s inland. Light winds, becoming west 5 to 10 miles per hour in the afternoon. For Monday night, mostly clear until midnight, then becoming partly cloudy. Lows near 60. Northwest winds 5 to 10 miles per hour. For Tuesday, partly cloudy in the morning, then becoming mostly sunny. Highs around 80 by the bay, upper 80s to mid-90s inland. Light winds, becoming west 5 to 10 miles per hour in the afternoon. And on Tuesday night, mostly clear. Lows from the lower to mid-60s. Wednesday through Saturday, mostly clear. Highs from the mid-70s to lower 90s. Lows in the upper 50s. High temperatures today and lows tonight for the selected cities, San Jose, 81 and 61, Mountain View, 74 and 60, Morgan Hill, 88 and 58. The area forecast for the Monterey Bay and Salinas Valley? For today? Mostly cloudy in the morning, then becoming partly cloudy. Highs in the upper 60s at the coast to the upper 80s inland. West winds 5 to 10 miles per hour. For tonight, partly cloudy until midnight, then becoming mostly cloudy. Lows in the upper 50s. West winds 5 to 10 miles per hour until midnight, becoming light. And on Monday, mostly cloudy in the morning, then becoming partly cloudy. Highs around 70 at the coast of the mid-80s inland.

light winds, becoming west 5 to 10 miles per hour in the afternoon. For Monday night, partly cloudy. Lows around 60. West winds 5 to 10 miles per hour. For Tuesday, partly cloudy. Highs in the mid-70s at the coast to the upper 80s inland. Light winds, becoming west 5 to 10 miles per hour in the afternoon. And on Tuesday night, partly cloudy. Lows in the lower 60s. For Wednesday, partly cloudy in the morning, then becoming mostly sunny. Highs from the lower 70s to mid 80s. For Wednesday night, mostly clear until midnight, then becoming partly cloudy. Patchy fog. Lows in the upper 50s. And on Thursday, partly cloudy. Highs from the upper 60s to mid 80s. For Thursday night, mostly clear until midnight, then becoming partly cloudy. Patchy fog. Lows in the upper 50s. For Friday, partly cloudy. Highs from the upper 60s to lower 80s, and on Friday night, mostly clear until midnight, then becoming partly cloudy. Lows in the mid 50s for Saturday. Partly cloudy. Highs from the upper 60s to mid 80s. High temperatures today and lows tonight for the selected cities: Santa Cruz, 73 and 57, Monterey, 67 and 57, Salinas, 68 and 57, Hollister, 79 and 56, King City, 87 and 58. The weather overview for the Bay Area and Central Coast: near or slightly below normal temperatures and higher humidity through the first half of the upcoming week. The marine layer and mid to upper level cloud cover will continue to help keep temperatures cooler under building high pressure. The extended forecast for the Bay Area and Central Coast: Wednesday and Wednesday night, mostly clear. Highs 65 to 90. Lows 55 to 65. Thursday and Thursday night, partly cloudy, clear. Highs 65 to 90. Lows 55 to 65. Thursday and Thursday night, partly cloudy. Highs 60 to 90. Lows 50 to 65. Friday and Friday night, partly cloudy. Highs 60 to 90. Lows 50 to 65. Saturday and Saturday night, partly cloudy. Highs 60 to 90. Lows 50 to 70. Sunday and Sunday night, mostly clear. Highs 65 to 95. Lows 55 to 70. Sunrise, sunset, and tidal information for the San Francisco Bay Area for Sunday, July 19th. The sunrise today, 6:02 a.m. The sunset tonight, 8:29 p.m. Tidal data at the Golden Gate for today. High tide, 3:34 a.m. at 4.88 feet. Low tide, 9:42 a.m. at 0.57 feet. High tide, 4:44 p.m. at 5.71 feet. Low tide, 10:55 p.m. at 1.66 feet. Here are the buoy observations for 6 a.m. Pacific Daylight Time. An offshore buoy 6, winds northeast at 14 knots, pressure 1,027.8 millibars. An offshore buoy 59, winds north at 14 knots, water temperature 64, pressure 1,021.7 millibars. At buoy 14 near Point Arena, winds northwest at 10 knots, water temperature 57, pressure 1,015.9 millibars. At buoy 13 near Bodega Bay, winds northeast at 4 knots, pressure 1,015.6 millibars. At Point Reyes Wave Rider buoy, water temperature 54, seas 5 feet, every 7 seconds. At San Francisco Bar buoy, water temperature 58, seas 3 feet, every 15 seconds. At San Francisco buoy, winds northwest at 6 knots, pressure 1,016.0 millibars, swell 3 feet, every 8 seconds. At Half Moon Bay buoy, winds northwest 10 knots, water temperature 58, pressure 1,016.1 millibars, seas 3 feet, every 7 seconds. At Monterey buoy, winds northwest at 10 knots, water temperature 56, pressure 1,015.9 millibars. At Point Sur, Wave Rider buoy, water temperature

Temperature 59, seas 5 feet, every 14 seconds. At Cape San Martin buoy winds northwest at 14 knots, water temperature 59, pressure 1015.9 millibars. Synopsis for the Central California coast and bays including the Monterey Bay, Greater Farallones, and Cordell Bank National Marine Sanctuaries, moderate northwesterly breezes and moderate seas will prevail. Moderate southerly swell will arrive today and continue next week from distant tropical cyclone activity. The marine forecast for San Pablo Bay, Suisun Bay, the West Delta, and the San Francisco Bay north of the Bay Bridge. For today, southwest wind 5 to 10 knots, rising to 10 to 15 knots late. For tonight, southwest wind 10 to 15 knots. For Monday, southwest wind 10 to 15 knots. The marine forecast for Monterey Bay. For today, northwest wind around 5 knots, backing to west this afternoon. Seas around 3 feet. Wave detail, west 3 feet at 8 seconds. Patchy dense fog this morning. For tonight, west wind 5 to 10 knots, easing to around 5 knots after midnight. Seas around 3 feet. Wave detail, west 3 feet at 8 seconds and south 2 feet at 15 seconds. Patchy fog after midnight. For Monday, light and variable winds, becoming west 5 to 10 knots in the afternoon. Seas around 3 feet. Wave detail, west 2 feet at 8 seconds and south 2 feet at 14 seconds. Patchy fog in the morning. The coastal waters forecast from Pigeon Point to Point Pinos out to 10 nautical miles. For today, northwest wind 5 to 10 knots. Seas 3 to 4 feet. Wave detail, northwest 4 feet at 8 seconds and south 2 feet at 17 seconds. Patchy dense fog early this morning. For tonight, northwest wind 5 to 10 knots, easing to around 5 knots after midnight. Seas 3 to 4 feet. Wave detail, northwest 4 feet at 8 seconds and south 2 feet at 15 seconds. For Monday, west wind around 5 knots, rising to 5 to 10 knots in the afternoon. Seas 3 to 5 feet. Wave detail, northwest 3 feet at 8 seconds and south 3 feet at 12 seconds. The area forecast for the peninsula, North Bay, and East Bay. For today, mostly cloudy in the morning then becoming partly cloudy. Highs in the mid-60s at the coast of the mid-80s inland. West winds 5 to 10 miles per hour. For tonight, partly cloudy until midnight then becoming mostly cloudy. Lows from the 50s to lower 60s. West winds 5 to 10 miles per hour. And on Monday, mostly cloudy in the morning then becoming partly cloudy. Highs in the mid-60s at the coast of the mid-80s inland. West winds 5 to 10 miles per hour. For Monday night, partly cloudy. Lows from the mid-50s to lower 60s. West winds 5 to 10 miles per hour. For Tuesday, partly cloudy. Highs in the lower 70s at the coast to the lower 90s inland. West winds 5 to 10 miles per hour. And on Tuesday night, mostly clear until midnight then becoming partly cloudy. Lows from the mid-50s to lower 60s. For Wednesday, partly cloudy in the morning then becoming mostly sunny. Highs from the upper 60s to lower 80s. For Wednesday night, mostly clear until midnight then becoming partly cloudy. Lows from the mid-50s to lower 60s. And on Thursday, partly cloudy. Highs from the mid-60s to lower 80s. For Thursday night, mostly clear until midnight then becoming partly cloudy. Lows from the 50s to lower 60s. For Friday, partly cloudy in the morning then becoming mostly sunny. Highs from the mid-60s to lower 80s and on Friday night, mostly clear until midnight then becoming partly cloudy. Lows in the 50s for Saturday. Partly cloudy in the morning then becoming mostly sunny. Highs from the upper 60s to lower 80s high temperatures today and lows tonight for the selected cities, San Francisco, 65 and 56,
San Francisco Airport, 70 and 58. Redwood City, 79 and 60. Oakland, 71 and 58. Fremont, 77 and 60. Concord, 85 and 59. Livermore, 86 and 60. San Rafael, 77 and 58. Santa Rosa, 81 and 53. Napa, 78 and 56. Fairfield, 84 and 60. These are the 6 a.m. Pacific Daylight Time observations for the San Francisco and Monterey Bay areas on Sunday, July 19th. At San Francisco Airport, it was cloudy, temperature 55, dew point 53, relative humidity 93%, west wind at 9 miles an hour, pressure 30.00 inches and steady. At Oakland Airport, it was cloudy, temperature 56, dew point 53, relative humidity 90%, west wind at 7 miles an hour, pressure 30.01 inches and steady. At San Jose Airport, it was cloudy, temperature 61, dew point 55, relative humidity 81%, calm, pressure 30.00 inches and rising. At Santa Rosa, it was cloudy, temperature 52, south wind at 3, pressure 30.00 and steady. At Concord, it was mostly cloudy, temperature 57, west wind at 3. At Livermore, it was cloudy, temperature 57, northwest wind at 3. At Monterey, fog was reported, temperature 55, northwest wind at 3, pressure 30.02 and rising. At Salinas, it was cloudy, temperature 57, dew point 53, relative humidity 86%, calm. Here are some observations around California and western Nevada. At Mammoth Lakes, it was clear, with a temperature of 54. It was partly cloudy, with a temperature of 58 at Sacramento, 70 at Reno, 50 at Truckee, and 54 at South Lake Tahoe. It was mostly cloudy, with a temperature of 69 at Los Angeles, and 71 at San Diego. At Blue Canyon, it was cloudy, with a temperature of 67. Local temperature reports around San Francisco Bay for 6 a.m. Downtown San Francisco was 54 degrees. Oakland Museum was 56 degrees. Redwood City was 60 degrees. San Rafael was 55 degrees. The area forecast for the South Bay, including the San Jose metro area and the Santa Clara Valley. For today, partly cloudy in the morning, then becoming mostly sunny. Highs in the mid-70s by the bay, mid-80s to lower 90s inland. Northwest winds 5 to 10 miles per hour. For tonight, partly cloudy. Lows from the mid-50s to lower 60s. Northwest winds 5 to 10 miles per hour. And on Monday, partly cloudy in the morning, then becoming mostly sunny. Highs in the mid-70s by the bay, mid-80s to lower 90s inland. Light winds, becoming west 5 to 10 miles per hour in the afternoon. For Monday night, mostly clear until midnight, then becoming partly cloudy. Lows near 60. Northwest winds 5 to 10 miles per hour. For Tuesday, partly cloudy in the morning, then becoming mostly sunny. Highs around 80 by the bay, upper 80s to mid-90s inland. Light winds, becoming west 5 to 10 miles per hour in the afternoon. And on Tuesday night, mostly clear. Lows from the lower to mid-60s. Wednesday through Saturday, mostly clear. Highs from the mid-70s to lower 90s. Lows in the upper 50s. High temperatures today and lows tonight for the selected cities, San Jose, 81 and 61, Mountain View, 74 and 60, Morgan Hill, 88 and 58. The area forecast for the Monterey Bay and Salinas Valley? For today? Mostly cloudy in the morning, then becoming partly cloudy. Highs in the upper 60s at the coast to the upper 80s inland. West winds 5 to 10 miles per hour. For tonight, partly cloudy until midnight, then becoming mostly cloudy. Lows in the upper 50s. West winds 5 to 10 miles per hour until midnight, becoming light. And on Monday,
Mostly cloudy in the morning.

becoming partly cloudy. Highs around 70 at the coast of the mid-80s inland. Light winds becoming west 5 to 10 miles per hour in the afternoon. For Monday night, partly cloudy. Lows around 60. West winds 5 to 10 miles per hour. For Tuesday, partly cloudy. Highs in the mid-70s at the coast to the upper 80s inland. Light winds becoming west 5 to 10 miles per hour in the afternoon. And on Tuesday night, partly cloudy. Lows in the lower 60s. For Wednesday, partly cloudy in the morning, then becoming mostly sunny. Highs from the lower 70s to mid 80s. For Wednesday night, mostly clear until midnight, then becoming partly cloudy. Patchy fog. Lows in the upper 50s. And on Thursday, partly cloudy. Highs from the upper 60s to mid 80s. For Thursday night, mostly clear until midnight, then becoming partly cloudy. Patchy fog. Lows in the upper 50s. For Friday, partly cloudy. Highs from the upper 60s to lower 80s, and on Friday night, mostly clear until midnight, then becoming partly cloudy. Lows in the mid 50s for Saturday. Partly cloudy. Highs from the upper 60s to mid 80s. High temperatures today and lows tonight for the selected cities: Santa Cruz, 73 and 57, Monterey, 67 and 57, Salinas, 68 and 57, Hollister, 79 and 56, King City, 87 and 58. The weather overview for the Bay Area and Central Coast: near or slightly below normal temperatures and higher humidity through the first half of the upcoming week. The marine layer and mid to upper level cloud cover will continue to help keep temperatures cooler under building high pressure. The extended forecast for the Bay Area and Central Coast: Wednesday and Wednesday night, mostly clear. Highs 65 to 90. Lows 55 to 65. Thursday and Thursday night, partly cloudy. Highs 60 to 90. Lows 50 to 65. Friday and Friday night, partly cloudy. Highs 60 to 90. Lows 50 to 65. Saturday and Saturday night, partly cloudy. Highs 60 to 90. Lows 50 to 70. Sunday and Sunday night, mostly clear. Highs 65 to 95. Lows 55 to 70. Sunrise, sunset, and tidal information for the San Francisco Bay Area for Sunday, July 19th. The sunrise today, 6:02 a.m. The sunset tonight, 8:29 p.m. Tidal data at the Golden Gate for today. High tide, 3:34 a.m. at 4.88 feet. Low tide, 9:42 a.m. at 0.57 feet. High tide, 4:44 p.m. at 5.71 feet. Low tide, 10:55 p.m. at 1.66 feet. Here are the buoy observations for 6 a.m. Pacific Daylight Time. An offshore buoy 6, winds northeast at 14 knots, pressure 1,027.8 millibars. An offshore buoy 59, winds north at 14 knots, water temperature 64, pressure 1,021.7 millibars. At buoy 14 near Point Arena, winds northwest at 10 knots, water temperature 57, pressure 1,015.9 millibars. At buoy 13 near Bodega Bay, winds northeast at 4 knots, pressure 1,015.6 millibars. At Point Reyes Wave Rider buoy, water temperature 54, seas 5 feet, every 7 seconds. At San Francisco Bar buoy, water temperature 58, seas 3 feet, every 15 seconds. At San Francisco buoy, winds northwest at 6 knots, pressure 1,016.0 millibars, swell 3 feet, every 8 seconds. At Half Moon Bay buoy, winds northwest 10 knots, water temperature 58, pressure 1,016.1 millibars, seas 3 feet, every 7 seconds. At Monterey buoy, winds northwest at 10 knots, water temperature 56, pressure 1,015.9 millibars. At Point Sur, Wave Rider buoy, water temperature 59, seas 5 feet, every 14.

15 seconds. At Cape San Martin buoy, winds northwest at 14 knots, water temperature 59, pressure 1,015.9 millibars. Synopsis for the Central California coast and bays, including the Monterey Bay, Greater Farallones, and Cordell Bank National Marine Sanctuaries, moderate northwesterly breezes and moderate seas will prevail. Moderate southerly swell will arrive today and continue next week from distant tropical cyclone activity. The marine forecast for San Pablo Bay, Suisun Bay, the West Delta, and the San Francisco Bay north of the Bay Bridge. For today, southwest wind 5 to 10 knots, rising to 10 to 15 knots late. For tonight, southwest wind 10 to 15 knots. For Monday, southwest wind 10 to 15 knots. The marine forecast for Monterey Bay. For today, northwest wind around 5 knots, backing to west this afternoon. Seas around 3 feet. Wave detail, west 3 feet at 8 seconds. Patchy dense fog this morning. For tonight, west wind 5 to 10 knots, easing to around 5 knots after midnight. Seas around 3 feet. Wave detail, west 3 feet at 8 seconds and south 2 feet at 15 seconds. Patchy fog after midnight. For Monday, light and variable winds, becoming west 5 to 10 knots in the afternoon. Seas around 3 feet. Wave detail, west 2 feet at 8 seconds and south 2 feet at 14 seconds. Patchy fog in the morning. The coastal waters forecast from Pigeon Point to Point Pinos out to 10 nautical miles. For today, northwest wind 5 to 10 knots. Seas 3 to 4 feet. Wave detail, northwest 4 feet at 8 seconds and south 2 feet at 17 seconds. Patchy dense fog early this morning. For tonight, northwest wind 5 to 10 knots, easing to around 5 knots after midnight. Seas 3 to 4 feet. Wave detail, northwest 4 feet at 8 seconds and south 2 feet at 15 seconds. For Monday, west wind around 5 knots, rising to 5 to 10 knots in the afternoon. Seas 3 to 5 feet. Wave detail, northwest 3 feet at 8 seconds and south 3 feet at 12 seconds. The area forecast for the peninsula, North Bay, and East Bay. For today, mostly cloudy in the morning, then becoming partly cloudy. Highs in the mid-60s at the coast of the mid-80s inland. West winds 5 to 10 miles per hour. For tonight, partly cloudy until midnight, then becoming mostly cloudy. Lows from the 50s to lower 60s. West winds 5 to 10 miles per hour. And on Monday, mostly cloudy in the morning, then becoming partly cloudy. Highs in the mid-60s at the coast of the mid-80s inland. West winds 5 to 10 miles per hour. For Monday night, partly cloudy. Lows from the mid-50s to lower 60s. West winds 5 to 10 miles per hour. For Tuesday, partly cloudy. Highs in the lower 70s at the coast to the lower 90s inland. West winds 5 to 10 miles per hour. And on Tuesday night, mostly clear until midnight, then becoming partly cloudy. Lows from the mid-50s to lower 60s. For Wednesday, partly cloudy in the morning, then becoming mostly sunny. Highs from the upper 60s to lower 80s. For Wednesday night, mostly clear until midnight, then becoming partly cloudy. Lows from the mid-50s to lower 60s. And on Thursday, partly cloudy. Highs from the mid-60s to lower 80s. For Thursday night, mostly clear until midnight, then becoming partly cloudy. Lows from the 50s to lower 60s. For Friday, partly cloudy in the morning, then becoming mostly sunny. Highs from the mid-60s to lower 80s, and on Friday night, mostly clear until midnight, then becoming partly cloudy. Lows in the 50s for Saturday. Partly cloudy in the morning, then becoming mostly sunny. Highs from the upper 60s to lower 80s. High temperatures today and lows tonight for the selected cities: San Francisco, 65 and 56, San Francisco Airport, 70 and 58, Redwood.

including the city of San Jose, Monterey, Salinas, and Santa Cruz. These are the 6 a.m. Pacific Daylight Time observations for the San Francisco and Monterey Bay Areas on Sunday, July 19th. At San Francisco Airport, it was cloudy, temperature 55, dew point 53, relative humidity 93%, west wind at 9 miles an hour, pressure 30.00 inches and steady. At Oakland Airport, it was cloudy, temperature 56, dew point 53, relative humidity 90%, west wind at 7 miles an hour, pressure 30.01 inches and steady. At San Jose Airport, it was cloudy, temperature 61, dew point 55, relative humidity 81%, calm, pressure 30.00 inches and rising. At Santa Rosa, it was cloudy, temperature 52, south wind at 3, pressure 30.00 and steady. At Concord, it was mostly cloudy, temperature 57, west wind at 3. At Livermore, it was cloudy, temperature 57, northwest wind at 3. At Monterey, fog was reported, temperature 55, northwest wind at 3, pressure 30.02 and rising. At Salinas, it was cloudy, temperature 57, dew point 53, relative humidity 86%, calm. Here are some observations around California and western Nevada. At Mammoth Lakes, it was clear, with a temperature of 54. It was partly cloudy, with a temperature of 58 at Sacramento, 70 at Reno, 50 at Truckee, and 54 at South Lake Tahoe. It was mostly cloudy, with a temperature of 69 at Los Angeles, and 71 at San Diego. At Blue Canyon, it was cloudy, with a temperature of 67. Local temperature reports around San Francisco Bay for 6 a.m. Downtown San Francisco was 54 degrees. Oakland Museum was 56 degrees. Redwood City was 60 degrees. San Rafael was 55 degrees. The area forecast for the South Bay, including the San Jose metro area and the Santa Clara Valley. For today, partly cloudy in the morning, then becoming mostly sunny. Highs in the mid-70s by the bay, mid-80s to lower 90s inland. Northwest winds 5 to 10 miles per hour. For tonight, partly cloudy. Lows from the mid-50s to lower 60s. Northwest winds 5 to 10 miles per hour. And on Monday, partly cloudy in the morning, then becoming mostly sunny. Highs in the mid-70s by the bay, mid-80s to lower 90s inland. Light winds, becoming west 5 to 10 miles per hour in the afternoon. For Monday night, mostly clear until midnight, then becoming partly cloudy. Lows near 60. Northwest winds 5 to 10 miles per hour. For Tuesday, partly cloudy in the morning, then becoming mostly sunny. Highs around 80 by the bay, upper 80s to mid-90s inland. Light winds, becoming west 5 to 10 miles per hour in the afternoon. And on Tuesday night, mostly clear. Lows from the lower to mid-60s. Wednesday through Saturday, mostly clear. Highs from the mid-70s to lower 90s. Lows in the upper 50s. High temperatures today and lows tonight for the selected cities, San Jose, 81 and 61, Mountain View, 74 and 60, Morgan Hill, 88 and 58. The area forecast for the Monterey Bay and Salinas Valley? For today? Mostly cloudy in the morning, then becoming partly cloudy. Highs in the upper 60s at the coast to the upper 80s inland. West winds 5 to 10 miles per hour. For tonight, partly cloudy until midnight, then becoming mostly cloudy. Lows in the upper 50s. West winds 5 to 10 miles per hour until midnight, becoming light. And on Monday, mostly cloudy in the morning, then becoming partly cloudy. Highs around 70 at the coast of the mid-80s inland. Light winds, becoming west 5 to 10 miles per hour in the afternoon. For Monday night, partly cloudy. Lows around 60. West winds 5 to 10 miles per hour.

For Tuesday, partly cloudy. Highs in the mid-70s at the coast to the upper 80s inland. Light winds, becoming west 5 to 10 miles per hour in the afternoon. And on Tuesday night, partly cloudy. Lows in the lower 60s. For Wednesday, partly cloudy in the morning, then becoming mostly sunny. Highs from the lower 70s to mid-80s. For Wednesday night, mostly clear until midnight, then becoming partly cloudy. Patchy fog. Lows in the upper 50s. And on Thursday, partly cloudy. Highs from the upper 60s to mid-80s. For Thursday night, mostly clear until midnight, then becoming partly cloudy. Patchy fog. Lows in the upper 50s. For Friday, partly cloudy. Highs from the upper 60s to lower 80s, and on Friday night, mostly clear until midnight, then becoming partly cloudy. Lows in the mid-50s for Saturday. Partly cloudy. Highs from the upper 60s to mid-80s. High temperatures today and lows tonight for the selected cities: Santa Cruz, 73 and 57, Monterey, 67 and 57, Salinas, 68 and 57, Hollister, 79 and 56, King City, 87 and 58. The weather overview for the Bay Area and Central Coast: near or slightly below normal temperatures and higher humidity through the first half of the upcoming week. The marine layer and mid to upper level cloud cover will continue to help keep temperatures cooler under building high pressure. The extended forecast for the Bay Area and Central Coast: Wednesday and Wednesday night, mostly clear. Highs 65 to 90. Lows 55 to 65. Thursday and Thursday night, partly cloudy. Highs 60 to 90. Lows 50 to 65. Friday and Friday night, partly cloudy. Highs 60 to 90. Lows 50 to 65. Saturday and Saturday night, partly cloudy. Highs 60 to 90. Lows 50 to 70. Sunday and Sunday night, mostly clear. Highs 65 to 95. Lows 55 to 70. Sunrise, sunset, and tidal information for the San Francisco Bay Area for Sunday, July 19th. The sunrise today, 6:02 a.m. The sunset tonight, 8:29 p.m. Tidal data at the Golden Gate for today. High tide, 3:34 a.m. at 4.88 feet. Low tide, 9:42 a.m. at 0.57 feet. High tide, 4:44 p.m. at 5.71 feet. Low tide, 10:55 p.m. at 1.66 feet. Here are the buoy observations for 7 a.m. Pacific Daylight Time. An offshore buoy 6, winds northeast at 10 knots, pressure 1,027.8 millibars. An offshore buoy 59, winds north at 12 knots, water temperature 64, pressure 1,021.7 millibars. At buoy 14 near Point Arena, winds north at 10 knots, water temperature 57, pressure 1,015.9 millibars. At buoy 13 near Bodega Bay, winds north at 4 knots, pressure 1,015.6 millibars. At Point Reyes Wave Rider buoy, water temperature 54, seas 5 feet, every 8 seconds. At San Francisco Bar buoy, water temperature 58, seas 3 feet, every 15 seconds. At San Francisco buoy, winds northwest 8 knots, water temperature 57, pressure 1,016.1 millibars, seas 3 feet, every 15 seconds. At Half Moon Bay buoy, winds northwest 8 knots, water temperature 58, pressure 1,016.2 millibars, seas 3 feet, every 7 seconds. At Monterey buoy, winds northwest at 10 knots, water temperature 56, pressure 1,016.5 millibars. At Point Sur, Wave Rider buoy, water temperature 59, seas 4 feet, every 15 seconds. At Cape San Martin buoy, winds northwest at 14 knots, water temperature 59, pressure 1,016.2 millibars. Synopsis for the Central California coast and bays, including the Monterey Bay, Greater Farallones, and Cordell Bank National Memorial.

sanctuaries, moderate northwesterly breezes and moderate seas will prevail. Moderate southerly swell will arrive today and continue next week from distant tropical cyclone activity. The marine forecast for San Pablo Bay, Suisun Bay, the West Delta, and the San Francisco Bay north of the Bay Bridge. For today, southwest wind 5 to 10 knots, rising to 10 to 15 knots late. For tonight, southwest wind 10 to 15 knots. For Monday, southwest wind 10 to 15 knots. The marine forecast for Monterey Bay. For today, northwest wind around 5 knots, backing to west this afternoon. Seas around 3 feet. Wave detail, west 3 feet at 8 seconds. Patchy dense fog this morning. For tonight, west wind 5 to 10 knots, easing to around 5 knots after midnight. Seas around 3 feet. Wave detail, west 3 feet at 8 seconds and south 2 feet at 15 seconds. Patchy fog after midnight. For Monday, light and variable winds, becoming west 5 to 10 knots in the afternoon. Seas around 3 feet. Wave detail, west 2 feet at 8 seconds and south 2 feet at 14 seconds. Patchy fog in the morning. The coastal waters forecast from Pigeon Point to Point Pinos out to 10 nautical miles. For today, northwest wind 5 to 10 knots. Seas 3 to 4 feet. Wave detail, northwest 4 feet at 8 seconds and south 2 feet at 17 seconds. Patchy dense fog early this morning. For tonight, northwest wind 5 to 10 knots, easing to around 5 knots after midnight. Seas 3 to 4 feet. Wave detail, northwest 4 feet at 8 seconds and south 2 feet at 15 seconds. For Monday, west wind around 5 knots, rising to 5 to 10 knots in the afternoon. Seas 3 to 5 feet. Wave detail, northwest 3 feet at 8 seconds and south 3 feet at 12 seconds. The area forecast for the peninsula, North Bay, and East Bay. For today, mostly cloudy in the morning then becoming partly cloudy. Highs in the mid-60s at the coast of the mid-80s inland. West winds 5 to 10 miles per hour. For tonight, partly cloudy until midnight then becoming mostly cloudy. Lows from the 50s to lower 60s. West winds 5 to 10 miles per hour. And on Monday, mostly cloudy in the morning then becoming partly cloudy. Highs in the mid-60s at the coast of the mid-80s inland. West winds 5 to 10 miles per hour. For Monday night, partly cloudy. Lows from the mid-50s to lower 60s. West winds 5 to 10 miles per hour. For Tuesday, partly cloudy. Highs in the lower 70s at the coast to the lower 90s inland. West winds 5 to 10 miles per hour. And on Tuesday night, mostly clear until midnight then becoming partly cloudy. Lows from the mid-50s to lower 60s. For Wednesday, partly cloudy in the morning then becoming mostly sunny. Highs from the upper 60s to lower 80s. For Wednesday night, mostly clear until midnight then becoming partly cloudy. Lows from the mid-50s to lower 60s. And on Thursday, partly cloudy. Highs from the mid-60s to lower 80s. For Thursday night, mostly clear until midnight then becoming partly cloudy. Lows from the 50s to lower 60s. For Friday, partly cloudy in the morning then becoming mostly sunny. Highs from the mid-60s to lower 80s and on Friday night, mostly clear until midnight then becoming partly cloudy. Lows in the 50s for Saturday. Partly cloudy in the morning then becoming mostly sunny. Highs from the upper 60s to lower 80s. High temperatures today and lows tonight for the selected cities, San Francisco, 65 and 56, San Francisco Airport, 70 and 58, Redwood City, 79 and 60, Oakland, 71 and 58, Fremont, 77 and 60, Concord, 85 and 59, Livermore, 86 and 60, San Rafael, 77 and 58, Santa Rosa, 81 and 53, Napa, 78 and 56.

Fairfield, 84 and 60. These are the 7 a.m. Pacific Daylight Time observations for the San Francisco and Monterey Bay areas on Sunday, July 19th. At San Francisco Airport, it was cloudy, temperature 56, dew point 52, relative humidity 86%, northwest wind at 9 miles an hour, pressure 30.01 inches and rising. At Oakland Airport, it was cloudy, temperature 56, dew point 53, relative humidity 90%, calm, pressure 30.01 inches and steady. At San Jose Airport, it was cloudy, temperature 61, dew point 55, relative humidity 81%, calm, pressure 30.00 inches and steady. At Santa Rosa, fog was reported, temperature 52, calm, pressure 29.99 and falling. At Concord, it was partly cloudy, temperature 57, calm. At Livermore, it was mostly cloudy, temperature 58, west wind at 5. At Monterey, fog was reported, temperature 55, west wind at 3, pressure 30.02 and steady. At Salinas, it was cloudy, temperature 57, dew point 53, relative humidity 86%, south wind at 3. Here are some observations around California and western Nevada. It was sunny, with a temperature of 55 at South Lake Tahoe, and 55 at Mammoth Lakes. It was mostly sunny, with a temperature of 71 at Reno, and 55 at Truckee. It was partly sunny, with a temperature of 58 at Sacramento, 70 at Los Angeles, 72 at San Diego, and 67 at Blue Canyon. Local temperature reports around San Francisco Bay for 7 a.m. Downtown San Francisco was 55 degrees. Oakland Museum was 56 degrees. Redwood City was 59 degrees. San Rafael was 54 degrees. The area forecast for the South Bay, including the San Jose metro area and the Santa Clara Valley. For today, partly cloudy in the morning, then becoming mostly sunny. Highs in the mid-70s by the bay, mid-80s to lower 90s inland. Northwest winds 5 to 10 miles per hour. For tonight, partly cloudy. Lows from the mid-50s to lower 60s. Northwest winds 5 to 10 miles per hour. And on Monday, partly cloudy in the morning, then becoming mostly sunny. Highs in the mid-70s by the bay, mid-80s to lower 90s inland. Light winds, becoming west 5 to 10 miles per hour in the afternoon. For Monday night, mostly clear until midnight, then becoming partly cloudy. Lows near 60. Northwest winds 5 to 10 miles per hour. For Tuesday, partly cloudy in the morning, then becoming mostly sunny. Highs around 80 by the bay, upper 80s to mid-90s inland. Light winds, becoming west 5 to 10 miles per hour in the afternoon. And on Tuesday night, mostly clear. Lows from the lower to mid-60s. Wednesday through Saturday, mostly clear. Highs from the mid-70s to lower 90s. Lows in the upper 50s. High temperatures today and lows tonight for these selected cities: San Jose, 81 and 61, Mountain View, 74 and 60, Morgan Hill, 88 and 58. The area forecast for the Monterey Bay and Salinas Valley? For today? Mostly cloudy in the morning, then becoming partly cloudy. Highs in the upper 60s at the coast to the upper 80s inland. West winds 5 to 10 miles per hour. For tonight, partly cloudy until midnight, then becoming mostly cloudy. Lows in the upper 50s. West winds 5 to 10 miles per hour until midnight, becoming light. And on Monday, mostly cloudy in the morning, then becoming partly cloudy. Highs around 70 at the coast of the mid-80s inland. Light winds, becoming west 5 to 10 miles per hour in the afternoon. For Monday night, partly cloudy. Lows around 60. West winds 5 to 10 miles per hour. For Tuesday, partly cloudy. Highs in the mid-70s at the coast to the upper 80s inland.

light winds, becoming west 5 to 10 miles per hour in the afternoon. And on Tuesday night, partly cloudy. Lows in the lower 60s. For Wednesday, partly cloudy in the morning, then becoming mostly sunny. Highs from the lower 70s to mid 80s. For Wednesday night, mostly clear until midnight, then becoming partly cloudy. Patchy fog. Lows in the upper 50s. And on Thursday, partly cloudy. Highs from the upper 60s to mid 80s. For Thursday night, mostly clear until midnight, then becoming partly cloudy. Patchy fog. Lows in the upper 50s. For Friday, partly cloudy. Highs from the upper 60s to lower 80s, and on Friday night, mostly clear until midnight, then becoming partly cloudy. Lows in the mid 50s for Saturday. Partly cloudy. Highs from the upper 60s to mid 80s. High temperatures today and lows tonight for the selected cities: Santa Cruz, 73 and 57, Monterey, 67 and 57, Salinas, 68 and 57, Hollister, 79 and 56, King City, 87 and 58. The weather overview for the Bay Area and Central Coast: near or slightly below normal temperatures and higher humidity through the first half of the upcoming week. The marine layer and mid to upper level cloud cover will continue to help keep temperatures cooler under building high pressure. The extended forecast for the Bay Area and Central Coast: Wednesday and Wednesday night, mostly clear. Highs 65 to 90. Lows 55 to 65. Thursday and Thursday night, partly cloudy. Highs 60 to 90. Lows 50 to 65. Friday and Friday night, partly cloudy. Highs 60 to 90. Lows 50 to 65. Saturday and Saturday night, partly cloudy. Highs 60 to 90. Lows 50 to 70. Sunday and Sunday night, mostly clear. Highs 65 to 95. Lows 55 to 70. Sunrise, sunset, and tidal information for the San Francisco Bay Area for Sunday, July 19th. The sunrise today, 6:02 a.m. The sunset tonight, 8:29 p.m. Tidal data at the Golden Gate for today. High tide, 3:34 a.m. at 4.88 feet. Low tide, 9:42 a.m. at 0.57 feet. High tide, 4:44 p.m. at 5.71 feet. Low tide, 10:55 p.m. at 1.66 feet. Here are the buoy observations for 7 a.m. Pacific Daylight Time. An offshore buoy 6, winds northeast at 12 knots, pressure 1,027.9 millibars. An offshore buoy 59, winds north 12 knots, water temperature 64, pressure 1,021.7 millibars, seas 5 feet, every 7 seconds. At buoy 14 near Point Arena, winds north at 10 knots, water temperature 57, pressure 1,015.9 millibars. At buoy 13 near Bodega Bay, winds north at 4 knots, pressure 1,015.8 millibars, swell 5 feet, every 8 seconds. At Point Reyes, wave rider buoy, water temperature 54, seas 5 feet, every 8 seconds. At San Francisco Bar buoy, water temperature 58, seas 3 feet, every 15 seconds. At San Francisco buoy, winds northwest 8 knots, water temperature 57, pressure 1,016.1 millibars, seas 3 feet, every 15 seconds. At Half Moon Bay buoy, winds northwest 8 knots, water temperature 58, pressure 1,016.2 millibars, seas 3 feet, every 7 seconds. At Monterey buoy, winds northwest at 10 knots, water temperature 56, pressure 1,016.5 millibars. At Point Sur, wave rider buoy, water temperature 59, seas 4 feet, every 15 seconds. At Cape San Martin buoy, winds northwest at 14 knots, water temperature 59, pressure 1,016.2 millibars. Synopsis for the Central California coast and bays, including the Monterey Bay, Greater Farallones, and Cordell Bank National Marine Sanctuaries: moderate

westerly breezes and moderate seas will prevail. Moderate southerly swell will arrive today and continue next week from distant tropical cyclone activity. The marine forecast for San Pablo Bay, Susun Bay, the West Delta, and the San Francisco Bay north of the Bay Bridge. For today, southwest wind 5 to 10 knots, rising to 10 to 15 knots late. For tonight, southwest wind 10 to 15 knots. For Monday, southwest wind 10 to 15 knots. The marine forecast for Monterey Bay. For today, northwest wind around 5 knots, backing to west this afternoon. Seas around 3 feet. Wave detail, west 3 feet at 8 seconds. Patchy dense fog this morning. For tonight, west wind 5 to 10 knots, easing to around 5 knots after midnight. Seas around 3 feet. Wave detail, west 3 feet at 8 seconds and south 2 feet at 15 seconds. Patchy fog after midnight. For Monday, light and variable winds, becoming west 5 to 10 knots in the afternoon. Seas around 3 feet. Wave detail, west 2 feet at 8 seconds and south 2 feet at 14 seconds. Patchy fog in the morning. The coastal waters forecast from Pigeon Point to Point Pinos out to 10 nautical miles. For today, northwest wind 5 to 10 knots. Seas 3 to 4 feet. Wave detail, northwest 4 feet at 8 seconds and south 2 feet at 17 seconds. Patchy dense fog early this morning. For tonight, northwest wind 5 to 10 knots, easing to around 5 knots after midnight. Seas 3 to 4 feet. Wave detail, northwest 4 feet at 8 seconds and south 2 feet at 15 seconds. For Monday, west wind around 5 knots, rising to 5 to 10 knots in the afternoon. Seas 3 to 5 feet. Wave detail, northwest 3 feet at 8 seconds and south 3 feet at 12 seconds. The area forecast for the peninsula, North Bay, and East Bay. For today, mostly cloudy in the morning then becoming partly cloudy. Highs in the mid-60s at the coast to the mid-80s inland. West winds 5 to 10 miles per hour. For tonight, partly cloudy until midnight then becoming mostly cloudy. Lows from the 50s to lower 60s. West winds 5 to 10 miles per hour. And on Monday, mostly cloudy in the morning then becoming partly cloudy. Highs in the mid-60s at the coast of the mid-80s inland. West winds 5 to 10 miles per hour. For Monday night, partly cloudy. Lows from the mid-50s to lower 60s. West winds 5 to 10 miles per hour. For Tuesday, partly cloudy. Highs in the lower 70s at the coast to the lower 90s inland. West winds 5 to 10 miles per hour. And on Tuesday night, mostly clear until midnight, then becoming partly cloudy. Lows from the mid-50s to lower 60s. For Wednesday, partly cloudy in the morning, then becoming mostly sunny. Highs from the upper 60s to lower 80s. For Wednesday night, mostly clear until midnight, then becoming partly cloudy. Lows from the mid-50s to lower 60s. And on Thursday, partly cloudy. Highs from the mid-60s to lower 80s. For Thursday night, mostly clear until midnight, then becoming partly cloudy. Lows from the 50s to lower 60s. For Friday, partly cloudy in the morning, then becoming mostly sunny. Highs from the mid-60s to lower 80s, and on Friday night, mostly clear until midnight, then becoming partly cloudy. Lows in the 50s for Saturday. Partly cloudy in the morning, then becoming mostly sunny. Highs from the upper 60s to lower 80s. High temperatures today and lows tonight for these selected cities: San Francisco, 65 and 56, San Francisco Airport, 70 and 58, Redwood City, 79 and 60, Oakland, 71 and 58, Fremont, 77 and 60, Concord, 85 and 59, Livermore, 86 and 60, San Rafael, 77 and 58, Santa Rosa, 81 and 53, Napa, 78 and 56, Fairfield, 84.

60. 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This broadcast originates from the National Weather Service office located in Monterey, California, and serves the South Bay and Monterey Bay Area, including the cities of San Jose, Monterey, Salinas, and Santa Cruz. These are the 7 a.m. Pacific Daylight Time observations for the San Francisco and Monterey Bay Areas on Sunday, July 19th. At San Francisco Airport, it was cloudy, temperature 56, dew point 52, relative humidity 86%, northwest wind at 9 miles an hour, pressure 30.01 inches and rising. At Oakland Airport, it was cloudy, temperature 56, dew point 53, relative humidity 90%, calm, pressure 30.01 inches and steady. At San Jose Airport, it was cloudy, temperature 61, dew point 55, relative humidity 81%, calm, pressure 30.00 inches and steady. At Santa Rosa, fog was reported, temperature 52, calm, pressure 29.99 and falling. At Concord, it was partly cloudy, temperature 57, calm. At Livermore, it was mostly cloudy, temperature 58, west wind at 5. At Monterey, fog was reported, temperature 55, west wind at 3, pressure 30.02 and steady. At Salinas, it was cloudy, temperature 57, dew point 53, relative humidity 86%, south wind at 3. Here are some observations around California and western Nevada. It was sunny, with a temperature of 55 at South Lake Tahoe, and 55 at Mammoth Lakes. It was mostly sunny, with a temperature of 71 at Reno, and 55 at Truckee. It was partly sunny, with a temperature of 58 at Sacramento, 70 at Los Angeles, 72 at San Diego, and 67 at Blue Canyon. Local temperature reports around San Francisco Bay for 7 a.m. Downtown San Francisco was 55 degrees. Oakland Museum was 56 degrees. Redwood City was 59 degrees. San Rafael was 54 degrees. The area forecast for the South Bay, including the San Jose metro area and the Santa Clara Valley. For today, partly cloudy in the morning, then becoming mostly sunny. Highs in the mid-70s by the bay, mid-80s to lower 90s inland. Northwest winds 5 to 10 miles per hour. For tonight, partly cloudy. Lows from the mid-50s to lower 60s. Northwest winds 5 to 10 miles per hour. And on Monday, partly cloudy in the morning, then becoming mostly sunny. Highs in the mid-70s by the bay, mid-80s to lower 90s inland. Light winds, becoming west 5 to 10 miles per hour in the afternoon. For Monday night, mostly clear until midnight, then becoming partly cloudy. Lows near 60. Northwest winds 5 to 10 miles per hour. For Tuesday, partly cloudy in the morning, then becoming mostly sunny. Highs around 80 by the bay, upper 80s to mid-90s inland. Light winds, becoming west 5 to 10 miles per hour in the afternoon. And on Tuesday night, mostly clear. Lows from the lower to mid-60s. Wednesday through Saturday, mostly clear. Highs from the mid-70s to lower 90s. Lows in the upper 50s. High temperatures today and lows tonight for the selected cities: San Jose, 81 and 61, Mountain View, 74 and 60, Morgan Hill, 88 and 58. The area forecast for the Monterey Bay and Salinas Valley for today: mostly cloudy in the morning, then becoming partly cloudy. Highs in the upper 60s at the coast to the upper 80s inland. West winds 5 to 10 miles per hour. For tonight, partly cloudy until midnight, then becoming mostly cloudy. Lows in the upper 50s. West winds 5 to 10 miles per hour until midnight, becoming light. And on Monday, mostly cloudy in the morning, then becoming partly cloudy.

around 70 at the coast of the mid-80s inland. Light winds, becoming west 5 to 10 miles per hour in the afternoon. For Monday night, partly cloudy. Lows around 60. West winds 5 to 10 miles per hour. For Tuesday, partly cloudy. Highs in the mid-70s at the coast to the upper 80s inland. Light winds, becoming west 5 to 10 miles per hour in the afternoon. And on Tuesday night, partly cloudy. Lows in the lower 60s. For Wednesday, partly cloudy in the morning, then becoming mostly sunny. Highs from the lower 70s to mid 80s. For Wednesday night, mostly clear until midnight, then becoming partly cloudy. Patchy fog. Lows in the upper 50s. And on Thursday, partly cloudy. Highs from the upper 60s to mid 80s. For Thursday night, mostly clear until midnight, then becoming partly cloudy. Patchy fog. Lows in the upper 50s. For Friday, partly cloudy. Highs from the upper 60s to lower 80s, and on Friday night, mostly clear until midnight, then becoming partly cloudy. Lows in the mid 50s for Saturday. Partly cloudy. Highs from the upper 60s to mid 80s. High temperatures today and lows tonight for the selected cities: Santa Cruz, 73 and 57, Monterey, 67 and 57, Salinas, Santa Cruz, 73 and 57, Monterey, 67 and 57, Salinas, 68 and 57, Hollister, 79 and 56, King City, 87 and 58. The weather overview for the Bay Area and Central Coast: near or slightly below normal temperatures and higher humidity through the first half of the upcoming week. The marine layer and mid to upper level cloud cover will continue to help keep temperatures cooler under building high pressure. The extended forecast for the Bay Area and Central Coast: Wednesday and Wednesday night, mostly clear. Highs 65 to 90. Lows 55 to 65. Thursday and Thursday night, partly cloudy. Highs 60 to 90. Lows 50 to 65. Friday and Friday night, partly cloudy. Highs 60 to 90. Lows 50 to 65. Saturday and Saturday night, partly cloudy. Highs 60 to 90. Lows 50 to 70. Sunday and Sunday night, mostly clear. Highs 65 to 95. Lows 55 to 70. Sunrise, sunset, and tidal information for the San Francisco Bay Area for Sunday, July 19th. The sunrise today, 6:02 a.m. The sunset tonight, 8:29 p.m. Tidal data at the Golden Gate for today. High tide, 3:34 a.m. at 4.88 feet. Low tide, 9:42 a.m. at 0.57 feet. High tide, 4:44 p.m. at 5.71 feet. Low tide, 10:55 p.m. at 1.66 feet. Here are the buoy observations for 7 a.m. Pacific Daylight Time. An offshore buoy 6, winds northeast at 12 knots, pressure 1,027.9 millibars. An offshore buoy 59, winds north 12 knots, water temperature 64, pressure 1,021.7 millibars, seas 5 feet, every 7 seconds. At buoy 14 near Point Arena, winds north at 10 knots, water temperature 57, pressure 1,015.9 millibars. At buoy 13 near Bodega Bay, winds north at 4 knots, pressure 1,015.8 millibars, swell 5 feet, every 8 seconds. At Point Reyes Wave Rider buoy, water temperature 54, seas 5 feet, every 8 seconds. At San Francisco Bar buoy, water temperature 58, seas 3 feet, every 15 seconds. At San Francisco buoy, winds northwest 8 knots, water temperature 57, pressure 1,016.1 millibars, seas 3 feet, every 15 seconds. At Half Moon Bay buoy, winds northwest 8 knots, water temperature 58, pressure 1,016.2 millibars, seas 3 feet, every 7 seconds. At Monterey buoy, winds northwest at 10 knots, water temperature

66, pressure 1016.5 millibars. Head point, sir. Wave rider buoy water temperature 59, seas 4 feet, every 15 seconds. At Cape San Martin buoy winds northwest at 14 knots, water temperature 59, pressure 1016.2 millibars. Synopsis for the Central California coast and bays including the Monterey Bay, Greater Farallones, and Cordell Bank National Marine Sanctuaries, moderate northwesterly breezes and moderate seas will prevail. Moderate southerly swell will arrive today and continue next week from distant tropical cyclone activity. The marine forecast for San Pablo Bay, Suisun Bay, the West Delta, and the San Francisco Bay north of the Bay Bridge. For today, southwest wind 5 to 10 knots, rising to 10 to 15 knots late. For tonight, southwest wind 10 to 15 knots. For Monday, southwest wind 10 to 15 knots. The marine forecast for Monterey Bay. For today, northwest wind around 5 knots, backing to west this afternoon. Seas around 3 feet. Wave detail, west 3 feet at 8 seconds. Patchy dense fog this morning. For tonight, west wind 5 to 10 knots, easing to around 5 knots after midnight. Seas around 3 feet. Wave detail, west 3 feet at 8 seconds and south 2 feet at 15 seconds. Patchy fog after midnight. For Monday, light and variable winds, becoming west 5 to 10 knots in the afternoon. Seas around 3 feet. Wave detail, west 2 feet at 8 seconds and south 2 feet at 14 seconds. Patchy fog in the morning. The coastal waters forecast from Pigeon Point to Point Pinos out to 10 nautical miles. For today, northwest wind 5 to 10 knots. Seas 3 to 4 feet. Wave detail, northwest 4 feet at 8 seconds and south 2 feet at 17 seconds. Patchy dense fog early this morning. For tonight, northwest wind 5 to 10 knots, easing to around 5 knots after midnight. Seas 3 to 4 feet. Wave detail, northwest 4 feet at 8 seconds and south 2 feet at 15 seconds. For Monday, west wind around 5 knots, rising to 5 to 10 knots in the afternoon. Seas 3 to 5 feet. Wave detail, northwest 3 feet at 8 seconds and south 3 feet at 12 seconds. The area forecast for the peninsula, North Bay, and East Bay. For today, mostly cloudy in the morning then becoming partly cloudy. Highs in the mid-60s at the coast of the mid-80s inland. West winds 5 to 10 miles per hour. For tonight, partly cloudy until midnight then becoming mostly cloudy. Lows from the 50s to lower 60s. West winds 5 to 10 miles per hour. And on Monday, mostly cloudy in the morning then becoming partly cloudy. Highs in the mid-60s at the coast of the mid-80s inland. West winds 5 to 10 miles per hour. For Monday night, partly cloudy. Lows from the mid-50s to lower 60s. West winds 5 to 10 miles per hour. For Tuesday, partly cloudy. Highs in the lower 70s at the coast to the lower 90s inland. West winds 5 to 10 miles per hour. And on Tuesday night, mostly clear until midnight then becoming partly cloudy. Lows from the mid-50s to lower 60s. For Wednesday, partly cloudy in the morning then becoming mostly sunny. Highs from the upper 60s to lower 80s. For Wednesday night, mostly clear until midnight then becoming partly cloudy. Lows from the mid-50s to lower 60s. And on Thursday, partly cloudy. Highs from the mid-60s to lower 80s. For Thursday night, mostly clear until midnight then becoming partly cloudy. Lows from the 50s to lower 60s. For Friday, partly cloudy in the morning then becoming mostly sunny. Highs from the mid-60s to lower 80s and on Friday night, mostly clear until midnight then becoming partly cloudy. Lows in the 50s for Saturday. Partly cloudy in the morning then becoming mostly sunny.
Highs from the upper 60s to lower 80s high temperatures today and lows tonight for the selected cities. San Francisco, 65 and 56. San Francisco Airport, 70 and 58. Redwood City, 79 and 60. Oakland, 71 and 58. Fremont, 77 and 60. Concord, 85 and 59. Livermore, 86 and 60. San Rafael, 77 and 58. Santa Rosa, 81 and 53. Napa, 78 and 56. Fairfield, 84 and 60. These are the 7 a.m. Pacific Daylight Time observations for the San Francisco and Monterey Bay areas on Sunday, July 19th. At San Francisco Airport, it was cloudy, temperature 56, dew point 52, relative humidity 86%, northwest wind at 9 miles an hour, pressure 30.01 inches and rising. At Oakland Airport, it was cloudy, temperature 56, dew point 53, relative humidity 90%, calm, pressure 30.01 inches and steady. At San Jose Airport, it was cloudy, temperature 61, dew point 55, relative humidity 81%, calm, pressure 30.00 inches and steady. At Santa Rosa, fog was reported, temperature 52, calm, pressure 29.99 and falling. At Concord, it was partly cloudy, temperature 57, calm. At Livermore, it was mostly cloudy, temperature 58, west wind at 5. At Monterey, fog was reported, temperature 55, west wind at 3, pressure 30.02 and steady. At Salinas, it was cloudy, temperature 57, dew point 53, relative humidity 86%, south wind at 3. Here are some observations around California and western Nevada. It was sunny, with a temperature of 55 at South Lake Tahoe, and 55 at Mammoth Lakes. It was mostly sunny, with a temperature of 71 at Reno, and 55 at Truckee. It was partly sunny, with a temperature of 58 at Sacramento, 70 at Los Angeles, 72 at San Diego, and 67 at Blue Canyon. Local temperature reports around San Francisco Bay for 7 a.m. Downtown San Francisco was 55 degrees. Oakland Museum was 56 degrees. Redwood City was 59 degrees. San Rafael was 54 degrees. The area forecast for the South Bay, including the San Jose metro area and the Santa Clara Valley. For today, partly cloudy in the morning, then becoming mostly sunny. Highs in the mid-70s by the bay, mid-80s to lower 90s inland. Northwest winds 5 to 10 miles per hour. For tonight, partly cloudy. Lows from the mid-50s to lower 60s. Northwest winds 5 to 10 miles per hour. And on Monday, partly cloudy in the morning, then becoming mostly sunny. Highs in the mid-70s by the bay, mid-80s to lower 90s inland. Light winds, becoming west 5 to 10 miles per hour in the afternoon. For Monday night, mostly clear until midnight, then becoming partly cloudy. Lows near 60. Northwest winds 5 to 10 miles per hour. For Tuesday, partly cloudy in the morning, then becoming mostly sunny. Highs around 80 by the bay, upper 80s to mid-90s inland. Light winds, becoming west 5 to 10 miles per hour in the afternoon. And on Tuesday night, mostly clear. Lows from the lower to mid-60s. Wednesday through Saturday, mostly clear. Highs from the mid-70s to lower 90s. Lows in the upper 50s. High temperatures today and lows tonight for the selected cities, San Jose, 81 and 61, Mountain View, 74 and 60, Morgan Hill, 88 and 58. The area forecast for the Monterey Bay and Salinas Valley? For today? Mostly cloudy in the morning, then becoming partly cloudy. Highs in the upper 60s at the coast to the upper 80s inland. West winds 5 to 10 miles per hour. For tonight, partly cloudy until midnight, then becoming mostly cloudy. Lows in the upper 50s. West winds 5 to 10 miles per hour until midnight,
becoming light. And on Monday,

mostly cloudy in the morning, then becoming partly cloudy. Highs around 70 at the coast of the mid-80s inland. Light winds, becoming west 5 to 10 miles per hour in the afternoon. For Monday night, partly cloudy. Lows around 60. West winds 5 to 10 miles per hour. For Tuesday, partly cloudy. Highs in the mid-70s at the coast to the upper 80s inland. Light winds, becoming west 5 to 10 miles per hour in the afternoon. And on Tuesday night, partly cloudy. Lows in the lower 60s. For Wednesday, partly cloudy in the morning, then becoming mostly sunny. Highs from the lower 70s to mid 80s. For Wednesday night, mostly clear until midnight, then becoming partly cloudy. Patchy fog. Lows in the upper 50s. And on Thursday, partly cloudy. Highs from the upper 60s to mid 80s. For Thursday night, mostly clear until midnight, then becoming partly cloudy. Patchy fog. Lows in the upper 50s. For Friday, partly cloudy. Highs from the upper 60s to lower 80s, and on Friday night, mostly clear until midnight, then becoming partly cloudy. Lows in the mid 50s for Saturday. Partly cloudy. Highs from the upper 60s to mid 80s. High temperatures today and lows tonight for the selected cities: Santa Cruz, 73 and 57, Monterey, 67 and 57, Salinas, 68 and 57, Hollister, 79 and 56, King City, 87 and 58. The weather overview for the Bay Area and Central Coast: near or slightly below normal temperatures and higher humidity through the first half of the upcoming week. The marine layer and mid to upper level cloud cover will continue to help keep temperatures cooler under building high pressure. The extended forecast for the Bay Area and Central Coast: Wednesday and Wednesday night, mostly clear. Highs 65 to 90. Lows 55 to 65. Thursday and Thursday night, partly cloudy. Highs 60 to 90. Lows 50 to 65. Friday and Friday night, partly cloudy. Highs 60 to 90. Lows 50 to 65. Saturday and Saturday night, partly cloudy. Highs 60 to 90. Lows 50 to 70. Sunday and Sunday night, mostly clear. Highs 65 to 95. Lows 55 to 70. Sunrise, sunset, and tidal information for the San Francisco Bay Area for Sunday, July 19th. The sunrise today, 6:02 a.m. The sunset tonight, 8:29 p.m. Tidal data at the Golden Gate for today. High tide, 3:34 a.m. at 4.88 feet. Low tide, 9:42 a.m. at 0.57 feet. High tide, 4:44 p.m. at 5.71 feet. Low tide, 10:55 p.m. at 1.66 feet. Here are the buoy observations for 7 a.m. Pacific Daylight Time. An offshore buoy 6, winds northeast at 12 knots, pressure 1,027.9 millibars. An offshore buoy 59, winds north 12 knots, water temperature 64, pressure 1,021.7 millibars, seas 5 feet, every 7 seconds. At buoy 14 near Point Arena, winds north at 10 knots, water temperature 57, pressure 1,015.9 millibars. At buoy 13 near Bodega Bay, winds north at 4 knots, pressure 1,015.8 millibars, swell 5 feet, every 8 seconds. At Point Reyes, wave rider buoy, water temperature 54, seas 5 feet, every 8 seconds. At San Francisco Bar buoy, water temperature 58, seas 3 feet, every 15 seconds. At San Francisco buoy, winds northwest 8 knots, water temperature 57, pressure 1,016.1 millibars, seas 3 feet, every 15 seconds. At Half Moon Bay buoy, winds northwest 8 knots, water temperature 58, pressure 1,016.2 millibars, seas 3 feet, every 7 seconds. At Monterey buoy, winds northwest at 10 knots, water temperature 56, pressure 1,000.

1,016.5 millibars. Head point, sir. Wave rider buoy water temperature 59, seas 4 feet, every 15 seconds. At Cape San Martin buoy winds northwest at 14 knots, water temperature 59, pressure 1,016.2 millibars. Synopsis for the Central California coast and bays including the Monterey Bay, Greater Farallones, and Cordell Bank National Marine Sanctuaries, moderate northwesterly breezes and moderate seas will prevail. Moderate southerly swell will arrive today and continue next week from distant tropical cyclone activity. The marine forecast for San Pablo Bay, Suisun Bay, the West Delta, and the San Francisco Bay north of the Bay Bridge. For today, southwest wind 5 to 10 knots, rising to 10 to 15 knots late. For tonight, southwest wind 10 to 15 knots. For Monday, southwest wind 10 to 15 knots. The marine forecast for Monterey Bay. For today, northwest wind around 5 knots, backing to west this afternoon. Seas around 3 feet. Wave detail, west 3 feet at 8 seconds. Patchy dense fog this morning. For tonight, west wind 5 to 10 knots, easing to around 5 knots after midnight. Seas around 3 feet. Wave detail, west 3 feet at 8 seconds and south 2 feet at 15 seconds. Patchy fog after midnight. For Monday, light and variable winds, becoming west 5 to 10 knots in the afternoon. Seas around 3 feet. Wave detail, west 2 feet at 8 seconds and south 2 feet at 14 seconds. Patchy fog in the morning. The coastal waters forecast from Pigeon Point to Point Pinos out to 10 nautical miles. For today, northwest wind 5 to 10 knots. Seas 3 to 4 feet. Wave detail, northwest 4 feet at 8 seconds and south 2 feet at 17 seconds. Patchy dense fog early this morning. For tonight, northwest wind 5 to 10 knots, easing to around 5 knots after midnight. Seas 3 to 4 feet. Wave detail, northwest 4 feet at 8 seconds and south 2 feet at 15 seconds. For Monday, west wind around 5 knots, rising to 5 to 10 knots in the afternoon. Seas 3 to 5 feet. Wave detail, northwest 3 feet at 8 seconds and south 3 feet at 12 seconds. 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This broadcast originates from the National Weather Service office located in Monterey, California, and serves the South Bay and Monterey Bay Area, including the cities of San Jose, Monterey, Salinas, and Santa Cruz. The area forecast for the Peninsula, North Bay, and East Bay. For today, mostly cloudy in the morning, then becoming partly cloudy. Highs in the mid-60s at the coast of the mid-80s inland. West winds 5 to 10 miles per hour. For tonight, partly cloudy until midnight, then becoming mostly cloudy. Lows from the 50s to lower 60s. West winds 5 to 10 miles per hour. And on Monday, mostly cloudy in the morning, then becoming partly cloudy. Highs in the mid-60s at the coast of the mid-80s inland. West winds 5 to 10 miles per hour. For Monday night, partly cloudy. Lows from the mid-50s to lower 60s. West winds 5 to 10 miles per hour. For Tuesday, partly cloudy. Highs in the lower 70s at the coast to the lower 90s inland. West winds 5 to 10 miles per hour. And on Tuesday night, mostly clear until midnight, then becoming partly cloudy. Lows from the mid-50s to lower 60s. For Wednesday, partly cloudy in the morning, then becoming mostly sunny. Highs from the upper 60s to lower 80s. For Wednesday night, mostly clear until midnight, then becoming partly cloudy. Lows from the mid-50s to lower 60s. And on Thursday, partly cloudy. Highs from the mid-60s to lower 80s. For Thursday night, mostly clear until midnight, then becoming partly cloudy.

Concord, 85 and 59, Livermore, 86 and 60, San Rafael, 77 and 58, Santa Rosa, 81 and 53, Napa, 78 and 56, Fairfield, 84 and 60. These are the 7 a.m. Pacific Daylight Time observations for the San Francisco and Monterey Bay areas on Sunday, July 19th. At San Francisco Airport, it was cloudy, temperature 56, dew point 52, relative humidity 86%, northwest wind at 9 miles an hour, pressure 30.01 inches and rising. At Oakland Airport, it was cloudy, temperature 56, dew point 53, relative humidity 90%, calm, pressure 30.01 inches and steady. At San Jose Airport, it was cloudy, temperature 61, dew point 55, relative humidity 81%, calm, pressure 30.00 inches and steady. At Santa Rosa, fog was reported, temperature 52, calm, pressure 29.99 and falling. At Concord, it was partly cloudy, temperature 57, calm. At Livermore, it was mostly cloudy, temperature 58, west wind at 5. At Monterey, fog was reported, temperature 55, west wind at 3, pressure 30.02 and steady. At Salinas, it was cloudy, temperature 57, dew point 53, relative humidity 86%, south wind at 3. Here are some observations around California and western Nevada. It was sunny, with a temperature of 55 at South Lake Tahoe, and 55 at Mammoth Lakes. It was mostly sunny, with a temperature of 71 at Reno, and 55 at Truckee. It was partly sunny, with a temperature of 58 at Sacramento, 70 at Los Angeles, 72 at San Diego, and 67 at Blue Canyon. Local temperature reports around San Francisco Bay for 7 a.m. Downtown San Francisco was 55 degrees. Oakland Museum was 56 degrees. Redwood City was 59 degrees. San Rafael was 54 degrees. The area forecast for the South Bay, including the San Jose metro area and the Santa Clara Valley. For today, partly cloudy in the morning, then becoming mostly sunny. Highs in the mid-70s by the bay, mid-80s to lower 90s inland. Northwest winds 5 to 10 miles per hour. For tonight, partly cloudy. Lows from the mid-50s to lower 60s. Northwest winds 5 to 10 miles per hour. And on Monday, partly cloudy in the morning, then becoming mostly sunny. Highs in the mid-70s by the bay, mid-80s to lower 90s inland. Light winds, becoming west 5 to 10 miles per hour in the afternoon. For Monday night, mostly clear until midnight, then becoming partly cloudy. Lows near 60. Northwest winds 5 to 10 miles per hour. For Tuesday, partly cloudy in the morning, then becoming mostly sunny. Highs around 80 by the bay, upper 80s to mid-90s inland. Light winds, becoming west 5 to 10 miles per hour in the afternoon. And on Tuesday night, mostly clear. Lows from the lower to mid-60s. Wednesday through Saturday, mostly clear. Highs from the mid-70s to lower 90s. Lows in the upper 50s. High temperatures today and lows tonight for the selected cities: San Jose, 81 and 61, Mountain View, 74 and 60, Morgan Hill, 88 and 58. The area forecast for the Monterey Bay and Salinas Valley? For today? Mostly cloudy in the morning, then becoming partly cloudy. Highs in the upper 60s at the coast to the upper 80s inland. West winds 5 to 10 miles per hour. For tonight, partly cloudy until midnight, then becoming mostly cloudy. Lows in the upper 50s. West winds 5 to 10 miles per hour until midnight, becoming light. And on Monday, mostly cloudy in the morning, then becoming partly cloudy. Highs around 70 at the coast of the mid-80s inland. Light winds, becoming west 5 to 10 miles per hour in the afternoon. For Monday night, partly cloudy. Lows are

around 60. West winds 5 to 10 miles per hour. For Tuesday, partly cloudy. Highs in the mid-70s at the coast to the upper 80s inland. Light winds, becoming west 5 to 10 miles per hour in the afternoon. And on Tuesday night, partly cloudy. Lows in the lower 60s. For Wednesday, partly cloudy in the morning, then becoming mostly sunny. Highs from the lower 70s to mid 80s. For Wednesday night, mostly clear until midnight, then becoming partly cloudy. Patchy fog. Lows in the upper 50s. And on Thursday, partly cloudy. Highs from the upper 60s to mid 80s. For Thursday night, mostly clear until midnight, then becoming partly cloudy. Patchy fog. Lows in the upper 50s. For Friday, partly cloudy. Highs from the upper 60s to lower 80s, and on Friday night, mostly clear until midnight, then becoming partly cloudy. Lows in the mid 50s for Saturday. Partly cloudy. Highs from the upper 60s to mid 80s. High temperatures today and lows tonight for the selected cities: Santa Cruz, 73 and 57, Monterrey, 67 and 57, Salinas, 68 and 57, Hollister, 79 and 56, King City, 87 and 58. The weather overview for the Bay Area and Central Coast: near or slightly below normal temperatures and higher humidity through the first half of the upcoming week. The marine layer and mid to upper level cloud cover will continue to help keep temperatures cooler under building high pressure. The extended forecast for the Bay Area and Central Coast: Wednesday and Wednesday night, mostly clear. Highs 65 to 90. Lows 55 to 65. Thursday and Thursday night, partly cloudy. Highs 60 to 90. Lows 50 to 65. Friday and Friday night, partly cloudy. Highs 60 to 90. Lows 50 to 65. Saturday and Saturday night, partly cloudy. Highs 60 to 90. Lows 50 to 70. Sunday and Sunday night, mostly clear. Highs 65 to 95. Lows 55 to 70. Sunrise, sunset, and tidal information for the San Francisco Bay Area for Sunday, July 19th. The sunrise today, 6:02 a.m. The sunset tonight, 8:29 p.m. Tidal data at the Golden Gate for today. High tide, 3:34 a.m. at 4.88 feet. Low tide, 9:42 a.m. at 0.57 feet. High tide, 4:44 p.m. at 5.71 feet. Low tide, 10:55 p.m. at 1.66 feet. Here are the buoy observations for 8 a.m. Pacific Daylight Time. An offshore buoy 6, winds northeast at 14 knots, pressure 1,028.0 millibars. An offshore buoy 59, winds north at 12 knots, water temperature 64, pressure 1,021.7 millibars. At buoy 14 near Point Arena, winds north at 6 knots, water temperature 57, pressure 1,015.9 millibars. At buoy 13 near Bodega Bay, winds northwest at 4 knots, pressure 1,016.0 millibars. At Point Reyes Wave Rider buoy, water temperature 54, seas 6 feet, every 8 seconds. At San Francisco Bar buoy, water temperature 58, seas 3 feet, every 15 seconds. At San Francisco buoy, winds northwest at 8 knots, pressure 1,016.1 millibars, swell 4 feet, every 15 seconds. At Half Moon Bay buoy, winds northwest 8 knots, water temperature 58, pressure 1,016.3 millibars, seas 3 feet, every 8 seconds. At Monterey buoy, winds north at 8 knots, water temperature 57, pressure 1,016.0 millibars. At Point Sur, Wave Rider buoy, water temperature 60, seas 4 feet, every 15 seconds. At Cape San Martin buoy, winds northwest at 12 knots, water temperature 58, pressure 1,016.3 millibars. Synopsis for the Central California coast and bays, including the Monterey Bay.

Greater Farallones, and Cordell Bank National Marine Sanctuaries, moderate northwesterly breezes and moderate seas will prevail. Moderate southerly swell will arrive today and continue next week from distant tropical cyclone activity. The marine forecast for San Pablo Bay, Suisun Bay, the West Delta, and the San Francisco Bay north of the Bay Bridge. For today, southwest wind 5 to 10 knots, rising to 10 to 15 knots late. For tonight, southwest wind 10 to 15 knots. For Monday, southwest wind 10 to 15 knots. The marine forecast for Monterey Bay. For today, northwest wind around 5 knots, backing to west this afternoon. Seas around 3 feet. Wave detail, west 3 feet at 8 seconds. Patchy dense fog this morning. For tonight, west wind 5 to 10 knots, easing to around 5 knots after midnight. Seas around 3 feet. Wave detail, west 3 feet at 8 seconds and south 2 feet at 15 seconds. Patchy fog after midnight. For Monday, light and variable winds, becoming west 5 to 10 knots in the afternoon. Seas around 3 feet. Wave detail, west 2 feet at 8 seconds and south 2 feet at 14 seconds. Patchy fog in the morning. The coastal waters forecast from Pigeon Point to Point Pinos out to 10 nautical miles. For today, northwest wind 5 to 10 knots. Seas 3 to 4 feet. Wave detail, northwest 4 feet at 8 seconds and south 2 feet at 17 seconds. Patchy dense fog early this morning. For tonight, northwest wind 5 to 10 knots, easing to around 5 knots after midnight. Seas 3 to 4 feet. Wave detail, northwest 4 feet at 8 seconds and south 2 feet at 15 seconds. For Monday, west wind around 5 knots, rising to 5 to 10 knots in the afternoon. Seas 3 to 5 feet. Wave detail, northwest 3 feet at 8 seconds and south 3 feet at 12 seconds. The area forecast for the peninsula, North Bay, and East Bay. For today, mostly cloudy in the morning then becoming partly cloudy. Highs in the mid-60s at the coast of the mid-80s inland. West winds 5 to 10 miles per hour. For tonight, partly cloudy until midnight then becoming mostly cloudy. Lows from the 50s to lower 60s. West winds 5 to 10 miles per hour. And on Monday, mostly cloudy in the morning then becoming partly cloudy. Highs in the mid-60s at the coast of the mid-80s inland. West winds 5 to 10 miles per hour. For Monday night, partly cloudy. Lows from the mid-50s to lower 60s. West winds 5 to 10 miles per hour. For Tuesday, partly cloudy. Highs in the lower 70s at the coast to the lower 90s inland. West winds 5 to 10 miles per hour. And on Tuesday night, mostly clear until midnight then becoming partly cloudy. Lows from the mid-50s to lower 60s. For Wednesday, partly cloudy in the morning then becoming mostly sunny. Highs from the upper 60s to lower 80s. For Wednesday night, mostly clear until midnight then becoming partly cloudy. Lows from the mid-50s to lower 60s. And on Thursday, partly cloudy. Highs from the mid-60s to lower 80s. For Thursday night, mostly clear until midnight then becoming partly cloudy. Lows from the 50s to lower 60s. For Friday, partly cloudy in the morning then becoming mostly sunny. Highs from the mid-60s to lower 80s and on Friday night, mostly clear until midnight then becoming partly cloudy. Lows in the 50s for Saturday. Partly cloudy in the morning then becoming mostly sunny. Highs from the upper 60s to lower 80s high temperatures today and lows tonight for the selected cities, San Francisco, 65 and 56, San Francisco Airport, 70 and 58, Redwood City, 79 and 60, Oakland, 71 and 58, Fremont, 77 and 60, Concord, 85 and 59, Livermore, 86 and 60, San Rafael, 77 and 58, Santa Rosa, 81

63, Napa, 78 and 56, Fairfield, 84 and 60. These are the 8 a.m. Pacific Daylight Time observations for the San Francisco and Monterey Bay areas on Sunday, July 19th. At San Francisco Airport, it was partly sunny, temperature 57, dew point 53, relative humidity 86%, west wind at 12 miles an hour, pressure 30.00 inches and falling. At Oakland Airport, it was cloudy, temperature 57, dew point 54, relative humidity 89%, calm, pressure 30.01 inches and steady. At San Jose Airport, it was cloudy, temperature 61, dew point 55, relative humidity 81%, calm, pressure 30.00 inches and steady. At Santa Rosa, fog was reported, temperature 53, calm, pressure 30.00 and rising. At Concord, it was partly sunny, temperature 60, south wind at 8. At Livermore, it was cloudy, temperature 59, west wind at 6. At Monterey, fog was reported, temperature 55, calm, pressure 30.01 and falling. At Salinas, it was cloudy, temperature 57, dew point 53, relative humidity 86%, south wind at 5. Here are some observations around California and western Nevada. It was sunny, with a temperature of 61 at South Lake Tahoe, and 66 at Mammoth Lakes. It was mostly sunny, with a temperature of 61 at Sacramento, 73 at San Diego, 75 at Reno, 61 at Truckee, and 70 at Blue Canyon. At Los Angeles, it was partly sunny, with a temperature of 71. Local temperature reports around San Francisco Bay for 8 a.m. Downtown San Francisco was 55 degrees. Oakland Museum was 56 degrees. Redwood City was 59 degrees. San Rafael was 54 degrees. The area forecast for the South Bay, including the San Jose metro area and the Santa Clara Valley. For today, partly cloudy in the morning, then becoming mostly sunny. Highs in the mid-70s by the bay, mid-80s to lower 90s inland. Northwest winds 5 to 10 miles per hour. For tonight, partly cloudy. Lows from the mid-50s to lower 60s. Northwest winds 5 to 10 miles per hour. And on Monday, partly cloudy in the morning, then becoming mostly sunny. Highs in the mid-70s by the bay, mid-80s to lower 90s inland. Light winds, becoming west 5 to 10 miles per hour in the afternoon. For Monday night, mostly clear until midnight, then becoming partly cloudy. Lows near 60. Northwest winds 5 to 10 miles per hour. For Tuesday, partly cloudy in the morning, then becoming mostly sunny. Highs around 80 by the bay, upper 80s to mid-90s inland. Light winds, becoming west 5 to 10 miles per hour in the afternoon. And on Tuesday night, mostly clear. Lows from the lower to mid-60s. Wednesday through Saturday, mostly clear. Highs from the mid-70s to lower 90s. Lows in the upper 50s. High temperatures today and lows tonight for the selected cities, San Jose, 81 and 61, Mountain View, 74 and 60, Morgan Hill, 88 and 58. The area forecast for the Monterey Bay and Salinas Valley? For today? Mostly cloudy in the morning, then becoming partly cloudy. Highs in the upper 60s at the coast to the upper 80s inland. West winds 5 to 10 miles per hour. For tonight, partly cloudy until midnight, then becoming mostly cloudy. Lows in the upper 50s. West winds 5 to 10 miles per hour until midnight, becoming light. And on Monday, mostly cloudy in the morning, then becoming partly cloudy. Highs around 70 at the coast of the mid-80s inland. Light winds, becoming west 5 to 10 miles per hour in the afternoon. For Monday night, partly cloudy. Lows around 60. West winds 5 to 10 miles per hour. For Tuesday, partly cloudy. Highs in the mid-

70s at the coast to the upper 80s inland. Light winds, becoming west 5 to 10 miles per hour in the afternoon. And on Tuesday night, partly cloudy. Lows in the lower 60s. For Wednesday, partly cloudy in the morning, then becoming mostly sunny. Highs from the lower 70s to mid 80s. For Wednesday night, mostly clear until midnight, then becoming partly cloudy. Patchy fog. Lows in the upper 50s. And on Thursday, partly cloudy. Highs from the upper 60s to mid 80s. For Thursday night, mostly clear until midnight, then becoming partly cloudy. Patchy fog. Lows in the upper 50s. For Friday, partly cloudy. Highs from the upper 60s to lower 80s, and on Friday night, mostly clear until midnight, then becoming partly cloudy. Lows in the mid 50s for Saturday. Partly cloudy. Highs from the upper 60s to mid 80s. High temperatures today and lows tonight for the selected cities: Santa Cruz, 73 and 57, Monterey, 67 and 57, Salinas, 68 and 57, Hollister, 79 and 56, King City, 87 and 58. The weather overview for the Bay Area and Central Coast: near or slightly below normal temperatures and higher humidity through the first half of the upcoming week. The marine layer and mid to upper level cloud cover will continue to help keep temperatures cooler under building high pressure. The extended forecast for the Bay Area and Central Coast: Wednesday and Wednesday night, mostly clear. Highs 65 to 90. Lows 55 to 65. Thursday and Thursday night, partly cloudy. Highs 60 to 90. Lows 50 to 65. Friday and Friday night, partly cloudy. Highs 60 to 90. Lows 50 to 65. Saturday and Saturday night, partly cloudy. Highs 60 to 90. Lows 50 to 70. Sunday and Sunday night, mostly clear. Highs 65 to 95. Lows 55 to 70. Sunrise, sunset, and tidal information for the San Francisco Bay Area for Sunday, July 19th. The sunrise today, 6:02 a.m. The sunset tonight, 8:29 p.m. Tidal data at the Golden Gate for today. High tide, 3:34 a.m. at 4.88 feet. Low tide, 9:42 a.m. at 0.57 feet. High tide, 4:44 p.m. at 5.71 feet. Low tide, 10:55 p.m. at 1.66 feet. Here are the buoy observations for 8 a.m. Pacific Daylight Time. An offshore buoy 6, winds northeast at 14 knots, pressure 1,028.2 millibars. An offshore buoy 59, winds north 12 knots, water temperature 64, pressure 1,021.8 millibars, seas 5 feet, every 7 seconds. At Point Arena buoy, winds northeast 6 knots, water temperature 57, pressure 1,016.1 millibars, seas 7 feet, every 8 seconds. At buoy 13 near Bodega Bay, winds northwest at 4 knots, pressure 1,016.0 millibars. At Point Reyes Wave Rider buoy, water temperature 54, seas 5 feet, every 8 seconds. At San Francisco Bar buoy, water temperature 58, seas 3 feet, every 15 seconds. At San Francisco buoy, winds northwest at 8 knots, pressure 1,016.1 millibars, swell 4 feet, every 15 seconds. At Half Moon Bay buoy, winds northwest 8 knots, water temperature 58, pressure 1,016.3 millibars, seas 3 feet, every 8 seconds. At Monterey Bay buoy, winds north 8 knots, water temperature 57, pressure 1,016.0 millibars, seas 4 feet, every 15 seconds. At Point Sur, Wave Rider buoy, water temperature 60, seas 4 feet, every 15 seconds. At Cape San Martin buoy, winds northwest 12 knots, water temperature 58, pressure 1,016.4 millibars. Seas 6 feet, every 14 seconds. Synopsis for the Central California Coast.

and bays, including the Monterey Bay, Greater Farallones, and Cordell Bank National Marine Sanctuaries, moderate northwesterly breezes and moderate seas will prevail. Moderate southerly swell will arrive today and continue next week from distant tropical cyclone activity. The marine forecast for San Pablo Bay, Suisun Bay, the West Delta, and the San Francisco Bay north of the Bay Bridge. For today, southwest wind 5 to 10 knots, rising to 10 to 15 knots late. For tonight, southwest wind 10 to 15 knots. For Monday, southwest wind 10 to 15 knots. The marine forecast for Monterey Bay. For today, northwest wind around 5 knots, backing to west this afternoon. Seas around 3 feet. Wave detail, west 3 feet at 8 seconds. Patchy dense fog this morning. For tonight, west wind 5 to 10 knots, easing to around 5 knots after midnight. Seas around 3 feet. Wave detail, west 3 feet at 8 seconds and south 2 feet at 15 seconds. Patchy fog after midnight. For Monday, light and variable winds, becoming west 5 to 10 knots in the afternoon. Seas around 3 feet. Wave detail, west 2 feet at 8 seconds and south 2 feet at 14 seconds. Patchy fog in the morning. The coastal waters forecast from Pigeon Point to Point Pinos out to 10 nautical miles. For today, northwest wind 5 to 10 knots. Seas 3 to 4 feet. Wave detail, northwest 4 feet at 8 seconds and south 2 feet at 17 seconds. Patchy dense fog early this morning. For tonight, northwest wind 5 to 10 knots, easing to around 5 knots after midnight. Seas 3 to 4 feet. Wave detail, northwest 4 feet at 8 seconds and south 2 feet at 15 seconds. For Monday, west wind around 5 knots, rising to 5 to 10 knots in the afternoon. Seas 3 to 5 feet. Wave detail, northwest 3 feet at 8 seconds and south 3 feet at 12 seconds. 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This broadcast originates from the National Weather Service office located in Monterey, California, and serves the South Bay and Monterey Bay Area, including the cities of San Jose, Monterey, Salinas, and Santa Cruz. The area forecast for the Peninsula, North Bay, and East Bay. For today, mostly cloudy in the morning, then becoming partly cloudy. Highs in the mid-60s at the coast of the mid-80s inland. West winds 5 to 10 miles per hour. For tonight, partly cloudy until midnight, then becoming mostly cloudy. Lows from the 50s to lower 60s. West winds 5 to 10 miles per hour. And on Monday, mostly cloudy in the morning, then becoming partly cloudy. Highs in the mid-60s at the coast of the mid-80s inland. West winds 5 to 10 miles per hour. For Monday night, partly cloudy. Lows from the mid-50s to lower 60s. West winds 5 to 10 miles per hour. For Tuesday, partly cloudy. Highs in the lower 70s at the coast to the lower 90s inland. West winds 5 to 10 miles per hour. And on Tuesday night, mostly clear until midnight, then becoming partly cloudy. Lows from the mid-50s to lower 60s. For Wednesday, partly cloudy in the morning, then becoming mostly sunny. Highs from the upper 60s to lower 80s. For Wednesday night, mostly clear until midnight, then becoming partly cloudy. Lows from the mid-50s to lower 60s. And on Thursday, partly cloudy. Highs from the mid-60s to lower 80s. For Thursday night, mostly clear until midnight, then becoming partly cloudy. Lows from the 50s to lower 60s. For Friday, partly cloudy in the morning, then becoming mostly sunny. Highs from the mid-60s to lower 80s, and on Friday night, mostly clear until midnight, then becoming partly cloudy. Lows in the 50s for Saturday. Partly cloudy in the morning, then becoming mostly sunny.

highs from the upper 60s to lower 80s. High temperatures today and lows tonight for the selected cities. San Francisco, 65 and 56. San Francisco Airport, 70 and 58. Redwood City, 79 and 60. Oakland, 71 and 58. Fremont, 77 and 60. Concord, 85 and 59. Livermore, 86 and 60. San Rafael, 77 and 58. Santa Rosa, 81 and 53. Napa, 78 and 56. Fairfield, 84 and 60. These are the 8 a.m. Pacific Daylight Time observations for the San Francisco and Monterey Bay areas on Sunday, July 19th. At San Francisco Airport, it was partly sunny, temperature 57, dew point 53, relative humidity 86%, west wind at 12 miles an hour, pressure 30.00 inches and falling. At Oakland Airport, it was cloudy, temperature 57, dew point 54, relative humidity 89%, calm, pressure 30.01 inches and steady. At San Jose Airport, it was cloudy, temperature 61, dew point 55, relative humidity 81%, calm, pressure 30.00 inches and steady. At Santa Rosa, fog was reported, temperature 53, calm, pressure 30.00 and rising. At Concord, it was partly sunny, temperature 60, south wind at 8. At Livermore, it was cloudy, temperature 59, west wind at 6. At Monterey, fog was reported, temperature 55, calm, pressure 30.01 and falling. At Salinas, it was cloudy, temperature 57, dew point 53, relative humidity 86%, south wind at 5. Here are some observations around California and western Nevada. It was sunny, with a temperature of 61 at South Lake Tahoe, and 66 at Mammoth Lakes. It was mostly sunny, with a temperature of 61 at Sacramento, 73 at San Diego, 75 at Reno, 61 at Truckee, and 70 at Blue Canyon. At Los Angeles, it was partly sunny, with a temperature of 71. Local temperature reports around San Francisco Bay for 8 a.m. Downtown San Francisco was 55 degrees. Oakland Museum was 56 degrees. Redwood City was 59 degrees. San Rafael was 54 degrees. The area forecast for the South Bay, including the San Jose metro area and the Santa Clara Valley. For today, partly cloudy in the morning, then becoming mostly sunny. Highs in the mid-70s by the bay, mid-80s to lower 90s inland. Northwest winds 5 to 10 miles per hour. For tonight, partly cloudy. Lows from the mid-50s to lower 60s. Northwest winds 5 to 10 miles per hour. And on Monday, partly cloudy in the morning, then becoming mostly sunny. Highs in the mid-70s by the bay, mid-80s to lower 90s inland. Light winds, becoming west 5 to 10 miles per hour in the afternoon. For Monday night, mostly clear until midnight, then becoming partly cloudy. Lows near 60. Northwest winds 5 to 10 miles per hour. For Tuesday, partly cloudy in the morning, then becoming mostly sunny. Highs around 80 by the bay, upper 80s to mid-90s inland. Light winds, becoming west 5 to 10 miles per hour in the afternoon. And on Tuesday night, mostly clear. Lows from the lower to mid-60s. Wednesday through Saturday, mostly clear. Highs from the mid-70s to lower 90s. Lows in the upper 50s. High temperatures today and lows tonight for the selected cities, San Jose, 81 and 61, Mountain View, 74 and 60, Morgan Hill, 88 and 58. The area forecast for the Monterey Bay and Salinas Valley? For today? Mostly cloudy in the morning, then becoming partly cloudy. Highs in the upper 60s at the coast to the upper 80s inland. West winds 5 to 10 miles per hour. For tonight, partly cloudy until midnight, then becoming mostly cloudy. Lows in the upper 50s. West winds 5 to 10 miles per hour until midnight, becoming

light. And on Monday, mostly cloudy in the morning, then becoming partly cloudy. Highs around 70 at the coast of the mid-80s inland. Light winds becoming west 5 to 10 miles per hour in the afternoon. For Monday night, partly cloudy. Lows around 60. West winds 5 to 10 miles per hour. For Tuesday, partly cloudy. Highs in the mid-70s at the coast to the upper 80s inland. Light winds becoming west 5 to 10 miles per hour in the afternoon. And on Tuesday night, partly cloudy. Lows in the lower 60s. For Wednesday, partly cloudy in the morning, then becoming mostly sunny. Highs from the lower 70s to mid-80s. For Wednesday night, mostly clear until midnight, then becoming partly cloudy. Patchy fog. Lows in the upper 50s. And on Thursday, partly cloudy. Highs partly cloudy. Patchy fog. Lows in the upper 50s. And on Thursday, partly cloudy. Highs from the upper 60s to mid-80s. For Thursday night, mostly clear until midnight, then becoming partly cloudy. Patchy fog. Lows in the upper 50s. For Friday, partly cloudy. Highs from the upper 60s to lower 80s, and on Friday night, mostly clear until midnight, then becoming partly cloudy. Lows in the mid-50s for Saturday, partly cloudy. Highs from the upper 60s to mid-80s. High temperatures today and lows tonight for the selected cities: Santa Cruz, 73 and 57, Monterrey, 67 and 57, Salinas, 68 and 57, Hollister, 79 and 56, King City, 87 and 58. The weather overview for the Bay Area and Central Coast: near or slightly below normal temperatures and higher humidity through the first half of the upcoming week. The marine layer and mid to upper level cloud cover will continue to help keep temperatures cooler under building high pressure. The extended forecast for the Bay Area and Central Coast: Wednesday and Wednesday night, mostly clear. Highs 65 to 90. Lows 55 to 65. Thursday and Thursday night, partly cloudy. Highs 60 to 90. Lows 50 to 65. Friday and Friday night, partly cloudy. Highs 60 to 90. Lows 50 to 65. Saturday and Saturday night, partly cloudy. Highs 60 to 90. Lows 50 to 70. Sunday and Sunday night, mostly clear. Highs 65 to 95. Lows 55 to 70. Sunrise, sunset, and tidal information for the San Francisco Bay Area for Sunday, July 19th. The sunrise today, 6:02 a.m. The sunset tonight, 8:29 p.m. Tidal data at the Golden Gate for today. High tide, 3:34 a.m. at 4.88 feet. Low tide, 9:42 a.m. at 0.57 feet. High tide, 4:44 p.m. at 5.71 feet. Low tide, 10:55 p.m. at 1.66 feet. Here are the buoy observations for 8 a.m. Pacific Daylight Time. An offshore buoy 6, winds northeast at 14 knots, pressure 1,028.2 millibars. An offshore buoy 59, winds north 12 knots, water temperature 64, pressure 1,021.8 millibars, seas 5 feet, every 7 seconds. At Point Arena buoy, winds northeast 6 knots, water temperature 57, pressure 1,016.1 millibars, seas 7 feet, every 8 seconds. At buoy 13 near Bodega Bay, winds northwest at 4 knots, pressure 1,016.0 millibars. At Point Reyes Wave Rider buoy, water temperature 54, seas 5 feet, every 8 seconds. At San Francisco Bar buoy, water temperature 58, seas 3 feet, every 15 seconds. At San Francisco buoy, winds northwest at 8 knots, pressure 1,016.1 millibars, swell 4 feet, every 15 seconds. At Half Moon Bay buoy, winds northwest 8 knots, water temperature 58, pressure 1,016.

2.3 millibars, seas 3 feet, every 8 seconds. At Monterey Bay buoy winds north 8 knots, water temperature 57, pressure 1016.0 millibars, seas 4 feet, every 15 seconds. At Pointer, wave rider buoy water temperature 60, seas 4 feet, every 15 seconds. At Cape San Martin buoy winds northwest 12 knots, water temperature 58, pressure 1016.4 millibars. Seas 6 feet, every 14 seconds. Synopsis for the Central California coast and bays including the Monterey Bay, Greater Farallones, and Cordell Bank National Marine Sanctuaries, moderate northwesterly breezes and moderate seas will prevail. Moderate southerly swell will arrive today and continue next week from distant tropical cyclone activity. The marine forecast for San Pablo Bay, Suisun Bay, the West Delta, and the San Francisco Bay north of the Bay Bridge. For today, southwest wind 5 to 10 knots, rising to 10 to 15 knots late. For tonight, southwest wind 10 to 15 knots. For Monday, southwest wind 10 to 15 knots. The marine forecast for Monterey Bay. For today, northwest wind around 5 knots, backing to west this afternoon. Seas around 3 feet. Wave detail, west 3 feet at 8 seconds. Patchy dense fog this morning. For tonight, west wind 5 to 10 knots, easing to around 5 knots after midnight. Seas around 3 feet. Wave detail, west 3 feet at 8 seconds and south 2 feet at 15 seconds. Patchy fog after midnight. For Monday, light and variable winds, becoming west 5 to 10 knots in the afternoon. Seas around 3 feet. Wave detail, west 2 feet at 8 seconds and south 2 feet at 14 seconds. Patchy fog in the morning. The coastal waters forecast from Pigeon Point to Point Pinos out to 10 nautical miles. For today, northwest wind 5 to 10 knots. Seas 3 to 4 feet. Wave detail, northwest 4 feet at 8 seconds and south 2 feet at 17 seconds. Patchy dense fog early this morning. For tonight, northwest wind 5 to 10 knots, easing to around 5 knots after midnight. Seas 3 to 4 feet. Wave detail, northwest 4 feet at 8 seconds and south 2 feet at 15 seconds. For Monday, west wind around 5 knots, rising to 5 to 10 knots in the afternoon. Seas 3 to 5 feet. Wave detail, northwest 3 feet at 8 seconds and south 3 feet at 12 seconds. The area forecast for the peninsula, North Bay, and East Bay. For today, mostly cloudy in the morning then becoming partly cloudy. Highs in the mid-60s at the coast of the mid-80s inland. West winds 5 to 10 miles per hour. For tonight, partly cloudy until midnight then becoming mostly cloudy. Lows from the 50s to lower 60s. West winds 5 to 10 miles per hour. And on Monday, mostly cloudy in the morning then becoming partly cloudy. Highs in the mid-60s at the coast of the mid-80s inland. West winds 5 to 10 miles per hour. For Monday night, partly cloudy. Lows from the mid-50s to lower 60s. West winds 5 to 10 miles per hour. For Tuesday, partly cloudy. Highs in the lower 70s at the coast to the lower 90s inland. West winds 5 to 10 miles per hour. And on Tuesday night, mostly clear until midnight then becoming partly cloudy. Lows from the mid-50s to lower 60s. For Wednesday, partly cloudy in the morning then becoming mostly sunny. Highs from the upper 60s to lower 80s. For Wednesday night, mostly clear until midnight then becoming partly cloudy. Lows from the mid-50s to lower 60s. And on Thursday, partly cloudy. Highs from the mid-60s to lower 80s. For Thursday night, mostly clear until midnight then becoming partly cloudy. Lows from the 50s to lower 60s. For Friday, partly cloudy in the morning then becoming mostly sunny. Highs from the mid-60s.

to lower 80s, and on Friday night, mostly clear until midnight, then becoming partly cloudy. Lows in the 50s for Saturday. Partly cloudy in the morning, then becoming mostly sunny. Highs from the upper 60s to lower 80s, high temperatures today and lows tonight for the selected cities: San Francisco, 65 and 56, San Francisco Airport, 70 and 58, Redwood City, 79 and 60, Oakland, 71 and 58, Fremont, 77 and 60, Concord, 85 and 59, Livermore, 86 and 60, San Rafael, 77 and 58, Santa Rosa, 81 and 53, Napa, 78 and 56, Fairfield, 84 and 60. These are the 8 a.m. Pacific Daylight Time observations for the San Francisco and Monterey Bay areas on Sunday, July 19th. At San Francisco Airport, it was partly sunny, temperature 57, dew point 53, relative humidity 86%, west wind at 12 miles an hour, pressure 30.00 inches and falling. At Oakland Airport, it was cloudy, temperature 57, dew point 54, relative humidity 89%, calm, pressure 30.01 inches and steady. At San Jose Airport, it was cloudy, temperature 61, dew point 55, relative humidity 81%, calm, pressure 30.00 inches and steady. At Santa Rosa, fog was reported, temperature 53, calm, pressure 30.00 and rising. At Concord, it was partly sunny, temperature 60, south wind at 8. At Livermore, it was cloudy, temperature 59, west wind at 6. At Monterey, fog was reported, temperature 55, calm, pressure 30.01 and falling. At Salinas, it was cloudy, temperature 57, dew point 53, relative humidity 86%, south wind at 5. Here are some observations around California and western Nevada. It was sunny, with a temperature of 61 at South Lake Tahoe, and 66 at Mammoth Lakes. It was mostly sunny, with a temperature of 61 at Sacramento, 73 at San Diego, 75 at Reno, 61 at Truckee, and 70 at Blue Canyon. At Los Angeles, it was partly sunny, with a temperature of 71. Local temperature reports around San Francisco Bay for 8 a.m. Downtown San Francisco was 55 degrees. Oakland Museum was 56 degrees. Redwood City was 59 degrees. San Rafael was 54 degrees. The area forecast for the South Bay, including the San Jose metro area and the Santa Clara Valley. For today, partly cloudy in the morning, then becoming mostly sunny. Highs in the mid-70s by the bay, mid-80s to lower 90s inland. Northwest winds 5 to 10 miles per hour. For tonight, partly cloudy. Lows from the mid-50s to lower 60s. Northwest winds 5 to 10 miles per hour. And on Monday, partly cloudy in the morning, then becoming mostly sunny. Highs in the mid-70s by the bay, mid-80s to lower 90s inland. Light winds, becoming west 5 to 10 miles per hour in the afternoon. For Monday night, mostly clear until midnight, then becoming partly cloudy. Lows near 60. Northwest winds 5 to 10 miles per hour. For Tuesday, partly cloudy in the morning, then becoming mostly sunny. Highs around 80 by the bay, upper 80s to mid-90s inland. Light winds, becoming west 5 to 10 miles per hour in the afternoon. And on Tuesday night, mostly clear. Lows from the lower to mid-60s. Wednesday through Saturday, mostly clear. Highs from the mid-70s to lower 90s. Lows in the upper 50s. High temperatures today and lows tonight for the selected cities: San Jose, 81 and 61, Mountain View, 74 and 60, Morgan Hill, 88 and 58. The area forecast for the Monterey Bay and Salinas Valley? For today? Mostly cloudy in the morning, then becoming partly cloudy. Highs in the upper 60s at the coast to the upper 80s inland. West winds 5 to 10 miles per hour.
tonight. Partly cloudy until midnight, then becoming mostly cloudy. Lows in the upper 50s. West winds 5 to 10 miles per hour until midnight, becoming light. And on Monday, mostly cloudy in the morning, then becoming partly cloudy. Highs around 70 at the coast of the mid-80s inland. Light winds, becoming west 5 to 10 miles per hour in the afternoon. For Monday night, partly cloudy. Lows around 60. West winds 5 to 10 miles per hour. For Tuesday, partly cloudy. Highs in the mid-70s at the coast to the upper 80s inland. Light winds, becoming west 5 to 10 miles per hour in the afternoon. And on Tuesday night, partly cloudy. Lows in the lower 60s. For Wednesday, partly cloudy in the morning, then becoming mostly sunny. Highs from the lower 70s to mid-80s. For Wednesday night, mostly clear until midnight, then becoming partly cloudy. Patchy fog. Lows in the upper 50s. And on Thursday, partly cloudy. Highs from the upper 60s to mid-80s. For Thursday night, mostly clear until midnight, then becoming partly cloudy. Patchy fog. Lows in the upper 50s. For Friday, partly cloudy. Highs from the upper 60s to lower 80s, and on Friday night, mostly clear until midnight, then becoming partly cloudy. Lows in the mid-50s for Saturday. Partly cloudy. Highs from the upper 60s to mid-80s. High temperatures today and lows tonight for the selected cities: Santa Cruz, 73 and 57, Monterey, 67 and 57, Salinas, 68 and 57, Hollister, 79 and 56, King City, 87 and 58. The weather overview for the Bay Area and Central Coast: near or slightly below normal temperatures and higher humidity through the first half of the upcoming week. The marine layer and mid to upper level cloud cover will continue to help keep temperatures cooler under building high pressure. The extended forecast for the Bay Area and Central Coast: Wednesday and Wednesday night, mostly clear. Highs 65 to 90. Lows 55 to 65. Thursday and Thursday night, partly cloudy. Highs 60 to 90. Lows 50 to 65. Friday and Friday night, partly cloudy. Highs 60 to 90. Lows 50 to 65. Saturday and Saturday night, partly cloudy. Highs 60 to 90. Lows 50 to 70. Sunday and Sunday night, mostly clear. Highs 65 to 95. Lows 55 to 70. Sunrise, sunset, and tidal information for the San Francisco Bay Area for Sunday, July 19th. The sunrise today, 6:02 a.m. The sunset tonight, 8:29 p.m. Tidal data at the Golden Gate for today. High tide, 3:34 a.m. at 4.88 feet. Low tide, 9:42 a.m. at 0.57 feet. High tide, 4:44 p.m. at 5.71 feet. Low tide, 10:55 p.m. at 1.66 feet. Here are the buoy observations for 8 a.m. Pacific Daylight Time. An offshore buoy 6, winds northeast at 14 knots, pressure 1,028.2 millibars. An offshore buoy 59, winds north 12 knots, water temperature 64, pressure 1,021.8 millibars, seas 5 feet, every 7 seconds. At Point Arena buoy, winds northeast 6 knots, water temperature 57, pressure 1,016.1 millibars, seas 7 feet, every 8 seconds. At buoy 13 near Bodega Bay, winds northwest at 4 knots, pressure 1,016.0 millibars. At Point Reyes Wave Rider buoy, water temperature 54, seas 5 feet, every 8 seconds. At San Francisco Bar buoy, water temperature 58, seas 3 feet, every 15 seconds. At San Francisco buoy, winds northwest at 8 knots, pressure 1,016.1 millibars, swell 4 feet, every 15 seconds. At Half Moon Bay buoy, winds northwest 8 knots, water temperature 58.

58, pressure 1,016.3 millibars, seas 3 feet every 8 seconds. At Monterey Bay buoy winds north 8 knots, water temperature 57, pressure 1,016.0 millibars, seas 4 feet every 15 seconds. At Pointzer, wave rider buoy water temperature 60, seas 4 feet every 15 seconds. At Cape San Martin buoy winds northwest 12 knots, water temperature 58, pressure 1,016.4 millibars. Seas 6 feet every 14 seconds. Synopsis for the Central California coast and bays including the Monterey Bay, Greater Farallones, and Cordell Bank National Marine Sanctuaries, moderate northwesterly breezes and moderate seas will prevail. Moderate southerly swell will arrive today and continue next week from distant tropical cyclone activity. The marine forecast for San Pablo Bay, Suisun Bay, the West Delta, and the San Francisco Bay north of the Bay Bridge. For today, southwest wind 5 to 10 knots, rising to 10 to 15 knots late. For tonight, southwest wind 10 to 15 knots. For Monday, southwest wind 10 to 15 knots. The marine forecast for Monterey Bay. For today, northwest wind around 5 knots, backing to west this afternoon. Seas around 3 feet. Wave detail, west 3 feet at 8 seconds. Patchy dense fog this morning. For tonight, west wind 5 to 10 knots, easing to around 5 knots after midnight. Seas around 3 feet. Wave detail, west 3 feet at 8 seconds and south 2 feet at 15 seconds. Patchy fog after midnight. For Monday, light and variable winds, becoming west 5 to 10 knots in the afternoon. Seas around 3 feet. Wave detail, west 2 feet at 8 seconds and south 2 feet at 14 seconds. Patchy fog in the morning. The coastal waters forecast from Pigeon Point to Point Pinos out to 10 nautical miles. For today, northwest wind 5 to 10 knots. Seas 3 to 4 feet. Wave detail, northwest 4 feet at 8 seconds and south 2 feet at 17 seconds. Patchy dense fog early this morning. For tonight, northwest wind 5 to 10 knots, easing to around 5 knots after midnight. Seas 3 to 4 feet. Wave detail, northwest 4 feet at 8 seconds and south 2 feet at 15 seconds. For Monday, west wind around 5 knots, rising to 5 to 10 knots in the afternoon. Seas 3 to 5 feet. Wave detail, northwest 3 feet at 8 seconds and south 3 feet at 12 seconds. 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This broadcast originates from the National Weather Service office located in Monterey, California, and serves the South Bay and Monterey Bay area, including the cities of San Jose, Monterey, Salinas, and Santa Cruz. The area forecast for the Peninsula, North Bay, and East Bay. For today, mostly cloudy in the morning, then becoming partly cloudy. Highs in the mid-60s at the coast of the mid-80s inland. West winds 5 to 10 miles per hour. For tonight, partly cloudy until midnight, then becoming mostly cloudy. Lows from the 50s to lower 60s. West winds 5 to 10 miles per hour. And on Monday, mostly cloudy in the morning, then becoming partly cloudy. Highs in the mid-60s at the coast of the mid-80s inland. West winds 5 to 10 miles per hour. For Monday night, partly cloudy. Lows from the mid-50s to lower 60s. West winds 5 to 10 miles per hour. For Tuesday, partly cloudy. Highs in the lower 70s at the coast to the lower 90s inland. West winds 5 to 10 miles per hour. And on Tuesday night, mostly clear until midnight, then becoming partly cloudy. Lows from the mid-50s to lower 60s. For Wednesday, partly cloudy in the morning, then becoming mostly sunny. Highs from the upper 60s to lower 80s. For Wednesday night, most

high temperatures today and lows tonight for the selected cities. San Francisco, 65 and 56. San Francisco Airport, 70 and 58. Redwood City, 79 and 60. Oakland, 71 and 58. Fremont, 77 and 60. Concord, 85 and 59. Livermore, 86 and 60. San Rafael, 77 and 58. Santa Rosa, 81 and 53. Napa, 78 and 56. Fairfield, 84 and 60. These are the 8 a.m. Pacific Daylight Time observations for the San Francisco and Monterey Bay areas on Sunday, July 19th. At San Francisco Airport, it was partly sunny, temperature 57, dew point 53, relative humidity 86%, west wind at 12 miles an hour, pressure 30.00 inches and falling. At Oakland Airport, it was cloudy, temperature 57, dew point 54, relative humidity 89%, calm, pressure 30.01 inches and steady. At San Jose Airport, it was cloudy, temperature 61, dew point 55, relative humidity 81%, calm, pressure 30.00 inches and steady. At Santa Rosa, fog was reported, temperature 53, calm, pressure 30.00 and rising. At Concord, it was partly sunny, temperature 60, south wind at 8. At Livermore, it was cloudy, temperature 59, west wind at 6. At Monterey, fog was reported, temperature 55, calm, pressure 30.01 and falling. At Salinas, it was cloudy, temperature 57, dew point 53, relative humidity 86%, south wind at 5. Here are some observations around California and western Nevada. It was sunny, with a temperature of 61 at South Lake Tahoe, and 66 at Mammoth Lakes. It was mostly sunny, with a temperature of 61 at Sacramento, 73 at San Diego, 75 at Reno, 61 at Truckee, and 70 at Blue Canyon. At Los Angeles, it was partly sunny, with a temperature of 71. Local temperature reports around San Francisco Bay for 8 a.m. Downtown San Francisco was 55 degrees. Oakland Museum was 56 degrees. Redwood City was 59 degrees. San Rafael was 54 degrees. The area forecast for the South Bay, including the San Jose metro area and the Santa Clara Valley. For today, partly cloudy in the morning, then becoming mostly sunny. Highs in the mid-70s by the bay, mid-80s to lower 90s inland. Northwest winds 5 to 10 miles per hour. For tonight, partly cloudy. Lows from the mid-50s to lower 60s. Northwest winds 5 to 10 miles per hour. And on Monday, partly cloudy in the morning, then becoming mostly sunny. Highs in the mid-70s by the bay, mid-80s to lower 90s inland. Light winds, becoming west 5 to 10 miles per hour in the afternoon. For Monday night, mostly clear until midnight, then becoming partly cloudy. Lows near 60. Northwest winds 5 to 10 miles per hour. For Tuesday, partly cloudy in the morning, then becoming mostly sunny. Highs around 80 by the bay, upper 80s to mid-90s inland. Light winds, becoming west 5 to 10 miles per hour in the afternoon. And on Tuesday night, mostly clear. Lows from the lower to mid-60s. Wednesday through Saturday, mostly clear. Highs from the mid-70s to lower 90s. Lows in the upper 50s. High temperatures today and lows tonight for the selected cities, San Jose, 81 and 61, Mountain View, 74 and 60, Morgan Hill, 88 and 58. The area forecast for the Monterey Bay and Salinas Valley? For today? Mostly cloudy in the morning, then becoming partly cloudy. Highs in the upper 60s at the coast to the upper 80s inland. West winds 5 to 10 miles per hour. For tonight, partly cloudy until midnight, then becoming mostly cloudy. Lows in the upper 50s. West winds 5 to 10 miles per hour until midnight, becoming light. And on Monday,

Mostly cloudy in the morning, then becoming partly cloudy. Highs around 70 at the coast of the mid-80s inland. Light winds, becoming west 5 to 10 miles per hour in the afternoon. For Monday night, partly cloudy. Lows around 60. West winds 5 to 10 miles per hour. For Tuesday, partly cloudy. Highs in the mid-70s at the coast to the upper 80s inland. Light winds, becoming west 5 to 10 miles per hour in the afternoon. And on Tuesday night, partly cloudy. Lows in the lower 60s. For Wednesday, partly cloudy in the morning, then becoming mostly sunny. Highs from the lower 70s to mid-80s. For Wednesday night, mostly clear until midnight, then becoming partly cloudy. Patchy fog. Lows in the upper 50s. And on Thursday, partly cloudy. Highs from the upper 60s to mid-80s. For Thursday night, mostly clear until midnight, then becoming partly cloudy. Patchy fog. Lows in the upper 50s. For Friday, partly cloudy. Highs from the upper 60s to lower 80s, and on Friday night, mostly clear until midnight, then becoming partly cloudy. Lows in the mid-50s for Saturday, partly cloudy. Highs from the upper 60s to mid-80s. High temperatures today and lows tonight for the selected cities: Santa Cruz, 73 and 57, Monterey, 67 and 57, Salinas, 68 and 57, Hollister, 79 and 56, King City, 87 and 58. The weather overview for the Bay Area and Central Coast: near or slightly below normal temperatures and higher humidity through the first half of the upcoming week. The marine layer and mid to upper level cloud cover will continue to help keep temperatures cooler under building high pressure. The extended forecast for the Bay Area and Central Coast: Wednesday and Wednesday night, mostly clear. Highs 65 to 90. Lows 55 to 65. Thursday and Thursday night, partly cloudy. Highs 60 to 90. Lows 50 to 65. Friday and Friday night, partly cloudy. Highs 60 to 90. Lows 50 to 65. Saturday and Saturday night, partly cloudy. Highs 60 to 90. Lows 50 to 70. Sunday and Sunday night, mostly clear. Highs 65 to 95. Lows 55 to 70. Sunrise, sunset, and tidal information for the San Francisco Bay Area for Sunday, July 19th. The sunrise today, 6:02 a.m. The sunset tonight, 8:29 p.m. Tidal data at the Golden Gate for today. High tide, 3:34 a.m. at 4.88 feet. Low tide, 9:42 a.m. at 0.57 feet. High tide, 4:44 p.m. at 5.71 feet. Low tide, 10:55 p.m. at 1.66 feet. Here are the buoy observations for 9 a.m. Pacific Daylight Time. An offshore buoy 6, winds northeast at 14 knots, pressure 1,028.3 millibars. An offshore buoy 59, winds north at 16 knots, water temperature 64, pressure 1,022.0 millibars. At buoy 14 near Point Arena, winds northeast at 6 knots, water temperature 57, pressure 1,016.2 millibars. At buoy 13 near Bodega Bay, winds northeast at 4 knots, pressure 1,016.2 millibars. At Point Reyes Wave Rider buoy, water temperature 54, seas 5 feet, every 8 seconds. At San Francisco Bar buoy, water temperature 59, seas 3 feet, every 15 seconds. At San Francisco buoy, winds northwest 8 knots, water temperature 56, pressure 1,016.1 millibars, seas 4 feet, every 15 seconds. At Half Moon Bay buoy, winds northwest 8 knots, water temperature 58, pressure 1,016.4 millibars, seas 3 feet, every 11 seconds. At Monterey buoy, winds north at 8 knots, water temperature 57, pressure 1,016.1 millibars. At Point Sur, Wave Rider buoy, water temperature

temperature 60, seas 5 feet, every 15 seconds. At Cape San Martin buoy winds north at 12 knots, water temperature 58, pressure 1016.1 millibars. Synopsis for the Central California coast and bays including the Monterey Bay, Greater Farallones, and Cordell Bank National Marine Sanctuaries. Gentle to moderate northwesterly breezes will persist through the upcoming work week with slight to moderate seas. As tropical cyclone activity continues across the eastern Pacific, long period southerly swell is forecast. While heights for the southerly swell are largely anticipated to remain in the slight category, mixed seas may result in hazardous boating conditions through the week. In addition, there are non-zero chances for high-based showers which could result in pockets of gusty outflow winds and subsequent steep seas through midweek. The marine forecast for San Pablo Bay, Suisun Bay, the West Delta, and the San Francisco Bay north of the Bay Bridge. For today, southwest wind 5 to 10 knots, rising to 10 to 15 knots late. For tonight, southwest wind 10 to 15 knots. For Monday, southwest wind 10 to 15 knots. The marine forecast for Monterey Bay. For today, northwest wind around 5 knots, backing to west this afternoon. Seas around 3 feet. Wave detail, west 3 feet at 8 seconds. Patchy dense fog this morning. For tonight, west wind 5 to 10 knots, easing to around 5 knots after midnight. Seas around 3 feet. Wave detail, west 3 feet at 8 seconds and south 2 feet at 16 seconds. Patchy fog after midnight. For Monday, west wind around 5 knots, rising to 5 to 10 knots in the afternoon. Seas around 3 feet. Wave detail, west 2 feet at 8 seconds and south 2 feet at 14 seconds. Patchy fog in the morning. The coastal waters forecast from Pigeon Point to Point Pinos out to 10 nautical miles. For today, northwest wind 5 to 10 knots. Seas 3 to 4 feet. Wave detail, northwest 4 feet at 8 seconds and south 2 feet at 17 seconds. Patchy dense fog early this morning. For tonight, northwest wind 5 to 10 knots, easing to around 5 knots after midnight. Seas 3 to 4 feet. Wave detail, northwest 4 feet at 8 seconds and south 2 feet at 16 seconds. For Monday, west wind around 5 knots, rising to 5 to 10 knots in the afternoon. Seas 3 to 5 feet. Wave detail, northwest 3 feet at 8 seconds and south 3 feet at 12 seconds. The area forecast for the peninsula, North Bay, and East Bay. For today, mostly cloudy in the morning then becoming partly cloudy. Highs in the mid-60s at the coast of the mid-80s inland. West winds 5 to 10 miles per hour. For tonight, partly cloudy until midnight then becoming mostly cloudy. Lows from the 50s to lower 60s. West winds 5 to 10 miles per hour. And on Monday, mostly cloudy in the morning then becoming partly cloudy. Highs in the mid-60s at the coast of the mid-80s inland. West winds 5 to 10 miles per hour. For Monday night, partly cloudy. Lows from the mid-50s to lower 60s. West winds 5 to 10 miles per hour. For Tuesday, partly cloudy. Highs in the lower 70s at the coast to the lower 90s inland. West winds 5 to 10 miles per hour. And on Tuesday night, mostly clear until midnight then becoming partly cloudy. Lows from the mid-50s to lower 60s. For Wednesday, partly cloudy in the morning then becoming mostly sunny. Highs from the upper 60s to lower 80s. For Wednesday night, mostly clear until midnight then becoming partly cloudy. Lows from the mid-50s to lower 60s. And on Thursday, partly cloudy. Highs from the mid-60s to lower 80s. For Thursday night, mostly clear until midnight then becoming partly cloudy. Lows from the 50s to lower 60s. For Friday, partly cloudy in the morning then becoming mostly sunny. Highs from the mid-60s to lower 80s.

on Friday night, mostly clear until midnight, then becoming partly cloudy. Lows in the 50s for Saturday, partly cloudy in the morning, then becoming mostly sunny. Highs from the upper 60s to lower 80s, high temperatures today and lows tonight for the selected cities: San Francisco, 65 and 56, San Francisco Airport, 70 and 58, Redwood City, 79 and 60, Oakland, 71 and 58, Fremont, 77 and 60, Concord, 85 and 59, Livermore, 86 and 60, San Rafael, 77 and 58, Santa Rosa, 81 and 53, Napa, 78 and 56, Fairfield, 84 and 60. These are the 9 a.m. Pacific Daylight Time observations for the San Francisco and Monterey Bay areas on Sunday, July 19th. At San Francisco Airport, it was partly sunny, temperature 59, dew point 54, relative humidity 83%, northwest wind at 8 miles an hour, pressure 30.01 inches and rising. At Oakland Airport, it was cloudy, temperature 59, dew point 54, relative humidity 83%, west wind at 7 miles an hour, pressure 30.02 inches and rising. At San Jose Airport, it was partly sunny, temperature 63, dew point 56, relative humidity 78%, calm, pressure 30.00 inches and steady. At Santa Rosa, it was cloudy, temperature 53, calm, pressure 30.01 and rising. At Concord, it was partly sunny, temperature 63, south wind at 7. At Livermore, it was partly sunny, temperature 61, north wind at 3. At Monterey, fog was reported, temperature 56, northwest wind at 5, pressure 30.01 and steady. At Salinas, it was cloudy, temperature 58, dew point 53, relative humidity 84%, calm. Here are some observations around California and western Nevada. Skies ranged from sunny to mostly sunny. It was 65 at Sacramento, 72 at Los Angeles, 75 at San Diego, and 78 at Reno. Truckee reported 66, South Lake Tahoe reported 69, Blue Canyon reported 72, and Mammoth Lakes reported 72. Local temperature reports around San Francisco Bay for 9 a.m. Downtown San Francisco was 56 degrees. Oakland Museum was 57 degrees. Redwood City was 59 degrees. San Rafael was 54 degrees. The area forecast for the South Bay, including the San Jose metro area and the Santa Clara Valley. For today, partly cloudy in the morning, then becoming mostly sunny. Highs in the mid-70s by the bay, mid-80s to lower 90s inland. Northwest winds 5 to 10 miles per hour. For tonight, partly cloudy. Lows from the mid-50s to lower 60s. Northwest winds 5 to 10 miles per hour. And on Monday, partly cloudy in the morning, then becoming mostly sunny. Highs in the mid-70s by the bay, mid-80s to lower 90s inland. Light winds, becoming west 5 to 10 miles per hour in the afternoon. For Monday night, mostly clear until midnight, then becoming partly cloudy. Lows near 60. Northwest winds 5 to 10 miles per hour. For Tuesday, partly cloudy in the morning, then becoming mostly sunny. Highs around 80 by the bay, upper 80s to mid-90s inland. Light winds, becoming west 5 to 10 miles per hour in the afternoon. And on Tuesday night, mostly clear. Lows from the lower to mid-60s. Wednesday through Saturday, mostly clear. Highs from the mid-70s to lower 90s. Lows in the upper 50s. High temperatures today and lows tonight for the selected cities: San Jose, 81 and 61, Mountain View, 74 and 60, Morgan Hill, 88 and 58. The area forecast for the Monterey Bay and Salinas Valley? For today, mostly cloudy in the morning, then becoming partly cloudy. Highs in the upper 60s at the coast to the upper 80s inland. West winds 5 to 10 miles per hour.

tonight, partly cloudy until midnight, then becoming mostly cloudy. Lows in the upper 50s. West winds 5 to 10 miles per hour until midnight, becoming light. And on Monday, mostly cloudy in the morning, then becoming partly cloudy. Highs around 70 at the coast of the mid-80s inland. Light winds, becoming west 5 to 10 miles per hour in the afternoon. For Monday night, partly cloudy. Lows around 60. West winds 5 to 10 miles per hour. For Tuesday, partly cloudy. Highs in the mid-70s at the coast of the upper 80s inland. Light winds, becoming west 5 to 10 miles per hour in the afternoon. And on Tuesday night, partly cloudy. Lows in the lower 60s. For Wednesday, partly cloudy in the morning, then becoming mostly sunny. Highs from the lower 70s to mid 80s. For Wednesday night, mostly clear until midnight, then becoming partly cloudy. Patchy fog. Lows in the upper 50s. And on Thursday, partly cloudy. Highs from the upper 60s to mid 80s. For Thursday night, mostly clear until midnight, then becoming partly cloudy. Patchy fog. Lows in the upper 50s. For Friday, partly cloudy. Highs from the upper 60s to lower 80s, and on Friday night, mostly clear until midnight, then becoming partly cloudy. Lows in the mid 50s for Saturday. Partly cloudy. Highs from the upper 60s to mid 80s. High temperatures today and lows tonight for the selected cities: Santa Cruz, 73 and 57, Monterey, 67 and 57, Salinas, 68 and 57, Hollister, 79 and 56, King City, 87 and 58. The weather overview for the Bay Area and Central Coast: near or slightly below normal temperatures and higher humidity through the first half of the upcoming week. The marine layer and mid to upper level cloud cover will continue to help keep temperatures cooler under building high pressure. The extended forecast for the Bay Area and Central Coast: Wednesday and Wednesday night, mostly clear. Highs 65 to 90. Lows 55 to 65. Thursday and Thursday night, partly cloudy. Highs 60 to 90. Lows 50 to 65. Friday and Friday night, partly cloudy. Highs 60 to 90. Lows 50 to 65. Saturday and Saturday night, partly cloudy. Highs 60 to 90. Lows 50 to 70. Sunday and Sunday night, mostly clear. Highs 65 to 95. Lows 55 to 70. Sunrise, sunset, and tidal information for the San Francisco Bay Area for Sunday, July 19th. The sunrise today, 6:02 a.m. The sunset tonight, 8:29 p.m. Tidal data at the Golden Gate for today. High tide, 3:34 a.m. at 4.88 feet. Low tide, 9:42 a.m. at 0.57 feet. High tide, 4:44 p.m. at 5.71 feet. Low tide, 10:55 p.m. at 1.66 feet. Here are the buoy observations for 9 a.m. Pacific Daylight Time. An offshore buoy 6, winds northeast at 12 knots, pressure 1,028.3 millibars. An offshore buoy 59, winds north 12 knots, water temperature 64, pressure 1,022.0 millibars, seas 3 feet, every 15 seconds. At Point Arena buoy, winds northeast 6 knots, water temperature 57, pressure 1,016.2 millibars, seas 7 feet, every 8 seconds. At buoy 13 near Bodega Bay, winds north at 4 knots, pressure 1,016.2 millibars, swell 5 feet, every 7 seconds. At Point Reyes Wave Rider buoy, water temperature 54, seas 6 feet, every 8 seconds. At San Francisco Bar buoy, water temperature 59, seas 3 feet, every 15 seconds. At San Francisco buoy, winds northwest 8 knots, water temperature 56, pressure 1,016.1 millibars, seas 4 feet, every 15 seconds.

half moon bay buoy, winds northwest 8 knots, water temperature 58, pressure 1016.4 millibars, seas 3 feet, every 11 seconds. At Monterey Bay buoy, winds north 10 knots, water temperature 58, pressure 1015.8 millibars, seas 4 feet, every 15 seconds. At Point Sur, wave rider buoy, water temperature 60, seas 5 feet, every 15 seconds. At Cape San Martin buoy, winds northwest 12 knots, water temperature 58, pressure 1016.0 millibars. Seas 6 feet, every 15 seconds. Synopsis for the Central California coast and bays, including the Monterey Bay, Greater Farallones, and Cordell Bank National Marine Sanctuaries. Gentle to moderate northwesterly breezes will persist through the upcoming work week with slight to moderate seas. As tropical cyclone activity continues across the eastern Pacific, long-period southerly swell is forecast. While heights for the southerly swell are largely anticipated to remain in the slight category, mixed seas may result in hazardous boating conditions through the week. In addition, there are non-zero chances for high-based showers which could result in pockets of gusty outflow winds and subsequent steep seas through midweek. The marine forecast for San Pablo Bay, Suisun Bay, the West Delta, and the San Francisco Bay north of the Bay Bridge. For today, southwest wind 5 to 10 knots, rising to 10 to 15 knots late. For tonight, southwest wind 10 to 15 knots. For Monday, southwest wind 10 to 15 knots. The marine forecast for Monterey Bay. For today, northwest wind around 5 knots, backing to west this afternoon. Seas around 3 feet. Wave detail, west 3 feet at 8 seconds. Patchy dense fog this morning. For tonight, west wind 5 to 10 knots, easing to around 5 knots after midnight. Seas around 3 feet. Wave detail, west 3 feet at 8 seconds and south 2 feet at 16 seconds. Patchy fog after midnight. For Monday, west wind around 5 knots, rising to 5 to 10 knots in the afternoon. Seas around 3 feet. Wave detail, west 2 feet at 8 seconds and south 2 feet at 14 seconds. Patchy fog in the morning. The coastal waters forecast from Pigeon Point to Point Pinos out to 10 nautical miles. For today, northwest wind 5 to 10 knots. Seas 3 to 4 feet. Wave detail, northwest 4 feet at 8 seconds and south 2 feet at 17 seconds. Patchy dense fog early this morning. For tonight, northwest wind 5 to 10 knots, easing to around 5 knots after midnight. Seas 3 to 4 feet. Wave detail, northwest 4 feet at 8 seconds and south 2 feet at 16 seconds. For Monday, west wind around 5 knots, rising to 5 to 10 knots in the afternoon. Seas 3 to 5 feet. Wave detail, northwest 3 feet at 8 seconds and south 3 feet at 12 seconds. 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This broadcast originates from the National Weather Service office located in Monterey, California, and serves the South Bay and Monterey Bay area, including the cities of San Jose, Monterey, Salinas, and Santa Cruz. The area forecast for the peninsula, North Bay, and East Bay. For today, mostly cloudy in the morning, then becoming partly cloudy. Highs in the mid-60s at the coast to the mid-80s inland. West winds 5 to 10 miles per hour. For tonight, partly cloudy until midnight, then becoming mostly cloudy. Lows from the 50s to lower 60s. West winds 5 to 10 miles per hour. And on Monday, mostly cloudy in the morning, then becoming partly cloudy. Highs in the mid-60s at the coast to the mid-80s inland. West winds 5 to 10 miles per hour. For Monday night, partly cloudy. Lows from the mid-50s to lower 60s. West winds 5 to 10 miles per hour. For Tuesday, partly cloudy. Highs in the lower 70s.

coast to the lower 90s inland. West winds 5 to 10 miles per hour. And on Tuesday night, mostly clear until midnight, then becoming partly cloudy. Lows from the mid-50s to lower 60s. For Wednesday, partly cloudy in the morning, then becoming mostly sunny. Highs from the upper 60s to lower 80s. For Wednesday night, mostly clear until midnight, then becoming partly cloudy. Lows from the mid-50s to lower 60s. And on Thursday, partly cloudy. Highs from the mid-60s to lower 80s. For Thursday night, mostly clear until midnight, then becoming partly cloudy. Lows from the 50s to lower 60s. For Friday, partly cloudy in the morning, then becoming mostly sunny. Highs from the mid-60s to lower 80s, and on Friday night, mostly clear until midnight, then becoming partly cloudy. Lows in the 50s for Saturday. Partly cloudy in the morning, then becoming mostly sunny. Highs from the upper 60s to lower 80s, high temperatures today and lows tonight for the selected cities: San Francisco, 65 and 56, San Francisco Airport, 70 and 58, Redwood City, 79 and 60, Oakland, 71 and 58, Fremont, 77 and 60, Concord, 85 and 59, Livermore, 86 and 60, San Rafael, 77 and 58, Santa Rosa, 81 and 53, Napa, 78 and 56, Fairfield, 84 and 60. These are the 9 a.m. Pacific Daylight Time observations for the San Francisco and Monterey Bay areas on Sunday, July 19th. At San Francisco Airport, it was partly sunny, temperature 59, dew point 54, relative humidity 83%, northwest wind at 8 miles an hour, pressure 30.01 inches and rising. At Oakland Airport, it was cloudy, temperature 59, dew point 54, relative humidity 83%, west wind at 7 miles an hour, pressure 30.02 inches and rising. At San Jose Airport, it was partly sunny, temperature 63, dew point 56, relative humidity 78%, calm, pressure 30.00 inches and steady. At Santa Rosa, it was cloudy, temperature 53, calm, pressure 30.01 and rising. At Concord, it was partly sunny, temperature 63, south wind at 7. At Livermore, it was partly sunny, temperature 61, north wind at 3. At Monterey, fog was reported, temperature 56, northwest wind at 5, pressure 30.01 and steady. At Salinas, it was cloudy, temperature 58, dew point 53, relative humidity 84%, calm. Here are some observations around California and western Nevada. Skies ranged from sunny to mostly sunny. It was 65 at Sacramento, 72 at Los Angeles, 75 at San Diego, and 78 at Reno. Truckee reported 66, South Lake Tahoe reported 69, Blue Canyon reported 72, and Mammoth Lakes reported 72. Local temperature reports around San Francisco Bay for 9 a.m. Downtown San Francisco was 56 degrees. Oakland Museum was 57 degrees. Redwood City was 59 degrees. San Rafael was 54 degrees. The area forecast for the South Bay, including the San Jose metro area and the Santa Clara Valley. For today, partly cloudy in the morning, then becoming mostly sunny. Highs in the mid-70s by the bay, mid-80s to lower 90s inland. Northwest winds 5 to 10 miles per hour. For tonight, partly cloudy. Lows from the mid-50s to lower 60s. Northwest winds 5 to 10 miles per hour. And on Monday, partly cloudy in the morning, then becoming mostly sunny. Highs in the mid-70s by the bay, mid-80s to lower 90s inland. Light winds, becoming west 5 to 10 miles per hour in the afternoon. For Monday night, mostly clear until midnight, then becoming partly cloudy. Lows near 60. Northwest winds 5 to 10 miles per hour. For Tuesday, partly cloudy in the morning, then becoming mostly sunny. Highs are

Tahiti by the bay, upper 80s to mid-90s inland. Light winds, becoming west 5 to 10 miles per hour in the afternoon. And on Tuesday night, mostly clear. Lows from the lower to mid-60s. Wednesday through Saturday, mostly clear. Highs from the mid-70s to lower 90s. Lows in the upper 50s. High temperatures today and lows tonight for the selected cities, San Jose, 81 and 61, Mountain View, lows in the upper 50s. High temperatures today and lows tonight for the selected cities, San Jose, 81 and 61, Mountain View, 74 and 60, Morgan Hill, 88 and 58. The area forecast for the Monterey Bay and Salinas Valley for today, mostly cloudy in the morning, then becoming partly cloudy. Highs in the upper 60s at the coast to the upper 80s inland. West winds 5 to 10 miles per hour. For tonight, partly cloudy until midnight, then becoming mostly cloudy. Lows in the upper 50s. West winds 5 to 10 miles per hour until midnight, becoming light. And on Monday, mostly cloudy in the morning, then becoming partly cloudy. Highs around 70 at the coast of the mid-80s inland. Light winds, becoming west 5 to 10 miles per hour in the afternoon. For Monday night, partly cloudy. Lows around 60. West winds 5 to 10 miles per hour. For Tuesday, partly cloudy. Highs in the mid-70s at the coast to the upper 80s inland. Light winds, becoming west 5 to 10 miles per hour in the afternoon. And on Tuesday night, partly cloudy. Lows in the lower 60s. For Wednesday, partly cloudy in the morning, then becoming mostly sunny. Highs from the lower 70s to mid-80s. For Wednesday night, mostly clear until midnight, then becoming partly cloudy. Patchy fog. Lows in the upper 50s. And on Thursday, partly cloudy. Highs from the upper 60s to mid-80s. For Thursday night, mostly clear until midnight, then becoming partly cloudy. Patchy fog. Lows in the upper 50s. For Friday, partly cloudy. Highs from the upper 60s to lower 80s, and on Friday night, mostly clear until midnight, then becoming partly cloudy. Lows in the mid-50s for Saturday. Partly cloudy. Highs from the upper 60s to mid-80s. High temperatures today and lows tonight for the selected cities, Santa Cruz, 73 and 57, Monterey, 67 and 57, Salinas, 68 and 57, Hollister, 79 and 56, King City, 87 and 58. The weather overview for the Bay Area and Central Coast, near or slightly below normal temperatures and higher humidity through the first half of the upcoming week. The marine layer and mid to upper level cloud cover will continue to help keep temperatures cooler under building high pressure. The extended forecast for the Bay Area and Central Coast, Wednesday and Wednesday night, mostly clear. Highs 65 to 90. Lows 55 to 65. Thursday and Thursday night, partly cloudy. High 60 to 90. Lows 50 to 65. Friday and Friday night, partly cloudy. High 60 to 90. Lows 50 to 65. Saturday and Saturday night, partly cloudy. High 60 to 90. Lows 50 to 70. Sunday and Sunday night, mostly clear. High 65 to 95. Lows 55 to 70. Sunrise, sunset, and tidal information for the San Francisco Bay Area for Sunday, July 19th. The sunrise today, 6:02 a.m. The sunset tonight, 8:29 p.m. Tidal data at the Golden Gate for today. High tide, 3:34 a.m. at 4.88 feet. Low tide, 9:42 a.m. at 0.57 feet. High tide, 4:44 p.m. at 5.71 feet. Low tide, 10:55 p.m. at 1.66 feet. Here are the buoy observations for 9 a.m. Pacific Daylight Time. An offshore buoy.

6 winds northeast at 12 knots, pressure 1,028.3 millibars. At offshore buoy 59, winds north 12 knots, water temperature 64, pressure 1,022.0 millibars, seas 3 feet, every 15 seconds. At Point Arena buoy, winds northeast 6 knots, water temperature 57, pressure 1,016.2 millibars, seas 7 feet, every 8 seconds. At buoy 13 near Bodega Bay, winds north at 4 knots, pressure 1,016.2 millibars, swell 5 feet, every 7 seconds. At Point Reyes Wave Rider buoy, water temperature 54, seas 6 feet, every 8 seconds. At San Francisco Bar buoy, water temperature 59, seas 3 feet, every 15 seconds. At San Francisco buoy, winds northwest 8 knots, water temperature 56, pressure 1,016.1 millibars, seas 4 feet, every 15 seconds. At Half Moon Bay buoy, winds northwest 8 knots, water temperature 58, pressure 1,016.4 millibars, seas 3 feet, every 11 seconds. At Monterey Bay buoy, winds north 10 knots, water temperature 58, pressure 1,015.8 millibars, seas 4 feet, every 15 seconds. At Point Sur, Wave Rider buoy, water temperature 60, seas 5 feet, every 15 seconds. At Cape San Martin buoy, winds northwest 12 knots, water temperature 58, pressure 1,016.0 millibars. Seas 6 feet, every 15 seconds. Synopsis for the Central California coast and bays, including the Monterey Bay, Greater Farallones, and Cordell Bank National Marine Sanctuaries, gentle to moderate northwesterly breezes will persist through the upcoming work week with slight to moderate seas. As tropical cyclone activity continues across the eastern Pacific, long-period southerly swell is forecast. While heights for the southerly swell are largely anticipated to remain in the slight category, mixed seas may result in hazardous boating conditions through the week. In addition, there are non-zero chances for high-based showers which could result in pockets of gusty outflow winds and subsequent steep seas through midweek. The marine forecast for San Pablo Bay, Suisun Bay, the West Delta, and the San Francisco Bay north of the Bay Bridge. For today, southwest wind 5 to 10 knots, rising to 10 to 15 knots late. For tonight, southwest wind 10 to 15 knots. For Monday, southwest wind 10 to 15 knots. The marine forecast for Monterey Bay. For today, northwest wind around 5 knots, backing to west this afternoon. Seas around 3 feet. Wave detail, west 3 feet at 8 seconds. Patchy dense fog this morning. For tonight, west wind 5 to 10 knots, easing to around 5 knots after midnight. Seas around 3 feet. Wave detail, west 3 feet at 8 seconds and south 2 feet at 16 seconds. Patchy fog after midnight. For Monday, west wind around 5 knots, rising to 5 to 10 knots in the afternoon. Seas around 3 feet. Wave detail, west 2 feet at 8 seconds and south 2 feet at 14 seconds. Patchy fog in the morning. The coastal waters forecast from Pigeon Point to Point Pinos out to 10 nautical miles. For today, northwest wind 5 to 10 knots. Seas 3 to 4 feet. Wave detail, northwest 4 feet at 8 seconds and south 2 feet at 17 seconds. Patchy dense fog early this morning. For tonight, northwest wind 5 to 10 knots, easing to around 5 knots after midnight. Seas 3 to 4 feet. Wave detail, northwest 4 feet at 8 seconds and south 2 feet at 16 seconds. For Monday, west wind around 5 knots, rising to 5 to 10 knots in the afternoon. Seas 3 to 5 feet. Wave detail, northwest 3 feet at 8 seconds and south 3 feet at 12 seconds. The area forecast for the peninsula, North Bay, and East Bay. For today, mostly cloudy in the morning, then becoming partly cloudy. Highs in the mid-60s at the coast of the mid-80s inland. West winds 5 to 10 miles per hour. For tonight,

mostly cloudy until midnight, then becoming mostly cloudy. Lows from the 50s to lower 60s. West winds 5 to 10 miles per hour. And on Monday, mostly cloudy in the morning, then becoming partly cloudy. Highs in the mid-60s at the coast of the mid-80s inland. West winds 5 to 10 miles per hour. For Monday night, partly cloudy. Lows from the mid-50s to lower 60s. West winds 5 to 10 miles per hour. For Tuesday, partly cloudy. Highs in the lower 70s at the coast to the lower 90s inland. West winds 5 to 10 miles per hour. And on Tuesday night, mostly clear until midnight, then becoming partly cloudy. Lows from the mid-50s to lower 60s. For Wednesday, partly cloudy in the morning, then becoming mostly sunny. Highs from the upper 60s to lower 80s. For Wednesday night, mostly clear until midnight, then becoming partly cloudy. Lows from the mid-50s to lower 60s. And on Thursday, partly cloudy. Highs from the mid-60s to lower 80s. For Thursday night, mostly clear until midnight, then becoming partly cloudy. Lows from the 50s to lower 60s. For Friday, partly cloudy in the morning, then becoming mostly sunny. Highs from the mid-60s to lower 80s, and on Friday night, mostly clear until midnight, then becoming partly cloudy. Lows in the 50s for Saturday. Partly cloudy in the morning, then becoming mostly sunny. Highs from the upper 60s to lower 80s. High temperatures today and lows tonight for the selected cities: San Francisco, 65 and 56, San Francisco Airport, 70 and 58, Redwood City, 79 and 60, Oakland, 71 and 58, Fremont, 77 and 60, Concord, 85 and 59, Livermore, 86 and 60, San Rafael, 77 and 58, Santa Rosa, 81 and 53, Napa, 78 and 56, Fairfield, 84 and 60. These are the 9 a.m. Pacific Daylight Time observations for the San Francisco and Monterey Bay areas on Sunday, July 19th. At San Francisco Airport, it was partly sunny, temperature 59, dew point 54, relative humidity 83%, northwest wind at 8 miles an hour, pressure 30.01 inches and rising. At Oakland Airport, it was cloudy, temperature 59, dew point 54, relative humidity 83%, west wind at 7 miles an hour, pressure 30.02 inches and rising. At San Jose Airport, it was partly sunny, temperature 63, dew point 56, relative humidity 78%, calm, pressure 30.00 inches and steady. At Santa Rosa, it was cloudy, temperature 53, calm, pressure 30.01 and rising. At Concord, it was partly sunny, temperature 63, south wind at 7. At Livermore, it was partly sunny, temperature 61, north wind at 3. At Monterey, fog was reported, temperature 56, northwest wind at 5, pressure 30.01 and steady. At Salinas, it was cloudy, temperature 58, dew point 53, relative humidity 84%, calm. Here are some observations around California and western Nevada. Skies ranged from sunny to mostly sunny. It was 65 at Sacramento, 72 at Los Angeles, 75 at San Diego, and 78 at Reno. Truckee reported 66, South Lake Tahoe reported 69, Blue Canyon reported 72, and Mammoth Lakes reported 72. Local temperature reports around San Francisco Bay for 9 a.m. Downtown San Francisco was 56 degrees. Oakland Museum was 57 degrees. Redwood City was 59 degrees. San Rafael was 54 degrees. The area forecast for the South Bay, including the San Jose metro area and the Santa Clara Valley. For today, partly cloudy in the morning, then becoming mostly sunny. Highs in the mid-70s by the bay, mid-80s to lower 90s inland. Northwest winds 5 to 10 miles per hour. For tonight, partly cloudy.
Lows from the mid-50s to lower 60s. Northwest winds 5 to 10 miles per hour. And on Monday, partly cloudy in the morning, then becoming mostly sunny. Highs in the mid-70s by the bay, mid-80s to lower 90s inland. Light winds, becoming west 5 to 10 miles per hour in the afternoon. For Monday night, mostly clear until midnight, then becoming partly cloudy. Lows near 60. Northwest winds 5 to 10 miles per hour. For Tuesday, partly cloudy in the morning, then becoming mostly sunny. Highs around 80 by the bay, upper 80s to mid-90s inland. Light winds, becoming west 5 to 10 miles per hour in the afternoon. And on Tuesday night, mostly clear. Lows from the lower to mid-60s. Wednesday through Saturday, mostly clear. Highs from the mid-70s to lower 90s. Lows in the upper 50s. High temperatures today and lows tonight for the selected cities: San Jose, 81 and 61, Mountain View, 74 and 60, Morgan Hill, 88 and 58. The area forecast for the Monterey Bay and Salinas Valley for today: mostly cloudy in the morning, then becoming partly cloudy. Highs in the upper 60s at the coast to the upper 80s inland. West winds 5 to 10 miles per hour. For tonight, partly cloudy until midnight, then becoming mostly cloudy. Lows in the upper 50s. West winds 5 to 10 miles per hour until midnight, becoming light. And on Monday, mostly cloudy in the morning, then becoming partly cloudy. Highs around 70 at the coast of the mid-80s inland. Light winds, becoming west 5 to 10 miles per hour in the afternoon. For Monday night, partly cloudy. Lows around 60. West winds 5 to 10 miles per hour. For Tuesday, partly cloudy. Highs in the mid-70s at the coast to the upper 80s inland. Light winds, becoming west 5 to 10 miles per hour in the afternoon. And on Tuesday night, partly cloudy. Lows in the lower 60s. For Wednesday, partly cloudy in the morning, then becoming mostly sunny. Highs from the lower 70s to mid-80s. For Wednesday night, mostly clear until midnight, then becoming partly cloudy. Patchy fog. Lows in the upper 50s. And on Thursday, partly cloudy. Highs from the upper 60s to mid-80s. For Thursday night, mostly clear until midnight, then becoming partly cloudy. Patchy fog. Lows in the upper 50s. For Friday, partly cloudy. Highs from the upper 60s to lower 80s. And on Friday night, mostly clear until midnight, then becoming partly cloudy. Lows in the mid-50s for Saturday. Partly cloudy. Highs from the upper 60s to mid-80s. High temperatures today and lows tonight for the selected cities: Santa Cruz, 73 and 57, Monterey, 67 and 57, Salinas, 68 and 57, Hollister, 79 and 56, King City, 87 and 58. The weather overview for the Bay Area and Central Coast: near or slightly below normal temperatures and higher humidity through the first half of the upcoming week. The marine layer and mid to upper level cloud cover will continue to help keep temperatures cooler under building high pressure. The extended forecast for the Bay Area and Central Coast: Wednesday and Wednesday night, mostly clear. Highs 65 to 90. Lows 55 to 65. Thursday and Thursday night, partly cloudy. Highs 60 to 90. Lows 50 to 65. Friday and Friday night, partly cloudy. Highs 60 to 90. Lows 50 to 65. Saturday and Saturday night, partly cloudy. Highs 60 to 90. Lows 50 to 70. Sunday and Sunday night, mostly clear. Highs 65 to 95. Lows 55 to 70. Sunrise, sunset, and tidal information for the San Francisco Bay Area for Sunday, July 19th. The sunrise today, 6:02 a.m.
the sunset tonight, 8:29 p.m. Titled 8

at the Golden Gate for today. High tide, 3:34 a.m. at 4.88 feet. Low tide, 9:42 a.m. at 0.57 feet. High tide, 4:44 p.m. at 5.71 feet. Low tide, 10:55 p.m. at 1.66 feet. Here are the buoy observations for 9 a.m. Pacific Daylight Time. An offshore buoy 6 winds northeast at 12 knots, pressure 1,028.3 millibars. An offshore buoy 59, winds north 12 knots, water temperature 64, pressure 1,022.0 millibars, seas 3 feet, every 15 seconds. At Point Arena buoy, winds northeast 6 knots, water temperature 57, pressure 1,016.2 millibars, sea 7 feet, every 8 seconds. At buoy 13 near Bodega Bay, winds north at 4 knots, pressure 1,016.2 millibars, swell 5 feet, every 7 seconds. At Point Reyes Wave Rider buoy, water temperature 54, seas 6 feet, every 8 seconds. At San Francisco Bar buoy, water temperature 59, seas 3 feet, every 15 seconds. At San Francisco buoy, winds northwest 8 knots, water temperature 56, pressure 1,016.1 millibars, seas 4 feet, every 15 seconds. At Half Moon Bay buoy, winds northwest 8 knots, water temperature 58, pressure 1,016.4 millibars, seas 3 feet, every 11 seconds. At Monterey Bay buoy, winds north 10 knots, water temperature 58, pressure 1,015.8 millibars, seas 4 feet, every 15 seconds. At Point Sur, Wave Rider buoy, water temperature 60, seas 5 feet, every 15 seconds. At Cape San Martin buoy, winds northwest 12 knots, water temperature 58, pressure 1,016.0 millibars. Seas 6 feet, every 15 seconds. 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This broadcast originates from the National Weather Service office located in Monterey, California, and serves the South Bay and Monterey Bay Area, including the cities of San Jose, Monterey, Salinas, and Santa Cruz. Synopsis for the Central California coast and bays, including the Monterey Bay, Greater Farallones, and Cordell Bank National Marine Sanctuaries. Gentle to moderate northwesterly breezes will persist through the upcoming work week with slight to moderate seas. As tropical cyclone activity continues across the eastern Pacific, long-period southerly swell is forecast. While heights for the southerly swell are largely anticipated to remain in the slight category, mixed seas may result in hazardous boating conditions through the week. In addition, there are non-zero chances for high-based showers which could result in pockets of gusty outflow winds and subsequent steep seas through midweek. The marine forecast for San Pablo Bay, Suisun Bay, the West Delta, and the San Francisco Bay north of the Bay Bridge. For today, southwest wind 5 to 10 knots, rising to 10 to 15 knots late. For tonight, southwest wind 10 to 15 knots. For Monday, southwest wind 10 to 15 knots. The marine forecast for Monterey Bay. For today, northwest wind around 5 knots, backing to west this afternoon. Seas around 3 feet. Wave detail, west 3 feet at 8 seconds. Patchy dense fog this morning. For tonight, west wind 5 to 10 knots, easing to around 5 knots after midnight. Seas around 3 feet. Wave detail, west 3 feet at 8 seconds and south 2 feet at 16 seconds. Patchy fog after midnight. For Monday, west wind around 5 knots, rising to 5 to 10 knots in the afternoon. Seas around 3 feet. Wave detail, west 2 feet at 8 seconds and south 2 feet at 14 seconds. Patchy fog in the morning. The coastal waters forecast from Pigeon Point to Point Pinos out to 10 nautical miles. For today, northwest wind 5 to 10 knots. Seas 3 to 4 feet. Wave detail, northwest 4 feet at 8 seconds and

cloudy in the morning, then becoming partly cloudy. Highs in the mid-60s at the coast to the mid-80s inland. West winds 5 to 10 miles per hour. For tonight, partly cloudy until midnight, then becoming mostly cloudy. Lows from the 50s to lower 60s. West winds 5 to 10 miles per hour. And on Monday, mostly cloudy in the morning, then becoming partly cloudy. Highs in the mid-60s at the coast to the mid-80s inland. West winds 5 to 10 miles per hour. For Monday night, partly cloudy. Lows from the mid-50s to lower 60s. West winds 5 to 10 miles per hour. For Tuesday, partly cloudy. Highs in the lower 70s at the coast to the lower 90s inland. West winds 5 to 10 miles per hour. And on Tuesday night, mostly clear until midnight, then becoming partly cloudy. Lows from the mid-50s to lower 60s. For Wednesday, partly cloudy in the morning, then becoming mostly sunny. Highs from the upper 60s to lower 80s. For Wednesday night, mostly clear until midnight, then becoming partly cloudy. Lows from the mid-50s to lower 60s. And on Thursday, partly cloudy. Highs from the mid-60s to lower 80s. For Thursday night, mostly clear until midnight, then becoming partly cloudy. Lows from the 50s to lower 60s. For Friday, partly cloudy in the morning, then becoming mostly sunny. Highs from the mid-60s to lower 80s, and on Friday night, mostly clear until midnight, then becoming partly cloudy. Lows in the 50s for Saturday. Partly cloudy in the morning, then becoming mostly sunny. Highs from the upper 60s to lower 80s, high temperatures today and lows tonight for the selected cities, San Francisco, 65 and 56, San Francisco Airport, 70 and 58, Redwood City, 79 and 60, Oakland, 71 and 58, Fremont, 77 and 60, Concord, 85 and 59, Livermore, 86 and 60, San Rafael, 77 and 58, Santa Rosa, 81 and 53, Napa, 78 and 56, Fairfield, 84 and 60. These are the 9 a.m. Pacific Daylight Time observations for the San Francisco and Monterey Bay areas on Sunday, July 19th. At San Francisco Airport, it was partly sunny, temperature 59, dew point 54, relative humidity 83%, northwest wind at 8 miles an hour, pressure 30.01 inches and rising. At Oakland Airport, it was cloudy, temperature 59, dew point 54, relative humidity 83%, west wind at 7 miles an hour, pressure 30.02 inches and rising. At San Jose Airport, it was partly sunny, temperature 63, dew point 56, relative humidity 70%, calm, pressure 30.00 inches and steady. At Santa Rosa, it was cloudy, temperature 53, calm, pressure 30.01 and rising. At Concord, it was partly sunny, temperature 63, south wind at 7. At Livermore, it was partly sunny, temperature 61, north wind at 3. At Monterey, fog was reported, temperature 56, northwest wind at 5, pressure 30.01 and steady. At Salinas, it was cloudy, temperature 58, dew point 53, relative humidity 84%, calm. Here are some observations around California and western Nevada. Skies ranged from sunny to mostly sunny. It was 65 at Sacramento, 72 at Los Angeles, 75 at San Diego, and 78 at Reno. Truckee reported 66, South Lake Tahoe reported 69, Blue Canyon reported 72, and Mammoth Lakes reported 72. These are the 10 a.m. Pacific Daylight Time observations for the San Francisco and Monterey Bay areas on Sunday, July 19th. At San Francisco Airport, it was partly sunny, temperature 61, dew point 54, relative humidity 77%, northwest wind at 13 miles an hour, pressure 30.00 inches and falling. At Oakland Airport, it was cloudy, temperature 60, dew point 54, relative humidity 80%, west wind at 8.

0.01 inches and falling. At San Jose Airport, it was partly sunny, temperature 65, dew point 56, relative humidity 72%, northwest wind at 5 miles an hour, pressure 29.98 inches and falling. At Santa Rosa, it was partly sunny, temperature 56, calm, pressure 30.00 and falling. At Concord, it was partly sunny, temperature 67, south wind at 5. At Monterey, fog was reported, temperature 56, west wind at 5, pressure 30.01 and steady. At Salinas, it was mostly sunny, temperature 61, dew point 53, relative humidity 75%, calm. Here are some observations around California and western Nevada. Skies ranged from sunny to mostly sunny. It was 69 at Sacramento, 76 at Los Angeles, 77 at San Diego, and 81 at Reno. Truckee reported 73, South Lake Tahoe reported 73, Blue Canyon reported 74, and Mammoth Lakes reported 77. Local temperature reports around San Francisco Bay for 9 a.m. Downtown San Francisco was 56 degrees. Oakland Museum was 57 degrees. Redwood City was 59 degrees. San Rafael was 54 degrees. The area forecast for the South Bay, including the San Jose metro area and the Santa Clara Valley. For today, partly cloudy in the morning, then becoming mostly sunny. Highs in the mid-70s by the bay, mid-80s to lower 90s inland. Northwest winds 5 to 10 miles per hour. For tonight, partly cloudy. Lows from the mid-50s to lower 60s. Northwest winds 5 to 10 miles per hour. And on Monday, partly cloudy in the morning, then becoming mostly sunny. Highs in the mid-70s by the bay, mid-80s to lower 90s inland. Light winds, becoming west 5 to 10 miles per hour in the afternoon. For Monday night, mostly clear until midnight, then becoming partly cloudy. Lows near 60. Northwest winds 5 to 10 miles per hour. For Tuesday, partly cloudy in the morning, then becoming mostly sunny. Highs around 80 by the bay, upper 80s to mid-90s inland. Light winds, becoming west 5 to 10 miles per hour in the afternoon. And on Tuesday night, mostly clear. Lows from the lower to mid-60s. Wednesday through Saturday, mostly clear. Highs from the mid-70s to lower 90s. Lows in the upper 50s. High temperatures today and lows tonight for the selected cities, San Jose, 81 and 61, Mountain View, 74 and 60, Morgan Hill, 88 and 58. The area forecast for the Monterey Bay and Salinas Valley? For today? Mostly cloudy in the morning, then becoming partly cloudy. Highs in the upper 60s at the coast to the upper 80s inland. West winds 5 to 10 miles per hour. For tonight, partly cloudy until midnight, then becoming mostly cloudy. Lows in the upper 50s. West winds 5 to 10 miles per hour until midnight, becoming light. And on Monday, mostly cloudy in the morning, then becoming partly cloudy. Highs around 70 at the coast of the mid-80s inland. Light winds, becoming west 5 to 10 miles per hour in the afternoon. For Monday night, partly cloudy. Lows around 60. West winds 5 to 10 miles per hour. For Tuesday, partly cloudy. Highs in the mid-70s at the coast to the upper 80s inland. Light winds, becoming west 5 to 10 miles per hour in the afternoon. And on Tuesday night, partly cloudy. Lows in the lower 60s. For Wednesday, partly cloudy in the morning, then becoming mostly sunny. Highs from the lower 70s to mid-80s. For Wednesday night, mostly clear until midnight, then becoming partly cloudy. Patchy fog. Lows in the upper 50s. And on Thursday, partly cloudy. Highs from the upper 60s to mid-80s. For Thursday night,

clear until midnight, then becoming partly cloudy. Patchy fog. Lows in the upper 50s. For Friday, partly cloudy. Highs from the upper 60s to lower 80s, and on Friday night, mostly clear until midnight, then becoming partly cloudy. Lows in the mid-50s for Saturday. Partly cloudy. Highs from the upper 60s to mid-80s. High temperatures today and lows tonight for the selected cities: Santa Cruz, 73 and 57, Monterey, 67 and 57, Salinas, 68 and 57, Hollister, 79 and 56, King City, 87 and 58. The weather overview for the Bay Area and Central Coast: near or slightly below normal temperatures and a higher humidity through the first half of the upcoming week. The marine layer and mid to upper level cloud cover will continue to help keep temperatures cooler under building high pressure. The extended forecast for the Bay Area and Central Coast: Wednesday and Wednesday night, mostly clear. Highs 65 to 90. Lows 55 to 65. Thursday and Thursday night, partly cloudy. Highs 60 to 90. Lows 50 to 65. Friday and Friday night, partly cloudy. High 60 to 90. Lows 50 to 65. Saturday and Saturday night, partly cloudy. High 60 to 90. Lows 50 to 70. Sunday and Sunday night, mostly clear. High 65 to 95. Lows 55 to 70. Sunrise, sunset, and tidal information for the San Francisco Bay Area for Sunday, July 19th. The sunrise today, 6:02 a.m. The sunset tonight, 8:29 p.m. Tidal data at the Golden Gate for today. High tide, 3:34 a.m. at 4.88 feet. Low tide, 9:42 a.m. at 0.57 feet. High tide, 4:44 p.m. at 5.71 feet. Low tide, 10:55 p.m. at 1.66 feet. Here are the buoy observations for 10 a.m. Pacific Daylight Time. An offshore buoy 6, winds northeast at 14 knots, pressure 1,028.5 millibars. An offshore buoy 59, winds north at 14 knots, water temperature 64, pressure 1,021.7 millibars. At Point Arena buoy, winds east 4 knots, water temperature 57, pressure 1,016.3 millibars, seas 5 feet, every 8 seconds. At buoy 13 near Bodega Bay, winds northeast at 4 knots, pressure 1,016.2 millibars, swell 4 feet, every 15 seconds. At Point Reyes Wave Rider buoy, water temperature 54, seas 5 feet, every 8 seconds. At San Francisco Bar buoy, water temperature 58, seas 4 feet, every 15 seconds. At San Francisco Bay, winds northwest at 8 knots, water temperature 56, pressure 1,016.3 millibars. At Half Moon Bay buoy, winds northwest 8 knots, water temperature 58, pressure 1,016.3 millibars, seas 3 feet, every 11 seconds. At Monterey Bay buoy, winds north 8 knots, water temperature 58, pressure 1,016.0 millibars, seas 4 feet, every 16 seconds. At Point Sur, Wave Rider buoy, water temperature 61, seas 5 feet, every 15 seconds. At Cape San Martin buoy, winds northwest 12 knots, water temperature 58, pressure 1,016.1 millibars. Sea 7 feet, every 15 seconds. Synopsis for the Central California coast and bays, including the Monterey Bay, Greater Farallones, and Cordell Bank National Marine Sanctuaries: gentle to moderate northwesterly breezes will persist through the upcoming work week with slight to moderate seas. As tropical cyclone activity continues across the eastern Pacific, long-period southerly swell is forecast. While heights for the southerly swell are largely anticipated to remain in the slight category, mixed seas may result in hazardous boating conditions through the week. In addition, there are non-zero chances for high-based showers, which could result in pockets of gusty outflow winds and subsequent steep seas through midweek. The marine forecast for San Pablo Bay,

Tucson Bay, the West Delta, and the San Francisco Bay north of the Bay Bridge. For today, southwest wind 5 to 10 knots, rising to 10 to 15 knots late. For tonight, southwest wind 10 to 15 knots. For Monday, southwest wind 10 to 15 knots. The marine forecast for Monterey Bay. For today, northwest wind around 5 knots, backing to west this afternoon. Seas around 3 feet. Wave detail, west 3 feet at 8 seconds. Patchy dense fog this morning. For tonight, west wind 5 to 10 knots, easing to around 5 knots after midnight. Seas around 3 feet. Wave detail, west 3 feet at 8 seconds and south 2 feet at 16 seconds. Patchy fog after midnight. For Monday, west wind around 5 knots, rising to 5 to 10 knots in the afternoon. Seas around 3 feet. Wave detail, west 2 feet at 8 seconds and south 2 feet at 14 seconds. Patchy fog in the morning. The coastal waters forecast from Pigeon Point to Point Pinos out to 10 nautical miles. For today, northwest wind 5 to 10 knots. Seas 3 to 4 feet. Wave detail, northwest 4 feet at 8 seconds and south 2 feet at 17 seconds. Patchy dense fog early this morning. For tonight, northwest wind 5 to 10 knots, easing to around 5 knots after midnight. Seas 3 to 4 feet. Wave detail, northwest 4 feet at 8 seconds and south 2 feet at 16 seconds. For Monday, west wind around 5 knots, rising to 5 to 10 knots in the afternoon. Seas 3 to 5 feet. Wave detail, northwest 3 feet at 8 seconds and south 3 feet at 12 seconds. The area forecast for the peninsula, North Bay, and East Bay. For today, mostly cloudy in the morning, then becoming partly cloudy. Highs in the mid-60s at the coast of the mid-80s inland. West winds 5 to 10 miles per hour. For tonight, partly cloudy until midnight, then becoming mostly cloudy. Lows from the 50s to lower 60s. West winds 5 to 10 miles per hour. And on Monday, mostly cloudy in the morning, then becoming partly cloudy. Highs in the mid-60s at the coast of the mid-80s inland. West winds 5 to 10 miles per hour. For Monday night, partly cloudy. Lows from the mid-50s to lower 60s. West winds 5 to 10 miles per hour. For Tuesday, partly cloudy. Highs in the lower 70s at the coast to the lower 90s inland. West winds 5 to 10 miles per hour. And on Tuesday night, mostly clear until midnight, then becoming partly cloudy. Lows from the mid-50s to lower 60s. For Wednesday, partly cloudy in the morning, then becoming mostly sunny. Highs from the upper 60s to lower 80s. For Wednesday night, mostly clear until midnight, then becoming partly cloudy. Lows from the mid-50s to lower 60s. And on Thursday, partly cloudy. Highs from the mid-60s to lower 80s. For Thursday night, mostly clear until midnight, then becoming partly cloudy. Lows from the 50s to lower 60s. For Friday, partly cloudy in the morning, then becoming mostly sunny. Highs from the mid-60s to lower 80s, and on Friday night, mostly clear until midnight, then becoming partly cloudy. Lows in the 50s for Saturday. Partly cloudy in the morning, then becoming mostly sunny. Highs from the upper 60s to lower 80s. High temperatures today and lows tonight for the selected cities: San Francisco, 65 and 56, San Francisco Airport, 70 and 58, Redwood City, 79 and 60, Oakland, 71 and 58, Fremont, 77 and 60, Concord, 85 and 59, Livermore, 86 and 60, San Rafael, 77 and 58, Santa Rosa, 81 and 53, Napa, 78 and 56, Fairfield, 84 and 60. These are the 10 a.m. Pacific Daylight Time observations for the San Francisco and Monterey Bay areas on Sunday, July 19th. At San Francisco Airport, it was perfect.
partly sunny, temperature 61, dew point 54, relative humidity 77%, northwest wind at 13 miles an hour, pressure 30.00 inches and falling. At Oakland Airport, it was cloudy, temperature 60, dew point 54, relative humidity 80%, west wind at 8 miles an hour, pressure 30.01 inches and falling. At San Jose Airport, it was partly sunny, temperature 65, dew point 56, relative humidity 72%, northwest wind at 5 miles an hour, pressure 29.98 inches and falling. At Santa Rosa, it was partly sunny, temperature 58, variable wind at 3, pressure 30.00 and falling. At Concord, it was partly sunny, temperature 67, south wind at 5. At Monterey, fog was reported, temperature 56, west wind at 5, pressure 30.01 and steady. At Salinas, it was mostly sunny, temperature 61, dew point 53, relative humidity 75%, calm. Here are some observations around California and western Nevada. Skies ranged from sunny to mostly sunny. It was 69 at Sacramento, 76 at Los Angeles, 77 at San Diego, and 81 at Reno. Truckee reported 73, South Lake Tahoe reported 73, Blue Canyon reported 74, and Mammoth Lakes reported 77. Local temperature reports around San Francisco Bay for 10 a.m. Downtown San Francisco was 56 degrees. Oakland Museum was 58 degrees. Redwood City was 64 degrees. San Rafael was 59 degrees. The area forecast for the South Bay, including the San Jose metro area and the Santa Clara Valley. For today, partly cloudy in the morning, then becoming mostly sunny. Highs in the mid-70s by the bay, mid-80s to lower 90s inland. Northwest winds 5 to 10 miles per hour. For tonight, partly cloudy. Lows from the mid-50s to lower 60s. Northwest winds 5 to 10 miles per hour. And on Monday, partly cloudy in the morning, then becoming mostly sunny. Highs in the mid-70s by the bay, mid-80s to lower 90s inland. Light winds, becoming west 5 to 10 miles per hour in the afternoon. For Monday night, mostly clear until midnight, then becoming partly cloudy. Lows near 60. Northwest winds 5 to 10 miles per hour. For Tuesday, partly cloudy in the morning, then becoming mostly sunny. Highs around 80 by the bay, upper 80s to mid-90s inland. Light winds, becoming west 5 to 10 miles per hour in the afternoon. And on Tuesday night, mostly clear. Lows from the lower to mid-60s. Wednesday through Saturday, mostly clear. Highs from the mid-70s to lower 90s. Lows in the upper 50s. High temperatures today and lows tonight for the selected cities, San Jose, 81 and 61, Mountain View, 74 and 60, Morgan Hill, 88 and 58. The area forecast for the Monterey Bay and Salinas Valley? For today? Mostly cloudy in the morning, then becoming partly cloudy. Highs in the upper 60s at the coast to the upper 80s inland. West winds 5 to 10 miles per hour. For tonight, partly cloudy until midnight, then becoming mostly cloudy. Lows in the upper 50s. West winds 5 to 10 miles per hour until midnight, becoming light. And on Monday, mostly cloudy in the morning, then becoming partly cloudy. Highs around 70 at the coast of the mid-80s inland. Light winds, becoming west 5 to 10 miles per hour in the afternoon. For Monday night, partly cloudy. Lows around 60. West winds 5 to 10 miles per hour. For Tuesday, partly cloudy. Highs in the mid-70s at the coast to the upper 80s inland. Light winds, becoming west 5 to 10 miles per hour in the afternoon. And on Tuesday night, partly cloudy. Lows in the lower 60s. For Wednesday, partly cloudy in the morning, then becoming mostly sunny.

highs from the lower 70s to mid 80s. For Wednesday night, mostly clear until midnight, then becoming partly cloudy. Patchy fog. Lows in the upper 50s. And on Thursday, partly cloudy. Highs from the upper 60s to mid 80s. For Thursday night, mostly clear until midnight, then becoming partly cloudy. Patchy fog. Lows in the upper 50s. For Friday, partly cloudy. Highs from the upper 60s to lower 80s, and on Friday night, mostly clear until midnight, then becoming partly cloudy. Lows in the mid-50s for Saturday, partly cloudy. Highs from the upper 60s to mid-80s. High temperatures today and lows tonight for the selected cities: Santa Cruz, 73 and 57, Monterrey, 67 and 57, Salinas, 68 and 57, Hollister, 79 and 56, King City, 87 and 58. 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This broadcast originates from the National Weather Service office located in Monterey, California, and serves the South Bay and Monterey Bay Area, including the city of San Jose, Monterey, Salinas, and Santa Cruz. The weather overview for the Bay Area and Central Coast: near or slightly below normal temperatures and higher humidity through the first half of the upcoming week. The marine layer and mid to upper level cloud cover will continue to help keep temperatures cooler under building high pressure. The extended forecast for the Bay Area and Central Coast: Wednesday and Wednesday night, mostly clear. Highs 65 to 90. Lows 55 to 65. Thursday and Thursday night, partly cloudy. Highs 60 to 90. Lows 50 to 65. Friday and Friday night, partly cloudy. Highs 60 to 90. Lows 50 to 65. Saturday and Saturday night, partly cloudy. Highs 60 to 90. Lows 50 to 70. Sunday and Sunday night, mostly clear. Highs 65 to 95. Lows 55 to 70. Sunrise, sunset, and tidal information for the San Francisco Bay Area for Sunday, July 19th. The sunrise today, 6:02 a.m. The sunset tonight, 8:29 p.m. Tidal data at the Golden Gate for today. High tide, 3:34 a.m. at 4.88 feet. Low tide, 9:42 a.m. at 0.57 feet. High tide, 4:44 p.m. at 5.71 feet. Low tide, 10:55 p.m. at 1.66 feet. Here are the buoy observations for 10 a.m. Pacific Daylight Time. An offshore buoy 6, winds northeast at 14 knots, pressure 1,028.5 millibars. An offshore buoy 59, winds north at 14 knots, water temperature 64, pressure 1,021.7 millibars. At Point Arena buoy, winds east 4 knots, water temperature 57, pressure 1,016.3 millibars, seas 5 feet, every 8 seconds. At buoy 13 near Bodega Bay, winds northeast at 4 knots, pressure 1,016.2 millibars, swell 4 feet, every 15 seconds. At Point Reyes Wave Rider buoy, water temperature 54, seas 5 feet, every 8 seconds. At San Francisco Bar buoy, water temperature 58, seas 4 feet, every 15 seconds. At San Francisco buoy, winds northwest at 8 knots, water temperature 56, pressure 1,016.3 millibars. At Half Moon Bay buoy, winds northwest 8 knots, water temperature 58, pressure 1,016.3 millibars, seas 3 feet, every 11 seconds. At Monterey Bay buoy, winds north 8 knots, water temperature 58, pressure 1,016.0 millibars, seas 4 feet, every 16 seconds. At Point Sur, Wave Rider buoy, water temperature 61, seas 5 feet, every 15 seconds. At Cape San Martin buoy, winds northwest 12 knots, water temperature 58, pressure 1,016.1 millibars.

10 feet every 15 seconds. Synopsis for the Central California coast and bays, including the Monterey Bay, Greater Farallones, and Cordell Bank National Marine Sanctuaries. Gentle to moderate northwesterly breezes will persist through the upcoming work week with slight to moderate seas. As tropical cyclone activity continues across the eastern Pacific, long-period southerly swell is forecast. While heights for the southerly swell are largely anticipated to remain in the slight category, mixed seas may result in hazardous boating conditions through the week. In addition, there are non-zero chances for high-based showers which could result in pockets of gusty outflow winds and subsequent steep seas through midweek. The marine forecast for San Pablo Bay, Suisun Bay, the West Delta, and the San Francisco Bay north of the Bay Bridge. For today, southwest wind 5 to 10 knots, rising to 10 to 15 knots late. For tonight, southwest wind 10 to 15 knots. For Monday, southwest wind 10 to 15 knots. The marine forecast for Monterey Bay. For today, northwest wind around 5 knots, backing to west this afternoon. Seas around 3 feet. Wave detail, west 3 feet at 8 seconds. Patchy dense fog this morning. For tonight, west wind 5 to 10 knots, easing to around 5 knots after midnight. Seas around 3 feet. Wave detail, west 3 feet at 8 seconds and south 2 feet at 16 seconds. Patchy fog after midnight. For Monday, west wind around 5 knots, rising to 5 to 10 knots in the afternoon. Seas around 3 feet. Wave detail, west 2 feet at 8 seconds and south 2 feet at 14 seconds. Patchy fog in the morning. The coastal waters forecast from Pigeon Point to Point Pinos out to 10 nautical miles. For today, northwest wind 5 to 10 knots. Seas 3 to 4 feet. Wave detail, northwest 4 feet at 8 seconds and south 2 feet at 17 seconds. Patchy dense fog early this morning. For tonight, northwest wind 5 to 10 knots, easing to around 5 knots after midnight. Seas 3 to 4 feet. Wave detail, northwest 4 feet at 8 seconds and south 2 feet at 16 seconds. For Monday, west wind around 5 knots, rising to 5 to 10 knots in the afternoon. Seas 3 to 5 feet. Wave detail, northwest 3 feet at 8 seconds and south 3 feet at 12 seconds. The area forecast for the peninsula, North Bay, and East Bay. For today, mostly cloudy in the morning then becoming partly cloudy. Highs in the mid-60s at the coast of the mid-80s inland. West winds 5 to 10 miles per hour. For tonight, partly cloudy until midnight then becoming mostly cloudy. Lows from the 50s to lower 60s. West winds 5 to 10 miles per hour. And on Monday, mostly cloudy in the morning then becoming partly cloudy. Highs in the mid-60s at the coast of the mid-80s inland. West winds 5 to 10 miles per hour. For Monday night, partly cloudy. Lows from the mid-50s to lower 60s. West winds 5 to 10 miles per hour. For Tuesday, partly cloudy. Highs in the lower 70s at the coast to the lower 90s inland. West winds 5 to 10 miles per hour. And on Tuesday night, mostly clear until midnight then becoming partly cloudy. Lows from the mid-50s to lower 60s. For Wednesday, partly cloudy in the morning then becoming mostly sunny. Highs from the upper 60s to lower 80s. For Wednesday night, mostly clear until midnight then becoming partly cloudy. Lows from the mid-50s to lower 60s. And on Thursday, partly cloudy. Highs from the mid-60s to lower 80s. For Thursday night, mostly clear until midnight then becoming partly cloudy. Lows from the 50s to lower 60s. For Friday, partly cloudy in the morning then becoming mostly sunny. Highs from the mid-60s to lower 80s and on Friday night, mostly clear until midnight then becoming partly cloudy. Lows in the 50s for Saturday. Partly cloudy in the morning then becoming

mostly sun, lower 80s, and on Friday night, mostly clear until midnight, then becoming partly cloudy. Lows in the 50s for Saturday. Partly cloudy in the morning, then becoming mostly sunny. Highs from the upper 60s to lower 80s, high temperatures today and lows tonight for the selected cities. San Francisco, 65 and 56. San Francisco Airport, 70 and 58. Redwood City, 79 and 60. Oakland, 71 and 58. Fremont, 77 and 60. Concord, 85 and 59. Livermore, 86 and 60. San Rafael, 77 and 58. Santa Rosa, 81 and 53. Napa, 78 and 56. Fairfield, 84 and 60. These are the 10 a.m. Pacific Daylight Time observations for the San Francisco and Monterey Bay areas on Sunday, July 19th. At San Francisco Airport, it was partly sunny, temperature 61, dew point 54, relative humidity 77%, northwest wind at 13 miles an hour, pressure 30.00 inches and falling. At Oakland Airport, it was cloudy, temperature 60, dew point 54, relative humidity 80%, west wind at 8 miles an hour, pressure 30.01 inches and falling. At San Jose Airport, it was partly sunny, temperature 65, dew point 56, relative humidity 72%, northwest wind at 5 miles an hour, pressure 29.98 inches and falling. At Santa Rosa, it was partly sunny, temperature 58, variable wind at 3, pressure 30.00 and falling. At Concord, it was partly sunny, temperature 67, south wind at 5. At Monterey, fog was reported, temperature 56, west wind at 5, pressure 30.01 and steady. At Salinas, it was mostly sunny, temperature 61, dew point 53, relative humidity 75%, calm. Here are some observations around California and western Nevada. Skies ranged from sunny to mostly sunny. It was 69 at Sacramento, 76 at Los Angeles, 77 at San Diego, and 81 at Reno. Truckee reported 73, South Lake Tahoe reported 73, Blue Canyon reported 74, and Mammoth Lakes reported 77. Local temperature reports around San Francisco Bay for 10 a.m. Downtown San Francisco was 56 degrees. Oakland Museum was 58 degrees. Redwood City was 64 degrees. San Rafael was 59 degrees. The area forecast for the South Bay, including the San Jose metro area and the Santa Clara Valley. For today, partly cloudy in the morning, then becoming mostly sunny. Highs in the mid-70s by the bay, mid-80s to lower 90s inland. Northwest winds 5 to 10 miles per hour. For tonight, partly cloudy. Lows from the mid-50s to lower 60s. Northwest winds 5 to 10 miles per hour. And on Monday, partly cloudy in the morning, then becoming mostly sunny. Highs in the mid-70s by the bay, mid-80s to lower 90s inland. Light winds, becoming west 5 to 10 miles per hour in the afternoon. For Monday night, mostly clear until midnight, then becoming partly cloudy. Lows near 60. Northwest winds 5 to 10 miles per hour. For Tuesday, partly cloudy in the morning, then becoming mostly sunny. Highs around 80 by the bay, upper 80s to mid-90s inland. Light winds, becoming west 5 to 10 miles per hour in the afternoon. And on Tuesday night, mostly clear. Lows from the lower to mid-60s. Wednesday through Saturday, mostly clear. Highs from the mid-70s to lower 90s. Lows in the upper 50s. High temperatures today and lows tonight for the selected cities, San Jose, 81 and 61, Mountain View, 74 and 60, Morgan Hill, 88 and 58. The area forecast for the Monterey Bay and Salinas Valley? For today? Mostly cloudy in the morning, then becoming partly cloudy. Highs in the upper 60s at the coast to the upper 80s inland. West winds 5 to 10 miles per hour.

tonight, partly cloudy until midnight, then becoming mostly cloudy. Lows in the upper 50s. West winds 5 to 10 miles per hour until midnight, becoming light. And on Monday, mostly cloudy in the morning, then becoming partly cloudy. Highs around 70 at the coast of the mid-80s inland. Light winds, becoming west 5 to 10 miles per hour in the afternoon. For Monday night, partly cloudy. Lows around 60. West winds 5 to 10 miles per hour. For Tuesday, partly cloudy. Highs in the mid-70s at the coast to the upper 80s inland. Light winds, becoming west 5 to 10 miles per hour in the afternoon. And on Tuesday night, partly cloudy. Lows in the lower 60s. For Wednesday, partly cloudy in the morning, then becoming mostly sunny. Highs from the lower 70s to mid-80s. For Wednesday night, mostly clear until midnight, then becoming partly cloudy. Patchy fog. Lows in the upper 50s. And on Thursday, partly cloudy. Highs from the upper 60s to mid-80s. For Thursday night, mostly clear until midnight, then becoming partly cloudy. Patchy fog. Lows in the upper 50s. For Friday, partly cloudy. Highs from the upper 60s to lower 80s, and on Friday night, mostly clear until midnight, then becoming partly cloudy. Lows in the mid-50s for Saturday. Partly cloudy. Highs from the upper 60s to mid-80s. High temperatures today and lows tonight for the selected cities: Santa Cruz, 73 and 57, Monterey, 67 and 57, Salinas, 68 and 57, Hollister, 79 and 56, King City, 87 and 58. The weather overview for the Bay Area and Central Coast, near or slightly below normal temperatures and higher humidity through the first half of the upcoming week. The marine layer and mid to upper level cloud cover will continue to help keep temperatures cooler under building high pressure. The extended forecast for the Bay Area and Central Coast, Wednesday and Wednesday night, mostly clear. Highs 65 to 90. Lows 55 to 65. Thursday and Thursday night, partly cloudy. Highs 60 to 90. Lows 50 to 65. Friday and Friday night, partly cloudy. Highs 60 to 90. Lows 50 to 65. Saturday and Saturday night, partly cloudy. Highs 60 to 90. Lows 50 to 70. Sunday and Sunday night, mostly clear. Highs 65 to 95. Lows 55 to 70. Sunrise, sunset, and tidal information for the San Francisco Bay Area for Sunday, July 19th. The sunrise today, 6:02 a.m. The sunset tonight, 8:29 p.m. Tidal data at the Golden Gate for today. High tide, 3:34 a.m. at 4.88 feet. Low tide, 9:42 a.m. at 0.57 feet. High tide, 4:44 p.m. at 5.71 feet. Low tide, 10:55 p.m. at 1.66 feet. Here are the buoy observations for 10 a.m. Pacific Daylight Time. An offshore buoy 6, winds northeast at 14 knots, pressure 1,028.5 millibars. An offshore buoy 59, winds north at 14 knots, water temperature 64, pressure 1,021.7 millibars. At Point Arena buoy, winds east 4 knots, water temperature 57, pressure 1,016.3 millibars, seas 5 feet, every 8 seconds. At buoy 13 near Bodega Bay, winds northeast at 4 knots, pressure 1,016.2 millibars, swell 4 feet, every 15 seconds. At Point Reyes Wave Rider buoy, water temperature 54, seas 5 feet, every 8 seconds. At San Francisco Bar buoy, water temperature 58, seas 4 feet, every 15 seconds. At San Francisco buoy, winds northwest at 8 knots, water temperature 56, pressure 1,016.3 millibars. At Half Moon Bay buoy, winds northwest 8 knots, water temperature 58, pressure 1,016.

2.3 millibars, seas 3 feet, every 11 seconds. At Monterey Bay, buoy winds north 8 knots, water temperature 58, pressure 1016.0 millibars, seas 4 feet, every 16 seconds. At Pointzer, wave rider buoy water temperature 61, seas 5 feet, every 15 seconds. At Cape San Martin, buoy winds northwest 12 knots, water temperature 58, pressure 1016.1 millibars. Sea 7 feet, every 15 seconds. Synopsis for the Central California coast and bays, including the Monterey Bay, Greater Farallones, and Cordell Bank National Marine Sanctuaries. Gentle to moderate northwesterly breezes will persist through the upcoming work week with slight to moderate seas. As tropical cyclone activity continues across the eastern Pacific, long period southerly swell is forecast. While heights for the southerly swell are largely anticipated to remain in the slight category, mixed seas may result in hazardous boating conditions through the week. In addition, there are non-zero chances for high-based showers which could result in pockets of gusty outflow winds and subsequent steep seas through midweek. The marine forecast for San Pablo Bay, Suisun Bay, the West Delta, and the San Francisco Bay north of the Bay Bridge. For today, southwest wind 5 to 10 knots, rising to 10 to 15 knots late. For tonight, southwest wind 10 to 15 knots. For Monday, southwest wind 10 to 15 knots. The marine forecast for Monterey Bay. For today, northwest wind around 5 knots, backing to west this afternoon. Seas around 3 feet. Wave detail, west 3 feet at 8 seconds. Patchy dense fog this morning. For tonight, west wind 5 to 10 knots, easing to around 5 knots after midnight. Seas around 3 feet. Wave detail, west 3 feet at 8 seconds and south 2 feet at 16 seconds. Patchy fog after midnight. For Monday, west wind around 5 knots, rising to 5 to 10 knots in the afternoon. Seas around 3 feet. Wave detail, west 2 feet at 8 seconds and south 2 feet at 14 seconds. Patchy fog in the morning. The coastal waters forecast from Pigeon Point to Point Pinos out to 10 nautical miles. For today, northwest wind 5 to 10 knots. Seas 3 to 4 feet. Wave detail, northwest 4 feet at 8 seconds and south 2 feet at 17 seconds. Patchy dense fog early this morning. For tonight, northwest wind 5 to 10 knots, easing to around 5 knots after midnight. Seas 3 to 4 feet. Wave detail, northwest 4 feet at 8 seconds and south 2 feet at 16 seconds. For Monday, west wind around 5 knots, rising to 5 to 10 knots in the afternoon. Seas 3 to 5 feet. Wave detail, northwest 3 feet at 8 seconds and south 3 feet at 12 seconds. The area forecast for the peninsula, North Bay, and East Bay. For today, mostly cloudy in the morning then becoming partly cloudy. Highs in the mid-60s at the coast to the mid-80s inland. West winds 5 to 10 miles per hour. For tonight, partly cloudy until midnight then becoming mostly cloudy. Lows from the 50s to lower 60s. West winds 5 to 10 miles per hour. And on Monday, mostly cloudy in the morning then becoming partly cloudy. Highs in the mid-60s at the coast to the mid-80s inland. West winds 5 to 10 miles per hour. For Monday night, partly cloudy. Lows from the mid-50s to lower 60s. West winds 5 to 10 miles per hour. For Tuesday, partly cloudy. Highs in the lower 70s at the coast to the lower 90s inland. West winds 5 to 10 miles per hour. And on Tuesday night, mostly clear until midnight then becoming partly cloudy. Lows from the mid-50s to lower 60s. For Wednesday, partly cloudy in the morning then becoming mostly sunny. Highs from the upper 60s to lower 80s. For Wednesday night, mostly clear until midnight then becoming partly cloudy.
lows from the mid-50s to lower 60s. And on Thursday, partly cloudy. Highs from the mid-60s to lower 80s. For Thursday night, mostly clear until midnight, then becoming partly cloudy. Lows from the 50s to lower 60s. For Friday, partly cloudy in the morning, then becoming mostly sunny. Highs from the mid-60s to lower 80s, and on Friday night, mostly clear until midnight, then becoming partly cloudy. Lows in the 50s for Saturday. Partly cloudy in the morning, then becoming mostly sunny. Highs from the upper 60s to lower 80s. High temperatures today and lows tonight for the selected cities: San Francisco, 65 and 56, San Francisco Airport, 70 and 58, Redwood City, 79 and 60, Oakland, 71 and 58, Fremont, 77 and 60, Concord, 85 and 59, Livermore, 86 and 60, San Rafael, 77 and 58, Santa Rosa, 81 and 53, Napa, 78 and 56, Fairfield, 84 and 60. These are the 10 a.m. Pacific Daylight Time observations for the San Francisco and Monterey Bay areas on Sunday, July 19th. At San Francisco Airport, it was partly sunny, temperature 61, dew point 54, relative humidity 77%, northwest wind at 13 miles an hour, pressure 30.00 inches and falling. At Oakland Airport, it was cloudy, temperature 60, dew point 54, relative humidity 80%, west wind at 8 miles an hour, pressure 30.01 inches and falling. At San Jose Airport, it was partly sunny, temperature 65, dew point 56, relative humidity 72%, northwest wind at 5 miles an hour, pressure 29.98 inches and falling. At Santa Rosa, it was partly sunny, temperature 58, variable wind at 3, pressure 30.00 and falling. At Concord, it was partly sunny, temperature 67, south wind at 5. At Monterey, fog was reported, temperature 56, west wind at 5, pressure 30.01 and steady. At Salinas, it was mostly sunny, temperature 61, dew point 53, relative humidity 75%, calm. Here are some observations around California and western Nevada. Skies ranged from sunny to mostly sunny. It was 69 at Sacramento, 76 at Los Angeles, 77 at San Diego, and 81 at Reno. Truckee reported 73, South Lake Tahoe reported 73, Blue Canyon reported 74, and Mammoth Lakes reported 77. Local temperature reports around San Francisco Bay for 10 a.m. Downtown San Francisco was 56 degrees. Oakland Museum was 58 degrees. Redwood City was 64 degrees. San Rafael was 59 degrees. The area forecast for the South Bay, including the San Jose metro area and the Santa Clara Valley. For today, partly cloudy in the morning, then becoming mostly sunny. Highs in the mid-70s by the bay, mid-80s to lower 90s inland. Northwest winds 5 to 10 miles per hour. For tonight, partly cloudy. Lows from the mid-50s to lower 60s. Northwest winds 5 to 10 miles per hour. And on Monday, partly cloudy in the morning, then becoming mostly sunny. Highs in the mid-70s by the bay, mid-80s to lower 90s inland. Light winds, becoming west 5 to 10 miles per hour in the afternoon. For Monday night, mostly clear until midnight, then becoming partly cloudy. Lows near 60. Northwest winds 5 to 10 miles per hour. For Tuesday, partly cloudy in the morning, then becoming mostly sunny. Highs around 80 by the bay, upper 80s to mid-90s inland. Light winds, becoming west 5 to 10 miles per hour in the afternoon. And on Tuesday night, mostly clear. Lows from the lower to mid-60s. Wednesday through Saturday, mostly clear. Highs from the mid-70s to lower 90s. Lows in the upper 50s. High temperatures today and lows tonight for the selected cities:
San Jose, 81 and 61, Mountain View, 74 and

88 and 58. The area forecast for the Monterey Bay and Salinas Valley for today, mostly cloudy in the morning, then becoming partly cloudy. Highs in the upper 60s at the coast to the upper 80s inland. West winds 5 to 10 miles per hour. For tonight, partly cloudy until midnight, then becoming mostly cloudy. Lows in the upper 50s. West winds 5 to 10 miles per hour until midnight, becoming light. And on Monday, mostly cloudy in the morning, then becoming partly cloudy. Highs around 70 at the coast of the mid-80s inland. Light winds, becoming west 5 to 10 miles per hour in the afternoon. For Monday night, partly cloudy. Lows around 60. West winds 5 to 10 miles per hour. For Tuesday, partly cloudy. Highs in the mid-70s at the coast to the upper 80s inland. Light winds, becoming west 5 to 10 miles per hour in the afternoon. And on Tuesday night, partly cloudy. Lows in the lower 60s. For Wednesday, partly cloudy in the morning, then becoming mostly sunny. Highs from the lower 70s to mid-80s. For Wednesday night, mostly clear until midnight, then becoming partly cloudy. Patchy fog. Lows in the upper 50s. And on Thursday, partly cloudy. Highs from the upper 60s to mid-80s. For Thursday night, mostly clear until midnight, then becoming partly cloudy. Patchy fog. Lows in the upper 50s. For Friday, partly cloudy. Highs from the upper 60s to lower 80s, and on Friday night, mostly clear until midnight, then becoming partly cloudy. Lows in the mid-50s for Saturday. Partly cloudy. Highs from the upper 60s to mid-80s. High temperatures today and lows tonight for the selected cities: Santa Cruz, 73 and 57, Monterey, 67 and 57, Salinas, 68 and 57, Hollister, 79 and 56, King City, 87 and 58. 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This broadcast originates from the National Weather Service office located in Monterey, California, and serves the South Bay and Monterey Bay Area, including the city of San Jose, Monterey, Salinas, and Santa Cruz. The weather overview for the Bay Area and Central Coast, near or slightly below normal temperatures and higher humidity through the first half of the upcoming week. The marine layer and mid to upper level cloud cover will continue to help keep temperatures cooler under building high pressure. The extended forecast for the Bay Area and Central Coast, Wednesday and Wednesday night, mostly clear. Highs 65 to 90. Lows 55 to 65. Thursday and Thursday night, partly cloudy. High 60 to 90. Lows 50 to 65. Friday and Friday night, partly cloudy. High 60 to 90. Lows 50 to 65. Saturday and Saturday night, partly cloudy. High 60 to 90. Lows 50 to 70. Sunday and Sunday night, mostly clear. High 65 to 95. Lows 55 to 70. Sunrise, sunset, and tidal information for the San Francisco Bay Area for Sunday, July 19th. The sunrise today, 6:02 a.m. The sunset tonight, 8:29 p.m. Tidal data at the Golden Gate for today. High tide, 3:34 a.m. at 4.88 feet. Low tide, 9:42 a.m. at 0.57 feet. High tide, 4:44 p.m. at 5.71 feet. Low tide, 10:55 p.m. at 1.66 feet. Here are the buoy observations for 10 a.m. Pacific Daylight Time. An offshore buoy 6 winds northeast at 14 knots, pressure 1,028.5 millibars. An offshore buoy 59 winds north at 14 knots, water temperature 64, pressure 1,021.7 millibars. At Point Arena buoy, winds

Water temperature 58, pressure 1016.3 millibars, seas 3 feet, every 11 seconds. At Monterey Bay buoy winds north 8 knots, water temperature 58, pressure 1016.0 millibars, seas 4 feet, every 16 seconds. At Pointer, Wave Rider buoy water temperature 61, seas 5 feet, every 15 seconds. At Cape San Martin buoy winds northwest 12 knots, water temperature 58, pressure 1016.1 millibars. Sea 7 feet, every 15 seconds. Synopsis for the Central California coast and bays including the Monterey Bay, Greater Farallones, and Cordell Bank National Marine Sanctuaries, gentle to moderate northwesterly breezes will persist through the upcoming work week with slight to moderate seas. As tropical cyclone activity continues across the eastern Pacific, long-period southerly swell is forecast. While heights for the southerly swell are largely anticipated to remain in the slight category, mixed seas may result in hazardous boating conditions through the week. In addition, there are non-zero chances for high-based showers which could result in pockets of gusty outflow winds and subsequent steep seas through midweek. The marine forecast for San Pablo Bay, Suisun Bay, the West Delta, and the San Francisco Bay north of the Bay Bridge. For today, southwest wind 5 to 10 knots, rising to 10 to 15 knots late. For tonight, southwest wind 10 to 15 knots. For Monday, southwest wind 10 to 15 knots. The marine forecast for Monterey Bay. For today, northwest wind around 5 knots, backing to west this afternoon. Seas around 3 feet. Wave detail, west 3 feet at 8 seconds. Patchy dense fog this morning. For tonight, west wind 5 to 10 knots, easing to around 5 knots after midnight. Seas around 3 feet. Wave detail, west 3 feet at 8 seconds and south 2 feet at 16 seconds. Patchy fog after midnight. For Monday, west wind around 5 knots, rising to 5 to 10 knots in the afternoon. Seas around 3 feet. Wave detail, west 2 feet at 8 seconds and south 2 feet at 14 seconds. Patchy fog in the morning. The coastal waters forecast from Pigeon Point to Point Pinos out to 10 nautical miles. For today, northwest wind 5 to 10 knots. Seas 3 to 4 feet. Wave detail, northwest 4 feet at 8 seconds and south 2 feet at 17 seconds. Patchy dense fog early this morning. For tonight, northwest wind 5 to 10 knots, easing to around 5 knots after midnight. Seas 3 to 4 feet. Wave detail, northwest 4 feet at 8 seconds and south 2 feet at 16 seconds. For Monday, west wind around 5 knots, rising to 5 to 10 knots in the afternoon. Seas 3 to 5 feet. Wave detail, northwest 3 feet at 8 seconds and south 3 feet at 12 seconds. The area forecast for the peninsula, North Bay, and East Bay. For today, mostly cloudy in the morning then becoming partly cloudy. Highs in the mid-60s at the coast of the mid-80s inland. West winds 5 to 10 miles per hour. For tonight, partly cloudy until midnight then becoming mostly cloudy. Lows from the 50s to lower 60s. West winds 5 to 10 miles per hour. And on Monday, mostly cloudy in the morning then becoming partly cloudy. Highs in the mid-60s at the coast of the mid-80s inland. West winds 5 to 10 miles per hour. For Monday night, partly cloudy. Lows from the mid-50s to lower 60s. West winds 5 to 10 miles per hour. For Tuesday, partly cloudy. Highs in the lower 70s at the coast to the lower 90s inland. West winds 5 to 10 miles per hour. And on Tuesday night, mostly clear until midnight then becoming partly cloudy. Lows from the mid-50s to lower 60s. For Wednesday, partly cloudy in the morning then becoming mostly sunny. Highs from the upper 60s to lower 80s. For Wednesday night, mostly clear until midnight then becoming partly cloudy.

lows from the mid-50s to lower 60s. And on Thursday, partly cloudy. Highs from the mid-60s to lower 80s. For Thursday night, mostly clear until midnight, then becoming partly cloudy. Lows from the 50s to lower 60s. For Friday, partly cloudy in the morning, then becoming mostly sunny. Highs from the mid-60s to lower 80s, and on Friday night, mostly clear until midnight, then becoming partly cloudy. Lows in the 50s for Saturday. Partly cloudy in the morning, then becoming mostly sunny. Highs from the upper 60s to lower 80s, high temperatures today and lows tonight for the selected cities: San Francisco, 65 and 56, San Francisco Airport, 70 and 58, Redwood City, 79 and 60, Oakland, 71 and 58, Fremont, 77 and 60, Concord, 85 and 59, Livermore, 86 and 60, San Rafael, 77 and 58, Santa Rosa, 81 and 53, Napa, 78 and 56, Fairfield, 84 and 60. These are the 11 a.m. Pacific Daylight Time observations for the San Francisco and Monterey Bay areas on Sunday, July 19th. At San Francisco Airport, it was partly sunny, temperature 63, dew point 54, relative humidity 72%, northwest wind at 14 miles an hour, pressure 29.99 inches and falling. At Oakland Airport, it was cloudy, temperature 61, dew point 54, relative humidity 77%, west wind at 8 miles an hour, pressure 30.01 inches and steady. At San Jose Airport, it was partly sunny, temperature 68, dew point 56, relative humidity 65%, variable wind at 6 miles an hour, pressure 29.98 inches and steady. At Santa Rosa, it was partly sunny, temperature 63, variable wind at 3, pressure 29.98 and falling. At Concord, it was partly sunny, temperature 71, northwest wind at 9. At Livermore, it was mostly sunny, temperature 71, west wind at 7. At Monterey, it was cloudy, temperature 57, west wind at 7, pressure 30.01 and steady. At Salinas, it was mostly sunny, temperature 66, dew point 54, relative humidity 65%, west wind at 8. Here are some observations around California and western Nevada. Skies ranged from sunny to mostly sunny. It was 74 at Sacramento, 76 at Los Angeles, 76 at San Diego, and 85 at Reno. Truckee reported 79, South Lake Tahoe reported 77, Blue Canyon reported 75, and Mammoth Lakes reported 79. Local temperature reports around San Francisco Bay for 11 a.m. Downtown San Francisco was 57 degrees. Oakland Museum was 60 degrees. Redwood City was 66 degrees. San Rafael was 64 degrees. The area forecast for the South Bay, including the San Jose metro area and the Santa Clara Valley. For the rest of today, partly cloudy early in the afternoon, then becoming mostly sunny. Highs in the mid-70s by the bay, mid-80s to lower 90s inland. Northwest winds 5 to 10 miles per hour. For tonight, partly cloudy. Lows from the mid-50s to lower 60s. Northwest winds 5 to 10 miles per hour. And on Monday, partly cloudy in the morning, then becoming mostly sunny. Highs in the mid-70s by the bay, mid-80s to lower 90s inland. Northwest winds 5 to 10 miles per hour. For the Monday night, mostly clear until midnight, then becoming partly cloudy. Lows near 60. Northwest winds 5 to 10 miles per hour. For Tuesday, partly cloudy in the morning, then becoming mostly sunny. Highs around 80 by the bay, upper 80s to mid-90s inland. Light winds, becoming west 5 to 10 miles per hour in the afternoon. And on Tuesday night, mostly clear. Lows from the lower to mid-60s. Wednesday through Saturday, mostly clear. Highs from the mid-70s to lower 90s.

lows in the upper 50s. High temperatures today and lows tonight for the selected cities, San Jose, 81 and 61, Mountain View, 74 and 60, Morgan Hill, 88 and 58. The area forecast for the Monterey Bay and Salinas Valley? For the rest of today? Partly cloudy. Highs in the upper 60s at the coast to the upper 80s inland. West winds 5 to 10 miles per hour. For tonight, partly cloudy until midnight, then becoming mostly cloudy. Lows in the upper 50s. West winds 5 to 10 miles per hour until midnight, becoming light. And on Monday? Mostly cloudy in the morning, then becoming partly cloudy. Highs around 70 at the coast of the mid-80s inland. West winds 5 to 10 miles per hour. For the Monday night, partly cloudy. Lows around 60. West winds up to 5 miles per hour. For Tuesday? Partly cloudy. Highs in the mid-70s at the coast to the upper 80s inland. Light winds, becoming west 5 to 10 miles per hour in the afternoon. And on Tuesday night, partly cloudy. Lows in the lower 60s. For the Wednesday, partly cloudy in the morning, then becoming mostly sunny. Highs from the lower 70s to mid 80s. For Wednesday night, mostly clear until midnight, then becoming partly cloudy. Patchy fog. Lows in the upper 50s. And on Thursday, partly cloudy. Highs from the upper 60s to mid 80s. For the Thursday night, mostly clear until midnight, then becoming partly cloudy. Patchy fog. Lows in the upper 50s. For Friday, partly cloudy. Highs from the upper 60s to lower 80s, and on Friday night, mostly clear until midnight, then becoming partly cloudy. Lows in the mid 50s for the Saturday. Partly cloudy. Highs from the upper 60s to mid 80s. High temperatures today and lows tonight for the selected cities, Santa Cruz, 73 and 57, Monterey, 67 and 57, Salinas, 68 and 57, Hollister, 79 and 56, King City, 87 and 58. The weather overview for the Bay Area and Central Coast, near or slightly below normal temperatures and higher humidity through the first half of the upcoming week. The marine layer and mid to upper level cloud cover will continue to help keep temperatures cooler under building high pressure. The extended forecast for the Bay Area and Central Coast, Wednesday and Wednesday night, mostly clear. Highs 65 to 90. Lows 55 to 65. Thursday and Thursday night, partly cloudy. Highs 60 to 90. Lows 50 to 65. Friday and Friday night, partly cloudy. Highs 60 to 90. Lows 50 to 65. Saturday and Saturday night, partly cloudy. Highs 60 to 90. Lows 50 to 70. Sunday and Sunday night, mostly clear. Highs 65 to 95. Lows 55 to 70. Sunrise, sunset, and tidal information for the San Francisco Bay Area for Sunday, July 19th. The sunrise today, 6:02 a.m. The sunset tonight, 8:29 p.m. Tidal data at the Golden Gate for today. High tide, 3:34 a.m. at 4.88 feet. Low tide, 9:42 a.m. at 0.57 feet. High tide, 4:44 p.m. at 5.71 feet. Low tide, 10:55 p.m. at 1.66 feet. Here are the buoy observations for 11 a.m. Pacific Daylight Time. An offshore buoy 6 winds northeast at 60 knots, pressure 1,028.4 millibars. An offshore buoy 59, winds north 14 knots, water temperature 64, pressure 1,021.5 millibars, seas 3 feet, every 8 seconds. At Point Arena buoy, winds east 6 knots, water temperature 57, pressure 1,016.1 millibars, seas 5 feet, every 9 seconds. At buoy 13 near Bodega Bay, winds northeast at 2 knots, pressure 1,015.7 millibars.

of ours swell 4 feet every 14 seconds. At Point Reyes Wave Rider buoy water temperature 54, sees 6 feet every 15 seconds. At San Francisco Bar buoy water temperature 59, sees 4 feet every 15 seconds. At San Francisco Bay winds north at 4 knots, water temperature 56, pressure 1016.1 millibars. At Half Moon Bay buoy winds northwest 8 knots, water temperature 58, pressure 1016.4 millibars, seas 3 feet, every 10 seconds. At Monterey Bay buoy winds northwest 8 knots, water temperature 58, pressure 1015.9 millibars, seas 5 feet, every 7 seconds. At Point Sur, Wave Rider buoy water temperature 61, seas 5 feet, every 14 seconds. At Cape San Martin buoy winds northwest 12 knots, water temperature 58, pressure 1016.2 millibars. Seas 6 feet, every 14 seconds. Synopsis for the Central California coast and bays including the Monterey Bay, Greater Farallones, and Cordell Bank National Marine Sanctuaries, gentle to moderate northwesterly breezes will persist through the upcoming work week with slight to moderate seas. As tropical cyclone activity continues across the eastern Pacific, long-period southerly swell is forecast. While heights for the southerly swell are largely anticipated to remain in the slight category, mixed seas may result in hazardous boating conditions through the week. In addition, there are non-zero chances for high-based showers which could result in pockets of gusty outflow winds and subsequent steep seas through midweek. The marine forecast for San Pablo Bay, Suisun Bay, the West Delta, and the San Francisco Bay north of the Bay Bridge. For today, southwest wind 5 to 10 knots, rising to 10 to 15 knots late. For tonight, southwest wind 10 to 15 knots. For Monday, southwest wind 10 to 15 knots. The marine forecast for Monterey Bay. For today, northwest wind around 5 knots, backing to west this afternoon. Seas around 3 feet. Wave detail, west 3 feet at 8 seconds. Patchy dense fog this morning. For tonight, west wind 5 to 10 knots, easing to around 5 knots after midnight. Seas around 3 feet. Wave detail, west 3 feet at 8 seconds and south 2 feet at 16 seconds. Patchy fog after midnight. For Monday, west wind around 5 knots, rising to 5 to 10 knots in the afternoon. Seas around 3 feet. Wave detail, west 2 feet at 8 seconds and south 2 feet at 14 seconds. Patchy fog in the morning. The coastal waters forecast from Pigeon Point to Point Pinos out to 10 nautical miles. For today, northwest wind 5 to 10 knots. Seas 3 to 4 feet. Wave detail, northwest 4 feet at 8 seconds and south 2 feet at 17 seconds. Patchy dense fog early this morning. For tonight, northwest wind 5 to 10 knots, easing to around 5 knots after midnight. Seas 3 to 4 feet. Wave detail, northwest 4 feet at 8 seconds and south 2 feet at 16 seconds. For Monday, west wind around 5 knots, rising to 5 to 10 knots in the afternoon. Seas 3 to 5 feet. Wave detail, northwest 3 feet at 8 seconds and south 3 feet at 12 seconds. The area forecast for the peninsula, North Bay, and East Bay. For the rest of today, partly cloudy. Highs in the mid-60s at the coast to the mid-80s inland. West winds 5 to 10 miles per hour. For tonight, partly cloudy until midnight, then becoming mostly cloudy. Lows from the 50s to lower 60s. West winds 5 to 10 miles per hour. And on Monday, mostly cloudy in the morning, then becoming partly cloudy. Highs in the mid-60s at the coast of the mid-80s inland. West winds 5 to 10 miles per hour. For the Monday night, partly cloudy. Lows from the mid-50s to lower 60s. West winds 5 to 10 miles per hour. For Tuesday, partly cloudy. Highs in the lower 70s at the coast to the

degrees inland. West winds 5 to 10 miles per hour. And on Tuesday night, mostly clear until midnight, then becoming partly cloudy. Lows from the mid-50s to lower 60s. For the Wednesday, partly cloudy in the morning, then becoming mostly sunny. Highs from the upper 60s to lower 80s. For Wednesday night, mostly clear until midnight, then becoming partly cloudy. Lows from the mid-50s to lower 60s. And on Thursday, partly cloudy. Highs from the mid-60s to lower 80s. For the Thursday night, mostly clear until midnight, then becoming partly cloudy. Lows from the 50s to lower 60s. For Friday, partly cloudy in the morning, then becoming mostly sunny. Highs from the mid-60s to lower 80s, and on Friday night, mostly clear until midnight, then becoming partly cloudy. Lows in the 50s for the Saturday. Partly cloudy in the morning, then becoming mostly sunny. Highs from the upper 60s to lower 80s, high temperatures today and lows tonight for the selected cities: San Francisco, 65 and 56, San Francisco Airport, 70 and 58, Redwood City, 79 and 60, Oakland, 71 and 58, Fremont, 77 and 60, Concord, 85 and 59, Livermore, 86 and 60, San Rafael, 77 and 58, Santa Rosa, 81 and 53, Napa, 78 and 56, Fairfield, 84 and 60. These are the 11 a.m. Pacific Daylight Time observations for the San Francisco and Monterey Bay areas on Sunday, July 19th. At San Francisco Airport, it was partly sunny, temperature 63, dew point 54, relative humidity 72%, northwest wind at 14 miles an hour, pressure 29.99 inches and falling. At Oakland Airport, it was cloudy, temperature 61, dew point 54, relative humidity 77%, west wind at 8 miles an hour, pressure 30.01 inches and steady. At San Jose Airport, it was partly sunny, temperature 68, dew point 56, relative humidity 65%, variable wind at 6 miles an hour, pressure 29.98 inches and steady. At Santa Rosa, it was partly sunny, temperature 63, variable wind at 3, pressure 29.98 and falling. At Concord, it was mostly sunny, temperature 71, northwest wind at 9. At Livermore, it was mostly sunny, temperature 71, west wind at 7. At Monterey, it was cloudy, temperature 57, west wind at 7, pressure 30.01 and steady. At Salinas, it was mostly sunny, temperature 66, dew point 54, relative humidity 65%, west wind at 8. Here are some observations around California and western Nevada. Skies ranged from sunny to mostly sunny. It was 74 at Sacramento, 76 at Los Angeles, 76 at San Diego, and 85 at Reno. Truckee reported 79, South Lake Tahoe reported 77, Blue Canyon reported 75, and Mammoth Lakes reported 79. Local temperature reports around San Francisco Bay for 11 a.m. Downtown San Francisco was 57 degrees. Oakland Museum was 60 degrees. Redwood City was 66 degrees. San Rafael was 64 degrees. The area forecast for the South Bay, including the San Jose metro area and the Santa Clara Valley. For the rest of today, partly cloudy early in the afternoon, then becoming mostly sunny. Highs in the mid-70s by the bay, mid-80s to lower 90s inland. Northwest winds 5 to 10 miles per hour. For tonight, partly cloudy. Lows from the mid-50s to lower 60s. Northwest winds 5 to 10 miles per hour. And on Monday, partly cloudy in the morning, then becoming mostly sunny. Highs in the mid-70s by the bay, mid-80s to lower 90s inland. Northwest winds 5 to 10 miles per hour. For the Monday night, mostly clear until midnight, then becoming partly cloudy. Lows near 60. Northwest winds 5 to 10 miles per hour. For Tuesday,

partly cloudy in the morning, then becoming mostly sunny. Highs around 80 by the bay, upper 80s to mid-90s inland. Light winds, becoming west 5 to 10 miles per hour in the afternoon. And on Tuesday night, mostly clear. Lows from the lower to mid-60s. Wednesday through Saturday, mostly clear. Highs from the mid-70s to lower 90s. Lows in the upper 50s. High temperatures today and lows tonight for the selected cities, San Jose, 81 and 61, Mountain View, 74 and 60, Morgan Hill, 88 and 58. 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This broadcast originates from the National Weather Service office located in Monterey, California, and serves the South Bay and Monterey Bay Area, including the cities of San Jose, Monterey, Salinas, and Santa Cruz. The area forecast for the Monterey Bay and Salinas Valley? For the rest of today? Partly cloudy. Highs in the upper 60s at the coast to the upper 80s inland. West winds 5 to 10 miles per hour. For tonight, partly cloudy until midnight, then becoming mostly cloudy. Lows in the upper 50s. West winds 5 to 10 miles per hour until midnight, becoming light. And on Monday, mostly cloudy in the morning, then becoming partly cloudy. Highs around 70 at the coast of the mid-80s inland. West winds 5 to 10 miles per hour. For the Monday night, partly cloudy. Lows around 60. West winds up to 5 miles per hour. For Tuesday, partly cloudy. Highs in the mid-70s at the coast to the upper 80s inland. Light winds, becoming west 5 to 10 miles per hour in the afternoon. And on Tuesday night, partly cloudy. Lows in the lower 60s. For the Wednesday, partly cloudy in the morning, then becoming mostly sunny. Highs from the lower 70s to mid 80s. For Wednesday night, mostly clear until midnight, then becoming partly cloudy. Patchy fog. Lows in the upper 50s. And on Thursday, partly cloudy. Highs from the upper 60s to mid 80s. For the Thursday night, mostly clear until midnight, then becoming partly cloudy. Patchy fog. Lows in the upper 50s. For Friday, partly cloudy. Highs from the upper 60s to lower 80s, and on Friday night, mostly clear until midnight, then becoming partly cloudy. Lows in the mid-50s for the Saturday. Partly cloudy. Highs from the upper 60s to mid-80s. High temperatures today and lows tonight for the selected cities, Santa Cruz, 73 and 57, Monterey, 67 and 57, Salinas, 68 and 57, Hollister, 79 and 56, King City, 87 and 58. The weather overview for the Bay Area and Central Coast mirrors slightly below normal temperatures and higher humidity through the first half of the upcoming week. The marine layer and mid to upper level cloud cover will continue to help keep temperatures cooler under building high pressure. The extended forecast for the Bay Area and Central Coast, Wednesday and Wednesday night, mostly clear. Highs 65 to 90. Lows 55 to 65. Thursday and Thursday night, partly cloudy. Highs 60 to 90. Lows 50 to 65. Friday and Friday night, partly cloudy. Highs 60 to 90. Lows 50 to 65. Saturday and Saturday night, partly cloudy. Highs 60 to 90. Lows 50 to 70. Sunday and Sunday night, mostly clear. Highs 65 to 95. Lows 55 to 70. Sunrise, sunset, and tidal information for the San Francisco Bay Area for Sunday, July 19th. The sunrise today, 6:02 a.m. The sunset tonight, 8:29 p.m. Tidal data at the Golden Gate for today. High tide, 3:34 a.m. at 4.88 feet. Low tide, 9:42 a.m.

at 0.57 feet. High tide, 4:44 p.m. at 5.71 feet. Low tide, 10:55 p.m. at 1.66 feet. Here are the buoy observations for 11 a.m. Pacific Daylight Time. An offshore buoy 6 winds northeast at 60 knots, pressure 1,028.4 millibars. An offshore buoy 59, winds north 14 knots, water temperature 64, pressure 1,021.5 millibars, seas 3 feet, every 8 seconds. At Point Arena buoy, winds east 6 knots, water temperature 57, pressure 1,016.1 millibars, seas 5 feet, every 9 seconds. At buoy 13 near Bodega Bay, winds northeast at 2 knots, pressure 1,015.7 millibars, swell 4 feet, every 14 seconds. At Point Reyes Wave Rider buoy, water temperature 54, seas 6 feet, every 15 seconds. At San Francisco Bar buoy, water temperature 59, seas 4 feet, every 15 seconds. At San Francisco buoy, winds north at 4 knots, water temperature 56, pressure 1,016.1 millibars. At Half Moon Bay buoy, winds northwest 8 knots, water temperature 58, pressure 1,016.4 millibars, seas 3 feet, every 10 seconds. At Monterey Bay buoy, winds northwest 8 knots, water temperature 58, pressure 1,015.9 millibars, seas 5 feet, every 7 seconds. At Point Sur, Wave Rider buoy, water temperature 61, seas 5 feet, every 14 seconds. At Cape San Martin buoy, winds northwest 12 knots, water temperature 58, pressure 1,016.2 millibars. Seas 6 feet, every 14 seconds. Synopsis for the Central California coast and bays, including the Monterey Bay, Greater Farallones, and Cordell Bank National Marine Sanctuaries, gentle to moderate northwesterly breezes will persist through the upcoming work week with slight to moderate seas. As tropical cyclone activity continues across the eastern Pacific, long-period southerly swell is forecast. While heights for the southerly swell are largely anticipated to remain in the slight category, mixed seas may result in hazardous boating conditions through the week. In addition, there are non-zero chances for high-based showers which could result in pockets of gusty outflow winds and subsequent steep seas through midweek. The marine forecast for San Pablo Bay, Suisun Bay, the West Delta, and the San Francisco Bay north of the Bay Bridge. For today, southwest wind 5 to 10 knots, rising to 10 to 15 knots late. For tonight, southwest wind 10 to 15 knots. For Monday, southwest wind 10 to 15 knots. The marine forecast for Monterey Bay. For today, northwest wind around 5 knots, backing to west this afternoon. Seas around 3 feet. Wave detail, west 3 feet at 8 seconds. Patchy dense fog this morning. For tonight, west wind 5 to 10 knots, easing to around 5 knots after midnight. Seas around 3 feet. Wave detail, west 3 feet at 8 seconds and south 2 feet at 16 seconds. Patchy fog after midnight. For Monday, west wind around 5 knots, rising to 5 to 10 knots in the afternoon. Seas around 3 feet. Wave detail, west 2 feet at 8 seconds and south 2 feet at 14 seconds. Patchy fog in the morning. The coastal waters forecast from Pigeon Point to Point Pinos out to 10 nautical miles. For today, northwest wind 5 to 10 knots. Seas 3 to 4 feet. Wave detail, northwest 4 feet at 8 seconds and south 2 feet at 17 seconds. 5 to 10 knots. Seas 3 to 4 feet. Wave detail, northwest 4 feet at 8 seconds and south 2 feet at 17 seconds. Patchy dense fog early this morning. For tonight, northwest wind 5 to 10 knots, easing to around 5 knots after midnight. Seas 3 to 4 feet. Wave detail, northwest 4 feet at 8 seconds and south 2 feet at 16 seconds. For Monday, west wind around 5 knots, rising to 5 to 10 knots in the afternoon.

3 to 5 feet. Wave detail, northwest 3 feet at 8 seconds and south 3 feet at 12 seconds. The area forecast for the peninsula, North Bay, and East Bay. For the rest of today, partly cloudy. Highs in the mid-60s at the coast to the mid-80s inland. West winds 5 to 10 miles per hour. For tonight, partly cloudy until midnight, then becoming mostly cloudy. Lows from the 50s to lower 60s. West winds 5 to 10 miles per hour. And on Monday, mostly cloudy in the morning, then becoming partly cloudy. Highs in the mid-60s at the coast to the mid-80s inland. West winds 5 to 10 miles per hour. For the Monday night, partly cloudy. Lows from the mid-50s to lower 60s. West winds 5 to 10 miles per hour. For Tuesday, partly cloudy. Highs in the lower 70s at the coast to the lower 90s inland. West winds 5 to 10 miles per hour. And on Tuesday night, mostly clear until midnight, then becoming partly cloudy. Lows from the mid-50s to lower 60s. For the Wednesday, partly cloudy in the morning, then becoming mostly sunny. Highs from the upper 60s to lower 80s. For Wednesday night, mostly clear until midnight, then becoming partly cloudy. Lows from the mid-50s to lower 60s. And on Thursday, partly cloudy. Highs from the mid-60s to lower 80s. For the Thursday night, mostly clear until midnight, then becoming partly cloudy. Lows from the 50s to lower 60s. For Friday, partly cloudy in the morning, then becoming mostly sunny. Highs from the mid-60s to lower 80s, and on Friday night, mostly clear until midnight, then becoming partly cloudy. Lows in the 50s for the Saturday. Partly cloudy in the morning, then becoming mostly sunny. Highs from the upper 60s to lower 80s. High temperatures today and lows tonight for the selected cities: San Francisco, 65 and 56, San Francisco Airport, 70 and 58, Redwood City, 79 and 60, Oakland, 71 and 58, Fremont, 77 and 60, Concord, 85 and 59, Livermore, 86 and 60, San Rafael, 77 and 58, Santa Rosa, 81 and 53, Napa, 78 and 56, Fairfield, 84 and 60. These are the 11 a.m. Pacific Daylight Time observations for the San Francisco and Monterey Bay areas on Sunday, July 19th. At San Francisco Airport, it was partly sunny, temperature 63, dew point 54, relative humidity 72%, northwest wind at 14 miles an hour, pressure 29.99 inches and falling. At Oakland Airport, it was cloudy, temperature 61, dew point 54, relative humidity 77%, west wind at 8 miles an hour, pressure 30.01 inches and steady. At San Jose Airport, it was partly sunny, temperature 68, dew point 56, relative humidity 65%, variable wind at 6 miles an hour, pressure 29.98 inches and steady. At Santa Rosa, it was partly sunny, temperature 63, variable wind at 3, pressure 29.98 and falling. At Concord, it was mostly sunny, temperature 71, northwest wind at 9. At Livermore, it was mostly sunny, temperature 71, west wind at 7. At Monterey, it was cloudy, temperature 57, west wind at 7, pressure 30.01 and steady. At Salinas, it was mostly sunny, temperature 66, dew point 54, relative humidity 65%, west wind at 8. Here are some observations around California and western Nevada. Skies ranged from sunny to mostly sunny. It was 74 at Sacramento, 76 at Los Angeles, 76 at San Diego, and 85 at Reno. Truckee reported 79, South Lake Tahoe reported 77, Blue Canyon reported 75, and Mammoth Lakes reported 79. Local temperature reports around San Francisco Bay for 11 a.m. Downtown San Francisco was 57 degrees. Oakland Museum was 60 degrees.

Redwood City was 66 degrees. San Rafael was 64 degrees. The area forecast for the South Bay, including the San Jose metro area and the Santa Clara Valley. For the rest of today, partly cloudy early in the afternoon, then becoming mostly sunny. Highs in the mid-70s by the bay, mid-80s to lower 90s inland. Northwest winds 5 to 10 miles per hour. For tonight, partly cloudy. Lows from the mid-50s to lower 60s. Northwest winds 5 to 10 miles per hour. And on Monday, partly cloudy in the morning, then becoming mostly sunny. Highs in the mid-70s by the bay, mid-80s to lower 90s inland. Northwest winds 5 to 10 miles per hour. For the Monday night, mostly clear until midnight, then becoming partly cloudy. Lows near 60. Northwest winds 5 to 10 miles per hour. For Tuesday, partly cloudy in the morning, then becoming mostly sunny. Highs around 80 by the bay, upper 80s to mid-90s inland. Light winds, becoming west 5 to 10 miles per hour in the afternoon. And on Tuesday night, mostly clear. Lows from the lower to mid-60s. Wednesday through Saturday, mostly clear. Highs from the mid-70s to lower 90s. Lows in the upper 50s. High temperatures today and lows tonight for the selected cities: San Jose, 81 and 61, Mountain View, 74 and 60, Morgan Hill, 88 and 58. The area forecast for the Monterey Bay and Salinas Valley. For the rest of today, partly cloudy. Highs in the upper 60s at the coast to the upper 80s inland. West winds 5 to 10 miles per hour. For tonight, partly cloudy until midnight, then becoming mostly cloudy. Lows in the upper 50s. West winds 5 to 10 miles per hour until midnight, becoming light. And on Monday, mostly cloudy in the morning, then becoming partly cloudy. Highs around 70 at the coast of the mid-80s inland. West winds 5 to 10 miles per hour. For the Monday night, partly cloudy. Lows around 60. West winds up to 5 miles per hour. For Tuesday, partly cloudy. Highs in the mid-70s at the coast of the upper 80s inland. Light winds, becoming west 5 to 10 miles per hour in the afternoon. And on Tuesday night, partly cloudy. Lows in the lower 60s. For the Wednesday, partly cloudy in the morning, then becoming mostly sunny. Highs from the lower 70s to mid 80s. For Wednesday night, mostly clear until midnight, then becoming partly cloudy. Patchy fog. Lows in the upper 50s. And on Thursday, partly cloudy. Highs from the upper 60s to mid-80s. For the Thursday night, mostly clear until midnight, then becoming partly cloudy. Patchy fog. Lows in the upper 50s. For Friday, partly cloudy. Highs from the upper 60s to lower 80s. And on Friday night, mostly clear until midnight, then becoming partly cloudy. Lows in the mid-50s for the Saturday. Partly cloudy. Highs from the upper 60s to mid-80s. High temperatures today and lows tonight for the selected cities: Santa Cruz, 73 and 57, Monterey, 67 and 57, Salinas, 68 and 57, Hollister, 79 and 56, King City, 87 and 58. The weather overview for the Bay Area and Central Coast: near or slightly below normal temperatures and higher humidity through the first half of the upcoming week. The marine layer and mid to upper level cloud cover will continue to help keep temperatures cooler under building high pressure. The extended forecast for the Bay Area and Central Coast: Wednesday and Wednesday night, mostly clear. Highs 65 to 90. Lows 55 to 65. Thursday and Thursday night, partly cloudy. Highs 60 to 90. Lows 50 to 65. Friday and Friday night, partly cloudy. Highs 60 to 90. Lows 50 to 65. Saturday and Saturday night, partly cloudy.
High 60 to 90. Lows 50 to 70. Sunday and Sunday night, mostly clear. High 65 to 95. Lows 55 to 70. The weather overview for the Bay Area and Central Coast mirrors slightly below normal temperatures and a higher humidity through the first half of the upcoming week. The marine layer and mid to upper level cloud cover will continue to help keep temperatures cooler under building high pressure. The extended forecast for the Bay Area and Central Coast, Tuesday and Tuesday night, partly cloudy. High 60 to 95. Lows 55 to 70. Wednesday and Wednesday night, mostly clear. Highs 65 to 90. Lows 55 to 70. Thursday and Thursday night, mostly clear. High 60 to 90. Lows 50 to 65. Friday and Friday night, partly cloudy. High 60 to 90. Lows 50 to 70. Saturday, mostly sunny. Warmer. Highs 65 to 90. Sunrise, sunset, and tidal information for the San Francisco Bay Area for Sunday, July 19th. The sunrise today, 6:02 a.m. The sunset tonight, 8:29 p.m. Tidal data at the Golden Gate for today. High tide, 3:34 a.m. at 4.88 feet. Low tide, 9:42 a.m. at 0.57 feet. High tide, 4:44 p.m. at 5.71 feet. Low tide, 10:55 p.m. at 1.66 feet. Here are the buoy observations for 11 a.m. Pacific Daylight Time. An offshore buoy 6 winds northeast at 60 knots, pressure 1,028.4 millibars. An offshore buoy 59, winds north 14 knots, water temperature 64, pressure 1,021.5 millibars, seas 3 feet, every 8 seconds. At Point Arena buoy, winds east 6 knots, water temperature 57, pressure 1,016.1 millibars, seas 5 feet, every 9 seconds. At buoy 13 near Bodega Bay, winds northeast at 2 knots, pressure 1,015.7 millibars, swell 4 feet, every 14 seconds. At Point Reyes Wave Rider buoy, water temperature 54, seas 6 feet, every 15 seconds. At San Francisco Bar buoy, water temperature 59, seas 4 feet, every 15 seconds. At San Francisco buoy, winds north at 4 knots, water temperature 56, pressure 1,016.1 millibars. At Half Moon Bay buoy, winds northwest 8 knots, water temperature 58, pressure 1,016.4 millibars, seas 3 feet, every 10 seconds. At Monterey Bay buoy, winds northwest 8 knots, water temperature 58, pressure 1,015.9 millibars, seas 5 feet, every 7 seconds. At Point Sur, Wave Rider buoy, water temperature 61, seas 5 feet, every 14 seconds. At Cape San Martin buoy, winds northwest 12 knots, water temperature 58, pressure 1,016.2 millibars. Seas 6 feet, every 14 seconds. Synopsis for the Central California coast and bays, including the Monterey Bay, Greater Farallones, and Cordell Bank National Marine Sanctuaries, gentle to moderate northwesterly breezes will persist through the upcoming work week with slight to moderate seas. As tropical cyclone activity continues across the eastern Pacific, long-period southerly swell is forecast. While heights for the southerly swell are largely anticipated to remain in a slight category, mixed seas may result in hazardous boating conditions through the week. In addition, there are non-zero chances for high-based showers which could result in pockets of gusty outflow winds and subsequent steep seas through midweek. The marine forecast for San Pablo Bay, Suisun Bay, the West Delta, and the San Francisco Bay north of the Bay Bridge. For today, southwest wind 5 to 10 knots, rising to 10 to 15 knots late. For tonight, southwest wind 10 to 15 knots. For Monday, southwest wind 10 to 15 knots. The marine forecast for Monterey Bay. For today, northwest wind around 5 knots,
backing to west this afternoon. Seas around 3 feet. Wave detail, west 3 feet at 8 seconds. Patchy dense fog this morning. For tonight, west wind 5 to 10 knots, easing to around 5 knots after midnight. Seas around 3 feet. Wave detail, west 3 feet at 8 seconds and south 2 feet at 16 seconds. Patchy fog after midnight. For Monday, west wind around 5 knots, rising to 5 to 10 knots in the afternoon. Seas around 3 feet. Wave detail, west 2 feet at 8 seconds and south 2 feet at 14 seconds. Patchy fog in the morning. The coastal waters forecast from Pigeon Point to Point Pinos out to 10 nautical miles. For today, northwest wind 5 to 10 knots. Seas 3 to 4 feet. Wave detail, northwest 4 feet at 8 seconds and south 2 feet at 17 seconds. Patchy dense fog early this morning. For tonight, northwest wind 5 to 10 knots, easing to around 5 knots after midnight. Seas 3 to 4 feet. Wave detail, northwest 4 feet at 8 seconds and south 2 feet at 16 seconds. For Monday, west wind around 5 knots, rising to 5 to 10 knots in the afternoon. Seas 3 to 5 feet. Wave detail, northwest 3 feet at 8 seconds and south 3 feet at 12 seconds. The area forecast for the peninsula, North Bay, and East Bay. For the rest of today, partly cloudy. Highs in the mid-60s at the coast of the mid-80s inland. West winds 5 to 10 miles per hour. For tonight, partly cloudy until midnight, then becoming mostly cloudy. Lows from the 50s to lower 60s. West winds 5 to 10 miles per hour. And on Monday, mostly cloudy in the morning, then becoming partly cloudy. Highs in the mid-60s at the coast of the mid-80s inland. West winds 5 to 10 miles per hour. For the Monday night, partly cloudy. Lows from the mid-50s to lower 60s. West winds 5 to 10 miles per hour. For Tuesday, partly cloudy. Highs in the lower 70s at the coast to the lower 90s inland. West winds 5 to 10 miles per hour. And on Tuesday night, mostly clear until midnight, then becoming partly cloudy. Lows from the mid-50s to lower 60s. For the Wednesday, partly cloudy in the morning, then becoming mostly sunny. Highs from the upper 60s to lower 80s. For Wednesday night, mostly clear until midnight, then becoming partly cloudy. Lows from the mid-50s to lower 60s. And on Thursday, partly cloudy. Highs from the mid-60s to lower 80s. For the Thursday night, mostly clear until midnight, then becoming partly cloudy. Lows from the 50s to lower 60s. For Friday, partly cloudy in the morning, then becoming mostly sunny. Highs from the mid-60s to lower 80s, and on Friday night, mostly clear until midnight, then becoming partly cloudy. Lows in the 50s for the Saturday. Partly cloudy in the morning, then becoming mostly sunny. Highs from the upper 60s to lower 80s. High temperatures today and lows tonight for the selected cities: San Francisco, 65 and 56, San Francisco Airport, 70 and 58, Redwood City, 79 and 60, Oakland, 71 and 58, Fremont, 77 and 60, Concord, 85 and 59, Livermore, 86 and 60, San Rafael, 77 and 58, Santa Rosa, 81 and 53, Napa, 78 and 56, Fairfield, 84 and 60. These are the 11 a.m. Pacific Daylight Time observations for the San Francisco and Monterey Bay areas on Sunday, July 19th. At San Francisco Airport, it was partly sunny, temperature 63, dew point 54, relative humidity 72%, northwest wind at 14 miles an hour, pressure 29.99 inches and falling. At Oakland Airport, it was cloudy, temperature 61, dew point 54, relative humidity 77%, west wind at 8 miles an hour, pressure 30.01 inches and steady. At San Jose Airport,
It was partly sunny.

68, dew point 56, relative humidity 65%, variable wind at 6 miles an hour, pressure 29.98 inches and steady. At Santa Rosa, it was partly sunny, temperature 63, variable wind at 3, pressure 29.98 and falling. At Concord, it was mostly sunny, temperature 71, northwest wind at 9. At Livermore, it was mostly sunny, temperature 71, west wind at 7. At Monterey, it was cloudy, temperature 57, west wind at 7, pressure 30.01 and steady. At Salinas, it was mostly sunny, temperature 66, dew point 54, relative humidity 65%, west wind at 8. Here are some observations around California and western Nevada. Skies ranged from sunny to mostly sunny. It was 74 at Sacramento, 76 at Los Angeles, 76 at San Diego, and 85 at Reno. Truckee reported 79, South Lake Tahoe reported 77, Blue Canyon reported 75, and Mammoth Lakes reported 79. You're listening to NOAA Weather Radio, station KEC 49, broadcasting on a frequency of 162.55 MHz from atop McQueen's Ridge. This broadcast originates from the National Weather Service office located in Monterey, California, and serves the South Bay and Monterey Bay Area, including the city of San Jose, Monterey, Salinas, and Santa Cruz. Local temperature reports around San Francisco Bay for 11 a.m. Downtown San Francisco was 57 degrees. Oakland Museum was 60 degrees. Redwood City was 66 degrees. San Rafael was 64 degrees. The area forecast for the South Bay, including the San Jose metro area and the Santa Clara Valley. For the rest of today, partly cloudy early in the afternoon, then becoming mostly sunny. Highs in the mid-70s by the bay, mid-80s to lower 90s inland. Northwest winds 5 to 10 miles per hour. For tonight, partly cloudy. Lows from the mid-50s to lower 60s. Northwest winds 5 to 10 miles per hour. And on Monday, partly cloudy in the morning, then becoming mostly sunny. Highs in the mid-70s by the bay, mid-80s to lower 90s inland. Northwest winds 5 to 10 miles per hour. For the Monday night, mostly clear until midnight, then becoming partly cloudy. Lows near 60. Northwest winds 5 to 10 miles per hour. For Tuesday, partly cloudy in the morning, then becoming mostly sunny. Highs around 80 by the bay, upper 80s to mid-90s inland. Light winds, becoming west 5 to 10 miles per hour in the afternoon. And on Tuesday night, mostly clear. Lows from the lower to mid-60s. Wednesday through Saturday, mostly clear. Highs from the mid-70s to lower 90s. Lows in the upper 50s. High temperatures today and lows tonight for the selected cities, San Jose, 81 and 61, Mountain View, 74 and 60, Morgan Hill, 88 and 58. The area forecast for the Monterey Bay and Salinas Valley? For the rest of today? Partly cloudy. Highs in the upper 60s at the coast to the upper 80s inland. West winds 5 to 10 miles per hour. For tonight, partly cloudy until midnight, then becoming mostly cloudy. Lows in the upper 50s. West winds 5 to 10 miles per hour until midnight, becoming light. And on Monday, mostly cloudy in the morning, then becoming partly cloudy. Highs around 70 at the coast of the mid-80s inland. West winds 5 to 10 miles per hour. For the Monday night, partly cloudy. Lows around 60. West winds up to 5 miles per hour. For Tuesday, partly cloudy. Highs in the mid-70s at the coast to the upper 80s inland. Light winds, becoming west 5 to 10 miles per hour in the afternoon. And on Tuesday night, partly cloudy. Lows in the lower 60s. For the Wednesday, partly cloudy in the morning, then becoming

partly cloudy. Highs from the upper 60s to mid 80s, high temperatures today and lows tonight for the selected cities: Santa Cruz, 73 and 57, Monterrey, 67 and 57, Salinas, 68 and 57, Hollister, 79 and 56, King City, 87 and 58. The weather overview for the Bay Area and Central Coast: near or slightly below normal temperatures and higher humidity through the first half of the upcoming week. The marine layer and mid to upper level cloud cover will continue to help keep temperatures cooler under building high pressure. The extended forecast for the Bay Area and Central Coast: Tuesday and Tuesday night, partly cloudy. High 60 to 95. Lows 55 to 70. Wednesday and Wednesday night, mostly clear. Highs 65 to 90. Lows 55 to 70. Thursday and Thursday night, mostly clear. Highs 60 to 90. Lows 50 to 65. Friday and Friday night, partly cloudy. Highs 60 to 90. Lows 50 to 70. Saturday, mostly sunny. Warmer. Highs 65 to 90. Sunrise, sunset, and tidal information for the San Francisco Bay Area for Sunday, July 19th. The sunrise today, 6:02 a.m. The sunset tonight, 8:29 p.m. Tidal data at the Golden Gate for today. High tide, 3:34 a.m. at 4.88 feet. Low tide, 9:42 a.m. at 0.57 feet. High tide, 4:44 p.m. at 5.71 feet. Low tide, 10:55 p.m. at 1.66 feet. Here are the buoy observations for noon Pacific Daylight Time. An offshore buoy 6, winds northeast at 14 knots, pressure 1,028.2 millibars. An offshore buoy 59, winds north at 14 knots, water temperature 64, pressure 1,021.4 millibars. At buoy 14 near Point Arena, winds east at 6 knots, water temperature 57, pressure 1,015.7 millibars. At buoy 13 near Bodega Bay, winds calm, pressure 1,015.8 millibars. At Point Reyes, wave rider buoy, water temperature 55, seas 5 feet, every 7 seconds. At San Francisco Bar, buoy water temperature 59, seas 3 feet, every 15 seconds. At San Francisco Bay, winds northwest at 4 knots, water temperature 57, pressure 1,015.9 millibars. At Half Moon Bay, buoy winds northwest 8 knots, water temperature 58, pressure 1,016.3 millibars, seas 3 feet, every 8 seconds. At Monterey, buoy winds northwest at 8 knots, water temperature 58, pressure 1,015.7 millibars. At Point Sur, wave rider buoy water temperature 61, seas 6 feet, every 14 seconds. At Cape San Martin, buoy winds northwest at 12 knots, water temperature 58, pressure 1,016.1 millibars. Synopsis for the Central California coast and bays, including the Monterey Bay, Greater Farallones, and Cordell Bank National Marine Sanctuaries: gentle to moderate northwesterly breezes will persist through the upcoming work week with slight to moderate seas. As tropical cyclone activity continues across the eastern Pacific, long-period southerly swell is forecast. While heights for the southerly swell are largely anticipated to remain in the slight category, mixed seas may result in hazardous boating conditions through the week. In addition, there are non-zero chances for high-based showers, which could result in pockets of gusty outflow winds and subsequent steep seas through midweek. The marine forecast for San Pablo Bay, Suisun Bay, the West Delta, and the San Francisco Bay north of the Bay Bridge. For today, southwest wind 5 to 10 knots, rising to 10 to 15 knots late. For tonight, southwest wind 10 to 15 knots. For Monday, southwest wind 10 to 15 knots. The marine forecast for Monterey Bay. For today, northwest wind around 5 knots, backing to west this afternoon. Seas around 3 feet. Wave detail, west 3 feet at 8.

seconds. Patchy dense fog this morning. For tonight, west wind 5 to 10 knots, easing to around 5 knots after midnight. Seas around 3 feet. Wave detail, west 3 feet at 8 seconds and south 2 feet at 16 seconds. Patchy fog after midnight. For Monday, west wind around 5 knots, rising to 5 to 10 knots in the afternoon. Seas around 3 feet. Wave detail, west 2 feet at 8 seconds and south 2 feet at 14 seconds. Patchy fog in the morning. The coastal waters forecast from Pigeon Point to Point Pinos out to 10 nautical miles. For today, northwest wind 5 to 10 knots. Seas 3 to 4 feet. Wave detail, northwest 4 feet at 8 seconds and south 2 feet at 17 seconds. Patchy dense fog early this morning. For tonight, northwest wind 5 to 10 knots, easing to around 5 knots after midnight. Seas 3 to 4 feet. Wave detail, northwest 4 feet at 8 seconds and south 2 feet at 16 seconds. For Monday, west wind around 5 knots, rising to 5 to 10 knots in the afternoon. Seas 3 to 5 feet. Wave detail, northwest 3 feet at 8 seconds and south 3 feet at 12 seconds. The area forecast for the peninsula, North Bay, and East Bay. For the rest of today, partly cloudy. Highs in the mid-60s at the coast of the mid-80s inland. West winds 5 to 10 miles per hour. For tonight, partly cloudy until midnight, then becoming mostly cloudy. Lows from the 50s to lower 60s. West winds 5 to 10 miles per hour. And on Monday, mostly cloudy in the morning, then becoming partly cloudy. Highs in the mid-60s at the coast of the mid-80s inland. West winds 5 to 10 miles per hour. For the Monday night, partly cloudy. Lows from the mid-50s to lower 60s. West winds 5 to 10 miles per hour. For Tuesday, partly cloudy. Highs in the lower 70s at the coast to the lower 90s inland. West winds 5 to 10 miles per hour. And on Tuesday night, mostly clear until midnight, then becoming partly cloudy. Lows from the mid-50s to lower 60s. For the Wednesday, partly cloudy in the morning, then becoming mostly sunny. Highs from the upper 60s to lower 80s. For Wednesday night, mostly clear until midnight, then becoming partly cloudy. Lows from the mid-50s to lower 60s. And on Thursday, partly cloudy. Highs from the mid-60s to lower 80s. For the Thursday night, mostly clear until midnight, then becoming partly cloudy. Lows from the 50s to lower 60s. For Friday, partly cloudy in the morning, then becoming mostly sunny. Highs from the mid-60s to lower 80s, and on Friday night, mostly clear until midnight, then becoming partly cloudy. Lows in the 50s for the Saturday. Partly cloudy in the morning, then becoming mostly sunny. Highs from the upper 60s to lower 80s. High temperatures today and lows tonight for the selected cities: San Francisco, 65 and 56, San Francisco Airport, 70 and 58, Redwood City, 79 and 60, Oakland, 71 and 58, Fremont, 77 and 60, Concord, 85 and 59, Livermore, 86 and 60, San Rafael, 77 and 58, Santa Rosa, 81 and 53, Napa, 78 and 56, Fairfield, 84 and 60. These are the noon Pacific Daylight Time observations for the San Francisco and Monterey Bay areas on Sunday, July 19th. At San Francisco Airport, it was partly sunny, temperature 65, dew point 54, relative humidity 67%, northwest wind at 14 miles an hour, pressure 29.97 inches and falling. At Oakland Airport, it was partly sunny, temperature 63, dew point 55, relative humidity 75%, west wind at 6 miles an hour, pressure 29.99 inches and falling. At San Jose Airport, it was mostly sunny, temperature 71, dew point 55, relative humidity 56%, variable wind

3 miles an hour, pressure 29.96 inches and falling. At Santa Rosa, it was partly sunny, temperature 69, variable wind at 6, pressure 29.97 and falling. At Concord, it was mostly sunny, temperature 75, northwest wind at 10. At Livermore, it was mostly sunny, temperature 77, west wind at 7. At Monterey, it was mostly sunny, temperature 60, west wind at 9, pressure 30.00 and falling. At Salinas, it was mostly sunny, temperature 67, dew point 55, relative humidity 65%, northwest wind at 12. Here are some observations around California and western Nevada. Sky has ranged from sunny to mostly sunny. It was 81 at Sacramento, 77 at Los Angeles, 77 at San Diego, and 88 at Reno. Truckee reported 82, South Lake Tahoe reported 78, Blue Canyon reported 77, and Mammoth Lakes reported 81. Local temperature reports around San Francisco Bay for 12 p.m. Downtown San Francisco was 59 degrees. Oakland Museum was 61 degrees. Redwood City was 66 degrees. San Rafael was 69 degrees. The area forecast for the South Bay, including the San Jose metro area and the Santa Clara Valley. For the rest of today, partly cloudy early in the afternoon, then becoming mostly sunny. Highs in the mid-70s by the bay, mid-80s to lower 90s inland. Northwest winds 5 to 10 miles per hour. For tonight, partly cloudy. Lows from the mid-50s to lower 60s. Northwest winds 5 to 10 miles per hour. And on Monday, partly cloudy in the morning, then becoming mostly sunny. Highs in the mid-70s by the bay, mid-80s to lower 90s inland. Northwest winds 5 to 10 miles per hour. For the Monday night, mostly clear until midnight, then becoming partly cloudy. Lows near 60. Northwest winds 5 to 10 miles per hour. For Tuesday, partly cloudy in the morning, then becoming mostly sunny. Highs around 80 by the bay, upper 80s to mid-90s inland. Light winds, becoming west 5 to 10 miles per hour in the afternoon. And on Tuesday night, mostly clear. Lows from the lower to mid-60s. Wednesday through Saturday, mostly clear. Highs from the mid-70s to lower 90s. Lows in the upper 50s. High temperatures today and lows tonight for the selected cities: San Jose, 81 and 61, Mountain View, 74 and 60, Morgan Hill, 88 and 58. The area forecast for the Monterey Bay and Salinas Valley. For the rest of today, partly cloudy. Highs in the upper 60s at the coast to the upper 80s inland. West winds 5 to 10 miles per hour. For tonight, partly cloudy until midnight, then becoming mostly cloudy. Lows in the upper 50s. West winds 5 to 10 miles per hour until midnight, becoming light. And on Monday, mostly cloudy in the morning, then becoming partly cloudy. Highs around 70 at the coast of the mid-80s inland. West winds 5 to 10 miles per hour. For the Monday night, partly cloudy. Lows around 60. West winds up to 5 miles per hour. For Tuesday, partly cloudy. Highs in the mid-70s at the coast to the upper 80s inland. Light winds, becoming west 5 to 10 miles per hour in the afternoon. And on Tuesday night, partly cloudy. Lows in the lower 60s. For the Wednesday, partly cloudy in the morning, then becoming mostly sunny. Highs from the lower 70s to mid-80s. For Wednesday night, mostly clear until midnight, then becoming partly cloudy. Patchy fog. Lows in the upper 50s. And on Thursday, partly cloudy. Highs from the upper 60s to mid-80s. For the Thursday night, mostly clear until midnight, then becoming partly cloudy. Patchy fog. Lows in the upper 50s.

Friday partly cloudy. Highs from the upper 60s to lower 80s, and on Friday night, mostly clear until midnight, then becoming partly cloudy. Lows in the mid-50s for the Saturday. Partly cloudy. Highs from the upper 60s to mid-80s. High temperatures today and lows tonight for the selected cities: Santa Cruz, 73 and 57, Monterey, 67 and 57, Salinas, 68 and 57, Hollister, 79 and 56, King City, 87 and 58. The weather overview for the Bay Area and Central Coast: near or slightly below normal temperatures and a higher humidity through the first half of the upcoming week. The marine layer and mid to upper level cloud cover will continue to help keep temperatures cooler under building high pressure. The extended forecast for the Bay Area and Central Coast: Tuesday and Tuesday night, partly cloudy. High 60 to 95. Lows 55 to 70. Wednesday and Wednesday night, mostly clear. Highs 65 to 90. Lows 55 to 70. Thursday and Thursday night, mostly clear. Highs 60 to 90. Lows 50 to 65. Friday and Friday night, partly cloudy. Highs 60 to 90. Lows 50 to 70. Saturday, mostly sunny. Warmer. Highs 65 to 90. Sunrise, sunset, and tidal information for the San Francisco Bay Area for Sunday, July 19th. The sunrise today, 6:02 a.m. The sunset tonight, 8:29 p.m. Tidal data at the Golden Gate for today. High tide, 3:34 a.m. at 4.88 feet. Low tide, 9:42 a.m. at 0.57 feet. High tide, 4:44 p.m. at 5.71 feet. Low tide, 10:55 p.m. at 1.66 feet. Here are the buoy observations for noon Pacific Daylight Time. An offshore buoy 6, winds northeast at 70 knots, gusting to 21, pressure 1,028.0 millibars. An offshore buoy 59, winds north at 14 knots, water temperature 64, pressure 1,021.4 millibars. At buoy 14 near Point Arena, winds southeast at 4 knots, pressure 1,016.1 millibars, swell 6 feet, every 9 seconds. At buoy 13 near Bodega Bay, winds calm, pressure 1,015.8 millibars. At Point Reyes Wave Rider buoy, water temperature 55, seas 5 feet, every 8 seconds. At San Francisco Bar buoy, water temperature 59, seas 3 feet, every 15 seconds. At San Francisco Bay, winds northwest at 6 knots, swell 4 feet, every 15 seconds. At Half Moon Bay buoy, winds northwest 8 knots, water temperature 58, pressure 1,016.3 millibars, seas 3 feet, every 8 seconds. At Monterey buoy, winds northwest at 8 knots, pressure 1,016.5 millibars, swell 5 feet, every 15 seconds. At Point Sur, Wave Rider buoy, water temperature 61, seas 6 feet, every 14 seconds. At Cape San Martin buoy, winds northwest at 12 knots, water temperature 58, pressure 1,016.1 millibars. Synopsis for the Central California coast and bays, including the Monterey Bay, Greater Farallones, and Cordell Bank National Marine Sanctuaries: gentle to moderate northwesterly breezes will persist through the upcoming work week with slight to moderate seas. As tropical cyclone activity continues across the eastern Pacific, long-period southerly swell is forecast. While heights for the southerly swell are largely anticipated to remain in the slight category, mixed seas may result in hazardous boating conditions through the week. In addition, there are non-zero chances for high-based showers, which could result in pockets of gusty outflow winds and subsequent steep seas through midweek. The marine forecast for San Pablo Bay, Suisun Bay, the West Delta, and the San Francisco Bay north of the Bay Bridge. For today, southwest wind 5 to 10 knots, rising to 10 to 15 knots late. For tonight, southwest wind 10 to 15 knots. For Monday, southwest wind 10 to 15 knots. The marine

forecast for Monterey Bay. For today, northwest wind around 5 knots, backing to west this afternoon. Seas around 3 feet. Wave detail, west 3 feet at 8 seconds. Patchy dense fog this morning. For tonight, west wind 5 to 10 knots, easing to around 5 knots after midnight. Seas around 3 feet. Wave detail, west 3 feet at 8 seconds and south 2 feet at 16 seconds. Patchy fog after midnight. For Monday, west wind around 5 knots, rising to 5 to 10 knots in the afternoon. Seas around 3 feet. Wave detail, west 2 feet at 8 seconds and south 2 feet at 14 seconds. Patchy fog in the morning. The coastal waters forecast from Pigeon Point to Point Pinos out to 10 nautical miles. For today, northwest wind 5 to 10 knots. Seas 3 to 4 feet. Wave detail, northwest 4 feet at 8 seconds and south 2 feet at 17 seconds. Patchy dense fog early this morning. For tonight, northwest wind 5 to 10 knots, easing to around 5 knots after midnight. Seas 3 to 4 feet. Wave detail, northwest 4 feet at 8 seconds and south 2 feet at 16 seconds. For Monday, west wind around 5 knots, rising to 5 to 10 knots in the afternoon. Seas 3 to 5 feet. Wave detail, northwest 3 feet at 8 seconds and south 3 feet at 12 seconds. The area forecast for the peninsula, North Bay, and East Bay. For the rest of today, partly cloudy. Highs in the mid-60s at the coast of the mid-80s inland. West winds 5 to 10 miles per hour. For tonight, partly cloudy until midnight, then becoming mostly cloudy. Lows from the 50s to lower 60s. West winds 5 to 10 miles per hour. And on Monday, mostly cloudy in the morning, then becoming partly cloudy. Highs in the mid-60s at the coast of the mid-80s inland. West winds 5 to 10 miles per hour. For the Monday night, partly cloudy. Lows from the mid-50s to lower 60s. West winds 5 to 10 miles per hour. For Tuesday, partly cloudy. Highs in the lower 70s at the coast to the lower 90s inland. West winds 5 to 10 miles per hour. And on Tuesday night, mostly clear until midnight, then becoming partly cloudy. Lows from the mid-50s to lower 60s. For the Wednesday, partly cloudy in the morning, then becoming mostly sunny. Highs from the upper 60s to lower 80s. For Wednesday night, mostly clear until midnight, then becoming partly cloudy. Lows from the mid-50s to lower 60s. And on Thursday, partly cloudy. Highs from the mid-60s to lower 80s. For the Thursday night, mostly clear until midnight, then becoming partly cloudy. Lows from the 50s to lower 60s. For Friday, partly cloudy in the morning, then becoming mostly sunny. Highs from the mid-60s to lower 80s, and on Friday night, mostly clear until midnight, then becoming partly cloudy. Lows in the 50s for Saturday. Partly cloudy in the morning, then becoming mostly sunny. Highs from the upper 60s to lower 80s. High temperatures today and lows tonight for the selected cities: San Francisco, 65 and 56, San Francisco Airport, 70 and 58, Redwood City, 79 and 60, Oakland, 71 and 58, Fremont, 77 and 60, Concord, 85 and 59, Livermore, 86 and 60, San Rafael, 77 and 58, Santa Rosa, 81 and 53, Napa, 78 and 56, Fairfield, 84 and 60. These are the noon Pacific Daylight Time observations for the San Francisco and Monterey Bay areas on Sunday, July 19th. At San Francisco Airport, it was partly sunny, temperature 65, dew point 54, relative humidity 67%, northwest wind at 14 miles an hour, pressure 29.97 inches and falling. At Oakland Airport, it was partly sunny, temperature 63, dew point 55, relative humidity 75%, west wind at 6 miles an hour.

pressure 29.99 inches and falling. At San Jose Airport, it was mostly sunny, temperature 71, dew point 55, relative humidity 56%, variable wind at 3 miles an hour, pressure 29.96 inches and falling. At Santa Rosa, it was mostly sunny, temperature 69, variable wind at 6, pressure 29.97 and falling. At Concord, it was mostly sunny, temperature 75, northwest wind at 10. At Livermore, it was mostly sunny, temperature 77, west wind at 7. At Monterey, it was mostly sunny, temperature 60, west wind at 9, pressure 30.00 and falling. At Salinas, it was mostly sunny, temperature 67, dew point 55, relative humidity 65%, northwest wind at 12. Here are some observations around California and western Nevada. Skies ranged from sunny to mostly sunny. It was 81 at Sacramento, 77 at Los Angeles, 77 at San Diego, and 88 at Reno. Truckee reported 82, South Lake Tahoe reported 78, Blue Canyon reported 77, and Mammoth Lakes reported 81. 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This broadcast originates from the National Weather Service office located in Monterey, California, and serves the South Bay and Monterey Bay Area, including the city of San Jose, Monterey, Salinas, and Santa Cruz. Local temperature reports around San Francisco Bay for 12 p.m. Downtown San Francisco was 59 degrees. Oakland Museum was 61 degrees. Redwood City was 66 degrees. San Rafael was 69 degrees. The area forecast for the South Bay, including the San Jose metro area and the Santa Clara Valley. For the rest of today, partly cloudy early in the afternoon, then becoming mostly sunny. Highs in the mid-70s by the bay, mid-80s to lower 90s inland. Northwest winds 5 to 10 miles per hour. For tonight, partly cloudy. Lows from the mid-50s to lower 60s. Northwest winds 5 to 10 miles per hour. And on Monday, partly cloudy in the morning, then becoming mostly sunny. Highs in the mid-70s by the bay, mid-80s to lower 90s inland. Northwest winds 5 to 10 miles per hour. For the Monday night, mostly clear until midnight, then becoming partly cloudy. Lows near 60. Northwest winds 5 to 10 miles per hour. For Tuesday, partly cloudy in the morning, then becoming mostly sunny. Highs around 80 by the bay, upper 80s to mid 90s inland. Light winds, becoming west 5 to 10 miles per hour in the afternoon. And on Tuesday night, mostly clear. Lows from the lower to mid-60s. Wednesday through Saturday, mostly clear. Highs from the mid-70s to lower 90s. Lows in the upper 50s. High temperatures today and lows tonight for the selected cities, San Jose, 81 and 61, Mountain View, 74 and 60, Morgan Hill, 88 and 58. The area forecast for the Monterey Bay and Salinas Valley. For the rest of today, partly cloudy. Highs in the upper 60s at the coast to the upper 80s inland. West winds 5 to 10 miles per hour. For tonight, partly cloudy until midnight, then becoming mostly cloudy. Lows in the upper 50s. West winds 5 to 10 miles per hour until midnight, becoming light. And on Monday, mostly cloudy in the morning, then becoming partly cloudy. Highs around 70 at the coast of the mid-80s inland. West winds 5 to 10 miles per hour. For the Monday night, partly cloudy. Lows around 60. West winds up to 5 miles per hour. For Tuesday, partly cloudy. Highs in the mid-70s at the coast of the upper 80s inland. Light winds, becoming west 5 to 10 miles per hour in the afternoon. And on Tuesday,

mostly cloudy. Lows in the lower 60s. For the Wednesday, partly cloudy in the morning, then becoming mostly sunny. Highs from the lower 70s to mid 80s. For Wednesday night, mostly clear until midnight, then becoming partly cloudy. Patchy fog. Lows in the upper 50s. And on Thursday, partly cloudy. Highs from the upper 60s to mid 80s. For the Thursday night, mostly clear until midnight, then becoming partly cloudy. Patchy fog. Lows in the upper 50s. For Friday, partly cloudy. Highs from the upper 60s to lower 80s, and on Friday night, mostly clear until midnight, then becoming partly cloudy. Lows in the mid 50s for the Saturday. Partly cloudy. Highs from the upper 60s to mid 80s. High temperatures today and lows tonight for the selected cities: Santa Cruz, 73 and 57, Monterey, 67 and 57, Salinas, 68 and 57, Hollister, 79 and 56, King City, 87 and 58. The weather overview for the Bay Area and Central Coast: near or slightly below normal temperatures and higher humidity through the first half of the upcoming week. The marine layer and mid to upper level cloud cover will continue to help keep temperatures cooler under building high pressure. The extended forecast for the Bay Area and Central Coast: Tuesday and Tuesday night, partly cloudy. High 60 to 95. Lows 55 to 70. Wednesday and Wednesday night, mostly clear. Highs 65 to 90. Lows 55 to 70. Thursday and Thursday night, mostly clear. Highs 60 to 90. Lows 50 to 65. Friday and Friday night, partly cloudy. Highs 60 to 90. Lows 50 to 70. Saturday, mostly sunny. Warmer. Highs 65 to 90. Sunrise, sunset, and tidal information for the San Francisco Bay Area for Sunday, July 19th. The sunrise today, 6:02 a.m. The sunset tonight, 8:29 p.m. Tidal data at the Golden Gate for today. High tide, 3:34 a.m. at 4.88 feet. Low tide, 9:42 a.m. at 0.57 feet. High tide, 4:44 p.m. at 5.71 feet. Low tide, 10:55 p.m. at 1.66 feet. Here are the buoy observations for noon Pacific Daylight Time. An offshore buoy 6 winds northeast at 17 knots, gusting to 21, pressure 1,028.0 millibars. An offshore buoy 59 winds north at 14 knots, water temperature 64, pressure 1,021.4 millibars. At buoy 14 near Point Arena, wind southeast at 4 knots, pressure 1,016.1 millibars, swell 6 feet, every 9 seconds. At buoy 13 near Bodega Bay, winds calm, pressure 1,015.8 millibars. At Point Reyes Wave Rider buoy, water temperature 55, seas 5 feet, every 8 seconds. At San Francisco Bar buoy, water temperature 59, seas 3 feet, every 15 seconds. At San Francisco buoy, winds northwest at 6. At San Francisco Bar buoy, water temperature 59, seas 3 feet, every 15 seconds. At San Francisco buoy, winds northwest at 6 knots, swell 4 feet, every 15 seconds. At Half Moon Bay buoy, winds northwest 8 knots, water temperature 58, pressure 1,016.3 millibars, seas 3 feet, every 8 seconds. At Monterey buoy, winds northwest at 8 knots, pressure 1,016.5 millibars, swell 5 feet, every 15 seconds. At Point Sur, Wave Rider buoy, water temperature 61, seas 6 feet, every 14 seconds. At Cape San Martin buoy, winds northwest at 12 knots, water temperature 58, pressure 1,016.1 millibars. Synopsis for the Central California coast and bays, including the Monterey Bay, Greater Farallones, and Cordell Bank National Marine Sanctuaries: gentle to moderate northwesterly breezes will persist through the upcoming work week with slight to moderate seas.

as tropical cyclone activity continues across the eastern Pacific. Long period southerly swell is forecast. While heights for the southerly swell are largely anticipated to remain in the slight category, mixed seas may result in hazardous boating conditions through the week. In addition, there are non-zero chances for high-based showers which could result in pockets of gusty outflow winds and subsequent steep seas through midweek. The marine forecast for San Pablo Bay, Suisun Bay, the West Delta, and the San Francisco Bay north of the Bay Bridge. For today, southwest wind 5 to 10 knots, rising to 10 to 15 knots late. For tonight, southwest wind 10 to 15 knots. For Monday, southwest wind 10 to 15 knots. The marine forecast for Monterey Bay. For today, northwest wind around 5 knots, backing to west this afternoon. Seas around 3 feet. Wave detail, west 3 feet at 8 seconds. Patchy dense fog this morning. For tonight, west wind 5 to 10 knots, easing to around 5 knots after midnight. Seas around 3 feet. Wave detail, west 3 feet at 8 seconds and south 2 feet at 16 seconds. Patchy fog after midnight. For Monday, west wind around 5 knots, rising to 5 to 10 knots in the afternoon. Seas around 3 feet. Wave detail, west 2 feet at 8 seconds and south 2 feet at 14 seconds. Patchy fog in the morning. The coastal waters forecast from Pigeon Point to Point Pinos out to 10 nautical miles. For today, northwest wind 5 to 10 knots. Seas 3 to 4 feet. Wave detail, northwest 4 feet at 8 seconds and south 2 feet at 17 seconds. Patchy dense fog early this morning. For tonight, northwest wind 5 to 10 knots, easing to around 5 knots after midnight. Seas 3 to 4 feet. Wave detail, northwest 4 feet at 8 seconds and south 2 feet at 16 seconds. For Monday, west wind around 5 knots, rising to 5 to 10 knots in the afternoon. Seas 3 to 5 feet. Wave detail, northwest 3 feet at 8 seconds and south 3 feet at 12 seconds. The area forecast for the peninsula, North Bay, and East Bay. For the rest of today, partly cloudy. Highs in the mid-60s at the coast of the mid-80s inland. West winds 5 to 10 miles per hour. For tonight, partly cloudy until midnight, then becoming mostly cloudy. Lows from the 50s to lower 60s. West winds 5 to 10 miles per hour. And on Monday, mostly cloudy in the morning, then becoming partly cloudy. Highs in the mid-60s at the coast of the mid-80s inland. West winds 5 to 10 miles per hour. For the Monday night, partly cloudy. Lows from the mid-50s to lower 60s. West winds 5 to 10 miles per hour. For Tuesday, partly cloudy. Highs in the lower 70s at the coast to the lower 90s inland. West winds 5 to 10 miles per hour. And on Tuesday night, mostly clear until midnight, then becoming partly cloudy. Lows from the mid-50s to lower 60s. For the Wednesday, partly cloudy in the morning, then becoming mostly sunny. Highs from the upper 60s to lower 80s. For Wednesday night, mostly clear until midnight, then becoming partly cloudy. Lows from the mid-50s to lower 60s. And on Thursday, partly cloudy. Highs from the mid-60s to lower 80s. For the Thursday night, mostly clear until midnight, then becoming partly cloudy. Lows from the 50s to lower 60s. For Friday, partly cloudy in the morning, then becoming mostly sunny. Highs from the mid-60s to lower 80s, and on Friday night, mostly clear until midnight, then becoming partly cloudy. Lows in the 50s for the Saturday. Partly cloudy in the morning, then becoming mostly sunny. Highs from the upper 60s to lower 80s. High temperatures today and lows tonight for the selected cities: San Francisco, 65 and 56, San Francisco Airport, 70 and 58, Redwood City, 79 and 60, Oakland, 71 and 58, Fremont,

87 and 60, Concord, 85 and 59, Livermore, 86 and 60, San Rafael, 77 and 58, Santa Rosa, 81 and 53, Napa, 78 and 56, Fairfield, 84 and 60. These are the noon Pacific Daylight Time observations for the San Francisco and Monterey Bay areas on Sunday, July 19th. At San Francisco Airport, it was partly sunny, temperature 65, dew point 54, relative humidity 67%, northwest wind at 14 miles an hour, pressure 29.97 inches and falling. At Oakland Airport, it was partly sunny, temperature 63, dew point 55, relative humidity 75%, west wind at 6 miles an hour, pressure 29.99 inches and falling. At San Jose Airport, it was mostly sunny, temperature 71, dew point 55, relative humidity 56%, variable wind at 3 miles an hour, pressure 29.96 inches and falling. At Santa Rosa, it was mostly sunny, temperature 69, variable wind at 6, pressure 29.97 and falling. At Concord, it was mostly sunny, temperature 75, northwest wind at 10. At Livermore, it was mostly sunny, temperature 77, west wind at 7. At Monterey, it was mostly sunny, temperature 60, west wind at 9, pressure 30.00 and falling. At Salinas, it was mostly sunny, temperature 67, dew point 55, relative humidity 65%, northwest wind at 12. Here are some observations around California and western Nevada. Sky has ranged from sunny to mostly sunny. It was 81 at Sacramento, 77 at Los Angeles, 77 at San Diego, and 88 at Reno. Truckee reported 82, South Lake Tahoe reported 78, Blue Canyon reported 77, and Mammoth Lakes reported 81. Local temperature reports around San Francisco Bay for 12 p.m. Downtown San Francisco was 59 degrees. Oakland Museum was 61 degrees. Redwood City was 66 degrees. San Rafael was 69 degrees. The area forecast for the South Bay, including the San Jose metro area and the Santa Clara Valley. For the rest of today, partly cloudy early in the afternoon, then becoming mostly sunny. Highs in the mid-70s by the bay, mid-80s to lower 90s inland. Northwest winds 5 to 10 miles per hour. For tonight, partly cloudy. Lows from the mid-50s to lower 60s. Northwest winds 5 to 10 miles per hour. And on Monday, partly cloudy in the morning, then becoming mostly sunny. Highs in the mid-70s by the bay, mid-80s to lower 90s inland. Northwest winds 5 to 10 miles per hour. For the Monday night, mostly clear until midnight, then becoming partly cloudy. Lows near 60. Northwest winds 5 to 10 miles per hour. For Tuesday, partly cloudy in the morning, then becoming mostly sunny. Highs around 80 by the bay, upper 80s to mid-90s inland. Light winds, becoming west 5 to 10 miles per hour in the afternoon. And on Tuesday night, mostly clear. Lows from the lower to mid-60s. Wednesday through Saturday, mostly clear. Highs from the mid-70s to lower 90s. Lows in the upper 50s. High temperatures today and lows tonight for the selected cities: San Jose, 81 and 61, Mountain View, 74 and 60, Morgan Hill, 88 and 58. The area forecast for the Monterey Bay and Salinas Valley. For the rest of today, partly cloudy. Highs in the upper 60s at the coast to the upper 80s inland. West winds 5 to 10 miles per hour. For tonight, partly cloudy until midnight, then becoming mostly cloudy. Lows in the upper 50s. West winds 5 to 10 miles per hour until midnight, becoming light. And on Monday, mostly cloudy in the morning, then becoming partly cloudy. Highs around 70 at the coast of the mid-80s inland. West winds 5

the Monday night, partly cloudy. Lows around 60. West winds up to 5 miles per hour. For Tuesday, partly cloudy. Highs in the mid-70s at the coast to the upper 80s inland. Light winds becoming west 5 to 10 miles per hour in the afternoon. And on Tuesday night, partly cloudy. Lows in the lower 60s. For the Wednesday, partly cloudy in the morning, then becoming mostly sunny. Highs from the lower 70s to mid-80s. For Wednesday night, mostly clear until midnight, then becoming partly cloudy. Patchy fog. Lows in the upper 50s. And on Thursday, partly cloudy. Highs from the upper 60s to mid-80s. For the Thursday night, mostly clear until midnight, then becoming partly cloudy. Patchy fog. Lows in the upper 50s. For Friday, partly cloudy. Highs from the upper 60s to lower 80s, and on Friday night, mostly clear until midnight, then becoming partly cloudy. Lows in the mid-50s for the Saturday. Partly cloudy. Highs from the upper 60s to mid-80s. High temperatures today and lows tonight for the selected cities: Santa Cruz, 73 and 57, Monterrey, 67 and 57, Salinas, 68 and 57, Hollister, 79 and 56, King City, 87 and 58. The weather overview for the Bay Area and Central Coast: near or slightly below normal temperatures and higher humidity through the first half of the upcoming week. The marine layer and mid to upper level cloud cover will continue to help keep temperatures cooler under building high pressure. The extended forecast for the Bay Area and Central Coast: Tuesday and Tuesday night, partly cloudy. High 60 to 95. Lows 55 to 70. Wednesday and Wednesday night, mostly clear. Highs 65 to 90. Lows 55 to 70. Thursday and Thursday night, mostly clear. Highs 60 to 90. Lows 50 to 65. Friday and Friday night, partly cloudy. Highs 60 to 90. Lows 50 to 70. Saturday, mostly sunny. Warmer. Highs 65 to 90. Sunrise, sunset, and tidal information for the San Francisco Bay Area for Sunday, July 19th. The sunrise today, 6:02 a.m. The sunset tonight, 8:29 p.m. Tidal data at the Golden Gate for today. High tide, 3:34 a.m. at 4.88 feet. Low tide, 9:42 a.m. at 0.57 feet. High tide, 4:44 p.m. at 5.71 feet. Low tide, 10:55 p.m. at 1.66 feet. Here are the buoy observations for noon Pacific Daylight Time. An offshore buoy, 6 winds northeast at 70 knots, gusting to 21, pressure 1,028.0 millibars. An offshore buoy, 59 winds north at 14 knots, water temperature 64, pressure 1,021.4 millibars. At buoy 14 near Point Arena, winds southeast at 4 knots, pressure 1,016.1 millibars, swell 6 feet every 9 seconds. At buoy 13 near Bodega Bay, winds calm, pressure 1,015.8 millibars. At Point Reyes Wave Rider buoy, water temperature 55, seas 5 feet every 8 seconds. At San Francisco Bar buoy, water temperature 59, seas 3 feet every 15 seconds. At San Francisco buoy, winds northwest at 6 knots, swell 4 feet every 15 seconds. At Half Moon Bay buoy, winds northwest 8 knots, water temperature 58, pressure 1,016.3 millibars, seas 3 feet every 8 seconds. At Monterey buoy, winds northwest at 8 knots, pressure 1,016.5 millibars, swell 5 feet every 15 seconds. At Point Sur, Wave Rider buoy, water temperature 61, seas 6 feet every 14 seconds. At Cape San Martin buoy, winds northwest at 12 knots, water temperature 58, pressure 1,016.1 millibars.
synopsis for the Central California coast and bays, including the Monterey Bay, Greater Farallones, and Cordell Bank National Marine Sanctuaries. Gentle to moderate northwesterly breezes will persist through the upcoming work week with slight to moderate seas. As tropical cyclone activity continues across the eastern Pacific, long period southerly swell is forecast. While heights for the southerly swell are largely anticipated to remain in the slight category, mixed seas may result in hazardous boating conditions through the week. In addition, there are non-zero chances for high-based showers which could result in pockets of gusty outflow winds and subsequent steep seas through midweek. The marine forecast for San Pablo Bay, Suisun Bay, the West Delta, and the San Francisco Bay north of the Bay Bridge. For today, southwest wind 5 to 10 knots, rising to 10 to 15 knots late. For tonight, southwest wind 10 to 15 knots. For Monday, southwest wind 10 to 15 knots. The marine forecast for Monterey Bay. For today, northwest wind around 5 knots, backing to west this afternoon. Seas around 3 feet. Wave detail, west 3 feet at 8 seconds. Patchy dense fog this morning. For tonight, west wind 5 to 10 knots, easing to around 5 knots after midnight. Seas around 3 feet. Wave detail, west 3 feet at 8 seconds and south 2 feet at 16 seconds. Patchy fog after midnight. For Monday, west wind around 5 knots, rising to 5 to 10 knots in the afternoon. Seas around 3 feet. Wave detail, west 2 feet at 8 seconds and south 2 feet at 14 seconds. Patchy fog in the morning. The coastal waters forecast from Pigeon Point to Point Pinos out to 10 nautical miles. For today, northwest wind 5 to 10 knots. Seas 3 to 4 feet. Wave detail, northwest 4 feet at 8 seconds and south 2 feet at 17 seconds. Patchy dense fog early this morning. For tonight, northwest wind 5 to 10 knots, easing to around 5 knots after midnight. Seas 3 to 4 feet. Wave detail, northwest 4 feet at 8 seconds and south 2 feet at 16 seconds. For Monday, west wind around 5 knots, rising to 5 to 10 knots in the afternoon. Seas 3 to 5 feet. Wave detail, northwest 3 feet at 8 seconds and south 3 feet at 12 seconds. The area forecast for the peninsula, North Bay, and East Bay. For the rest of today, partly cloudy. Highs in the mid-60s at the coast of the mid-80s inland. West winds 5 to 10 miles per hour. For tonight, partly cloudy until midnight, then becoming mostly cloudy. Lows from the 50s to lower 60s. West winds 5 to 10 miles per hour. And on Monday, mostly cloudy in the morning, then becoming partly cloudy. Highs in the mid-60s at the coast of the mid-80s inland. West winds 5 to 10 miles per hour. For the Monday night, partly cloudy. Lows from the mid-50s to lower 60s. West winds 5 to 10 miles per hour. For Tuesday, partly cloudy. Highs in the lower 70s at the coast to the lower 90s inland. West winds 5 to 10 miles per hour. And on Tuesday night, mostly clear until midnight, then becoming partly cloudy. Lows from the mid-50s to lower 60s. For the Wednesday, partly cloudy in the morning, then becoming mostly sunny. Highs from the upper 60s to lower 80s. For Wednesday night, mostly clear until midnight, then becoming partly cloudy. Lows from the mid-50s to lower 60s. And on Thursday, partly cloudy. Highs from the mid-60s to lower 80s. For the Thursday night, mostly clear until midnight, then becoming partly cloudy. Lows from the 50s to lower 60s. For Friday, partly cloudy in the morning, then becoming mostly sunny. Highs from the mid-60s to lower 80s, and on Friday night, mostly clear until midnight, then becoming partly cloudy. Lows in the 50s for Saturday. Partly cloudy in the morning, then becoming mostly sunny.
Highs from the upper 60s to lower 80s, high temperatures today and lows tonight.

for the selected cities, San Francisco, 65 and 56, San Francisco Airport, 70 and 58, Redwood City, 79 and 60, Oakland, 71 and 58, Fremont, 77 and 60, Concord, 85 and 59, Livermore, 86 and 60, San Rafael, 77 and 58, Santa Rosa, 81 and 53, Napa, 78 and 56, Fairfield, 84 and 60. 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This broadcast originates from the National Weather Service office located in Monterey, California, and serves the South Bay and Monterey Bay Area, including the city of San Jose, Monterey, Salinas, and Santa Cruz. These are the noon Pacific Daylight Time observations for the San Francisco and Monterey Bay Areas on Sunday, July 19th. At San Francisco Airport, it was partly sunny, temperature 65, dew point 54, relative humidity 67%, northwest wind at 14 miles an hour, pressure 29.97 inches and falling. At Oakland Airport, it was partly sunny, temperature 63, dew point 55, relative humidity 75%, west wind at 6 miles an hour, pressure 29.99 inches and falling. At San Jose Airport, it was mostly sunny, temperature 71, dew point 55, relative humidity 56%, variable wind at 3 miles an hour, pressure 29.96 inches and falling. At Santa Rosa, it was mostly sunny, temperature 69, variable wind at 6, pressure 29.97 and falling. At Concord, it was mostly sunny, temperature 75, northwest wind at 10. At Livermore, it was mostly sunny, temperature 77, west wind at 7. At Monterey, it was mostly sunny, temperature 60, west wind at 9, pressure 30.00 and falling. At Salinas, it was mostly sunny, temperature 67, dew point 55, relative humidity 65%, northwest wind at 12. Here are some observations around California and western Nevada. Skies ranged from sunny to mostly sunny. It was 81 at Sacramento, 77 at Los Angeles, 77 at San Diego, and 88 at Reno. Truckee reported 82, South Lake Tahoe reported 78, Blue Canyon reported 77, and Mammoth Lakes reported 81. Local temperature reports around San Francisco Bay for 12 p.m. Downtown San Francisco was 59 degrees. Oakland Museum was 61 degrees. Redwood City was 66 degrees. San Rafael was 69 degrees. The area forecast for the South Bay, including the San Jose metro area and the Santa Clara Valley. For the rest of today, partly cloudy early in the afternoon, then becoming mostly sunny. Highs in the mid-70s by the bay, mid-80s to lower 90s inland. Northwest winds 5 to 10 miles per hour. For tonight, partly cloudy. Lows from the mid-50s to lower 60s. Northwest winds 5 to 10 miles per hour. And on Monday, partly cloudy in the morning, then becoming mostly sunny. Highs in the mid-70s by the bay, mid-80s to lower 90s inland. Northwest winds 5 to 10 miles per hour. For the Monday night, mostly clear until midnight, then becoming partly cloudy. Lows near 60. Northwest winds 5 to 10 miles per hour. For Tuesday, partly cloudy in the morning, then becoming mostly sunny. Highs around 80 by the bay, upper 80s to mid-90s inland. Light winds, becoming west 5 to 10 miles per hour in the afternoon. And on Tuesday night, mostly clear. Lows from the lower to mid-60s. Wednesday through Saturday, mostly clear. Highs from the mid-70s to lower 90s. Lows in the upper 50s. High temperatures today and lows tonight for the selected cities, San Jose, 81 and 61, Mountain View, 74 and 60, Morgan Hill, 88 and 58,

partly cloudy. Lows around 60. West winds up to 5 miles per hour. For Tuesday, partly cloudy. Highs in the mid-70s at the coast to the upper 80s inland. Light winds becoming west 5 to 10 miles per hour in the afternoon. And on Tuesday night, partly cloudy. Lows in the lower 60s. For the Wednesday, partly cloudy in the morning, then becoming mostly sunny. Highs from the lower 70s to mid 80s. For Wednesday night, mostly clear until midnight, then becoming partly cloudy. Patchy fog. Lows in the upper 50s. And on Thursday, partly cloudy. Highs from the upper 60s to mid 80s. For the Thursday night, mostly clear until midnight, then becoming partly cloudy. Patchy fog. Lows in the upper 50s. For Friday, partly cloudy. Highs from the upper 60s to lower 80s, and on Friday night, mostly clear until midnight, then becoming partly cloudy. Lows in the mid 50s for the Saturday. Partly cloudy. Highs from the upper 60s to mid 80s. High temperatures today and lows tonight for the selected cities: Santa Cruz, 73 and 57, Monterrey, 67 and 57, Salinas, 68 and 57, Hollister, 79 and 56, King City, 87 and 58. The weather overview for the Bay Area and Central Coast: near or slightly below normal temperatures and higher humidity through the first half of the upcoming week. The marine layer and mid to upper level cloud cover will continue to help keep temperatures cooler under building high pressure. The extended forecast for the Bay Area and Central Coast: Tuesday and Tuesday night, partly cloudy. High 60 to 95. Lows 55 to 70. Wednesday and Wednesday night, mostly clear. Highs 65 to 90. Lows 55 to 70. Thursday and Thursday night, mostly clear. High 60 to 90. Lows 50 to 65. Friday and Friday night, partly cloudy. High 60 to 90. Lows 50 to 70. Saturday, mostly sunny. Warmer. Highs 65 to 90. Sunrise, sunset, and tidal information for the San Francisco Bay Area for Sunday, July 19th. The sunset tonight, 8:28 p.m. The sunrise tomorrow, 6:04 a.m. The sunset tomorrow, 8:28 p.m. Tidal data at the Golden Gate for the afternoon and evening hours today and the morning hours of tomorrow. High tide, 4:44 p.m. at 5.71 feet. Low tide, 10:55 p.m. at 1.66 feet. High tide, 4:43 a.m. at 4.22 feet. Low tide, 10:25 a.m. at 1.35 feet. Here are the buoy observations for 1 p.m. Pacific Daylight Time. An offshore buoy 6 winds northeast at 60 knots, pressure 1,028.1 millibars. An offshore buoy 59 winds north at 14 knots, water temperature 64, pressure 1,020.9 millibars. At buoy 14 near Point Arena, winds southeast at 4 knots, water temperature 56, pressure 1,015.6 millibars. At buoy 13 near Bodega Bay, winds south at 2 knots, pressure 1,015.5 millibars. At Point Reyes Wave Rider buoy, water temperature 55, seas 6 feet, every 15 seconds. At San Francisco Bar buoy, water temperature 59, seas 3 feet, every 15 seconds. At San Francisco buoy, winds northwest at 6 knots, pressure 1,015.6 millibars, swell 4 feet, every 14 seconds. At Half Moon Bay buoy, winds northwest 6 knots, water temperature 58, pressure 1,016.1 millibars, seas 4 feet, every 8 seconds. At Monterey buoy, winds northwest at 10 knots, water temperature 59, pressure 1,015.5 millibars. At Point Sur, Wave Rider buoy, water temperature 61, seas 5 feet, every 14 seconds. At Cape San Martin buoy, winds northwest at 10 knots, water temperature 58, pressure 1016.5.

over the central California coast and bays, including the Monterey Bay, Greater Farallones, and Cordell Bank National Marine Sanctuaries. Gentle to moderate northwesterly breezes will persist through the upcoming work week with slight to moderate seas. As tropical cyclone activity continues across the eastern Pacific, long-period southerly swell is forecast. While heights for the southerly swell are largely anticipated to remain in the slight category, mixed seas may result in hazardous boating conditions through the week. In addition, there are non-zero chances for high-based showers which could result in pockets of gusty outflow winds and subsequent steep seas through midweek. The marine forecast for San Pablo Bay, Suisun Bay, the West Delta, and the San Francisco Bay north of the Bay Bridge. For today, southwest wind 5 to 10 knots, rising to 10 to 15 knots late. For tonight, southwest wind 10 to 15 knots. For Monday, southwest wind 10 to 15 knots. The marine forecast for Monterey Bay. For today, northwest wind around 5 knots, backing to west this afternoon. Seas around 3 feet. Wave detail, west 3 feet at 8 seconds. Patchy dense fog this morning. For tonight, west wind 5 to 10 knots, easing to around 5 knots after midnight. Seas around 3 feet. Wave detail, west 3 feet at 8 seconds and south 2 feet at 16 seconds. Patchy fog after midnight. For Monday, west wind around 5 knots, rising to 5 to 10 knots in the afternoon. Seas around 3 feet. Wave detail, west 2 feet at 8 seconds and south 2 feet at 14 seconds. Patchy fog in the morning. The coastal waters forecast from Pigeon Point to Point Pinos out to 10 nautical miles. For today, northwest wind 5 to 10 knots. Seas 3 to 4 feet. Wave detail, northwest 4 feet at 8 seconds and south 2 feet at 17 seconds. Patchy dense fog early this morning. For tonight, northwest wind 5 to 10 knots, easing to around 5 knots after midnight. Seas 3 to 4 feet. Wave detail, northwest 4 feet at 8 seconds and south 2 feet at 16 seconds. For Monday, west wind around 5 knots, rising to 5 to 10 knots in the afternoon. Seas 3 to 5 feet. Wave detail, northwest 3 feet at 8 seconds and south 3 feet at 12 seconds. The area forecast for the peninsula, North Bay, and East Bay. For the rest of today, partly cloudy. Highs in the mid-60s at the coast of the mid-80s inland. West winds 5 to 10 miles per hour. For tonight, partly cloudy until midnight, then becoming mostly cloudy. Lows from the 50s to lower 60s. West winds 5 to 10 miles per hour. And on Monday, mostly cloudy in the morning, then becoming partly cloudy. Highs in the mid-60s at the coast of the mid-80s inland. West winds 5 to 10 miles per hour. For the Monday night, partly cloudy. Lows from the mid-50s to lower 60s. West winds 5 to 10 miles per hour. For Tuesday, partly cloudy. Highs in the lower 70s at the coast to the lower 90s inland. West winds 5 to 10 miles per hour. And on Tuesday night, mostly clear until midnight, then becoming partly cloudy. Lows from the mid-50s to lower 60s. For the Wednesday, partly cloudy in the morning, then becoming mostly sunny. Highs from the upper 60s to lower 80s. For Wednesday night, mostly clear until midnight, then becoming partly cloudy. Lows from the mid-50s to lower 60s. And on Thursday, partly cloudy. Highs from the mid-60s to lower 80s. For the Thursday night, mostly clear until midnight, then becoming partly cloudy. Lows from the 50s to lower 60s. For Friday, partly cloudy in the morning, then becoming mostly sunny. Highs from the mid-60s to lower 80s, and on Friday night, mostly clear until midnight, then becoming partly cloudy. Lows in the 50s for the Saturday. Partly cloudy in the morning, then becoming mostly sunny. Highs from the

80s. High temperatures today and lows tonight for the selected cities. San Francisco, 65 and 56. San Francisco Airport, 70 and 58. Redwood City, 79 and 60. Oakland, 71 and 58. Fremont, 77 and 60. Concord, 85 and 59. Livermore, 86 and 60. San Rafael, 77 and 58. Santa Rosa, 81 and 53. Napa, 78 and 56. Fairfield, 84 and 60. These are the 1 p.m. Pacific Daylight Time observations for the San Francisco and Monterey Bay areas on Sunday, July 19th. At San Francisco Airport, it was partly sunny, temperature 65, dew point 54, relative humidity 67%, northwest wind at 17 miles an hour, pressure 29.96 inches and falling. At Oakland Airport, it was partly sunny, temperature 65, dew point 56, relative humidity 72%, west wind at 9 miles an hour, pressure 29.97 inches and falling. At San Jose Airport, it was mostly sunny, temperature 74, dew point 56, relative humidity 53%, north wind at 8 miles an hour, pressure 29.95 inches and falling. At Santa Rosa, it was partly sunny, temperature 75, south wind at 8, pressure 29.95 and falling. At Concord, it was mostly sunny, temperature 78, northwest wind at 10. At Livermore, it was sunny, temperature 82, west wind at 8. At Monterey, it was partly sunny, temperature 63, northwest wind at 12, pressure 29.99 and falling. At Salinas, it was mostly sunny, temperature 67, dew point 54, relative humidity 63%, northwest wind at 13. Here are some observations around California and western Nevada. It was sunny, with a temperature of 77 at South Lake Tahoe, and 77 at Blue Canyon. It was mostly sunny, with a temperature of 85 at Sacramento, 76 at Los Angeles, 78 at San Diego, 84 at Truckee, and 82 at Mammoth Lakes. At Reno, it was partly sunny, with a temperature of 91. These are the 1 p.m. Pacific Daylight Time observations for the San Francisco and Monterey Bay areas on Sunday, July 19th. At San Francisco Airport, it was partly sunny, temperature 65, dew point 54, relative humidity 67%, northwest wind at 17 miles an hour, pressure 29.96 inches and falling. At Oakland Airport, it was partly sunny, temperature 65, dew point 56, relative humidity 72%, west wind at 9 miles an hour, pressure 29.97 inches and falling. At San Jose Airport, it was mostly sunny, temperature 74, dew point 56, relative humidity 53%, north wind at 8 miles an hour, pressure 29.95 inches and falling. At Santa Rosa, it was mostly sunny, temperature 75, south wind at 8, pressure 29.95 and falling. At Concord, it was mostly sunny, temperature 78, northwest wind at 10. At Livermore, it was mostly sunny, temperature 82, west wind at 8. At Monterey, it was mostly sunny, temperature 63, northwest wind at 12, pressure 29.99 and falling. At Salinas, it was mostly sunny, temperature 67, dew point 54, relative humidity 63%, northwest wind at 13. Here are some observations around California and western Nevada. At South Lake Tahoe, it was sunny, with a temperature of 77. It was mostly sunny, with a temperature of 85 at Sacramento, 76 at Los Angeles, and 78 at San Diego. Under mostly sunny skies, Truckee reported 84, Blue Canyon reported 77, and Mammoth Lakes reported 82. At Reno, it was partly sunny, with a temperature of 91. Local temperature reports around San Francisco Bay for 1 p.m. Downtown San Francisco was 61 degrees. Oakland Museum was 64 degrees. Redwood City was 66 degrees. San Rafael.

75 degrees. The area forecast for the South Bay, including the San Jose metro area and the Santa Clara Valley. For the rest of today, partly cloudy early in the afternoon, then becoming mostly sunny. Highs in the mid-70s by the bay, mid-80s to lower 90s inland. Northwest winds 5 to 10 miles per hour. For tonight, partly cloudy. Lows from the mid-50s to lower 60s. Northwest winds 5 to 10 miles per hour. And on Monday, partly cloudy in the morning, then becoming mostly sunny. Highs in the mid-70s by the bay, mid-80s to lower 90s inland. Northwest winds 5 to 10 miles per hour. For the Monday night, mostly clear until midnight, then becoming partly cloudy. Lows near 60. Northwest winds 5 to 10 miles per hour. For Tuesday, partly cloudy in the morning, then becoming mostly sunny. Highs around 80 by the bay, upper 80s to mid-90s inland. Light winds, becoming west 5 to 10 miles per hour in the afternoon. And on Tuesday night, mostly clear. Lows from the lower to mid-60s. Wednesday through Saturday, mostly clear. Highs from the mid-70s to lower 90s. Lows in the upper 50s. High temperatures today and lows tonight for the selected cities, San Jose, 81 and 61, Mountain View, 74 and 60, Morgan Hill, 88 and 58. The area forecast for the Monterey Bay and Salinas Valley. For the rest of today, partly cloudy. Highs in the upper 60s at the coast to the upper 80s inland. West winds 5 to 10 miles per hour. For tonight, partly cloudy until midnight, then becoming mostly cloudy. Lows in the upper 50s. West winds 5 to 10 miles per hour until midnight, becoming light. And on Monday, mostly cloudy in the morning, then becoming partly cloudy. Highs around 70 at the coast of the mid-80s inland. West winds 5 to 10 miles per hour. For the Monday night, partly cloudy. Lows around 60. West winds up to 5 miles per hour. For Tuesday, partly cloudy. Highs in the mid-70s at the coast to the upper 80s inland. Light winds, becoming west 5 to 10 miles per hour in the afternoon. And on Tuesday night, partly cloudy. Lows in the lower 60s. For the Wednesday, partly cloudy in the morning, then becoming mostly sunny. Highs from the lower 70s to mid-80s. For Wednesday night, mostly clear until midnight, then becoming partly cloudy. Patchy fog. Lows in the upper 50s. And on Thursday, partly cloudy. Highs from the upper 60s to mid-80s. For the Thursday night, mostly clear until midnight, then becoming partly cloudy. Patchy fog. Lows in the upper 50s. For Friday, partly cloudy. Highs from the upper 60s to lower 80s, and on Friday night, mostly clear until midnight, then becoming partly cloudy. Lows in the mid-50s for the Saturday. Partly cloudy. Highs from the upper 60s to mid-80s. High temperatures today and lows tonight for the selected cities, Santa Cruz, 73 and 57, Monterey, 67 and 57, Salinas, 68 and 57, Hollister, 79 and 56, King City, 87 and 58. The weather overview for the Bay Area and Central Coast, near or slightly below normal temperatures and higher humidity through the first half of the upcoming week. The marine layer and mid to upper level cloud cover will continue to help keep temperatures cooler under building high pressure. The extended forecast for the Bay Area and Central Coast, Tuesday and Tuesday night, partly cloudy. High 60 to 95. Lows 55 to 70. Wednesday and Wednesday night, mostly clear. Highs 65 to 90. Lows 55 to 70. Thursday and Thursday night, mostly clear. Highs 60 to 90. Lows 50 to 65. Friday and Friday night, partly cloudy. Highs 60 to 90. Lows 50 to

70. Saturday, mostly sunny. Warmer. Highs 65 to 90. Sunrise, sunset, and tidal information for the San Francisco Bay Area for Sunday, July 19th. The sunset tonight, 8:28 p.m. The sunrise tomorrow, 6:04 a.m. The sunset tomorrow, 8:28 p.m. Tidal data at the Golden Gate for the afternoon and evening hours today and the morning hours of tomorrow. High tide, 4:44 p.m. at 5.71 feet. Low tide, 10:55 p.m. at 1.66 feet. High tide, 4:43 a.m. at 4.22 feet. Low tide, 10:25 a.m. at 1.35 feet. Here are the buoy observations for 1 p.m. Pacific Daylight Time. An offshore buoy 6 winds northeast at 14 knots, pressure 1,028.1 millibars. An offshore buoy 59 winds north at 14 knots, water temperature 64, pressure 1,020.9 millibars. At Point Arena buoy, wind southeast 4 knots, water temperature 57, pressure 1,015.4 millibars, sea 7 feet, every 8 seconds. At buoy 13 near Bodega Bay, wind southwest at 4 knots, pressure 1,015.5 millibars, swell 5 feet, every 8 seconds. At Point Reyes Wave Rider buoy, water temperature 55, seas 5 feet, every 8 seconds. At San Francisco Bar buoy, water temperature 59, seas 3 feet, every 15 seconds. At San Francisco Bay, winds northwest at 6 knots, pressure 1,015.6 millibars, swell 4 feet, every 14 seconds. At Half Moon Bay buoy, winds northwest 6 knots, water temperature 58, pressure 1,016.1 millibars, seas 4 feet, every 8 seconds. At Monterey Bay buoy, winds northwest 10 knots, water temperature 59, pressure 1,015.4 millibars, seas 5 feet, every 8 seconds. At Point Sur, Wave Rider buoy, water temperature 61, seas 5 feet, every 14 seconds. At Cape San Martin buoy, winds northwest 10 knots, water temperature 58, pressure 1,016.3 millibars. Seas 6 feet, every 11 seconds. Synopsis for the Central California coast and bays, including the Monterey Bay, Greater Farallones, and Cordell Bank National Marine Sanctuaries, gentle to moderate northwesterly breezes will persist through the upcoming work week with slight to moderate seas. As tropical cyclone activity continues across the eastern Pacific, long period southerly swell is forecast. While heights for the southerly swell are largely anticipated to remain in the slight category, mixed seas may result in hazardous boating conditions through the week. In addition, there are non-zero chances for high-based showers which could result in pockets of gusty outflow winds and subsequent steep seas through midweek. The marine forecast for San Pablo Bay, Suisun Bay, the West Delta, and the San Francisco Bay north of the Bay Bridge. For today, southwest wind 5 to 10 knots, rising to 10 to 15 knots late. For tonight, southwest wind 10 to 15 knots. For Monday, southwest wind 10 to 15 knots. The marine forecast for Monterey Bay. For today, northwest wind around 5 knots, backing to west this afternoon. Seas around 3 feet. Wave detail, west 3 feet at 8 seconds. Patchy dense fog this morning. For tonight, west wind 5 to 10 knots, easing to around 5 knots after midnight. Seas around 3 feet. Wave detail, west 3 feet at 8 seconds and south 2 feet at 16 seconds. Patchy fog after midnight. For Monday, west wind around 5 knots, rising to 5 to 10 knots in the afternoon. Seas around 3 feet. Wave detail, west 2 feet at 8 seconds and south 2 feet at 14 seconds. Patchy fog in the morning. The coastal waters forecast from Pigeon Point to Point Pinos out to 10 nautical miles. For today, northwest wind 5 to 10 knots. Seas 3 to 4 feet. Wave detail, northwest 4 feet at 8 seconds and south 2 feet at 17 seconds.

patchy, dense fog early this morning. For tonight, northwest wind 5 to 10 knots, easing to around 5 knots after midnight. Seas 3 to 4 feet. Wave detail, northwest 4 feet at 8 seconds and south 2 feet at 16 seconds. For Monday, west wind around 5 knots, rising to 5 to 10 knots in the afternoon. Seas 3 to 5 feet. Wave detail, northwest 3 feet at 8 seconds and south 3 feet at 12 seconds. 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This broadcast originates from the National Weather Service office located in Monterey, California, and serves the South Bay and Monterey Bay Area, including the city of San Jose, Monterey, Salinas, and Santa Cruz. The area forecast for the Peninsula, North Bay, and East Bay. For the rest of today, partly cloudy. Highs in the mid-60s at the coast of the mid-80s inland. West winds 5 to 10 miles per hour. For tonight, partly cloudy until midnight, then becoming mostly cloudy. Lows from the 50s to lower 60s. West winds 5 to 10 miles per hour. And on Monday, mostly cloudy in the morning, then becoming partly cloudy. Highs in the mid-60s at the coast of the mid-80s inland. West winds 5 to 10 miles per hour. For the Monday night, partly cloudy. Lows from the mid-50s to lower 60s. West winds 5 to 10 miles per hour. For Tuesday, partly cloudy. Highs in the lower 70s at the coast to the lower 90s inland. West winds 5 to 10 miles per hour. And on Tuesday night, mostly clear until midnight, then becoming partly cloudy. Lows from the mid-50s to lower 60s. For the Wednesday, partly cloudy in the morning, then becoming mostly sunny. Highs from the upper 60s to lower 80s. For Wednesday night, mostly clear until midnight, then becoming partly cloudy. Lows from the mid-50s to lower 60s. And on Thursday, partly cloudy. Highs from the mid-60s to lower 80s. For the Thursday night, mostly clear until midnight, then becoming partly cloudy. Lows from the 50s to lower 60s. For Friday, partly cloudy in the morning, then becoming mostly sunny. Highs from the mid-60s to lower 80s, and on Friday night, mostly clear until midnight, then becoming partly cloudy. Lows in the 50s for the Saturday. Partly cloudy in the morning, then becoming mostly sunny. Highs from the upper 60s to lower 80s. High temperatures today and lows tonight for the selected cities: San Francisco, 65 and 56, San Francisco Airport, 70 and 58, Redwood City, 79 and 60, Oakland, 71 and 58, Fremont, 77 and 60, Concord, 85 and 59, Livermore, 86 and 60, San Rafael, 77 and 58, Santa Rosa, 81 and 53, Napa, 78 and 56, Fairfield, 84 and 60. These are the 1 p.m. Pacific Daylight Time observations for the San Francisco and Monterey Bay areas on Sunday, July 19th. At San Francisco Airport, it was partly sunny, temperature 65, dew point 54, relative humidity 67%, northwest wind at 17 miles an hour, pressure 29.96 inches and falling. At Oakland Airport, it was partly sunny, temperature 65, dew point 56, relative humidity 72%, west wind at 9 miles an hour, pressure 29.97 inches and falling. At San Jose Airport, it was mostly sunny, temperature 74, dew point 56, relative humidity 53%, north wind at 8 miles an hour, pressure 29.95 inches and falling. At Santa Rosa, it was mostly sunny, temperature 75, south wind at 8, pressure 29.95 and falling. At Concord, it was mostly sunny, temperature 78, northwest wind at 10. At Livermore, it was mostly sunny, temperature 82, west wind at 8. At Monterey, it was mostly sunny, temperature

63, northwest wind at 12, pressure 29.99 and falling. At Salinas, it was mostly sunny, temperature 67, dew point 54, relative humidity 63%, northwest wind at 13. Here are some observations around California and western Nevada. At South Lake Tahoe, it was sunny, with a temperature of 77. It was mostly sunny, with a temperature of 85 at Sacramento, 76 at Los Angeles, and 78 at San Diego. Under mostly sunny skies, Truckee reported 84, Blue Canyon reported 77, and Mammoth Lakes reported 82. At Reno, it was partly sunny, with a temperature of 91. Local temperature reports around San Francisco Bay for 1 p.m. Downtown San Francisco was 61 degrees. Oakland Museum was 64 degrees. Redwood City was 66 degrees. San Rafael was 75 degrees. The area forecast for the South Bay, including the San Jose metro area and the Santa Clara Valley. For the rest of today, partly cloudy early in the afternoon, then becoming mostly sunny. Highs in the mid-70s by the bay, mid-80s to lower 90s inland. Northwest winds 5 to 10 miles per hour. For tonight, partly cloudy. Lows from the mid-50s to lower 60s. Northwest winds 5 to 10 miles per hour. And on Monday, partly cloudy in the morning, then becoming mostly sunny. Highs in the mid-70s by the bay, mid-80s to lower 90s inland. Northwest winds 5 to 10 miles per hour. For the Monday night, mostly clear until midnight, then becoming partly cloudy. Lows near 60. Northwest winds 5 to 10 miles per hour. For Tuesday, partly cloudy in the morning, then becoming mostly sunny. Highs around 80 by the bay, upper 80s to mid-90s inland. Light winds, becoming west 5 to 10 miles per hour in the afternoon. And on Tuesday night, mostly clear. Lows from the lower to mid-60s. Wednesday through Saturday, mostly clear. Highs from the mid-70s to lower 90s. Lows in the upper 50s. High temperatures today and lows tonight for the selected cities, San Jose, 81 and 61, Mountain View, 74 and 60, Morgan Hill, 88 and 58. The area forecast for the Monterey Bay and Salinas Valley? For the rest of today? Partly cloudy. Highs in the upper 60s at the coast to the upper 80s inland. West winds 5 to 10 miles per hour. For tonight, partly cloudy until midnight, then becoming mostly cloudy. Lows in the upper 50s. For tonight, partly cloudy until midnight, then becoming mostly cloudy. Lows in the upper 50s. West winds 5 to 10 miles per hour until midnight, becoming light. And on Monday, mostly cloudy in the morning, then becoming partly cloudy. Highs around 70 at the coast of the mid-80s inland. West winds 5 to 10 miles per hour. For the Monday night, partly cloudy. Lows around 60. West winds up to 5 miles per hour. For Tuesday, partly cloudy. Highs in the mid-70s at the coast to the upper 80s inland. Light winds, becoming west 5 to 10 miles per hour in the afternoon. And on Tuesday night, partly cloudy. Lows in the lower 60s. For the Wednesday, partly cloudy in the morning, then becoming mostly sunny. Highs from the lower 70s to mid-80s. For Wednesday night, mostly clear until midnight, then becoming partly cloudy. Patchy fog. Lows in the upper 50s. And on Thursday, partly cloudy. Highs from the upper 60s to mid-80s. For the Thursday night, mostly clear until midnight, then becoming partly cloudy. Patchy fog. Lows in the upper 50s. For Friday, partly cloudy. Highs from the upper 60s to lower 80s, and on Friday night, mostly clear until midnight, then becoming partly cloudy. Lows in the mid-50s for Saturday, partly cloudy.

highs from the upper 60s to mid-80s high temperatures today and lows tonight for the selected cities, Santa Cruz, 73 and 57, Monterrey, 67 and 57, Salinas, 68 and 57, Hollister, 79 and 56, King City, 87 and 58. The weather overview for the Bay Area and Central Coast, near or slightly below normal temperatures and higher humidity through the first half of the upcoming week. The marine layer and mid to upper level cloud cover will continue to help keep temperatures cooler under building high pressure. The extended forecast for the Bay Area and Central Coast, Tuesday and Tuesday night, partly cloudy. High 60 to 95. Lows 55 to 70. Wednesday and Wednesday night, mostly clear. Highs 65 to 90. Lows 55 to 70. Thursday and Thursday night, mostly clear. Highs 60 to 90. Lows 50 to 65. Friday and Friday night, partly cloudy. Highs 60 to 90. Lows 50 to 70. Saturday, mostly sunny. Warmer. Highs 65 to 90. Sunrise, sunset, and tidal information for the San Francisco Bay Area for Sunday, July 19th. The sunset tonight, 8:28 p.m. The sunrise tomorrow, 6:04 a.m. The sunset tomorrow, 8:28 p.m. Tidal data at the Golden Gate for the afternoon and evening hours today and the morning hours of tomorrow. High tide, 4:44 p.m. at 5.71 feet. Low tide, 10:55 p.m. at 1.66 feet. High tide, 4:43 a.m. at 4.22 feet. Low tide, 10:25 a.m. at 1.35 feet. Here are the buoy observations for 1 p.m. Pacific Daylight Time. An offshore buoy 6 winds northeast at 14 knots, pressure 1,028.1 millibars. An offshore buoy 59 winds north at 14 knots, water temperature 64, pressure 1,020.9 millibars. At Point Arena buoy, wind southeast 4 knots, water temperature 57, pressure 1,015.4 millibars, sea 7 feet, every 8 seconds. At buoy 13 near Bodega Bay, wind southwest at 4 knots, pressure 1,015.5 millibars, swell 5 feet, every 8 seconds. At Point Reyes Wave Rider buoy, water temperature 55, seas 5 feet, every 8 seconds. At San Francisco Bar buoy, water temperature 59, seas 3 feet, every 15 seconds. At San Francisco buoy, winds northwest at 6 knots, pressure 1,015.6 millibars, swell 4 feet, every 14 seconds. At Half Moon Bay buoy, winds northwest 6 knots, water temperature 58, pressure 1,016.1 millibars, seas 4 feet, every 8 seconds. At Monterey Bay buoy, winds northwest 10 knots, water temperature 59, pressure 1,015.4 millibars, seas 5 feet, every 8 seconds. At Point Sur, Wave Rider buoy, water temperature 61, seas 5 feet, every 14 seconds. At Cape San Martin buoy, winds northwest 10 knots, water temperature 58, pressure 1,016.3 millibars. Seas 6 feet, every 11 seconds. Synopsis for the Central California coast and bays, including the Monterey Bay, Greater Farallones, and Cordell Bank National Marine Sanctuaries, gentle to moderate northwesterly breezes will persist through the upcoming work week with slight to moderate seas. As tropical cyclone activity continues across the eastern Pacific, long-period southerly swell is forecast. While heights for the southerly swell are largely anticipated to remain in the slight category, mixed seas may result in hazardous boating conditions through the week. In addition, there are non-zero chances for high-based showers which could result in pockets of gusty outflow winds and subsequent steep seas through midweek. The marine forecast for San Pablo Bay, Suisun Bay, the West Delta, and the San Francisco Bay north of the Bay Bridge. For today, southwest wind 5 to 10 knots, rising to 10 to 15 knots late. For tonight, southwest wind 10 to 15 knots. For Monday, southwest wind

10 to 15 knots. The marine forecast for Monterey Bay. For today, northwest wind around 5 knots, backing to west this afternoon. Seas around 3 feet. Wave detail, west 3 feet at 8 seconds. Patchy dense fog this morning. For tonight, west wind 5 to 10 knots, easing to around 5 knots after midnight. Seas around 3 feet. Wave detail, west 3 feet at 8 seconds and south 2 feet at 16 seconds. Patchy fog after midnight. For Monday, west wind around 5 knots, rising to 5 to 10 knots in the afternoon. Seas around 3 feet. Wave detail, west 2 feet at 8 seconds and south 2 feet at 14 seconds. Patchy fog in the morning. The coastal waters forecast from Pigeon Point to Point Pinos out to 10 nautical miles. For today, northwest wind 5 to 10 knots. Seas 3 to 4 feet. Wave detail, northwest 4 feet at 8 seconds and south 2 feet at 17 seconds. Patchy dense fog early this morning. For tonight, northwest wind 5 to 10 knots, easing to around 5 knots after midnight. Seas 3 to 4 feet. Wave detail, northwest 4 feet at 8 seconds and south 2 feet at 16 seconds. For Monday, west wind around 5 knots, rising to 5 to 10 knots in the afternoon. Seas 3 to 5 feet. Wave detail, northwest 3 feet at 8 seconds and south 3 feet at 12 seconds. The area forecast for the peninsula, North Bay, and East Bay. For the rest of today, partly cloudy. Highs in the mid-60s at the coast of the mid-80s inland. West winds 5 to 10 miles per hour. For tonight, partly cloudy until midnight, then becoming mostly cloudy. Lows from the 50s to lower 60s. West winds 5 to 10 miles per hour. And on Monday, mostly cloudy in the morning, then becoming partly cloudy. Highs in the mid-60s at the coast of the mid-80s inland. West winds 5 to 10 miles per hour. For the Monday night, partly cloudy. Lows from the mid-50s to lower 60s. West winds 5 to 10 miles per hour. For Tuesday, partly cloudy. Highs in the lower 70s at the coast to the lower 90s inland. West winds 5 to 10 miles per hour. And on Tuesday night, mostly clear until midnight, then becoming partly cloudy. Lows from the mid-50s to lower 60s. For the Wednesday, partly cloudy in the morning, then becoming mostly sunny. Highs from the upper 60s to lower 80s. For Wednesday night, mostly clear until midnight, then becoming partly cloudy. Lows from the mid-50s to lower 60s. And on Thursday, partly cloudy. Highs from the mid-60s to lower 80s. For the Thursday night, mostly clear until midnight, then becoming partly cloudy. Lows from the 50s to lower 60s. For Friday, partly cloudy in the morning, then becoming mostly sunny. Highs from the mid-60s to lower 80s, and on Friday night, mostly clear until midnight, then becoming partly cloudy. Lows in the 50s for the Saturday. Partly cloudy in the morning, then becoming mostly sunny. Highs from the upper 60s to lower 80s. High temperatures today and lows tonight for the selected cities: San Francisco, 65 and 56, San Francisco Airport, 70 and 58, Redwood City, 79 and 60, Oakland, 71 and 58, Fremont, 77 and 60, Concord, 85 and 59, Livermore, 86 and 60, San Rafael, 77 and 58, Santa Rosa, 81 and 53, Napa, 78 and 56, Fairfield, 84 and 60. These are the 1 p.m. Pacific Daylight Time observations for the San Francisco and Monterey Bay areas on Sunday, July 19th. At San Francisco Airport, it was partly sunny, temperature 65, dew point 54, relative humidity 67%, northwest wind at 17 miles an hour, pressure 29.96 inches and falling. At Oakland Airport, it was partly sunny, temperature 65, dew point 56, relative humidity.

72%. West wind at 9 miles an hour. Pressure 29.97 inches and falling. At San Jose Airport, it was mostly sunny. Temperature 74, dew point 56. Relative humidity 53%. North wind at 8 miles an hour. Pressure 29.95 inches and falling. At Santa Rosa, it was mostly sunny. Temperature 75. South wind at 8. Pressure 29.95 and falling. At Concord, it was mostly sunny. Temperature 78. Northwest wind at 10. At Livermore, it was mostly sunny. Temperature 82. West wind at 8. At Monterey, it was mostly sunny. Temperature 63. Northwest wind at 12. Pressure 29.99 and falling. At Salinas, it was mostly sunny. Temperature 67, dew point 54, relative humidity 63%, northwest wind at 13. Here are some observations around California and western Nevada. At South Lake Tahoe, it was sunny, with a temperature of 77. It was mostly sunny, with a temperature of 85 at Sacramento, 76 at Los Angeles, and 78 at San Diego. Under mostly sunny skies, Truckee reported 84, Blue Canyon reported 77, and Mammoth Lakes reported 82. At Reno, it was partly sunny, with a temperature of 91. Local temperature reports around San Francisco Bay for 1 p.m. Downtown San Francisco was 61 degrees. Oakland Museum was 64 degrees. Redwood City was 66 degrees. San Rafael was 75 degrees. The area forecast for the South Bay, including the San Jose metro area and the Santa Clara Valley. For the rest of today, partly cloudy early in the afternoon, then becoming mostly sunny. Highs in the mid-70s by the bay, mid-80s to lower 90s inland. Northwest winds 5 to 10 miles per hour. For tonight, partly cloudy. Lows from the mid-50s to lower 60s. Northwest winds 5 to 10 miles per hour. And on Monday, partly cloudy in the morning, then becoming mostly sunny. Highs in the mid-70s by the bay, mid-80s to lower 90s inland. Northwest winds 5 to 10 miles per hour. For the Monday night, mostly clear until midnight, then becoming partly cloudy. Lows near 60. Northwest winds 5 to 10 miles per hour. For Tuesday, partly cloudy in the morning, then becoming mostly sunny. Highs around 80 by the bay, upper 80s to mid 90s inland. Light winds, becoming west 5 to 10 miles per hour in the afternoon. And on Tuesday night, mostly clear. Lows from the lower to mid 60s. Wednesday through Saturday, mostly clear. Highs from the mid-70s to lower 90s. Lows in the upper 50s. High temperatures today and lows tonight for the selected cities: San Jose, 81 and 61, Mountain View, 74 and 60, Morgan Hill, 88 and 58. The area forecast for the Monterey Bay and Salinas Valley? For the rest of today? Partly cloudy. Highs in the upper 60s at the coast to the upper 80s inland. West winds 5 to 10 miles per hour. For tonight, partly cloudy until midnight, then becoming mostly cloudy. Lows in the upper 50s. West winds 5 to 10 miles per hour until midnight, becoming light. And on Monday, mostly cloudy in the morning, then becoming partly cloudy. Highs around 70 at the coast to the mid-80s inland. West winds 5 to 10 miles per hour. For the Monday night, partly cloudy. Lows around 60. West winds up to 5 miles per hour. For Tuesday, partly cloudy. Highs in the mid-70s at the coast to the upper 80s inland. Light winds, becoming west 5 to 10 miles per hour in the afternoon. And on Tuesday night, partly cloudy. Lows in the lower 60s. For the Wednesday, partly cloudy in the morning, then becoming mostly sunny. Highs from the lower 70s to mid 80s.
For Wednesday night, mostly clear until midnight, then becoming partly cloudy. Patchy fog. Lows in the upper 50s. And on Thursday, partly cloudy. Highs from the upper 60s to mid 80s. For the Thursday night, mostly clear until midnight, then becoming partly cloudy. Patchy fog. Lows in the upper 50s. For Friday, partly cloudy. Highs from the upper 60s to lower 80s, and on Friday night, mostly clear until midnight, then becoming partly cloudy. Lows in the mid 50s for the Saturday. Partly cloudy. Highs from the upper 60s to mid 80s. High temperatures today and lows tonight for the selected cities: Santa Cruz, 73 and 57, Monterey, 67 and 57, Salinas, 68 and 57, Hollister, 79 and 56, King City, 87 and 58. The weather overview for the Bay Area and Central Coast: near or slightly below normal temperatures and higher humidity through the first half of the upcoming week. The marine layer and mid to upper level cloud cover will continue to help keep temperatures cooler under building high pressure. The extended forecast for the Bay Area and Central Coast: Tuesday and Tuesday night, partly cloudy. High 60 to 95. Lows 55 to 70. Wednesday and Wednesday night, mostly clear. Highs 65 to 90. Lows 55 to 70. Thursday and Thursday night, mostly clear. Highs 60 to 90. Lows 50 to 65. Friday and Friday night, partly cloudy. High 60 to 90. Lows 50 to 70. Saturday, mostly sunny. Warmer. Highs 65 to 90. Sunrise, sunset, and tidal information for the San Francisco Bay Area for Sunday, July 19th. The sunset tonight, 8:28 p.m. The sunrise tomorrow, 6:04 a.m. The sunset tomorrow, 8:28 p.m. Tidal data at the Golden Gate for the afternoon and evening hours today and the morning hours of tomorrow. High tide, 4:44 p.m. at 5.71 feet. Low tide, 10:55 p.m. at 1.66 feet. High tide, 4:43 a.m. at 4.22 feet. Low tide, 10:25 a.m. at 1.35 feet. Here are the buoy observations for 1 p.m. Pacific Daylight Time. An offshore buoy 6, winds northeast at 14 knots, pressure 1,028.1 millibars. An offshore buoy 59, winds north at 14 knots, water temperature 64, pressure 1,020.9 millibars. At Point Arena buoy, winds southeast 4 knots, water temperature 57, pressure 1,015.4 millibars, sea 7 feet, every 8 seconds. At buoy 13 near Bodega Bay, winds southwest at 4 knots, pressure 1,015.5 millibars, swell 5 feet, every 8 seconds. At Point Reyes Wave Rider buoy, water temperature 55, seas 5 feet, every 8 seconds. At San Francisco Bar buoy, water temperature 59, seas 3 feet, every 15 seconds. At San Francisco buoy, winds northwest at 6 knots, pressure 1,015.6 millibars, swell 4 feet, every 14 seconds. At Half Moon Bay buoy, winds northwest 6 knots, water temperature 58, pressure 1,016.1 millibars, seas 4 feet, every 8 seconds. At Monterey Bay buoy, winds northwest 10 knots, water temperature 59, pressure 1,015.4 millibars, seas 5 feet, every 8 seconds. At Point Sur, Wave Rider buoy, water temperature 61, seas 5 feet, every 14 seconds. At Cape San Martin buoy, winds northwest 10 knots, water temperature 58, pressure 1,016.3 millibars. Seas 6 feet, every 11 seconds. 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This broadcast originates from the National Weather Service office located in Monterey, California, and serves the South Bay and Monterey Bay Area,
including the cities of San Jose, Monterey, Salinas, and Santa Cruz.

synopsis for the Central California coast and bays, including the Monterey Bay, Greater Farallones, and Cordell Bank National Marine Sanctuaries. Gentle to moderate northwesterly breezes will persist through the upcoming work week with slight to moderate seas. As tropical cyclone activity continues across the eastern Pacific, long-period southerly swell is forecast. While heights for the southerly swell are largely anticipated to remain in the slight category, mixed seas may result in hazardous boating conditions through the week. In addition, there are non-zero chances for high-based showers which could result in pockets of gusty outflow winds and subsequent steep seas through midweek. The marine forecast for San Pablo Bay, Suisun Bay, the West Delta, and the San Francisco Bay north of the Bay Bridge. For today, southwest wind 5 to 10 knots, rising to 10 to 15 knots late. For tonight, southwest wind 10 to 15 knots. For Monday, southwest wind 10 to 15 knots. The marine forecast for Monterey Bay. For today, northwest wind around 5 knots, backing to west this afternoon. Seas around 3 feet. Wave detail, west 3 feet at 8 seconds. Patchy dense fog this morning. For tonight, west wind 5 to 10 knots, easing to around 5 knots after midnight. Seas around 3 feet. Wave detail, west 3 feet at 8 seconds and south 2 feet at 16 seconds. Patchy fog after midnight. For Monday, west wind around 5 knots, rising to 5 to 10 knots in the afternoon. Seas around 3 feet. Wave detail, west 2 feet at 8 seconds and south 2 feet at 14 seconds. Patchy fog in the morning. The coastal waters forecast from Pigeon Point to Point Pinos out to 10 nautical miles. For today, northwest wind 5 to 10 knots. Seas 3 to 4 feet. Wave detail, northwest 4 feet at 8 seconds and south 2 feet at 17 seconds. Patchy dense fog early this morning. For tonight, northwest wind 5 to 10 knots, easing to around 5 knots after midnight. Seas 3 to 4 feet. Wave detail, northwest 4 feet at 8 seconds and south 2 feet at 16 seconds. For Monday, west wind around 5 knots, rising to 5 to 10 knots in the afternoon. Seas 3 to 5 feet. Wave detail, northwest 3 feet at 8 seconds and south 3 feet at 12 seconds. The area forecast for the peninsula, North Bay, and East Bay. For the rest of today, partly cloudy. Highs in the mid-60s at the coast of the mid-80s inland. West winds 5 to 10 miles per hour. For tonight, partly cloudy until midnight, then becoming mostly cloudy. Lows from the 50s to lower 60s. West winds 5 to 10 miles per hour. And on Monday, mostly cloudy in the morning, then becoming partly cloudy. Highs in the mid-60s at the coast of the mid-80s inland. West winds 5 to 10 miles per hour. For the Monday night, partly cloudy. Lows from the mid-50s to lower 60s. West winds 5 to 10 miles per hour. For Tuesday, partly cloudy. Highs in the lower 70s at the coast to the lower 90s inland. West winds 5 to 10 miles per hour. And on Tuesday night, mostly clear until midnight, then becoming partly cloudy. Lows from the mid-50s to lower 60s. For the Wednesday, partly cloudy in the morning, then becoming mostly sunny. Highs from the upper 60s to lower 80s. For Wednesday night, mostly clear until midnight, then becoming partly cloudy. Lows from the mid-50s to lower 60s. And on Thursday, partly cloudy. Highs from the mid-60s to lower 80s. For the Thursday night, mostly clear until midnight, then becoming partly cloudy. Lows from the 50s to lower 60s. For Friday, partly cloudy in the morning, then becoming mostly sunny. Highs from the mid-60s to lower 80s, and on Friday night, mostly clear until midnight, then becoming partly cloudy. Lows in the 50s for the Saturday. Partly cloudy in the morning, then becoming mostly sunny. Highs from the upper 60s to lower

San Francisco Airport. It was partly sunny, temperature 65, dew point 54, relative humidity 67%, northwest wind at 17 miles an hour, pressure 29.96 inches and falling. At Oakland Airport, it was partly sunny, temperature 65, dew point 56, relative humidity 72%, west wind at 9 miles an hour, pressure 29.97 inches and falling. At San Jose Airport, it was mostly sunny, temperature 74, dew point 56, relative humidity 53%, north wind at 8 miles an hour, pressure 29.95 inches and falling. At Santa Rosa, it was mostly sunny, temperature 75, south wind at 8, pressure 29.95 and falling. At Concord, it was mostly sunny, temperature 78, northwest wind at 10. At Livermore, it was mostly sunny, temperature 82, west wind at 8. At Monterey, it was mostly sunny, temperature 63, northwest wind at 12, pressure 29.99 and falling. At Salinas, it was mostly sunny, temperature 67, dew point 54, relative humidity 63%, northwest wind at 13. Here are some observations around California and western Nevada. At South Lake Tahoe, it was sunny, with a temperature of 77. It was mostly sunny, with a temperature of 85 at Sacramento, 76 at Los Angeles, and 78 at San Diego. Under mostly sunny skies, Truckee reported 84, Blue Canyon reported 77, and Mammoth Lakes reported 82. At Reno, it was partly sunny, with a temperature of 91. These are the 2 p.m. Pacific Daylight Time observations for the San Francisco and Monterey Bay areas, on Sunday, July 19th. At San Francisco Airport, it was partly sunny, temperature 65, dew point 53, relative humidity 65%, northwest wind at 18 miles an hour, pressure 29.94 inches and falling. At Oakland Airport, it was partly sunny, temperature 66, dew point 55, relative humidity 67%, west wind at 12 miles an hour, pressure 29.95 inches and falling. At San Jose Airport, it was cloudy, temperature 75, dew point 58, relative humidity 55%, northwest wind at 10 miles an hour, pressure 29.93 inches and falling. At Santa Rosa, it was partly sunny, temperature 78, variable wind at 6, pressure 29.92 and falling. At Concord, it was partly sunny, temperature 81, northwest wind at 14. At Livermore, it was partly sunny, temperature 83, northwest wind at 12. At Monterey, it was mostly sunny, temperature 64, northwest wind at 12, pressure 29.98 and falling. At Salinas, it was mostly sunny, temperature 67, dew point 54, relative humidity 63%, northwest wind at 17. Here are some observations around California and western Nevada. At Blue Canyon, it was sunny, with a temperature of 78. It was mostly sunny, with a temperature of 90 at Sacramento, 77 at Los Angeles, and 78 at San Diego. Under mostly sunny skies, Truckee reported 88, South Lake Tahoe reported 83, and Mammoth Lakes reported 84. At Reno, it was partly sunny, with a temperature of 92. Local temperature reports around San Francisco Bay for 1 p.m. Downtown San Francisco was 61 degrees. Oakland Museum was 64 degrees. Redwood City was 66 degrees. San Rafael was 75 degrees. The area forecast for the South Bay, including the San Jose metro area and the Santa Clara Valley. For the rest of today, partly cloudy early in the afternoon, then becoming mostly sunny. Highs in the mid-70s by the bay, mid-80s to lower 90s inland. Northwest winds 5 to 10 miles per hour. For tonight, partly cloudy. Lows from the mid-50s to lower 60s. Northwest winds 5 to 10 miles per hour. And on Monday, partly cloudy in the morning, then becoming mostly sunny.

Highs in the mid-70s by the bay. Mid-80s to lower 90s inland. Northwest winds 5 to 10 miles per hour. For the Monday night, mostly clear until midnight, then becoming partly cloudy. Lows near 60. Northwest winds 5 to 10 miles per hour. For Tuesday, partly cloudy in the morning, then becoming mostly sunny. Highs around 80 by the bay, upper 80s to mid-90s inland. Light winds, becoming west 5 to 10 miles per hour in the afternoon. And on Tuesday night, mostly clear. Lows from the lower to mid-60s. Wednesday through Saturday, mostly clear. Highs from the mid-70s to lower 90s. Lows in the upper 50s. High temperatures today and lows tonight for the selected cities: San Jose, 81 and 61, Mountain View, 74 and 60, Morgan Hill, 88 and 58. The area forecast for the Monterey Bay and Salinas Valley. For the rest of today, partly cloudy. Highs in the upper 60s at the coast to the upper 80s inland. West winds 5 to 10 miles per hour. For tonight, partly cloudy until midnight, then becoming mostly cloudy. Lows in the upper 50s. West winds 5 to 10 miles per hour until midnight, becoming light. And on Monday, mostly cloudy in the morning, then becoming partly cloudy. Highs around 70 at the coast of the mid-80s inland. West winds 5 to 10 miles per hour. For the Monday night, partly cloudy. Lows around 60. West winds up to 5 miles per hour. For Tuesday, partly cloudy. Highs in the mid-70s at the coast to the upper 80s inland. Light winds, becoming west 5 to 10 miles per hour in the afternoon. And on Tuesday night, partly cloudy. Lows in the lower 60s. For the Wednesday, partly cloudy in the morning, then becoming mostly sunny. Highs from the lower 70s to mid-80s. For Wednesday night, mostly clear until midnight, then becoming partly cloudy. Patchy fog. Lows in the upper 50s. And on Thursday, partly cloudy. Highs from the upper 60s to mid-80s. For the Thursday night, mostly clear until midnight, then becoming partly cloudy. Patchy fog. Lows in the upper 50s. For Friday, partly cloudy. Highs from the upper 60s to lower 80s, and on Friday night, mostly clear until midnight, then becoming partly cloudy. Lows in the mid-50s for the Saturday. Partly cloudy. Highs from the upper 60s to mid-80s. High temperatures today and lows tonight for the selected cities: Santa Cruz, 73 and 57, Monterey, 67 and 57, Salinas, 68 and 57, Hollister, 79 and 56, King City, 87 and 58. The weather overview for the Bay Area and Central Coast mirrors slightly below normal temperatures and higher humidity through the first half of the upcoming week. The marine layer and mid to upper level cloud cover will continue to help keep temperatures cooler under building high pressure. Approximately 5% chance of elevated showers with isolated thunderstorms Tuesday afternoon through Wednesday evening. The extended forecast for the Bay Area and Central Coast, Tuesday and Tuesday night, partly cloudy. Highs 60 to 95. Lows 55 to 70. Wednesday and Wednesday night, mostly clear. Highs 65 to 90. Lows 55 to 70. Thursday and Thursday night, mostly clear. Highs 60 to 90. Lows 50 to 65. Friday and Friday night, partly cloudy. Highs 60 to 90. Lows 50 to 70. Saturday, mostly sunny. Warmer. Highs 65 to 95. Sunrise, sunset, and tidal information for the San Francisco Bay Area for Sunday, July 19th. The sunset tonight, 8:28 p.m. The sunrise tomorrow, 6:04 a.m. The sunset tomorrow, 8:28 p.m. Tidal data at the Golden Gate for the afternoon and evening hours today and the morning hours of tomorrow.

high tide, 4:44 p.m. at 5.71 feet. Low tide, 10:55 p.m. at 1.66 feet. High tide, 4:43 a.m. at 4.22 feet. Low tide, 10:25 a.m. at 1.35 feet. Here are the buoy observations for 2 p.m. Pacific Daylight Time. An offshore buoy 6 winds northeast at 14 knots, pressure 1,027.9 millibars. An offshore buoy 59 winds north at 14 knots, water temperature 64, pressure 1,020.8 millibars. At buoy 14 near Point Arena, winds southeast at 6 knots, water temperature 58, pressure 1,015.3 millibars. At buoy 13 near Bodega Bay, winds southwest at 2 knots, pressure 1,015.0 millibars. At Point Reyes Wave Rider buoy, water temperature 56, seas 6 feet, every 15 seconds. At San Francisco Bar buoy, water temperature 59, seas 4 feet, every 14 seconds. At San Francisco buoy, winds northwest at 6 knots, swell 4 feet, every 15 seconds. At Half Moon Bay buoy, winds northwest 8 knots, water temperature 58, pressure 1,015.9 millibars, seas 4 feet, every 9 seconds. At Monterey buoy, winds northwest at 8 knots, pressure 1,015.6 millibars, swell 5 feet, every 15 seconds. At Point Sur, Wave Rider buoy, water temperature 61, seas 5 feet, every 12 seconds. At Cape San Martin buoy, winds northwest at 10 knots, pressure 1,015.5 millibars, swell 6 feet, every 14 seconds. Synopsis for the Central California coast and bays, including the Monterey Bay, Greater Farallones, and Cordell Bank National Marine Sanctuaries. Gentle to moderate northwesterly breezes will persist through the upcoming work week with slight to moderate seas. As tropical cyclone activity continues across the eastern Pacific, long-period southerly swell is forecast. While heights for the southerly swell are largely anticipated to remain in the slight category, mixed seas may result in hazardous boating conditions through the week. In addition, there are non-zero chances for high-based showers which could result in pockets of gusty outflow winds and subsequent steep seas through midweek. The marine forecast for San Pablo Bay, Suisun Bay, the West Delta, and the San Francisco Bay north of the Bay Bridge. For today, southwest wind 5 to 10 knots, rising to 10 to 15 knots late. For tonight, southwest wind 10 to 15 knots. For Monday, southwest wind 10 to 15 knots. The marine forecast for Monterey Bay. For today, northwest wind around 5 knots, backing to west this afternoon. Seas around 3 feet. Wave detail, west 3 feet at 8 seconds. Patchy dense fog this morning. For tonight, west wind 5 to 10 knots, easing to around 5 knots after midnight. Seas around 3 feet. Wave detail, west 3 feet at 8 seconds and south 2 feet at 16 seconds. Patchy fog after midnight. For Monday, west wind around 5 knots, rising to 5 to 10 knots in the afternoon. Seas around 3 feet. Wave detail, west 2 feet at 8 seconds and south 2 feet at 14 seconds. Patchy fog in the morning. The coastal waters forecast from Pigeon Point to Point Pinos out to 10 nautical miles. For today, northwest wind 5 to 10 knots. Seas 3 to 4 feet. Wave detail, northwest 4 feet at 8 seconds and south 2 feet at 17 seconds. Patchy dense fog early this morning. For tonight, northwest wind 5 to 10 knots, easing to around 5 knots after midnight. Seas 3 to 4 feet. Wave detail, northwest 4 feet at 8 seconds and south 2 feet at 16 seconds. For Monday, west wind around 5 knots, rising to 5 to 10 knots in the afternoon. Seas 3 to 5 feet. Wave detail, northwest 3 feet at 8 seconds and south 3 feet at 12 seconds. The area forecast for the peninsula, North Bay, and East Bay. For the rest of today, partly cloudy,

highs in the mid-60s at the coast to the mid-80s inland. West winds 5 to 10 miles per hour. For tonight, partly cloudy until midnight, then becoming mostly cloudy. Lows from the 50s to lower 60s. West winds 5 to 10 miles per hour. And on Monday, mostly cloudy in the morning, then becoming partly cloudy. Highs in the mid-60s at the coast to the mid-80s inland. West winds 5 to 10 miles per hour. For the Monday night, partly cloudy. Lows from the mid-50s to lower 60s. West winds 5 to 10 miles per hour. For Tuesday, partly cloudy. Highs in the lower 70s at the coast to the lower 90s inland. West winds 5 to 10 miles per hour. And on Tuesday night, mostly clear until midnight, then becoming partly cloudy. Lows from the mid-50s to lower 60s. For the Wednesday, partly cloudy in the morning, then becoming mostly sunny. Highs from the upper 60s to lower 80s. For Wednesday night, mostly clear until midnight, then becoming partly cloudy. Lows from the mid-50s to lower 60s. And on Thursday, partly cloudy. Highs from the mid-60s to lower 80s. For the Thursday night, mostly clear until midnight, then becoming partly cloudy. Lows from the 50s to lower 60s. For Friday, partly cloudy in the morning, then becoming mostly sunny. Highs from the mid-60s to lower 80s, and on Friday night, mostly clear until midnight, then becoming partly cloudy. Lows in the 50s for the Saturday. Partly cloudy in the morning, then becoming mostly sunny. Highs from the upper 60s to lower 80s. High temperatures today and lows tonight for the selected cities: San Francisco, 65 and 56, San Francisco Airport, 70 and 58, Redwood City, 79 and 60, Oakland, 71 and 58, Fremont, 77 and 60, Concord, 85 and 59, Livermore, 86 and 60, San Rafael, 77 and 58, Santa Rosa, 81 and 53, Napa, 78 and 56, Fairfield, 84 and 60. These are the 2 p.m. Pacific Daylight Time observations for the San Francisco and Monterey Bay areas on Sunday, July 19th. At San Francisco Airport, it was partly sunny, temperature 65, dew point 53, relative humidity 65%, northwest wind at 18 miles an hour, pressure 29.94 inches and falling. At Oakland Airport, it was partly sunny, temperature 66, dew point 55, relative humidity 67%, west wind at 12 miles an hour, pressure 29.95 inches and falling. At San Jose Airport, it was partly sunny, temperature 75, dew point 58, relative humidity 55%, northwest wind at 10 miles an hour, pressure 29.93 inches and falling. At Santa Rosa, it was partly sunny, temperature 78, variable wind at 6, pressure 29.92 and falling. At Concord, it was mostly sunny, temperature 81, northwest wind at 14. At Livermore, it was mostly sunny, temperature 83, northwest wind at 12. At Monterey, it was mostly sunny, temperature 64, northwest wind at 12, pressure 29.98 and falling. At Salinas, it was mostly sunny, temperature 67, dew point 54, relative humidity 63%, northwest wind at 17. Here are some observations around California and western Nevada. At Blue Canyon, it was sunny, with a temperature of 78. It was mostly sunny, with a temperature of 90 at Sacramento, 77 at Los Angeles, and 78 at San Diego. Under mostly sunny skies, Truckee reported 88, South Lake Tahoe reported 83, and Mammoth Lakes reported 84. At Reno, it was partly sunny, with a temperature of 92. Local temperature reports around San Francisco Bay for 2 p.m. Downtown San Francisco was 61 degrees. Oakland Museum was 68 degrees. Redwood City was 68 degrees. San Rafael was 74 degrees. The area forecast for the South Bay, including the

Jose metro area and the Santa Clara Valley. For the rest of today, partly cloudy early in the afternoon, then becoming mostly sunny. Highs in the mid-70s by the bay, mid-80s to lower 90s inland. Northwest winds 5 to 10 miles per hour. For tonight, partly cloudy. Lows from the mid-50s to lower 60s. Northwest winds 5 to 10 miles per hour. And on Monday, partly cloudy in the morning, then becoming mostly sunny. Highs in the mid-70s by the bay, mid-80s to lower 90s inland. Northwest winds 5 to 10 miles per hour. For the Monday night, mostly clear until midnight, then becoming partly cloudy. Lows near 60. Northwest winds 5 to 10 miles per hour. For Tuesday, partly cloudy in the morning, then becoming mostly sunny. Highs around 80 by the bay, upper 80s to mid-90s inland. Light winds, becoming west 5 to 10 miles per hour in the afternoon. And on Tuesday night, mostly clear. Lows from the lower to mid-60s. Wednesday through Saturday, mostly clear. Highs from the mid-70s to lower 90s. Lows in the upper 50s. High temperatures today and lows tonight for the selected cities: San Jose, 81 and 61, Mountain View, 74 and 60, Morgan Hill, 88 and 58. The area forecast for the Monterey Bay and Salinas Valley. For the rest of today, partly cloudy. Highs in the upper 60s at the coast to the upper 80s inland. West winds 5 to 10 miles per hour. For tonight, partly cloudy until midnight, then becoming mostly cloudy. Lows in the upper 50s. West winds 5 to 10 miles per hour until midnight, becoming light. And on Monday, mostly cloudy in the morning, then becoming partly cloudy. Highs around 70 at the coast of the mid-80s inland. West winds 5 to 10 miles per hour. For the Monday night, partly cloudy. Lows around 60. West winds up to 5 miles per hour. For Tuesday, partly cloudy. Highs in the mid-70s at the coast to the upper 80s inland. Light winds, becoming west 5 to 10 miles per hour in the afternoon. And on Tuesday night, partly cloudy. Lows in the lower 60s. For the Wednesday, partly cloudy in the morning, then becoming mostly sunny. Highs from the lower 70s to mid-80s. For Wednesday night, mostly clear until midnight, then becoming partly cloudy. Patchy fog. Lows in the upper 50s. And on Thursday, partly cloudy. Highs from the upper 60s to mid-80s. For the Thursday night, mostly clear until midnight, then becoming partly cloudy. Patchy fog. Lows in the upper 50s. For Friday, partly cloudy. Highs from the upper 60s to lower 80s, and on Friday night, mostly clear until midnight, then becoming partly cloudy. Lows in the mid-50s for Saturday. Partly cloudy. Highs from the upper 60s to mid-80s. High temperatures today and lows tonight for the selected cities: Santa Cruz, 73 and 57, Monterey, 67 and 57, Salinas, 68 and 57, Hollister, 79 and 56, King City, 87 and 58. 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This broadcast originates from the National Weather Service office located in Monterey, California, and serves the South Bay and Monterey Bay Area, including the cities of San Jose, Monterey, Salinas, and Santa Cruz. The weather overview for the Bay Area and Central Coast: near or slightly below normal temperatures and higher humidity through the first half of the upcoming week. The marine layer and mid to upper level cloud cover will continue to help keep temperatures cooler under building high pressure. Approximately 5% chance of elevated showers with isolated thunderstorms Tuesday afternoon through Wednesday evening. The extended forecast for the Bay Area and Central Coast: Tuesday and Tuesday night, partly cloudy. Highs

60 to 95. Lows 55 to 70. Wednesday and Wednesday night, mostly clear. Highs 65 to 90. Lows 55 to 70. Thursday and Thursday night, mostly clear. Highs 60 to 90. Lows 50 to 65. Friday and Friday night, partly cloudy. Highs 60 to 90. Lows 50 to 70. Saturday, mostly sunny. Warmer. Highs 65 to 95. Sunrise, sunset, and tidal information for the San Francisco Bay Area for Sunday, July 19th. The sunset tonight, 8:28 p.m. The sunrise tomorrow, 6:04 a.m. The sunset tomorrow, 8:28 p.m. Tidal data at the Golden Gate for the afternoon and evening hours today and the morning hours of tomorrow. High tide, 4:44 p.m. at 5.71 feet. Low tide, 10:55 p.m. at 1.66 feet. High tide, 4:43 a.m. at 4.22 feet. Low tide, 10:25 a.m. at 1.35 feet. Here are the buoy observations for 2 p.m. Pacific Daylight Time. At offshore buoy 6, winds northeast at 14 knots, pressure 1,027.9 millibars. At offshore buoy 59, winds north at 14 knots, water temperature 64, pressure 1,020.8 millibars. At buoy 14 near Point Arena, winds southeast at 6 knots, water temperature 58, pressure 1,015.3 millibars. At buoy 13 near Bodega Bay, winds southwest at 2 knots, pressure 1,015.0 millibars. At Point Reyes Wave Rider buoy, water temperature 56, seas 6 feet, every 15 seconds. At San Francisco Bar buoy, water temperature 59, seas 4 feet, every 14 seconds. At San Francisco buoy, winds northwest at 6 knots, swell 4 feet, every 15 seconds. At Half Moon Bay buoy, winds northwest 8 knots, water temperature 58, pressure 1,015.9 millibars, seas 4 feet, every 9 seconds. At Monterey buoy, winds northwest at 8 knots, pressure 1,015.6 millibars, swell 5 feet, every 15 seconds. At Point Sur, Wave Rider buoy, water temperature 61, seas 5 feet, every 12 seconds. At Cape San Martin buoy, winds northwest at 10 knots, pressure 1,015.5 millibars, swell 6 feet, every 14 seconds. Synopsis for the Central California coast and bays, including the Monterey Bay, Greater Farallones, and Cordell Bank National Marine Sanctuaries, gentle to moderate northwesterly breezes will persist through the upcoming work week with slight to moderate seas. As tropical cyclone activity continues across the eastern Pacific, long-period southerly swell is forecast. While heights for the southerly swell are largely anticipated to remain in the slight category, mixed seas may result in hazardous boating conditions through the week. In addition, there are non-zero chances for high-based showers which could result in pockets of gusty outflow winds and subsequent steep seas through midweek. The marine forecast for San Pablo Bay, Suisun Bay, the West Delta, and the San Francisco Bay north of the Bay Bridge. For today, southwest wind 5 to 10 knots, rising to 10 to 15 knots late. For tonight, southwest wind 10 to 15 knots. For Monday, southwest wind 10 to 15 knots. The marine forecast for Monterey Bay. For today, northwest wind around 5 knots, backing to west this afternoon. Seas around 3 feet. Wave detail, west 3 feet at 8 seconds. Patchy dense fog this morning. For tonight, west wind 5 to 10 knots, easing to around 5 knots after midnight. Seas around 3 feet. Wave detail, west 3 feet at 8 seconds and south 2 feet at 16 seconds. Patchy fog after midnight. For Monday, west wind around 5 knots, rising to 5 to 10 knots in the afternoon. Seas around 3 feet. Wave detail, west 2 feet at 8 seconds and south 2 feet at 14 seconds. Patchy fog in the morning. The coastal water

forecast from Pigeon Point to Point Pinos out to 10 nautical miles. For today, northwest wind 5 to 10 knots. Seas 3 to 4 feet. Wave detail, northwest 4 feet at 8 seconds and south 2 feet at 17 seconds. Patchy dense fog early this morning. For tonight, northwest wind 5 to 10 knots, easing to around 5 knots after midnight. Seas 3 to 4 feet. Wave detail, northwest 4 feet at 8 seconds and south 2 feet at 16 seconds. For Monday, west wind around 5 knots, rising to 5 to 10 knots in the afternoon. Seas 3 to 5 feet. Wave detail, northwest 3 feet at 8 seconds and south 3 feet at 12 seconds. The area forecast for the peninsula, North Bay, and East Bay. For the rest of today, partly cloudy. Highs in the mid-60s at the coast of the mid-80s inland. West winds 5 to 10 miles per hour. For tonight, partly cloudy until midnight, then becoming mostly cloudy. Lows from the 50s to lower 60s. West winds 5 to 10 miles per hour. And on Monday, mostly cloudy in the morning, then becoming partly cloudy. Highs in the mid-60s at the coast of the mid-80s inland. West winds 5 to 10 miles per hour. For the Monday night, partly cloudy. Lows from the mid-50s to lower 60s. West winds 5 to 10 miles per hour. For Tuesday, partly cloudy. Highs in the lower 70s at the coast to the lower 90s inland. West winds 5 to 10 miles per hour. And on Tuesday night, mostly clear until midnight, then becoming partly cloudy. Lows from the mid-50s to lower 60s. For the Wednesday, partly cloudy in the morning, then becoming mostly sunny. Highs from the upper 60s to lower 80s. For Wednesday night, mostly clear until midnight, then becoming partly cloudy. Lows from the mid-50s to lower 60s. And on Thursday, partly cloudy. Highs from the mid-60s to lower 80s. For the Thursday night, mostly clear until midnight, then becoming partly cloudy. Lows from the 50s to lower 60s. For Friday, partly cloudy in the morning, then becoming mostly sunny, till midnight, then becoming partly cloudy. Lows from the 50s to lower 60s. For Friday, partly cloudy in the morning, then becoming mostly sunny. Highs from the mid-60s to lower 80s, and on Friday night, mostly clear until midnight, then becoming partly cloudy. Lows in the 50s for the Saturday. Partly cloudy in the morning, then becoming mostly sunny. Highs from the upper 60s to lower 80s. High temperatures today and lows tonight for the selected cities: San Francisco, 65 and 56, San Francisco Airport, 70 and 58, Redwood City, 79 and 60, Oakland, 71 and 58, Fremont, 77 and 60, Concord, 85 and 59, Livermore, 86 and 60, San Rafael, 77 and 58, Santa Rosa, 81 and 53, Napa, 78 and 56, Fairfield, 84 and 60. These are the 2 p.m. Pacific Daylight Time observations for the San Francisco and Monterey Bay areas on Sunday, July 19th. At San Francisco Airport, it was partly sunny, temperature 65, dew point 53, relative humidity 65%, northwest wind at 18 miles an hour, pressure 29.94 inches and falling. At Oakland Airport, it was partly sunny, temperature 66, dew point 55, relative humidity 67%, west wind at 12 miles an hour, pressure 29.95 inches and falling. At San Jose Airport, it was partly sunny, temperature 75, dew point 58, relative humidity 55%, northwest wind at 10 miles an hour, pressure 29.93 inches and falling. At Santa Rosa, it was partly sunny, temperature 78, variable wind at 6, pressure 29.92 and falling. At Concord, it was mostly sunny, temperature 81, northwest wind at 14. At Livermore, it was mostly sunny, temperature 83, northwest wind at 12. At Monterey, it was mostly sunny.

temperature 64, northwest wind at 12, pressure 29.98 and falling. At Salinas, it was mostly sunny, temperature 67, dew point 54, relative humidity 63%, northwest wind at 17. Here are some observations around California and western Nevada. At Blue Canyon, it was sunny, with a temperature of 78. It was mostly sunny, with a temperature of 90 at Sacramento, 77 at Los Angeles, and 78 at San Diego. Under mostly sunny skies, Truckee reported 88, South Lake Tahoe reported 83, and Mammoth Lakes reported 84. At Reno, it was partly sunny, with a temperature of 92. Local temperature reports around San Francisco Bay for 2 p.m. Downtown San Francisco was 61 degrees. Oakland Museum was 68 degrees. Redwood City was 68 degrees. San Rafael was 74 degrees. The area forecast for the South Bay, including the San Jose metro area and the Santa Clara Valley. For the rest of today, partly cloudy early in the afternoon, then becoming mostly sunny. Highs in the mid-70s by the bay, mid-80s to lower 90s inland. Northwest winds 5 to 10 miles per hour. For tonight, partly cloudy. Lows from the mid-50s to lower 60s. Northwest winds 5 to 10 miles per hour. And on Monday, partly cloudy in the morning, then becoming mostly sunny. Highs in the mid-70s by the bay, mid-80s to lower 90s inland. Northwest winds 5 to 10 miles per hour. For the Monday night, mostly clear until midnight, then becoming partly cloudy. Lows near 60. Northwest winds 5 to 10 miles per hour. For Tuesday, partly cloudy in the morning, then becoming mostly sunny. Highs around 80 by the bay, upper 80s to mid-90s inland. Light winds, becoming west 5 to 10 miles per hour in the afternoon. And on Tuesday night, mostly clear. Lows from the lower to mid-60s. Wednesday through Saturday, mostly clear. Highs from the mid-70s to lower 90s. Lows in the upper 50s. High temperatures today and lows tonight for the selected cities, San Jose, 81 and 61, Mountain View, 74 and 60, Morgan Hill, 88 and 58. The area forecast for the Monterey Bay and Salinas Valley? For the rest of today? Partly cloudy. Highs in the upper 60s at the coast to the upper 80s inland. West winds 5 to 10 miles per hour. For tonight, partly cloudy until midnight, then becoming mostly cloudy. Lows in the upper 50s. West winds 5 to 10 miles per hour until midnight, becoming light. And on Monday, mostly cloudy in the morning, then becoming partly cloudy. Highs around 70 at the coast of the mid-80s inland. West winds 5 to 10 miles per hour. For the Monday night, partly cloudy. Lows around 60. West winds up to 5 miles per hour. For Tuesday, partly cloudy. Highs in the mid-70s at the coast to the upper 80s inland. Light winds, becoming west 5 to 10 miles per hour in the afternoon. And on Tuesday night, partly cloudy. Lows in the lower 60s. For the Wednesday, partly cloudy in the morning, then becoming mostly sunny. Highs from the lower 70s to mid-80s. For Wednesday night, mostly clear until midnight, then becoming partly cloudy. Patchy fog. Lows in the upper 50s. And on Thursday, partly cloudy. Highs from the upper 60s to mid-80s. For the Thursday night, mostly clear until midnight, then becoming partly cloudy. Patchy fog. Lows in the upper 50s. For Friday, partly cloudy. Highs from the upper 60s to lower 80s, and on Friday night, mostly clear until midnight, then becoming partly cloudy. Lows in the mid-50s for the Saturday. Partly cloudy. Highs from the upper 60s to mid-80s. High temperatures today and lows tonight for the selected cities, Santa Cruz, 73 and 57.

Monterey, 67 and 57. Salinas, 68 and 57. Hollister, 79 and 56. King City, 87 and 58. The weather overview for the Bay Area and Central Coast, near or slightly below normal temperatures and higher humidity through the first half of the upcoming week. The marine layer and mid to upper level cloud cover will continue to help keep temperatures cooler under building high pressure. Approximately 5% chance of elevated showers with isolated thunderstorms Tuesday afternoon through Wednesday evening. The extended forecast for the Bay Area and Central Coast, Tuesday and Tuesday night, partly cloudy. High 60 to 95. Lows 55 to 70. Wednesday and Wednesday night, mostly clear. Highs 65 to 90. Lows 55 to 70. Thursday and Thursday night, mostly clear. High 60 to 90. Lows 50 to 65. Friday and Friday night, partly cloudy. High 60 to 90. Lows 50 to 70. Saturday, mostly sunny. Warmer. High 65 to 95. Sunrise, sunset, and tidal information for the San Francisco Bay Area for Sunday, July 19th. The sunset tonight, 8:28 p.m. The sunrise tomorrow, 6:04 a.m. The sunset tomorrow, 8:28 p.m. Tidal data at the Golden Gate for the afternoon and evening hours today and the morning hours of tomorrow. High tide, 4:44 p.m. at 5.71 feet. Low tide, 10:55 p.m. at 1.66 feet. High tide, 4:43 a.m. at 4.22 feet. Low tide, 10:25 a.m. at 1.35 feet. Here are the buoy observations for 2 p.m. Pacific Daylight Time. An offshore buoy 6 winds northeast at 14 knots, pressure 1,027.9 millibars. An offshore buoy 59 winds north at 14 knots, water temperature 64, pressure 1,020.8 millibars. At buoy 14 near Point Arena, winds southeast at 6 knots, water temperature 58, pressure 1,015.3 millibars. At buoy 13 near Bodega Bay, winds southwest at 2 knots, pressure 1,015.0 millibars. At Point Reyes Wave Rider buoy, water temperature 56, seas 6 feet, every 15 seconds. At San Francisco Bar buoy, water temperature 59, seas 4 feet, every 14 seconds. At San Francisco Bay, winds northwest at 6 knots, swell 4 feet, every 15 seconds. At Half Moon Bay buoy, winds northwest 8 knots, water temperature 58, pressure 1,015.9 millibars, seas 4 feet, every 9 seconds. At Monterey buoy, winds northwest at 8 knots, pressure 1,015.6 millibars, swell 5 feet, every 15 seconds. At Point Sur, Wave Rider buoy, water temperature 61, seas 5 feet, every 12 seconds. At Cape San Martin buoy, winds northwest at 10 knots, pressure 1,015.5 millibars, swell 6 feet, every 14 seconds. Synopsis for the Central California coast and bays, including the Monterey Bay, Greater Farallones, and Cordell Bank National Marine Sanctuaries, gentle to moderate northwesterly breezes will persist through the upcoming work week with slight to moderate seas. As tropical cyclone activity continues across the eastern Pacific, long period southerly swell is forecast. While heights for the southerly swell are largely anticipated to remain in the slight category, mixed seas may result in hazardous boating conditions through the week. In addition, there are non-zero chances for high-based showers which could result in pockets of gusty outflow winds and subsequent steep seas through midweek. The marine forecast for San Pablo Bay, Suisun Bay, the West Delta, and the San Francisco Bay north of the Bay Bridge. For today, southwest wind 5 to 10 knots, rising to 10 to 15 knots late. For tonight, southwest wind 10 to 15 knots. For Monday, southwest wind 10 to 15 knots. The marine forecast for Monterey Bay. For today, northwest wind around 5 knots, backing to west this afternoon. Seas

3 feet. Wave detail, west 3 feet at 8 seconds. Patchy dense fog this morning. For tonight, west wind 5 to 10 knots, easing to around 5 knots after midnight. Seas around 3 feet. Wave detail, west 3 feet at 8 seconds and south 2 feet at 16 seconds. Patchy fog after midnight. For Monday, west wind around 5 knots, rising to 5 to 10 knots in the afternoon. Seas around 3 feet. Wave detail, west 2 feet at 8 seconds and south 2 feet at 14 seconds. Patchy fog in the morning. The coastal waters forecast from Pigeon Point to Point Pinos out to 10 nautical miles. For today, northwest wind 5 to 10 knots. Seas 3 to 4 feet. Wave detail, northwest 4 feet at 8 seconds and south 2 feet at 17 seconds. Patchy dense fog early this morning. For tonight, northwest wind 5 to 10 knots, easing to around 5 knots after midnight. Seas 3 to 4 feet. Wave detail, northwest 4 feet at 8 seconds and south 2 feet at 16 seconds. For Monday, west wind around 5 knots, rising to 5 to 10 knots in the afternoon. Seas 3 to 5 feet. Wave detail, northwest 3 feet at 8 seconds and south 3 feet at 12 seconds. The area forecast for the peninsula, North Bay, and East Bay. For the rest of today, partly cloudy. Highs in the mid-60s at the coast of the mid-80s inland. West winds 5 to 10 miles per hour. For tonight, partly cloudy until midnight, then becoming mostly cloudy. Lows from the 50s to lower 60s. West winds 5 to 10 miles per hour. And on Monday, mostly cloudy in the morning, then becoming partly cloudy. Highs in the mid-60s at the coast of the mid-80s inland. West winds 5 to 10 miles per hour. For the Monday night, partly cloudy. Lows from the mid-50s to lower 60s. West winds 5 to 10 miles per hour. For Tuesday, partly cloudy. Highs in the lower 70s at the coast to the lower 90s inland. West winds 5 to 10 miles per hour. And on Tuesday night, mostly clear until midnight, then becoming partly cloudy. Lows from the mid-50s to lower 60s. For the Wednesday, partly cloudy in the morning, then becoming mostly sunny. Highs from the upper 60s to lower 80s. For Wednesday night, mostly clear until midnight, then becoming partly cloudy. Lows from the mid-50s to lower 60s. And on Thursday, partly cloudy. Highs from the mid-60s to lower 80s. For the Thursday night, mostly clear until midnight, then becoming partly cloudy. Lows from the 50s to lower 60s. For Friday, partly cloudy in the morning, then becoming mostly sunny. Highs from the mid-60s to lower 80s, and on Friday night, mostly clear until midnight, then becoming partly cloudy. Lows in the 50s for the Saturday. Partly cloudy in the morning, then becoming mostly sunny. Highs from the upper 60s to lower 80s. High temperatures today and lows tonight for the selected cities: San Francisco, 65 and 56, San Francisco Airport, 70 and 58, Redwood City, 79 and 60, Oakland, 71 and 58, Fremont, 77 and 60, Concord, 85 and 59, Livermore, 86 and 60, San Rafael, 77 and 58, Santa Rosa, 81 and 53, Napa, 78 and 56, Fairfield, 84 and 60. These are the 2 p.m. Pacific Daylight Time observations for the San Francisco and Monterey Bay areas on Sunday, July 19th. At San Francisco Airport, it was partly sunny, temperature 65, dew point 53, relative humidity 65%, northwest wind at 18 miles an hour, pressure 29.94 inches and falling. At Oakland Airport, it was partly sunny, temperature 66, dew point 55, relative humidity 67%, west wind at 12 miles an hour, pressure 29.95 inches and falling. At San Jose Airport, it was partly sunny, temperature 75, dew point 58.
feet. Relative humidity 55%. Northwest wind at 10 miles an hour. Pressure 29.93 inches and falling. At Santa Rosa, it was partly sunny. Temperature 78. Variable wind at 6. Pressure 29.92 and falling. At Concord, it was mostly sunny. Temperature 81. Northwest wind at 14. At Livermore, it was mostly sunny. Temperature 83. Northwest wind at 12. At Monterey, it was mostly sunny. Temperature 64. Northwest wind at 12. Pressure 29.98 and falling. At Salinas, it was mostly sunny. Temperature 67. Dew point 54. Relative humidity 63%. Northwest wind at 17. Here are some observations around California and western Nevada. At Blue Canyon, it was sunny, with a temperature of 78. It was mostly sunny, with a temperature of 90 at Sacramento, 77 at Los Angeles, and 78 at San Diego. Under mostly sunny skies, Truckee reported 88, South Lake Tahoe reported 83, and Mammoth Lakes reported 84. At Reno, it was partly sunny, with a temperature of 92. Local temperature reports around San Francisco Bay for 2 p.m. Downtown San Francisco was 61 degrees. Oakland Museum was 68 degrees. Redwood City was 68 degrees. San Rafael was 74 degrees. The area forecast for the South Bay, including the San Jose metro area and the Santa Clara Valley. For the rest of today, partly cloudy early in the afternoon, then becoming mostly sunny. Highs in the mid-70s by the bay, mid-80s to lower 90s inland. Northwest winds 5 to 10 miles per hour. For tonight, partly cloudy. Lows from the mid-50s to lower 60s. Northwest winds 5 to 10 miles per hour. And on Monday, partly cloudy in the morning, then becoming mostly sunny. Highs in the mid-70s by the bay, mid-80s to lower 90s inland. Northwest winds 5 to 10 miles per hour. For the Monday night, mostly clear until midnight, then becoming partly cloudy. Lows near 60. Northwest winds 5 to 10 miles per hour. For Tuesday, partly cloudy in the morning, then becoming mostly sunny. Highs around 80 by the bay, upper 80s to mid-90s inland. Light winds, becoming west 5 to 10 miles per hour in the afternoon. And on Tuesday night, mostly clear. Lows from the lower to mid-60s. Wednesday through Saturday, mostly clear. Highs from the mid-70s to lower 90s. Lows in the upper 50s. High temperatures today and lows tonight for the selected cities, San Jose, 81 and 61, Mountain View, 74 and 60, Morgan Hill, 88 and 58. The area forecast for the Monterey Bay and Salinas Valley? For the rest of today? Partly cloudy. Highs in the upper 60s at the coast to the upper 80s inland. West winds 5 to 10 miles per hour. For tonight, partly cloudy until midnight, then becoming mostly cloudy. Lows in the upper 50s. West winds 5 to 10 miles per hour until midnight, becoming light. And on Monday, mostly cloudy in the morning, then becoming partly cloudy. Highs around 70 at the coast of the mid-80s inland. West winds 5 to 10 miles per hour. For the Monday night, partly cloudy. Lows around 60. West winds up to 5 miles per hour. For Tuesday, partly cloudy. Highs in the mid-70s at the coast to the upper 80s inland. Light winds, becoming west 5 to 10 miles per hour in the afternoon. And on Tuesday night, partly cloudy. Lows in the lower 60s. For the Wednesday, partly cloudy in the morning, then becoming mostly sunny. Highs from the lower 70s to mid-80s. For Wednesday night, mostly clear until midnight, then becoming partly cloudy. Patchy fog. Lows in the upper 50s. And on Thursday, partly cloudy. Highs from the upper 60s to mid-80s.

for the Thursday night, mostly clear until midnight, then becoming partly cloudy. Patchy fog. Lows in the upper 50s. For Friday, partly cloudy. Highs from the upper 60s to lower 80s, and on Friday night, mostly clear until midnight, then becoming partly cloudy. Lows in the mid-50s for the Saturday. Partly cloudy. Highs from the upper 60s to mid-80s. High temperatures today and lows tonight for the selected cities: Santa Cruz, 73 and 57, Monterey, 67 and 57, Salinas, 68 and 57, Hollister, 79 and 56, King City, 87 and 58. 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This broadcast originates from the National Weather Service office located in Monterey, California, and serves the South Bay and Monterey Bay Area, including the cities of San Jose, Monterey, Salinas, and Santa Cruz. The weather overview for the Bay Area and Central Coast, near or slightly below normal temperatures and higher humidity through the first half of the upcoming week. The marine layer and mid to upper level cloud cover will continue to help keep temperatures cooler under building high pressure. Approximately 5% chance of elevated showers with isolated thunderstorms Tuesday afternoon through Wednesday evening. The extended forecast for the Bay Area and Central Coast, Tuesday and Tuesday night, partly cloudy. High 60 to 95. Lows 55 to 70. Wednesday and Wednesday night, mostly clear. High 65 to 90. Lows 55 to 70. Thursday and Thursday night, mostly clear. High 60 to 90. Lows 50 to 65. Friday and Friday night, partly cloudy. High 60 to 90. Lows 50 to 70. Saturday, mostly sunny. Warmer. High 65 to 95. Sunrise, sunset, and tidal information for the San Francisco Bay Area for Sunday, July 19th. The sunset tonight, 8:28 p.m. The sunrise tomorrow, 6:04 a.m. The sunset tomorrow, 8:28 p.m. Tidal data at the Golden Gate for the afternoon and evening hours today and the morning hours of tomorrow. High tide, 4:44 p.m. at 5.71 feet. Low tide, 10:55 p.m. at 1.66 feet. High tide, 4:43 a.m. at 4.22 feet. Low tide, 10:25 a.m. at 1.35 feet. Here are the buoy observations for 2 p.m. Pacific Daylight Time. An offshore buoy 6 winds northeast at 14 knots, pressure 1,027.9 millibars. An offshore buoy 59 winds north at 14 knots, water temperature 64, pressure 1,020.8 millibars. At buoy 14 near Point Arena, winds southeast at 6 knots, water temperature 58, pressure 1,015.3 millibars. At buoy 13 near Bodega Bay, winds southwest at 2 knots, pressure 1,015.0 millibars. At Point Reyes Wave Rider buoy, water temperature 56, seas 6 feet, every 15 seconds. At San Francisco Bar buoy, water temperature 59, seas 4 feet, every 14 seconds. At San Francisco buoy, winds northwest at 6 knots, swell 4 feet, every 15 seconds. At Half Moon Bay buoy, winds northwest 8 knots, water temperature 58, pressure 1,015.9 millibars, seas 4 feet, every 9 seconds. At Monterey buoy, winds northwest at 8 knots, pressure 1,015.6 millibars, swell 5 feet, every 15 seconds. At Point Sur, Wave Rider buoy, water temperature 61, seas 5 feet, every 12 seconds. At Cape San Martin buoy, winds northwest at 10 knots, pressure 1,015.5 millibars, swell 6 feet, every 14 seconds. Synopsis for the Central California coast and bays, including the Monterey Bay, Greater Farallones, and Cordell Bank National Marine Sanctuaries: gentle to moderate northwesterly breezes will persist through the upcoming work week with slight to moderate seas.

Monday, southwest wind 10 to 15 knots. For Monday night, southwest wind 5 to 10 knots. The marine forecast for Monterey Bay. For tonight, west wind 5 to 10 knots, becoming light and variable. Seas around 3 feet. Wave detail, west 3 feet at 8 seconds and south 2 feet at 16 seconds. Patchy fog after midnight. For Monday, west wind around 5 knots, rising to 5 to 10 knots in the afternoon. Seas around 3 feet. Wave detail, west 2 feet at 8 seconds and south 2 feet at 14 seconds. Patchy fog in the morning. For Monday night, west wind 5 to 10 knots, becoming northwest after midnight. Seas around 3 feet. Wave detail, west 2 feet at 8 seconds and south 2 feet at 13 seconds. The coastal waters forecast from Pigeon Point to Point Pinos out to 10 nautical miles. For tonight, northwest wind 5 to 10 knots, becoming light and variable. Seas 3 to 4 feet. Wave detail, northwest 4 feet at 8 seconds and south 2 feet at 16 seconds. For Monday, west wind around 5 knots, rising to 5 to 10 knots in the afternoon. Seas 3 to 5 feet. Wave detail, northwest 3 feet at 8 seconds and south 3 feet at 12 seconds. For Monday night, northwest wind 5 to 10 knots. Seas 3 to 5 feet. Wave detail, northwest 3 feet at 8 seconds and south 3 feet at 12 seconds. The area forecast for the peninsula, North Bay, and East Bay. For the rest of today, partly cloudy. Highs in the mid-60s at the coast of the mid-80s inland. West winds 5 to 10 miles per hour. For tonight, partly cloudy until midnight, then becoming mostly cloudy. Lows from the 50s to lower 60s. West winds 5 to 10 miles per hour. And on Monday, mostly cloudy in the morning, then becoming partly cloudy. Highs in the mid-60s at the coast of the mid-80s inland. West winds 5 to 10 miles per hour. For the Monday night, partly cloudy. Lows from the mid-50s to lower 60s. West winds 5 to 10 miles per hour. For Tuesday, partly cloudy. Highs in the lower 70s at the coast to the lower 90s inland. West winds 5 to 10 miles per hour. And on Tuesday night, mostly clear until midnight, then becoming partly cloudy. Lows from the mid-50s to lower 60s. For the Wednesday, partly cloudy in the morning, then becoming mostly sunny. Highs from the upper 60s to lower 80s. For Wednesday night, mostly clear until midnight, then becoming partly cloudy. Lows from the mid-50s to lower 60s. And on Thursday, partly cloudy. Highs from the mid-60s to lower 80s. For the Thursday night, mostly clear until midnight, then becoming partly cloudy. Lows from the 50s to lower 60s. For Friday, partly cloudy in the morning, then becoming mostly sunny. Highs from the mid-60s to lower 80s, and on Friday night, mostly clear until midnight, then becoming partly cloudy. Lows in the 50s for the Saturday. Partly cloudy in the morning, then becoming mostly sunny. Highs from the upper 60s to lower 80s. High temperatures today and lows tonight for the selected cities: San Francisco, 65 and 56, San Francisco Airport, 70 and 58, Redwood City, 79 and 60, Oakland, 71 and 58, Fremont, 77 and 60, Concord, 85 and 59, Livermore, 86 and 60, San Rafael, 77 and 58, Santa Rosa, 81 and 53, Napa, 78 and 56, Fairfield, 84 and 60. The area forecast for the peninsula, North Bay, and East Bay. For the rest of today, partly cloudy. Highs in the mid-60s at the coast of the mid-80s inland. West winds 5 to 15 miles per hour. For tonight, partly cloudy until midnight, then becoming mostly cloudy. Lows from the mid-50s to lower 60s. West winds 5 to 10 miles per hour. And on Monday,

cloudy. Highs in the mid-60s at the coast to the mid-80s inland. West winds 5 to 10 miles per hour. For the Monday night, partly cloudy until midnight, then becoming mostly cloudy. Lows from the mid-50s to lower 60s. West winds 5 to 10 miles per hour. For Tuesday, mostly cloudy in the morning, then becoming partly cloudy. Highs in the lower 70s at the coast to the lower 90s inland. West winds 5 to 10 miles per hour. And on Tuesday night, mostly clear until midnight, then becoming partly cloudy. Lows from the 50s to mid-60s. Wednesday and Wednesday night, mostly clear. Highs from the upper 60s to mid-80s. Lows from the mid-50s to lower 60s through the Thursday. Partly cloudy in the morning, then becoming mostly sunny. Highs from the mid-60s to lower 80s for Thursday night, mostly clear until midnight, then becoming partly cloudy. Lows from the mid-50s to lower 60s, and on Friday partly cloudy in the morning, then becoming mostly sunny. Highs from the mid-60s to lower 80s for the Friday night, mostly clear. Lows in the 50s for Saturday, partly cloudy in the morning, then becoming mostly sunny. Highs from the upper 60s to lower 80s. High temperatures today and lows tonight for the selected cities: San Francisco, 65 and 57, San Francisco Airport, 70 and 58, Redwood City, 79 and 60, Oakland, 71 and 59, Fremont, 77 and 60, Concord, 85 and 59, Livermore, 86 and 60, San Rafael, 77 and 58, Santa Rosa, 81 and 54, Napa, 78 and 57, Fairfield, 84 and 60. These are the 3 p.m. Pacific Daylight Time observations for the San Francisco and Monterey Bay areas on Sunday, July 19th. At San Francisco Airport, it was cloudy, temperature 64, dew point 54, relative humidity 69%, northwest wind at 18 miles an hour, pressure 29.94 inches and steady. At Oakland Airport, it was partly sunny, temperature 68, dew point 54, relative humidity 60%, west wind at 13 miles an hour, pressure 29.94 inches and falling. At San Jose Airport, it was partly sunny, temperature 76, dew point 58, relative humidity 53%, northwest wind at 10 miles an hour, pressure 29.92 inches and falling. At Santa Rosa, it was mostly sunny, temperature 79, south wind at 6, pressure 29.90 and falling. At Concord, it was partly sunny, temperature 86, northwest wind at 13. At Livermore, it was partly sunny, temperature 86, west wind at 8. At Monterey, it was mostly sunny, temperature 64, west wind at 15, pressure 29.97 and falling. At Salinas, it was mostly sunny, temperature 66, dew point 55, relative humidity 67%, northwest wind at 15. Here are some observations around California and western Nevada. At Blue Canyon, it was sunny, with a temperature of 79. It was mostly sunny, with a temperature of 93 at Sacramento, 77 at Los Angeles, and 78 at San Diego. It was partly sunny, with a temperature of 96 at Reno, 88 at Truckee, 83 at South Lake Tahoe, and 82 at Mammoth Lakes. Local temperature reports around San Francisco Bay for 3 p.m. Downtown San Francisco was 62 degrees. Oakland Museum was 68 degrees. Redwood City was 70 degrees. San Rafael was 77 degrees. The area forecast for the South Bay, including the San Jose metro area and the Santa Clara Valley. For the rest of today, partly cloudy. Highs in the mid-70s by the bay, mid-80s to lower 90s inland. Northwest winds 5 to 10 miles per hour. For tonight, partly cloudy. Lows from the mid-50s to lower 60s. Northwest winds 5 to 10 miles per hour. And on Monday, partly cloudy in the morning, then becoming mostly sunny. Highs in the mid-70s by the bay, mid-80s to lower 90s inland.

northwest winds 5 to 10 miles per hour. For the Monday night, partly cloudy until midnight, then becoming mostly cloudy. Lows from the upper 50s to mid 60s. Northwest winds 5 to 10 miles per hour. For Tuesday, partly cloudy in the morning, then becoming mostly sunny. Highs around 80 by the bay, upper 80s to mid 90s inland. Light winds, becoming west 5 to 10 miles per hour in the afternoon. And on Tuesday night, mostly clear. Lows from the lower to mid 60s. Wednesday through Saturday, mostly clear. Highs from the upper 70s to lower 90s. Lows in the upper 50s. High temperatures today and lows tonight for the selected cities: San Jose, 81 and 61, Mountain View, 74 and 60, Morgan Hill, 88 and 58. The area forecast for the Monterey Bay and Salinas Valley. For the rest of today, partly cloudy. Highs in the upper 60s at the coast to the upper 80s inland. West winds 5 to 15 miles per hour. For tonight, partly cloudy until midnight, then becoming mostly cloudy. Lows in the upper 50s. West winds 5 to 10 miles per hour until midnight, becoming light. And on Monday, mostly cloudy in the morning, then becoming partly cloudy. Highs in the lower 70s at the coast of the mid 80s inland. West winds 5 to 10 miles per hour. For the Monday night, mostly cloudy. Lows around 60. West winds up to 5 miles per hour. For Tuesday, partly cloudy. Highs in the mid 70s at the coast of the upper 80s inland. Light winds, becoming west 5 to 10 miles per hour in the afternoon. And on Tuesday night, partly cloudy. Lows in the lower 60s. For the Wednesday, partly cloudy in the morning, then becoming mostly sunny. High 70s and 80s. For Wednesday night, mostly clear until midnight, then becoming partly cloudy. Patchy fog. Lows in the upper 50s. And on Thursday, partly cloudy. Highs from the upper 60s to mid 80s. For the Thursday night, mostly clear until midnight, then becoming partly cloudy. Patchy fog. Lows in the upper 50s. For Friday, partly cloudy. Highs from the lower 70s to mid 80s, and on Friday night, mostly clear until midnight, then becoming partly cloudy. Lows in the upper 50s for the Saturday. Partly cloudy. Highs from the lower 70s to mid 80s. High temperatures today and lows tonight for the selected cities: Santa Cruz, 73 and 56, Monterey, 67 and 57, Salinas, 68 and 58, Hollister, 79 and 56, King City, 87 and 58. The weather overview for the Bay Area and Central Coast: near or slightly below normal temperatures and higher humidity through the first half of the upcoming week. The marine layer and mid to upper level cloud cover will continue to help keep temperatures cooler under building high pressure. Approximately 5% chance of elevated showers with isolated thunderstorms Tuesday afternoon through Wednesday evening. The extended forecast for the Bay Area and Central Coast: Tuesday and Tuesday night, partly cloudy. High 60 to 95. Lows 55 to 70. Wednesday and Wednesday night, mostly clear. Highs 65 to 90. Lows 55 to 70. Thursday and Thursday night, mostly clear. High 60 to 90. Lows 50 to 65. Friday and Friday night, partly cloudy. High 60 to 90. Lows 50 to 70. Saturday, mostly sunny. Warmer. High 65 to 95. Sunrise, sunset, and tidal information for the San Francisco Bay Area for Sunday, July 19th. The sunset tonight, 8:28 p.m. The sunrise tomorrow, 6:04 a.m. The sunset tomorrow, 8:28 p.m. Tidal data at the Golden Gate for the afternoon and evening hours today and the morning hours of tomorrow. High tide, 4:44 p.m. at 5.71 feet.

tide, 10:55 p.m. at 1.66 feet. High tide, 4:43 a.m. at 4.22 feet. Low tide, 10:25 a.m. at 1.35 feet. Here are the buoy observations for 3 p.m. Pacific Daylight Time. An offshore buoy 6 winds northeast at 60 knots, pressure 1,027.6 millibars. An offshore buoy 59, winds north 14 knots, water temperature 64, pressure 1,020.3 millibars, seas 3 feet, every 8 seconds. At Point Arena buoy, wind southeast 4 knots, water temperature 58, pressure 1,014.6 millibars, seas 5 feet, every 8 seconds. At buoy 13 near Bodega Bay, wind southwest at 4 knots, pressure 1,014.7 millibars, swell 4 feet, every 8 seconds. At Point Reyes Wave Rider buoy, water temperature 56, seas 6 feet, every 8 seconds. At San Francisco Bar buoy, water temperature 59, seas 3 feet, every 14 seconds. At San Francisco buoy, winds northwest at 10 knots, water temperature 58, pressure 1,014.7 millibars, swell 4 feet, every 15 seconds. At Half Moon Bay buoy, winds northwest 6 knots, water temperature 58, pressure 1,015.4 millibars, seas 4 feet, every 8 seconds. At Monterey buoy, winds northwest at 10 knots, water temperature 57, pressure 1,014.8 millibars. At Point Sur, Wave Rider buoy, water temperature 61, seas 5 feet, every 12 seconds. At Cape San Martin buoy, winds northwest 10 knots, water temperature 58, pressure 1,015.1 millibars. Seas 6 feet, every 13 seconds. Synopsis for the Central California coast and bays, including the Monterey Bay, Greater Farallones, and Cordell Bank National Marine Sanctuaries. Gentle to moderate northwesterly breezes will persist through the upcoming work week with slight to moderate seas. As tropical cyclone activity continues across the eastern Pacific, long-period southerly swell is forecast. Southerly swell heights are anticipated to remain in the slight category, but mixed seas may result in hazardous boating conditions through the week. Additionally, there are non-zero chances for high-based showers, which could result in pockets of gusty outflow winds and subsequent steep seas tonight through midweek. The marine forecast for San Pablo Bay, Suisun Bay, the West Delta, and the San Francisco Bay north of the Bay Bridge. For tonight, southwest wind 10 to 15 knots, easing to 5 to 10 knots after midnight, rising to 10 to 15 knots late. For Monday, southwest wind 10 to 15 knots. For Monday night, southwest wind 5 to 10 knots. The marine forecast for Monterey Bay. For tonight, west wind 5 to 10 knots, becoming light and variable. Seas around 3 feet. Wave detail, west 3 feet at 8 seconds and south 2 feet at 16 seconds. Patchy fog after midnight. For Monday, west wind around 5 knots, rising to 5 to 10 knots in the afternoon. Seas around 3 feet. Wave detail, west 2 feet at 8 seconds and south 2 feet at 14 seconds. Patchy fog in the morning. For Monday night, west wind 5 to 10 knots, becoming northwest after midnight. Seas around 3 feet. Wave detail, west 2 feet at 8 seconds and south 2 feet at 13 seconds. The coastal waters forecast from Pigeon Point to Point Pinos out to 10 nautical miles. For tonight, northwest wind 5 to 10 knots, becoming light and variable. Seas 3 to 4 feet. Wave detail, northwest 4 feet at 8 seconds and south 2 feet at 16 seconds. For Monday, west wind around 5 knots, rising to 5 to 10 knots in the afternoon. Seas 3 to 5 feet. Wave detail, northwest 3 feet at 8 seconds and south 3 feet at 12 seconds. For Monday night, northwest wind 5 to 10 knots. Seas 3 to 5 feet. Wave detail, northwest 3 feet at 8 seconds and south 3 feet at 12 seconds. The area forecast for the peninsula, north

today? Partly cloudy. Highs in the mid-60s at the coast to the mid-80s inland. West winds 5 to 15 miles per hour. For tonight, partly cloudy until midnight, then becoming mostly cloudy. Lows from the mid-50s to lower 60s. West winds 5 to 10 miles per hour. And on Monday, partly cloudy. Highs in the mid-60s at the coast to the mid-80s inland. West winds 5 to 10 miles per hour. For the Monday night, partly cloudy until midnight, then becoming mostly cloudy. Lows from the mid-50s to lower 60s. West winds 5 to 10 miles per hour. For Tuesday, mostly cloudy in the morning, then becoming partly cloudy. Highs in the lower 70s at the coast to the lower 90s inland. West winds 5 to 10 miles per hour. And on Tuesday night, mostly clear until midnight, then becoming partly cloudy. Lows from the 50s to mid-60s. Wednesday and Wednesday night, mostly clear. Highs from the upper 60s to mid-80s. Lows from the mid-50s to lower 60s for the Thursday. Partly cloudy in the morning, then becoming mostly sunny. Highs from the mid-60s to lower 80s for Thursday night. Mostly clear until midnight, then becoming partly cloudy. Lows from the mid-50s to lower 60s, and on Friday partly cloudy in the morning, then becoming mostly sunny. Highs from the mid-60s to lower 80s for the Friday night, mostly clear. Lows in the 50s for Saturday. Partly cloudy in the morning, then becoming mostly sunny. Highs from the upper 60s to lower 80s, high temperatures today and lows tonight for the selected cities. San Francisco, 65 and 57, San Francisco Airport, 70 and 58, Redwood City, 79 and 60, Oakland, 71 and 59, Fremont, 77 and 60, Concord, 85 and 59, Livermore, 86 and 60, San Rafael, 77 and 58, Santa Rosa, 81 and 54, Napa, 78 and 57, Fairfield, 84 and 60. These are the 3 p.m. Pacific Daylight Time observations for the San Francisco and Monterey Bay areas on Sunday, July 19th. At San Francisco Airport, it was partly sunny, temperature 64, dew point 54, relative humidity 69%, northwest wind at 18 miles an hour, pressure 29.94 inches and steady. At Oakland Airport, it was partly sunny, temperature 68, dew point 54, relative humidity 60%, west wind at 13 miles an hour, pressure 29.94 inches and falling. At San Jose Airport, it was partly sunny, temperature 76, dew point 58, relative humidity 53%, northwest wind at 10 miles an hour, pressure 29.92 inches and falling. At Santa Rosa, it was partly sunny, temperature 79, south wind at 6, pressure 29.90 and falling. At Concord, it was partly sunny, temperature 86, northwest wind at 13. At Livermore, it was mostly sunny, temperature 86, west wind at 8. At Monterey, it was mostly sunny, temperature 64, west wind at 15, pressure 29.97 and falling. At Salinas, it was mostly sunny, temperature 66, dew point 55, relative humidity 67%, northwest wind at 15. Here are some observations around California and western Nevada. Skies ranged from mostly sunny to partly sunny. It was 93 at Sacramento, 77 at Los Angeles, 78 at San Diego, and 96 at Reno. Truckee reported 88, South Lake Tahoe reported 83, Blue Canyon reported 79, and Mammoth Lakes reported 82. 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This broadcast originates from the National Weather Service office located in Monterey, California, and serves the South Bay and Monterey Bay Area, including the cities of San Jose, Monterey, Salinas, and Santa Cruz. Local temperature reports around San Francisco Bay for 3 p.m. Downtown.

Francisco was 62 degrees. Oakland Museum was 68 degrees. Redwood City was 70 degrees. San Rafael was 77 degrees. The area forecast for the South Bay, including the San Jose metro area and the Santa Clara Valley. For the rest of today, partly cloudy. Highs in the mid-70s by the bay, mid-80s to lower 90s inland. Northwest winds 5 to 10 miles per hour. For tonight, partly cloudy. Lows from the mid-50s to lower 60s. Northwest winds 5 to 10 miles per hour. And on Monday, partly cloudy in the morning, then becoming mostly sunny. Highs in the mid-70s by the bay, mid-80s to lower 90s inland. Northwest winds 5 to 10 miles per hour. For the Monday night, partly cloudy until midnight, then becoming mostly cloudy. Lows from the upper 50s to mid-60s. Northwest winds 5 to 10 miles per hour. For Tuesday, partly cloudy in the morning, then becoming mostly sunny. Highs around 80 by the bay, upper 80s to mid-90s inland. Light winds, becoming west 5 to 10 miles per hour in the afternoon. And on Tuesday night, mostly clear. Lows from the lower to mid-60s. Wednesday through Saturday, mostly clear. Highs from the upper 70s to lower 90s. Lows in the upper 50s. High temperatures today and lows tonight for the selected cities: San Jose, 81 and 61, Mountain View, 74 and 60, Morgan Hill, 88 and 58. The area forecast for the Monterey Bay and Salinas Valley? For the rest of today, partly cloudy. Highs in the upper 60s at the coast to the upper 80s inland. West winds 5 to 15 miles per hour. For tonight, partly cloudy until midnight, then becoming mostly cloudy. Lows in the upper 50s. West winds 5 to 10 miles per hour until midnight, becoming light. And on Monday, mostly cloudy in the morning, then becoming partly cloudy. Highs in the lower 70s at the coast of the mid-80s inland. West winds 5 to 10 miles per hour. For the Monday night, mostly cloudy. Lows around 60. West winds up to 5 miles per hour. For Tuesday, partly cloudy. Highs in the mid-70s at the coast to the upper 80s inland. Light winds, becoming west 5 to 10 miles per hour in the afternoon. And on Tuesday night, partly cloudy. Lows in the lower 60s. For the Wednesday, partly cloudy in the morning, then becoming mostly sunny. High 70s and 80s. For Wednesday night, mostly clear until midnight, then becoming partly cloudy. Patchy fog. Lows in the upper 50s. And on Thursday, partly cloudy. Highs from the upper 60s to mid-80s. For the Thursday night, mostly clear until midnight, then becoming partly cloudy. Patchy fog. Lows in the upper 50s. For Friday, partly cloudy. Highs from the lower 70s to mid-80s, and on Friday night, mostly clear until midnight, then becoming partly cloudy. Lows in the upper 50s for the Saturday. Partly cloudy. Highs from the lower 70s to mid-80s. High temperatures today and lows tonight for the selected cities: Santa Cruz, 73 and 56, Monterey, 67 and 57, Salinas, 68 and 58, Hollister, 79 and 56, King City, 87 and 58. The weather overview for the Bay Area and Central Coast: near or slightly below normal temperatures and higher humidity through the first half of the upcoming week. The marine layer and mid to upper level cloud cover will continue to help keep temperatures cooler under building high pressure. Approximately 5% chance of elevated showers with isolated thunderstorms Tuesday afternoon through Wednesday evening. The extended forecast for the Bay Area and Central Coast: Tuesday and Tuesday night, partly cloudy. High 60 to 95. Lows 55 to 70. Wednesday and Wednesday night, mostly clear. Highs 65 to 90. Lows 55.

55 to 70. Thursday and Thursday night, mostly clear. High 60 to 90. Lows 50 to 65. Friday and Friday night, partly cloudy. High 60 to 90. Lows 50 to 70. Saturday, mostly sunny. Warmer. High 65 to 95. Sunrise, sunset, and tidal information for the San Francisco Bay Area for Sunday, July 19th. The sunset tonight, 8:28 p.m. The sunrise tomorrow, 6:04 a.m. The sunset tomorrow, 8:28 p.m. Tidal data at the Golden Gate for the afternoon and evening hours today and the morning hours of tomorrow. High tide, 4:44 p.m. at 5.71 feet. Low tide, 10:55 p.m. at 1.66 feet. High tide, 4:43 a.m. at 4.22 feet. Low tide, 10:25 a.m. at 1.35 feet. Here are the buoy observations for 3 p.m. Pacific Daylight Time. An offshore buoy 6 winds northeast at 60 knots, pressure 1,027.6 millibars. An offshore buoy 59, winds north 14 knots, water temperature 64, pressure 1,020.3 millibars, seas 3 feet, every 8 seconds. At Point Arena buoy, wind southeast 4 knots, water temperature 58, pressure 1,014.6 millibars, seas 5 feet, every 8 seconds. At buoy 13 near Bodega Bay, wind southwest at 4 knots, pressure 1,014.7 millibars, swell 4 feet, every 8 seconds. At Point Reyes Wave Rider buoy, water temperature 56, seas 6 feet, every 8 seconds. At San Francisco Bar buoy, water temperature 59, seas 3 feet, every 14 seconds, every 8 seconds. At San Francisco Bar buoy, water temperature 59, seas 3 feet, every 14 seconds. At San Francisco buoy, winds northwest at 10 knots, water temperature 58, pressure 1,014.7 millibars, swell 4 feet, every 15 seconds. At Half Moon Bay buoy, winds northwest 6 knots, water temperature 58, pressure 1,015.4 millibars, seas 4 feet, every 8 seconds. At Monterey buoy, winds northwest at 10 knots, water temperature 57, pressure 1,014.8 millibars. At Point Sur, Wave Rider buoy, water temperature 61, seas 5 feet, every 12 seconds. At Cape San Martin buoy, winds northwest 10 knots, water temperature 58, pressure 1,015.1 millibars. Seas 6 feet, every 13 seconds. Synopsis for the Central California coast and bays, including the Monterey Bay, Greater Farallones, and Cordell Bank National Marine Sanctuaries. Gentle to moderate northwesterly breezes will persist through the upcoming work week with slight to moderate seas. As tropical cyclone activity continues across the eastern Pacific, long-period southerly swell is forecast. Southerly swell heights are anticipated to remain in the slight category, but mixed seas may result in hazardous boating conditions through the week. Additionally, there are non-zero chances for high-based showers which could result in pockets of gusty outflow winds and subsequent steep seas tonight through midweek. The marine forecast for San Pablo Bay, Suisun Bay, the West Delta, and the San Francisco Bay north of the Bay Bridge. For tonight, southwest wind 10 to 15 knots, easing to 5 to 10 knots after midnight, rising to 10 to 15 knots late. For Monday, southwest wind 10 to 15 knots. For Monday night, southwest wind 5 to 10 knots. The marine forecast for Monterey Bay. For tonight, west wind 5 to 10 knots, becoming light and variable. Seas around 3 feet. Wave detail, west 3 feet at 8 seconds and south 2 feet at 16 seconds. Patchy fog after midnight. For Monday, west wind around 5 knots, rising to 5 to 10 knots in the afternoon. Seas around 3 feet. Wave detail, west 2 feet at 8 seconds and south 2 feet at 14 seconds. Patchy fog in the morning. For Monday night, west wind 5 to 10 knots, becoming northwest after

sees around 3 feet. Wave detail, west 2 feet at 8 seconds and south 2 feet at 13 seconds. The coastal waters forecast from Pigeon Point to Point Pinos out to 10 nautical miles. For tonight, northwest wind 5 to 10 knots, becoming light and variable. Seas 3 to 4 feet. Wave detail, northwest 4 feet at 8 seconds and south 2 feet at 16 seconds. For Monday, west wind around 5 knots, rising to 5 to 10 knots in the afternoon. Seas 3 to 5 feet. Wave detail, northwest 3 feet at 8 seconds and south 3 feet at 12 seconds. For Monday night, northwest wind 5 to 10 knots. Seas 3 to 5 feet. Wave detail, northwest 3 feet at 8 seconds and south 3 feet at 12 seconds. The area forecast for the peninsula, North Bay, and East Bay. For the rest of today, partly cloudy. Highs in the mid-60s at the coast of the mid-80s inland. West winds 5 to 15 miles per hour. For tonight, partly cloudy until midnight, then becoming mostly cloudy. Lows from the mid-50s to lower 60s. West winds 5 to 10 miles per hour. And on Monday, partly cloudy. Highs in the mid-60s at the coast of the mid-80s inland. West winds 5 to 10 miles per hour. For the Monday night, partly cloudy until midnight, then becoming mostly cloudy. Lows from the mid-50s to lower 60s. West winds 5 to 10 miles per hour. For Tuesday, mostly cloudy in the morning, then becoming partly cloudy. Highs in the lower 70s at the coast to the lower 90s inland. West winds 5 to 10 miles per hour. And on Tuesday night, mostly clear until midnight, then becoming partly cloudy. Lows from the 50s to mid-60s. Wednesday and Wednesday night, mostly clear. Highs from the upper 60s to mid-80s, lows from the mid-50s to lower 60s for the Thursday. Partly cloudy in the morning, then becoming mostly sunny. Highs from the mid-60s to lower 80s for Thursday night, mostly clear until midnight, then becoming partly cloudy. Lows from the mid-50s to lower 60s, and on Friday partly cloudy in the morning, then becoming mostly sunny. Highs from the mid-60s to lower 80s for the Friday night, mostly clear. Lows in the 50s for Saturday. Partly cloudy in the morning, then becoming mostly sunny. Highs from the upper 60s to lower 80s, high temperatures today and lows tonight for the selected cities, San Francisco, 65 and 57, San Francisco Airport, 70 and 58, Redwood City, 79 and 60, Oakland, 71 and 59, Fremont, 77 and 60, Concord, 85 and 59, Livermore, 86 and 60, San Rafael, 77 and 58, Santa Rosa, 81 and 54, Napa, 78 and 57, Fairfield, 84 and 60. These are the 3 p.m. Pacific Daylight Time observations for the San Francisco and Monterey Bay areas on Sunday, July 19th. At San Francisco Airport, it was partly sunny, temperature 64, dew point 54, relative humidity 69%, northwest wind at 18 miles an hour, pressure 29.94 inches and steady. At Oakland Airport, it was partly sunny, temperature 68, dew point 54, relative humidity 60%, west wind at 13 miles an hour, pressure 29.94 inches and falling. At San Jose Airport, it was partly sunny, temperature 76, dew point 58, relative humidity 53%, northwest wind at 10 miles an hour, pressure 29.92 inches and falling. At Santa Rosa, it was partly sunny, temperature 79, south wind at 6, pressure 29.90 and falling. At Concord, it was partly sunny, temperature 86, northwest wind at 13. At Livermore, it was mostly sunny, temperature 86, west wind at 8. At Monterey, it was mostly sunny, temperature 64, west wind at 15, pressure 29.97 and falling. At Salinas, it was mostly sunny, temperature 66, dew point 55, relative humidity 67%.

southwest wind at 15. Here are some observations around California and western Nevada. Skies ranged from mostly sunny to partly sunny. It was 93 at Sacramento, 77 at Los Angeles, 78 at San Diego, and 96 at Reno. Truckee reported 88, South Lake Tahoe reported 83, Blue Canyon reported 79, and Mammoth Lakes reported 82. Local temperature reports around San Francisco Bay for 3 p.m. Downtown San Francisco was 62 degrees. Oakland Museum was 68 degrees. Redwood City was 70 degrees. San Rafael was 77 degrees. The area forecast for the South Bay, including the San Jose metro area and the Santa Clara Valley. For the rest of today, partly cloudy. Highs in the mid-70s by the bay, mid-80s to lower 90s inland. Northwest winds 5 to 10 miles per hour. For tonight, partly cloudy. Lows from the mid-50s to lower 60s. Northwest winds 5 to 10 miles per hour. And on Monday, partly cloudy in the morning, then becoming mostly sunny. Highs in the mid-70s by the bay, mid-80s to lower 90s inland. Northwest winds 5 to 10 miles per hour. For the Monday night, partly cloudy until midnight, then becoming mostly cloudy. Lows from the upper 50s to mid-60s. Northwest winds 5 to 10 miles per hour. For Tuesday, partly cloudy in the morning, then becoming mostly sunny. Highs around 80 by the bay, upper 80s to mid-90s inland. Light winds, becoming west 5 to 10 miles per hour in the afternoon. And on Tuesday night, mostly clear. Lows from the lower to mid-60s. Wednesday through Saturday, mostly clear. Highs from the upper 70s to lower 90s. Lows in the upper 50s. High temperatures today and lows tonight for the selected cities: San Jose, 81 and 61, Mountain View, 74 and 60, Morgan Hill, 88 and 58. The area forecast for the Monterey Bay and Salinas Valley? For the rest of today? Partly cloudy. Highs in the upper 60s at the coast to the upper 80s inland. West winds 5 to 15 miles per hour. For tonight, partly cloudy until midnight, then becoming mostly cloudy. Lows in the upper 50s. West winds 5 to 10 miles per hour until midnight, becoming light. And on Monday, mostly cloudy in the morning, then becoming partly cloudy. Highs in the lower 70s at the coast of the mid-80s inland. West winds 5 to 10 miles per hour. For the Monday night, mostly cloudy. Lows around 60. West winds up to 5 miles per hour. For Tuesday, partly cloudy. Highs in the mid-70s at the coast to the upper 80s inland. Light winds, becoming west 5 to 10 miles per hour in the afternoon. And on Tuesday night, partly cloudy. Lows in the lower 60s. For the Wednesday, partly cloudy in the morning, then becoming mostly sunny. High 70s and 80s. For Wednesday night, mostly clear until midnight, then becoming partly cloudy. Patchy fog. Lows in the upper 50s. And on Thursday, partly cloudy. Highs from the upper 60s to mid-80s. For the Thursday night, mostly clear until midnight, then becoming partly cloudy. Patchy fog. Lows in the upper 50s. For Friday, partly cloudy. Highs from the lower 70s to mid-80s, and on Friday night, mostly clear until midnight, then becoming partly cloudy. Lows in the upper 50s for the Saturday. Partly cloudy. Highs from the lower 70s to mid-80s. High temperatures today and lows tonight for the selected cities: Santa Cruz, 73 and 56, Monterey, 67 and 57, Salinas, 68 and 58, Hollister, 79 and 56, King City, 87 and 58. The weather overview for the Bay Area and Central Coast: mirrors slightly below normal temperatures and higher humidity through the first half of the upcoming week.

green layer and mid to upper level cloud cover will continue to help keep temperatures cooler under building high pressure. Approximately 5% chance of elevated showers with isolated thunderstorms Tuesday afternoon through Wednesday evening. The extended forecast for the Bay Area and Central Coast, Tuesday and Tuesday night, partly cloudy. High 60 to 95. Lows 55 to 70. Wednesday and Wednesday night, mostly clear. Highs 65 to 90. Lows 55 to 70. Thursday and Thursday night, mostly clear. Highs 60 to 90. Lows 50 to 65. Friday and Friday night, partly cloudy. Highs 60 to 90. Lows 50 to 70. Saturday, mostly sunny. Warmer. High 65 to 95. Sunrise, sunset, and tidal information for the San Francisco Bay Area for Sunday, July 19th. The sunset tonight, 8:28 p.m. The sunrise tomorrow, 6:04 a.m. The sunset tomorrow, 8:28 p.m. Tidal data at the Golden Gate for the afternoon and evening hours today and the morning hours of tomorrow. High tide, 4:44 p.m. at 5.71 feet. Low tide, 10:55 p.m. at 1.66 feet. High tide, 4:43 a.m. at 4.22 feet. Low tide, 10:25 a.m. at 1.35 feet. Here are the buoy observations for 3 p.m. Pacific Daylight Time. An offshore buoy 6 winds northeast at 60 knots, pressure 1,027.6 millibars. An offshore buoy 59, winds north 14 knots, water temperature 64, pressure 1,020.3 millibars, seas 3 feet, every 8 seconds. At Point Arena buoy, wind southeast 4 knots, water temperature 58, pressure 1,014.6 millibars, seas 5 feet, every 8 seconds. At buoy 13 near Bodega Bay, wind southwest at 4 knots, pressure 1,014.7 millibars, swell 4 feet, every 8 seconds. At Point Reyes Wave Rider buoy, water temperature 56, seas 6 feet, every 8 seconds. At San Francisco Bar buoy, water temperature 59, seas 3 feet, every 14 seconds. At San Francisco buoy, winds northwest at 10 knots, water temperature 58, pressure 1,014.7 millibars, swell 4 feet, every 15 seconds. At Half Moon Bay buoy, winds northwest 6 knots, water temperature 58, pressure 1,015.4 millibars, seas 4 feet, every 8 seconds. At Monterey buoy, winds northwest at 10 knots, water temperature 57, pressure 1,014.8 millibars. At Point Sur, Wave Rider buoy, water temperature 61, seas 5 feet, every 12 seconds. At Cape San Martin buoy, winds northwest 10 knots, water temperature 58, pressure 1,015.1 millibars. Seas 6 feet, every 13 seconds. Synopsis for the Central California coast and bays, including the Monterey Bay, Greater Farallones, and Cordell Bank National Marine Sanctuaries, gentle to moderate northwesterly breezes will persist through the upcoming work week with slight to moderate seas. As tropical cyclone activity continues across the eastern Pacific, long-period southerly swell is forecast. Southerly swell heights are anticipated to remain in the slight category, but mixed seas may result in hazardous boating conditions through the week. Additionally, there are non-zero chances for high-based showers which could result in pockets of gusty outflow winds and subsequent steep seas tonight through midweek. The marine forecast for San Pablo Bay, Suisun Bay, the West Delta, and the San Francisco Bay north of the Bay Bridge. For tonight, southwest wind 10 to 15 knots, easing to 5 to 10 knots after midnight, rising to 10 to 15 knots late. For Monday, southwest wind 10 to 15 knots. For Monday night, southwest wind 5 to 10 knots. The marine forecast for Monterey Bay. For tonight, west wind 5 to 10 knots, becoming light and variable. Seas around 3 feet. Wave detail, west 3 feet at 8 seconds and south 2 feet at

16 seconds. Patchy fog after midnight. For Monday, west wind around 5 knots, rising to 5 to 10 knots in the afternoon. Seas around 3 feet. Wave detail, west 2 feet at 8 seconds and south 2 feet at 14 seconds. Patchy fog in the morning. For Monday night, west wind 5 to 10 knots, becoming northwest after midnight. Seas around 3 feet. Wave detail, west 2 feet at 8 seconds and south 2 feet at 13 seconds. The coastal waters forecast from Pigeon Point to Point Pinos out to 10 nautical miles. For tonight, northwest wind 5 to 10 knots, becoming light and variable. Seas 3 to 4 feet. Wave detail, northwest 4 feet at 8 seconds and south 2 feet at 16 seconds. For Monday, west wind around 5 knots, rising to 5 to 10 knots in the afternoon. Seas 3 to 5 feet. Wave detail, northwest 3 feet at 8 seconds and south 3 feet at 12 seconds. For Monday night, northwest wind 5 to 10 knots. Seas 3 to 5 feet. Wave detail, northwest 3 feet at 8 seconds and south 3 feet at 12 seconds. The area forecast for the peninsula, North Bay, and East Bay. For the rest of today, partly cloudy. Highs in the mid-60s at the coast of the mid-80s inland. West winds 5 to 15 miles per hour. For tonight, partly cloudy until midnight, then becoming mostly cloudy. Lows from the mid-50s to lower 60s. West winds 5 to 10 miles per hour. And on Monday, partly cloudy. Highs in the mid-60s at the coast of the mid-80s inland. West winds 5 to 10 miles per hour. For the Monday night, partly cloudy until midnight, then becoming mostly cloudy. Lows from the mid-50s to lower 60s. West winds 5 to 10 miles per hour. For Tuesday, mostly cloudy in the morning, then becoming partly cloudy. Highs in the lower 70s at the coast to the lower 90s inland. West winds 5 to 10 miles per hour. And on Tuesday night, mostly clear until midnight, then becoming partly cloudy. Lows from the 50s to mid-60s. Wednesday and Wednesday night, mostly clear. Highs from the upper 60s to mid-80s, lows from the mid-50s to lower 60s for the Thursday. Partly cloudy in the morning, then becoming mostly sunny. Highs from the mid-60s to lower 80s for Thursday night, mostly clear until midnight, then becoming partly cloudy. Lows from the mid-50s to lower 60s, and on Friday, partly cloudy in the morning, then becoming mostly sunny. Highs from the mid-60s to lower 80s for the Friday night, mostly clear. Lows in the 50s for Saturday. Partly cloudy in the morning, then becoming mostly sunny. Highs from the upper 60s to lower 80s, high temperatures today and lows tonight for the selected cities: San Francisco, 65 and 57, San Francisco Airport, 70 and 58, Redwood City, 79 and 60, Oakland, 71 and 59, Fremont, 77 and 60, Concord, 85 and 59, Livermore, 86 and 60, San Rafael, 77 and 58, Santa Rosa, 81 and 54, Napa, 78 and 57, Fairfield, 84 and 60. 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This broadcast originates from the National Weather Service office located in Monterey, California, and serves the South Bay and Monterey Bay Area, including the cities of San Jose, Monterey, Salinas, and Santa Cruz. These are the 3 p.m. Pacific Daylight Time observations for the San Francisco and Monterey Bay Areas on Sunday, July 19th. At San Francisco Airport, it was partly sunny, temperature 64, dew point 54, relative humidity 69%, northwest wind at 18 miles an hour, pressure 29.94 inches and steady. At Oakland Airport, it was partly sunny, temperature 68, dew point 54, relative humidity 60%, west wind at 13 miles an hour, pressure 29.94 inches and falling.

at San Jose Airport. It was partly sunny. Temperature 76. Dew point 58. Relative humidity 53%. Northwest wind at 10 miles an hour. Pressure 29.92 inches and falling. At Santa Rosa, it was partly sunny. Temperature 79. South wind at 6. Pressure 29.90 and falling. At Concord, it was partly sunny. Temperature 86. Northwest wind at 13. At Livermore, it was mostly sunny. Temperature 86. West wind at 8. At Monterey, it was mostly sunny. Temperature 64. West wind at 15. Pressure 29.97 and falling. At Salinas, it was mostly sunny. Temperature 66. Dew point 55. Relative humidity 67%. Northwest wind at 15. Here are some observations around California and western Nevada. Skies ranged from mostly sunny to partly sunny. It was 93 at Sacramento, 77 at Los Angeles, 78 at San Diego, and 96 at Reno. Truckee reported 88, South Lake Tahoe reported 83, Blue Canyon reported 79, and Mammoth Lakes reported 82. Local temperature reports around San Francisco Bay for 3 p.m. Downtown San Francisco was 62 degrees. Oakland Museum was 68 degrees. Redwood City was 70 degrees. San Rafael was 77 degrees. The area forecast for the South Bay, including the San Jose metro area and the Santa Clara Valley. For the rest of today, partly cloudy. Highs in the mid-70s by the bay, mid-80s to lower 90s inland. Northwest winds 5 to 10 miles per hour. For tonight, partly cloudy. Lows from the mid-50s to lower 60s. Northwest winds 5 to 10 miles per hour. And on Monday, partly cloudy in the morning, then becoming mostly sunny. Highs in the mid-70s by the bay, mid-80s to lower 90s inland. Northwest winds 5 to 10 miles per hour. For the Monday night, partly cloudy until midnight, then becoming mostly cloudy. Lows from the upper 50s to mid-60s. Northwest winds 5 to 10 miles per hour. For Tuesday, partly cloudy in the morning, then becoming mostly sunny. Highs around 80 by the bay, upper 80s to mid-90s inland. Light winds, becoming west 5 to 10 miles per hour in the afternoon. And on Tuesday night, mostly clear. Lows from the lower to mid-60s. Wednesday through Saturday, mostly clear. Highs from the upper 70s to lower 90s. Lows in the upper 50s. High temperatures today and lows tonight for the selected cities: San Jose, 81 and 61, Mountain View, 74 and 60, Morgan Hill, 88 and 58. The area forecast for the Monterey Bay and Salinas Valley? For the rest of today? Partly cloudy. Highs in the upper 60s at the coast to the upper 80s inland. West winds 5 to 15 miles per hour. For tonight, partly cloudy until midnight, then becoming mostly cloudy. Lows in the upper 50s. West winds 5 to 10 miles per hour until midnight, becoming light. And on Monday, mostly cloudy in the morning, then becoming partly cloudy. Highs in the lower 70s at the coast to the mid-80s inland. West winds 5 to 10 miles per hour. For the Monday night, mostly cloudy. Lows around 60. West winds up to 5 miles per hour. For Tuesday, partly cloudy. Highs in the mid-70s at the coast to the upper 80s inland. Light winds, becoming west 5 to 10 miles per hour in the afternoon. And on Tuesday night, partly cloudy. Lows in the lower 60s. For the Wednesday, partly cloudy in the morning, then becoming mostly sunny. High 70s and 80s. For Wednesday night, mostly clear until midnight, then becoming partly cloudy. Patchy fog. Lows in the upper 50s. And on Thursday, partly cloudy. Highs from the upper 60s to mid 80s. For the Thursday.

57 and 58. The weather overview for the Bay Area and Central Coast, near or slightly below normal temperatures and higher humidity through the first half of the upcoming week. The marine layer and mid to upper level cloud cover will continue to help keep temperatures cooler under building high pressure. Approximately 5% chance of elevated showers with isolated thunderstorms Tuesday afternoon through Wednesday evening. The extended forecast for the Bay Area and Central Coast, Tuesday and Tuesday night, partly cloudy. High 60 to 95. Lows 55 to 70. Wednesday and Wednesday night, mostly clear. High 65 to 90. Lows 55 to 70. Thursday and Thursday night, mostly clear. High 60 to 90. Lows 50 to 65. Friday and Friday night, partly cloudy. High 60 to 90. Lows 50 to 70. Saturday, mostly sunny. Warmer. High 65 to 95. Sunrise, sunset, and tidal information for the San Francisco Bay Area for Sunday, July 19th. The sunset tonight, 8:28 p.m. The sunrise tomorrow, 6:04 a.m. The sunset tomorrow, 8:28 p.m. Tidal data at the Golden Gate for the afternoon and evening hours today and the morning hours of tomorrow. High tide, 4:44 p.m. at 5.71 feet. Low tide, 10:55 p.m. at 1.66 feet. High tide, 4:43 a.m. at 4.22 feet. Low tide, 10:25 a.m. at 1.35 feet. Here are the buoy observations for 4 p.m. Pacific Daylight Time. An offshore buoy 6 winds northeast at 60 knots, pressure 1,027.3 millibars. An offshore buoy 59 winds north at 14 knots, water temperature 64, pressure 1,020.1 millibars. At buoy 14 near Point Arena, winds southeast at 4 knots, water temperature 58, pressure 1,014.0 millibars. At buoy 13 near Bodega Bay, winds southwest at 4 knots, pressure 1,013.9 millibars. At Point Reyes Wave Rider buoy, water temperature 56, seas 5 feet, every 8 seconds. At San Francisco Bar buoy, water temperature 60, seas 3 feet, every 15 seconds. At San Francisco buoy, winds northwest 8 knots, water temperature 58, pressure 1,013.8 millibars, seas 4 feet, every 15 seconds. At Half Moon Bay buoy, winds northwest 8 knots, water temperature 59, pressure 1,015.0 millibars, seas 4 feet, every 7 seconds. At Monterey buoy, winds northwest at 10 knots, water temperature 57, pressure 1,013.9 millibars. At Pointer, Wave Rider buoy, water temperature 61, seas 6 feet, every 13 seconds. At Cape San Martin buoy, winds northwest at 10 knots, water temperature 59, pressure 1,014.7 millibars. Synopsis for the Central California coast and bays, including the Monterey Bay, Greater Farallones, and Cordell Bank National Marine Sanctuaries. Gentle to moderate northwesterly breezes will persist through the upcoming work week with slight to moderate seas. As tropical cyclone activity continues across the eastern Pacific, long-period southerly swell is forecast. Southerly swell heights are anticipated to remain in a slight category, but mixed seas may result in hazardous boating conditions through the week. Additionally, there are non-zero chances for high-based showers which could result in pockets of gusty outflow winds and subsequent steep seas tonight through midweek. The marine forecast for San Pablo Bay, Suisun Bay, the West Delta, and the San Francisco Bay north of the Bay Bridge. For tonight, southwest wind 10 to 15 knots, easing to 5 to 10 knots after midnight, rising to 10 to 15 knots late. For Monday, southwest wind 10 to 15 knots. For Monday night, southwest wind 5 to 10 knots. The marine forecast for Monterey Bay. For tonight, west wind 5 to 10 knots, becoming light and variable. Seas around 3 feet. Wave detail, west 3 feet at 8 seconds and

seconds. Patchy fog after midnight. For Monday, west wind around 5 knots, rising to 5 to 10 knots in the afternoon. Seas around 3 feet. Wave detail, west 2 feet at 8 seconds and south 2 feet at 14 seconds. Patchy fog in the morning. For Monday night, west wind 5 to 10 knots, becoming northwest after midnight. Seas around 3 feet. Wave detail, west 2 feet at 8 seconds and south 2 feet at 13 seconds. The coastal waters forecast from Pigeon Point to Point Pinos out to 10 nautical miles. For tonight, northwest wind 5 to 10 knots, becoming light and variable. Seas 3 to 4 feet. Wave detail, northwest 4 feet at 8 seconds and south 2 feet at 16 seconds. For Monday, west wind around 5 knots, rising to 5 to 10 knots in the afternoon. Seas 3 to 5 feet. Wave detail, northwest 3 feet at 8 seconds and south 3 feet at 12 seconds. For Monday night, northwest wind 5 to 10 knots. Seas 3 to 5 feet. Wave detail, northwest 3 feet at 8 seconds and south 3 feet at 12 seconds. The area forecast for the peninsula, North Bay, and East Bay. For the rest of today, partly cloudy. Highs in the mid-60s at the coast to the mid-80s inland. West winds 5 to 15 miles per hour. For tonight, partly cloudy until midnight, then becoming mostly cloudy. Lows from the mid-50s to lower 60s. West winds 5 to 10 miles per hour. And on Monday, partly cloudy. Highs in the mid-60s at the coast to the mid-80s inland. West winds 5 to 10 miles per hour. For the Monday night, partly cloudy until midnight, then becoming mostly cloudy. Lows from the mid-50s to lower 60s. West winds 5 to 10 miles per hour. For Tuesday, mostly cloudy in the morning, then becoming partly cloudy. Highs in the lower 70s at the coast to the lower 90s inland. West winds 5 to 10 miles per hour. And on Tuesday night, mostly clear until midnight, then becoming partly cloudy. Lows from the 50s to mid-60s. Wednesday and Wednesday night, mostly clear. Highs from the upper 60s to mid-80s, lows from the mid-50s to lower 60s for the Thursday. Partly cloudy in the morning, then becoming mostly sunny. Highs from the mid-60s to lower 80s for Thursday night, mostly clear until midnight, then becoming partly cloudy. Lows from the mid-50s to lower 60s, and on Friday partly cloudy in the morning, then becoming mostly sunny. Highs from the mid-60s to lower 80s for the Friday night, mostly clear. Lows in the 50s for Saturday, partly cloudy in the morning, then becoming mostly sunny. Highs from the upper 60s to lower 80s, high temperatures today and lows tonight for the selected cities: San Francisco, 65 and 57, San Francisco Airport, 70 and 58, Redwood City, 79 and 60, Oakland, 71 and 59, Fremont, 77 and 60, Concord, 85 and 59, Livermore, 86 and 60, San Rafael, 77 and 58, Santa Rosa, 81 and 54, Napa, 78 and 57, Fairfield, 84 and 60. These are the 4 p.m. Pacific Daylight Time observations for the San Francisco and Monterey Bay areas on Sunday, July 19th. At San Francisco Airport, it was partly sunny, temperature 63, dew point 54, relative humidity 72%, northwest wind at 17 miles an hour, pressure 29.91 inches and falling. At Oakland Airport, it was partly sunny, temperature 66, dew point 55, relative humidity 67%, west wind at 14 miles an hour, pressure 29.92 inches and falling. At San Jose Airport, it was partly sunny, temperature 76, dew point 57, relative humidity 51%, northwest wind at 9 miles an hour, pressure 29.90 inches and falling. At Santa Rosa, it was mostly sunny, temperature 80, south wind at 9, pressure 29.88 and falling. At Concord, it was partly sunny,

temperature 87, northwest wind at 12. At Livermore, it was mostly sunny, temperature 87, northwest wind at 14. At Monterey, it was partly sunny, temperature 65, west wind at 8, pressure 29.95 and falling. At Salinas, it was mostly sunny, temperature 65, dew point 55, relative humidity 70%, northwest wind at 14. Here are some observations around California and western Nevada. Skies ranged from mostly sunny to partly sunny. It was 95 at Sacramento, 76 at Los Angeles, 77 at San Diego, and 96 at Reno. Truckee reported 84, South Lake Tahoe reported 82, Blue Canyon reported 79, and Mammoth Lakes reported 84. These are the 4 p.m. Pacific Daylight Time observations for the San Francisco and Monterey Bay areas on Sunday, July 19th. At San Francisco Airport, it was partly sunny, temperature 63, dew point 54, relative humidity 72%, northwest wind at 17 miles an hour, pressure 29.91 inches and falling. At Oakland Airport, it was partly sunny, temperature 66, dew point 55, relative humidity 67%, west wind at 14 miles an hour, pressure 29.92 inches and falling. At San Jose Airport, it was partly sunny, temperature 76, dew point 57, relative humidity 51%, northwest wind at 9 miles an hour, pressure 29.90 inches and falling. At Santa Rosa, it was mostly sunny, temperature 80, south wind at 9, pressure 29.88 and falling. At Concord, it was mostly sunny, temperature 87, northwest wind at 12. At Livermore, it was mostly sunny, temperature 87, northwest wind at 14. At Monterey, it was mostly sunny, temperature 65, west wind at 8, pressure 29.95 and falling. At Salinas, it was mostly sunny, temperature 65, dew point 55, relative humidity 70%, northwest wind at 14. Here are some observations around California and western Nevada. Skies ranged from mostly sunny to partly sunny. It was 95 at Sacramento, 76 at Los Angeles, 77 at San Diego, and 96 at Reno. Truckee reported 84, South Lake Tahoe reported 82, Blue Canyon reported 79, and Mammoth Lakes reported 84. Local temperature reports around San Francisco Bay for 4 p.m. Downtown San Francisco was 62 degrees. Oakland Museum was 71 degrees. Redwood City was 72 degrees. San Rafael was 80 degrees. The area forecast for the South Bay, including the San Jose metro area and the Santa Clara Valley. For the rest of today, partly cloudy. Highs in the mid-70s by the bay, mid-80s to lower 90s inland. Northwest winds 5 to 10 miles per hour. For tonight, partly cloudy. Lows from the mid-50s to lower 60s. Northwest winds 5 to 10 miles per hour. And on Monday, partly cloudy in the morning, then becoming mostly sunny. Highs in the mid-70s by the bay, mid-80s to lower 90s inland. Northwest winds 5 to 10 miles per hour. For the Monday night, partly cloudy until midnight, then becoming mostly cloudy. Lows from the upper 50s to mid-60s. Northwest winds 5 to 10 miles per hour. For Tuesday, partly cloudy in the morning, then becoming mostly sunny. Highs around 80 by the bay, upper 80s to mid-90s inland. Light winds, becoming west 5 to 10 miles per hour in the afternoon. And on Tuesday night, mostly clear. Lows from the lower to mid-60s. Wednesday through Saturday, mostly clear. Highs from the upper 70s to lower 90s. Lows in the upper 50s. High temperatures today and lows tonight for the selected cities, San Jose, 81 and 61, Mountain View, 74 and 60, Morgan Hill, 88 and 58. The area forecast

combined for Raby and Salinas Valley. For the rest of today, partly cloudy. Highs in the upper 60s at the coast to the upper 80s inland. West winds 5 to 15 miles per hour. For tonight, partly cloudy until midnight, then becoming mostly cloudy. Lows in the upper 50s. West winds 5 to 10 miles per hour until midnight, becoming light. And on Monday, mostly cloudy in the morning, then becoming partly cloudy. Highs in the lower 70s at the coast of the mid-80s inland. West winds 5 to 10 miles per hour. For the Monday night, mostly cloudy. Lows around 60. West winds up to 5 miles per hour. For Tuesday, partly cloudy. Highs in the mid-70s at the coast of the upper 80s inland. Light winds, becoming west 5 to 10 miles per hour in the afternoon. And on Tuesday night, partly cloudy. Lows in the lower 60s. For the Wednesday, partly cloudy in the morning, then becoming mostly sunny. High 70s and 80s. For Wednesday night, mostly clear until midnight, then becoming partly cloudy. Patchy fog. Lows in the upper 50s. And on Thursday, partly cloudy. Highs from the upper 60s to mid-80s. For the Thursday night, mostly clear until midnight, then becoming partly cloudy. Patchy fog. Lows in the upper 50s. For Friday, partly cloudy. Highs from the lower 70s to mid-80s, and on Friday night, mostly clear until midnight, then becoming partly cloudy. Lows in the upper 50s for the Saturday. Partly cloudy. Highs from the lower 70s to mid-80s. High temperatures today and lows tonight for the selected cities: Santa Cruz, 73 and 56, Monterey, 67 and 57, Salinas, 68 and 58, Hollister, 79 and 56, King City, 87 and 58. The weather overview for the Bay Area and Central Coast: near or slightly below normal temperatures and higher humidity through the first half of the upcoming week. The marine layer and mid to upper level cloud cover will continue to help keep temperatures cooler under building high pressure. Approximately 5% chance of elevated showers with isolated thunderstorms Tuesday afternoon through Wednesday evening. The extended forecast for the Bay Area and Central Coast: Tuesday and Tuesday night, partly cloudy. High 60 to 95. Lows 55 to 70. Wednesday and Wednesday night, mostly clear. High 65 to 90. Lows 55 to 70. Thursday and Thursday night, mostly clear. High 60 to 90. Lows 50 to 65. Friday and Friday night, partly cloudy. High 60 to 90. Lows 50 to 70. Saturday, mostly sunny. Warmer. High 65 to 95. Sunrise, sunset, and tidal information for the San Francisco Bay Area for Sunday, July 19th. The sunset tonight, 8:28 p.m. The sunrise tomorrow, 6:04 a.m. The sunset tomorrow, 8:28 p.m. Tidal data at the Golden Gate for the afternoon and evening hours today and the morning hours of tomorrow. High tide, 4:44 p.m. at 5.71 feet. Low tide, 10:55 p.m. at 1.66 feet. High tide, 4:43 a.m. at 4.22 feet. Low tide, 10:25 a.m. at 1.35 feet. Here are the buoy observations for 4 p.m. Pacific Daylight Time. An offshore buoy 6, winds northeast at 60 knots, pressure 1,027.3 millibars. An offshore buoy 59, winds north 14 knots, water temperature 64, pressure 1,020.1 millibars, seas 5 feet, every 7 seconds. At Point Arena buoy, wind southeast 4 knots, water temperature 58, pressure 1,014.0 millibars, seas 5 feet, every 8 seconds. At buoy 13 near Bodega Bay, winds west at 4 knots, pressure 1,013.9 millibars, swell 5 feet, every 9 seconds. At Point

wider buoy water temperature 56, sees 6 feet every 8 seconds. At San Francisco Bar buoy water temperature 60, sees 3 feet every 15 seconds. At San Francisco buoy winds northwest 8 knots, water temperature 58, pressure 1013.8 millibars, sees 4 feet every 15 seconds. At Half Moon Bay buoy winds northwest 8 knots, water temperature 59, pressure 1015.0 millibars, sees 4 feet every 7 seconds. At Monterey Bay buoy winds northwest 10 knots, water temperature 57, pressure 1013.6 millibars, sees 5 feet every 14 seconds. At Pointer, wave rider buoy water temperature 61, sees 6 feet every 13 seconds. At Cape San Martin buoy winds northwest 10 knots, water temperature 59, pressure 1014.9 millibars. Sees 6 feet every 13 seconds. Synopsis for the Central California coast and bays, including the Monterey Bay, Greater Farallones, and Cordell Bank National Marine Sanctuaries. Gentle to moderate northwesterly breezes will persist through the upcoming work week with slight to moderate seas. As tropical cyclone activity continues across the eastern Pacific, long period southerly swell is forecast. Southerly swell heights are anticipated to remain in the slight category, but mixed seas may result in hazardous boating conditions through the week. Additionally, there are non-zero chances for high-based showers, which could result in pockets of gusty outflow winds and subsequent steep seas tonight through midweek. The marine forecast for San Pablo Bay, Suisun Bay, the West Delta, and the San Francisco Bay north of the Bay Bridge. For tonight, southwest wind 10 to 15 knots, easing to 5 to 10 knots after midnight, rising to 10 to 15 knots late. For Monday, southwest wind 10 to 15 knots. For Monday night, southwest wind 5 to 10 knots. The marine forecast for Monterey Bay. For tonight, west wind 5 to 10 knots, becoming light and variable. Seas around 3 feet. Wave detail, west 3 feet at 8 seconds and south 2 feet at 16 seconds. Patchy fog after midnight. For Monday, west wind around 5 knots, rising to 5 to 10 knots in the afternoon. Seas around 3 feet. Wave detail, west 2 feet at 8 seconds and south 2 feet at 14 seconds. Patchy fog in the morning. For Monday night, west wind 5 to 10 knots, becoming northwest after midnight. Seas around 3 feet. Wave detail, west 2 feet at 8 seconds and south 2 feet at 13 seconds. The coastal waters forecast from Pigeon Point to Point Pinos out to 10 nautical miles. For tonight, northwest wind 5 to 10 knots, becoming light and variable. Seas 3 to 4 feet. Wave detail, northwest 4 feet at 8 seconds and south 2 feet at 16 seconds. For Monday, west wind around 5 knots, rising to 5 to 10 knots in the afternoon. Seas 3 to 5 feet. Wave detail, northwest 3 feet at 8 seconds and south 3 feet at 12 seconds. For Monday night, northwest wind 5 to 10 knots. Seas 3 to 5 feet. Wave detail, northwest 3 feet at 8 seconds and south 3 feet at 12 seconds. 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This broadcast originates from the National Weather Service office located in Monterey, California, and serves the South Bay and Monterey Bay Area, including the cities of San Jose, Monterey, Salinas, and Santa Cruz. The area forecast for the Peninsula, North Bay, and East Bay. For the rest of today, partly cloudy. Highs in the mid-60s at the coast of the mid-80s inland. West winds 5 to 15 miles per hour. For tonight, partly cloudy until midnight, then becoming mostly cloudy. Lows from the mid-50s to lower 60s. West winds 5 to 10 miles per hour. And on Monday, partly cloudy. Highs in the mid-60s at the coast of the mid-80s inland.

5 to 10 miles per hour. For the Monday night, partly cloudy until midnight, then becoming mostly cloudy. Lows from the mid-50s to lower 60s. West winds 5 to 10 miles per hour. For Tuesday, mostly cloudy in the morning, then becoming partly cloudy. Highs in the lower 70s at the coast to the lower 90s inland. West winds 5 to 10 miles per hour. And on Tuesday night, mostly clear until midnight, then becoming partly cloudy. Lows from the 50s to mid-60s. Wednesday and Wednesday night, mostly clear. Highs from the upper 60s to mid-80s, lows from the mid-50s to lower 60s for the Thursday. Partly cloudy in the morning, then becoming mostly sunny. Highs from the mid-60s to lower 80s for Thursday night, mostly clear until midnight, then becoming partly cloudy. Lows from the mid-50s to lower 60s, and on Friday, partly cloudy in the morning, then becoming mostly sunny. Highs from the mid-60s to lower 80s for the Friday night, mostly clear. Lows in the 50s for Saturday, partly cloudy in the morning, then becoming mostly sunny. Highs from the upper 60s to lower 80s, high temperatures today and lows tonight for the selected cities: San Francisco, 65 and 57, San Francisco Airport, 70 and 58, Redwood City, 79 and 60, Oakland, 71 and 59, Fremont, 77 and 60, Concord, 85 and 59, Livermore, 86 and 60, San Rafael, 77 and 58, Santa Rosa, 81 and 54, Napa, 78 and 57, Fairfield, 84 and 60. These are the 4 p.m. Pacific Daylight Time observations for the San Francisco and Monterey Bay areas on Sunday, July 19th. At San Francisco Airport, it was partly sunny, temperature 63, dew point 54, relative humidity 72%, northwest wind at 17 miles an hour, pressure 29.91 inches and falling. At Oakland Airport, it was partly sunny, temperature 66, dew point 55, relative humidity 67%, west wind at 14 miles an hour, pressure 29.92 inches and falling. At San Jose Airport, it was partly sunny, temperature 76, dew point 57, relative humidity 51%, northwest wind at 9 miles an hour, pressure 29.90 inches and falling. At Santa Rosa, it was mostly sunny, temperature 80, south wind at 9, pressure 29.88 and falling. At Concord, it was mostly sunny, temperature 87, northwest wind at 12. At Livermore, it was mostly sunny, temperature 87, northwest wind at 14. At Monterey, it was mostly sunny, temperature 65, west wind at 8, pressure 29.95 and falling. At Salinas, it was mostly sunny, temperature 65, dew point 55, relative humidity 70%, northwest wind at 14. Here are some observations around California and western Nevada. Skies ranged from mostly sunny to partly sunny. It was 95 at Sacramento, 76 at Los Angeles, 77 at San Diego, and 96 at Reno. Truckee reported 84, South Lake Tahoe reported 82, Blue Canyon reported 79, and Mammoth Lakes reported 84. Local temperature reports around San Francisco Bay for 4 p.m. Downtown San Francisco was 62 degrees. Oakland Museum was 71 degrees. Redwood City was 72 degrees. San Rafael was 80 degrees. The area forecast for the South Bay, including the San Jose metro area and the Santa Clara Valley. For the rest of today, partly cloudy. Highs in the mid-70s by the bay, mid-80s to lower 90s inland. Northwest winds 5 to 10 miles per hour. For tonight, partly cloudy. Lows from the mid-50s to lower 60s. Northwest winds 5 to 10 miles per hour. And on Monday, partly cloudy in the morning, then becoming mostly sunny. Highs in the mid-70s by the bay, mid-80s to lower 90s inland. Northwest winds 5 to 10 miles per hour. For the Monday night, partly cloudy until mid-

overnight, then becoming mostly cloudy. Lows from the upper 50s to mid-60s. Northwest winds 5 to 10 miles per hour. For Tuesday, partly cloudy in the morning, then becoming mostly sunny. Highs around 80 by the bay, upper 80s to mid-90s inland. Light winds, becoming west 5 to 10 miles per hour in the afternoon. And on Tuesday night, mostly clear. Lows from the lower to mid-60s. Wednesday through Saturday, mostly clear. Highs from the upper 70s to lower 90s. Lows in the upper 50s. High temperatures today and lows tonight for the selected cities: San Jose, 81 and 61, Mountain View, 74 and 60, Morgan Hill, 88 and 58. The area forecast for the Monterey Bay and Salinas Valley. For the rest of today, partly cloudy. Highs in the upper 60s at the coast to the upper 80s inland. West winds 5 to 15 miles per hour. For tonight, partly cloudy until midnight, then becoming mostly cloudy. Lows in the upper 50s. West winds 5 to 10 miles per hour until midnight, becoming light. And on Monday, mostly cloudy in the morning, then becoming partly cloudy. Highs in the lower 70s at the coast, becoming light. And on Monday, mostly cloudy in the morning, then becoming partly cloudy. Highs in the lower 70s at the coast of the mid-80s inland. West winds 5 to 10 miles per hour. For the Monday night, mostly cloudy. Lows around 60. West winds up to 5 miles per hour. For Tuesday, partly cloudy. Highs in the mid-70s at the coast to the upper 80s inland. Light winds, becoming west 5 to 10 miles per hour in the afternoon. And on Tuesday night, partly cloudy. Lows in the lower 60s. For the Wednesday, partly cloudy in the morning, then becoming mostly sunny. High 70s and 80s. For Wednesday night, mostly clear until midnight, then becoming partly cloudy. Patchy fog. Lows in the upper 50s. And on Thursday, partly cloudy. Highs from the upper 60s to mid-80s. For the Thursday night, mostly clear until midnight, then becoming partly cloudy. Patchy fog. Lows in the upper 50s. For Friday, partly cloudy. Highs from the lower 70s to mid-80s, and on Friday night, mostly clear until midnight, then becoming partly cloudy. Lows in the upper 50s for the Saturday, partly cloudy. Highs from the lower 70s to mid-80s. High temperatures today and lows tonight for the selected cities: Santa Cruz, 73 and 56, Monterey, 67 and 57, Salinas, 68 and 58, Hollister, 79 and 56, King City, 87 and 58. The weather overview for the Bay Area and Central Coast: near or slightly below normal temperatures and higher humidity through the first half of the upcoming week. The marine layer and mid to upper level cloud cover will continue to help keep temperatures cooler under building high pressure. Approximately 5% chance of elevated showers with isolated thunderstorms Tuesday afternoon through Wednesday evening. The extended forecast for the Bay Area and Central Coast: Tuesday and Tuesday night, partly cloudy. High 60 to 95. Lows 55 to 70. Wednesday and Wednesday night, mostly clear. Highs 65 to 90. Lows 55 to 70. Thursday and Thursday night, mostly clear. High 60 to 90. Lows 50 to 65. Friday and Friday night, partly cloudy. High 60 to 90. Lows 50 to 70. Saturday, mostly sunny. Warmer. High 65 to 95. Sunrise, sunset, and tidal information for the San Francisco Bay Area for Sunday, July 19th. The sunset tonight, 8:28 p.m. The sunrise tomorrow, 6:04 a.m. The sunset tomorrow, 8:28 p.m. Tidal data at the Golden Gate for the afternoon and evening hours today and the morning hours of tomorrow. High tide,

4 p.m. at 5.71 feet. Low tide, 10:55 p.m. at 1.66 feet. High tide, 4:43 a.m. at 4.22 feet. Low tide, 10:25 a.m. at 1.35 feet. Here are the buoy observations for 4 p.m. Pacific Daylight Time. An offshore buoy 6 winds northeast at 60 knots, pressure 1,027.3 millibars. An offshore buoy 59, winds north 14 knots, water temperature 64, pressure 1,020.1 millibars, seas 5 feet, every 7 seconds. At Point Arena buoy, wind southeast 4 knots, water temperature 58, pressure 1,014.0 millibars, seas 5 feet, every 8 seconds. At buoy 13 near Bodega Bay, winds west at 4 knots, pressure 1,013.9 millibars, swell 5 feet, every 9 seconds. At Point Reyes Wave Rider buoy, water temperature 56, seas 6 feet, every 8 seconds. At San Francisco Bar buoy, water temperature 60, seas 3 feet, every 15 seconds. At San Francisco buoy, winds northwest 8 knots, water temperature 58, pressure 1,013.8 millibars, seas 4 feet, every 15 seconds. At Half Moon Bay buoy, winds northwest 8 knots, water temperature 59, pressure 1,015.0 millibars, seas 4 feet, every 7 seconds. At Monterey Bay buoy, winds northwest 10 knots, water temperature 57, pressure 1,013.6 millibars, seas 5 feet, every 14 seconds. At Point Sur, Wave Rider buoy, water temperature 61, seas 6 feet, every 13 seconds. At Cape San Martin buoy, winds northwest 10 knots, water temperature 59, pressure 1,014.9 millibars. Seas 6 feet, every 13 seconds. Synopsis for the Central California coast and bays, including the Monterey Bay, Greater Farallones, and Cordell Bank National Marine Sanctuaries. Gentle to moderate northwesterly breezes will persist through the upcoming work week with slight to moderate seas. As tropical cyclone activity continues across the eastern Pacific, long-period southerly swell is forecast. Southerly swell heights are anticipated to remain in the slight category, but mixed seas may result in hazardous boating conditions through the week. Additionally, there are non-zero chances for high-based showers, which could result in pockets of gusty outflow winds and subsequent steep seas tonight through midweek. The marine forecast for San Pablo Bay, Suisun Bay, the West Delta, and the San Francisco Bay north of the Bay Bridge. For tonight, southwest wind 10 to 15 knots, easing to 5 to 10 knots after midnight, rising to 10 to 15 knots late. For Monday, southwest wind 10 to 15 knots. For Monday night, southwest wind 5 to 10 knots. The marine forecast for Monterey Bay. For tonight, west wind 5 to 10 knots, becoming light and variable. Seas around 3 feet. Wave detail, west 3 feet at 8 seconds and south 2 feet at 16 seconds. Patchy fog after midnight. For Monday, west wind around 5 knots, rising to 5 to 10 knots in the afternoon. Seas around 3 feet. Wave detail, west 2 feet at 8 seconds and south 2 feet at 14 seconds. Patchy fog in the morning. For Monday night, west wind 5 to 10 knots, becoming northwest after midnight. Seas around 3 feet. Wave detail, west 2 feet at 8 seconds and south 2 feet at 13 seconds. The coastal waters forecast from Pigeon Point to Point Pinos out to 10 nautical miles. For tonight, northwest wind 5 to 10 knots, becoming light and variable. Seas 3 to 4 feet. Wave detail, northwest 4 feet at 8 seconds and south 2 feet at 16 seconds. For Monday, west wind around 5 knots, rising to 5 to 10 knots in the afternoon. Seas 3 to 5 feet. Wave detail, northwest 3 feet at 8 seconds and south 3 feet at 12 seconds. For Monday night, northwest wind 5 to 10 knots. Seas 3 to 5 feet. Wave detail, northwest 3 feet at 8 seconds.

south 3 feet at 12 seconds. The area forecast for the peninsula, North Bay, and East Bay. For the rest of today, partly cloudy. Highs in the mid-60s at the coast to the mid-80s inland. West winds 5 to 15 miles per hour. For tonight, partly cloudy until midnight, then becoming mostly cloudy. Lows from the mid-50s to lower 60s. West winds 5 to 10 miles per hour. And on Monday, partly cloudy. Highs in the mid-60s at the coast of the mid-80s inland. West winds 5 to 10 miles per hour. For the Monday night, partly cloudy until midnight, then becoming mostly cloudy. Lows from the mid-50s to lower 60s. West winds 5 to 10 miles per hour. For Tuesday, mostly cloudy in the morning, then becoming partly cloudy. Highs in the lower 70s at the coast to the lower 90s inland. West winds 5 to 10 miles per hour. And on Tuesday night, mostly clear until midnight, then becoming partly cloudy. Lows from the 50s to mid-60s. Wednesday and Wednesday night, mostly clear. Highs from the upper 60s to mid-80s. Lows from the mid-50s to lower 60s for the Thursday. Partly cloudy in the morning, then becoming mostly sunny. Highs from the mid-60s to lower 80s for Thursday night, mostly clear until midnight, then becoming partly cloudy. Lows from the mid-50s to lower 60s, and on Friday partly cloudy in the morning, then becoming mostly sunny. Highs from the mid-60s to lower 80s for the Friday night, mostly clear. Lows in the 50s for Saturday, partly cloudy in the morning, then becoming mostly sunny. Highs from the upper 60s to lower 80s. High temperatures today and lows tonight for the selected cities: San Francisco, 65 and 57, San Francisco Airport, 70 and 58, Redwood City, 79 and 60, Oakland, 71 and 59, Fremont, 77 and 60, Concord, 85 and 59, Livermore, 86 and 60, San Rafael, 77 and 58, Santa Rosa, 81 and 54, Napa, 78 and 57, Fairfield, 84 and 60. These are the 4 p.m. Pacific Daylight Time observations for the San Francisco and Monterey Bay areas on Sunday, July 19th. At San Francisco Airport, it was partly sunny, temperature 63, dew point 54, relative humidity 72%, northwest wind at 17 miles an hour, pressure 29.91 inches and falling. At Oakland Airport, it was partly sunny, temperature 66, dew point 55, relative humidity 67%, west wind at 14 miles an hour, pressure 29.92 inches and falling. At San Jose Airport, it was partly sunny, temperature 76, dew point 57, relative humidity 51%, northwest wind at 9 miles an hour, pressure 29.90 inches and falling. At Santa Rosa, it was mostly sunny, temperature 80, south wind at 9, pressure 29.88 and falling. At Concord, it was mostly sunny, temperature 87, northwest wind at 12. At Livermore, it was mostly sunny, temperature 87, northwest wind at 14. At Monterey, it was mostly sunny, temperature 65, west wind at 8, pressure 29.95 and falling. At Salinas, it was mostly sunny, temperature 65, dew point 55, relative humidity 70%, northwest wind at 14. Here are some observations around California and western Nevada. Skies ranged from mostly sunny to partly sunny. It was 95 at Sacramento, 76 at Los Angeles, 77 at San Diego, and 96 at Reno. Truckee reported 84, South Lake Tahoe reported 82, Blue Canyon reported 79, and Mammoth Lakes reported 84. Local temperature reports around San Francisco Bay for 4 p.m. Downtown San Francisco was 62 degrees. Oakland Museum was 71 degrees. Redwood City was 72 degrees. San Rafael was 80 degrees. The area forecast for the South Bay, including the San Jose metro area and the Santa Clara Valley,

of today? Partly cloudy. Highs in the mid-70s by the bay, mid-80s to lower 90s inland. Northwest winds 5 to 10 miles per hour. For tonight, partly cloudy. Lows from the mid-50s to lower 60s. Northwest winds 5 to 10 miles per hour. And on Monday, partly cloudy in the morning, then becoming mostly sunny. Highs in the mid-70s by the bay, mid-80s to lower 90s inland. Northwest winds 5 to 10 miles per hour. For the Monday night, partly cloudy until midnight, then becoming mostly cloudy. Lows from the upper 50s to mid-60s. Northwest winds 5 to 10 miles per hour. For Tuesday, partly cloudy in the morning, then becoming mostly sunny. Highs around 80 by the bay, upper 80s to mid-90s inland. Light winds, becoming west 5 to 10 miles per hour in the afternoon. And on Tuesday night, mostly clear. Lows from the lower to mid-60s. Wednesday through Saturday, mostly clear. Highs from the upper 70s to lower 90s. Lows in the upper 50s. High temperatures today and lows tonight for the selected cities: San Jose, 81 and 61, Mountain View, 74 and 60, Morgan Hill, 88 and 58. The area forecast for the Monterey Bay and Salinas Valley. For the rest of today, partly cloudy. Highs in the upper 60s at the coast to the upper 80s inland. West winds 5 to 15 miles per hour. For tonight, partly cloudy until midnight, then becoming mostly cloudy. Lows in the upper 50s. West winds 5 to 10 miles per hour until midnight, becoming light. And on Monday, mostly cloudy in the morning, then becoming partly cloudy. Highs in the lower 70s at the coast of the mid-80s inland. West winds 5 to 10 miles per hour. For the Monday night, mostly cloudy. Lows around 60. West winds up to 5 miles per hour. For Tuesday, partly cloudy. Highs in the mid-70s at the coast to the upper 80s inland. Light winds, becoming west 5 to 10 miles per hour in the afternoon. And on Tuesday night, partly cloudy. Lows in the lower 60s. For the Wednesday, partly cloudy in the morning, then becoming mostly sunny. High 70s and 80s. For Wednesday night, mostly clear until midnight, then becoming partly cloudy. Patchy fog. Lows in the upper 50s. And on Thursday, partly cloudy. Highs from the upper 60s to mid-80s. For the Thursday night, mostly clear until midnight, then becoming partly cloudy. Patchy fog. Lows in the upper 50s. For Friday, partly cloudy. Highs from the lower 70s to mid-80s, and on Friday night, mostly clear until midnight, then becoming partly cloudy. Lows in the upper 50s for Saturday. Partly cloudy. Highs from the lower 70s to mid-80s. High temperatures today and lows tonight for the selected cities: Santa Cruz, 73 and 56, Monterey, 67 and 57, Salinas, 68 and 58, Hollister, 79 and 56, King City, 87 and 58. The weather overview for the Bay Area and Central Coast mirrors slightly below normal temperatures and higher humidity through the first half of the upcoming week. The marine layer and mid to upper level cloud cover will continue to help keep temperatures cooler under building high pressure. Approximately 5% chance of elevated showers with isolated thunderstorms Tuesday afternoon through Wednesday evening. The extended forecast for the Bay Area and Central Coast, Tuesday and Tuesday night, partly cloudy. High 60 to 95. Lows 55 to 70. Wednesday and Wednesday night, mostly clear. Highs 65 to 90. Lows 55 to 70. Thursday and Thursday night, mostly clear. Highs 60 to 90. Lows 50 to 65. Friday and Friday night, partly cloudy. Highs 60 to 90. Lows 50 to 70. Saturday, mostly sunny.

high 65 to 95. Sunrise, sunset, and tidal information for the San Francisco Bay Area for Sunday, July 19th. The sunset tonight, 8:28 p.m. The sunrise tomorrow, 6:04 a.m. The sunset tomorrow, 8:28 p.m. Tidal data at the Golden Gate for the afternoon and evening hours today and the morning hours of tomorrow. High tide, 4:44 p.m. at 5.71 feet. Low tide, 10:55 p.m. at 1.66 feet. High tide, 4:43 a.m. at 4.22 feet. Low tide, 10:25 a.m. at 1.35 feet. Here are the buoy observations for 4 p.m. Pacific Daylight Time. An offshore buoy 6 winds northeast at 60 knots, pressure 1,027.3 millibars. An offshore buoy 59, winds north 14 knots, water temperature 64, pressure 1,020.1 millibars, seas 5 feet, every 7 seconds. At Point Arena buoy, wind southeast 4 knots, water temperature 58, pressure 1,014.0 millibars, seas 5 feet, every 8 seconds. At buoy 13 near Bodega Bay, winds west at 4 knots, pressure 1,013.9 millibars, swell 5 feet, every 9 seconds. At Point Reyes Wave Rider buoy, water temperature 56, seas 6 feet, every 8 seconds. At San Francisco Bar buoy, water temperature 60, seas 3 feet, every 15 seconds. At San Francisco buoy, winds northwest 8 knots, water temperature 58, pressure 1,013.8 millibars, seas 4 feet, every 15 seconds. At Half Moon Bay buoy, winds northwest 8 knots, water temperature 59, pressure 1,015.0 millibars, seas 4 feet, every 7 seconds. At Monterey Bay buoy, winds northwest 10 knots, water temperature 57, pressure 1,013.6 millibars, seas 5 feet, every 14 seconds. At Point Sur, Wave Rider buoy, water temperature 61, seas 6 feet, every 13 seconds. At Cape San Martin buoy, winds northwest 10 knots, water temperature 59, pressure 1,014.9 millibars. Seas 6 feet, every 13 seconds. 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This broadcast originates from the National Weather Service office located in Monterey, California, and serves the South Bay and Monterey Bay Area, including the cities of San Jose, Monterey, Salinas, and Santa Cruz. Synopsis for the Central California coast and bays, including the Monterey Bay, Greater Farallones, and Cordell Bank National Marine Sanctuaries, gentle to moderate northwesterly breezes will persist through the upcoming work week with slight to moderate seas. As tropical cyclone activity continues across the eastern Pacific, long-period southerly swell is forecast. Southerly swell heights are anticipated to remain in the slight category, but mixed seas may result in hazardous boating conditions through the week. Additionally, there are non-zero chances for high-based showers which could result in pockets of gusty outflow winds and subsequent steep seas tonight through midweek. The marine forecast for San Pablo Bay, Suisun Bay, the West Delta, and the San Francisco Bay north of the Bay Bridge. For tonight, southwest wind 10 to 15 knots, easing to 5 to 10 knots after midnight, rising to 10 to 15 knots late. For Monday, southwest wind 10 to 15 knots. For Monday night, southwest wind 5 to 10 knots. The marine forecast for Monterey Bay. For tonight, west wind 5 to 10 knots, becoming light and variable. Seas around 3 feet. Wave detail, west 3 feet at 8 seconds and south 2 feet at 16 seconds. Patchy fog after midnight. For Monday, west wind around 5 knots, rising to 5 to 10 knots in the afternoon. Seas around 3 feet. Wave detail, west 2 feet at 8 seconds and south 2 feet at 14 seconds. Patchy fog in the morning. For Monday night, west wind 5 to 10 knots,

southwest after midnight. Seas around 3 feet. Wave detail, west 2 feet at 8 seconds and south 2 feet at 13 seconds. The coastal waters forecast from Pigeon Point to Point Pinos out to 10 nautical miles. For tonight, northwest wind 5 to 10 knots, becoming light and variable. Seas 3 to 4 feet. Wave detail, northwest 4 feet at 8 seconds and south 2 feet at 16 seconds. For Monday, west wind around 5 knots, rising to 5 to 10 knots in the afternoon. Seas 3 to 5 feet. Wave detail, northwest 3 feet at 8 seconds and south 3 feet at 12 seconds. For Monday night, northwest wind 5 to 10 knots. Seas 3 to 5 feet. Wave detail, northwest 3 feet at 8 seconds and south 3 feet at 12 seconds. The area forecast for the peninsula, North Bay, and East Bay. For the rest of today, partly cloudy. Highs in the mid-60s at the coast of the mid-80s inland. West winds 5 to 15 miles per hour. For tonight, partly cloudy until midnight, then becoming mostly cloudy. Lows from the mid-50s to lower 60s. West winds 5 to 10 miles per hour. And on Monday, partly cloudy. Highs in the mid-60s at the coast of the mid-80s inland. West winds 5 to 10 miles per hour. For the Monday night, partly cloudy until midnight, then becoming mostly cloudy. Lows from the mid-50s to lower 60s. West winds 5 to 10 miles per hour. For Tuesday, mostly cloudy in the morning, then becoming partly cloudy. Highs in the lower 70s at the coast to the lower 90s inland. West winds 5 to 10 miles per hour. And on Tuesday night, mostly clear until midnight, then becoming partly cloudy. Lows from the 50s to mid-60s. Wednesday and Wednesday night, mostly clear. Highs from the upper 60s to mid-80s. Lows from the mid-50s to lower 60s for the Thursday. Partly cloudy in the morning, then becoming mostly sunny. Highs from the mid-60s to lower 80s for Thursday night. Mostly clear until midnight, then becoming partly cloudy. Lows from the mid-50s to lower 60s, and on Friday partly cloudy in the morning, then becoming mostly sunny. Highs from the mid-60s to lower 80s for the Friday night, mostly clear. Lows in the 50s for Saturday. Partly cloudy in the morning, then becoming mostly sunny. Highs from the upper 60s to lower 80s. High temperatures today and lows tonight for the selected cities: San Francisco, 65 and 57, San Francisco Airport, 70 and 58, Redwood City, 79 and 60, Oakland, 71 and 59, Fremont, 77 and 60, Concord, 85 and 59, Livermore, 86 and 60, San Rafael, 77 and 58, Santa Rosa, 81 and 54, Napa, 78 and 57, Fairfield, 84 and 60. These are the 4 p.m. Pacific Daylight Time observations for the San Francisco and Monterey Bay areas on Sunday, July 19th. At San Francisco Airport, it was partly sunny, temperature 63, dew point 54, relative humidity 72%, northwest wind at 17 miles an hour, pressure 29.91 inches and falling. At Oakland Airport, it was partly sunny, temperature 66, dew point 55, relative humidity 67%, west wind at 14 miles an hour, pressure 29.92 inches and falling. At San Jose Airport, it was partly sunny, temperature 76, dew point 57, relative humidity 51%, northwest wind at 9 miles an hour, pressure 29.90 inches and falling. At Santa Rosa, it was mostly sunny, temperature 80, south wind at 9, pressure 29.88 and falling. At Concord, it was mostly sunny, temperature 87, northwest wind at 12. At Livermore, it was mostly sunny, temperature 87, northwest wind at 14. At Monterey, it was mostly sunny, temperature 65, west wind at 8, pressure 29.95 and falling. At Salinas, it was mostly sunny, temperature 65, dew point 55, relative